0: not going to have time to get to you. I want you to hold on, though, because I want to hear what you have to say. Can you, Dylan, I hope you can hold on until we get back from this the news break. If not, call back when we come back next hour, because we're going to be talking about we'll keep the cell phone conversation going, but we're also going to be talking about how we've lost the art of communication, and that's face-to-face communication, and it's going to hinder us and hinder people when they go to get jobs and they have to interview. 1-800-283-1015. Dylan, hang in there. I'll get to you right now. Here's the news.
1: 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Fitzpatrick Home Improvement News Desk. 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
2: Well, it's 80 degrees now at 8 o'clock. Thank you for listening. I'm Levon Putney. A lot of traffic heading to Labor Day weekend destinations early this evening, just as forecasters say another round of severe scattered thunderstorms could pound some areas with more flooding, high winds, which could slow up traffic a bit. But right now, that radar is looking like the only rain in the area is due to come in midnight, 1 a.m., so we'll see how this shapes up. Well, 17 state employee unions reached a deal with the Sherrill administration to change state health benefits and, in part, freezes worker health benefit contribution rates for next year. Now to Middle Township, where investigators have taken a step in figuring out what happened to a New Jersey man missing for almost 2 years.
3: Lower Township man Benjamin Beeson was reported missing in May 2024. A shoe and a hat found behind a local Home Depot were the only signs of the 42-year-old father until this spring, when a skull and other skeletal remains were found in the woods nearby. Cape May County prosecutors confirm the remains have been identified as Beeson. His cause of death remains under investigation. Rick Rickman, New Jersey, 101.5 News.
2: Now, for those who missed it, another New York City sports team is setting up in New Jersey. Major League Soccer's NYCFC is moving their minor league franchise to the new Nexus Center, that 6,500-seat stadium next to Middlesex College in Edison.
4: This is bigger than soccer. It's a game changer for our kids. It's a game changer for the economy of Middlesex County.
2: That was Governor Sherrill yesterday. The team will start playing at the Nexus Center next July, and it'll be called New Jersey MLS Next Pro. That'll be the team name until they come up with a new official name and colors. I'll throw one more sports in, because Rutgers, yeah, they're having their season opener at home tonight against UMass. It ain't looking good. Midway through the third, 27-7. Rutgers is not winning. The complete New Jersey 101.5 forecast coming up. Now, New Jersey Fast Traffic.
5: Multiple issues on the parkway near the Art Center tonight. On the northbound side in the express lanes, just before the Art Center, there's an accident that takes out the left lane. Some delays in the local lanes heading northbound because of the Pitbull concert at the Art Center tonight. And southbound has actually gotten worse over the last 15 minutes. Delays start around exit 118 and take us right down into PNC at exit 116. 78 eastbound in Bedminster, just east of 287. That is an accident being cleared. And the outbound Pulaski Skyway right around mid-span, there's an accident that blocks the right lane. Next report in 15 minutes. I'm Mike Barker on New Jersey 101.5.
6: New Jersey 101.5 instant weather. Mostly cloudy, sticky tonight. A couple of thunderstorms in the area. Any thunderstorm can produce flash flooding and localized damaging wind gusts. The low in the upper 60s and low 70s. And clouds and sun, humid for tomorrow. Again, a thunderstorm in parts of the area in the afternoon. High into the low 80s, and we'll see the humidity drop on Saturday with some sunshine. I'm meteorologist John Furyk.
2: 82 in Seabright, 79 degrees in Morristown, 81 in Red Bank. 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
0: 8:04 on New Jersey 101.5. It is Eric Potts in for Steve Trevelise, and we're talking Jersey. 1-800-283-1015. This hour, let's talk about our young people, younger people losing the ability or the willingness even to speak to strangers and have conversations with other people outside of their electronic devices. And that goes for us. Have we all kind of lost that ability to talk to other people, to socialize more? Again, all comes down to the cell phone. We have our head buried in the cell phone. Your call is coming up.
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0: 101.5. It's Eric Potts in for Steve Trevelise, talking Jersey with you, 1-800-283-1015. App chat, I don't have access to it in the studio, but Anthony has access to it at the producer's desk. So if you type anything, he'll let me know if it's something we should read on air. But I don't seem to be able to get signed into it for some reason. All right, so last hour, and we'll carry it over a little bit into this hour, but this hour is going to have a bit of a different topic. But last hour, we're talking about should we ban cell phones from high school or from schools, period. And that leads us into the question for this hour, and are people losing the ability to hold a conversation? I want to take some leftover calls from the last hour, and then we'll dive deeper into that. Dylan in Philadelphia, thanks for holding on, Dylan. Appreciate it. How are you?
1: Hey, Eric, I'm good. How are you?
0: Doing well. So you were IT for school district?
1: So I was IT for a large school district in the Philadelphia area. And we started Chromebook rollout for one-to-one for students back in 2016. So we've been doing it for, they've been doing it for 11 years at this point. I left about 2 years ago. Want to address a couple things on it. I can also get into the cell phones too. So the Chromebooks are very good and they're also very bad, right? It's like anything. The students use them for great things. The students use them for not great things. The blocks and the restrictions that we have on them are so many. It's very, very extensive. And as well, because...
0: Did you say extensive or expensive?
1: Extensive.
0: Okay.
1: We have such standards we need to meet, especially because most of the computers are purchased using state funds.
0: Mm-hmm.
1: And when you use state funds, you have to have them even more secure because the state wants to know where their money's going.
0: Yeah.
1: It did help as well because it even looked out for things like self-harm. We catch about a few students a year who unfortunately were, you know, having an intent to take their life. And the prevention system actually stepped in and was able to get them help.
0: Now, what did it do? It monitored what they were looking up and monitored what they were chatting about. Or how did it flag that?
1: So it looks by, it's all AI learning. So it goes by searches and site visits and things like that. And obviously your major things, your pornography, your gambling, your alcohol, your tobacco, all of those are restricted. And the system's always learning. Like the previous caller said, something would work for a couple weeks and then it would go away. The system catches on the system blocks. There's going to be new things that pop up all the time. And the previous caller before him said, you know, about disclosures, absolutely, we have disclosures the parents need to sign every year because it's just for liability purposes. We can try everything under the sun to prevent what we can prevent. But if the student does get on something, the school can't be held accountable for that. That's between the parents and the student, just, you know, at-home conversation, whether it's our computer or your home computer, what they're looking up, you know?
0: Yeah, and you guys, I mean, obviously there's a billion programs out there that block this stuff. But you said it was extensive. How'd you guys keep ahead of it? Or was it just AI was so good that it was doing it for you?
1: I mean, it's AI based. And then there's a certain set of restrictions that are in place when the students are away. It's all time based. So when they're outside of school, they can get to a little bit more than they can when they're in school. As well, their teachers, when they're in their particular class periods, have a little more control over the device during that period, can set different sites, can restrict them to only go to one or two sites. So during school, they really can get locked down even further than they can at home.
0: Gotcha. And what were you going to say about the cell phones?
1: So the cell phones, our policy was when students checked in the morning, they were to go into their lockers and they were not to return until the last bell. There was no checking them at lunch. There was no checking them between periods. If you were caught with your cell phone, it was an immediate detention. If you were caught twice, it was a detention and your parent had to pick up the cell phone. And if you were caught with it a third time, it was an in-school suspension. So it was a very strict policy. And honestly, it worked very well for two reasons. One, the students' social media, communication, all that, like you said. But the other part is it's the parents. Students would text their parents, say, Mom, Dad, I'm not feeling well, this, that, and the other thing. And their parents, unannounced, would show up at the school and try to retrieve their child, totally bypassing all of the school's nurses and safety systems in place. They would just show up and try to retrieve their child.
0: Yeah. Interesting. Dylan, thanks so much for calling. I appreciate it. A lot of good information there. Dylan, thanks again for calling New Jersey 101.5. It's a difficult situation. And I kind of figured there might be ways of getting around it, but it's going to be difficult for these Chromebooks. I'm sure they were locked down. Andrew, I'll get to you in 1 second, but I just want to set up this hour. You know, We're looking at kids today, and they don't seem to be able to hold the conversation. If they do, they have like one word answers. But it's not just kids. You notice it in adults as well. Like, we don't talk on the phone anymore. We're texting. We're not talking on the phone. We're not having conversations like we used to. And I'm generalizing, but I'm sure there's people out there to talk to everybody. I told my kids when they were younger, if you can master the art of public speaking, you can rule the world. And that's very true, because most people, when they're given a topic and they got to go up there and talk in front of people, the nervousness, it's the fear of talking in front of people. I think it's number two behind the fear of death. People do not want to talk, and it's getting even worse.

0: now because we're relying so much on these devices to communicate with one another that we're not talking to each other. And it's what they're calling the Gen Z stare. It's a current report that examines the Gen Z scare and concerns that people are speaking less as everyday interactions become increasingly optional. So what do you think about that? You walk into a fast food restaurant now. Now, I know why they installed these things because of the whole minimum wage and stuff like that. But you don't even have to talk to anybody. You can walk into these places and place your order, and they bring it out. They place your order on an app, on a kiosk, or even you can place it on your phone. They put it out there. You grab it. You leave. I mean, so there's not even interaction there. And what happens when these kids go for job interviews? They've lost the skill of communicating because they got their heads buried in the phones. And again, if you can master the art of public speaking, you can conquer the world. And I think there's a lot of people out there who are afraid of public speaking. I want to hear from you. What do you think about this whole thing? Have kids really lost the ability to talk to people, to have a conversation with a stranger? People don't even want to start a conversation with a stranger because, number one, they think they're bugging the person. So they don't want to bug, and they don't want to be bugged themselves. Are young people socially awkward, or are older people unnecessarily chatty? Do we talk too much? Do us older people, as senior citizens, do we talk too much? Should teenagers be required to work at a customer service job? Huh. I don't know if you can require them, but I think you should encourage them to go work at a customer service job. And what social skill is disappearing the fastest? Could you comfortably start a conversation with a stranger? You, right now, could you comfortably start a conversation with a stranger? And through this social media and us being buried in the phones, what social skill is disappearing the fastest? These are all questions I'm posing to you. I want to hear from you. 1-800-283-1015. Let's go to Andrew, who's been holding on. Andrew in Flemington. Hello, Andrew.
1: Hi, Eric. I'm glad you're on the air tonight for two reasons. First off, personally, I forgot how good Custard Pie of Led Zeppelin's song was. I forgot how good that song was.
0: That's a great tune. One
1: of my looked
0: favorites.
1: At it yesterday or the day before on YouTube. Is that the one from Physical Graffiti? And it goes something like, is that the one?
0: Yeah, Custard Pie. Great song.
1: Yeah, that's something. It ain't in my top five favorite Zeppelin tunes, but it's way underrated, and they don't play it on the radio hardly ever.
0: Yeah, I know. We're off topic. We're off topic completely. What do you want to say about the topic?
1: I still got you to laugh. I'm hearing different people's opinions, and I appreciate their opinions, and people are making many valid points. I say let them ban the phone until before the first period starts till the end of the day. Then they have the rest of their day to do their homework and fiddle around on the phones, you know?
0: Yeah. Yeah, I mean,
1: and it might be a little bit of a culture shock for them because they're so used to having them. And I could totally understand the argument about a parent's going to want to know how their kid is if something goes down. But I could totally understand that if 500 kids are calling 911, that could create a problem.
0: Yeah, or they're calling their parents directly and give them bad information. Hey, Andrew, I got a break for traffic.
1: Thank you.
0: Thanks so much for calling New Jersey 101.5. All right, I want to hear from you. Are we losing the ability to hold a conversation? We've been talking about phones being banned in the schools and stuff, but are we, as a general society, losing the ability to hold a conversation with each other? I want to hear from you. Let's have a conversation. 1-800-283-1015. Here's New Jersey Fast Traffic.
2: Slowdowns continue on 78 eastbound in Somerset County, approaching exit 33. That is an accident blocking the left lane of travel. A lot of volume around the Arts Center tonight in Homedale. Pitbull in concert tonight, but to make matters worse, there's an accident north in the express lanes right in front of PNC. That's backing up the local lanes heading north into PNC. And southbound, not as bad as it was 15 minutes ago, but still delays right back to exit 117. In Manalapan, northbound Route 9, right near East Freehold Road, that's an accident being worked on. Next report in 15 minutes. I'm Mike Barker on New Jersey 101.5.

0: New Jersey, 101.5 instant weather. Warm and humid tonight. We'll have a couple of thunderstorms in the area, and those storms can be strong and gusty, capable of producing flash flooding, localized damaging wind gusts. A low in the upper 60s and low 70s, and then clouds and sun, humid for tomorrow. A thunderstorm in the area in the afternoon, highs into the low 80s, then we'll clear out tomorrow night. More comfortable as we head into Saturday with some sun, highs near 80. I'm meteorologist John Furyk.
1: 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Fast traffic, instant weather every 15 minutes on New Jersey 101.5.
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11: And this means AI systems that are smarter than all of humanity combined.
10: Malo Borgon is the CEO of the Machine Intelligence Research Institute. He says a technology like that could be directed at some of the world's most complex problems.
11: So if we could get it right, we could have an era of untold prosperity where most of the world's problems could kind of be addressed.
10: But on the other hand,
11: something like that, if we lost control of it, could literally result in human extinction.
10: Borgon says that's why, in spite of competitive pressures both at home and abroad, some are now advocating for governments to step on the brakes.
11: To actually slow down the pace of progress, to stop pushing towards these powerful systems until we can actually figure out what the heck we're doing here and how they even work and how we could build something that powerful safely.
10: With Tech Trends, I'm Mike Dubusky, ABC News.
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0: U.S. Kids, the U.S. Department of Health and Human Services, and the Ad Council.
1: Hey, 24 on New Jersey 101.5. It's Eric Potts in for Steve Trevelise here till 11 o'clock. Tonight we're talking Jersey, 1-800-283-1015. I'm laughing because we got the app chat up. We're talking about not talking to people face-to-face, and we got the app chat up. Anthony took care of that. Producer Anthony got the app chat up and running. So we're good. I have the app chat in the studio now, so you can app chat me if you want, but let's have a conversation instead of texting each other. Let's talk to one another. And I'll read some of the ones that we got in while we were talking about cell phones in just a moment, but right now I want to talk about, are people losing the ability to communicate with one another face-to-face, having a conversation? Are we losing that ability? I think we are. Absolutely. Everywhere you look now, there's less and less interaction with people and more interaction with computers, screens. Like I said, you go into any fast food restaurant, you don't have to talk to anybody. As a matter of fact, you could sit at home at your couch and order your food and have it delivered to you, and you never have to go out of the house. So you never have to go look at a menu in a restaurant, sit down and order from a real person. You just put it in a computer in your phone, and it gets delivered to you. My dogs think I'm the greatest hunter in the world because I can just punch something in my phone and open the door, and the food's right there. My dog's like, wow. You can get food, right? You're a great hunter. But we're losing that ability. And we have to get it back. I'm telling you, if you are able to hold a conversation with somebody, if you're able to do public speaking, you will conquer the world. If you're a young person, hear me, listen to me. If you're able to do that, you will conquer the world because people will be like, oh my God, what's he doing? He's talking? He's talking to us? We just don't talk to each other anymore. Everything is. I remember taking my son to the doctor one time. It was for a physical for football. And he didn't want me going back there with him. He said, no, I'll go back there by myself, Dad. I said, okay. So I'm sitting out in the lobby waiting for him. And he typed a message to me. And he said, they needed something. And I go, well, just tell her. What. And he goes, his response to me was, bruh. Because he didn't want to talk to the doctor. I go, you're in there with the doctor. And you don't even want to talk to the doctor. I mean, it's just that's how little we talk. And this is the one who's a police officer now, and he talks to people all the time. But when he was a teenager, he wasn't talking to anybody. And so where did we go wrong here? Is it the parents' fault? Is it the adults' fault? Is it our fault that our kids are losing this ability? Or is it just the natural progression of things? Technology is going to be technology, and we're never going to – it's just going to be – the way that's the way it's going to be. That kids aren't going to talk to each other unless it's through chat. You know, they go to I don't even know what they're called anymore. What's the one called? Snapchat. That's the one I know. There's others out there. Kick. There's so many other ones out there that we don't even know about these kids are chatting on. And as parents, especially if your kids are under the age of 18, as parents, we should be aware of that. Again, that goes back to cyberbullying and all that stuff. You should be aware of what your kids are doing. You know, when I used to teach this cyberbullying and all that stuff, I used to tell parents, you would never take your kid into New York, drop them on a street corner and say, see ya, see you in a couple hours, unsupervised. That's the same thing with the computer. You don't let a kid go onto the computer unsupervised, not knowing where they're going, what they're doing. And it just blocks out all this conversation. We don't talk to each other. We'd rather see text instead of having a conversation. And I admit, sometimes I don't want to talk to people either. There are plenty of times that you don't want to interact with people. If you get food delivered to your house, and it's so funny because Sebastian talks about this, but if you get food delivered to your house, you're waiting for this person to drive away before you go out there and grab the bag because we don't want to socially interact. It's spilling over to all of us. There's plenty of us out there who say, nah, I would never do that. Now you do it. So are we losing the ability to con-

0: to have conversations with one another, to communicate with one another. And if we are, how is that damaging our kids and their chances for advancement in their jobs or whatever when they have to go for an interview? They don't have the social skills. They're not able to talk to each other. They're certainly not going to interview somebody right then and there when they call you in and have you type it on the phone. You may do that initially when you're applying for the job, but not when you have the job. You're going to have to, or when you're trying to get promoted, whatever, you're going to have to sit down. You're going to have interaction. And we're losing that here. 1-800-283-1015. And the app chat is open if you want to get me to me that way. Here's the news.
1: 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I'm Levon Putney with your New Jersey 101.5 News Flash. Well, this evening and tomorrow are expected to be peak getaway times for folks headed somewhere for Labor Day weekend. And on that note, more strong scattered thunderstorms in tonight's forecast still around New Jersey, which may slow up traffic. But right now, we're not seeing any action as far as storms rolling through the area. Right now, the forecast is saying somewhere after midnight, 1 a.m., we may get some rain. But you know how those things could change any minute. Well, Burlington Stores was founded in Burlington, New Jersey in 1972, but announced today the headquarters is moving across the Delaware River to Schuylkill Yards in Philly's University City neighborhood. Well, 17 state employee unions struck a tentative deal with the Sherrill administration on state health benefits for next year, in part freezing increases in contribution rates for next year. And state Democratic leaders are asking New Jersey Attorney General Jennifer Davenport to pull out of the lawsuit aimed at stopping the Paramount-Skydance merger with Warner Brothers because they're worried about Paramount retaliating by maybe pulling out of building that new production studio there in the process of building right now in Bayonne. And that's your New Jersey 101.5 News Flash. Here's fast traffic.
2: It's about that time of night. We're traveling along Route 80 in Morris County. Not the easiest thing to do. Eastbound, we're jammed up from exit 37 in Rockaway out towards exit 38 in Denville. That's maintenance work. Two lanes out of service. And not to be outdone, there's construction on the westbound side from exit 37 to exit 35. You can utilize 46 or Route 10. Both are absolutely fine. 78 eastbound at exit 33. That's an accident being worked on. And now troubles leaving New Jersey on the Outer Bridge crossing. Mid-span, there's an accident. Better news on the Parkway north in the express lanes at 116. That accident's gone. Next report in 15 minutes. I'm Mike Barker on New Jersey 101.5.
3: New Jersey 101.5 instant weather. A couple of thunderstorms in the area tonight. Storms capable of producing flash flooding, localized damaging wind gusts. Lows around 70, and then clouds and sun for tomorrow. Humid, a thunderstorm in the afternoon. Highs into the low 80s will clear out tomorrow night. Less humid for Saturday. Some sunshine, highs near 80, and pretty nice for Sunday and Monday. I'm meteorologist John Furyk.
1: 81 in Atlantic City, 81 in Cherry Hill, 82 degrees in Rahway. Next update at 9, wake up with Bill Spadio, weekday morning, 6 to 10. But now, back to Eric Potts.
0: It's 8:33. It's Eric Potts in for Steve Trevelise. We're talking Jersey with you, 1-800-283-1015. App chat open as well. 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
2: The Trump administration is backing OpenAI in a lawsuit brought by the New York Times over fair use of the news outlet's content. Matt Mattinson fills us in.
3: The Times sued OpenAI in 2023 over the artificial intelligence platform's use of its journalism to train its systems and chatbots. In a new filing, the White House signaled support for OpenAI, saying that having a robust AI ecosystem is essential for national security and other government priorities. The Trump administration argued that OpenAI should be able to use copyrighted content to advance its technology.
2: OpenAI says its new model is so powerful it can find unknown security flaws in computer systems and exploit them without human direction. TechCrunch says those claims have not yet been independently verified, and it's not clear if OpenAI is working with the U.S. government on the new model that's called Astra. And Google co-founder Larry Page has his own flying car company with one called Helix, but now his CEO is changing course. Ken Kirkland leaving the top spot after more than 4 years of running Pivotal. Tech Report, I'm Mark Mayfield.
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8: .38 on New Jersey 101.5. It's Eric Potts. You know the deal. I'm in for Steve Trevelise. I'm here until 11 o'clock. We're talking Jersey, 1-800-283-1015. App chat open as well. Got some app chats I'll be getting to in just a moment. Finally got it here in the studio. Without it, and I was flying blind, and it was inconvenient. I had to actually have conversations with people, and I couldn't look at the app chat. And, of course, I'm just kidding with you. I know not everybody can call in. I do appreciate getting messages and calls and messages through app chat, so keep it coming. We're talking about, number one, we were talking about cell phones earlier. Should they be banned in schools? Then that led us to, have we lost the art of communication with one another? And beyond that, what modern convenience has actually made life worse? Is it the cell phone the ultimate bad guy here? Because there's things coming down the pike that we'll talk about in a moment. Jan in Rockaway, thanks for calling New Jersey 101.5. Hi, Jan.
9: Hey, Eric. How you doing?
8: I'm doing well, thank you. How about yourself?
9: Yeah, I'm doing well, too. Thank you for the compliment. But I was talking to your screener. Is this Abby Anthony?
8: Yeah.
9: Okay, real nice. So, and I still use a flip phone. I've had it since, I guess, maybe the late 90s. Never jumped to anything else. Never wanted to get involved with anything else. I find lately that because they're asking for resumes and, you know, just simple things, that I'm always almost being pushed into buying something. I did go and purchase a smartphone, and it's still in the box.
8: How long has it been sitting in the box?
9: About at least a month, Eric, at least a month. You know, and I did it because I, you know, job hunting and a teacher, and you can't walk in and hand resumes out. You have to really do it through email. And, yeah. And so I called the library in Rockaway Township, and I tried to set something up so they could show me how to use this phone. And, you know, I just came to a complete stop and said, you know what, you need to slow down because, you know, you'll figure this out. So I might just start something. I might just start walking in with resumes in my hand. I think we went too fast. I think everything is done.

0: way too fast. And I'm the one that doesn't have my face in the phone. I'm the one that talks to everybody. And, you know, I'm not addicted. You know, I'm not addicted to really much of anything, but definitely not the phone.
1: So if you're standing, let's say you're standing on the street somewhere talking to your friend leaves and you're waiting for a cab to pick you up or Uber. There's a stranger there. You'll turn and talk to the stranger?
0: I'm a people watcher. Well, if they're on their phones, I won't bother them. What I do for a living is very social, too. So I'm a hairdresser and I teach cosmetology. So, you know, I'm always talking, always relating, always, you know, communicating with people. That's just the way I've been for a long time. So it's easy for me to just, you know, a compliment is always a nice way to break the ice. Sure. And that's usually where you know, I'm with compliments. So, yeah, but I think everybody should just try a flip phone. They're only like $20. And just try to do it for 30 days. You know, I mean, it's, I don't know. I just, like I said,
1: That's a challenge we should put out there. We should put out there for everybody who listens to the Steve Trevely Show. 30 days without your cell phone. Can you do it?
0: And, you know, you don't have to be totally, you know, not communicating. Like I said, the flip phone is really inexpensive. You know, I pay $30 a month to have it, which is nothing. And, like I said, the only thing I can't do is, you know, send out emails and stuff like that. But it does everything else, and I really just don't want to get so locked in. I mean, even my family, I spent Christmas with them, and, my brother and his girl, you know, sitting in the living room on their phones. I'm like, come on, guys, it's Christmas morning, for Christ's sake.
1: Jan, I think you're going to be enticed to come over to the dark side. You're going to open that smartphone, and you're going to be on the dark side.
0: I hope not, Eric. I hope not. We'll see. You know, we'll see what happens. Like I said, I'm lucky that I do what I do because I don't really need, to have the phone in my face. You know what I mean? I'm lucky that I have a hands-on job, and you know, even as a teacher, it's all hands-on teaching. Yeah. Teaching students how to, you know, cut hair and foil and color and things like that. So I'm lucky that I do what I do. So I'm not really forced into the smartphone, but like I said, I did go buy one. And
1: well, you can't let it sit there. You gotta use it now. You have to, Jan. It's time to come to the dark side. Welcome.
0: You're so funny. Good talking to you.
1: You too, Jan. Thank you so much for calling New Jersey 101.5. You gotta come to the dark side eventually. I mean, listen, what she said is correct because everything is done through email now so much, and maybe even in these app chats and chats in general that. You almost have to have a smartphone. I know there's a lot of people out there who are going to tell me they don't need one. They don't. They have a flip phone, just like Jan. I have a flip phone. I've used it for 26 million years, and it's not a problem. I get it, but you're not. There's certain things that you need to be able to do. You can say, well, I can send an email from my computer. Sure, you can, but you're not always near your computer. Your desktop computer. You have a computer in your pocket. You have a computer. I did my entire show prep on my phone today. All my notes are on my phone. I mean, I use it for a lot of things. I get an idea for comedy, I record it or I type it into my phone. I write comedy with my phone. I don't even really use a desk. I use a laptop every once in a while. I use it for writing other things other than comedy. But that's the only thing I use the laptop for. Everything else I use my phone for. Everything else. I use the phone or my iPad. That's doing post-production on photographs and stuff. I do it with my iPad. I don't, you know, it's everything I do is pretty much in my pocket. And am I relying on the cell phone? Yeah, but I think it's the bane of society. I absolutely do. I think it's the downfall of society. The smartphones, and the social media out there. Life was better without them. Let's be honest. Now we certainly can't live without them. Now we doom scroll and all that stuff, but it's certainly change the way we do things and brings us back to, are we able to have conversations with one another? We're losing that art. And listen, if you're not embracing technology now, you better hold on because things are coming down. We got cars that drive themselves. You get in a car and it takes you to your destination and drives itself. And guess what? Even though you may not believe it, it's safer than if a human's driving you because it can monitor things that human won't see. 360 protection. So, and if Elon Musk has his way, everybody's going to have a robot in their house within the next 10 years. I mean, he's trying to get the price point down to $10,000 and you're going to have a robot. Now, there's going to be probably upcharges if you want the robot to do certain things or whatever. Just like it is for the, if you buy a Tesla, if you want the car to be able to drive itself, you got to do a subscription. I'm sure if you want your robot to mow your grass, you're going to have to buy a mow your grass subscription. But the point I'm trying to make is that's coming, that's going to be reality. Within the next 20 years, I'm telling you, almost most people will find a reason to have a robot in their house because it'll water their plants, cook their dinner, do their dishes, vacuum their floor. It looks like a human. You'll interact with it. It'll become part of your family. And I know that sounds like, you know, I'm crazy, but it's the truth. That's what's coming down the pipe. Look at what AI does. AI can mimic a person completely. You can see all the things that can be done bad with this technology, but there's a lot of good that can be done with it too. I'm one of those people that embrace it. I don't run away from it. I don't go, oh, that's stupid. I hate that idea. I want a robot. I want a robot in my house. I don't want to mow my grass. I want a robot to mow my grass. I freely admit that I have bought into the whole thing. I'm okay with technology. I'm sure that there has to be safeguards, and I understand the data centers and the power they consume and all that stuff. I get it. But I'm also looking at the benefits of technology and what it could do for us. But there's certainly negatives, and it's certainly reducing us as a species of being able to communicate with one another. And when we do try to communicate with one another, some people don't put the phone up to their ear. They put it on speakerphone so everybody can hear both sides of a conversation. And they turn it up. That's annoying. That's part of this technology that I don't agree with. But I mean, the cell phone has become your life. A lot of people, myself included, don't have a landline in our house anymore. Cell phone is it. Got rid of the landline. Have you taken that leap? Have you taken that step? Did you get rid of your landline? Do you rely solely on your smartphone, your cell phone? 1-800-283-1015 is the number to reach me. I want to hear from you. What's your opinion on all of this? And what modern convenience has actually made life worse? Here's New Jersey fast traffic.
2: A very heavy ride on 440 on the northbound side, approaching the Outer Bridge crossing, leaving New Jersey mid-span. There's an accident being cleared. Head for the Goffles Bridge for a better ride, leaving the Garden State. 287 northbound, right near Route 1 in Edison. That is slow with construction. Still have an accident on 78 eastbound, right near exit 33. And avoid Route 80 in both directions from Rockaway into Denville. There's eastbound construction from exit 37 to 38 and westbound from exit 37 to exit 35. Next report in 15 minutes. I'm Mike Barker on New Jersey 101.5.
3: New Jersey 101.5 instant weather. Warm and humid tonight. We'll have a couple of thunderstorms in the area, and those storms can be strong and gusty, capable of producing flash flooding, localized damaging wind gust, a low in the upper 60s and low 70s, and then clouds and sun, humid for tomorrow. A thunderstorm in the area in the afternoon, highs into the low 80s, then we'll clear out tomorrow night. More comfortable as we head into Saturday with some sun, highs near 80. I'm meteorologist John Furyk.
1: 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Fast traffic and instant weather every 15 minutes on New Jersey 101.5.
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22: Amazon is facing a lawsuit from the Federal Trade Commission. Monica Nelson reports.
23: FTC Chairman Andrew Ferguson says the world's largest online retailer manipulated pricing and overcharged over 1 million advertisers. The lawsuit alleges 80% of sponsored product ad auctions were rigged. 22 state attorneys general filed the lawsuit Monday, accusing the company of making over $20 billion off the scheme since 2019. An Amazon spokesperson says it strongly disagrees and asserts the FTC doesn't understand how advertising works.
22: OpenAI and Microsoft both suffered outages on Monday. They mainly impacted ChatGPT work and Microsoft's Exchange Online functions. It does not appear the problems were connected to the partnership between the two companies. And Instagram is making changes to how it labels AI-generated profiles. The company says accounts that were labeled AI creator will now be tagged AI generated profile, but it won't apply to regular accounts that simply use a little AI to edit photos or videos. Tech Report, I'm at Mattinson.
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1: 854 on New Jersey 101.5. Hi, everybody. It's Eric Potts. Thanks for spending part of your evening with me. I appreciate it. Let's have a conversation. because we've lost the art of conversation. We cannot have a face-to-face conversation with anybody anymore. It seems like it's fading away. That's lost art. Cell phones, computers, and it's smartphones. And I don't know if smartphones, let's say we had smartphones and we, you know, were able to, I think really the true problem with cell phones is access to social media. Social media is a cesspool. Really is. And I mean that wholeheartedly. There's some entertaining stuff on social media. I get it. But for the most part, it's hate. There's a lot of hate on there. And I used to post up some political stuff on social media. And I said, you know, it's not worth it. You're not changing anybody's mind. Nobody's listening to you. And it just gets you more and more angry. So I just said, you know what? I'm not posting. Every once in a while, I may. But most of the time, I don't. But when I look at some of the things that you see on social media today, it's just hate. It's unbelievable from both sides. And we were talking about technology and what is something that has made something life worse. Jody in Prospect Park says, Jody, I don't necessarily agree with you on this one, but she says, I miss owning music like a CD just to pop it in and listen wherever I want and when I want. It's like when you don't pay for your Apple bill, they cut you, or your Amazon. I don't like that at all. Yeah, but I got to tell you, I love the fact that my little phone here has every song in the world on it, because it does, basically, because you can just stream it. And yeah, I'm perfectly fine with CDs not being around anymore. I remember the technology. I had a 50 CD player at one time where you put 50 CDs in there and you could punch in what you wanted. It was crazy, right? But I'm perfectly happy with what we have now. I really am. I love it because you can listen to anything. You can go, oh, I haven't heard that song in ages. And you just type it in and there it is. Now, what I do miss is the fun times you had when you went to the record store or when you bought a CD. First it was albums and then CDs. It was albums, tapes, CDs. Now you don't even go to a record store anymore. They don't exist other than the vintage vinyl stores. But remember, though, that was the best. Tuesdays was new music day, always in the record stores. Tuesday was new record day. You'd go down because you know there was an album coming out from one of your artists that you liked. That I miss. I miss albums. I really do. Remember, because albums were cool because you got an album and the artwork was always fantastic. And then sometimes you'd open it up and they'd have the lyrics written on the inside of the, if it was a double record, or you'd get a sheet with the lyrics on it. That was fun. Some more app chats that we didn't get to earlier. Kellyanna in Lakewood said, I'm a cell phone addict, but kids are in school to learn, not check social media. Agreed. Totally agree with that. Pat in Glenmore, Pennsylvania said, sorry, I would call in, but I'm at work and I'm trying to use my phone less for entertainment and more for just work. I really wish I could just go back to having a dumb phone, flip phone. I think my teenage daughters would rather die than go without their phones. It is bad. And it is bad. And it does become an addiction. We talked about that earlier. We talked about it's a habit. No, it's not a habit. It is an addiction. I find myself reaching for it when I wake up. I check the news. I do my mini crossword. I check the news that happened overnight. I doom scroll through social media, which I hate myself for, but I do it. And I need to be on social media. I know many people go, why don't you? Well, I'm a stand-up comic and I have to promote myself. I have to promote what I do. I promote when I'm on the air here. I have to. And so I have to go on there and I do promote and I do type things and I try to post funny things up. I mostly post up my photography, my photos. I'm an amateur photographer. I do landscape photography. And if you want to see that, go to Pots of Laughs at Instagram. If you want to go and check out some of my photos, Pots of Laughs, POTTS. Yeah, I just gave myself a plug. And if you follow me, I'll follow you back. So if you want to head over there and do that. But anyway, but yeah, so I'm on there and I'm looking on social media. And a lot of people have been lucky enough to avoid it. Older people, I would say, avoid it. stay away from it. If you don't need to be on social media, stay away from it. Because it's awful. It is awful out there. All right, I want to hear from you. 1-800-283-1015. We're going to go into a different topic. I'm not sure yet. I have a couple of them I'm thinking of, so I'll lean one way or the other. I'll tell you when we get back. But I want you to hang out with me. Let's have a conversation because it's a lost art. Let's show everybody that we can still have a conversation with one another. Here's the news.
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2: It's 80 degrees here at 9 o'clock. I'm Levon Putney. Early getaway day and evening now for those trying to get to those Labor Day holiday destinations a little early. And, of course, the way we've had it, more thunderstorms are rolling over New Jersey, especially in these evening and nighttime hours. Well, parts of South Jersey were already under flash flood warnings this morning from heavy rain. But right now, looks like that radar is showing no rain coming through until late tonight, sometime after midnight. But again, these are all scattered, so we'll see. Now, for those driving out of state, AAA has a gallon of regular unleaded, averaging $4.24 in New Jersey. The national average is 10 cents a gallon cheaper, and gas is averaging under $4 a gallon in all the states to the south. Now, to an Atlantic City man on his way to prison for 14 years, and here's why.
15: 34-year-old Nathaniel Fisher pleaded guilty after a 2025 traffic stop in Galloway Township that led police to find two handguns in the vehicle, including a fully automatic weapon and 100 bags of suspected fentanyl. Fisher must serve 5 years before being eligible for parole. Another passenger, 35-year-old Joshua Brickhouse of Egg Harbor Township, who had a fully automatic handgun under his seat, has a prior conviction. He's barred from possessing firearms and will be sentenced September 8th. Jen Ursulo, New Jersey, 101.5 News.
2: Somebody needs to tell these pigeons in Hudson County that netting was put up to keep them away, not to get tangled in.
18: It's happening in Bayonne, where netting was recently installed to keep bird feces from piling up on a bridge at 8th Street and Broadway. The Public Works Department planned to remove and relocate the pigeons, but they got caught in the netting and couldn't get out. The contractor that installed the net has promised to return every 48 hours until every imprisoned pigeon is freed. I'm Sarah Lee Kessler.
2: Free the pigeons. The complete New Jersey 101.5 forecast coming up now. New Jersey Fast Traffic.
24: All right, Levon, some brake lights on Route 9 northbound East Freehold Road up toward Taylor's Mills Road. We've got the right lane closed because of construction. Also, some early traffic filtering out of SHI Stadium in Piscataway following the Rutgers loss. We've got River Road and Route 18 very slow in the vicinity of River Road and getting across the Raritan River down there. So again, use caution and expect some delays. We've got the heavy delays on the ramp from the northbound Turnpike to 287 North in Edison, and the Outer Bridge crossing is slow leaving New Jersey following an earlier accident. George Washington Bridge with about a 20-minute delay. The tunnels look better. And our next report in 15 minutes on New Jersey 101.5.
3: New Jersey 101.5 instant weather. Mostly cloudy, sticky tonight. A couple of thunderstorms in the area. Any thunderstorm can produce flash flooding and localized damaging wind gusts. The low in the upper 60s and low 70s. And clouds and sun. Humid for tomorrow. Again, a thunderstorm in parts of the area in the afternoon. High into the low 80s, and we'll see the humidity drop on Saturday with some sunshine. I'm meteorologist John Fearing.
2: It's 82 degrees in Margate, 81 in Trenton, 80 in Hillsborough. Consecutive numbers. 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
1: It is 9:03 on New Jersey 101.5. It is Eric Potts in for Steve Trevelise. And this hour, we're going to talk about the tiny inconveniences that make you irrationally angry. You know what they are. Share them with us. 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
4: From ABC News Tech Trends, the long-term goal of the artificial intelligence industry, according to companies like OpenAI and Anthropic, is to build what's called super intelligence.
5: And this means AI systems that are smarter than all of humanity combined.
4: Malo Borgon is the CEO of the Machine Intelligence Research Institute. He says a technology like that could be directed at some of the world's most complex problems.
5: So if we could get it right, we could have an era of untold prosperity where most of the world's problems could kind of be addressed.
4: But on the other hand,
5: something like that, if we lost control of it, could literally result in human extinction.
4: Borgon says that's why, in spite of competitive pressures both at home and abroad, some are now advocating for governments to step on the brakes.
5: To actually slow down the pace of progress, to stop pushing towards these powerful systems until we can actually figure out what the heck we're doing here and how they even work and how we could build something that powerful safely.
4: With Tech Trends, I'm Mike Dubusky, ABC News.
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14: New

It's 9:08 on New Jersey 101.5. Good evening, everybody. It's the 9 o'clock hour. We're talking Jersey, which we've been doing for the past 2 hours anyway. That little Jersey attitude that we have. 1-800-283-1015. If you were born in Jersey, you know you have an attitude. But if you're somebody who moved here, did you develop that attitude? I'm not asking that question this hour, but I'm asking just in general. Did you develop that attitude once you got here? Do you feel like you're Jerseyan now because you caught the attitude? We do have an attitude. We like to we talk trash about New Jersey, but if anybody else talks trash about New Jersey, we stick up for ourselves. But there's certainly things that annoy us here in New Jersey. There's things that bother us all, and I think it's nationwide. It's not just New Jersey. There's certain things that just make you mad. Small things, little minor inconveniences that just make you angry. I don't know. Here's one that always bothers me. I'm wearing socks and I step in something wet. Ugh. Then you got to take the sock off. How about the fitted sheet popping off the corner of the bed? Drives me nuts. It's minor things.

0: Things like that. Little things. Maybe somebody leaving their shopping cart in the parking spot. There's no other parking spots around. And the one that is open has a cart in the middle of it. Or worse yet, this is the one that bothers me. You're looking for a parking spot and somebody walks to the car and you're like, all right, well, I'll wait for them. And they take 10 minutes to back up. They're on their phone. They're calling people. Get the heck out of the parking slot and let me park there. Get out. Leave. You get in your car. You get in the car. You leave. You don't wait. You don't talk on the phone. You don't do any of that stuff. You get in the car, pull out of the parking spot, and let me have it. So there's certain things that Jersey attitude enhances it, but I think everybody goes through it. What are some little inconveniences that absolutely drive you nuts? This one can go for driving or even when you go supermarket shopping. You get in the wrong lane. You get in a lane that was moving. As soon as you switch the lanes, it's not moving anymore. The lane you just left is moving. That's the law of, I mean, that's the absolute law right there, right? That's good. It always going to happen. You switch a lane, and the lane that you switch into stops moving all of a sudden because you're in it, and the other one that you just left is moving. And you switch back, and the same thing happens. Sharon and Brick says, hi, Steve. Well, it's Eric, but it's okay. That annoys me, too. No, I'm just kidding. My minor inconvenience is when I call any place now, I can't get a human. They have AI answer calls, and not until a yell representative will I get a human. Yeah, that goes back to all the technology. And it's going to get worse. It's going to get worse before it gets better. My son, I told you at the beginning of the night when I came on that my email account and my Facebook account were hacked and somebody blocked me from getting into these things. And my son went through, my son works IT for the state. And, he was able to, I mean, he was on the phone. He had to get on phone with AI on the phone. And then when he was going into the actual complaint center on the computer, it was all chatbots. It was all AI. It was no human interaction. And, but he handled it. But yeah, when you call a place now, you're not going to get a live human. You're going to get AI. And AI sometimes you can tell, but most of the time it sounds real. It'll type back to you. It'll sound like you're having a conversation with somebody. If you're talking on the phone, okay, I can help you with that. It's that flat kind of robotic voice, but it sounds human. I can help you with that. Okay, well then do it. So I get it. Yeah, it is a inconvenience when you want to talk to somebody, a real person. Good luck with that. And a lot of times you're not going to. One of the things that we found out is you cannot call Facebook directly, Meta. You can't call them directly. There's no way to get in contact with them directly. You have to do everything online. There's nobody you can call and say, hey, I got to get this fixed. Sharon, don't worry about it. I was just kidding with you about she said, so sorry, Eric, because she called me Steve. It's quite all right. I was just joking. Here's another one. Sandy in Cherry Hill says, hi, Eric. People leaving their shopping cart in a parking spot and the cart corral is two spaces away. How lazy are they? I agree with that. Now, I said this before, and I know people hate me for this. If I park and there's not a corral, if the corral is on the other side of the parking lot, I'm not doing it. And I know that makes people mad, but if it's right there, if it's there near me, if it's two spots down or whatever, I'm certainly not leaving my cart in the middle of the road. But if it's on the other side of the parking lot and it's bad weather or anything, I'm not doing it. I'll prop it up somewhere so it won't roll into another car. I'll never leave it in a spot. I'll never leave it where it's got a chance of rolling into hitting somebody. But I'm not walking down to that corral. Is it call me lazy? I don't know if I'm lazy. I don't want to be. It's a little inconvenience. But I get what you're saying. I agree with you, Sandy. If it's right there, put the thing back in the cart corral. And if you can't, if you don't, if you're too lazy to do that, stop leaving it in the middle of the parking lot and put it up somewhere where it can't roll into another car. Because we've all come out and seen our car dinged up from a cart that rolled downhill. I'll tell you, one of the worst things ever is the Home Depot here in Ewing. With the place is fine. The Home Depot is fine, but the lot is slanted. And so if you have a cart and you let it go, it takes off down the parking lot, and it's going to knock some cars out. So you definitely have to put that in a cart corral or somewhere where it's not going to roll into another car. 1-800-283-1015 is the number to reach me. You can also reach me through the app chat. What's the little things in life that annoy you? Little things that absolutely drive you nuts, little inconveniences. Like, you know what else? Here's a little inconvenience, and it's time to tell you people who do this to move. If you're on an escalator, don't stand in the middle of the escalator so nobody can get by you. Move over to the right side so people who want to walk up the escalator can walk up the escalator. That should be a rule. Move out of the way. I'm one of those people that wants to walk up or down an escalator. I don't want to just sit there and wait for it to go up or down. And then there's three people that are standing in the middle of it. And what are they doing? They're on their phones. Get out of the way. Move to the, stand to the right. You can be on your phone and stand to the right. Just get out of the way so I can get past you and I can walk up the escalator. Petty things. I get it. They're minor inconveniences that just annoy the heck out of me. And that's what I'm asking you this hour. 1-800-283-1015. What is something that you, such minor inconvenience, just small, but you can't help getting angry over it? I'm looking through some examples. I have a ton of examples here. Things around the house, the fitted sheet popping off, the smoke detector that's chirping because the battery is dying. Number one, I hate that because I hate the noise of it. But number two, it scares the hell out of my dogs. They cannot stand the smoke detector. Whether it sounds or it just beeps, it frightens the heck out of them. Minor inconvenience. Minor inconvenience. 1-800-283-1015. That's the number. I see the phones are ringing. That's a good thing. And you can get through to me with app chat, but let's have a conversation. Call in. It makes things better. Here's one for you. This is from Kurt in Hamilton. Drives me absolutely nuts is when you're driving on the highway and cruise control at 75 miles an hour, and then somebody comes flying up behind you and then rides along your side like you're the idiot. Yeah, well, if you're doing 75 in the left lane and people are trying to pass you, you still have to move over. Get out of the way. But I hear you. I hear you, Kurt. I feel your pain. 1-800-283-1015. It's a good thing. We got a couple lines open, but we're filling some lines up. So we got a couple lines open. Give a call now. 1-800-283-1015. You can get in on this conversation talking about the little inconvenience in life that just annoy you. Because we're going to be petty, and we're going to show that Jersey attitude. I want to hear it from you. Here's New Jersey Fast Traffic.
1: All right, Eric, we have delays on the northbound New Jersey Turnpike ramp to 287 north in Edison. This is because of construction. And, of course, we have delays on Route 18 southbound coming away from SHI Stadium and heading in toward New Brunswick. George Street very congested as well following the Rutgers game tonight. You've got 1 and 9 delays in Linden, both directions near the airport, and Route 9 north busy in Manalapan because of construction work. Route 80, westbound brake lights from exit 37 toward exit 34. It's all road work. 46 or 10 work out better, and just heavy across the span now at the George Washington Bridge. Next report's in 15 minutes on New Jersey 101.5.
2: New Jersey 101.5 instant weather. Warm and humid tonight. We'll have a couple of thunderstorms in the area, and those storms can be strong and gusty, capable of producing flash flooding, localized damaging wind gusts, below in the upper 60s and low 70s, and then clouds and sun, humid for tomorrow. A thunderstorm in the area in the afternoon, highs into the low 80s, then we'll clear out tomorrow night. More comfortable as we head into Saturday with some sun, highs near 80. I'm meteorologist John Furyk.
0: 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Fast traffic and instant weather every 15 minutes on New Jersey 101.5.
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4: 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The program catches subtle warning signs that an infection is worsening before blood pressure crashes. The system tells medical teams when IV fluids are failing, letting them start aggressive drugs to raise blood pressure before vital organs shut down. A pediatrician in Ohio is urging caution when using artificial intelligence for medical advice. Dr. Kimberly Giuliano with the Cleveland Clinic says it's important when looking something up to check the source or sources that AI is utilizing.
5: I think AI can be a valuable resource to families. I would caution people, though, to not have it be your definitive end-all be-all answer.
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0: .9/24 New Jersey, 101.5. Eric Potsdam for Steve Trevelise. Here till 11. You know the number. I say it enough. 1-800-283-1015. I thought there was a bunch of calls coming in. They dropped off. So there are a lot of lines open. If you want to give me a call and get on the air, we'll have that conversation. 1-800-283-1015. Little inconveniences that annoy you. We all have them. We all have annoyances that just, I mean, little things that happen that just totally annoy us. Like the kitchen drawer getting stuck because it's your junk drawer and you can't open it. And you're looking for the screwdriver that you think is in there, but it's probably not. But you think it's in your junk drawer. and then you can't get it open. How about a minor thing like trying to take a shirt out of the closet and it's all hooked up in 6,000 other hangers? You got to figure out that Rubik's Cube of hangers. Diane in Philadelphia. Thanks for calling New Jersey 101.5. Hi, Diane.
20: Hi.
0: How are you?
20: I'm okay. How you doing?
0: I'm doing fine. Thank you. What's little things that you get annoyed by?
20: My kids live down at the shore in Atlantic City, and I go down, go to the supermarket, and forget to bring my bags. Because in Pennsylvania, they give you your bags.
0: Yeah, so it used to be that way in New Jersey, too, up to a couple of years ago.
20: Yeah, well, that annoys me.
0: I got to tell you, I live here, and it annoys me because I always forget the bags.
20: I know. So that's quite annoying to me. Like, it's not complete unless you bag it up. And then you have to pay for your bag?
0: Right, you have to pay 35. If you're I won't name the store, but you pay 35 cents for the bag, and you got to walk
20: that's
0: out with
20: it. Right. Yeah.
0: So you make it, because I always forget it, so I collect the bags, apparently, because I keep forgetting to. So I've got a billion bags that are sitting in the corner.
20: My kids have the bags in their car, but I'm a visitor. I don't have them in mine, so.
0: You should throw them in your trunk now, right? Why are you thinking of it? Throw them in your trunk so then they're there next time you go down.
20: Right. You're right. Yeah. Well, I will next time.
0: Diane, there should be a sign when you're coming into New Jersey, make sure you have your bags.
20: right.
0: That's their new state motto. Make sure you have your bags.
20: That's a good one. Yeah.
0: All right, Diane, thank you so much for calling New Jersey 101.5. I like that. That's our new state slogan or new motto. Make sure you have your bags. Tim in Philly, another Philly call. Tim, thanks for calling New Jersey 101.5. Hi, Tim.
21: Hey, how are you?
0: I'm doing well, thanks. How about yourself?
21: I'm doing well as well, thank you.
0: So what's the little thing that annoys you?
21: It's a little big thing.
0: Oh.
21: It's what I was saying earlier is that when someone picks up something in the grocery store, I happen to work at a grocery store, and say it's a frozen item, meat, poultry, anything like that, and they put it anywhere but where it would be going, so it's perishable. And they're putting it in, like, the cereal aisle, and you're like, you literally couldn't walk, like, right back and put that away. Or, you know, it's just the inconvenience, I guess, to people, and I can't wrap my head around that.
0: I agree with you. I see it happen all the time. Then you don't know. You don't want to put it, if you see it, like you see it on the shelf, I don't want to bring it back and put it away because it could be bad by now. But I know, if I want to put meat away, I walk it back to where I got it.
21: Yeah, I mean, it's really not that hard. And one more thing is the shopping carts. Like, I get it with the weather. I agree with you 100% on that. I'm guilty of it myself. But, I mean, if it's a nice day, like, you know, you picked it up, you can put it back, okay? Like, we learned that as kids.
0: I agree with you. Sometimes I don't recognize that. Here's what I don't do, and I mean this. It's still not a good thing. I may not put it back in the corral all the time, but I definitely don't leave it where it can roll into another car.
21: That makes sense, as long as it's not taking up a spot or whatever, you know. But, like, it is what it is.
0: I'm that hated person, though. I mean, if it's close to me, I'm putting it away. But if it's on the other side of the parking lot, I usually don't walk it back. I admit it.
21: I'm going to be watching for you. I'm
0: going to
21: write you up.
0: Yeah, I'm sure. You know that's going to happen one of these days. There's going to be people out there that's going to be directed traffic and go, you didn't put your card away from blowing a whistle. Right? It's a violation.
21: It's going to be like, Tim from Philly did it.
0: Yeah. All right, Tim, thanks for calling. Appreciate it. 1-800-283-1015. There's certain things that annoy us, and it could be the dumbest thing, but you know what? If it bothers you, I want to hear about it. Because there's a ton of things. I just met the ice cube tray. Now, a lot of people have ice makers in their refrigerators now. But remember the old days when you had the ice trays and somebody would just, they wouldn't fill it back up. They would just leave one ice cube. The other thing that bugs me more than anything is you pour a glass of milk or you pour milk for your cereal or whatever it is. My kids were guilty of this when they were smaller. And there's the tiniest little bit. They don't want to just pour it in. They don't want to finish it. I guess they didn't want to throw the carton away, so they'd put it back in the refrigerator with like half a sip. Like, are you kidding me? That's an annoyance that bothers me every time. What's a minor inconvenience that just absolutely bothers you and drives you nuts? 1-800-283-1015. App chat is open as well. Here's the news.
1: 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I'm Levon Putney with your New Jersey 101.5 News Flash. Early getaway evening now for those trying to get to those Labor Day holiday destinations a bit early. And, of course, the way we've had it, more thunderstorms rolling over New Jersey in these nighttime hours. Now, parts of South Jersey were already under flash flood warnings from heavy rain this morning. But right now, the radars are looking like we're not going to get any rain until after midnight. But that's right now. That could change at any point. And for those driving out of state, AAA has a gallon of regular unleaded averaging $4.24 in New Jersey. The national average, 10 cents a gallon cheaper. And gas is averaging under $4 a gallon in all the states to the south. Meanwhile, Pennsylvania, New York, Connecticut, they're all pretty much the same as New Jersey. Well, 17 state employee unions reached a deal with the Sherrill administration to change state health benefits and, in part, freezes worker health benefit contribution rates for next year. And that's your New Jersey 101.5 News Flash. Here's Fast Traffic.
2: All right, Levon, it's a crash reported on the 42 freeway going southbound after 55 in Deptford, just approaching Black Horse Pike. We have heavy delays throughout that entire stretch. And then going back northbound, delays from 55 up to 295, but that just looks like the usual road work. There are delays now at the Otterbridge Crossing again. This time it's due to construction both ways. We've got still slowdowns on the ramp from the northbound turnpike to 287 north, and then busy heading up toward exit 3 in Edison. Slowdowns on Route 18 south coming out of SHI Stadium and across the Raritan into George Street, New Brunswick, following the Rutgers loss, and 80 westbound jammed exit 37 to 35 with construction. Next report in 15 minutes, New Jersey 101.5.
22: New Jersey 101.5 instant weather. A couple of thunderstorms in the area tonight. Storms capable producing flash flooding, localized damaging wind gusts. Lows around 70, and then clouds and sun for tomorrow. Humid, a thunderstorm in the afternoon. Highs into the low 80s. We'll clear out tomorrow night. Less humid for Saturday. Some sunshine, highs near 80, and pretty nice for Sunday and Monday. I'm meteorologist John Furyk.
1: It's 82 degrees in Manasquan, 81 in Woodbury, and in Westfield, 81 degrees. Next update at 10. Wake up with Bill Spadio weekday morning, 6 to 10. But now, back to Eric Potts in for Steve Trevelise tonight.
0: And it's 9:32 on New Jersey 101.5. It is Eric Potts in for Steve Trevelise, and we're talking about the minor little inconveniences in life that just annoy the heck out of you. Just the little things. And we're showing Jersey attitude with it because we're finding the smaller things, and we're really going at it. Like people who complain about people who put pineapple on pizza. Stop complaining about it. They like pineapple on the pizza. It may be a violation, but stop complaining. Let them eat it. Stop. Leave them alone. It's okay if they like pineapple and ham on their pizza. So people complain about that all the time. I don't get it. All right, I'll have some great examples when we come back, but I want to hear from you. The minor inconveniences that just absolutely annoy the crap out of you. 1-800-283-1015. App chat is open as well. Your calls are coming up.
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25: President Trump is announcing new drug pricing deals with nearly a dozen drug makers.
26: While joined by some of the pharmaceutical CEOs at the White House, Trump said this is a continuation of his favored nation policy for drug prices.
27: Our most favored nation's discounts represent the largest reduction in prescription drug prices in the history of our country and in the history of medicine.
26: Trump said people in the U.S. now pay some of the lowest prices in the world. The president first unveiled the administration's framework for lowering drug prices and insurance premiums back in January. I'm Mark Mayfield.
25: The number of 9/11-related cancer cases continues to climb 25 years after the terror attacks. The New York Post got a hold of fresh data showing for the first time the number of cancer cases involving people who worked, lived, or attended school near Ground Zero is higher than cancer cases among emergency responders who helped at Ground Zero. There are now more than 57,000 cancer cases. The World Trade Center Health Program serves people from all 50 states. Health update, I'm Scott Pringle.
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4: .9 on New Jersey, 101.5. Eric Potts with you. Haven't seen you guys in a while. Haven't been on the air for a few weeks. It's good hanging out with you again on the Thursday night. In for Steve Trevelise. Steve's having a nice long weekend. I talked to him yesterday. And I'm here. Talking Jersey with you till 11 o'clock tonight, 1-800-283-1015. We're talking about little inconveniences that bring out the Jersey attitude in you because they just absolutely irk you to no end. Shopping carts being abandoned in the parking lot seems to be one of the biggies. And I'm a violator of it, but I'm not a bad violator of it because if it's there, I will put it away. The cart corral is close by, but if it's on the other side of the parking lot, especially if it's foul weather, I'm not going to. But I don't leave my cart willy-nilly. I make sure that it doesn't roll into anybody else's. It doesn't take up a spot. Which would mean that I should probably just walk it back to the cart corral. And I do. If it's a nice day out, I get my steps in. I'll walk it back. But if it's raining, I'm not doing it. I'm not doing it. I've already got to bring my own bags. I'm not doing it. That's the other thing. How about the self-checkout? Doesn't that annoy the heck out of you, the self-checkout? Yeah, it's convenient until it doesn't work. And it's telling you, wait for the person to come over. And like, come on, man. I thought this was going to be quick. I just wanted to get it out. And then it doesn't recognize the barcode or something like that. Or it doesn't recognize the weight. Like, come on. That's an inconvenience. And you only have a few things. You would go to the regular cashiers, but they only have two of them on. The line's all the way back down another aisle. And the self-checkout doesn't even move quick anymore. It used to move quick, but now they don't even force it. There's people with 50 items in their cart. They don't enforce that anymore. Used to be, I guess it was 20 items or less in the self-checkout lane. I get annoyed by that. Johnny in Manchester, thanks for calling New Jersey 101.5. Hi, Johnny.
5: Eric, how are you?
4: I'm doing well, thanks. Yourself?
5: Very good.
4: Good.
5: Got a, it's more like a pet peeve, but it burns my tail. I don't have, everybody in the world thinks that you have a smartphone or an Android phone. I don't.
4: You're a flip phoner?
5: I'm a jitterbug phoner, and there's a good reason for it. I pay unlimited talk and text. I pay under $1 a day.

0: Nice.
1: Yeah. And the smartphones, are too big. I like the little one. It goes right in my pocket, and I'm fumble-fingered. So the bigger it is, the more chance that I'm going to drop it and break it.
0: Yeah.
1: And then they're more money, too. So, but the problem is that even when you tell somebody, I get texts, and they say, well, in order to find this out in detail, blah, blah, blah, open this link. Well, I told you I don't have a smartphone. I can't open the link. How many times I got to tell you? And these are businesses, too, that send me, you know, like a doctor did this with me. And I told his office, I can't open the doggone thing because I don't have an Android phone. Send it anyway.
0: Let me ask you this. Does Jitterbug offer, like, can you get a smartphone through Jitterbug that's cheaper?
1: Well, no. That's not the name of the company I use. It's a flip top. They call them Jitterbugs.
0: Oh, yeah. Okay.
1: Well, they used to call them Jitterbug.
0: There was a company called Jitterbug.
1: Yeah, you're right. It's a flip top, and it's small, and the screen is just big enough for me to. I even got pictures that I can zoom, and it's good enough.
0: You're not ready to come over to the dark side yet?
1: Well, I'm an older guy. I'm on a budget, and the extra $15 a month, I don't need it.
0: Yeah, you know? I hear you.
1: But it bugs me. By the way, you shouldn't feel bad about the cart.
0: Why is that?
1: Because you're giving somebody a job when you leave it out there. If everybody didn't leave their cart out there, some high school kid wouldn't have a part-time job.
0: That's true.
1: And the checkout.
0: Listen to us. We're creating jobs. Don't put your carts away. Create jobs, people.
1: That's right. And the automatic checkouts, I think they're stupid. And you kill two or three people in the supermarket.
0: Yeah, but the problem is that it's done already. It wasn't.
1: I know.
0: They don't hire enough people to work the regular aisles, so they just rely on that. And they're opening up so many more lanes of the self-checkout.
1: And then you get somebody like me who can't figure out how to do produce on the self-checkout.
0: Oh, that's horrible, right?
1: Right. And then the guy behind me is like giving me stink eye because I'm not going fast enough. So
0: please tell me you're not whipping out a check and paying with a check, Johnny.
1: No, I got a debit card.
0: Oh, thank God.
1: I don't use credit card. I got one bank debit card. That's all I use.
0: There you go.
1: So I'm Mr. Quick, except when I'm at the... So I tried the self-checkout, but I usually have to call for help. And I like, communication. I like talking to certain checkout people who are there regularly. And I've been going to this one shop right for like 7-8 years. So, I mean, I know most of them. And I have while they're checking me out, I say hello, talk them a little bit. And, I don't hold things up, but that's all the little things in life that, it's the little things in life and this new era and what they call them, Gen Zs. And you're going to find out someday that they missed out on a lot of good things. And they're going to look back and say, geez, I wish I had communicated in a different way because it's very pleasant to talk to somebody face to face. And I was an outdoor salesperson for 50 years. So that's how I made my living,
0: Yeah, absolutely. Well, Johnny, just keep that flag planted on the flip phone.
1: I'm not changing my ways.
0: And good luck through the self-checkout. Johnny, thanks for calling New Jersey 101.5. Yeah, Johnny was, he hit the every topic that we talked about tonight, the cell phones, the annoyances, and the not being able to hold a conversation with somebody face-to-face. Jose in Forked River. Thanks for calling New Jersey 101.5. Hi, Jose.
2: Hi, how you doing?
0: I'm doing well, thank you. How about yourself?
2: Good. I'm on my way home, and I hear the topic, so I got a call. I got a truck driver, and I got a bunch of them, but I got a time limit here, right?
0: You got a couple minutes. Go ahead. Hit me with them.
2: The people, they stop in the easy path. And I'm thinking, like, wait a minute. It's the easy path. You're supposed to go, right? They stop, right? And sitting in the green light. And I'm thinking, I'm looking around there. I'm the only one looking at the green light. So I give like 2-second rule and I go, beep, beep. And now the big horn going like, Like, I watch, and I know you distract on your phone, but it's a green light. Well, let's go, you know?
0: Well, that's what I would say. Like, what are you? Are you surprised that the light turned green? Go already. I mean, listen, I tell anybody who's driving a car when that light turns green, don't go right away because there's people who run lights. So you wait a little, wait a couple seconds. But beyond 5 seconds, you got to be moving. You got to be going.
2: Yeah, yeah. And the other one, when they get into the parking lot in any store and they take no one, they take one and a half. And I go like, what? They give you the jersey out. Like, come on, could you park your car straight? And when I'm with my wife say, can we park already? I say, I want to make sure it's in my spot. I don't want to take two spots.
0: Yeah.
2: He's like, come on, man, really? It's a lot of stuff.
0: When you park your car away from other cars and everybody parks around you, yeah, I get it.
2: Right, right. And you're thinking, you go back and start looking like, did somebody dent my car?
0: Especially when it's a new car. You park it way out there. Like, nobody's going to park near me. And then everybody parks. Like, are you kidding me? All these. That's like if you go to the gym and you're on a treadmill. You're on a treadmill. There's 17 treadmills around you that are empty. And somebody picks the one right next to you. Like, come on, man.
2: It get you. Like, you're looking around. Is somebody taping me right now? Because it get you going. Yeah, it does.
0: Absolutely. Hey, Jose, thanks so much for calling. I appreciate it. 1-800-283-1015. That's the number to call if you want to reach me. Kelly Anna in Lakewood says the Dollar Tree is removing self-checkouts, supposedly because of theft. I believe it. I mean, they're getting so high-tech and catching people who steal things anyway. But now you go into a store and everything's locked up. That annoys me. That you have to go get somebody to get something as simple as a deodorant out of a thing because people steal it so much that they lock it up. So all these things are locked up now. That's annoying, for sure. So little things in life that annoy you. 1-800-283-1015. It's totally Jersey. It's a total Jersey conversation because we all have an attitude, and these little inconveniences, they bring out the attitude in us. So what's some of the little inconveniences? Paper straws. Hate them. Two sips and they're falling apart. I hate paper straws. Just don't give me a straw at all. I don't need it. Paper straws are worthless. 1-800-283-1015. Here's New Jersey. Fast traffic.
3: All right, Eric. Eastbound Atlantic City Expressway. A reported accident past exit 38 in Winslow. Jammed traffic on the northbound 42 freeway, 55 in Deptford, up to 295 in Belmar. Road work, a reported accident, southbound delays 2 on 42 from 55 right on down to Black Horse Pike, an accident reported there as well. Outer Bridge Crossing, delays both directions with construction, and checking out the scene around SHI Stadium in Piscataway. Delays already easing on Route 18. A lot of people left the Rutgers game early. And again, you may still see some slowdowns in that area. George Washington Bridge leaving New Jersey about 5 to 10. 80 westbound still jammed, 37 to 35. That is construction. Next report in 15 minutes on New Jersey 101.5.
4: New Jersey 101.5 instant weather. Warm and humid tonight. We'll have a couple of thunderstorms in the area, and those storms can be strong and gusty, capable of producing flash flooding, localized damaging wind gust, a low in the upper 60s and low 70s, and then clouds and sun, humid for tomorrow. A thunderstorm in the area in the afternoon, highs into the low 80s, then we'll clear out tomorrow night. More comfortable as we head into Saturday with some sun, highs near 80. I'm meteorologist John Furyk.
0: 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Right now, it is 80 in Brigantine, 77 in Flemington, 78 in Colts Neck. Fast traffic and instant weather every 15 minutes on New Jersey 101.5.
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11: 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She says acetic acid or vinegar in pickle juice stimulates sensory cell receptors in the mouth, triggering a reflex that helps reduce muscle cramping. Health update, I'm Sarah Lee Kessler.
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0: 954 New Jersey 101.5. Eric Potts and for Steve Trevelise. Here till 11. We're talking Jersey, 1-800-283-1015. And next hour, we're going to be talking about some music stuff. But right now, we're talking about things that bother you, little inconveniences that bother you. Kellyanna in Lakewood says, "I live right outside a brick. If you're not moving a tenth of a second after the light turns green, they're laying on their horns." I think that's everybody in New Jersey, but don't go. Wait, I say wait at least 2 or 3 seconds because people run red lights and cause some serious damage and injury to people. Edgar in Kendall Park says, "I was recently temporarily handicapped, and one thing that irked me was that the shopping cart corrals were so far away from the handicap parking. Don't know who thought about that plan." Yeah, that's annoying. And I think Big Bob, might have just won the whole topic of the night. What's more annoying than self-checkout? It's when there's an employee standing there watching you self-checkout. Oh, my God. That is the thing. I forgot how much that annoyed me until you posted it up there, Big Bob. And now it reminds me that it annoys me very much. And and why do they always have an attitude? They're like doing you a favor by telling you, "Yeah, come up and you're next. They're monitoring who's like going through the self-checkout. They always have an attitude. Just pay them to ring people up. Certain home improvement store that I go to, and they have one person on a counter running a register, and the rest of it's checkout, self-checkout. It's awful. sometimes you get lucky and you get into a self-checkout and everything goes smoothly and you get right out of there. That's nice. But I got to tell you, that happens maybe once out of 10 times. Maybe two or three out of 10 times. The rest of the time, something's going wrong. It's not registering something. The weight isn't right. You put it in there and you got to take it out and wait for it to clear. And then you got to wait for the person to come over and put their card key in. And it's annoying. Self-checkout sometimes takes longer than it would be to go stand in line and wait. But there's only two lanes open. It's annoying. It's really annoying. 1-800-283-1015. What's something that annoys you? It's a minor inconvenience. It's so petty. It's so small. It shouldn't annoy you like it does. But, oh, man, do you feel it? Do you get annoyed? There's tons of things. Hundreds of things. I got a list of hundreds of things. I'm gonna go and just pick something randomly right now. What's this? This says pulling a loose thread and making the problem much worse. I just did that the other day. Had this shirt that I really like, and it had a string, and I said, I'll just rip that string. And I went to pull it and rip it, break the string, and it just totally unraveled the whole bottom of the shirt. I'm like, ah. So, yeah, that's annoying. Try to pull that string out, and boom. Everything goes. 1-800-283-1015. The little inconveniences of life that just bring out the Jersey attitude in you. Just annoy you. Let me find another one for you. How about discovering clothing has fake pockets? I don't know what that is. Are they trying to say like a jacket that has the pockets sewn? You can just cut that and your jacket's open, the pocket's open. So I don't know about that. Lose a sock? That happens all the time. You go to do wash. Where did the other sock go? I have a theory on that, by the way. It's a place called Socktopia where these socks go to. And it's a place where all lost things go to. It's called Socktopia because it's mainly socks that live there, but your car keys, your house key, the $20 you lost, it's all there in Socktopia. They're living their life in Socktopia. I'm getting a lot of calls coming in on this. I may have to carry this into the next hour. I want to do music, but the ton of calls coming in. Let's go to Joe in Frankfurt. Right? Frankfurt. Joe, how are you tonight?
1: Good, good, good.
0: So what's the little inconvenience that annoys you?
1: Okay, so Wawa started charging for the bags, right? We got rid of the plastic bags. Now they got the new bags. So you tell the cashier, hey, I'm going to get a bag. They say, okay, great. They charge you. But then the person doesn't put the items that you purchased in the bag. The cashier, they won't put the items in the bag.
0: What is that, against store policy, or you just think they're just too lazy?
1: I can't understand. Like, you charged me for a bag. You used to not charge us for a bag, and then now all of a sudden you can't put the stuff inside the bag for us.
0: Yeah, that's pretty crappy. I don't like that.
1: It shouldn't bother me as much as you said. When you said that a minute ago, I was like, I got to tell them.
0: All right, Joe, thanks for calling. I appreciate it. 1-800-283-1015. Bob in Monroe. Thanks for calling New Jersey 101.5. Hi, Bob.
21: Eric, it's Bob Forsack, badge 16 from Manalapan.
0: How are you doing, Bob?
21: I haven't seen you in a while.
0: It's been a little bit. How's the show's going down there at the deli?
21: Not too bad. Not too bad.
0: Good.
21: You know? But anyway, what irks me is, and it's been this way for years, even when I was working, the state says no turn on red at some of the intersections where they should have it turn on red, because you don't want the traffic to back up, but they won't let you make the right on the red. And the reason, because I learned this from our traffic guys, the reason a lot of those intersections have no right on red is because of the accident rate in the intersection.
0: Yeah.
21: But the accidents aren't caused by people turning right on red.
0: No, they're caused by the people who think they're going to go right on red and they hit them in the back, right?
21: But that still irks me, because you sit there and you're saying nobody's coming, the people are backing up behind you, and you can't turn. But I don't know what the state, what they're looking for. They just go by statistics instead of standing somebody out there for a while and looking and using common sense.
0: Yeah. Yeah, absolutely. So, Bob, I hear you. I got a break for news. But, Bob, thanks. I hope to see you soon.
21: Okay.
0: All right, I'll see you,
21: Take
0: Bob.
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0: 1-800-283-1015. We're going to do a little music topic coming up next. What song do you hear that's got the greatest opening of any song? 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
3: Gas prices this Labor Day weekend are expected to be at record highs. AAA reports the national average for a gallon of regular gas is now $4.14. That's up 2 cents from Wednesday and 5 cents compared to a week ago. Drivers in California pay the highest in the country at an average of $5.78 a gallon. The judge in the Lindsey Clancy triple murder trial in Massachusetts has sent the jury back to deliberate again. On Thursday, the jury handed the judge a note, leading the judge to clarify to the jury the definition of reasonable doubt.
22: The burden is on the Commonwealth to prove beyond a reasonable doubt that the defendant is guilty of the charges made against her.
3: Later, Clancy's lawyer claimed the issue surrounded a single juror and pushed the judge to have that juror dismissed. The judge refused. The Trump administration's asking the Supreme Court to withhold delivery of some mail-in ballots. The emergency appeal stems from President Trump's executive order in March that gave federal agencies a larger role in running elections and over mail-in voting. A Republican lawmaker continues to call on President Trump to fire his Secretary of War, Pete Hegseth. As NBC's Keir Simmons reports, Senator Tom Tillis of North Carolina is blaming Hegseth for pushing out several very qualified generals.
23: Tillis urging President Trump to fire Hegseth, accusing him of creating a leadership void at the top of our military ranks, adding, "I have never witnessed more inept management of the brave men and women who serve our country."
3: Tillis stepped up his criticism of Hegseth after Army Secretary Dan Driscoll announced his resignation. Former NFL quarterback and ex-Fox Sports broadcaster Mark Sanchez will plead guilty to charges related to a fight and stabbing last year. Court filings show the planned guilty plea just a week before his trial was set to start in Indianapolis. Sanchez was there to call a Colts game last October when he got into a violent fight with a truck driver. Sanchez was charged with battery and public intoxication. I'm Scott Carr.
2: Now, a check on New Jersey fast traffic.
24: Atlantic County, southbound Parkway with a crash at exit 37. The right lane is closed. That in Pleasantville. Eastbound AC Expressway, it's an accident by exit 38 in Winslow. And you still have heavy delays on the 42 freeway northbound, 55 in Deptford to 295 in Belmar with construction. And a southbound accident reported right by the Black Horse Pike. On the Outer Bridge crossing, we have delays in 2 New Jersey. That is due to construction, which is there both ways. Also, Route 78 in Clinton, eastbound. You've got some heavy traffic by exit 17. We have some road work there, it looks like, as we do on 80 westbound near exit 37 in Rockaway. Next report in 15 minutes on New Jersey 101.5.
4: New Jersey 101.5 instant weather, mostly cloudy, sticky tonight. A couple of thunderstorms in the area. Any thunderstorm and produce flash flooding and localized damaging wind gusts, low in the upper 60s and low 70s, and clouds and sun, humid for tomorrow. Again, a thunderstorm in parts of the area in the afternoon, high into the low 80s, and we'll see the humidity drop on Saturday with some sunshine. I'm meteorologist John Fearick.
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13: From ABC News Tech Trends, the long-term goal of the artificial intelligence industry, according to companies like OpenAI and Anthropic, is to build what's called super intelligence.
28: And this means AI systems that are smarter than all of humanity combined.
13: Malo Borgon is the CEO of the Machine Intelligence Research Institute. He says a technology like that could be directed at some of the world's most complex problems.
28: So if we could get it right, we could have an era of untold prosperity where most of the world's problems could kind of be addressed.
13: But on the other hand,
28: something like that, if we lost control of it, could literally result in human extinction.
13: Borgon says that's why, in spite of competitive pressures both at home and abroad, some are now advocating for governments to step on the brakes.
28: To actually slow down the pace of progress, to stop pushing towards these powerful systems until we can actually figure out what the heck we're doing here and how they even work and how we could build something that powerful safely.
13: With Tech Trends, I'm Mike Dabusky, ABC News.
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0: 1010 on New Jersey 101.5. It's Eric Potts with you, and no opening lines tonight. They didn't give me anything to give away. So in our 10 o'clock hour, we'll do music, but I got some calls left over from last hour, so we're going to take care of those, and then we'll talk about our music. Let's go to Phil in Tom's River. Phil, thanks for calling New Jersey 101.5. Hi, Phil.
1: Hi, Eric.
0: How are you?
1: I'm fine.
0: Good. So what's your little annoyance?
1: I'm going on Route 9 at 9 o'clock at night, and there's nobody on the road. Somebody up in front is waiting to get on. They wait until I get real close to them, then they get out in front of me and go real slow.
0: I think that pisses everybody off wherever you are. I don't think it's just Route 9. It happens everywhere. You could have pulled out 10, 20, 15 seconds ago. You pull out just as I got to slam on my brakes.
1: Or you could look behind me. There's nobody behind me. You could wait.
0: Exactly. Yeah, I'm there's a lot of things that annoy me. I didn't realize until tonight. I'm a very annoyed person.
1: I'm a very efficient driver. I like to get where I'm going. And anybody gets in my way, I get totally pissed off at them.
0: Well, that's typical Jersey, though. I mean, come on. On both ends of it. It's typical Jersey on both ends. The person who pulls out and you're getting mad. That's perfectly right.
1: These people don't take their driving seriously enough. They're in another world.
0: Do you treat driving as a competition, Phil?
1: No, I treat it as a quest to get where I'm going.
0: Quest. All right. Quest is good. Competition, quest, same thing. Sort of.
1: Well, they just cut in front of you, they die, and then they pick up.
0: Yeah, they don't even go fast. They go too slow, so you get stuck behind them. Happens on 206 all the time before you get to the passing lanes. I can't stand it. Hey, Phil, thanks for calling New Jersey 101.5. Paquita, I think it's Paquita. If I pronounce it wrong, I'm sorry. Paquita in Trenton. Did I pronounce it right?
2: Yes. Yes, you did. Perfect.
0: All right.
2: You did.
0: Awesome.
2: So my annoying thing is, like, this morning I went into my local supermarket, and I usually know what I'm going to get. But then I'm like, okay, you know what? I'm going to get this. So I got a cart. And then I'm like, I have to rush because I have to be somewhere. I get all these things. And I go to the register. I'm like, I need a gun. I'm like, I need one with a gun because I'm not taking all this stuff out. First of all, I didn't bring bags. Okay? So I'm not taking these items out. And my husband tells me all the time, stop saying gun. I'm like, whatever it's called, I need one. So there's never one that's working. And if there is one, it's beeping away, beeping something else, some other sound. Drives me off the wall. I just want to come in and come out. That's it.
0: But I hear you.
2: I don't know. I know I have to tell the world, maybe somebody at that supermarket, Walmart, fix it. I need to get in and out.
0: What are you supposed to call it? It's called the price gun.
2: A price gun, but I used to work at a different warehouse, and we used to scan.
0: Handheld scanner.
2: We used to say gun, and I used to play around that choom, choom, choom when I'm scanning, so I got used to it. They even had a point, had to tell us, stop calling things a gun.
0: Yeah, I guess you'd probably, that's probably smart nowadays.
2: Price check. I know, but still, it slips out. And my husband's like, stop saying it. I start cursing. I'm like, my bad. I'm sorry, but I knew that the world had to know about this.
0: I hear you. Paquita, thanks much for calling. I appreciate
2: Thank you
0: it.
2: So much.
0: Have a good night. 1-800-283-1015 is the number to call. Now let's switch the topic. Here we go. We're going to talk about music. We're going to talk about songs that you instantly know. The best opening of a song. Like, for instance, this is a song that, let me make sure I have all this working here. Hold on a second. That goes up, that goes on. Like this song. Everybody knows it. As soon as you hear it, you know what it is. Bob O'Reilly, The Who. So that's what we're looking for, a song that you instantly know. You know it. I'm one of those weird people that, especially with 80s music, like I can hear one or two notes and instantly I know the song, especially with 80s music. Like, you put me in the 50s or 60s, forget it. Even I know a lot of the 70s music and not too much the 90s. I know 90s music. But I was big, you know, that's when I grew up. I listened to 80s music. That was me. And I listened to so much of it. So is there what's the song out there that you know as soon, the second you hear it, you know what it is? Within one or two notes. Andrew.

0: Flemington, he's going to tell us what he has on his list. Andrew, what do you got on your list?
1: Amigo, how you doing tonight again, Mr. Eric?
0: Mr. Eric is doing just fine. So what do you got? What songs? One of your songs is this one, right?
1: Yep.
0: That's off the top. That's the first guitar lick anybody that ever picked up a guitar probably learned is this, because it's so easy to play.
1: I could name that tune in three notes, you know? Then I got another Deep Purple.
0: All right, hold on a second. Let me get this off here. Your other one was, what was your other one?
1: Perfect Strangers, Deep Purple, and I got two more.
0: Well, yeah, I'm not going to pull them all up, but go ahead. Give me your other two.
1: Led Zeppelin, Stairway to Heaven, and I think you really like this one, Pink Floyd, The Wall. Another Brick in the Wall, Part 2.
0: Yeah, all of them, for sure.
1: You can't have your pudding if you don't eat your meat. And you know, when I was a kid, you know what I thought he said?
0: As long as it's clean. Do I have to dump you? You're going to say something?
1: No.
0: What did he say?
1: No, I thought he said, you can't have your pudding if you don't see Yippee. Like some guy was named Yippee. And you got to go see Yippee so you can have your pudding. I don't know how I thought that.
0: I think the song is better with Yippee.
1: Thanks.
0: All right, Andrew.
1: Happy weekend.
0: You too. Be good out there. All right, 1-800-283-1015. That's the number to reach me. And if you want to, the phones are just kind of starting up right now. So that's a good thing. If there's a song that you know, recognize right away, what is it? I mean, there's so many songs out there that are so iconic, and they start out and you go, ah. Like, you hear one or two notes and you know what it is right away. Like, for me, this is probably one of them for me. I think everybody knows this. Start me up. But it doesn't have to be a song from the 80s. Obviously, I'm probably not going to be able to get all the songs up there as soon as I hear them because I'm not that quick at typing. But there's so many. There's so many songs. There's so many songs from the 60s and 70s that you recognize right away, too. It doesn't have to be from the 80s. You know, something from the 90s. 9 to 5, Dolly Parton, rest her soul. You know that as soon as you hear it. That's pretty good. Mike, Anthony, everybody else who's calling in right now, hold on because I'll get to your calls as soon as we get back. I want to give you time, and I have to break here in 10 seconds. So I want to give you time to get on the phone with me. 1-800-283-1015. App chat is open as well. I'll go to that in just a second. We'll pull some songs off of there. 1-800-283-1015. What's a song you recognize immediately after hearing one or two notes? There's so many of them out there. Here's Fast Traffic.
2: All right, Eric, some slowdowns on the parkway going northbound from 135 in Clark to 136 in Cranford. The right lane is closed. And then you've got construction 1 and 9 south at Avenel Street, Woodbridge, causing delays. Outer Bridge Crossing still jammed in 2 New Jersey. Road work each way. 287 North a little slow at the Turnpike in Edison with construction. 27 North closed at Promenade Boulevard in South Brunswick. That's fix-up work. 80 West with the brake lights. Exit 37 to 35 with construction. If you want to go with 46 or 10, still a crash reported on 42 South at Black Horse Pike in Gloucester. Next report in 15 minutes on New Jersey 101.5.
3: New Jersey 101.5 instant weather. Warm and humid tonight. We'll have a couple of thunderstorms in the area, and those storms can be strong and gusty, capable of producing flash flooding, localized damaging wind gust, low in the upper 60s and low 70s, and then clouds and sun, humid for tomorrow. A thunderstorm in the area in the afternoon, highs into the low 80s, then we'll clear out tomorrow night. More comfortable as we head into Saturday with some sun, highs near 80. I'm meteorologist John Furyk.
0: 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Fast traffic and instant weather every 15 minutes on New Jersey 101.5.
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0: Ten 24, New Jersey 101.5. Eric Potts in for Steve Trevelyser here till 11 o'clock. We are doing what? We're talking Jersey, talking music. 1-800-283-1015. App chat is open as well. We're talking about songs that are instantly recognizable because they have the greatest openings. Ton of songs out there. Ton of them come to mind. I don't want to play all the ones that I know because it'll ruin it for you guys. Now, Mike in Mount Arlington has one that I looked up here and we don't have in our library. But Mike, what is it, the one that just instantly recognizable to you?
21: Yeah, so this is one. This is a 2000s hit, and a New Jersey band, huge anthem. Everyone from Gen Z, millennials, everyone grew up with it. If you're of that generation, grew up in the 2000s. And the first note you hear, it's a G on the piano. It's Welcome to the Black Parade by My Chemical Romance. Immediately, the moment I hear a G on the piano, I know exactly what song I'm hearing.
0: I'm not familiar with the band. I mean, I'm sure I've heard them because my kids are young enough or that age. So I'm sure I've heard it, but I'm not familiar with it. And when I looked it up here, we only have one song by them in the library. I don't know what it is because I moved out of the library, but it wasn't this one.
21: Oh, no. Yeah, they're a New Jersey-based band, and they did their show last year at MetLife, and the mayor of, I believe it was Belleville, presented them the key to Belleville, and it was really cool.
0: Nice. To Belleville? Why Belleville? Is that where they're from?
21: I believe so.
0: Yeah. All right. Hey, Mike, thanks for calling New Jersey 101.5. Appreciate it. Anthony in Marlboro, thanks for calling New Jersey 101.5. Hi, Anthony.
1: Hey, Steve. How you doing?
0: It's Eric, but I'm doing good.
1: Fine?
0: Yeah, it's Eric, but I'm doing fine. Thank you.
1: Oh, Derek, sorry.
0: That's all right.
1: Anyway,
0: do me and Steve,
1: wait,
0: Anthony, do me and Steve sound alike at all? No way.
1: I don't know.
0: He has
1: right
0: that.
1: No, I can't answer it right now. But
0: okay.
1: Anyway.
0: All right.
1: Joe. But, you know, I'm an older guy, so maybe I'm losing my mind. But one song that stands out for me a lot is by Edgar Winter. I don't know if you ever heard of him, Johnny Winter. And back in the 70s, it was Frankenstein. So from the moment, yeah, that's it. Da-da-da. Especially when you're cruising, it was a really feel-good song. And then one song everybody should know is Ramblin' Man from Allman Brothers.
0: Great song.
1: And the song started out. Yeah, great song. You know, right from the get-go, because the first words to the song is, Lord, I was born a rambling man.
0: That song pops up here every on the weekends every once in a while. We play that here on the weekend. So, yeah, we know it.
1: Yeah, my knob is stuck on your channel right now. It doesn't move from there. So
0: good.
1: Something wrong with my radio. Yeah, so
0: keep it there.
1: Yeah, I do all the time. Thank you.
0: All right, Anthony.
1: Thank you very much.
0: Thanks for calling New Jersey 101.5. Appreciate it. Yeah, it's for sure. Frankenstein and Ramblin' Man. Yeah, two good songs that you recognize right away. Let's go to Kevin in Brick. Kevin, thanks for calling New Jersey 101.5. Hi, Kevin.
14: How you doing, my friend?
0: I'm doing well, thank you. How about yourself?
14: Good, good, good.
0: So what's
14: The one song is AC/DC, Back in Black.
0: As soon as you hear it, you know it.
14: Exactly. And there's another song that I didn't say is Billy Joel, the Piano Man.
0: Oh yeah, we play that here. We play that here on the weekends as well. So yeah, I can only pull up one song for each person because I can't type that
14: fast.
0: Yeah,
14: no problem. No problem.
0: But yeah, no, absolutely, two great songs. You know right away.
14: Absolutely.
0: Are you rocking out right now to this, Al?
14: I am. There you go.
0: All right. Thanks for calling New Jersey 101.5. All right. Let me get rid of this. So there's iconic songs out there. As soon as you hear them, you know them. I mean, I think a lot of songs, if you're a fan of a band, you're going to know the songs right away. Smoke on the Water, Deep Purple from Kelly's Anna again. Yeah, we just played that. Absolutely. And I think that's the song when I picked up a guitar for the first time and somebody showed me it and I go, oh, look, I can play the guitar because it's such an easy to play that first string. And trust me, I don't play guitar, but I tried when I was younger. But Back in Black, for sure. For sure, one of the first songs. And Andrew mentioned it, Stairway to Heaven. That's another one you know the second you hear it. I think probably every song by the Beatles, just about, you probably know as soon as you hear it. Al and Mike and Henry, I'm going to get to your calls when we come back. I'm going to give you all enough time. I have to break for news here in about 20 seconds, so hang in there and you'll get your calls in. If you want to give me a call, some open lines, 1-800-283-1015. The app chat is open as well, and we'll go to that in a few minutes. But I want to hear from you. What's the song that the second you hear it, because it's got such a great opening, you know exactly what that song is, you're with it, you're jamming to it, and you're cranking it up. 1-800-283-1015. 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
22: The jury in the Lindsey Clancy triple murder trial going on in Massachusetts will be back deliberating tomorrow. The judge dismissed the jury after an eventful day that saw the judge clarify to the jury at their request the definition of reasonable doubt. Afterward, Clancy's lawyer claimed the issue surrounded a single juror and pushed the judge to have that juror dismissed, but the judge refused. The midterm elections are approaching. Now the Supreme Court's being asked by the Trump administration to withhold delivery of some mail-in ballots. It's an emergency appeal stemming from President Trump's executive order from March that gave federal agencies a larger role in running elections and mail-in voting. For those hitting the road this Labor Day weekend, drivers are facing the highest gas prices in years. AAA's reporting the national average for a gallon of regular gas is $4.14. That's up 2 cents from yesterday and 5 cents compared to a week ago. I'm Scott Carr.
2: Now, here comes New Jersey fast traffic.
3: Still dealing with delays on 80 westbound from exit 37 in Rockaway to exit 35. Construction, if you want to go with 46 or 10. And then construction work on 109 south in Woodbridge, slowing you down approaching Avenel Street. Couple of lanes are knocked out. Outer Bridge Crossing crawls into New Jersey. Road work each way. And then 287 north, tap of the brakes right near the New Jersey Turnpike in Edison. We've got also some work north on 287 in Bridgewater. Just noticing that. So as you make your way up toward 202, just past Bridgewater Commons, traffic's going to slow. And then you've got an overturned, or rather a stalled tractor trailer on the northbound New Jersey Turnpike exit ramp at exit 4 in Mount Laurel Parkway. Some work north at 135, delays quickly cleared. You're jammed up on 295 north and 42 north where they meet in Belmar. It's all because of road work. And a southbound crash still being cleared on 42 by Black Horse Pike. Next report in 15 minutes, New Jersey 101.5.
4: New Jersey 101.5 instant weather. A couple of thunderstorms in the area tonight. Storms capable of producing flash flooding, localized damaging wind gusts. Lows around 70, and then clouds and sun for tomorrow. Humid, a thunderstorm in the afternoon. Highs into the low 80s. Will clear out tomorrow night. Less humid for Saturday. Some sunshine, highs near 80, and pretty nice for Sunday and Monday. I'm meteorologist John Furyk.
0: Right now, it's 80 in Barnegat Light, is 78 in Parsippany, and 78 in Old Bridge. Fast traffic and instant weather every 15 minutes on New Jersey 101.5. It's Eric Potts in for Steve Trevelise. Here till 11 o'clock tonight, talking Jersey with you. And we are talking about music right now and songs that are so iconic because within the first one or two notes, you know the song because it has the best opening of any song ever invented, ever written. That's what I wanted to say. 1-800-283-1015. That's the number to reach me. And also, the app chat is open. 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I'm three calls away from a full sheet. 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
7: 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Ongoing cost restraints and higher price tags on improved therapeutics are fueling the rising prices. 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Dr. Melissa Lieber, sports medicine physician, tells the New York Post, hydration and electrolyte replacement is still very important when addressing cramps, but pickle juice may relieve a cramp through a different mechanism. She says acetic acid or vinegar in pickle juice stimulates sensory cell receptors in the mouth, triggering a reflex that helps reduce muscle cramping. Health Update, I'm Sarah Lee Kessler.
8: 10:38 on New Jersey 101.5. It's Eric Potts in for Steve Trevelise here till 11 o'clock talking Jersey with you. 1-800-283-1015. Before I get to the back of the phone calls, I just want to promote something else real quick. And it's not really a promotion. It's just something that I want to share with you guys. I did a website. I still do it. We haven't done a podcast. I haven't done it in a little while with the two police officers out of New York City called the Muster Room. And a few years back, we got to interview Will Gimeno and his sergeant. They were trapped underneath the wreckage of the World Trade Center. They made a movie about him Nicolas Cage. They made a movie with Nicolas Cage about it, and we interviewed him what's left. Obviously, they made it a museum, but at the base of the tower, probably about 20 feet from where he was actually trapped. And it's if you go to the Muster Room, M-U-S-T-E-R, musterroom.com, You'll find it. You have to scroll back a little bit because we've done so many shows since that one. But it's important that you listen to that so we always remember what happened. And it's a fascinating, it's a moving, it's an emotional story. When we talked to Will there at the World Trade Center, just feet from where he was buried under the rubble, and he was saved. And it's an incredible story. So I hope that you guys get a chance to go over and listen to it and hear his message of survival and what he went through. It's an amazing, amazing thing, and he's an amazing guy. So make sure you check it out if you get a chance. It's themusterroom.com. All right, so let's get back to the music and the happy stuff here. Al in Berlin, thanks for calling New Jersey 101.5. Al, how you doing tonight?
9: I'm doing great. How you doing?
8: I'm doing well, thanks. So song that you recognize right away.
9: Dire Straits, Money for Nothing.
8: Right there. As soon as you hear that, you know exactly what it is.
9: And you're right, what you said earlier, every Beatles song.
8: Yeah, right? I mean, I'm surprised nobody's called in with the Beatles yet. Every Beatles song, you know. I was-

0: going to say I feel fine with the amplifier feedback in the beginning, but, you know, you got to be an older guy to know that
1: or
0: one.
1: Or even this one. What about this one? Hard Day's Night, as soon as you hear it.
2: It's been a hard day's night.
1: I mean, easy, right, Al?
0: Absolutely.
1: All right, thanks for calling New Jersey 101.5. Mike in Colts Neck, thanks for calling New Jersey 101.5. Hi, Mike.
3: Eric, what's up, buddy? I hope you're having a good night, man.
1: I am. How about you? You having a good night?
3: Yeah, things are good, dude. I find the irony that the guy who calls from Marlboro calls you Steve when Steve's from Marlboro. He should know.
1: Yeah, right? Exactly. How dare he?
3: Yeah. So I got a few if you want. The one I told the screener was Hell's Bells by AC/DC. As soon as you hear the first bell, you know what that song is.
1: I went to look for it. We don't have it. We have three AC/DC songs in our whole library. Can you believe that?
3: I actually, now I do. After listening to you guys long enough, I do believe that, but it's crazy. And then I was thinking Don't Stop Believing by Journey. As soon as you hear the beginning of that, you know what it is.
1: Oh, yeah. I should see if I can pull it up while you give me the other ones.
3: Kickstart My Heart by Motley Crue. If you know Motley Crue, you know that song immediately. Dead or Alive, Bon Jovi. As soon as you hear the guitar, you know what that song is. And then Pretending by Eric Clapton. As soon as you hear the piano in the beginning, if you know Eric Clapton, you know what that song is.
1: I just pulled Don't Stop Believing by Journey, and it has zero on it, so obviously we don't have it.
3: Ah, yeah, that's a great song. I mean, that's a classic that no matter what kind of music you like, you appreciate that song.
1: Yeah, I hear you, for sure.
3: So, dude, I hope you have an awesome Labor Day weekend, man. I enjoy it when you're on the air.
1: Thanks, Mike. I appreciate it. You too. Same to you. 1-800-283-1015. We're looking for songs that are so iconic that you just know them the second you hear it. The second you hear one or two notes, you know exactly what it is. Henry in PA. Hi, Henry.
4: Oh, how you doing?
1: I'm doing
4: well. Nothing more iconic than Ozzy opening up Crazy Train.
1: You know,
4: oh, yeah.
1: I mean, that's probably one of the most, one of the easiest to recognize. Everybody's heard it.
4: Oh, yeah.
1: And the other one you have, we don't have in our library, but I like the other one you have. What's your...
4: All right, AC/DC Thunderstruck? Oh, yeah.
1: Great. So that
4: is a lot. They're so iconic. I mean, another good one is the Deep Purple Space Trucking.
1: Oh, yeah, that's a good song. That's a great song. Is that off the Machine Head album, too? Do you know? I don't remember.
4: I don't remember what album that is off the top of my head.
1: Yep. All right, Henry, thanks for calling New Jersey 101.5. Appreciate it. Tom in Belmar, thanks for calling New Jersey 101.5. Hi, Tom.
5: How's it going?
1: It's going well, thank you. How about with you?
5: Not too bad, thanks.
1: So
5: I'm going to go with Kiss, Detroit Rock City.
1: We don't have it, but I agree with you on that one. That's a great... a lot of people... A lot of people don't like Kiss. Kiss was okay. They had some great songs.
5: Well, that song is so good they made a movie about it, right? I mean, come on.
1: That's true.
5: But they were so long, and that's a funny movie.
1: Yep, I hear you, Tom. Thanks for calling New Jersey 101.5. Yeah, so what's a song that you instantly recognize as soon as you hear it? And what kind of plans you got for the rest of the summer, which is what? Actually, the summer doesn't end till like, what, the 21st of September, I think it is. It becomes fall. But it officially ends this weekend, right? I mean, unofficially, but officially. Kids are already back in school, but Labor Day, and you're holding on for Labor Day. And I think it's going to be the only sunny day. I looked at it because I've told this story a million times that I don't go down to the beach during the summer. I don't go to the shore at all. I wait. And I wait till after Labor Day. And Labor Day's coming late this year. And I've been looking for a day to go down. I said, maybe I'll go down before Labor Day because everybody's back in school. But the weather doesn't look good. I know 10-day forecasts can be tricky. But the weather doesn't look good for a little while here. The only sunny day I saw was Labor Day Monday. I want to get down to the beach at least one time. If not twice, three times. Need to get down there. I go to Island Beach State Park. I go And it's I where I go, I sit on the beach and I can look left and I can look right, and there's nobody on the beach near me after Labor Day. You have the beach to yourself. There's guys down there fishing, but they're way down there fishing. And you just have the beach to yourself. It's incredible. It's a great thing. But the weather's not looking good. Been a lot of rain lately. So what's the song that is this? So somebody mentioned this on App Chat, and let me see if I remember. I know the song, but yep. As soon as you hear it, if you're a Moody Blues fan, this is one of my favorite songs by the Moody Blues. By the way, Moody Blues don't get enough credit how good they are or were. I was lucky enough to see them play an acoustic set in a. I don't remember the name of the restaurant I was in Las Vegas back in 93. I'm trying to think of the name of the restaurant I was in. But they happened to be there. It might have been Hard Rock. I don't even know. They were there promoting the shows they were doing at Caesar's Palace. I just happened to walk in. I was probably 10 feet away from them, and they were just playing acoustic. It was fantastic. Didn't expect that. I think they were promoting it on a radio station who happened to be there. Great song by Moody Blues, though. I'll go to the app chat here in a second and see who exactly sent that in. But 1-800-283-1015, what's a song that's so iconic, the second you hear it, you know exactly what it is? I'm surprised this one hasn't been mentioned yet.

0: If you didn't know from the drums, you know it the second the synth hits. But I recognize it from the drums, but... It's a great song. That is a great song. It really is. And it's a song that everybody plays at Halloween, but man, it is a song for year-round, for sure. All right, we're going to take a break here, 1-800-283-1015. I want to hear from you. I'm going to check the app chats here in a second just as well. What's an iconic song the second you hear it? I don't know if I'm using the iconic the right way, but the second you hear it, you recognize the song. 1-800-283-1015. Time now to check on the roads.
1: All right, Eric, 80 westbound, still slow, exit 37 to 35 with construction. Probably not worth diverting to 46, but there is about a 1 mile slowdown through that area. Then we've got construction on 109 south at Avenel Street Woodbridge. Very slow there. Two lanes are closed. Jerseybound Outer Bridge crossing crawls. You have road work both ways there. And 287 north with some construction right near the New Jersey Turnpike, exit 1 in Edison. 78 east has work near exit 17 in Clinton. And it's also been very busy on the 42 freeway. A southbound wreck cleared at Black Horse Pike, but northbound construction at 295 in Belmar is slowing you down. Across the Hudson, leaving New Jersey, it looks like about 10 minutes at the George Washington Bridge. Most of that is on the upper level. The tunnels are better. Next report's in 15 minutes on New Jersey 101.5.
2: New Jersey 101.5, instant weather. Warm and humid tonight. We'll have a couple of thunderstorms in the area, and those storms can be strong and gusty, capable of producing flash flooding, localized damaging wind gusts. Low in the upper 60s and low 70s, and then clouds and sun, humid for tomorrow. A thunderstorm in the area in the afternoon, highs into the low 80s, and we'll clear out tomorrow night. More comfortable as we head into Saturday with some sun, highs near 80. I'm meteorologist John Furyk.
0: 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Fast traffic and instant weather every 15 minutes on New Jersey 101.5.
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15: The cost of employer health benefits is expected to jump by the highest percentage in more than 20 years. 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Ongoing cost restraints and higher price tags on improved therapeutics are fueling the rising prices. Costs have been trending upward since 2022. The world's best tennis players are getting pickle juice at times to help with cramps. 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Dr. Melissa Lieber, sports medicine physician, tells the New York Post, hydration and electrolyte replacement is still very important when addressing cramps, but pickle juice may relieve a cramp through a different mechanism. She says acetic acid or vinegar in pickle juice stimulates sensory cell receptors in the mouth, triggering a reflex that helps reduce muscle cramping. Health update, I'm Sarah Lee Kessler.
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0: 1054 on New Jersey 101.5. Eric Potts wrapping up my stay at the Big Radio Ranch, as Big Joe would say on the weekends. And for Steve Trevelise, who took a much-deserved long weekend. And I don't know when I'm back. I'm not on the schedule, so whenever somebody takes a day off, maybe they'll give me a call. It's usually Steve I fill it in for now, so it's probably just Steve's going to have to take another day off sometime here in the next month or two. 1-800-283-1015. We're talking about songs that are just, so you know them right away. The second you hear one or two notes, you say, I know that song because it's such a great song and the opening is fantastic and it's so recognizable. Marianne in Middlesex has one for us, and it's an 80s song. Hi, Marianne.
16: Hey, how are you?
0: I'm doing well. How about yourself?
16: I'm good, thank you. Come On, Eileen is pretty recognizable.
0: Yeah.
16: When it starts. And also, of course, Celebration, I think we all know that starts.
0: Which one?
16: Celebration.
0: Oh, yeah. Everybody.
16: What do you think?
0: Yeah, that's played at every wedding you ever go to.
16: Isn't it? It's amazing. It's a wonderful. It was wonderful. I loved it. And, you guys have a great show. Thank you.
0: All right. Thank you, Marianne. Appreciate it. Yeah, I mean, this song, come on. Not only is it you know from the opening, but it's a great song, and every wedding you've ever gone to in your entire life since this song has been

0: out, the song is played. Doesn't matter. Doesn't matter the age of the people who are getting married, this song is always played. Right? We Are Family. Always played at every wedding you ever go to. That's going to be a tie. I think next time I'm here on a music thing, that's going to be a topic. A song you always hear at every wedding you ever, ever go to. It's a great song. Don't get me wrong, but I mean, you hear it at every wedding you go to. I'm going to a wedding in November, my son's wedding. I guarantee you that's played. Guarantee it. No doubt in my mind that that song will be played and people will be up dancing to it. 1-800-283-1015. We got 3 minutes left. You can get your call in here if you call right now. What is the song that you know the second you hear it? Do I have any that I haven't done yet? No. I'm really surprised that the Beatles weren't mentioned more. I mean, even if you're not a Beatles fan, you still kind of recognize because you've heard them your entire life with them as well. Every Beatles song. I mean, there's a couple obscure ones from early on and stuff, but I mean, not really. I mean, how many Beatles songs are obscure? Not many. Not many. And every one of them is very recognizable. You can't say that for a lot of bands. I mean, there's bands that have songs that are recognizable for sure. But when you look at a band like the Beatles, almost every song in their catalog is instantly recognizable. I know there are a few out there maybe you don't recognize right away, but I'm saying for the most part. And I guess if you're a fan of a group, then for me, Dire Straits, I'm a huge fan of Dire Straits. And I'm a huge fan of Dire Straits before the Brothers in Arms album. That's a great album. But I'm a more Making Movies and the original album that they, you know, their first album they came out with. As soon as any song off there, I know right away. Pretty much Led Zeppelin's the same way. I'm such a big Led Zeppelin fan growing up. So I'm pretty straight on that as well. Any song I hear from them. So there's bands out there that if you know them, like somebody called earlier about My Chemical Romance. Probably a fan. He probably knows every song. So for him, every song is iconic. Let's go to Brian in Fairless Hills. Brian, thanks for calling New Jersey 101.5. Hi, Brian.
1: Hey, thank you. You had me last because I call with two Beatles songs. Hard Day's Night, yes, and I Feel Fine.
0: Yeah, again,
1: the back ring, you know, you had the back feed from the guitar.
0: Yep.
1: In the very beginning.
0: Yep. I don't have it in the library, but absolutely. It's one of the songs. But like anything though, anything. Think of a song by the Beatles and you know as soon as you mention the name of it, you hear the music.
1: Yeah, there's very few that people might not get.
0: Right. And I'm not a huge Beatles fan. I like the Beatles, don't get me wrong, but I'm not like Steve is a crazy Beatles fan. I'm a casual Beatles fan.
1: Right. So. But yeah, they're the first two that came to my mind when I heard you talking. And also, you hear the first riff of Satisfaction by the Rolling Stones.
0: Oh, yeah, for sure. Absolutely. Brian, thanks so much for calling New Jersey 101.5. All right, gang, that's going to do it for me. I will be back whenever they need me, so I'll talk to you guys soon. 1-800. Why am I giving you the phone number? I'll see you guys real soon. Steve will be back on Tuesday.
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3: The jury in the Lindsey Clancy triple murder trial in Massachusetts will return to deliberations tomorrow morning. The judge dismissed the jury after an eventful day that saw the judge clarify to the jury at their request the definition of reasonable doubt. Afterward, Clancy's lawyer claimed the issue surrounded a single juror and pushed the judge to have the juror dismissed, but the judge refused. Americans are starting to hit the road for their Labor Day holiday weekend destinations. Analytics company INRIX says this evening and tomorrow are expected to be the busiest times on the road. Scott Pringles in New York.
4: AAA's Robert Sinclair says, despite gas prices being around a dollar more per gallon than this time last year, the roads are projected to be busy, with New York City being in the top five most popular Labor Day weekend destinations.
5: Traffic is going to be very bad in our region. Drivers need to realize that we're a popular destination. We've got a lot of people leaving our area, a lot of people coming to our area.
4: He recommends traveling early in the morning and avoiding the afternoon. Meanwhile, when it comes to flying, the FAA says this is the busiest Labor Day weekend at the nation's airports in 15 years. In New York, I'm Scott Pringle.
3: Officials in Minneapolis are shedding more light on a shooting that happened at an apartment high-rise, leaving two people dead Wednesday. They now believe the suspected shooter, Carlton Neil Johnson, was killed while exchanging gunfire with police. The incident started outside the building when Johnson shot a woman during a child custody exchange. He then went inside where he shot and killed two men before police got there. Six people were injured, including three police officers who'd responded. Forecasters say part of Hawaii is now in the prediction cone of a massive Category 4 Hurricane Lowell. The National Hurricane Center is warning people there that Lowell could still be a major hurricane as it makes its approach early next week. And they say a direct landfall is possible. Lowell took a sharp turn towards Hawaii today. I'm Scott Carr.
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2: 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Here's New Jersey fast traffic.
10: The northbound 42 freeway is closed at 295 in Belmar with construction, and you're diverted onto 295 northbound. Delays, fortunately, are getting better. We've got construction work on 287 North, right near 440, and the New Jersey Turnpike in Edison. And then farther up the line, some more work by 202, 206 in Bridgewater. Southbound 1 and 9 jammed at Avenel Street. Woodbridge, that is construction. Two lanes are closed. 80 West delays easing. Lower deck closed at the George Washington Bridge. About a 5 to 10 minute delay on the upper level. Next report in 15 minutes. New Jersey 101.5.
11: New Jersey 101.5, instant weather, mostly cloudy overnight. A couple of thunderstorms in the area. A thunderstorm can produce flash flooding, localized damaging wind gusts. We'll have lows around 70, then intervals of clouds and sunshine. Humid for Friday, right as start, but we'll see a couple of thunderstorms again in the afternoon. Highs in the low 80s will clear out Friday night. Less humid for Saturday with some sun, highs near 80. I'm meteorologist John Furyk.
12: 76 degrees in New Jersey.
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3: And this means AI systems that are smarter than all of humanity combined.
2: Malo Borgon is the CEO of the Machine Intelligence Research Institute. He says a technology like that could be directed at some of the world's most complex problems.
3: So if we could get it right, we could have an era of untold prosperity where most of the world's problems could kind of be addressed.
2: But on the other hand,
3: something like that, if we lost control of it, could literally result in human extinction.
2: Borgon says that's why, in spite of competitive pressures both at home and abroad, some are now advocating for governments to step on the brakes.
3: To actually slow down the pace of progress, to stop pushing towards these powerful systems until we can actually figure out what the heck we're doing here and how they even work and how we could build something that powerful safely.
2: With Tech Trends, I'm Mike Dabusky, ABC News.

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7: New Jersey, Chime Times, 11:10. Dennis and Judy show with EJ filling in this week.
8: Yeah.
7: Judy's back on Friday. And Johnny's got a great story on the phone. That we'll talk to Johnny in a second. But like I said, I went to my aunt's funeral on Monday, Christine. And
8: she lived to be 100 years old.
7: 100. And her husband, my Uncle Vince, will turn 100 next week.
8: Mm. Gendon,
7: 100 years. So they're in a, what'd you call it, a crypt?
8: A mausoleum?
7: Yeah. Right across the hall from my parents.
8: They're like,
7: they're
8: like in a drawer.
7: In a shelf.
8: Yeah, right. Yeah.
7: And I would take my mom to go visit my dad after my dad died.
8: Right.
7: And she would sit in her walker. You know the walkers that have the little chair, little bench to it?
8: Yeah. They have the wheels that move along, and then you turn them the other way, and they've got the bench.
7: Right.
8: Yeah.
7: So she'd sit there and look up and say, "Are you flirting with the angels, hon? Don't flirt too much." And it would just crush me to see her talking to him. But that was her way of, still communicating. And you said, when your mom passed, she told you not to go to visit her grave.
8: She died in 92, and she didn't take any of the chemo or anything like that. She just didn't want to deal with that. A little radiation. But so she, right up until the end, she was very, fluid and thoughtful. And the night before she passed, she's sitting up and she's eating some fried chicken. And, she's getting it harder and harder for her to absorb oxygen. But we got into some great conversations. And she says, "Don't come visit me in the cemetery. I won't be there." She just went out of her way and said that. So a few years go by, and I believe I have an aunt that passes away, and she's in the mausoleum at Holy Cross Cemetery on Route 40 in Mays Landing. That's where my mom's buried, in the ground. So after that funeral, we said, let's walk over and just, take a look and,
7: say a prayer.
8: Yeah, and we went to walk there from the mausoleum through the cemetery, and this huge, at least 25, 30 mile per hour gust of wind. It was such a strong gust of wind, it pushed us back. And my wife and I looked at each other and we remembered what she had said. Don't come visit me at the grave. I won't be there.
7: Wow.
8: Yeah. That had to be something. It wasn't probably not a coincidence the way I think it would be a coincidence, because I'm not a spiritual person. I think after you pass, your existence is the same as it was before you were born. You have no knowledge of anything, right? You're just dead or you're not born yet. And I think it's the same thing. I'm not a spiritual person. The concept of heaven to me seems like a fantasy.
7: Well, between the drunk driving episode of last hour and this non-spiritual side of you, Kyle, can you take over? I don't want to work with this man.
8: No, listen, I'm working on my brand, and that is to be unlikable. I think it might be better for ratings.
7: I'm sorry, Judy's got you beat on that one. She took that spot. All right, so I think it was your mom. Yeah. I do.
8: Do you really?
7: Yeah, I do. Yeah. I do. I really, really do. So have you had an episode like that? Something paranormal that somebody reached out to you from the beyond? Kyle, you're 25, 26?
9: Yeah, I don't have anything really compelling. I'll tell you one thing real quick. I was not in the car for this, so I've heard this story through the grapevine, but it was my dad and my half-brother. They were driving, and they were in Audubon, where my dad grew up, and they were going around. They were taking an exit to get off to get onto one of the other roads, and my dad was telling my brother, he said, you know, back when his brother and him were kids, and my dad's brother's now passed, he said, we used to sit all the way up on top of this hill when there was snowing, and we would get snowballs, and we would throw them at cars that were getting off of the exit.
8: That's terrible.
9: You know, crazy, stupid thing that they did, but it was 1965. You know, they did whatever the heck they wanted, and there was no repercussions. And so he's telling him that story, and as they're going around the exit, and they're doing the bend to get off onto the other road, again, bright and sunny day, it's like the middle of the summer, all of a sudden, on the car, my dad swears, the entire car, you started feeling as if their car was getting pelted by snowballs or something, where it was like it was something that was not happening in the real world, but all of a sudden, you felt that with the car, and it made no sense, and it was
7: Your brother felt it, too?
9: Yeah, both of them swear that that actually happened, so maybe it was my Uncle John pelting them with snowballs just to let them know, hey, dude, I'm still here.
7: I love these stories.
9: Yeah, it's pretty crazy.
7: Johnny's got a good one, North Jersey. Hey, Johnny.
10: Hey, guys. It's Johnny from North Jersey. Ben, I can't wait for you to make me laugh when that Philly boy breaks out his Hudson County accent. I had a couple other guys on the station try to imitate you, imitate me. It just didn't work.
8: That was me. I tried.
10: There you go.
7: Yeah, well, it takes more than just, you know, giving it a winging it, you know, it's years and years of practice that you gotta go for it, and you have to have it in your heart, have it in your heart and in your mind.
10: I miss that, Ben. I miss that.
7: I miss hearing your voice, Johnny. So you got a great story. Tell us.
10: Okay, so this is going back over 40 years ago. I was really close to my friend's father, and he had a boat. And I bought him a captain's hat. And right before he died, he told his wife, "Make sure Johnny gets the hat back." So a couple months later, I'm visiting my future brother-in-law down in Rutgers. And he says, let's go down to the student lounge. So we go down there. It's a big room, and there's a psychic here. But he's on the other side of the room, and there's like 200 people down there. Okay, so he says, think about somebody who died. So I started thinking about my friend's father. And when he was a kid, he was called Red. So I called him Red, but nobody else did. He referred to himself as Bill. So the psychic says, "Is anybody know a Bill here?" I don't raise my hand. There's 200 people in the room, you know? Who knows? Half of them know a Bill. So then a minute goes by, he goes, somebody in this room knows a Bill. I still don't raise my hand. Another minute goes by, he goes, somebody in this room knows a Bill. In fact, I raise my hand. He goes, he wants to know if you got the hat back.
7: Did you get the chills at that moment, Johnny?
10: I almost fainted. I almost fell down because he didn't ask any questions or nothing. Just wanted to know if I had the hat.
7: Did you get the hat back?
10: It's unbelievable.
7: Wow. Yeah, all right, Johnny. That is awesome. Johnny, thank you. Appreciate the call. A lot of those guys get exposed as frauds, but I find them wildly entertaining. Some guy recently, I was watching YouTube, and I said, this guy, famous psychic, whatever, fraud.
8: Well, they bring up something that's very general, and then as they pick up a clue from that, they kind of zero in a little more on something that might be relatable.
7: Sometimes I think I can do it.
8: I'm sure you can.
7: But some of these people, I believe they have a special talent or power. Do we have time for Tony and Whiting, Kyle?
9: Quickly.
7: Tony, if you could tell your story quickly, Kyle won't freak out. Good, how are you?
11: All right. This is a real Hudson County accent, by the way.
7: Another one.
11: My grandmother was in the hospital set. We went to visit her. She says to me, "Oh, Charlie came to me last night and told me I had everything I need." She goes, "And if he comes back, I'm going to go with him." So that night, she goes to sleep and she doesn't wake up. But the story gets even more bizarre. The next day, we're in the house. My sister, my grandmother, and my other sister. And they're arguing, my two sisters. And this is the truth. A voice came out of the ceiling and says, shut up.
8: Oof.
11: Well, you want to talk about the chills going down your spine. Holy cow. My sister wouldn't even go to the funeral parlor or the wake. She was so scared.
8: Wow.
11: That's a true story. I mean, it's scary, but I just told it, I got chills.
7: Now, when she said Charlie came and told me he's waiting for me, but that was that her husband?
11: Well, he said, yeah, that was my grandfather. They were married over 50 years. She says that Charlie came to her in a dream last night and says, listen, Ann, you got everything you ever wanted. Come with me. And she didn't go. She said, now, she told us the dream. She said, if he comes back, she's going to leave. That night, she went to sleep and didn't wake up.
7: I got one thing to say because we're late for traffic, Tony.
11: Yeah.
7: Shut up.
11: Right. Crazy.
7: Tony, great story. Thank you so much for that. Appreciate it. All right. Stories from the beyond, the paranormal. What happened to you? 1-800-283-1015. 1118, fast traffic.
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14: Now, a check on New Jersey fast traffic.
15: The northbound 42 freeway is closed at 295 in Belmar with construction, and you're diverted onto 295 northbound. Delays, fortunately, are getting better. We've got construction work on 287 North, right near 440, and the New Jersey Turnpike in Edison. And then farther up the line, some more work by 202, 206 in Bridgewater. Southbound 1 and 9 jammed at Avenel Street. Woodbridge, that is construction. Two lanes are closed. 80 West delays easing. Lower deck closed at the George Washington Bridge. About a 5 to 10 minute delay on the upper level. Next report in 15 minutes. New Jersey 101.5.
16: New Jersey 101.5. Instant weather. Considerable cloudiness overnight. It'll be humid. A couple of thunderstorms crossing the area. Any thunderstorm that does roll through and produce some flash flooding. Localized damaging wind gusts. Lows in the upper 60s and low 70s. And clouds and sun still humid Friday. Thunderstorm in the area during the afternoon. Highs into the low 80s. And we'll see the humidity drop as we head into the holiday weekend. I'm meteorologist John Feerick.
8: 76 degrees in New Jersey.
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27: OpenAI says Apple's accusations of trade theft against it are baseless.
0: Matt Mattinson reports.
1: The ChatGPT maker appears to suggest in a filing that the issue is in Apple's own policies. It pointed to Apple's practice of encouraging employees to use personal accounts for work for creating the issue. Apple sued OpenAI and two former employees in July, accusing them of trying to access and steal confidential material. The filing reads, quote, "This dispute is a mess of Apple's own making, and it is trying to blame everyone else."
0: More executives are leaving Apple as CEO Tim Cook departs. Bloomberg says App Store chief Phil Schiller is stepping down after nearly 40 years with the company, but he'll remain as an Apple fellow. New CEO John Ternus is expected to name many new executives. And Instagram is making changes to how it labels AI-generated profiles. The company says accounts that were labeled AI creator will now be tagged AI-generated profile, but it won't apply to regular accounts that simply use a little AI to edit photos or videos. Tech Report, I'm Mark Mayfield.
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7: 11:25, Dennis and Judy show. I think travel, I mean, there's some people who are afraid to travel, and I get it. You know, it's hard to get out of your own bubble sometimes, but we have so much opportunity these days. And younger people like Kyle, who's in his 20s, already been to Europe a couple times, travel's more accessible and easier than it ever has been before. So if you're not afraid, take advantage of it and go travel.
8: Yeah.
7: It expands your mind. It opens your eyes, gives you a different perspective on the world in some ways. And like, I have a very narrow-minded friend who's been over a couple of times. He's still narrow-minded. Tony, if you're listening, it's you. but he enjoyed it.
8: Yeah.
7: And I enjoy it immensely. Do you have a dream spot, a dream destination, dream vacation that you've been wanting to go on, or maybe you have been? Let's talk to Gail in Berkeley. Gail, hi.
29: Hi. I just called to say that my husband and I did.
8: Uh-oh. Her husband and, yeah. Her husband and her blank. We need to know the rest of the story.
7: Yeah, really?
8: Yeah.
7: That's a cliffhanger.
8: Sure.
7: Roasted what?
8: Yeah. So Linda was, she was to go to where you went, Kyle, in Greece. She definitely, that's on her list.
9: Oh,
8: also,
9: yeah.
8: She also has mentioned Croatia.
9: Also beautiful.
8: And when I think about Croatia, Croatia was, there's that war right there in the mid 90s. And I know that's been a long time, but
7: that friend Jerry was just there.
8: They say it's beautiful.
7: Yeah.

0: It's on the Adriatic across from Italy. A lot of times you do European cruises, I'll hit both places. My daughter went vacation there, I think 2-3 years ago, and loved it. Yeah. Absolutely loved it. Tell Linda, if she wants to see Croatia and Greece, and you want to see Sicily, Sicily's an excellent compromise, because you have all the seaside beautiful resorts you want.
1: Yes.
0: All the scenery you want.
1: A lot of seafood in
0: and
1: Sicily.
0: A lot of seafood, yeah. and a little better with the communication, because you probably know a little bit of Italian.
1: Yeah, Gabish, Veniqua,
0: yeah.
1: I don't know. Stant zit, what does that mean?
0: Shut up.
1: Okay.
0: And the proper way to say is stai zitto.
1: Okay.
0: Well,
1: my grandfather had the dialect, right? Like, we've had this discussion before off the air where the few words I know are his dialect from the middle of nowhere, Sicily, Enna, right? I mean,
0: that's why when I...
1: It's like if you're a Piney, he's the Piney of Italians.
0: Exactly. Well, my grandparents too. So when my cousin said, what Italian words do you know from your grandparents? I told him. He's like, oh, da, da.
1: Yeah.
0: No. Stop. Stop that.
1: Right. It's like the South Jersey accent of Italy.
0: Exactly. No, I can't go home now. Shut up!
1: How would you say that in Italian? Say it in Italian with the South Jersey accent.
0: Oh, my God. Oh, I can't.
1: No.
0: Non posso andare alla casa mia.
1: Very good. That's great.
0: I got to go rinse my mouth out now. Your dream vacation, dream destination. I have a friend, Jerry, who's coming home today from Europe, worked for a school district, has a modest pension. He and his wife, she wants to travel. What do you want? She wanted to go to Lapland last year. You know where that is? That's in the north of Finland, where the reindeers are and where Santa Claus lives.
1: What's it called? Laplands?
0: Lapland.
1: Oh.
0: And you have to...
1: Sounds like a place where you can get a nice dance.
0: No.
1: No?
0: You land in Helsinki, you take like a 4-hour train ride to the north, like you're in the Arctic Circle.
1: Okay.
0: And you stay up there for a couple of days, you ride reindeer or sleigh pulled by reindeer. So now he's on a European cruise, and he does it affordably.
1: Mm.
0: I should hook you up with Jerry.
1: Yeah.
0: Because he and his wife want to go, they go, yeah, we're going to Germany next month. It's like, okay. And he knows how to do it inexpensively and smartly. He's coming home today or tomorrow.
1: Yeah. So Sicily, Greece, Croatia, that would be it for me. I should start with Sicily, just because of the family connection.
0: Right.
1: Yeah.
0: And then, you know, go from there.
1: Yeah.
0: And then Croatia. Croatia's cheap as well.
1: She's mentioned these river cruises too. Like, we have no interest in being on an ocean cruise, you know, just to be in the middle. But these river cruises, like on the Rhine, or what's it called?
0: The Danube.
1: The Rhine?
0: The Rhine or the Danube?
1: Yeah, right.
0: All right, so we have time. No, we got a break, but we'll talk to Eddie when we come back. But yeah, also those Mediterranean cruises, that they're a little pricey. You did stop in different ports.
1: Yes.
0: During the night, you're sailing, you wake up, you open your window, and you see a beautiful European city.
1: That sounds awesome.
0: Yeah, and they're not that horrible either, price-wise. What is your dream vacation? Someplace you really are dying to go to, or maybe you've been? 1-800. And if that woman wants to call back, we're dying to know where her husband eventually went. More of the Dennis and Judy Show to come. Don't go away.
2: The jury in the Lindsay Clancy triple murder trial in Massachusetts will return to deliberate tomorrow morning. The judge dismissed the jury after an eventful day that saw the judge clarify to the jury, at their request, the definition of reasonable doubt. Afterward, Clancy's lawyer claimed the issue surrounds a single juror and pushed the judge to have the juror dismissed. The judge refused. Federal charges are being filed against an ICE agent accused of lying about events leading up to the shooting of a Venezuelan immigrant in the leg. Charges against Christian Castro are not yet publicly available, but CNN reports he's facing several counts of making false statements. It's the first time the Department of Justice has charged an ICE officer for conduct on duty. Forecasters are warning part of Hawaii is now in the prediction cone of a massive Category 4 hurricane, Lowell. The National Hurricane Center is warning people there that Lowell could still be a major hurricane as it makes its approach early next week. And they say a direct landfall is possible. I'm Scott Carr.
3: New Jersey 101.5.
4: The Trump coins are already sold out. The U.S. Mint released $1 gold-colored coins Wednesday featuring President Trump's likeness. It became available for purchase at noon and sold out within hours. There's been no mention yet on when the coins will be restocked. The government will remain open at least through December 11th after the president signed a stopgap funding bill that will temporarily prevent a shutdown. Mark Mayfield explains.
5: The measure, which funds federal agencies through the midterms and into early December, cleared the Senate 90-6 and the House 370-48. A strong showing of bipartisan urgency weeks ahead of the September the 30th deadline. The new timeline sets up another year-end fight, echoing the holiday season scramble 2 years ago, when lawmakers finalized agency funding just days before Christmas.
4: California-based Uber laying off 10% of its global workforce. It amounts to about 3,300 employees. The layoffs do not include drivers and couriers who use the Uber platform. Uber says the move will make the company simpler and faster and allow it to invest in growth opportunities. About 14,600 of Uber's global workforce is based in the U.S. Most work out of its headquarters and offices in San Francisco and Sunnyvale. And as people make Labor Day travel plans, President Trump wants to keep the U.S. tourism boom going, especially following this summer World Cup. He said the World Cup added $18 billion to the U.S. economy.
6: So this is a summer that showed the world America is back, stronger than ever, bigger, better than ever before.
4: And younger students in New York City public schools will be prohibited from using AI tools, at least for the 2026-2027 school year. The mayor says although tech officials claim the use of AI in early education is necessary, he says we don't see it that way.
7: Just because technology is everywhere doesn't mean that it belongs everywhere. The tech industry wants us to believe that AI in early education is necessary. We do not see it that way.
4: Jennifer Aldeo is a parent.
8: It's probably a good idea to take some time and actually think about it and put together a policy that makes sense rather than experimenting on our kids.
4: I'm Monica Nelson with your consumer and business news.
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3: Now, here comes New Jersey fast traffic.
10: The northbound 42 freeway is closed at 295 in Belmar with construction, and you're diverted onto 295 northbound. Delays, fortunately, are getting better. We've got construction work on 287 North, right near 440, and the New Jersey Turnpike in Edison. And then farther up the line, some more work by 202-206 in Bridgewater, southbound 1 and 9 jammed at Avenel Street. Woodbridge, that is construction. Two lanes are closed. 80 West delays easing. Lower deck closed at the George Washington Bridge. About a 5 to 10 minute delay on the upper level. Next report in 15 minutes. New Jersey 101.5.
11: New Jersey 101.5. Instant weather. Sticky overnight. A couple of thunderstorms in the area. Storms capable of producing flash flooding, localized damaging wind gusts. Low in the upper 60s and low 70s. Then clouds and sun for Friday were dry to start, but a couple of thunderstorms in the area during the afternoon. Highs in the low 80s will clear out. Less humid for Saturday, high around 80. And the nice weather continues Sunday and Monday. I'm meteorologist John Furyk.
9: 76 degrees in New Jersey.
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7: It's 11:40. It's the Dennis and Judy Show with EJ filling in today.
8: Yeah.
7: I don't have vacations. Did you go anywhere this summer? And what is the dream vacation?
8: You know, when we were kids, we didn't take any vacations. My dad always did stay vacations. He worked at Wheaton's, a block away from our house in Mays Landing. We never went anywhere. He would just get stuff done around the house. We'd take day trips to the beach. There was 1 week we actually went to Ocean City, which is like 17 minutes away, and stayed in Ocean City for a week because my dad's cousin owned one of those, you know, those old big old houses that are three stories and they're right there on the ocean block, and they're like rooming houses, they used to call them, I think.
7: That's where we stayed in Atlantic City.
8: Oh, really?
7: Wildwood. Yeah.
8: But he never went anywhere, and maybe a little of that caught on to me. You know, we would do weeks in Avalon, or then Linda goes, we got to get out of the region, go other places. So she found places like Block Island and these hunting camps that we would go to in Maine.
7: Didn't you go to Chincoteague?
8: Assateague. We went to like the Dominican Republic and California and all that. If it weren't for her, I probably would just stay in Jersey my whole life and not go anywhere like my dad.
7: So you're not the type to want to travel.
8: But when I do it, I enjoy it, right?
7: Right. So
8: I mean, I'm content. Like this weekend, no plans. I'm happy staying home, you know. But she likes to do things, and she pushes me in that direction.
7: Yeah.
8: And maybe I need to be a little more open about saying, okay, we could spend a few $1,000s, but I'm such a cheapskate.
7: Spend the money. What are you going to do? You're going to die with it? Not that you have a lot of it, but
8: there is a trend.
7: Plan an affordable vacation to Sicily and go.
8: There is a trend among boomers to die with no money. So maybe I should adopt that lifestyle.
7: Well, get into radio and that'll become a reality.
8: Okay. Good advice.
7: All right. So Bob in Tom's River. Hi, Bob.
9: Good afternoon. EJ, what you were just saying, exactly the same way. When I was a kid, every 2 weeks in July, Forked River. My uncle owned a house down there.
8: Right.
9: And now that I'm married, we did one of the best ones was the islands of Croatia. And what's so great about that is that all the harbors are real small. You cannot have cruise ships in there. Mm-hmm. So we were on a yacht with 20 cabins.
8: That sounds great.
7: Was it expensive?
9: Let me just say this. The way you said it with your wife pushing you, I'm the same way. My wife's a retired teacher, and her girlfriend owns Ace Travel in Toms River, and she comes up with these incredible vacations. And my wife will put it in front of me and said, here we go. And she gives

0: me the date so I can put it on my calendar. And we've done a lot of traveling.
1: You know, I like that. You know, for years I was a manager and I had to like make plans and things like that. So I'm totally fine with my wife making all the plans, saying, okay, let's do this. We'll go there. I'm good with it.
2: Yeah. All right. And thank you, somebody, Bob. So, Ace Travel and Tom Rivers. Yeah.
0: Okay. You had said one thing about, you know, the hassle of traveling. Use Ace Travel. She'll take care of it.
1: All right. Sounds
2: beautiful.
1: Good.
2: All right, Bob, thank you. Appreciate the call. See if she can get me tickets from Lugano to Wengen, Switzerland next week. Because we already have a bike tour booked.
1: You know, this is going to be a great trip. I'm sensing a little anxiousness from you today on this, before
2: you
1: embark.
2: Well, because my daughter texted me right before the show or during the show and said, I'm worried about the tickets.
1: Oh, she's worried.
2: So I texted my cousin Anna and she said, well, go to the Swiss train app, and if you can't figure it out when you get here, we'll figure it out.
1: It's the Alp app.
2: They always have an answer up there.
1: Yeah.
2: Wait. If you go here and then you go there and then you rent a dog sled and then you get a train and then we'll have my cousin Enzo pick you up and then you'll get there.
1: What's Ashbet? That means wait?
2: Ashbet, yeah.
1: Okay. That's a Ray Rossi word. He used to use that word all the time.
2: So on the app chat, Tony in Rahway says, we went camping to Lake George in Ocean City, New Jersey. Wow.
1: All right.
2: Camping's fun.
1: Yeah, we used to do a lot of that. It's cheap. Maybe I'll go camping in Croatia.
2: And Lake George is gorgeous.
1: Yeah.
2: We want to take a sleeper train to California someday. We also want to do a riverboat on the Mississippi. That's from Pat in Glenmore, Pennsylvania. Yeah. Oh, the sleeper train to California. And plus, I hear a train through the Canadian Rockies is like stunning. Stunning. All right, let's talk to, have time to talk to Brian in Howell. Hi, Brian.
3: Hello.
2: Got a dream vacation?
3: Going.
2: No.
3: Going.
2: Gone.
3: Gone.
2: All right, we tried. My travel goals are hitting all 50 states and Canadian provinces. I just added states number 32 and number 33. Wisconsin and Illinois this summer, and hope to get back to Europe next year.
1: Hmm.
2: I've been to Spain and would love to do Poland, Ireland, Germany, and Greece. I would like to do... Spain's being overrun now. I don't know if... I'd like to do Ireland. Ireland's being overrun as well.
1: Overrun with what?
2: Migrants from the third world that are changing the culture. When you go to Ireland, you want to see Irish people.
1: Yeah.
2: Ah, welcome. Come on into the pub. Have yourself a drink. Right. I don't want to, you know, the call to prayer every few hours and people bowing down in the middle of the street in Dublin to facing Mecca. I want to see Irish people.
1: I understood.
2: But, you don't have to comment. That's fine.
1: It's understood. Yeah, this is where I want to go. So, you know, Lake Ontario, which has been in the news a lot the past couple of weeks. It's called Lake America now, it says here on my phone. I've never spent any time there, and there's a place in northern New York called Sunset Beach, and I'm zooming in on it, and I'm thinking, you know, maybe this Lake America thing will do wonders for tourism for Lake Ontario. People never really thought about Lake Ontario before, but now they're thinking about it with the Lake America. I want to check out Sunset Beach on Lake America.
2: There you go. The guy's nuts. But right. And when I went down to...
1: the Strait of Trump.
2: You have to laugh, right? I went down to visit my son, who lives, you know, in the Panhandle. What's that beautiful town on the Gulf Coast? It's not in the Panama City, but next to it. It's beautiful. And all around there, they had big banners, big flags, big signs. Gulf of America.
1: Panama City?
2: That's the Panama City.
1: Destin.
2: Yeah. Thank you. Addie in Atco. You're on New Jersey 101.5, talking about dream travel. Hi, Addie.
4: Hi. How are you guys?
1: We're good.
2: Good.
4: So this summer, my husband and I, we just got back last week from doing a little bit of Route 66, which was pretty cool and very adventurous for us.
2: Did you stay in a roadside motel?
4: Nah, we chickened out. We stayed at the Holiday Inn Express. But we went from St. Louis all the way to the New Mexico border because we ran out of time. But we stopped, you know, as much as we could. We had all these books and maps and apps.
2: Was it what you hoped it would be, Addie?
4: It was better than I thought. Oh. And we're actually actually, our goal is to finish it. We have to do Illinois, and we have to do all the way New Mexico to California. So we have some travel goals for the next couple years.
2: That is awesome. That is so cool. Addie, thank you.
1: Thanks,
2: appreciate
1: Addie.
2: The call. You know, I think the Admiral Wilson Boulevard is another one of those roads that people come from all over the country to travel.
1: Yeah, there used to be a lot of good liquor stores, motels, and places to buy furs there. I don't know if the fur places are there anymore.
2: I was joking. And it was peep shows and go-go bars for the longest time. I don't even know if they call it that anymore. But is there a banged-up road in New Jersey, like Route 22 up in North Jersey, where people like who would... Oh, Routes 1 and 9 through Elizabeth. That's a fun drive.
1: Yeah, 22 going into Union County is yep. If you want... classic, stereotypical Jersey, and take in what Jersey really means to the rest of the world, spend some time on Route 22 in Union County.
2: Yeah, yeah, or Routes 1 and 9 in Newark or Elizabeth. Dee and Sully, hang on, we'll talk to you next. Dream travel is the topic of conversation today. More to come on the Dennis and Judy Show with EJ. It's 11:49. Here's New Jersey Facts.
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7: Here's New Jersey Fast Traffic.
8: The northbound 42 freeway is closed at 295 in Belmar with construction, and you're diverted onto 295 northbound. Delays, fortunately, are getting better. We've got construction work on 287 north right near 440 and the New Jersey Turnpike in Edison, and then farther up the line, some more work by 202-206 in Bridgewater, southbound 1 and 9 jammed at Avenel Street. Woodbridge, that is construction. Two lanes are closed. 80 west delays easing. Lower deck closed at the George Washington Bridge. About a 5 to 10 minute delay on the upper level. Next report in 15 minutes. New Jersey 101.5.
9: New Jersey, 101.5, instant weather, mostly cloudy overnight. A couple of thunderstorms in the area. A thunderstorm can produce flash flooding, localized damaging wind gusts. We'll have lows around 70, then intervals of clouds and sunshine. Humid for Friday, dry to start, but we'll see a couple of thunderstorms again in the afternoon. Highs in the low 80s will clear out Friday night. Less humid for Saturday with some sun, highs near 80. I'm meteorologist John Feerick.
6: 76 degrees in New Jersey.
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19: The Trump administration is backing OpenAI in a lawsuit brought by the New York Times over fair use of the news outlet's content. Matt Mattinson fills us in.
20: The Times sued OpenAI in 2023 over the artificial intelligence platform's use of its journalism to train its systems and chatbots. In a new filing, the White House signaled support for OpenAI, saying that having a robust AI ecosystem is essential for national security and other government priorities. The Trump administration argued that OpenAI should be able to use copyrighted content to advance its technology.
19: OpenAI says its new model is so powerful it can find unknown security flaws in computer systems and exploit them without human direction. TechCrunch says those claims have not yet been independently verified, and it's not clear if OpenAI is working with the U.S. government on the new model that's called Astra.
5: And Google co-founder Larry Page has his own flying car company with one called Helix, but now his CEO is changing course. Ken Kirkland leaving the top spot after more than 4 years of running Pivotal. Tech Report, I'm Mark Mayfield.
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2: Dennis and Judy show with EJ filling in today. Judy will be back tomorrow. We're talking about dream travel. Here it is already. Summer's over. It's September 3rd.
1: Yes, it was the 3rd of September. That day I'll always remember. Yes, I will. Because that was the day that my daddy died. I never got the chance to see him. Never heard nothing but bad things about him. Mama, I'm depending on you to tell me the truth. Mama just hung her head and said, son, Papa was a rolling stone. The word of the Lord.
2: Are you a lector at the church?
1: Thanks be to God. I used to be. I quit.
2: You used to be.
1: Yeah, I like just to be home on Sunday and drink coffee.
2: Oh, all right. I'm sure Jesus is disappointed, but okay.
1: We were great Catholics. Linda was a CCD teacher and I was a lector, but kids grew up and we said, we're going to stay home.
2: All right.
1: And we're going to make love.
2: Oh, my God. All right, let's take a few. Is the vocal about to start?
1: No,
2: here?
1: It goes on forever. But trust me, they do say. Wait, turn it up.
30: It was the 3rd of September.
1: That day, I'll always remember. Thanks to Steve Trevelise, by the way, for reminding us of this.
2: Can you pause it, Kyle?
1: Wait, it's coming up. Wait.
2: Pause it. No?
1: Oh, I love that wah-wah
2: guitar. Will we lose our place?
1: Yeah.
2: If you pause it? We will.
1: This might take us up to the news. Wait, hold on. How long does it say the intro is, Kyle, on it?
31: Doesn't say.
1: Oh, okay.
2: This wasn't the radio version.
1: No, not yet.
31: The
2: radio version was like 3
31: Lord help
2: minutes.
31: Me.
2: This intro is 3.5 minutes.
31: Oh. Song is 6 minutes and 50 seconds. We are 2.5 minutes in. No worries.
2: You couldn't find it on YouTube? This way you could.
1: There it is. Okay. There was the 3rd of September.
30: That day I'll always remember.
1: Yeah.
2: Listen to that voice.
1: What happened that day?
30: Cause there was a day that my daddy died.
2: Sorry to hear that.

0: Wherever he went, wherever he laid his hat, was his home. All he left us was alone.
1: Happy 3rd of September.
0: All right, good. That was good. That was good. Thank you, Kyle.
1: And Steve Trevelise for the reminder that today is indeed the 3rd of September.
0: Mr. Trevelise. Sully is one of my favorite people who listens to the radio station.
1: Hey,
0: good,
1: Sully.
2: So I've always wanted to see the coast of Italy, and my wife's always wanted to see the coast of France. And a good friend of ours, he rented a 100-foot boat, fully crewed, in the Mediterranean for a month, and we flew into Milan and took the car service all the way to the coast, and it's killing me not to remember what port we went to.
0: Portofino.
2: Ferrari was having a big... Yes, Portofino. And then we made our way down to Naples. We went to Pompeii. We stayed at Porto Lagonia. It was beautiful. And then two years later, we flew into Nice, and the car service took us to Monaco, and the tender for the boat picked us up and brought us out to the boat in the middle of the harbor, and we wound up going down the coast of France, went to Cannes, went to a bunch of other places, and wound up in Saint-Tropez for 2 days, which was wonderful.
0: Ah, now your friend must have some money.
2: Yes.
1: That means
0: that's
1: yes.
0: That's a resounding yes. Well, what a dream trip.
2: It was $62,000 a week.
0: For you, did you have to pay that?
2: Not a dime.
0: Wow. And your wife must have been thrilled, right?
2: Oh, my God. When we backed into Saint-Tropez, it's pretty funny because all these big yachts come in, and it could be anybody. It could be JV.
0: They all line up along the beach, like 200 yards off the beach.
2: No. They go right up to the wharf. They back right into the wharf, and big crowds assemble to see who it is.
0: Right.
2: I'm up on the bridge. I'm up on the bridge deck with a soggy dollar hat, a St. Bart's shirt, a pair of Arnaise, and a glass of champagne, giving the Queen's wave. And they're like, "Who is that? Who is that?"
0: It's Sully from Philly. All right, Sully. Thank you.
1: Good to
0: appreciate
1: hear from
0: the
1: you.
0: Call.
1: We
0: were in Saint-Tropez, or one of those towns, on a cruise, and all these yachts were lined up like 200-300 yards off the beach, and somebody said, "Oh, that's Elton John's, that's Oprah's over there."
1: Wow.
0: Yeah, and they would send their little tender boats to the beach occasionally to get something.
1: And a couple of oligarchs? Is that how you say their name?
0: Oligarchs! The oligarchs who ruined the world! Judy will be back tomorrow. I'll see you in a week and a half or so. EJ,
1: it's
0: thanks
1: been
0: for
1: fun filling
0: up.
1: In. Thank you.
0: Thank you.
1: Yeah.
0: Lou and
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4: Gas prices this Labor Day weekend are expected to be at record highs. AAA reports the national average for a gallon of regular gas is now $4.14. That's up 2 cents from Wednesday and 5 cents compared to a week ago. The judge in the Lindsey Clancy triple murder trial in Massachusetts has sent the jury back to deliberate again. On Thursday, the jury handed the judge a note, leading the judge to clarify to the jury the definition of reasonable doubt.
5: The burden is on the Commonwealth to prove beyond a reasonable doubt that the defendant is guilty of the charges made against her.
4: Later, Clancy's lawyer claimed the issue surrounded a single juror and pushed the judge to have that juror dismissed. The judge refused. The Trump administration's asking the Supreme Court to withhold delivery of some mail-in ballots. The emergency appeal stems from President Trump's executive order in March that gave federal agencies a larger role in running elections and over mail-in voting. Today, the Manhattan billionaire Leon Black skipped an appearance before the House Oversight Committee probing the Epstein files. Liz Warner has that.
6: Black, who works in private equity, was a friend of Epstein's, and he was accused of bankrolling the convicted sex offender after Epstein was sentenced to prison in 2008. Black has denied any wrongdoing, and he has filed suit against the Oversight Committee. His suit claims that these lawmakers are demanding private information, calling their probe a fishing expedition. The suit attempts to block subpoenas of non-disclosure agreements, which may have involved Black and women. Committee Chair James Comer says the committee is weighing whether to file contempt charges against Black. In New York, I'm Liz Warner.
4: Officials in Minneapolis are shedding more light on a shooting that happened at an apartment high-rise, leaving two people dead Wednesday. They now believe the suspected shooter, Carlton Neil Johnson, was killed while exchanging gunfire with police.

0: police. The incident started outside the building when Johnson shot a woman during a child custody exchange. He then went inside where he shot and killed two men before police got there. I'm Scott Carr.
1: New Jersey 101.5.
2: Hey, Max, you look absolutely dashing in that purple tie. 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
1: Now, here comes New Jersey Fast Traffic.
6: The northbound 42 freeway is closed at 295 in Belmar with construction, and you're diverted onto 295 northbound. Delays, fortunately, are getting better. We've got construction work on 287 North, right near 440 and the New Jersey Turnpike in Edison. And then farther up the line, some more work by 202, 206 in Bridgewater, southbound 1 and 9 jammed at Avenel Street. Woodbridge, that is construction. Two lanes are closed. 80 West delays easing. Lower deck closed at the George Washington Bridge. About a 5 to 10 minute delay on the upper level. Next report in 15 minutes. New Jersey 101.5.
7: New Jersey 101.5. Instant weather. Considerable cloudiness overnight. It'll be humid. A couple of thunderstorms crossing the area. Any thunderstorm that does roll through and produce some flash flooding, localized damaging wind gusts, lows in the upper 60s and low 70s, and clouds and sun still humid Friday. Thunderstorm in the area during the afternoon, highs into the low 80s. And we'll see the humidity drop as we head into the holiday weekend. I'm meteorologist John Feerick.
5: 76 degrees in New Jersey.
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18: New Jersey Chime Time is 12:09. It's Lou and Michelle. Lou Russo, Michelle Polenza, and it looks like you have a story to tell.
19: I don't even know why, Michelle, it bothers me anymore, but there's sometimes it happens and it bothers me. Getting beeped at.
18: This is not the first time you've told recently getting beeped at story.
19: I constantly am getting beeped at. And I'm an excellent driver.
18: So what did you do this time? Because last time it was that you were new to 295 and you, I don't know, you tried to pull out and somebody beeped at you.
19: Somebody sped up to try to get to close the space while I was trying to get in off the exit ramp. And, you know, typical stuff, right?
18: So we've all seen it. What happened
19: today? So today I committed the mortal sin of trying to let a car in. I was, I don't know what's, I might have been in Princeton Junction. There's a little circle there, and it's right near the train station. And there's cars coming from one side, and they don't have the right of way. They have a yield. And then the cars are all backed up from that little circle that's there. And I've got the right of way. I understand that. But there's 84 cars in front of me when I get to that intersection where the cars are yielding. So I was like, you know what? Somebody's got to let somebody in. I let somebody in. Like the rude beep right behind me. So I thought about for a second. I'm not going to lie. I thought for a second about letting someone else go.
18: Ooh, that would really make the person behind you mad. And then you're making the person behind that person mad.
19: I didn't want to start a chain reaction. So I didn't do that. But I gave the dirty look in the rearview mirror that you never really know if they can see.
18: They can't.
19: They can't
18: see.
19: They
18: can only see your eyes.
19: They can't. And I'm look up and I get, and I will tell you, I take liberties with the knowledge that they're probably not seeing it, but with the level of aggravation I show them. Like I gave the stink eye to the guy behind me. And I'm like, well, can't somebody, we're not even moving. Can't somebody let somebody in without there being beeping involved?
18: Oh, wait. So you weren't even moving? So he beeped and you're still
19: barely
18: just sitting there?
19: Moving. The car in front of me moved up a car length, which opened up a car length for this other car to get in. That's it. We're going 2 miles an hour.
18: I'm getting nervous with you, Lou, that you're too nice of a driver because there is now a history that you're getting beeped at on New Jersey roads.
19: I do get beeped at.
18: So what do we do about
19: this? I am not going to stop being nice. Well, the first thing I did was I did a little research because I wanted to see the obnoxious number of times people beep.
18: And okay. So what, a week or a month?
19: Well,
18: a year? What are we talking about?
19: All I did was Google how many times do New Jersey drivers beep on average in a day? Of course they didn't.
18: In a day?
19: Of course they didn't have those specifics. But I did find something out that was eye-opening. The average American beeps per year. How many times? Per year.
18: I'm going to go, because it's not just New Jersey.
19: Whole country. But it is New York.
18: I am going to say 5 to 7 times a year.
19: A year.
18: As a national average.
19: A year.
18: A year.
19: What you're saying, once every 2 months somebody beeps.
18: Because this is not just New Jersey.
19: It's 11, which I thought was obnoxiously low. But you,
18: what did you think it was a lot higher?
19: You popped the balloon on that one, though, for me.
18: In other states.
19: We do 11 by Tuesday.
18: I will say this. I'm not a beeper. I'm not.
19: Try driving behind me. That might change.
18: That may change, because my goodness, you're getting beeped at a lot. I don't know. Unless it's like an emergency situation where I'm about to get hit, then I'll beep. But I'm not a big beeper, or maybe I shouldn't say I'm never, but or we're at a red light and it turns green and it goes like 5 seconds and the person's not moving, I'll give a little beep, beep,
19: but
18: let's
19: that counts.
18: Go. Because that's like, I'm doing, like, that's what you're supposed to do. You got to let everybody know behind you, I'm on it.
19: Yeah, but first of all, the factory settings do not allow you to beep, beep like that anymore. You try to beep, beep like that, but it comes out a little more aggressively. Yeah, it's hard to do.
18: But yeah, no, I'm not a big beeper. Because you hear all the road rage stories in this state, and you never know who you're beeping at.
19: Don't
18: disagree.
19: If you're
18: beeping, you may be beeping at the wrong person.
19: I get that. Yeah, but there are times somebody's swerving into your lane.
18: Different.
19: Somebody's being an idiot. And you get like, I've had it. First of all, 1-800-283-101.5. Here's what we want to know. Are you a beeper? When do you beep? And do you buy into the fact that we're only beeping once a month? And certainly I doubt if that's true here in New Jersey, but that's the American average.
18: Yeah, like what's your personal rule when it comes to beeping?
19: Your beeping philosophy.
18: You're in that category or you're not. And if you kind of are, it's a limited use. And it kind of does go back to like the 5 to 7 times a year.
19: Are you? Or are you, hey, that's how I communicate on the roads. I'm going to beep when I need to beep.
18: Okay, so here's my question to you. Mm-hmm. Since now all these people in New Jersey are angry with you and continue to beep at you while you're driving.
19: Hold it. Tap the brakes. Twice I got beeped at.
18: Within the past month.
19: Okay, but that's not all
18: you
19: the people.
18: Beeped at.
19: I wouldn't call that
18: within
19: all
18: the past month.
19: First she announces, I'm not a beeper. I'm a patient, lovely driver. By the way, you are getting beeped off the road.
18: But now because you get beeped at, do you beep at others?
19: Well, yeah.
18: You do. All right, so you do it, so you get it back.
19: I am a beeper and a beepy.
18: Then you can't even get that upset about it because you do it, and then you're just getting it done to you. So I feel like it kind of washes it away.
19: Because not every beep is the same. If somebody's swerving into my lane, that's a legitimate beep. If somebody's cutting me off, legitimate beep.
18: Different.
19: If somebody behind me is beeping at me because I let somebody in at the proper time to let him in, when nobody's going anywhere anyway, not a legitimate beep.
18: Mm.
19: Different kind of beep.
18: I would agree with that. If you're just letting one person in, I don't think that warrants a beep.
19: That's not beepable.
18: Now, 2, 3,
19: it's not
18: four
19: a beepable
18: people,
19: offense.
18: That's different. 1-800-283-101.5, your beeping philosophy driving in New Jersey. And do you agree that the average person does only beep, what you said, 11 times?
19: So like once a month.
18: Once a month. And that's, again, a national average.
19: Right.
18: That's not just in New Jersey. Would love to know by the end of this hour how many times the average New Jerseyan beeps a month.
19: The national average was probably 8, and then they threw in the parkway.
18: Yeah,
19: and,
18: right, exactly. 1-800-283-101.5.
19: All right, let's go to Carol in Lakewood. Carol, what is your beeping philosophy?
20: How are you?
19: Good.
18: We're doing good.
20: Awesome. So I'm not a big beeper, and I'll yell in my car first before I hit the horn. That's just something that it gives the person a couple seconds to, you know, get off their phone or whatever they're doing. But I have to let you know that there's a movie out on Tubi called Unhinged. And it's about a woman that beeps at a guy at a light. And I don't want to get too much into the movie, but watch that movie and you'll never lay on your horn again.
0: Right? That makes me not want to do it. See, I'm not a beeper.
19: I'm not a horn layer. Like, you know, there's a beep and then there's a, I got to get your attention. And then there's a, I'm really making
20: a
19: point.
20: It's a courtesy beep.
19: Yeah, or a warning beep, that kind of thing, right?
20: Right. It was like, wake up, hello, you know, what shade of green you waiting for, that kind of thing. But my kids laugh at me because I'll curse, I'll yell in the car, but I try not to beep so much. But I admit I do beep. I'm a beeper.
0: But
20: only in circumstances.
0: Not, right, but when somebody's not moving at a light that turns green, a lot of times, you know, they're looking down at their phone, and I feel like they appreciate somebody giving them a little warning behind them because they're not paying attention, and they want to get through that.
19: Listen, you know, nobody's beeping as a public service. You're beeping because the car in front of you is not moving.
0: That's what I mean.
19: And
0: you want
19: them to move. Right, so.
0: No, I'm saying as the driver, I think you appreciate that because you're like, oh my God, I'm so stupid.
20: Absolutely.
0: I got to go, right? Yes.
20: Absolutely. You're like, thank you, you know, and it's like, oh, crap. Well,
0: that
20: you know,
0: happened.
20: You take off.
0: Where I'm
19: not
0: paying attention.
19: I'm not going to lie, Carol. I'm very rarely in a thank you mood when I get beeped at. But I get it. If there's a big space between at the light. I get it.
0: Yeah.
19: I get it. I understand.
20: Unfortunately, we're on our phones too much.
0: You have to understand he's very sensitive with this topic because it's happening a lot.
19: Start to see why I get beeped at a lot, apparently, right?
0: Thanks so much for calling in, Carol. 1-800-283-101.5. Chris has an interesting twist to this whole topic. Sandra, hang on the line. You're coming up next to... Oh, these are both interesting.
19: All right, so we'll hear from them, and we want to hear from you. 1-800-283-101.5. 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When do you, when don't you? 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
23: Here's New Jersey Fast Traffic.
6: The northbound 42 freeway is closed at 295 in Belmar with construction, and you're diverted onto 295 northbound. Delays, fortunately, are getting better. We've got construction work on 287 North, right near 440 and the New Jersey Turnpike in Edison. And then farther up the line, some more work by 202, 206 in Bridgewater. Southbound 1 and 9 jammed at Avenel Street. Woodbridge, that is construction. Two lanes are closed. 80 West delays easing. Lower deck closed at the George Washington Bridge. About a 5 to 10 minute delay on the upper level. Next report in 15 minutes. New Jersey 101.5.
7: New Jersey, 101.5, instant weather, mostly cloudy overnight. A couple of thunderstorms in the area. A thunderstorm can produce flash flooding, localized damaging wind gusts. We'll have lows around 70, then intervals of clouds and sunshine. Humid for Friday, dry to start, but we'll see a couple of thunderstorms again in the afternoon. Highs into the low 80s will clear out Friday night. Less humid for Saturday with some sun, highs near 80. I'm meteorologist John Furyk.
5: 76 degrees in New Jersey.
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19: You guys never let us down. So Katie sends an app message, not a beeper, maybe twice a year, which is amazing in this state. And then Ken sends, I just beeped at two cars for no reason to bring the average up.
0: Ken.
19: Right?
0: So we're not saying do it.
19: We're talking about your beeping philosophy. Everybody's beeping. I got beeped at on the way in. Second time in a month I've gotten beeped at. I'm getting a little bit of a complex. But, you know, do you beep? Are you a beeper? The national average is 11 a year, which is a joke to me.
0: But again, you're a beeper and you get beeped at. So I feel like you just give it, get it back. And then it's like back and forth battle that you have on New Jersey roads.
19: I got to tell you the story about the beeping conversation I had once. I'm not a beeper. I want to clarify that. I beep when I have to. I'm forced to beep. Like I don't. I'm put in a bad position.
0: I have to do it.
19: A vehicle is either coming at me. A vehicle is doing something ridiculous.
0: You know what's crazier? Like my car is not that new. So some of the newer vehicles were getting app messages saying that it will alert you on your dashboard or almost beep within the vehicle. Like you got to go. Like the car in front of you is moving. Alerts you that you need to go.
19: I'm gonna be honest with you.
0: So you're not. Holding up everybody.
19: It takes away one of the great New Jersey joys in life.
0: I'm telling you, I'm like the last caller, Carol. Like, you never know who you beep at.
19: Well,
0: and then next thing you know, they're following you and you got to go to the police.
19: Give me your beep when there's a car in front of you at a green light and they're not going. Just audio-wise, give me your beep.
0: I like to like a beep beep, like a beep.
19: Which very hard to do.
0: Never like a...
19: No, I want to do this. And I wind up doing this. Like the louder one, the angry one. Mm. I don't mean to be angry at the traffic light, but the horn does that. All right, well, let's go to Sandra.
0: There should be different levels of horn.
19: They should be called different things.
0: They should be called
19: honking,
0: different things.
19: Honking, beeping, angry honking. Yeah, there's...
0: Nice honk, angry honk.
19: Categories. I like that.
0: They don't have that. Put that on the newer car.
19: The different categories.
0: The different categories
19: now you gotta,
0: of beeping.
19: You got to just press a different part of the steering wheel.
0: Yeah.
19: You got to make a decision. Am I really angry? Am I not angry at all? Okay. All right.
0: Yeah.
19: It's a lot of thinking. All right. Let's go to Sandra on 287. Sandra, you have a beeping philosophy or what's your beeping story?
10: Yeah. A couple of things. First, I think the car should be made with different types of beeps. Maybe like a fun beep. That would be like you said, you maybe like that. A duck quack, like move your, you know,
19: the fun
10: like
19: beep.
10: That's a friendly beep.
19: Okay.
0: Like an embarrassing
10: the angry beep.
0: Or there could be like the embarrassing beep. You're going to pick up your kids at a game and it's funny and you're like, do-do-do. You could play music with your horn. You know, like some cars do that.
10: Exactly.
0: That's fun.
10: I think there should be something that indicates what kind of beep you are showing.
19: Trying to give.
10: For example, I'm driving in the left lane. You know, I'm doing 78. 88 miles an hour, and the person I come up to has had three people, you know, move over to the right to, you know, to pass them on the right because they're doing 65 on the highway. I don't know if they've been smoking weed or what, but, you know, when I come upon that, I'm going to assess the person. So if it's an older person, I'm not going to beep. They're probably just not with the program, not getting it. You know what I mean? But if it's a young person or someone just being rude and it's obviously that people have been crossing to the right to pass them and they're, you know, being just unkind, you know, you don't need to determine how fast I drive. You don't know where I'm going. You know what I'm saying? So you should move over. Be respectful. But there are some times, like if I get beeped at, I deserve it. I wave to the person. I say, you know what? I give them a thumbs up. I'm sorry.
19: Yeah, my fault.
0: It's
19: on me. Yep.
10: Yeah, so there should be an extra beep that says, my bad.
19: My bad beep. I don't think I ever hit that.
10: You know what I mean? And I will say, I think when people beep when you're letting somebody in, then you know what? They need another beep that says you're an asshole. Oh, I'm sorry. You know, but I think that the beeping thing, I've had too many people just being unkind. And I think the beeping is a result of people not being respectful to the people behind them.
19: Sandra, your last beep was when?
10: About a half an hour ago.
19: Nice. Atta girl.
0: And which beep would that... Hold on, Sandra. Which beep would that have been? If you...
10: That would have been the angry beep. Get your butt over and stop being disrespectful. The young girl, then she was kind of like leaned over on the armrest, giving me the look, you know?
0: I like how you edited yourself that time.
19: I love
0: with
19: that.
0: What kind of beep that would be. Sandra, thank
19: appreciate
0: you.
19: That, yes.
0: Appreciate that for the radio.
19: I love it. I love the... Everything from a... Hey, buddy, the light changed to a I'm sorry to a you're an idiot beep.
0: That, yes.
19: Categories.
0: And then we could have like something on top of our car if we want to be like, bleep you or, oh, my bad. Like a little sign that you could put up, like a digital sign on top of your car.
19: Yes. And we can read those as we're driving past the sign that says, don't drive distracted.
0: Yeah.
19: That sounds like a great plan.
0: Sounds extremely safe. We'll work on that. 1-800-283-101.5. Murray, your calls on the other side of the news.
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32: The jury in the Lindsey Clancy triple murder trial going on in Massachusetts will be back deliberating tomorrow. The judge dismissed the jury after an eventful day that saw the judge clarify to the jury at their request the definition of reasonable doubt. Afterward, Clancy's lawyer claimed the issue surrounded a single juror and pushed the judge to have that juror dismissed, but the judge refused. Officials in Minneapolis are shedding more light on a shooting that happened at an apartment high-rise, leaving two people dead Wednesday. They now believe the suspected shooter, Carlton Neil Johnson, was killed while exchanging gunfire with police. The incident started outside the building when Johnson shot a woman during a child custody exchange. He then went inside where he shot and killed two men before police got there. For those hitting the road this Labor Day weekend, drivers are facing the highest gas prices in years. AAA is reporting the national average for a gallon of regular gas is $4.14. That's up 2 cents from yesterday and 5 cents compared to a week ago. I'm Scott Carr.
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33: Younger students in New York City public schools will be prohibited from using artificial intelligence tools, at least for the 2026-27 school year. Mayor Zohra Mamdani says the tech officials claim the use of AI in early education is not only inevitable but necessary, adding, "We don't see it that way."
34: Just because technology is everywhere doesn't mean that it belongs
1: everywhere.
33: School's Chancellor Kamar Samuel says students in kindergarten through eighth grade will be prohibited from using AI tools altogether, while schoolers will be allowed to use five approved AI software tools that are not chatbots. The restrictions will be in place for a year while the policy is further examined. A federal judge rules Google does not have to break up its advertising technology business. This after a court found last year that the tech giant held an illegal monopoly over the industry. And Uber is laying off 10% of its global workforce. The layoffs do not include drivers and couriers who use the Uber platform. Tech Report, I'm at Mattinson.
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7: Now, a check on New Jersey fast traffic.
9: The northbound 42 freeway is closed at 295 in Belmar with construction, and you're diverted onto 295 northbound. Delays, fortunately, are getting better. We've got construction work on 287 North, right near 440, and the New Jersey Turnpike in Edison. And then farther up the line, some more work by 202, 206 in Bridgewater. Southbound 1 and 9 jammed at Avenel Street. Woodbridge, that is construction. Two lanes are closed. 80 West delays easing. Lower deck closed at the George Washington Bridge. About a 5 to 10 minute delay on the upper level. Next report in 15 minutes. New Jersey 101.5.
12: New Jersey 101.5. Instant weather. Sticky overnight. Couple of thunderstorms in the area. Storms capable of producing flash flooding. Localized damaging wind gusts. Low in the upper 60s and low 70s. Then clouds and sun for Friday. We're dry to start, but a couple of thunderstorms in the area during the afternoon. Highs in the low 80s will clear out. Less humid for Saturday. High around 80. And the nice weather continues Sunday and Monday. I'm meteorologist John Furyk.
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1: So we just got this app message, the sign that I was talking about, that you could basically put out there for your car to display, like, oh, my bad, or didn't mean to do that, already exists.
2: Oh, wait, so you
1: on Amazon.
2: You wanted to do it on a horn.
1: No,
2: like,
1: I
2: like, you
1: said,
2: wanted the horn to have different...
1: Well, the horn should have different, like, beep, like, levels different, of beeping.
2: Okay.
1: But then when you're beeped at, you should be able to respond with a, oh, my bad, or a bleep you. And it already exists for, like, $25.99. We got an app message.
2: What could possibly go wrong with that?
1: It goes on your back window, and it's a digital...

0: It's already been invented.
1: Yeah, I know. And like, you keep trying, though. It's,
0: I know. I throw out these amazing ideas, and then people have to remind me that somebody already did years ago.
1: I already have that on my car. Thank you for the idea.
0: Yeah.
1: Love it. All right, so we're talking about philosophy of beeping. Do you beep? Don't you beep? When do you beep? It's very interesting because everybody has a different thought on it. Let's go to Carol in Branchburg. Carol, are you a beeper?
2: Yes. Hi. Well, lately I have been because I live off of a windy road and people are coming in, you know, my direction, and they're coming onto my side of the road. So I've been beeping quite a bit lately.
0: So it's more to give them a little heads up, like, hey, you're being stupid. Get over on your side of the road. Not just like, because
2: they're coming right at me sometimes.
1: It's a warning.
2: Sometimes it's a big truck.
1: Yeah.
2: Like, yeah. What is wrong with people?
1: I know.
2: And my car is 2014, and I can give a little beep, beep, you know, when they're at the light and they're not moving. But I don't do that too often because one time I was at the light, I was ready to go, but I saw the car coming towards me and he wasn't stopping for the red light and he went right through the red light. So if I wasn't paying attention, I would have gotten smashed.
1: Yeah. Yeah. So, but in that instance, give a good beep. You give a beep that's got a little anger behind it.
2: I blew my horn, but, you know, of course, he just went right through the light, but I'm glad I paid attention. So we need to pay attention on the road more.
0: Why are people doing this more often, you think? That, I mean, you've lived there for many years, and you're just noticing it more and more now?
2: I've only lived in Branchburg 4 years, but I grew up in Lake Hiawatha. And, I've been noticing people driving crazy lately. I don't know if it's the phone or what.
1: Oh, the distraction. Yeah, that could certainly be, that's for sure. But you're not afraid to use the horn when you have to, right?
2: No, right. Only when I have to.
0: All right, Carol.
1: Thank you, Carol.
0: Now, would you have beeped at Lou if he let somebody out in front of him and you were behind?
2: No.
1: Of course not, right?
2: No, not at all. Mm. Yeah, that's rude.
1: I get beeped at for the worst reasons.
0: I want to know what you really did.
1: That's
0: I feel like you did something else.
1: That's exactly
0: what happening
1: I did.
0: To you. You let 5 cars out in front of you. That's another thing.
1: I really almost let the second one out.
0: I will say you can't be too nice on the road. I saw the worst accident once when I was in high school. One of my best friends was driving in front of me. We were going to the shore prom weekend after the prom. And somebody was too nice and let them go. A little wave. I saw the whole thing. Boop, boop, new driver, but like let them, like wave them on.
1: Yeah.
0: And didn't realize there was cars coming. Like they waved them on this way. They were trying to cross them.
1: So they were trying to make like a left in front of them and they were too late.
0: It was so bad and got T-boned. It was horrific.
1: Right.
0: They got very, very injured. And ever since then, I'm like, you can't be too nice. You can't wave all these people in
1: unless you're
0: waving them to their death.
1: Unless you're watching all the way around. Like I've done that. Like I've let somebody out instead of getting in front of me. They're trying to turn the other way, and I don't wave until I am clear. There's nothing coming the other way. Mm-hmm. Like I only try to wave. I'm like, you're good.
0: I'll wave you right off. I'll do a wave fight. Like if somebody waves me in, I'm like, get your wave away. I don't want your wave.
1: You're an anti-waver.
0: Sometimes can be an anti-waver because I'm scarred from witnessing that. Because I saw the wave and I saw him go and boom, it was like the worst crash. So if somebody waves me in, I'm like, I'll be the judge. Wow. I'll let you know when I want to go.
1: You give him the old, you know what you could do with that wave.
0: I wave him
1: off. Wow, that sounds sweet.
0: Yeah.
1: But right. I know why you do it. All right. No, that's fair.
0: You would have been like, go. I'd be like, no.
1: Well, that happens sometimes, too. You get to a crosswalk and there's somebody there and there's no cars coming, but you decide you're going to stop because there's a crosswalk there. And so I wave the person on and I will more often than not get the angry no wave back. Like, no. Like, just go. Like,
0: I know.
1: It might have been you.
0: That probably was me. I do tend to do that. There are other times I've done that.
1: Wow.
0: Where like if I have my cart and I can't cut over yet, but they'll let me go, but I can't because of the barrier, then I have to go around where I'll be like, I give the wave against the wave.
1: It's the don't tell me what to do wave.
0: No, it's just
1: It's a little bit.
0: Like you can't be too nice.
1: Okay. Let's go to Rose in Rahway. Rose, are you a beeper? How often do you beep?
3: I am a multi-beeper.
1: A multi-beeper.
3: I beep multiple times a day.
1: All right, Rose, keep that average
0: up. You got to be careful. No, don't listen to him.
3: I will tell you, I even beep at people at red lights if their brake light is out. And now I've stopped doing that because I don't want them to kill me, because people look at you very angry.
1: Yes.
3: And

0: do you say, oh, excuse me, your brake light's out? Because when you want to be told rather than find out when you're ticketed.
1: Right. Right? You're trying to help out.
0: I was doing a service, but people are like, you're going to be murdered. I blow horns at people that don't have a blinker on and do that last minute turn.
1: Uh-huh.
0: That's a long beep. I beep at those that are texting and drifting into my lane. They look like they're in the car with you. Oh, that's an angry, angry beep.
1: Yeah.
0: I beep at a lot of people. I really do.
1: You take it to a new level, Rose. It's an art form.
2: Rose, I don't like this. Really? Rose, I'm not liking this. You got to calm down.
0: You know what? I will tell you, I talk to my friend every single day on the phone on my way to work. I drive up and down Route 1 each day, okay? From North Brunswick to Rahway, total nightmare. So my friend's usually on the phone with me. I have it, you know, hooked to the charger then. And he's decided that my name is Road Rage Rosie, triple R.
1: Oh, boy. Yeah. Like, triple
2: R. You're getting a bad reputation,
1: Rose, is it true this morning you woke up and got yourself a big old mug of Jersey and drank it down?
0: Every day.
1: Nice.
0: But the worst are the people in the left lane. Do you know, do you remember, like, you used to, like, ask people to move over by, like, flashing your high beam?
1: Mm-hmm. Yes.
0: You remember that from
1: the
0: past?
1: Sure. Yeah, it still happens.
0: Okay.
1: Sure.
0: 90% of society isn't aware of that, or they don't check their back mirror.
2: Mm.
0: So when they continue in the left lane at 40 miles an hour, I'll blow my horn a couple times. If they don't, and everybody has to go around them, I will do multiple beeps.
2: Very
0: to wake
2: aggressive.
0: Them up.
2: Even aggressive talking into the phone,
1: beep
2: the way
1: some,
2: it's popping on the phone.
1: Beep some sense into these people. Rose, I have a question for you. I really want you to be honest about, okay?
0: What's that?
1: Did you beep at me this morning?
2: Oh, she totally did.
0: You know what? Well, I was on. No, because I was just in Island, and while I was on hold, some idiot let somebody in that was, like, really holding things up.
1: Oh, boy.
0: And I blew at them. So I probably would have blown them this morning.
2: Rose would have.
1: Rose is like, I didn't, but I would.
2: I was not saying I wouldn't do that. Rose, thank you so much for calling in. That is hysterical.
1: That's the greatest Jersey beeping call ever.
2: What? And, like, she was even talking aggressive.
1: Yeah. Just don't
2: popping
1: get in
2: the
1: her
2: peas.
1: Way. That's the real world, though. Like, that's the real world out there. Like, we could act like we're trying to be calm and cool and collected, but when you get out on the roads and you see idiocy around you.
2: But that's the reason you don't beep, because you got idiocy around you. You know what I mean? Like, you don't know.
1: You don't know what level of idiocy is
2: around you. Exactly.
1: If it's driving idiocy, it's one thing, right? If it's another kind, yeah, you're right.
2: And she's right in the fact where you used to. Like, I remember my backlight was out like a year ago. And we actually eventually got pulled over by the police officer who gave us just a warning. But I would have liked somebody to give me a little bit of a heads up. I would have appreciated that.
1: I have pulled up next to a car who had one of the brake lights out. And I have to do the roll down the window thing. Getting somebody to roll down their window, it's like you're threatening them. And all I was, and you know, I have to smile and say, no.
2: Well, because kids don't know what that means.
1: Well,
2: no.
1: Yeah.
2: I'm not even
1: joking.
2: The spinning of the hand.
1: Good point.
2: Younger people don't even know what that means because they never had a car where they had to do that.
1: Right. They think I'm saying, like, hey, speed up or
2: something. Exactly.
1: And that's why I get the dirty looks.
2: Exactly.
1: I got to start taking an Uber.
2: Maybe that's better.
1: Maybe better for everyone.
2: I should start driving to work every day. 1-800-283-101.5. James, we're going to get to you in just a second because you have something to say about this. And
1: yes,
2: we want to give you plenty of time.
1: Uh-huh. It's 1248. It's time for New Jersey Fast Traffic.
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4: Dwayne Keefe D says he's 100% certain that he'll appeal his conviction in the Tupac Shakur murder trial. This week, a jury in Las Vegas found the former gang member guilty of first-degree murder with the use of a deadly weapon. Meet your new neighbors, Bratton Hall. Newlyweds Taylor Swift and Travis Kelce are the new owners of a multi-million dollar home in the suburb of Cleveland. Their love nest has 8 bedrooms and 11 bathrooms, plus a 2-bedroom guest cottage. The 1975 album, The Who by Numbers, is being expanded for a new reissue.
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0: The Blu-ray box set includes 92 unreleased tracks and mixes. 11 of those are Pete Townshend's original demos for the album. The Who by Numbers Super Deluxe Edition will be out October the 30th. I'm Mark Mayfield.
1: And the Warren Treaty have a new EP on the way. It's called Country Baptism, and the duo debuted the title track on a live TV performance of America's Got Talent. The EP also includes the recently released It'll Hurt Me More Than It'll Hurt You. The 7-track Country Baptism will be out September 4th. That's entertainment. I'm Daria Albinger.
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3: Now, here comes New Jersey fast traffic.
4: Northbound 42 freeway closed for road work and diverted to 295 North in Belmar. Watch for construction work on the Outer Bridge crossing in both directions, your single file. And 287 North has road work right near the New Jersey Turnpike in Edison. I-80 westbound, we have some construction delays now, right near exit 36, King George Road in Warren Township, and also some eastbound work near exit 17. Across the Hudson, leaving New Jersey, the lower deck is closed at the George Washington Bridge. Traffic every 15 minutes on New Jersey 101.5.
5: New Jersey 101.5, instant weather. Considerable cloudiness overnight. It'll be humid. A couple of thunderstorms crossing the area. Any thunderstorm that does roll through and produce some flash flooding. Localized damaging wind gusts. Lows in the upper 60s and low 70s. And clouds and sun still humid Friday. Thunderstorm in the area during the afternoon. Highs into the low 80s. And we'll see the humidity drop as we head into the holiday weekend. I'm meteorologist John Feerick.
2: 76 degrees in New Jersey.
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3: 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The following program is pre-recorded.
9: Okay, so it's all about beeping. You've heard of beeping in New Jersey, right?
1: Heard of it.
9: Rarely get a beeping sighting. We want to know what your philosophy is on beeping. Do you beep a lot? I got beeped that twice in a month already. Or are you not a beeper?
1: Love the fact that you admit that.
9: 1-800-283-101.5.
1: I would have kept that on the DL.
9: I didn't tell you the other story yet, the beeping conversation.
1: What was that?
9: Okay, so I'm driving up to a green light. And I have to make a left turn, a legal left turn. It was a legal turn, left turn at the light. There's no cars coming. There's a car way up the road. So I make the left turn. The car is still not even close to the traffic light yet. But when it passed the traffic light, mind you, I'm already maybe 50 yards past my turn already. I hear him. He's looking. I see him in the rearview mirror, looking my way, slamming on the horn, insulted that I went in front of him, even though I had a football field between me and the car, right? So you know what I did? I just as a reaction. He was long gone, and I was long gone. I beeped back.
1: When was this?
9: It was about 6 weeks ago.
1: This is the third time.
9: Three times in 6 weeks. That's one of your 14 days.
1: That is the third time.
9: Again.
1: Again, not your fault. Interesting. Not your fault. Again, I'm starting to see a pattern.
9: What are you, a prosecutor?
1: I just want to get to the bottom of this so it stops happening.
9: I mean, I answered the beep. Nobody heard it but me.
1: It was a beeping conversation.
9: It was silly.
1: Beep, beep, beep, beep. Who's going to get the last beep?
9: I felt
1: good. It's like a child.
9: I'm not going to lie.
1: Who wants to get the last word?
9: It felt good when I did it, though.
1: Let's go to James in Keensburg. Thank you for holding on, James, because I'm curious what you have to say about this one.
10: Hey, how you guys doing this afternoon?
9: Great, thank you.
1: Good.
10: Okay, so usually I call it sleeping at the light when the light turns green and the car doesn't go.
9: Mm-hmm.
10: You know, after 3 to 5 seconds, I'll give a quick beep beep just to let them know, hey,

0: Light green.
1: That's fair.
0: Let's go.
1: Right.
0: I get the occasional driver for whatever reason that likes to just slam on their brakes out of nowhere. And those ones will get a little hold down.
1: A little hold down. I love that.
0: A little hold down. Little, like, what are you doing? Pay attention.
1: Uh-huh.
0: And the worst is the left lane hoggers. Those, I can't stand them.
1: No,
2: yeah, they're bad.
0: So instead of, what I did was instead of flashing my high beams, I have a train horn.
2: Oh.
1: A train horn.
2: That'll get them out of the way.
0: I have an air horn that's connected to another separate switch.
2: Oh,
0: and if they don't want to move, then I just lay on the train horn.
1: They get train horned.
0: And they immediately realize what's going on. And needless to say, they get out of the way incredibly fast.
2: Now, James, are you driving right now? Or are you in your car in a parking lot? Where are you?
0: Oh, well, I'm parked right now, but I'm in my work truck.
2: Okay, can you give us a little beep beep? I'm just curious if your work truck can even do that. Because a lot of cars, you can't give
1: you
2: a nice beep.
1: You try to do it and you have a hard time. Yep.
2: Let's try.
0: Oh, just a little quick.
2: Let's hear.
1: Oh, that was beautiful.
2: Wait, do that again.
1: That's
2: mine
1: beautiful.
2: Doesn't do that.
1: That's amazing.
2: Your work truck
0: just
2: did
0: a quick
2: that.
0: Little here. Listen, ready? Just a quick little.
1: Wow.
2: I swear my horn doesn't
0: hey,
2: do that.
0: Hey, pay attention. Beep, beep.
2: That's okay. My bad, James.
1: Yes.
2: You're right. I'm on my way.
1: That really communicates what you're thinking.
2: That's a great horn. Now, how about when you lay on it when you're annoyed?
1: Yeah, let's hear that.
0: Oh, well, I'm not going to do that in a quick check parking lot. Oh, everybody looking at me.
2: Okay, never mind. Don't do it. James, thank you for calling in.
1: That's great.
2: I thought he was in like a private parking lot.
1: I got to mess up the Wawa parking lot.
2: His company.
1: That's great.
2: Never mind. Paul in Freehold, what say you? What do you do, Paul?
3: Hey, guys. How are you?
1: Good.
2: Doing good. So what do? You wave?
3: Michelle, I made the mistake like you. No, a few years back, someone waved me, and they stopped on the highway. I looked. I didn't see anybody coming. I came out of the shopping plaza, made the left, and I got T-boned.
1: Oh, man. No. See, yeah.
2: You can't wave.
3: She waved me, and then she just she probably just left, too. I mean, that's the worst part.
1: Oh.
3: But my car was totaled. My insurance went up.
2: Oh.
3: I will wave off people like you do now. When they wave at me, I'm done.
2: He's a
3: I'll
2: waver
3: never go
2: offer.
3: And someone wave me on.
1: Yeah, I mean, if you're on a road that's one lane and the person who wants to get in front of you is actually getting in front of you, you're the only car behind them, then you can do it. But if there's multiple directions and multiple lanes,
2: over.
1: You can't do
3: it. It was two lanes, yeah. Right? And the person probably didn't see me come out of shopping plaza. And that car that stopped probably hid me from them. And I didn't see them either, and I came out to make the left, and it was a legal left, too, and I got T-boned.
2: Oh, that's so dangerous.
1: Sorry
2: don't
1: to hear that.
2: Do it.
1: Yeah.
2: Do not no, wave, don't, and don't go.
1: Only
3: I wave people off like you do.
1: Right.
2: That's right.
1: That's it.
2: The waiver offer.
1: Maybe not like Michelle does. I mean, she's got some attitude when she does it.
2: I give the little bit of Jersey attitude.
3: Was that you the other day, Michelle? Yeah.
1: There's a lot of wrist in it, Paul. A lot of wrist.
2: Just go. What are you doing? Go already. Get out of here. Paul, thank you for calling in.
1: See?
2: I know.
1: I bet you two people we talked to this hour have beeped at me.
2: And I bet you will be beeped at on your way home.
1: Don't doubt it.
2: And we'll be doing this topic tomorrow.
1: That's exactly right.
2: Time now for the
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15: Vice President J.D. Vance won't say if the U.S.'s plans to help the Iranian people overthrow the Islamic regime. Vance hosted the White House press briefing Thursday and was pressed on recent comments from President Trump where he encouraged the Iranian people to rise up.
16: There are a lot of course, additional tools that we have at our disposal. Some of those the president will use and some of them he won't.
15: And said he's not going to advertise what the U.S. is doing with Iran from a podium, adding that everything is on the table when it comes to Iran. The vice president said that any comments he could make would interfere with Trump's decision space when it comes to Iran. The jury in the Lindsey Clancy triple murder case will be back to deliberate Friday after an eventful day that saw the judge clarify to the jury the definition of reasonable doubt. Clancy's attorney, Kevin Reddington, spoke later to reporters, saying the issue lies with one juror. Reddington pushed the judge to have the juror dismissed, but the judge refused. Earlier in the week, the judge invoked a rule meant to help the jury reach a decision in a last-ditch effort to avoid a mistrial. Clancy admitted to killing her three children in 2023, but has pleaded not guilty by reason of insanity. Gas prices are heading up as the Labor Day weekend travel period begins. AAA reports the national average for a gallon of regular is $4.14. That's up 5 cents compared to a week ago. The cheapest gas is found in Indiana at $3.44 a gallon. Drivers in California, meanwhile, are paying an average of $5.78 a gallon. That's the highest in the country. Feminist icon Gloria Steinem has died. A post on her official Instagram said that Steinem passed away peacefully at her home in New York, surrounded by some of the many people who loved her. She was 92. Her representatives are asking fans to light a candle in her honor and for donations to be made to her charity, Gloria's Foundation. Steinem was considered the leader of the feminist movement in the U.S., especially in the late 1960s and early 1970s. I'm Tammy Trujillo.
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4: Here's New Jersey Fast Traffic.
22: Northbound 42 freeway closed for road work and diverted to 295 North in Belmar. Watch for construction work on the Outer Bridge crossing in both directions. Your single file. And 287 North has road work right near the New Jersey Turnpike in Edison. I-80 westbound, we have some construction delays now right near exit 36, King George Road in Warren Township, and also some eastbound work near exit 17. Across the Hudson, leaving New Jersey, the lower deck is closed at the George Washington Bridge. Traffic every 15 minutes on New Jersey 101.5.
23: New Jersey 101.5, instant weather, mostly cloudy overnight. A couple of thunderstorms in the area. A thunderstorm can produce flash flooding, localized damaging wind gusts. We'll have lows around 70, then intervals of clouds and sunshine. Humid for Friday, dry to start, but we'll see a couple of thunderstorms again in the afternoon. Highs in the low 80s will clear out Friday night. Less humid for Saturday with some sun highs near 80. I'm meteorologist John Furyk.
21: 76 degrees in New Jersey.
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2: New Jersey Chime Time is 109. It's Lou and Michelle, Lou Russo, Michelle Polenza here. And, local summer. You hold on to every last second of summer.
1: I can't, when I hear the words Labor Day weekend, I know a lot of people get excited by it. It is, they are sad words to me. because it means the end of summer, and it also means local summer starts, which is fine. Local summer's great. Everybody gets a little beach time. Everybody gets a little parking space, you know, all that stuff. But it goes quick. It's not always the best weather, right? And I go into this funk in the fall.
2: You have a fall funk?
1: I have a fall funk.
2: The fall funk. That is not good. But real quick, do you feel like the summer went fast? Because I remember in the beginning of the summer, we were like, we are going to hold on to every last second. We're going to embrace it. We're going to love it. Even if it's 100 degrees, we're going to really be all in this summer. And I feel like it went so fast.
1: I had that attitude every day this summer. I woke up every morning. I said, okay, you got to enjoy it. Summer, you got to enjoy it. And it still went by in 3 days.
2: All right, so Lou gets the fall funk. And it is Labor Day coming up. And it's weird this year because schools did go back already. I mean, I know there are some that are waiting until after Labor Day. But where I live, the kids are all back in school.
1: A lot of kids are back in school. And it really means like fall has kind of started. The summer season has kind of ended. Let's put it that way.
2: And like Lou's attitude totally changes and shifts. And he goes into the fall funk.
1: I
2: think that we could help Lou. I really do think we could help you.
1: Do you?
2: And get you to embrace fall here in New Jersey, because there are so many people who are listening right now who would say, and I know you're not one of them, Lou, that fall is their favorite season.
1: Yes, that's true. I know.
2: I get it. Yes. Summer is your number one. I get it. But for many, fall is like the season. They are ready for it. They're like, bring it on.
1: Yeah, okay.
2: They're extremely excited for this time of year. So maybe we could get people to call in to get you out of the fall funk and tell us one thing that they love about fall here in New Jersey.
1: Okay, and I promise I'm open. This year, I'm going to be open-minded to it. I'm not going to poo-poo things. Because I want to enjoy it, too.
2: Is there a possibility by the end of the hour you can be out of the fall funk?
1: I'm not 100% in it, so now's the perfect time.
2: So maybe you won't ever have it.
1: Maybe I'll avoid it completely.
2: This is an important job.
1: I just need to know that, because I love my summer. I love my summer weather. I love my summer stuff. So I just need to now transfer that energy to some really fun or awesome fall
2: stuff. So how do we do that?
1: So if people call in
2: with some fall ideas,
1: and
2: just say what makes fall so special here in New Jersey, there's a chance maybe you don't even ever get into the fall funk.
1: Okay. I would love that. I've never not, but I'll try.
2: You're like, it's not going to happen. But I really want to know what people have to say about fall in New Jersey at 1-800-283-101.5. Things Lou has to do, places he needs to go, and just how you can sell the fact that fall in New Jersey is fun.
1: Stop it, Lou. There's plenty of fall fun stuff.
2: There's plenty of it. And there is plenty of stuff to do.
1: Like what? What do you like to do in the fall?
2: Well, I think the weather changing is something that I do enjoy. As it gets a little bit cooler, that's something I do look forward
1: to. You're
2: done
1: with the humidity.
2: You could wear a flannel. You could start wearing like fall clothes. No?
1: Flannel.
2: Okay. That didn't work.
1: We got an app message from Zach. This is a little better than flannel. Let's get out of the fall funk together, Lou, and have a cigar on the beach.
2: Cigar on the beach. That's
1: my language.
2: I think that's better than the flannel.
1: I don't even think flannel is in the Lou dictionary.
2: I'm leaving all the possibilities of fall fun to the listeners.
1: You didn't want to take the good ones.
2: I don't want to take anyone's idea. I didn't think anybody was going to throw out the flannel. So I thought I would lead with the flannel to get things going. Because there are some traditional ones, obviously.
1: Yes.
2: But I think they're all great.
1: Okay. All right, I'm ready.
2: Like right here, Sabrina and Brick. You have some time right now, Sabrina. Please help Lou not get into the fall funk. Hi, Sabrina.
0: Apple cider donuts are amazing.
1: Okay.
2: Great.
0: Apple cider, anything really is amazing. Apple picking, walking through the leaves and the trees.
1: So Sabrina?
2: In the flannel.
1: You led with donuts. Great move.
2: That was a great move.
1: Michelle led with flannel. That was not such a good move.
2: Okay, but I didn't want to take the apple cider and the apple picking and all the donuts, all that, because she's so right, Sabrina. That's what makes fall so amazing.
1: I will tell you that I love an apple cider donut from Delicious Orchards. That's, to me, got a lot of fall going on.

0: on there. But that makes my heart warm. I like that a lot, Sabrina. Thank you for that.
1: You're welcome.
2: All right. Did it work?
0: It worked better than flannel.
2: Oh, it's Sabrina. And
1: I'm from New York. I'm from New York, so I'm not from Brick. I'm visiting Brick right now.
0: Oh, okay.
1: So,
2: all right.
0: Well, welcome.
2: Welcome. And take us with you back to New York on the station app, okay? Download our app, and you can listen anywhere.
1: Actually, we get it in Staten Island.
0: Oh, very nice. Right,
2: there you go. Nice.
0: What part of Staten Island, Sabrina?
1: Mall area.
0: Oh, by the mall. Okay. Oh, yeah.
2: Because you're from there.
0: I spent a lot of years at the Staten Island Mall. I used to work in a t-shirt store.
2: Did you?
0: In the Staten Island Mall.
2: I remember you telling us that. All right, Sabrina, thank you for calling in.
0: You know what kind of t-shirts they didn't have, Michelle?
2: Flannel style?
0: Flannel t-shirts. That's right.
2: T-shirts.
0: You are correct.
2: Okay. You don't understand what it's like to be sick of your summer wardrobe. Like, you get to the point where you're like, I'm so sick of wearing the same clothes every single day. You want to change up the
0: button down.
2: Yeah, change up the wardrobe a little bit.
0: All right, that's fair.
2: And embrace the next season.
0: Okay, I'll stop with the flannel.
2: Actually, I don't even think you're a flannel guy at all.
0: Not a flannel guy.
2: You're not a hat guy and you're not a flannel guy.
0: No, I'm not. I would never make it in a Hallmark movie.
2: What do you wear to cut down your Christmas tree?
0: Shorts and a t-shirt, like I wear all summer. All right, let's go. We got time. Yeah, let's go to Rachel in Cherry Hill. Rachel, turn this around. Give me some good fall ideas, please.
3: Hi, guys. I'm like you, where I hold on to summer for the last possible second. If I had a pool, it would be open until November, I promise.
0: Nice.
3: But there's so much fun things to do in the fall. I like the overall vibe. Like, you can go apple picking, pumpkin picking. You can light the different fall candles, pumpkin spice everywhere.
0: Yeah.
3: I think girls are more into the fall than guys usually because we have that wardrobe that we change into.
0: Mm-hmm.
3: We can shop for sweaters now, and we're like, ooh, leggings.
2: Oh, the black leggings. I can't wait to bust those things out.
0: All I get to do is go buy a dark pair of Hey Dudes.
2: Yeah.
0: That's my only wardrobe
2: change. You do still wear shorts in the fall, even into the winter.
0: Mm-hmm.
2: Maybe you're onto something, Rachel, with that. Like, women kind of embrace it a little more. I mean, obviously guys, but women too, with football and the changing of the sports and everything. And again, women are into that too, but I don't know, like football alone. What about that?
0: I mean,
2: that could get you out of the fall funk.
0: Yeah, football could get me out of the funk, definitely.
2: Okay.
0: All right, I like that. Rachel, hang on to what's left and then enjoy the fall.
3: Thank you.
2: And get ready to light that candle and bust out those leggings. Oh, they're so comfortable. What's the, I guess joggers for guys would be the equivalent.
0: Okay. Yeah. I mean, fall, like I go, my transition goes from shorts to just jeans. Like I'm just a jeans guy in the fall. Okay.
2: Are you kind of teetering? Like, where are you in the funk level?
0: The football made me happy. The donuts made me happy.
2: How about the candle?
0: The candle made me happy. So I'm starting to feel it, but I still
2: got a cloud around
0: you. I'm wearing purple shorts right now.
2: Yes, that's not a lie. He is wearing purple shorts.
0: I got a lot of summer in me.
2: 1-800-283-101.5. We're trying to not allow Lou to get into the fall funk that he gets into every year because he's such a summer guy here in New Jersey that he doesn't want summer to end.
0: That's right.
2: So get him out of this fall funk, or hopefully he won't even get into it at all.
0: I won't even have a bad day.
2: What is so great about fall in New Jersey? 1-800-283-101.5.
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5: The Trump coins are already sold out. The U.S. Mint released $1 gold-colored coins Wednesday featuring President Trump's likeness. It became available for purchase at noon and sold out within hours. There's been no mention yet on when the coins will be restocked. The government will remain open at least through December 11th after the president signed a stopgap funding bill that will temporarily prevent a shutdown. Mark Mayfield explains.
6: The measure, which funds federal agencies through the midterms and into early December, cleared the Senate 90-6 and the House 370-48. A strong showing of bipartisan urgency weeks ahead of the September the 30th deadline. The new timeline sets up another year-end fight, echoing the holiday season scramble 2 years ago, when lawmakers finalized agency funding just days before Christmas.
5: California-based Uber laying off 10% of its global workforce. It amounts to about 3,300 employees. The layoffs do not include drivers and couriers who use the Uber platform. Uber says the move will make the company simpler and faster and allow it to invest in growth opportunities. About 14,600 of Uber's global workforce is based in the U.S. Most work out of its headquarters and offices in San Francisco and Sunnyvale. And as people make

0: Labor Day travel plans. President Trump wants to keep the U.S. tourism boom going, especially following this summer's World Cup. He said the World Cup added $18 billion to the U.S. economy.
1: So this is a summer that showed the world America is back, stronger than ever, bigger, better than ever before.
0: And younger students in New York City public schools will be prohibited from using AI tools, at least for the 2026-2027 school year. The mayor says although tech officials claim the use of AI in early education is necessary, he says we don't see it that way.
2: Just because technology is everywhere doesn't mean that it belongs everywhere. The tech industry wants us to believe that AI in early education is necessary. We do not see it that way.
0: Jennifer Aldeo is a parent.
3: It's probably a good idea to take some time and actually think about it and put together a policy that makes sense rather than experimenting on our kids.
0: I'm Monica Nelson with your consumer and business news.
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6: Northbound 42 freeway closed for road work and diverted to 295 North in Belmar. Watch for construction work on the Outer Bridge crossing in both directions, your single file. And 287 North has road work right near the New Jersey Turnpike in Edison. I-80 westbound, we have some construction delays now, right near exit 36, King George Road in Warren Township, and also some eastbound work near exit 17. Across the Hudson, leaving New Jersey, the lower deck is closed at the George Washington Bridge. Traffic every 15 minutes on New Jersey 101.5.
7: New Jersey 101.5, instant weather. Sticky overnight, a couple of thunderstorms in the area. Storms capable of producing flash flooding, localized damaging wind gusts. Low in the upper 60s and low 70s. Then clouds and sun for Friday were dry to start, but a couple of thunderstorms in the area during the afternoon. Highs in the low 80s will clear out. Less humid for Saturday, high around 80. And the nice weather continues Sunday and Monday. I'm meteorologist John Furyk.
4: 76 degrees in New Jersey.
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11: Oh, the fall funk. You don't want to get it. You don't want to get that fall funk.
12: It's creeping in, Michelle. And here's why. Because it's Labor Day weekend. It's the end of the summer season. I'm a Jersey Shore guy. I love my summer. I love everything about summer. So before I go fully into the whole fall funk thing, I thought it'd be fun if you guys refreshed my memory on all the great things that you guys do in New Jersey in the fall.
11: But because you're such a Jersey Shore guy, You get to enjoy local summer and everything local summer has to offer. So that's an exciting time for everyone who lives at the Jersey Shore. Embrace that. And then you got to work on what you're going to do next.
12: Local summer.
11: Because then you don't want to get into that fall funk.
12: I love local summer. I love it. I do. But local summer to me is always the scene in the cop show, like the drama, where they've already solved the crime. And then in the last 2 minutes, they wrap up the love part of it. Like, it's like nice that they wrap that up, but I really already, my favorite part's already done. They solved the crime. So it's like a little,
11: you know, it's like nearing the end.
12: It's bittersweet. Yeah. Yes.
11: I hear you.
12: Last bite of apple pie.
11: That's why we need your help at 1-800-283-101.5. And we're trying to get Lou to not ever get into that fall funk. And just, here's your moment. Tell us what is so great about fall in New Jersey and what you love about it, where he should go, what he should do, what is a must, like where is a must visit for fall in New Jersey so you never get into it. And right now, because we've had a lot of people call in, we've had a lot of comments on our app, you're reading through all of them, where are you?
12: Right.
11: Like if 10 is like really bad, Lou.
12: And where am I now?
11: Like, where are you?
12: I'm a 5 right now because the Labor Day weekend hasn't happened yet. So there is still the local summer, but I'm halfway to the fall funk. But I am open-minded, Michelle. I want to be clear on that.
11: So what do we need to get you to?
12: I'm open to, I need to 8 or 9 myself.
11: We got to get him to an 8
12: glide,
11: or 9.
12: To glide into late September.
11: All right, so this is why we are in need desperately of your help to get Lou from a 5
12: and anybody
11: to
12: else,
11: an 8.
12: And anybody else who's going through it. You know, because I know a lot of people love this.
11: See, I feel that way about the winter here, but not the fall. Like, there's still so much. And don't give up on the flannel. I know you're not a flannel guy, but hey, maybe that will make you fully embrace the season.
12: Do you like liver? Do you eat liver?
11: No.
12: Okay, so fall to me is like putting liver in the oven. You know what's coming next. Yeah. You know what I mean? That's what I'm fighting.
11: It doesn't sound like you're going to get that 7 or 8.
12: I am
11: by
12: trying.
11: By the end of this hour.
12: I'm
11: maybe
12: trying.
11: Jennifer will do it in North Brunswick. Tell him what's so great about fall in New Jersey, Jennifer.
12: Go ahead, Jennifer.
13: Hi, guys. How are you?
12: Good.
13: I like to get up in the morning, take a nice country road cruise, see the trees changing, and then at night go for like a haunted hayride.
12: Haunted hayride.
11: He's not big on the leaves changing.
12: The leaves. I'm not a big leaf changing guy, but the haunted hayride, I'm kind of sticking with a little bit. I kind of like that.
13: I love anything Halloween.
12: Let me ask you, Jennifer, on a scale of 1 to 10, how are you as a summer lover? Like, because I'm a 10.
13: Like a 7, maybe. It's too hot.
12: Okay.
11: So this is like your favorite season that's approaching.
13: Yeah, spring or fall.
12: All right. Okay. So I like the haunted hayrides.
11: So Halloween, hayrides, leaves changing. Okay.
12: Halloween's fun too. Oh, the kids, how cute.
11: See?
12: All right. I mean, listen.
11: You're helping, Jennifer. I think you may be a 6.
13: You got all the little kids in their costumes.
12: Yeah, the costumes. You were losing me at the leaves changing, and then you got me right back.
11: You shouldn't have led with the leaves changing.
13: I'm not really a big leaf person either, but I do enjoy like a nice drive. So.
11: Okay, that's true, because the raking of the leaves can be a little exhausting.
12: And the crunching. I don't like the raking or the crunching, but I will tell you, when I come across a beautiful red tree, there's nothing like a beautiful red tree.
13: You are absolutely correct.
11: Okay. Look at that. You bonded over the red tree. All right, Jennifer, thank you for calling in. We're getting there. We're slowly chipping away
12: that warmed
11: at your
12: me up a
11: hatred
12: little.
11: For fall.
12: It really is. I mean, I'm not even going to lie. Like, it's just the season that makes, December, you got Christmas. Okay, great. I'm not a big fan of winter, obviously. I don't think a lot of people are, especially when the weather's bad. Spring's got its thing. Mm-hmm. Summer's summer.
11: But I think people here in this state do embrace fall. Like, yes, I understand a lot leave in the winter and they despise it, especially the winter we just had. Fall, I don't know. I don't think there is that hatred. I think you're in the minority when
12: I think
11: it comes
12: a lot of
11: to
12: people
11: hating
12: approach,
11: fall
12: yeah, yeah.
11: in this state.
12: Okay.
11: But we're going to try. We're at, what, a 6 at this point?
12: Did I say 6?
11: Like, oh, you said 5.
12: 5.
11: But
12: yeah,
11: I thought
12: man,
11: that
12: I'll
11: last call got
12: six.
11: You up to
12: okay.
11: a 6 no, with the Halloween.
12: That's a fair grade. I'm a 6 now.
11: We got to get him up to an 8 or a 9 with not getting him in this fall funk. And believe me, I don't want to deal with the fall funk. I'm kidding.
12: Trust,
11: like
12: me, trust me, you're helping Michelle more than you're helping even me.
11: 1-800-283-101.5. We'll take more of your calls after the news.
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22: The jury in the Lindsey Clancy triple murder trial in Massachusetts will return to deliberate tomorrow morning. The judge dismissed the jury after an eventful day that saw the judge clarify to the jury, at their request, the definition of reasonable doubt. Afterward, Clancy's lawyer claimed the issue surrounds a single juror and pushed the judge to have the juror dismissed. The judge refused. Federal charges are being filed against an ICE agent accused of lying about events leading up to the shooting of a Venezuelan immigrant in the leg. Charges against Christian Castro are not yet publicly available, but CNN reports he's facing several counts of making false statements. Officials in Minneapolis are shedding more light on a shooting that happened at an apartment high-rise, leaving two people dead Wednesday. They now believe the suspected shooter, Carlton Neal Johnson, was killed while exchanging gunfire with police. The incident started outside the building when Johnson shot a woman during a child custody exchange. He then went inside where he shot and killed two men before police got there. I'm Scott Carr.
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24: The NBA lowers the boom on the LA Clippers. Owner Steve Ballmer is fined $30 million and suspended for 1 year, and the team stripped of five first-round draft picks for violating the league's salary cap rules. The Clippers circumvented the cap to create extra income for Kawhi Leonard. A quarterback decision for the Raiders. Veteran Kirk Cousins will be the week one starter. Top pick Fernando Mendoza to begin the year as the backup. Baseball last night included the Dodgers blowing a late lead. They lost 8-6 in 10 innings to the Cardinals. Thomas Ajayi of the Cardinals homered and had the go-ahead run scoring single in the 10th.
25: It's really cool. That's a fun place to be, you know, where you're always fighting and always competing, and you really are never out of it, like we showed tonight.
24: The Dodgers have lost the first two of that series and six of their last eight games. Also from baseball, the Diamondbacks blanked the Phillies 1-0. That ends the Phils' six-game winning streak. I'm Matt McCoy.
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23: Now, here comes New Jersey fast traffic.
0: Northbound 42 freeway closed for road work and diverted to 295 North in Belmar. Watch for construction work on the Outer Bridge crossing in both directions. Your single file. And 287 North has road work right near the New Jersey Turnpike in Edison. I-80 westbound, we have some construction delays now right near exit 36, King George Road in Warren Township, and also some eastbound work near exit 17. Across the Hudson, leaving New Jersey, the lower deck is closed at the George Washington Bridge. Traffic every 15 minutes on New Jersey 101.5.
1: New Jersey 101.5, instant weather. Considerable cloudiness overnight. It'll be humid. A couple of thunderstorms crossing the area. Any thunderstorm that does roll through and produce some flash flooding. Localized damaging wind gusts. Lows in the upper 60s and low 70s. And clouds and sun still humid Friday. Thunderstorm in the area during the afternoon. Highs into the low 80s. And we'll see the humidity drop as we head into the holiday weekend. I'm meteorologist John Feerick.
2: 76 degrees in New Jersey.
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12: Okay, so I am looking for, with Michelle's help and yours, the cure to the fall time blues. Because I feel it, I feel it coming already. You know, I was behind. I mentioned it earlier. I was behind a school bus, and I told you I might be the, one of the few people on the roads that when I see a school bus, I enjoy it. I see the mom and dad, or mom or dad, putting the kids on the bus, and they're all the emotion, or when they're the kids get so excited when they're getting off the bus, when they're going home. I enjoy it.
5: No, it's super cute, but I did leave yesterday thinking to myself, oh, this is going to be a bad

0: Like, I still, it's the, right. the whole summer thing. All right.
1: Okay, well. I thought that would get you.
0: That was good. That's a good, that thank
1: a good
0: you.
1: Attempt. Oh, I got one more.
0: Okay.
1: How about you trade in the iced coffee for the hot coffee now? You have a nice sweater on and you got the hot coffee. You've had enough of the iced coffee.
0: It's like winning a dollar on a scratch off.
1: Oh, geez.
0: Yeah, I won. It's good. It's positive. Yeah. But I'm not jumping up in the parking lot.
1: Okay. He's tough, guys. Paulette in Manchester is going to sway you. Hi, Paulette.
0: Hi, Paulette.
1: He's
2: Hi
1: tough.
2: Hi there.
1: I'm telling
2: okay.
1: you, he's tough to deal with right now with this fall funk.
2: Well, listen to this. For me, it's the food. It's both the cooking and the eating. The stews and the soups and the pies.
1: Nobody said this yet.
2: Thanksgiving, you know, it's the sweet potatoes, and if you're a turkey person, it's the turkey. How about all that?
0: Right. You know what, Paulette? Paulette went fast forwarded right past everything, right to my stomach, and I love that.
1: Yes,
0: well played.
1: Can't believe nobody said all the food. You're right. The stews, the soups, the pies, all of that. Yes.
0: You can't.
2: Yeah.
0: Who wants a stew in August? Right. Like you but went
2: exactly.
0: on one of those days that has a nip in the air. You know, you got
1: I have another one. Have the stew sitting around the fire pit.
0: Fire pit's another great
1: fire
0: one.
1: Yeah. Pit.
0: I like the fire pit. The fire pit, Michelle, is the first 10 you've given me. That's a 10.
1: That was it?
0: Yeah.
1: Paulette, don't you?
2: And you can wear your flannel
1: Thank
2: at
1: you.
2: The fire pit.
1: Thank you.
0: I have,
1: she embraces the
0: but I have to
1: flannel.
0: Wear, I have to wear a non-flammable flannel. And you try saying that twice.
1: Paulette, That's what great. Do you like cooking the most, Paulette?
2: I like soups. I'm
0: you like a soup
2: person.
0: If Michelle and I were coming over your house and we were going to sit around the fire pit having soup, what soup would you make us?
2: I think it would be some kind of chicken soup.
0: Nice comfort food.
1: That sounds like good stuff, Paulette. I'm there.
0: Thank you, Paulette. That was great. Would we have to wear matching flannel?
1: Oh, geez, no, please, no.
0: I wouldn't like that at all.
1: Jeans, a flannel, and a baseball hat. We could be matching. Oh, that would be so bad.
0: That would be bad. Did you see Warden in Bayville?
1: Oh, what did Warden say?
0: Best time for being on the beach is fall. And you know what? That's underrated but true.
1: Mm-hmm.
0: If it's a nice day, there's nothing more beautiful. I'm spacious.
1: That's why, especially again for you, with it being local summer after Labor Day weekend, and even now because the schools are back and we mentioned the school buses and everything, but this is such a great time to embrace. So really that fall funk for you is not going to hit until like October. Like, you're pretty safe for the month of September.
0: I can still do summer stuff.
1: Like, for me, I'm not really going to the shore after Labor Day weekend. I'm kind of done. So I'm not embracing that for September.
0: Right,
1: you have a whole month.
0: Yeah, and Warden also adds fall festivals, Powderfest and LBI, or all the many festivals we have in New Jersey. Fall festivals are awesome because you get to go to it and not sweat.
1: There you go.
0: You know what I mean? That's true. That's 100%
1: true. And we did mention Marie with the haunted houses. Did we mention that?
0: Oh, I don't think we did, but haunted houses are great. Did you know what I did last? It was a couple of years ago, actually. I was in a haunted corn maze, right? And the people in front of us at the corn maze, they were pretty far ahead of us, but I could hear them screaming. Ah! Like they were getting, and I started getting, you know me, Mr. Adventure. I started getting nervous. So I started walking ahead of everybody.
1: To like protect everybody? To see.
0: To try to see where everything was.
1: You weren't
0: trying to ruin
1: them.
0: The surprise.
1: Stop it.
0: I didn't want to get scared, Michelle.
1: But that's fun. Like a hay ride and the corn maze and all that fun stuff.
0: Especially the ones that they gear for the kids. And they're scary, but they're fun scary, you know. And those are my favorite kind.
1: And I have another one. How about going to one of the many New Jersey wineries? Sitting outside, again, around a fire pit and having a nice glass of wine.
0: That's nice. That's nice. The fire pit is a nice touch with everything.
1: I'm laughing because I thought that one, you'd be like, yeah.
0: Yeah, that's a good... Well, and here... You know what I have to add to everything that you do? I remind myself. Because I'm at my most enjoying when I'm smoking a cigar. So if I could be at the around the fire pit, nice fire, nice warm fire pit, nice warm hoodie... The cigar and a glass of nice wine. That's a pretty nice evening.
1: And there's nothing better than the shorts and a sweatshirt time in New Jersey.
0: That's a good
1: when you could wear shorts and a sweatshirt or a long sleeve shirt and shorts.
0: Right.
1: So you get the best of both.
0: You just need something to get the chill off you. Yeah.
1: And I was resisting for a long time too, but now I've kind of finally come to terms that it's happening.

0: Yeah, you're. I got to follow your lead because I'd rather be a little chilly. I was a little chilly the other night smoking a cigar, and I was like,
1: but no, that was a couple weeks ago, and I was not there yet. That's when I was like, oh, I was still resisting.
0: You made the sound too.
1: I don't know when it turned for me. Maybe it was like this week with the kids going back to school. I kind of made the turn.
0: Yeah, it's almost inevitable at that point, right? And the kids are in the next zone. Lisa says, my fall funk isn't over until the end of September. That sounds legit to me. Pools stay open and beach days. Good for you, Lisa. Okay.
1: And remember last week when we did the little victories?
0: Yes.
1: I always said my little victories, but we just call it
0: my little pony. Yeah, okay.
1: Little victories, yeah. And someone called in and saying that he just opened his pool for the summer. Do you remember that?
0: That's right.
1: That he was having a little trouble with it
0: and finally got it all together.
1: Finally got the pool all fixed, and he got it fixed up, and he said that he's going to keep that pool open until, he said, the end of October. So, yeah, I guess people with backyard pools, they're like, we're going to embrace every last second of it.
0: That keeps my, well, I'm going to say it, that keeps my toe in the water. You see what I'm...
1: You and all the leaves in the water, too.
0: Oh,
1: that's what you don't want.
0: The crackly leaves. It's not leaves on the ground. I've seen leaves on the ground already. It's the crunchy ones. That's the one that makes me go...
1: I like that. I just don't like raking them, but I do like that.
0: You like the crunchy leaves?
1: I do like the crunchy leaves. Okay. All right, let's go to Mike in Southampton. What do you like about fall?
2: Oh, yeah. Michelle, you know what we got to do for Lou?
1: What do we got to do? Mike, I feel like you're going to fix this fall funk. What should we do?
2: All right, yeah. You got to give him cannolis.
0: That's fantastic.
1: How did I know you were going to say cannolis,
0: just
1: Mike?
0: Just got to have some cannolis.
1: It fixes everything, doesn't it?
2: Oh, man, yeah. Put you on fire.
0: Mike, you know what? Last year, I remember this. I don't remember what bakery I was at, but I remember I walked into the bakery. It was probably a little later in September, and I walked in and they had cannolis with orange colored cream.
1: Ooh.
2: Wow.
0: And so that, like, that was a seasonal cannoli, and it had a little the brown Jimmy's sprinkles
1: on
0: it.
1: Mike, that's a good one. And,
0: That was that.
1: Kind of cheered them up.
0: That was Halloween-y.
1: Did anybody even say pumpkin spice?
0: Throw a cannoli at me. I'm there. Nobody said pumpkin spice, and I'm not going to lie to you.
1: Are you doing that cannoli thing again? Not the cannoli?
0: It's cannoli.
1: Oh, no. Here we go again with that. Why? No. Did we have this conversation? I feel like we had this before.
0: Okay. So here's an example. I'll give you an example of it. Okay. The Italian
1: The gaba
0: cold cut.
1: I know.
0: Is what? What is it? What's it? What Americanized? How do you say it? Capicola, right? Capicola. How do you say it?
1: Gabagool.
0: Gabagool. You hear that?
1: Yeah, but it's like
0: cannoli.
1: It's a different way of saying it. This is like the same way. You're just changing the very beginning.
0: Yeah, well, the C goes into a G. That's how I grew up.
1: I don't know. Yeah, no, I'm not downing you because you did this before and it caused much debate.
0: It was a lot of debate.
1: People were very divided on that one.
0: Very, very strong feelings about it.
1: Very, very surprisingly very, strong feelings about cannoli or cannoli.
0: Very strong feelings about it.
1: But I say cannoli, and really, honestly, you're the first person I ever heard say it that way.
0: No, cannoli. When somebody says cannoli, that's not wrong to me.
1: I just
0: say
1: you
0: cannoli.
1: Say it differently.
0: Yeah.
1: All right. 1-800-283-101.5. Real quick, if 10 is getting you out of the funk, where are you now? Because last, when we checked in, you were at a 6, and we're trying to get you up to a 9.
0: I mean, we threw some stew and cannolis in there. I'm going to go 7.5.
1: So we're getting there.
0: Yeah, we're getting there, people.
1: Right, let's keep going. How do we get Lou to never get into a fall funk? What is so great about the fall season here in New Jersey? 1-800-283-101.5.
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4: Vice President J.D. Vance hosted the first White House briefing held since July 23rd. He was asked if the Trump administration should be blamed for rising gas prices, leading Vance to point the finger at Iran for shooting at oil tankers.
5: The reason gas prices are so high right now is because the Iranians are shooting at commercial shipping. Even, by the way, when they signed an agreement that said we're going to stop shooting at commercial shipping, they almost immediately went back to shooting at commercial shipping.
4: Vance added that U.S. gas prices are lower than the rest of the world. He also said our European allies could do more to help deal with Iran. A Republican congressman says Senator Mitch McConnell is hoping to return to Capitol Hill when the Senate reconvenes September 14th. Kentucky lawmaker James Comer telling a reporter, I sure hope so. When asked whether McConnell would join his Senate colleagues after the Labor Day break, he admitted he hasn't spoken to McConnell.

0: model, but said he was in regular contact with his staff. That's politics. I'm Brad Siegel.
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3: Here's New Jersey Fast Traffic.
4: Northbound 42 freeway closed for road work and diverted to 295 North in Belmar. Watch for construction work on the Outer Bridge crossing in both directions. Your single file. And 287 North has road work right near the New Jersey Turnpike in Edison. I-80 westbound, we have some construction delays now. Right near exit 36, King George Road in Warren Township. And also some eastbound work near exit 17. Across the Hudson, leaving New Jersey, the lower deck is closed at the George Washington Bridge. Traffic every 15 minutes on New Jersey 101.5.
2: New Jersey 101.5, instant weather, mostly cloudy overnight. A couple of thunderstorms in the area. Any thunderstorm can produce flash flooding, localized damaging wind gusts. We'll have lows around 70, then intervals of clouds and sunshine. Humid for Friday, right to start, but we'll see a couple of thunderstorms again in the afternoon. Highs in the low 80s will clear out Friday night. Less humid for Saturday with some sun, highs near 80. I'm meteorologist John Furyk.
5: 76 degrees in New Jersey.
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13: All right, so we're talking about, you know, maybe you're having it too. I'm starting to get the early signs of a little bit of fall funk because I'm such a summer person. But you guys are doing a great job. Michelle, you're doing a great job getting me starting to be, like, ready for it when it happens.
14: These next three app messages are totally going to seal the deal.
13: Okay.
14: They will get you up to a 9.
13: All right.
14: Okay, you ready for them?
13: I'm ready.
14: Okay, I'm so excited. Steve said, yeah. Driving with the windows down.
13: Oh, I haven't done that all summer.
14: No more AC.
13: Okay.
14: And at home, you can open the windows.
13: I have to bring something up about that. Oh, I'm not poo-pooing
14: that. You're going to talk about the bugs or something?
13: No. I'm not poo-pooing that because that's a great idea. But am I the only one that when I keep my windows all the way open, I get that sound in your ear?
14: No, but what is that? Why? You got to balance it. If you open up yours and the passenger side, I feel like you don't get that. If you just do one, then
1: yeah,
14: you get
1: that. Yeah, I just do the one and I get that sound.
14: You know, you got to crack all of them.
1: It's like I'm going to break the sound barrier or something.
14: Why does that happen? Why haven't they fixed that?
1: I don't know why it happens, but it happens. That's why I don't do it.
14: I know what you're talking about.
1: I think my ears are going to explode.
14: It's so annoyingly loud
1: where
14: and painful.
1: Where does it come from?
14: How have they not fixed that where you could roll down the window without that noise?
1: And I can't
14: change the shape of the car of some
1: aerodynamic thing or something. I can't open both windows because I have a lot of stuff in my car. No one's blowing around.
14: Oh, no. But I can get it where it's fine if I open all four windows, like just crack the back ones.
1: It's the worst sound. It's like a sci-fi movie.
14: It is bad. It is bad. It's like, roll all the windows down. Okay, here we go. This one, I don't know if it's going to work, Julie, but I'll throw it out there for him.
1: All right.
14: Julie said fuzzy socks. It's fuzzy socks season.
1: Julie, I was rooting for you. I was rooting for Julie.
14: Okay, one's not as good as with the windows down for you. For me, I put on fuzzy socks the other day because I was kind of cold in my house.
1: But I will tell you, there was a time, and I don't think it's, I haven't done it in a long time, so I'm not sure it's even stylish now for me to do. But there was
14: if you're asking, it probably isn't.
1: There was one winter where I wore UGG boots all winter long. UGG boots.
14: Okay. So when you
1: Wait,
14: you have UGG boots?
1: I don't have them now. This was years ago.
14: Oh, okay.
1: I don't know if they're still
14: a thing.
1: Like, can I still, like, would I be able to?
14: I feel like UGGs will never go away.
1: Because they are so comfortable. And that kind of warm shoe.
14: I didn't know about UGGs. Bust out your UGGs. Okay. Yeah. All right. And then Jessica in Manalapan. I don't know if you're this type of guy. Watching scary movies.
1: Halloween type? Scary movies, yes.
14: Mm-hmm.
1: I like that. I'm not a scary movie guy normally. But yes, the seasonal movies, that can do it. That can get you in the mood.
14: All right, so those were like the last three apps. I thought for sure they would get you from the 7 to the 9. Again, maybe not the fuzzy socks.
1: And the fuzzy socks.
14: Brought you back down.
1: You know what?
14: It brought you back down, Michelle, to the 6.
1: You know what, Michelle? I'm going to try the fuzzy socks.
14: Well, you got the Uggs. You don't eat them.
1: No, but I think I want to try fuzzy. I want to get the reaction from
14: everybody. You're going to be like, my foot's so hot. My foot's sweating now.
1: I will tell you that I don't know that I got to a 9 with this stuff, but I am definitely over an 8. I'm 8 point something.
14: Oh, round up. You're not going to give it a 9. You're going to stop at an 8.4 after all this hard work we all did.
1: So many
14: people contributing.
1: I'm going to tell you what will get me over the 9. What will get me the roundup.
14: Yeah, what?
1: If you read to everyone Ray from Delran's app message.
14: You're going to make me do this?
1: Yes.
14: Ghoul.
1: As in?
14: Ganoli.
1: No, as in gabagool.
14: I know, but that's the reason for you saying ganoli.
1: Yes, I said
14: the other one, I agree. People do say that, and I've heard that a million times. I do that too. But the ganoli is not something I'm used to.
1: You're shortening the G. Like, say it like ga.
14: Ga.
1: Say the whole thing.
14: Gabagool.
1: No, ganoli.
14: Oh, what are you want me? No, you're switching it up on me.
1: Because you're saying ganoli.
14: Oh, okay. Ganoli.
1: There you go. Yes, I'll have 2, please. That's how you say it.
14: I don't think I'm going to ever order it the same now.
1: Real quick, Chris and Howell, this is important to me. Regarding that sound from the windows, you need to open the rear windows a bit to prevent the sound.
14: That's what I do. You have to do all 4. The back one's just a tiny bit.
1: Okay. All right. Okay. I'm going to try that because that sound is bad.
14: It is, but Chris is 100%
1: correct. Then I'm going to do that.
14: You do it if Chris tells you. I'm just kidding. No, but he's right. It's awful.
1: Yes, it's an awful sound.
14: It's an awful sound.
1: Gotta end.
14: Listen to Chris. He knows what he's talking about. All right. The news is coming up next.
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20: The jury in the Lindsey Clancy triple murder case will be back to deliberate more on Friday after an eventful day that saw the judge clarify to the jury the definition of reasonable doubt. Clancy's attorney, Kevin Reddington, later spoke to reporters, saying the issue lies with one juror.
21: The juror has been identified by the note from the foreperson, and there will be an inquiry by the judge tomorrow at 9 o'clock.
20: Reddington pushed the judge to have that juror dismissed, but the judge refused. Earlier in the week, the judge invoked a rule meant to help the jury reach a decision in a last-ditch effort to avoid a mistrial. Clancy's admitted to killing her three children in 2023, but pleaded not guilty by reason of insanity. The Labor Day holiday weekend travel has begun. This evening and tomorrow are expected to be the busiest times on the road, according to analytics company INRIX. Airports will also be extremely busy, with the TSA expecting to screen more than 17 million people between now and Wednesday. AAA says the most popular destinations this year include Seattle, Orlando, Florida, Boston, Denver, and New York City. Alaska cruises and national park vacations have also seen strong demand. Vice President J.D. Vance held the first White House briefing since July 23rd on Thursday. He was asked if the Trump administration should be blamed for rising gas prices, leading Vance to point the finger at Iran for shooting at oil tankers in the Strait of Hormuz. Vance added that U.S. gas prices are lower than in the rest of the world. A lengthy investigation into former athletic NFL insider Diana Russini's relationship with the New England Patriots head coach Mike Vrabel is over. Results of that internal investigation found Russini violated newsroom standards but didn't show bias toward Vrabel or his teams. More than 1,100 stories, videos, and podcast episodes were examined, but ESPN reports Russini was not interviewed during the five-month probe. I'm Tammy Trujillo.
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4: Northbound 42 freeway closed for road work and diverted to 295 North in Belmar. Watch for construction work on the Outer Bridge crossing in both directions. Your single file. And 287 North has road work right near the New Jersey Turnpike in Edison. I-80 westbound, we have some construction delays now, right near exit 36, King George Road in Warren Township, and also some eastbound work near exit 17. Across the Hudson, leaving New Jersey, the lower deck is closed at the George Washington Bridge. Traffic every 15 minutes on New Jersey 101.5.
0: New Jersey 101.5, instant weather. Sticky overnight, couple of thunderstorms in the area. Storms capable of producing flash flooding, localized damaging wind gusts. Low in the upper 60s and low 70s. Then clouds and sun for Friday were dry to start, but a couple of thunderstorms in the area during the afternoon. Highs in the low 80s will clear out. Less humid for Saturday, high around 80. And the nice weather continues Sunday and Monday. I'm meteorologist John Furyk.
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14: New Jersey Chime Time is 2:09. Lou and Michelle, Lou Russo, Michelle Polenza. And with kids heading off to college, okay, this past month.
1: Yes.
14: Getting roommates, many for the first time, sharing a living space with somebody else.
1: That you don't really know,
14: that
1: necessarily.
14: You don't really know that person. And now you're going to be stuck in this little dorm room with your, you know, roommate.
1: Going to get to know him fast.
14: Which is a fun experience, fun times. But it just got me thinking, and I started doing, like, research last night, because I went down this, like, rabbit hole of sleepwalking and talking in your sleep.
1: Oh.
14: Because it brings me back, because I did.
1: It happened to you?
14: No, I don't think I've ever done it. Nobody's told me that I did, but right. When I was in college, there was someone I lived with, one of my roommates, did. She would walk around in her sleep and she would talk in her sleep. And it was like an every night thing. It was the first time I was around it, the first time I experienced
1: you
14: it
1: never,
14: through her.
1: Oh, okay. Had you ever seen anyone?
14: Not my sister never did. My family never did. So not really.
1: So this is brand new to you.
14: It wasn't until I went off to college that there was some sleepwalking going around. And She would talk in her sleep.
1: Like, have full a conversation?
14: On conversations, Lou.
1: Real words.
14: Real words. No but, like, kidding. That didn't make sense. Like, it would, but why would we be having that conversation in the middle of the night?
1: Oh, can you give me details?
14: Well, okay, I'll just give you the details one time. One time, I remember, you know, like, when you just know somebody's looking at you?
1: Yes.
14: Like, you don't even have to look over,
1: yeah,
14: but
1: you
14: feel
1: can
14: like
1: sense
14: it. You sense somebody's looking at you. Right. You feel their presence around you.
1: Mm-hmm.
14: And I remember I was sleeping. I kid you not. I was sleeping and I just opened my eyes because I felt someone's presence and she was just staring at me.
1: Wait.
14: And I was like,
1: like, well, like where? Like, from
14: just,
1: where?
14: Like just there. Like kind of not far.
1: Not far from you.
14: Not far. And I was like, hello? Like it was, but not in like a, it was so weird. It was so weird.
1: You said hello?
14: I was like, are you awake? What are we doing? What is happening?
1: Now this was a.
14: But she was.
1: A roommate.
14: Yes.
1: So you knew who it was.
14: Of course. Okay. And it was like harmless and she didn't know she was doing it. And right. Then you could just wake them up and wake her up and then she'd go right back to sleep. And then the next morning she'd be like, oh my God, I can't believe I did that. So it was something that had happened several times. And I wondered how common that is that you know someone that does sleepwalk or does talk in their sleep, what that experience was like.
1: I know for a fact that I have talked in my sleep, but I was told that I wasn't saying words, that I wasn't saying actual words.
14: Okay.
1: Now, I don't know if that's true or... somebody didn't want to repeat to
14: or
1: me what I said.
14: They got to record you to see like what,
1: right.
14: what you were saying.
1: But I was told it was just like I was saying words, but they weren't real words. That's why I asked you if your roommate actually said words.
14: I remember words, but not words like that. I don't know. I don't know. I guess it was kind of sentences, but it wasn't. It was in the middle of the night. It wasn't something that we'd be talking about at that time.
1: Was it something like, John likes me? Like that kind of thing?
14: No. Okay. I'm trying. It was a lot of the sleepwalking. And then it was the getting up and just like being around.
1: Okay.
14: Being around.
1: It's creepy.
14: Like walking around the
1: room. In the middle of the
14: room.
1: Night. Yeah.
14: It is creepy. That's a creepy feeling. Yeah. I'm trying to think like actually what was said. Maybe it was just kind of words thrown out there and not so much sentences that didn't really make sense. But it just got me thinking that, you know, if you've ever been in a situation where you've done that,
1: right.
14: Or maybe your kid, I mean, or maybe your significant other, whoever it is that would get up and have no clue that they're getting up in the middle of the night and walking around or whatever they're saying in the middle of the night. How common is this? Have you ever experienced that at 1-800-283-101.5? What are you laughing at?
1: I love your story because you woke up and there was a face in your face.
14: Yeah.
1: And you were like, hello.
14: I
1: don't know what else you would say, but...
14: Well, I was like, what's happening? And it was just because I felt the presence of her being in my space. So I don't know if this is common. I'm curious if it's something that you've ever done. You never know. You could be a snorer. You could be a talker. You could be somebody who gets up in the middle of the night and goes into the kitchen, open the refrigerator, and then you wake up.
1: Right.
14: Which is extremely scary. I mean, can you imagine if you like opened the door and walked out the door?
1: In a haze. I've heard stories like that.
14: You don't know what exactly you're doing. That's
1: I've never
14: scary
1: sleepwalked,
14: stuff.
1: But I don't think I've ever sleepwalked. My big thing is, and a lot of people do it, is snoring. I snore like a Harley Davidson. Like that's a terrible habit that I have sleeping. But I don't think I've ever gotten out of bed. That would be very unsettling to me if somebody did that, because I wouldn't know how to react. I just looked it up. If you have a somebody who walks or talks in their sleep, it says that it's not harmful to wake them up during it. Because I've heard the other way. I've heard people say don't ever wake them up. But I'm looking online now and it says it causes no physical or psychological harm if you wake them up. But if you wake them up in the middle of it, it may take them a while to get reoriented.
14: Oh, I can see that. Yeah. I can totally see that where they're completely out of it and not realizing what's going on. Like we're getting at messages from people saying, oh my God, my boyfriend, eyes wide open, blinking, full on conversation, both of us talking back and forth. Could be even minutes, even It could be a period of time where we're having this conversation, and then at some point I'll say something about the conversation the next day or ask him something about what was said, and he would have no clue.
1: Not a clue.
14: What they were talking about. And she's like, wait, what? Like, how did you not know we had this full-on conversation last night?
1: Now, if you had your boy, let me ask you, if you had your husband in that state where he was having a somewhat lucid conversation with you, would you ask him something you wouldn't normally ask him when he was
14: talking? Well, she didn't know.
1: Would you be like, so what's the deal with Alicia at work? Like, you know, like thinking you're going to get some information you wouldn't normally get?
14: Maybe I would.
1: I mean, that's what crossed my mind.
14: Who's Alicia at work?
1: never mind.
14: But she didn't even know that. Like, she thought she was actually having a legit conversation, which is mind-boggling.
1: She didn't even know he was talking in his sleep. That's amazing.
14: Yeah, which is scary again. Where if you have to have extra locks on the door because somebody's walking out of the bedroom or walking out into the main road.
1: But it's well played, because no matter what he says in any conversation, he could deny it. Be like, I don't know, I must have been sleepwalking. Good move. A good move.
14: I would probably mess with him and be like, say funny things. Earl and Edison, tell us your story.
6: Hey, Earl here. How you doing?
1: Good. Earl, what happened?
6: This is really funny. So I'm 60 now, but when I was a kid, I lived in Staten Island. And I was around 7 or 8 years old, and my family used to have a card night. They were playing cards in the kitchen like they normally do. Kitchen's all lit up. Everybody's in the kitchen. I am sleepwalking, as I was told the next day. I walked right into the kitchen, went to the stand-up garbage pail, and I peed in the garbage pail. and I went back to bed. Now, here's how it gets crazier. I'm married now. 25 years later, I'm living in Sayreville. I have an apartment. My son Kyle is around the same age. Nobody knows the story. Me, my wife, and the couple that we're hanging out with, I think my mom might have even been there. My son walks out in the middle of the night, walks into the kitchen, and pees into the garbage bin.
1: Same thing.
14: Father, like son.
6: What? I cannot make that up. It really happened.
1: That's hysterical. Earl, was that a proud moment for you?
6: Oh, I was happy as hell. I said, the boy, he's not wetting his pants.
1: There you go.
14: Very funny. Earl, thank you so much for calling in.
1: That is great.
14: That is funny. Very funny.
1: That's funny. Okay.
14: What's your story at 1-800-283-101.5? Have you ever done this where you've had full-on conversations, or somebody it could be your significant other, a roommate, has had these conversations with you while they were sleeping, or if you did see somebody sleepwalking, what was that like? Tell us your story. 1-800-283-101.5.
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7: Younger students in New York City public schools will be prohibited from using artificial intelligence tools, at least for the 2026-27 school year. Mayor Zohra Mamdani says the tech officials claim the use of AI in early education is not only inevitable but necessary, adding, "We don't see it that way.
8: Just because technology is everywhere doesn't mean that it belongs everywhere."
7: Schools Chancellor Kamar Samuel says students in kindergarten through eighth grade will be prohibited from using AI tools altogether, while schoolers will be allowed to use 5 approved AI software tools that are not chatbots. The restrictions will be in place for a year while the policy is further examined. A federal judge rules Google does not have to break up its advertising technology business. This after a court found last year that the tech giant held an illegal monopoly over the industry. And Uber is laying off 10% of its global workforce. The layoffs do not include drivers and couriers who use the Uber platform. Tech Report, I'm at Mattinson.
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3: Now, here comes New Jersey Fast Traffic.
4: Northbound 42 freeway closed for road work and diverted to 295 North in Belmar. Watch for construction work on the Outer Bridge crossing in both directions. Your single file. And 287 North has road work right near the New Jersey Turnpike in Edison. I-80 westbound, we have some construction delays now. Right near exit 36, King George Road in Warren Township. And also some eastbound work near exit 17. Across the Hudson, leaving New Jersey, the lower deck is closed at the George Washington Bridge. Traffic every 15 minutes on New Jersey 101.5.
0: New Jersey 101.5, instant weather. Considerable cloudiness overnight. It'll be humid. A couple of thunderstorms crossing the area. Any thunderstorm that does roll through and produce some flash flooding. Localized damaging wind gusts. Lows in the upper 60s and low 70s. And clouds and sun still humid Friday. Thunderstorm in the area during the afternoon, highs into the low 80s. And we'll see the humidity drop as we head into the holiday weekend. I'm meteorologist John Feerick.
2: New Jersey temperature, it's 75.
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1: So, do you sleepwalk? Do you talk in your sleep? Do you know somebody who does? Have you heard your spouse give you an entire conversation?
5: And sometimes they're like, no, I didn't do that. And then you record them and you're like, oh, you did.
1: I mean, that's kind of scary when you think about it. Like, that, not that, even if you don't have a secret in the world, you are saying things and you're not in control of them. You know what I mean? If you're talking in your sleep, you don't really know what you're saying.
5: I mean, I feel like I have at some point where, like, you say something that kind of wakes you up. Like, no, and then it wakes you up.
1: It becomes
5: like maybe
1: part of
5: one time that's like some crazy dream you're having.
1: Yeah.
5: Like maybe you're being chased or something.
1: Right.
5: And then you're like, no, and then boom, that wakes you up. But never like a conversation, never to the point where I'm like making a sentence out of anything.
1: You haven't done it, but you've had it done to you.
5: No, I have had it done to me, where I lived with somebody who did both, would talk, would sleepwalk, and just kind of hover.
1: The first time had to be chilling.
5: Like, it was. Well, it's kind of started with the talking and then it turned to walking around, and then it turned to just like standing over the bed. It got really, really weird, but it never was like threatening, or I never felt something was going to happen.
1: I've seen that movie, and sometimes it gets threatening in the movie.
5: But this one didn't, but yeah. I don't know. It was so weird.
1: But in the movie, it turns fast.
5: I know.
1: That's what would make me nervous, you know?
5: 1-800-283-101.5. Share your stories. Bob in Burlington, tell us, do you do this?
6: Oh, yeah. I sleepwalk. I've slept walking in my sleep from the time that I was little.
1: And you still do it now?
6: I started probably... not anymore, but I was doing it probably up to a couple of years ago. When I was little, I lived in Philadelphia, and I actually came downstairs from my bedroom, unlocked the front door, and walked down the street. And my parents found me in the middle of the street around 2 o'clock in the morning.
1: How scary.
5: Okay, that's terrifying.
6: Now, I wasn't the only one. My sister did it too.
5: So it really starts when you were younger, and then it kind of sticks with you.
6: Yes, and I did it probably all the way up through my marriage. I've been married 39 years now, and my parents warned my fiance that I did this, and told them, you could back out if you feel as though you couldn't handle that.
1: Right.
6: And she said, no, I agree. I'll deal with it.
1: I mean, so, walking out in the middle of the street is just as dangerous sleepwalking when you're an adult as when you're a kid. You know what I mean? I mean, no,
6: right,
1: obviously
6: exactly.
1: Nobody wants to see a kid do it. Bob, I have to ask you, when you were sleepwalking, did you make your way through locked doors? Like, did you unlock doors?
6: Yeah, the front door. I had to unlock it in order to get out.
5: But I mean, did they put in a million bolts so this didn't happen again?
6: No.
5: And like alarms?
6: No.
5: I would be so nervous. Like, so that would wake them up if that happened again.
6: Yeah, and the thing is, sometimes in the middle of it, I start screaming.
1: Oh, wow.
6: Like I was, the doctor told me I had night terrors.
1: Night terrors plus sleepwalking.
6: Plus sleepwalking. Yeah.
5: I love how your parents were like, are you sure you want to do this to your fiance? Are you sure?
6: She's still afraid. She won't. When I first married her, I had a gun. And she told me I had to get rid of the gun. She didn't want a gun in the house. She was afraid that I would shoot her.
1: That's a smart move. Because when you were sleepwalking, you weren't realizing it, right?
5: Yeah, did you remember anything the next day?
6: No, I don't remember anything the next day. She had to she described it many times, the things I've said. The things I've done, she had to describe it to me. I don't remember any of it.
1: Wow. Bob, did you ever say anything that when she told you said it, you thought to yourself, I would have never said that if I was awake?
6: No, she never said that. But I was screaming a lot.
5: Okay, I got one more question. I know we're like drilling you. Is there anything you could do to stop it? Like, is there a medication or is there something that you could do?
6: We tried different things. One of the things a doctor told me to do is to not eat or drink any kind of milk products before going to sleep.
1: Hmm, interesting.
6: Now, how they used to say, I'll have a glass of hot milk before you go to sleep.
1: Right.
6: But it actually can cause something in the milk, the lactose, I don't know. But the doctor told me not to drink milk or eat cheese or do any of that kind of stuff before I went to sleep at night.
1: Wow. Yeah. And we're up against it right now. I have to ask you, though, real quick, if you can get through a locked door, how does everybody keep you safe? How does your wife keep you safe?
6: She stays out of the way.
5: She's like, smart, Bob, you do your thing. I'll be over here in this room. Thank you, Bob, for answering all those questions and for sharing that experience.
1: Fascinating.
5: I know.
1: It's scary and fascinating.
5: Very, very scary. 1-800-283-101.5. We'll take more of your calls, sleepwalking, talking in your sleep. Coming up right now, it's time for the news.
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13: The jury in the Lindsay Clancy double murder case will be back in the morning. The judge dismissed the panel after an eventful day that saw him clarify the definition of reasonable doubt. Afterward, Clancy's lawyer claims the issue surrounds a single juror and pushed the judge to have that juror dismissed, but the judge refused. Clancy admitted to killing her three children in 2023, but pleaded not guilty by reason of insanity. Americans are beginning their Labor Day holiday weekend travel. Tonight and tomorrow are expected to be the busiest times on the road, according to analytics company INRIX. Airports will also be extremely busy, with the TSA expecting to screen more than 17 million people between now and next Wednesday. Vice President J.D. Vance held the first White House briefing since July 23rd on Thursday. He was asked if the Trump administration should be blamed for rising gas prices, leading Vance to point the finger at Iran for shooting at oil tankers in the Strait of Hormuz. I'm Tammy Trujillo.
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14: Dwayne Keith D. says he's 100% certain that he'll appeal his conviction in the Tupac Shakur murder trial. This week, a jury in Las Vegas found the former gang member guilty of first-degree murder with the use of a deadly weapon. Meet your new neighbors, Bratton Hall. Newlyweds Taylor Swift and Travis Kelce are the new owners of a multi-million dollar home in the suburb of Cleveland. Their love nest has 8 bedrooms and 11 bathrooms, plus a 2-bedroom guest cottage. The 1975 album, The Who by Numbers, is being expanded for a new reissue.
16: Gosh, she's playing all night, and the music's all right. 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
17: 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The Who by Numbers Super Deluxe Edition will be out October the 30th. I'm Mark Mayfield.
18: I'm the killer. Time to be
14: and the war and Treaty have a new EP on the way. It's called Country Baptism, and the duo debuted the title track on a live TV performance of America's Got Talent. The EP also includes the recently released It'll Hurt Me More Than It'll Hurt You. The 7-track Country Baptism will be out September 4th. That's entertainment. I'm Daria Albinger.
3: 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Here's New Jersey fast traffic.
0: Northbound 42 freeway closed for road work and diverted to 295 north in Belmar. Watch for construction work on the Outer Bridge crossing in both directions, your single file. And 287 north has road work right near the New Jersey Turnpike in Edison. I-80 westbound, we have some construction delays now, right near exit 36, King George Road in Warren Township, and also some eastbound work near exit 17. Across the Hudson, leaving New Jersey, the lower deck is closed at the George Washington Bridge. Traffic every 15 minutes on New Jersey 101.5.
2: New Jersey 101.5, instant weather, mostly cloudy overnight. A couple of thunderstorms in the area. A thunderstorm can produce flash flooding, localized damaging wind gusts. We'll have lows around 70, then intervals of clouds and sunshine. Humid for Friday, dry to start, but we'll see a couple of thunderstorms again in the afternoon. Highs in the low 80s will clear out Friday night. Less humid for Saturday with some sun, highs near 80. I'm meteorologist John Furyk.
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5: So fascinated by this topic because...
1: It's riveting. It really is.
5: It is riveting. Sleepwalking, talking in your sleep. I mean, we're hearing from people who were able to open up a bolted door.
1: Right. And locked door.
5: Found themselves in the middle of a street, which is extremely dangerous and scary.
1: How do you keep someone safe from getting out in the middle of the street if they can unlock the door and leave the house.
5: Yeah, so what has been your experience at 1-800-283-101.5? Whether it's you, somebody you've lived with, a roommate, what was that like? And you're right, how did you keep that person safe? And it's something that they remembered the next day, and we're hearing from all these people, and it doesn't seem like they have any recollection of it the next day.
1: So we got this incredible app message from Carl. Says, as a kid, he would wake up and pee in his Care Bears hamper when he was a little kid. And every nice pair of pajamas he had, he would throw them out in the middle of the night. It all stopped when he was an adult. And every once in a while, he says when he loses something, he wonders if in the middle of the night he threw it out because of what he went through as a kid. I know, that was, unbelievable.
5: And that kind of goes back to the one call.

0: a lot of people don't understand. I get sleep paralysis, and also something I can't remember what he called it. But if you ever saw the movie Nightmare on Elm Street 3, Dream Warrior, there was a scene where the girl was watching Dick Cavett on the TV screen, and she walked up to the Dick Cavett screen, TV screen, and he pulled her through. It was Freddy Krueger. Well, I'll lay on my couch at night, and I'll be laying there just watching TV, and all of a sudden, my dad's on top of me, shooting me in the head and killing me.
1: Oh, that is frightening.
2: That is. So what can you do, Winfield? I mean...
0: Well, I have to medicate myself in order to get to sleep in general. I just recently went through a phase where I did not sleep for 6 days and I had a seizure.
2: Oh, my goodness.
0: So my anxiety is so bad, I just will not sleep.
1: Wow.
2: So this has been something you've been battling like pretty much your entire life.
1: Lifelong thing.
0: Right. And what you end up teaching yourself, especially... You start learning patterns. Like I use the Meta Oculus, where I would learn like one. If I lift my keys somewhere, I would have my Oculus record what I was doing, because you do these complex tests while you're sleepwalking. Like you don't know you're doing them. Like one time I turned my bathroom door backwards and locked myself in a hot shower.
1: Oh wow!
0: And I couldn't get out of the bathroom.
2: I mean, they say this is like an extreme case, right? Like this is. I mean, obviously there's different levels when it comes to, I'm sure, all of this, but this seems like it's like really extreme.
0: This is kind of scary. If I didn't have someone who lived with me and stayed with me right now, I'd probably be dead.
2: That's extremely scary. Well, I mean, to the point where you're driving, getting in a head-on collision, but it sounds like you're seeking help, and you do have somebody who lives with you, so I'm happy to hear that.
1: And Winfield, thank you for sharing, because, you know, I don't think a lot of people would have known that it even existed, that situation. Mm-hmm. So wish you all the best, Winfield, of course.
2: We certainly do. And again, thank you for sharing all that. Rachel in Tom's River has a story about her ex-boyfriend. Hi, Rachel. Tell us your story.
3: Hi. So my ex-boyfriend was a combat veteran that had severe PTSD and night terrors. And the way that the adrenaline manifested in him would be intimacy in the middle of the night that he would have zero recollection of in the morning.
1: Wow. I mean, that's unbelievable. That has to be so hard for you to, obviously hard for him, but hard for you to deal with as well. Because it's got to be frightening while it's happening, correct?
3: It wasn't frightening. It was more confusing, because how do I know if this is conscious mind that, you know, woke up in the middle of the night feeling some type of way, or if it was sleep thing? So that required a lot of communication and what I should do to, because obviously you can't wake them up. It'll cause, you know, aggression, things like that.
1: Right.
3: So it's, what do I do in the moment, in those moments when I recognize that he is not conscious?
2: Well, no, Rachel, I got to ask, is that something you knew going into the relationship, or was that something you found out while you were already in that relationship? Like, were you taken aback by it? Were you like, what is going on? Or you kind of knew that?
3: It's something that he was conscious of from a previous relationship that he communicated with to me. And then when it happened, I was like, okay, little confused.
1: Right.
2: Wow. These stories.
1: It's unbelievable.
2: And it's just, like I said earlier, different levels, different things, from driving to intimacy to all these different things.
1: You guys aren't still together, Rachel, right? But obviously we send you both the best, of course.
2: Yeah, thank you for sharing. 1-800-283-101.5 is the phone number. And we're also getting a lot of app messages, and we do get them right here in the studio. So if you can't call in, you can reach us on the app as well.
1: Yeah, 100%. And it's sleepwalking, sleep talking, and all of these things that we're, honestly, I didn't even know some of these things existed until you guys are sharing with us. So we appreciate that. Let's go to Lori in Denville.
4: Hi, how are you?
1: Good.
4: Thanks for taking my call.
2: Yeah, of course. So now you sleepwalk?
4: Well, technically, yes. I actually sleep eat. I get up in the middle of the night, eat. I don't make a full

0: meal, but my poor husband will make lunch the night before and the next morning. I unfortunately ate it.
1: It's gone.
0: And I have no recollection. None whatsoever.
2: I'm so afraid of choking. I mean...
1: Sure, the choking. Now, would you, Lori, would you, like, a sandwich is one thing, mm-hmm. but would you actually, in that state, cook for yourself? Because that's dangerous, too, if you think about it.
0: No, no. So it was actually me. My sister-in-law has done that. But no, I haven't. The worst thing that has happened is I was up in the middle of the night, sleep eating, and my cat tripped me. I wound up falling down a flight of stairs. I had this big welt the next morning. Okay, my husband comes up, you know, wakes me up and says, "How do you feel?" I'm like, "What are you talking about?" He said, "You fell down the flight of steps."
1: Oh,
2: and
1: no.
2: You had no idea. Is this something that happens on a regular basis or every once in a while?
0: Yeah. No, sleep eating is a regular basis. Hmm. It was only that one time, and I wound up getting a black eye and a welt. Yeah, it was just, and I had no clue. Like, I'm asking my husband, "Why are you asking me if I'm okay?"
2: Yeah.
0: You know, I have.
2: Yeah.
1: Wow, that's unbelievable. Is there anything that you or he can do to stop it, to get in the way of it?
0: I don't know. I mean, I've never talked to a doctor about it because basically, to me, it's just harmless. I'm not heavy, mm-hmm. but I would probably lose some weight if I didn't eat in the middle of the night.
1: Right.
0: But again, I'm not heavy. I'm under 100
1: pounds. Well, right, but the falling
2: but
1: and
2: Lori,
1: all that.
2: But Lori, do you wake up full and it affects your diet during the day or in the morning?
0: I eat constantly.
2: I'm
0: a grazer.
2: Got it. Okay. Oh, Lori, all right, thank you. Again, different.
1: This one's eating. Right. And you know, the first thing I thought
2: of, Lori.
1: The first thing I thought of, and this might sound weird to you, but you know how you have like a garage, an outside your garage light that's just motion activated?
2: Mm-hmm.
1: I mean, if you put a motion activated light in the bedroom by the door, the lights would go on and maybe her husband would know that she's out of bed and he should, you know, keep an eye on her, you know?
2: Well, that's what, with one guy who called in saying that he could just undo the bolts or he could, like when I was asking, are there alarms? And he's like, no, they don't even have the alarms. And he was walking out of the house.
1: Yeah.
2: Ending up in the middle of the street.
1: Well, wait, you hope nobody gets hurt over you. You know, there's some simple, fun little things that happen, but there's some really serious stuff too.
2: Well, yeah. I mean, some of the app messages are not to the extreme as some of the callers. Just like little funny things that people have said in their sleep. So it's like a wide range of how different it could be for some people.
1: Right.
2: I mean, and we're hearing like extreme, extreme cases.
1: Yes. Susan, we hope that you're going to hang on because we want to hear your story about sleepwalking. That is coming up next. It's 2:48 and it's time for New Jersey Fast Traffic.
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4: Florida is experiencing a sharp surge in cases of dengue fever. It's due to the hot subtropical environment and international travel patterns. FIU infectious disease expert Dr. Aileen Marty says two types of mosquitoes transmit dengue in Florida, and she says they're easy to spot.
5: They have black and white legs, right? That's sort of the easiest way to think about them. Don't let mosquitoes with black and white legs bite you.
4: Florida has more than 40 locally acquired dengue fever cases so far this year. Health officials urging residents to prevent transmission by eliminating standing water around your house and using EPA-approved insect repellent containing DEET. Horizon Organic Dairy is recalling more than 53,000 cases of its chocolate milk. The recall comes after customers complained about packages appearing bloated and contents that the company warned may spoil early and have an unpleasant taste, odor, or texture. Health update, I'm Sarah Lee Kessler.
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3: Now, a check on New Jersey fast traffic.
7: There's a tree down on 122 eastbound right near Ohio Avenue in Pohatcong. All lanes are closed and diverted. Also, Route 46, it's a fallen tree just east of Willow Grove Street in Mount Olive. All lanes are closed each way. Crash with property damage on Delsey Drive southbound at Morristown Road and Morris River. All southbound lanes are closed on Delsey Drive. Crash on the Parkway southbound 153A in Clifton. The right lane's closed. They cleared the work at the New York-bound Outer Bridge crossing. You still have a lane closed coming into New Jersey, though. Lower deck is closed at the George Washington Bridge. Next report's in 15 minutes on New Jersey 101.5.
8: New Jersey 101.5. Instant weather. Sticky overnight. Couple of thunderstorms in the area. Storms capable of producing flash flooding. Localized damaging wind gusts. Low in the upper 60s and low 70s. Then clouds and sun for Friday. We're dry to start, but a couple of thunderstorms in the area during the afternoon. Highs in the low 80s will clear out. Less humid for Saturday. High around 80. And the nice weather continues Sunday and Monday. I'm meteorologist John Furyk.
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1: All right, so we're talking about sleep, walking, talking in your sleep, and we've had some unbelievable eye-opening stories this hour. I feel like I learned a lot.
2: And people have been very willing to share, and the sleep eating, the sleep walking, sleep cleaning. Somebody just wrote in on the station app, things that you do in your sleep that you just have no recollection the next morning. And you're like, I did that? Wait, I had a conversation with you? I don't remember any of it.
1: It is a whole different world.
2: Yeah.
1: 100%.
2: Well, let's go to Susan, because I do feel bad. She's been hanging on for a while in Pemberton. Tell us about your mom, Susan.
17: Hi, yes, love your show. Thanks for taking my call. My mom, I grew up with instances of her sleepwalking, but some of the best ones that I remember are the stories that my pop-up told us. One in particular where they had gone to a circus and came back. She went to sleep, and that night she lived, her bedroom was on the second floor, and she was trying to get out the window. And when my pop-up found her, he closed the window and asked her what she was doing. And she said she was trying to get on the tightrope. She was a tightrope walker.
1: Oh, my goodness.
17: Mm-hmm. So after that, they had to nail the window shut.
2: Oh, my God.
1: That could have been a tragic. Yes. I mean, that.

0: goodness for Pop Pop, right? Because that could have been a tragic moment right there.
1: Oh, it sure could have. And she had gotten out of bed and gotten herself dressed and wound up on the steps of church at 3 o'clock in the morning because she thought it was Sunday. And she didn't remember any of these things.
2: That's not hereditary. Like, I wondered, like you've never done any of that?
1: No, I never did any.
0: Well, thank goodness for
1: thank
0: that.
1: Thank God.
0: Yeah.
1: Thank goodness.
0: 100%. I mean, and was the circus the first time she'd ever done anything like that?
1: No, that was one of the final straws of them having to lock the nail the window shut. That was and lock the door from the outside so she could not get outside and walk somewhere.
2: And same as everyone else, like no clue when you talked about it the next day?
1: No, she had no clue. Wow. I can remember as a child, I'd find her in the kitchen and she would just be standing there. One time she was eating ice cream and I said, "Mom, what are you doing?" And she said, "I'm eating the crystals."
0: Wow.
1: Didn't remember any of it.
0: Not a word of it.
2: Wow.
0: I'm eating the crystals.
2: You're like, no, you're eating my ice cream.
0: My favorite flavor, too.
2: Wow.
1: Rocky Road.
2: Exactly. These stories. Thank you, Susan, so much for sharing. This has been a very interesting hour.
0: 100%. So we appreciate all that.
2: All right, it's time to do what we learned.
0: All right, so what we learned is we just go back and we hear some stuff from earlier in the show, remind you what we were talking about, and we picked some highlights, and it's brought to you by Earth Treasures Fine Jewelers in Eatontown.
2: Oh, in the noon hour, we talked about how Lou was beeped at again driving into work. This happened a couple weeks ago as well.
0: Oh, I know.
2: And so we were talking about beeping. Are you a beeper out there on New Jersey roads? And then we had Carol call in with her story.
3: I'm not a big beeper, and I'll yell in my car first before I hit the horn. That's just something that it gives the person a couple seconds to, you know, get off their phone or whatever they're doing. But I have to let you know that there's a movie out on Tubi called Unhinged. And it's about a woman that beeps at a guy at a light. And I don't want to get too much into the movie, but watch that movie and you'll never lay on your horn again.
2: Mm-hmm. Watch that movie, Unhinged.
0: I'm not going to lay on my horn again, and I don't even have to watch the movie.
2: Yeah, don't do it. It's not worth it.
0: Also, of course, this weekend is Labor Day weekend, or as I refer to it, bittersweet weekend, because my beloved summer is coming to an end. So we were hoping you guys could convince me why I should look forward to fall coming around the corner. And Sabrina told us why I should love fall.
4: Apple cider donuts are amazing.
0: Okay.
2: Great.
4: Apple cider, anything really is amazing. Apple picking, walking through the leaves and the trees.
2: All right, you're going to be in a fall funk or no?
0: You guys were very helpful. I feel much better about it. I'm not saying I'm a 10 yet, but I feel much better about it.
2: I feel like you should be a 10 after that hour.
0: I'm better.
2: And then this hour, we talked about sleepwalking and talking in your sleep, and Earl called in with his story.
5: I'm 60 now, but when I was a kid, I lived in Staten Island, and I was around 7 or 8 years old, and my family used to have a card night. They were playing cards in the kitchen like they normally do. Kitchen's all lit up. Everybody's in the kitchen. I am sleepwalking, as I was told the next day. I walked right into the kitchen, went to the stand-up garbage pail, and I peed in the garbage pail. and I went back to bed. Now, here's where it gets crazier. I'm married now. 25 years later, I'm living in Sayreville. I have an apartment. My son Tyler's around the same age. Nobody knows the story. Me, my wife, and the couple that we're hanging out with. I think my mom might have even been there. My son walks out in the middle of the night, walks into the kitchen, and pees into the garbage pail.
2: Same thing.
0: I mean, if you can't leave a show on peed in the garbage pail, when can you, right?
2: We're going to leave it there.
0: Yes, we
2: All right.
0: Are.
2: It is time for us to leave. Dominski and more coming up next. We'll talk to you tomorrow, noon to 3. Have a great day.
0: See you tomorrow.
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15: The jury in the Lindsay Clancy triple murder case will return to deliberate in the morning. The judge dismissed the jury after an eventful day that saw him clarify the definition of reasonable doubt. Afterward, Clancy's lawyer claimed the issue surrounds one single juror.
16: Basically, that there's a person who has doubt but will not listen to the judge's instruction.
15: He pushed to have that juror dismissed, but the judge refused. Clancy admits to killing her three children in 2023 but pleaded not guilty by reason of insanity. Her attorneys say she had a postpartum psychotic break. Americans are hitting the road to get to their Labor Day holiday weekend destinations. At the same time, AAA says gas prices are going up. The national average for a gallon of regular is $4.14. That's up 5 cents compared to a week ago. The cheapest gas is in Indiana at $3.44 a gallon. Drivers in California are paying the highest in the country at $5.78 a gallon. According to AAA, the most popular destinations this year include Seattle, Orlando, Florida, Boston, Denver, and New York City. Alaska cruises and national park vacations have also seen strong demand. President Trump says the U.S. has virtually unlimited amounts of mid- to high-grade munitions. He's pushing back on reports the Pentagon has depleted its stockpiles in the Iran war. Trump called journalists who report on shortages treasonous on Truth Social. He claimed the U.S. is producing munitions at levels never seen before. This as the war has entered its seventh month with no sign yet of a lasting peace deal. Spider-Man: Brand New Day is expected to top the box office for a sixth straight time. The fourth installment in the Tom Holland-led franchise is projected to make between $13 and $18 million this weekend. Christopher Nolan's The Odyssey is likely to take second place with $7 to $10 million in its eighth week in theaters. New this week is the action crime thriller By Any Means. It's looking to make between $5 and $7 million in its debut. I'm Tammy Trujillo.
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6: Now, here comes New Jersey fast traffic.
14: There's a tree down on 122 eastbound right near Ohio Avenue in Pohatcong. All lanes are closed and diverted. Also, Route 46, it's a fallen tree just east of Willow Grove Street in Mount Olive. All lanes are closed each way. Crash with property damage on Delcy Drive southbound at Morristown Road and Morris River. All southbound lanes are closed on Delcy Drive. Crash on the Parkway southbound 153A in Clifton. The right lane's closed. They cleared the work at the New York bound Outerbridge crossing. You still have a lane closed coming into New Jersey, though. Lower deck is closed at the George Washington Bridge. Next report's in 15 minutes on New Jersey 101.5.
20: New Jersey 101.5 instant weather. Considerable cloudiness overnight. It'll be humid. A couple of thunderstorms crossing the area. Any thunderstorm that does roll through and produce some flash flooding. Localized damaging wind gusts. Lows in the upper 60s and low 70s. And clouds and sun still humid Friday. Thunderstorm in the area during the afternoon. Highs into the low 80s. And we'll see the humidity drop as we head into the holiday weekend. I'm meteorologist John Feerick.
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2: Oh, it's Friday Eve, baby. Tis the day before Friday. You're almost there to your weekend. We are Dominski and Moore. I'm Jeff Dominski.
3: I'm Kylie Moore.
2: So, we've got a lot of things to talk about today. There have been several reasons to talk about celebrity encounters. We will get around to that.
3: You can't swing a cat in this state without hitting a celebrity.
2: I know, right? Anymore.
3: Yeah. Adam Sandler, Kevin Hart, we'll get into it.
2: Yeah, I've got a story coming out. I don't know. I think it's tomorrow. I can't keep track anymore. But I've got an article coming out. And actually, to her credit, Kylie turned me on to this story. And thank you for that. Mm-hmm. Rob Schneider, the comic actor, used to be on SNL.
3: He can do it.
2: Oh, my God. He was on SNL with so many great people.
3: That's what the only reason why he's still getting film roles.
2: You know what? Yeah. I mean, he was there with Chris Farley.
3: Adam Sandler, Chris Rock.
2: Phil Hartman was still there. Like all these greats from SNL. Yeah. So the
3: bad boys of the 90s, as they call it.
2: Do they?
3: Yes.
2: Yeah, there you go. But anyway, he was spotted in New Jersey. We'll talk about that later on. Listen, this is going to sound like a page borrowed from the book of Trev, the Steve Trevelise show.
3: Okay.
2: Which comes on at 7 o'clock.
3: Mm-hmm.
2: We don't mean for it to. I know he's...
3: However...
2: Yeah, however, it just, we've never talked about this before, not even once. Steve has talked about this a lot because he has strong opinions being an Italian-American.
4: When it comes to the issue of sauce versus gravy, we need to know where your loyalty lies. The families are going to have a sit-down. And this needs to get hammered out once and for all.
2: Steve is Camp Gravy.
3: I know. He's actually the first person who I ever met who was Camp Gravy.
2: No, he's not. He's just the first one that talked about it to you. I mean, like, in New Jersey.
3: Thank you for mansplaining my experience, but he is.
2: No, you know what I mean? I've
3: met Italian people before.
2: Yeah, but I'm just saying they probably never brought it up because many Italian people are into like the whole gravy thing. I looked up stats on this, and in this state, oh my God, in the New York, New Jersey area, it goes way up. Like if you look at the country as a whole, most people across the nation will call it, sauce, spaghetti sauce, tomato sauce, whatever. They won't really call it gravy until you get around this area, and whoa, it goes through the roof for how many people call it gravy.
3: I lived here my entire life, never heard it until meeting Trev.
2: Really? Yeah. No, I understand that. I'm just saying, but they were still saying it. They just didn't say it to you. That's all I'm trying to say.
3: I've eaten dinner at other people's homes.
2: Okay.
3: Never heard it.
2: Okay. All right. That's fine. So, Jana Michael from Cat Country, that's one of our sister stations, on their website, on that station's website, she wrote a story about this. Is it sauce or gravy? South Jersey, time to pick a side. And the whole thing goes through it. What she is writing is that if it's the tomato sauce, you know, we're talking about the sauce that you would put like as part of a lasagna or on top of a chicken parm or
3: a spaghetti.
2: Right. Or all over your spaghetti or spaghetti. Right. If it's got any meat in it at all, blend it in. That is when a lot of people will call it gravy. And I've never called it that. I think it's weird. And I know you and I are on the same page about this. We always just call it sauce.
3: Of course.
2: Right. And even though you can use it on many things other than spaghetti, for some weird reason, I always grew up just like with my parents calling it spaghetti sauce because that was like the common thing that we would eat as kids. But I mean, it's sauce. It's tomato sauce. It's tomato sauce.
3: Yeah. I don't know if we ever actually I guess we would call it tomato sauce.
2: Yeah.
3: Also, you can really tell that we're talking about this on a day that Trev is off.
5: I didn't even know the turf was off.
3: Why? Oh, yeah. No, Eric Potts is in for him tonight.
2: Oh, I didn't even.
3: That is why we feel safe.
2: No, see, I was going to talk about this regardless. I didn't look at the schedule. I didn't even realize Trev was off. No. Oh, I told him before. I was like, Gravy, what's wrong with you? Because, I mean, gravy is the juice that comes from the meat.
3: Meat juice.
2: Right. Yeah, it's meat juice. Gravy is meat juice. Meat juice. And, I would never call that gravy. It doesn't matter if there's a little bit of meat in it, but to many, it does. And we want to know at 1-800-283-101.5, where do you come down on the sauce v. gravy loss? If this were a lawsuit, whose side would you take with sauce v. gravy? 1-800-283-101.5. What do you call it?
3: Already we have an opinion coming in on the app from Matt in Franklin Park, which, by the way, Matt, thank you for having our app. Thank you for corresponding with us.
2: Matt sounds to me like it's going to be an Italian name. Therefore, I'm going to say, before you even read what his opinion is, that he's wrong.
3: Oh, that's
2: interesting. He's going to say gravy, isn't he?
3: I just wanted to see if you had any more to say about Matt.
2: No.
3: Matt says, quote, "It's gravy if meat is cooked in the sauce."
2: Dad, it's not.
3: Otherwise, it's sauce.
2: No.
3: But Matt, what of the meatballs? What of the meatballs?
2: Well, no, wait, what do you mean? But that's part of it. I'm not getting probably what you're saying. What do you mean? What of the meatballs?
3: Wouldn't that make it sauce? Wait, hold on. It's gravy if meat is cooked. Yeah. Okay, maybe I'm just misunderstanding. It's gravy if meat is cooked in the sauce.
2: Right.
3: So wouldn't I take that to believe if there are meatballs involved, that's sauce, not gravy?
2: No, because he's saying that if meatballs are involved and they get melted into the sauce, then it's gravy. Isn't that what he's saying?
3: I think so. But if meatballs are cooked, wait, am I stupid? Wait.
2: No, you're not at all.
3: But if meatballs are cooked in the sauce, which is what he said.
2: Right.
3: How is that not sauce?
2: Oh, to me, it's still sauce.
3: Okay, that's what I agree.
2: No, to me, it's still sauce. I don't care what they throw in it. No, to you and me, yes, it's still sauce. To most of America, it's still sauce.
3: Okay, but to we Italian, do agree.
2: Oh, no, we do. Oh, no, yes, we totally do. I'm sorry. But to his side, as soon as you throw any kind of meat in there, then they're going to call it gravy. And I think that's, I'm sorry, stupid.
3: Stupid?
2: It's stupid. It's a little stupid. Yeah. It is. It's sauce with a little meat flavored. I mean, you know what? How many times do you buy some sauce on a shelf, the tomato sauce, and it will say meat flavored? It's not saying sauce. It's saying meat flavored. It's meat. I'm sorry. Take that back. It's not saying gravy. It's saying sauce,
3: I think,
2: but meat flavored.
3: We confuse each other.
2: Yeah, I know we did. This is a problem. We need your help here. All right.
3: Someone speak some sense into us. What is gravy? What is sauce?
2: What is the difference? I mean, when you think about what gravy is like at Thanksgiving time, that to me is what is gravy. That watery meat juice nastiness.
3: I think juice.
2: I don't like it.
3: I think juice is the important word.
2: Right.
3: I feel like there shouldn't be. It's not no pulp. But there's little pulp.
2: Like Tony Soprano said, shum pulp. All right, shum pulp.
3: Sauce, I feel like there's more pulp.
2: Well, right. And if it's still red, if it still looks basically red, it's sauce. It's not gravy. You're not pouring beef juice over your spaghetti. You're not doing that. All right, so we want to know at 1-800-283. We haven't even hit traffic and we're confused. At 1-800-283-101.5.
3: You can tell we're in vacation mode.
2: Yeah, really, right? Yeah, we're off next week. And oh my God, is it hitting already? Sauce versus gravy. If this were a lawsuit, who would you find for? 1-800-283-101.5.
3: 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Here's fast traffic.
1: 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Here's New Jersey fast traffic.
6: There's a tree down on 122 eastbound right near Ohio Avenue in Pohatcong. All lanes are closed and diverted. Also, Route 46, it's a fallen tree just east of Willow Grove Street in Mount Olive. All lanes are closed each way. crash with property damage on Delsey Drive southbound at Morristown Road and Morris River. All southbound lanes are closed on Delsey Drive. Crash on the Parkway southbound 153A in Clifton. The right lane's closed. They cleared the work at the New York-bound Outer Bridge crossing. You still have a lane closed coming into New Jersey, though. Lower deck is closed at the George Washington Bridge. Next report's in 15 minutes on New Jersey 101.5.
5: New Jersey, 101.5, instant weather, mostly cloudy overnight. A couple of thunderstorms in the area. A thunderstorm can produce flash flooding, localized damaging wind gusts. We'll have lows around 70, then intervals of clouds and sunshine. Humid for Friday, dry to start, but we'll see a couple of thunderstorms again in the afternoon. Highs in the low 80s will clear out Friday night. Less humid for Saturday with some sun, highs near 80. I'm meteorologist John Feerick.
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5: So
2: So, listen, does this, like, you know, stop the planet from spinning? No, no. I mean, yeah.
3: But will it stop New Jersey?
2: Well, maybe. No, but I mean, like, call it whatever you want. I'm just saying, if I go to somebody's house and they say, hey, you want some gravy in your spaghetti? I'm going to be expecting them to be pouring that brown, liquidy crap that you have on the Thanksgiving table. Well, but you got to remember, real gravy, I don't like that.
3: I know.
2: So to me, it'd be crap.
3: I just want to say, like, the thoughts of Jeff Dominski do not reflect those of his co-host, Town Square Media, or NJ115, station advertisers.
2: Yeah,
3: gravy is good.
2: Yeah, well, I mean, to you, right, just not to me. But and how do they coexist? If you're going to have that red tomato sauce just because it's infused with a little bit of meatball or sausage, and then you're going to suddenly call it gravy, how does that coexist with actual gravy on the Thanksgiving table? You're calling it the same thing. That's like calling a muffin cranberry sauce. You don't do it.
3: Okay, that does reflect the thoughts of his co-host.
2: you don't do
3: it. And station advertisers. You know what, Rob Dukansky, I'm going to speak for him right now.
2: Yeah, you better agree with us, Rob. You better. All right, so we just want to know, just for some fun here, because, again, a sister station, it's in the company umbrella, Cat Country. Jana, I'm sorry, I want to give her
3: Jana
2: credit.
3: Jana Michael. She has great articles.
2: Like, she does.
3: I've never met this woman, but I will speak very highly of anything I've read of hers. I do really, really like.
2: She writes fun stuff, and she
3: except
2: wrote.
3: Except for this.
2: oh, I didn't even say this, but yeah, Jana Michael from Cat Country, she's Team Gravy.
3: Oh, yeah. Oh, no, I saw that.
2: Yeah.
3: Canceled.
2: You went down to a 9.8, Jana.
3: You stay in South Jersey.
2: All right, so we want to know.
3: She's probably very nice.
2: I know. I'm sure she is. We have to both write her now. All right, so are you Team Sauce or Team Gravy when it comes to what you put on your spaghetti? 1-800-283-101.5.
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8: I call it gravy, braised by calling it gravy, because you fry the meat in oil and then you put the tomato sauce, which is the drippings from the meat, just like turkey gravy is the drippings from the meat of turkey.
2: But what is it mostly? Isn't it mostly the tomato? I mean, it's still red in the end.
8: Yeah, but no, because you, so how I do it, I fry my meat. And then I hit it with some water and I get the scrapings of the meat. And then I put my tomato sauce and then I put the meat that I fried back into the sauce or gravy.
2: But that's only an ingredient. That's not the final thing. The final thing is sauce. You just have a little gravy in the sauce, but it's sauce.
8: Well, I disagree. And I will say that when I make shrimp and spaghetti, I don't call it sauce. I just say I put shrimp in my tomato sauce, and it's shrimp and pasta.
2: So if it's not if it's not a form of red meat, you're not calling it gravy. Then you call it sauce.
8: Right. So yes, if it has red meat, like I put in meatballs, sausage, bones. All kinds of things like that.
2: Are you 100% Italian? 75?
8: Yes.
2: You are. Yeah.
8: Yep. My mother and my father, both Italian. Grandparents came from Italy.
3: Is that our problem, Jeff? And neither of us are like.
2: I don't have an ounce of Italian.
3: Yes.
2: Yeah.
3: Not at all.
2: You don't say mozzarella, do you? You say mutz.
8: Yes.
2: Yeah. Okay.
8: And also, On some Italian restaurants, it'll say Sunday gravy.
2: Oh, see, that's just going to confuse me. I have to remember. Oh, wait, this is an Italian restaurant. It's like I got to do the translation in my head. Oh, they mean sauce. They just don't know.
3: See, I'm so tortured because, Joan, you sound like such a nice person, but I'm not going to call it gravy.
2: Yeah.
3: I apologize, but I appreciate you calling New Jersey 101.5. Thank you, Joan.
2: This is Civil War. All right, we're talking sauce.

0: 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We are fighting.
1: 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We're talking sauce versus gravy. Which camp are you? 1-800-283-101.5.
2: New Jersey 101.5. Rewind.
3: I'm a veteran. 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
8: The jury in the Lindsay Clancy triple murder case will return to deliberate in the morning. The judge dismissed the jury after an eventful day that saw him clarify the definition of reasonable doubt. Afterward, Clancy's lawyers claimed the issue surrounds a single juror and pushed to have that juror dismissed, but the judge refused. Americans are starting to hit the road to get to their Labor Day holiday weekend destinations. According to AAA, the most popular destinations this year include Seattle, Orlando, Florida, Boston, Denver, and New York City. Alaska cruises and national park vacations have also seen strong demand. Spider-Man Brand New Day is expected to top the box office for a sixth straight time. The fourth installment in the Tom Holland-led franchise is projected to make between $13 and $18 million this weekend. New this week is the action crime thriller By Any Means. It's expected to make between $5 and $7 million in its debut. I'm Tammy Trujillo.
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1: Vice President J.D. Vance hosted the first White House briefing held since July 23rd. He was asked if the Trump administration should be blamed for rising gas prices, leading Vance to point the finger at Iran for shooting at oil tankers.
9: The reason gas prices are so high right now is because the Iranians are shooting at commercial shipping. Even, by the way, when they signed an agreement that said we're going to stop shooting at commercial shipping, they almost immediately went back to shooting at commercial shipping.
1: Vance added that U.S. gas prices are lower than the rest of the world. He also said our European allies could do more to help deal with Iran. A Republican congressman says Senator Mitch McConnell is hoping to return to Capitol Hill when the Senate reconvenes September 14th. Kentucky lawmaker James Comer telling a reporter, "I sure hope so." When asked whether McConnell would join his Senate colleagues after the Labor Day break, he admitted he hasn't spoken to McConnell, but said he was in regular contact with his staff. That's politics. I'm Brad Siegel.
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2: Now, a check on New Jersey fast traffic.
11: There's a tree down on 122 eastbound right near Ohio Avenue in Pohatcong. All lanes are closed and diverted. Also, Route 46, it's a fallen tree just east of Willow Grove Street in Mount Olive. All lanes are closed each way. Crash with property damage on Delsey Drive southbound at Morristown Road and Morris River. All southbound lanes are closed on Delsey Drive. Crash on the Parkway southbound 153A in Clifton. The right lane's closed. They cleared the work at the New York bound Outer Bridge crossing. You still have a lane closed coming into New Jersey, though. Lower deck is closed at the George Washington Bridge. Next report's in 15 minutes on New Jersey 101.5.
12: New Jersey 101.5. Instant weather. Sticky overnight. A couple of thunderstorms in the area. Storms capable of producing flash flooding. Localized damaging wind gusts. Low in the upper 60s and low 70s. And clouds and sun for Friday were dry to start, but a couple of thunderstorms in the area during the afternoon. Highs in the low 80s will clear out. Less humid for Saturday. High around 80. And the nice weather continues Sunday and Monday. I'm meteorologist John Furyk.
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0: 3:41 is the time. It's Jeff and Kylie with you. And to give credit where it's due, just quickly one more time. It was Jana Michael who wrote this article and was for one of our sister stations in South Jersey, Cat Country. And she wrote this whole thing about, you know, that red sauce. I think it's sauce that you put on like spaghetti or... Yeah.

0: drive.
1: Let's go, Nick, in Ocean County. What do you say?
2: Hey, guys, long time, first time. My mom's Italian from southern Italy. My dad's Italian from northern Italy.
3: Oh,
2: I'm not
3: wow.
2: from New Jersey.
0: You got it covered.
2: It's sauce, and if there's meat in it, it's meat sauce.
1: There you go.
3: Now that I can respect.
1: It's killing me not to do the
2: There's a special place in hell for whatever's going on here in New Jersey and New York.
3: Oh, I've got stats on this. Wait, real quick, if I can pull them up in time. You want to hear these?
2: Yeah, go for it.
3: Okay. Now, across the country, the national breakdown, 85 to 90% of America will call it sauce. Okay? Mm-hmm. All right. But when it comes to New Jersey, only 45% will call it sauce. 55% will call it gravy because of the enormous Italian influence in New Jersey. Seriously.
2: I blame the Sopranos.
3: Right?
2: The Sopranos has done unreparable damage to the Italian Americans.
3: Right? Seriously. Seriously. Yeah. You never had the makings of a varsity athlete. I'm sorry, Nick. He knows what that means.
2: Guys, thank you for taking my call. I appreciate
1: Absolutely.
2: It.
1: No, I think you were just insulting him.
3: No. It's a surprise.
1: No, Nick, don't be a stranger. Thank you for calling New Jersey 101.5. So, we appreciate it. Grazie.
3: How'd you get so good at that? You don't have an ounce of Italian in you. How did you get
1: good at
3: that?
1: It's not good. It's just pretty, exaggerated.
3: It's a pretty good.
1: It comes from a working with the Dennis Malloy for so many years.
3: You know what? I bet it does. I bet that helped.
1: Oh, I did that to him constantly.
3: Yeah. Did he like it or was he annoyed by it?
1: He tolerated? Was there for it. Not in the way that people now are saying that phrase.
3: Right. Ryan in Woodbridge.
1: He was in the same room as me.
3: Exactly.
1: Hey, hi, Ryan.
3: Hey, Ryan, what's up?
4: Hey, how you doing? I'm going to have to agree with Nick on this one. It's purely sauce, and if my grandmother ever heard it, you know, heard me say gravy, she'd slap me with a spoon across the face. So.
1: Of course, a wooden spoon.
4: I mean, I don't understand where this came about. In the New Jersey, New York area, it's just, it's strictly sauce. Meat, seafood, regular pasta, whatever it is, it's strictly sauce. You go to Italy, they'll kick you right out if you're going to call it gravy.
3: No kidding. Wait a minute. See, now that I didn't know. They never call it gravy in Italy?
4: They never call it gravy. I grew up in an Italian-American household and we never called it gravy a day in our life, ever.
3: Well, no, but hold on. Another caller said they don't really say sauce or whatever the word for sauce would be in Italy.
4: So it's mostly just a general pasta name. It's never really like adding sauce to the picture like on a menu or anything.
3: Yeah.
4: They'll just give you the general pasta, but I don't know where it came about in the tri-state area, but we got to get rid of it pretty soon.
1: You know what? I tend to agree with you. Ryan, thank you so much for calling New Jersey 101.5. Grazie. No,
3: you're going to do this you're going to be doing this at 5 o'clock.
1: Thank God we're not talking about anything super. Nothing newsy can happen today because I will keep going.
3: There was a guy way before even my time called Jonathan Winters.
1: Uh-huh.
3: He used to get so into his characters. They said sometimes it would take days for him to break character. He just couldn't break it. That's going to be you by 5 o'clock.
1: I am the Daniel Day-Lewis of radio.
3: There you go.
1: That's what they've always said about me. Nothing mean. It was always that.
3: Put that down for he said, she said. All right, Alyssa in Oceanport, you're on New Jersey 101.5.
1: Hey, Alyssa.
5: Hey, guys.
1: Hey.
5: How are you?
1: We're good.
3: How are you?
5: All right. I want to start off with proud New Jerseyan here, born and raised.
3: Yeah.
1: Okay.
5: We say sauce.
3: You say sauce.
1: Good.
5: We say sauce. Right. But I think this whole gravy thing, like gravy, you use a roux or a slurry. We don't do that with marinara. We don't do that with your pasta sauce. There's no flour. Like maybe use butter, maybe. But I think it's sauce. It's definitely.
3: But if you have the red sauce. And if you put, like, sausage or meatballs into it and that juice goes into the red sauce, then do you call it gravy? Because that's when a lot of Italian people in Jersey call it gravy.
5: It's still sauce.
3: It's still sauce.
5: I put my meatballs in the sauce when I cook it because I use the fat from the meat, which is still a sauce. But a gravy has a roux or a slurry. It's just, like, technically.

0: me, use a roux. 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If you're making your pasta sauce with that, something's missing.
1: This
0: you need the fat from the meat, you know? It's technicality, yeah. I just had an argument with my husband about this before calling you guys.
2: No.
0: He's obsessed.
2: Wait, what does your husband think?
0: He thinks it's sauce. We say sauce.
2: Okay. I'm just making sure you're in a safe situation.
1: You don't need counseling.
0: His words are, there's velocity from the fat. That's what he said. All right.
2: That's the most scientific answer we've gotten so far.
1: There you go.
2: Alyssa, thank you for calling New Jersey 101.5.
1: All right. You are hearing the courtroom drama of sauce v. gravy. Which way do you side? 1-800-283-101.5.
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2: As we get ready for Labor Day weekend, gas prices are still rising. AAA predicts they'll continue to rise. The cheapest gas right now is found in Indiana. Drivers in California are paying the highest in the country. The very famous Beaver will not be moving into Urbandale, Iowa after all, at least not yet. The city council rejected a key zoning request for Buc-ee's, yet the company says concerns about traffic may be misplaced. They say it just stops drivers already in the area.
4: We are stopping cars that are going from A to B. Most of our customers come from 100 miles or more away. 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
2: That's Stan Beard, Director of Real Estate and Development for Buc-ee's. Jeff Karachi lives in the neighborhood near the proposed site.
5: Our neighborhood is a quiet, peaceful neighborhood. Operating a massive travel oasis around the clock means our homes will be subjected to the constant glare of high intensity digital signage, thousands of vehicle headlights, and overnight delivery trucks. 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
2: The public is getting its first chance to ride in one of Waymo's automated vehicles in Denver. But Steven Lustig, an organizer for Colorado Independent Drivers United, believes rideshare drivers are going to feel a big impact after seeing earnings for drivers dip in other cities that now have Waymo.
6: We know that they're going to decimate the job market, and a lot of folks, I believe, in the future are going to move to gig work.
2: Rideshare driver Kareem Sawadogo says he's concerned.
7: My livelihood will be destroyed because I'm going to lose my job.
2: If you've been squeezing your paycheck to make ends meet, you are not alone.
8: A new study reveals 54% of American workers run out of cash before payday. Financial experts say getting paid sooner makes a massive difference, with early direct deposit banking tools helping nearly two-thirds of struggling families completely avoid costly late fees and financial hardships. Natalie Rodriguez, Miami.
2: I'm Monica Nelson with your consumer and business news.
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10: Route 46 is reopened now in Mount Olive at Willow Grove Road. The earlier fallen tree has now been cleared up and out of the way. Parkway South at 153, that accident is gone. 122 East in Pohatcong, that's reopened. The fallen tree has been cleared. Now, we do have one new problem. Broken down, make that overturn. Tractor trailer, 295 North, north of exit 61 in Lawrence. The left lane of 3 is shut down. We have wet roads making things slippery. Use extreme caution. Next report in 15 minutes. New Jersey, 101.5.
11: New Jersey, 101.5. Instant weather. Considerable cloudiness overnight. It'll be humid. A couple of thunderstorms crossing the area. Any thunderstorm that does roll through and produce some flash flooding, localized damaging wind gusts, lows in the upper 60s and low 70s, and clouds and sun still humid Friday. Thunderstorm in the area during the afternoon, highs into the low 80s. We'll see the humidity drop as we head into the holiday weekend. I'm meteorologist John Feerick.
3: New Jersey temperature is 73.
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1: New Jersey 101.5. Levon Putney's news coming up in just over 3.5 minutes. And I got to kind of flex on my pumping my own gas recently. That'll be coming up.
2: Thank God you said your own gas.
1: What?
2: When you say I had to flex on pumping, I was like, ugh.
1: Oh my God. All right.
2: Where's he going?
1: So right now, though, we're talking about this article that we were both reading about sauce versus gravy. Which do you call it? Because it turns out in New Jersey, unlike most of the country, many, many, many people call it gravy here. 1-800-283-101.5.
2: 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Hey, Donna.
18: Hi, been waiting a while, but I got something to say. I'm a first-generation Italian Sicilian. My mom was born in Italy. I've been married for 60 years. He just passed.
2: Oh.
18: But I've been married for 60 years to an Irish family, and they made gravy with their turkey and their meatloaf.
1: Mm-hmm.
18: They still call the sauce gravy. Mm. I still argued with them for 60 years.
2: Good for you. Stand your ground.
18: And
1: yeah, really. We need you.
18: Whether you put the meat in there or not, you can make a marinara with no meat. It's still marinara sauce.
1: I love how you say it. Marinara.
18: Tomatoes.
1: Yes.
18: It's sauce.
1: There you go.
18: That's all it is. You can't do it any other way. And it's pasta or macaroni, not just spaghetti. So you got to mention the name of the macaroni you're using, too.
1: Yeah, I was mentioning like it could be part of lasagna. Yeah,
18: I never put any meat in the sauce after I fry it. I always make the sauce and put the raw meatballs in the sauce, cooks 2.5-3 hours, and it's phenomenal.
1: Just one more time. Could you say marinara again the way you say it?
18: Marinara.
1: Ah, I love it.
2: God, we'll be over
1: marinara
2: for dinner soon, Donna. Thank you for calling New Jersey 101.5.
1: Yeah, and I'm sorry about holding. We have 8 phone lines. A lot of people are on hold. I'm sorry.
2: Mm-hmm. Chris in Red Bank, you're on New Jersey 101.5.
19: Yeah, so I actually asked my grandma this one time. I was down in Florida visiting. She's from Bari, Italy.
1: Ooh.
19: She made some pasta fusilli, which was like the greatest pasta fusilli I ever had. Ruined it for like ever going to a restaurant again.
1: Yeah.
19: But so anyway, I was like, Grandma, I was like, she went to the top that came up, and I was like, do you call it sauce or pasta? And she like looked at me like,
1: wait,
19: with her
1: you mean
19: glasses,
1: sauce
19: like,
1: or gravy, not sauce or pasta?
19: Yeah, yeah,
1: yeah, okay.
2: Yeah, yeah. And macaroni or pasta from Donna.
1: Right.
19: Yeah, Right. So she looks at me and she says, if you ever call my sauce gravy, and she picked up the spoon that she was using for the pasta gruel, and she said, you're going to, just like the other guy said, you're going to get this right across your face. So, yeah.
1: Threatened by your grandma.
19: Yeah, it's sauce. If you have meat in it, it's called ragu, technically. Like, I don't know where people, I think, like, what's it called? Like, when you move to America to blend in, it's called a gravy to, like, in this area, to blend in. So, like, my grandfather, when he came over to Ellis Island, his name is Serafino Iacovelli, but he changed his name to George because he didn't want to be known as Serafino in America. But you didn't want to be, you know, labeled.
1: That happened a lot.
2: If there's an opinion that we'll trust on that, it is that.
1: Yeah, exactly.
2: Chris, thank you for calling New Jersey 101.5. All right, do we have it settled?
1: I think it's mostly, I think majority says sauce.
2: Can you do it in the Italian accent?
1: I think the majority says the sauce.
2: It's the time for the news.
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5: A senior civilian official for the Army is being promoted to acting U.S. Army Secretary. President Trump said on social media Thursday he was appointing Adam Tell to the position. Tell is the Assistant Secretary of the Army for Civil Works. He'll take over for Dan Driscoll, who turned in his resignation on Monday after some repeated friction with Secretary of War Pete Hegseth. Hegseth congratulated Tell, calling him a great patriot who will be an immediate asset to the U.S. Army. The jury in Massachusetts in the Lindsey Clancy triple murder trial will be back in the morning for another round of deliberations. The judge dismissed the panel Thursday after an eventful day that saw him clarify for the jury the definition of reasonable doubt. Clancy's lawyer claims the issue surrounds a single juror.
6: Basically, that there's a person who has doubt but will not listen to the judge's instruction.
5: He pushed to have the juror dismissed, but the judge refused. Clancy's admitted to killing her three children in 2023, but pleaded not guilty by reason of insanity. The House of Representatives has passed legislation to crack down on universities that boycott Israel. That story from Mark Mayfield.
7: On Thursday, the House voted 237 to 169 to approve the Protect Economic and Academic Freedom Act. The legislation blocks federal aid to universities that engage in boycotts of Israel. The vote was mostly along party lines, with two Republicans voting no and 33 Democrats voting yes. It now heads to the Senate for consideration. I'm Mark Mayfield.
5: California lawmakers are passing Leno's Law. The bipartisan bill aims to relieve more classic car owners from California's emission rules, which are the strictest in the nation. It's backed by comedian Jay Leno, who owns hundreds of classic cars and motorcycles stored in his garage in Burbank. The bill would exempt some cars made before the model year 1981 from the standard smog checks. The current rules generally require gas-powered vehicles from the model year 1976 and up to undergo a smog check every 2 years. I'm Tammy Trujillo.
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4: Here's New Jersey Fast Traffic.
11: Route 46 is reopened now in Mount Olive at Willow Grove Road. The earlier fallen tree has now been cleared up and out of the way. Parkway South at 153, that accident is gone. 122 East in Pohatcong, that's reopened. The fallen tree has been cleared. And we do have one new problem. Broken down, make that overturn. Tractor trailer 295 north, north of exit 61 in Lawrence. The left lane of 3 is shut down. We have wet roads making things slippery. Use extreme caution. Next report in 15 minutes. New Jersey 101.5.
1: New Jersey, 101.5, instant weather, mostly cloudy overnight. A couple of thunderstorms in the area. Any thunderstorm can produce flash flooding, localized damaging wind gusts. We'll have lows around 70, then intervals of clouds and sunshine. Humid for Friday, dry to start, but we'll see a couple of thunderstorms again in the afternoon. Highs in the low 80s will clear out Friday night. Less humid for Saturday with some sun, highs near 80. I'm meteorologist John Feerick.
13: New Jersey temperature is 73.
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12: New Jersey Chime Time. It is 4:10. It is a Thursday, what I like to call a Friday Eve.
13: You sure do.
12: I sure do. Much to some people's chagrin.
13: He went full Big Joe Henry.
12: Yeah. He also had a dog.
13: Oh, right. Boy.
12: We are Jeff and Kylie. It's Dominski and Moore. I'm Jeff Dominski.
13: I'm Kylie Moore.
12: All right. 1-800-283-101.5 is our phone number. So, you know what? I'm trying to remember right now what the occasion was that I did. Oh, I know what it was. That's right. I did tell you this briefly about pumping my own gas, but it was in New Jersey. That's right. It was when the gas attendant, instead of coming over to me because it was like really busy, she went and like she saw me sitting there. I was clearly next. I was waiting. But she then chose to start squeegeeing another guy's windows that was already getting his gasoline. And I was like, well, I'm not just going to sit here. I mean, you know, you saw me. You're not. So I got out and I pumped my own gas. So it was in New Jersey. That's right. But it felt so good. And I don't want to have that.
13: Really?
12: Oh, God. Pumping your own gas. Oh, God. It's a delusional feeling like you're a mechanic. Like for people who.
13: Delusional was the right word.
12: Delusional, and I admit it. For people who are not handy, you know? Like, I can change a doorknob. I changed a chandelier or two with the wiring, but that's about it. Like, I'm not, like, you know, redoing. Like, I'm not, like, building a tiki bar like Eric Scott did or, you know, redoing my own plumbing or anything like that. I'm not terribly handy, right? And when you pump your own gas when you're not a terribly handy person, oh, it just feels so good. And I cannot be the only one. And I want to ask, when, you know, times when you are on vacation, and maybe you were over the summer because we're coming to the end of that, when you were in another state and it's almost primarily self-serve gas, when you have done it, times you have done it,

0: Or even if you just got out of your car, went rogue here in New Jersey and just did it anyway, even though you're not supposed to. Doesn't it feel good to pump your own gas, or did you not like it? That's what I want to talk about. I want to know.
1: Okay, is the goodness like because you're getting away with something?
0: No.
1: Or just the accomplishment?
0: Well, I understand accomplishment sounds dumb. I get that, but yes.
1: Okay. You know what? I respect the honesty.
0: Yeah. Like, I know that's dumb, but just that I'm not afraid to do this. I've done it before. I've lived out of state before. I'm back in the saddle again. And I mean, for those who know how to do it, it's such a simple, simple thing. There shouldn't be any pride to it. I know that. But it just feels good to be in charge of that. Am I weird, or do other people like pumping their own gas as well? 1-800-283-1015. Like I said, this is not the debate. This is not about policy. It's not about the law. I'm not trying to change anybody's mind about it. I'm just asking. Times that you have done it, if you ever did it, didn't it feel kind of good? And you know what? If it felt good for you because you did feel like you were getting away with something, that's fine. If it felt good for a different reason, or if you hated it because it was just like, yeah, I got that smell of the gasoline on my hand. It was freezing cold. It was like freezing rain, whatever. That's fine too. I'm just curious because I've always enjoyed doing it. I just feel like, I don't know what the word is. I feel
1: accomplished.
0: It sounds so sad.
1: Yeah.
0: I know.
1: You're right.
0: But yes, I feel I feel like, I don't know, like when I'm pumping my own gas, I feel like, you know what? I could have been Tom Hanks on that deserted island and maybe I could have survived it too. Because I have pumped my own gas. Like in that movie Castaway when Tom Hanks went, I have made fire. I feel like yelling that, like, I have pumped gas. It's so stupid, I know.
1: I wonder if that movie will show up in our end of the week game tomorrow.
0: Oh, yeah?
1: Oops. Was that a little spoiler? Was that a little tease?
0: Was that foreshadowing?
1: Who's to say?
0: Yeah. We got a great prize for tomorrow too, but we'll tell you about that tomorrow. All right.
1: Do you want to see if anyone agrees with you on this?
0: Oh, who wouldn't? Okay, no, you had to do it like what, twice? Three times?
1: I'm gonna say more than one hand, less than two.
0: Oh, like, more than one hand. Oh, okay.
1: Not more than two hands.
0: Come on.
1: I've been to Vermont enough.
0: So you, when you did it and you got through with it, once you were done with it, when you were driving away, maybe not during, but once you did it, didn't you feel kind of like, yeah, I did it?
1: No,
0: yeah.
1: I felt like someone who just finished a 5K, like my hands on my knees, bent over, just like, oh.
0: Come on, no, you didn't. Did you? Did you? No, seriously.
1: That was me being serious.
0: It was you're like, yeah, you found this stressful?
1: Yes, of course.
0: Oh, God, I love doing it. I love doing it. I feel
1: no.
0: like it's such a...
1: I don't mean to be a cliche, but right. I am completely like the Jersey girls pump fist, don't pump gas.
0: Right, you're like the quintessential Jersey girl.
1: And that's not to say that I don't think we should have the option.
0: Right, I know. I know you feel like
1: yeah,
0: that.
1: Yeah, but no, before you get the emails.
0: Yeah, like I feel... unjustifiably so, and I admit that. I feel like I have just changed my oil and overhauled the engine.
1: I am all that is man.
0: Right? And it's so dumb because all I did is stick it in the hole and squeeze the trigger.
1: Cool.
0: That's all I did. I know that. All right, so how do you feel about pumping your own gas? 1-800-283-101.5.
1: Sean and Ewing, you're on New Jersey 101.5. Hey, Sean.
2: Good afternoon. How you guys doing?
0: Hey, Sean. What's up? How are you?
2: Jeff, when I'm great. Thank you very much. Jeff, when I pump my own gas, I am the Hulk.
0: Yeah, right?
2: I am the Hulk. I'm kind of handy, so I do little things around the house. But what's even better is I just moved over to Pennsylvania where you always pump your own gas.
0: Oh, arr.
2: I go get gas every day, and I don't need it.
0: Oh, yeah.
1: What?
2: Oh, gotta love it. But I agree with you. You pump your

0: own gas. You're out there with the hose. And I don't know what it is, but right. You feel like you're manly man. I agree
1: with you.
2: No way.
1: Yeah, you feel like even though you would have no idea how to tear out your transmission, you suddenly feel like you could if you had to.
0: Oh, dude, I could pick my car up with one hand after I pump my gas. Are you kidding me?
2: like a child, or excuse me, like a mother seeing their child pinned.
1: Right.
0: Yes, absolutely.
1: Where you get that emergency strength. Yes.
0: Yep, absolutely. I agree with you 100%, my man.
1: Dude. Bro, I love the honesty. Right. And we both know it's ridiculous, but we both feel it.
2: You know what? Okay. I'm not going to disrespect your truths. Sean, thank you for calling New Jersey 101.5. I loved your energy.
1: Oh, my God. All right. Do you like pumping your own gas when you have done it? Or do you hate it? 1-800-283-101.5.
2: 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Here's fast traffic.
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4: Dwayne Keefe D says he's 100% certain that he'll appeal his conviction in the Tupac Shakur murder trial. This week, a jury in Las Vegas found the former gang member guilty of first-degree murder with the use of a deadly weapon. Meet your new neighbor, Spratton Hall. Newlyweds Taylor Swift and Travis Kelce are the new owners of a multi-million dollar home in the suburb of Cleveland. Their love nest has 8 bedrooms and 11 bathrooms, plus a 2-bedroom guest cottage. The 1975 album, The Who by Numbers, is being expanded for a new reissue.
5: Gosh, he's playing all night, and the music's all right. Mama's got a squeeze box, daddy never sleeps at night.
6: The Super Deluxe 5-CD Blu-ray box set includes 92 unreleased tracks and mixes. 11 of those are Pete Townsend's original demos for the album. The Who by Numbers Super Deluxe Edition will be out October the 30th. I'm Mark Mayfield.
4: Warren Treaty have a new EP on the way. It's called Country Baptism, and the duo debuted the title track on a live TV performance of America's Got Talent. The EP also includes the recently released It'll Hurt Me More Than It'll Hurt You. The 7-track Country Baptism will be out September 4th. That's entertainment. I'm Daria Albinger.
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3: Now, a check on New Jersey fast traffic.
12: Route 46 is reopened now in Mount Olive at Willow Grove Road. The earlier fallen tree has now been cleared up and out of the way. Parkway South at 153, that accident is gone. 122 East in Pohatcong, that's reopened. The fallen tree has been cleared. Now, we do have one new problem. Broken down, make that overturn. Tractor trailer, 295 North, north of exit 61 in Lawrence. The left lane of 3 is shut down. We have wet roads making things slippery. Use extreme caution. Next report in 15 minutes. New Jersey, 101.5.
13: New Jersey, 101.5. Instant weather. Sticky overnight. A couple of thunderstorms in the area. Storms capable of producing flash flooding. Localized damaging wind gusts. Low in the upper 60s and low 70s. And clouds and sun for Friday were dry to start, but a couple of thunderstorms in the area during the afternoon. Highs in the low 80s will clear out. Less humid for Saturday. High around 80. And the nice weather continues Sunday and Monday. I'm meteorologist John Furyk.
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3: Need to know what's happening? 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Have an opinion? 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Bill Spadia gets your day started. Dennis and Judy are back. Lou and Michelle bring you the best of New Jersey. Dominski and more take you

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9: New Jersey 101.5. Levon's back in here with news in about 4 minutes. And I had this pleasure of... And I thought I had pretty good reason to do it. Even though I was in New Jersey, I got out of my car and I pumped my own gas because instead of coming over to me, and I was next, this gas attendant, they started doing the squeegeeing of the windows of another car. And it was pretty busy, so I was kind of surprised. I was like, all right, well, now I've got absolute right to get out and pump my own gas. Because, I mean, like, they really don't really do windows anymore as a routine. So I got out and I pumped it. And I'm just telling you, it felt good. It felt good. And I just
10: wanted... Don't use that voice.
9: Why?
10: Good.
9: No, it did. But that's how it felt. It felt like that voice. Good. So I want to know the times you've done it. On vacation, out of state, just going rogue here in New Jersey, whatever. Did it feel good to pump your own gas, or did you hate doing it? 1-800-283-101.5.
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11: Hey, guys. Great topic.
10: Hi, Rich.
9: Oh, thanks.
11: You know what? I worked in gas stations when I was, you know, a teenager and stuff like that. Worked on my own cars and also, you know, that feeling like you're talking about, like, you feel great because you did something on a car that...
9: Right.
11: I mean, today you really can't work on your own cars anymore, but...
9: Right.
11: Recently, we just went out to visit my daughter in Ohio. And going through Pennsylvania and Ohio, I had to stop for gas and pump my own gas.
9: Yeah.
11: I stopped in Pennsylvania and twice in Ohio coming back. And all three times, the pumps weren't working right. I had to go inside. I had to, you know, tell them how much I wanted or pumped it and then go pay inside. Another time I had to guess at how much it was going to take because we were headed back and I wanted it as full as I could.
9: Yeah.
11: So we didn't have to stop so often.
9: Right.
11: And I wound up overestimating and probably lost $3 or $4. I came pretty close, but be honest with you, it's a pain in the ass because half the time the pumps don't work right.
9: Mm.
11: And you wind up, you know, it's, I mean, most of the stations are pretty quick and you're in and out and I'll make a phone call or something while I'm waiting. So
9: yeah,
11: I guess because I did so much when I was younger, you know, I don't need that to feel like a man, I guess. You
9: yeah,
11: know?
9: Yeah, yeah. You can already do all that stuff. No, I get you. I get you. I get you. Yeah.
10: You know, I don't get the satisfying feeling that you feel, Jeff.
9: Okay,
10: Rich, I'm with you. Thank you for calling New Jersey 101.5.
9: I will say this. I have had very occasionally, but a handful of times, I have had like one of those gas pumps where it's working, but it's like pumping out like syrup.
10: Ew.
9: It's,
10: ew.
9: Oh, yeah. Well, not like, I mean, like time-wise, it's such a slow pump and it's like, you're standing there for a minute, and then you look back, and it's like, $2? What the hell? Oh, yeah. Yeah, that's very frustrating. Tara, you're on New Jersey 101.5.
1: Hey, how are you?
10: Hey, Tara.
1: Hi. So, I hate pumping gas. I'm a true Jersey girl.
10: Yes, queen.
1: I went to California probably like 10 years ago, maybe a little less than that, and I got a rental car. And, you know, you have to fill up the rental car before you bring it back.
9: Right, right.
1: That was a mess. I had my stepson and his mother.
9: Yeah.
1: And we're all from Jersey. And yeah. My stepson was 14. And I go to fill up the gas. And it's supposed to stop when it's, like, done filling up, right?
9: Right.
1: No, it didn't. We were about to get on the airplane.
9: Well, what do you mean it didn't? What do you mean it didn't?
10: Like overflowing?
1: Spilling it didn't out, stop. Spilling the out. Gas just kept coming out of the hose.
10: Ugh.
9: What?
1: All over me.
9: What?
10: Oh,
1: right
10: no.
1: Before I had to get on the airplane. So
9: did you have it firmly in the filler tube?
1: Yes, I did. I swear. I actually had the gas attendant come out to show me how to do it because I never did it before.
9: Yeah.
1: So it was all over me right before getting on an airplane from California to New Jersey.
9: Mm-hmm.
1: So I had to go change my clothes when I got to the airport because I was covered in gas.
9: Mm.
1: The rental car got back fine. full of gas.
9: All right.
10: You know what? It's not for all of us, Tara.
9: Yeah.
10: I hear you. I am with you. Thank you for calling New Jersey 101.5. Doesn't mean that it doesn't happen.
9: I guess. I don't know.
10: You don't have to marry your way through her story.
9: Something was defective. It was either the operator or the machine. I don't know which. All right. Do you like pumping your own gas? 1-800-283-101.5.
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12: 86 degrees here at 4:30. I'm Levon Putney. Burlington Stores, founded in Burlington, New Jersey, 1972, but announced today the headquarters moving across the Delaware River to Schuylkill Yards in Philly's University City neighborhood. Well, 17 state employees unions struck a tentative deal with the Sherrill administration on state health benefits for next year, in part freezing increases in contribution rates for next year. Well, state Democratic leaders are asking New Jersey Attorney General Jennifer Davenport to pull out of the lawsuit aimed at stopping the Paramount Skydance merger with Warner Brothers because they're worried Paramount could retaliate by pulling out of building a new production studio in Bayonne. And movie fans in New Jersey think the Delicious Orchard's fresh food store in Colts Neck has been closed all weekend, reopening tomorrow because it may have been a shooting location. Some folks think that because movie and TV director Mick G posted a picture on Instagram that looks a lot like it was inside Delicious Orchards. 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
18: A senior civilian official for the Army is being promoted to acting U.S. Army Secretary. President Trump said on social media Thursday he was appointing Adam Tell to the position. Tell's the Assistant Secretary of the Army for Civil Works. He'll take over for Dan Driscoll, who turned in his resignation on Monday after some reported friction with Secretary of War Pete Hegseth. The Massachusetts jury in the Lindsey Clancy triple murder trial will be back in the morning for another round of deliberations. The judge dismissed the jury Thursday after an eventful day that saw him clarify to the jury the definition of reasonable doubt. Clancy admitted to killing her three children in 2023, but has pleaded not guilty by reason of insanity. California lawmakers are passing Leno's Law. The bipartisan bill aims to relieve more classic car owners from California's emission rules, which are the strictest in the nation. It's backed by comedian Jay Leno, who owns hundreds of classic cars and motorcycles stored at his garage in Burbank. I'm Tammy Trujillo.
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20: Florida is experiencing a sharp surge in cases of dengue fever. It's due to the hot subtropical environment and international travel patterns. FIU infectious disease expert Dr. Aileen Marty says two types of mosquitoes transmit dengue in Florida, and she says they're easy to spot.
21: They have black and white legs, right? That's sort of the easiest way to think about them. Don't let mosquitoes with black and white legs bite you.
20: Florida has more than 40 locally acquired dengue fever cases so far this year. Health officials urging residents to prevent transmission by eliminating standing water around your house and using EPA-approved insect repellent containing DEET. Horizon Organic Dairy is recalling more than 53,000 cases of its chocolate milk. The recall comes after customers complained about packages appearing bloated and contents that the company warned may spoil early and have an unpleasant taste, odor, or texture. Health update, I'm Sarah Lee Kessler.
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23: Now, here comes New Jersey Fast Traffic.
24: Overturned tractor trailer on 295 North, north of exit 67 for Route 1 in Lawrence Township. All lanes are now reported shut down. Again, the rain making traveling very difficult out there. We do have a suspension of path train service. Hoboken to 33rd is suspended because of a reported power outage. Newark to World Trade is running. Next report in 15 minutes, New Jersey 101.5.
25: New Jersey 101.5, instant weather. Considerable cloudiness overnight. It'll be humid. A couple of thunderstorms crossing the area. Any thunderstorm that does roll through can produce some flash flooding, localized damaging wind gusts, lows in the upper 60s and low 70s, and clouds and sun still humid Friday. Thunderstorm in the area during the afternoon, highs into the low 80s. And we'll see the humidity drop as we head into the holiday weekend. I'm meteorologist John Feerick.
22: New Jersey temperature is 73.
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8: And yet I'm here.
7: It's so dumb. I know it's dumb. But when you've pumped your own gas, do you just kind of feel good about yourself? Do you just kind of feel like, even though you know nothing else about the car, you almost feel like, yeah, I could take apart the entire electrical and, like, you know, reassemble it. Oh, yeah.
8: Is this like what you were saying with stick shift yesterday, where it's like, I am in tune with the car?
7: No, that's real.
8: I am one with the car.
7: No, that is real. This is delusional.
8: Okay.
7: And I am admitting it's delusional. You feel like when you pump your own gas, you feel like the old Home Improvement with Tim Allen.
8: Mm-hmm.
7: Like
8: Tim the Toolman Taylor.
7: Yes, yes. You feel like Tim, you just feel like, arr, arr, arr, arr. It's totally stupid. I get it.
8: Okay.
7: But yet it's there. So who's with me? Or do you hate pumping your own gas? 1-800-283-101.5.
8: Bernadette in Pennsylvania. You're on New Jersey 101.5. Beautiful name, by the way.
9: Well, thank you very much. And I'm in your camp.
8: Okay.
9: Because I grew up in between New Jersey and Pennsylvania.
7: Yeah.
9: And I hate pumping gas. But I also think, What has it done to our economy when young kids don't have the opportunity to have an unskilled labor job and learn skills to talk to people and to pump their gas and to help them out? It's taken away those jobs also from people who don't have a formal education or an ability to do other jobs. I also think it puts a lot of different people at a situation where they're going to get a hazardous material on themselves and on their hands, and potentially on their children. So pumping gas is no big thrill to me. And in fact, I used to make a trip to New Jersey if I could, and I was close, to avoid pumping gas. So I think that New Jersey has done the right thing forever about pumping gas.
8: Well, in terms of spilling gas on yourself or others, the other states have it figured out. So that's not really my issue. I'm just a little New Jersey princess who I'm like, I'm going to sit in my car.
7: Yeah, and I appreciate your thoughts. But we're not even talking about really like the policy of it, because I know that's not going to change here.
8: Yeah, that's not going anywhere anytime soon. But Bernadette, thank you for calling New Jersey 101.5. We appreciate it.
7: I got to tell you, I feel like I could be stumbling drunk pumping gas and not getting to my kids in the back seat. I mean, I don't know what that's squirting gas on your children. That just seems extreme. But whatever.
8: Izzy in Manchester, you're on New Jersey 101.5.
10: Hey, good afternoon. How are you?
8: Hey Izzy, how you been?
10: All right. Thank you. Really quick, I just want to give a shout out to Jimmy in Staten Island and Tom in South Plainfield. I met them both at Asbury Park. Really cool, really nice people.
8: Oh, it was very, very nice to see you, Izzy.
7: Oh, I was going to say, what, these guys owe you money? You want them to know you're looking for them? But no.
8: These were the hooligans who were
10: doing shots? Yeah, I mean, they could pay me for meeting me, celebrity.
7: They could pay me. No, now I get it. Anyway.
8: Where were we?
10: pumping gas thing.

0: plastic bags in the store. Like, you could pump your own gas. It's America. New Jersey's like another country.
1: Ain't
0: it completely
1: America?
0: Feels like another country. That's
2: you know
0: what I feel like.
2: You know what? I agree with you. And here's a stupid thought I just had. I don't know why I had this thought. But, like, I go to a hotel. I don't want to go to such a nice hotel where they take my bags up to the room for me. I don't want that. I don't want that. And that's what full serve is. I want to bring my own bags up to the hotel room.
1: I want to be a man.
2: No. Whatever. Make fun of me whichever way you want to. I don't care. I don't need somebody's help. I want to be America. I want to be self-sufficient. That's how the country was built.
0: Yeah, and I just feel like people in New Jersey might get confused given that it's New Jersey. So the only reason why I would keep the option in place is because you would have people that are just so distracted and they would drive away with the pump inside their car.
2: Oh, my God. Izzy, I saw that happen at the Quick Check on Route 31 South. In Ringo's.
1: Mm-hmm.
2: I think it was Ringo's.
0: No way.
2: Yeah, like maybe a year and a half ago, I saw a woman start to pull out and she ripped the hose right off. Oh, yeah, I actually saw this.
0: Oh, I actually remember you saying this story on air, actually.
2: Yep.
0: I remember this now.
2: Oh, my
0: God. That's insane because I've only seen it on like YouTube shorts and stuff.
2: Yes.
0: Like, these stupid ladies. But
1: I'm honestly surprised that it doesn't happen more often.
2: Are you?
1: A little bit, yeah.
2: Yeah.
1: Izzy, good talking to you. Thank you for calling New Jersey 101.5. Hopefully see you soon.
2: We're talking about how it feels to pump your own gas. Do you really dislike it, or is it kind of fun? Let's talk to Kristen in Pine Hill. You're on New Jersey 101.5.
3: Hi, guys. Nice to talk to you again.
1: Hey, Kristen.
2: Hey, you too.
3: So I like pumping my own gas. I think it makes me feel like Superwoman. I'm like, heck yeah, I'm doing this.
2: There you go. Yes. Yeah. You know, but I kind of feel like Superwoman myself.
1: If I had pearls right now, I would be clutching them, Kristen. I never thought I would hear a Jersey girl say this. Excuse me.
2: Oh, please. She's the ultimate.
3: Jeff, embrace your Superwoman when you're pumping your gas.
2: That's it. Yes.
1: Okay.
2: Yes.
1: How often are you doing it?
3: So I honestly really don't do it that often, but only like if I go over into, you know, like Philly or something like that. But I will say I just went up to Niagara Falls with my mom and, you know, I did it when I was in New York and everything, but it's different when you're in Canada. I'll tell you that.
2: What do you mean?
3: So when you have when you put it in, usually, you know, it'll say, all right, how much do you want to put in? And it usually gives you, you know, $20, $10, you know, whatever.
2: Yeah.
3: But when I put my card in, it said, what available amount do you want? But it was in the hundreds. And it was like 100, 200, 250, 300. And I said, well, is this the amount? Of like, and the board didn't even have how many miles to the gallon you could get. So I was just very confused. Oh. And I ended up pushing 200 and then the transaction canceled though. But then it said, oh, you put $200 in. I'm like, no, that's not what I wanted. I was very confused.
2: Oh, man.
1: Okay, this sounds like a nightmare. You're losing your Superwoman status, Kristen.
2: Yeah, I can't know what you were seeing because I don't remember. I mean, like I've only been there a couple of times, but it was so many years ago, I don't remember if I even needed gas over the border. So I don't know if I did it there.
3: I just went in and said to the guy, I said, I'm from the States. I don't know what I'm doing.
2: Yeah.
3: Please help me. And he put it on the pump for me. So
1: God, isn't that such a sobering feeling when you have to be like, I'm so sorry. I'm from New Jersey.
2: I'm sorry. I'm from a real country. Can you help me out here?
1: I had to, like, one time in Vermont, I had to, like, beg a stranger. I was like, I'm so sorry. I'm from New Jersey. Please forgive me about that. Can you help me? And I think the woman pretended to not understand what I was saying because she just walked away.
3: Channel your Superwoman, Kylie.
1: Next time, babe. Kristen, thank you for calling New Jersey 101.5.
2: Somebody just walked away?
1: Yeah.
2: You're asking this woman who clearly knew how to do it because you watched her do it to her own car.
1: Yeah, she definitely like pretended to not speak English. It was just like, like gave the hand wave. And me and my ex were like, but please.
2: Oh, wait a minute. Your ex didn't know either?
1: No.
2: It's okay.
1: We're both Jersey boys and gals.
2: It's okay.

0: Hey, it's okay. I shouldn't have said it like that because that sounds like I'm being judgy. I've lived in a lot of other places. I've lived in Virginia. I've lived in Michigan for more than a decade. Mm-hmm. I lived in Florida. I lived in California. So I shouldn't make it like, oh, just because he's a guy, he should have known. I've lived in other places.
1: Jeff,
0: I'm sorry.
1: He's not listening. He won't be offended.
0: I'm just saying. I was surprised that there were two people. It wasn't really gender. It was neither of you could figure it out.
1: It was like, her?
0: Well, what did you do then? If she walked away, did you find someone else?
1: I think he figured it out.
0: Oh, well, there you go.
1: Jeff, it certainly was not me.
0: There you go.
1: I was like, yeah, I'll sit in the car and wait this one out.
0: I'll go back to my podcast. All right.
1: That was real.
0: Right? Do you like or do you hate pumping your own gas when you have done it? 1-800-283-101.5.
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3: According to TechCrunch, after weeks of swirling rumors, NVIDIA confirmed it has acquired Hugging Face for $12.93 billion. Hugging Face's platform hosts 3 million models, 1 million applications used by over 18 million developers, and 500,000 data sets. There is growing concern among AI experts about the latest model by OpenAI. Astra will use a reasoning technique that's known as recurrent depth or opaque recurrence. The news site The Information says that structure could make it harder to monitor Astra if the model goes rogue. Tesla published a form on Thursday for businesses that are interested in buying cybercab fleets or providing infrastructure for its network. The latest sign that the company's aspirations for its gold-hued autonomous vehicles stretch way beyond being a robo-taxi operator. And Google has committed to buy 396 megawatts of electricity from Fervo's Cape Station power plant. 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Tech Report, I'm Mark Mayfield.
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2: Here's New Jersey Fast Traffic.
11: Overturned tractor trailer on 295 North, north of exit 67 for Route 1 in Lawrence Township. All lanes are now reported shut down. Again, the rain making traveling very difficult out there. We do have a suspension of PATH train service. Hoboken to 33rd is suspended because of a reported power outage. Newark to World Trade is running. Next report in 15 minutes, New Jersey 101.5.
12: New Jersey, 101.5, instant weather, mostly cloudy overnight. A couple of thunderstorms in the area. A thunderstorm can produce flash flooding, localized damaging wind gusts. We'll have lows around 70, then intervals of clouds and sunshine. Humid for Friday, dry to start, but we'll see a couple of thunderstorms again in the afternoon. Highs in the low 80s will clear out Friday night. Less humid for Saturday with some sun highs near 80. I'm meteorologist John Feerick.
10: New Jersey temperature is 73.
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5: 4:55. Pumped my own gas the other day. Felt like I could install a flux capacitor after that. Just saying. So we want to know when you have pumped your own gas, either on vacation because you kind of have to in other states, or here in Jersey because you just said, screw it, I'm getting out, I'm doing it myself. Did you like doing it, or was it just kind of annoying? That's what we're asking. We're not doing like the policy debate. Just like the act of doing it. Do you like it or do you hate it? 1-800-283-101.5.
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7: Hi, guys.
6: Hey.
5: Hey.
7: Yeah, not a fan of pumping my own gas.
5: How come?
6: I don't believe this.
7: Kylie, Jeff, you say you felt like a mechanic when you're pumping gas in your car. Do you feel like a chef when you're sprinkling bacon bits on your salad at a buffet? No.
5: No. I don't.
7: That's the same thing.
5: I admit it's delusional. Oh, I know. It's completely delusional, and I totally admitted that from the beginning. But yeah, it just feels good to do it.
7: Well, I was just helping you out there on that one. Sorry, buddy. it's annoying. Pumping your own gas is annoying for the same reason that I don't like doing the self-checkout at the grocery store. I don't work here. It should be cheaper if I'm doing the job.
5: See, I do everything self if I can. Like stamps in the lobby at the post office, self-checkout, everything. I do that.
6: Mm-mm.
5: Oh, yeah.
7: No, you should get a discount. If you're paying for 100% of the product, you should get 100% of the service. I mean, I don't know. I don't like it. And it's like, if you're wearing anything white or nice or clean, you get gas on it. I don't know how you get gas in the backseat of a minivan all over children. That was a little
5: Yeah,
7: exciting.
5: I know. I had to mention that because that was kind of crazy. I want to see that YouTube video, you know?
7: Yeah, 89 octane christening. I don't understand that at all.
5: Right.
7: Sounds like a bad punk band. That's a good band name.
5: Ooh.
6: Honestly, not opposed.
5: Octane christening. I'm liking this.
7: Listen,
6: I know what we're talking about tomorrow.
5: Yeah, really? Octane christening. Tonight at the Stone Pony.
7: I don't like to do this, but last hour, no one calls it gravy, okay? Nobody. Only people that want you to know that their great-great-great-great-grandparents came from Italy. No one says that.
6: Right off the boat.
5: Well, there you go.
7: Yeah. If the argument is meat is in it and meat drippings are in it, then what the hell are we calling soup, idiot? It's not.
5: Yeah, right. Just like call everything gravy then. No, you're not wrong. You're not wrong. I mean, like there's a little bit of like pork roll juice in a pork roll, egg and cheese. We're not calling it a gravy sandwich.
6: And if there's anyone who's a cooking opinion, trust it's you. Kyle, thank you for calling New Jersey 101.5.
5: Mike in Flemington, you're on New Jersey 101.5.
8: Hey, Jeff and Kyle, thank you very much for having me.
5: Sure, of course.
8: I love this topic. I feel like I could walk on water. I'm so free because this state is so restricting. It's not even funny.
5: So when you pump your own gas, that's the feeling.
6: You actually like it?
8: I feel like I can put.

0: the song Tom Petty Free Fallin'. Like, it feels that good.
1: How dare you bring Tom Petty into this to get my feelings?
2: Mike, do you mean this, or are you very subtly mocking me? Because I can't.
0: No, Jeff. No. Absolutely not. No, I totally agree with you. I'm dead serious.
2: Okay.
1: How often are you
0: pumping? I would never mock you. I really respect you, Jeff.
2: It's all good.
1: How often are you pumping your own gas?
0: Never, because I'm in Jersey, and these people take forever to get to me. It's so slow.
1: Oh, I wasn't sure if you were, like, traveling out of state often.
2: And have you ever sometimes tried to just get out and do it? Oh, my God. Often they get angry at you. Yeah.
0: Yeah.
1: Well, I, you know what? You guys can have this, or you guys can pump my gas if I'm out of state. Mike, thank you for calling New Jersey 101.5. I just don't have that feeling.
2: It's so easy. It's so easy. How do you normally pay? Cash or card?
1: Card.
2: Okay, then I mean, you don't even have to.
1: What?
2: You don't even have to go inside then. You just get out. It's like using a vending machine, except something that could explode.
1: Jeff?
2: That's all. It's like a vending machine that could explode.
1: Yeah.
2: What's the harm?
1: Joke's on you. What? I can't even use our vending machine if I want to. Do you know how many times I've tried to get pretzels out of there?
2: Okay, this is true.
1: Yeah, no, that got a little too real. So I'm going to go take a walk.
2: All right.
1: We're going to switch things up after the news, traffic, and weather on New Jersey 101.5.
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9: The Trump administration is asking the Supreme Court to withhold delivery of some mail ballots. The move escalates a legal fight just 2 months before the November midterm elections. The emergency appeal stems from President Trump's executive order from March that gave federal agencies a larger role in election administration and mail voting. The Justice Department says the new rules involve only modest envelope design and address the information requirements. Voting rights groups and 23 Democratic-led states say the president and postal service don't have the authority to decide which ballots should be delivered to voters. Vice President J.D. Vance won't say if the U.S. has plans to help the Iranian people overthrow the Islamic regime. Vance hosted the White House press briefing Thursday and was pressed on recent comments from President Trump, where he encouraged the Iranian people to rise up.
10: There are a lot of course, additional tools that we have at our disposal. Some of those the president will use and some of them he won't.
9: Vance said he's not going to advertise what the U.S. is doing with Iran from a podium and added that everything is on the table when it comes to Iran. The vice president said that any comments he would make would interfere with Trump's decision space when it comes to Iran. The Pentagon has put new guidelines for testosterone screening on hold. Tammy Trujillo explains.
11: A day after the new policies were introduced to screen male service members age 30 and over for testosterone deficiency, they were rescinded. The War Department says the guidelines are being updated and a final version will be released shortly. War Secretary Pete Hegseth called for the screening earlier this year in a social media video called the High T Department of War. I'm Tammy Trujillo.
9: And the Missouri Supreme Court has thrown out new congressional district maps intended to benefit Republicans. The court ordered the previous maps to be put back into effect for November's election. The ruling temporarily blocks Republican efforts to gain a House seat in the Kansas City area. Missouri Attorney General Katherine Hanaway says she'll appeal to the U.S. Supreme Court, calling the decision a constitutional crisis. I'm Mark Mayfield.
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6: Now, a check on New Jersey fast traffic.
7: Friday morning, the big story is in Mercer County, the closure of northbound Route 295 just beyond Route 1 coming into Mercer County at exit 67. That's a crash involving an overturned tractor trailer. It looks like the ramps from Route 1 are also affected there. That's 295 north of exit 67. Otherwise, Garden State Parkway is all right. No current problems up and down the turnpike. And Hudson River crossings are looking good. 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I'm Bob Williams. Next report in 15 minutes on New Jersey 101.5.
8: New Jersey 101.5. Instant weather. Sticky overnight. Couple of thunderstorms in the area. Storms capable producing flash flooding. Localized damaging wind gusts. Low in the upper 60s and low 70s. Then clouds and sun for Friday were dry to start, but a couple of thunderstorms in the area during the afternoon. Highs in the low 80s will clear out. Less humid for Saturday, high around 80. And the nice weather continues Sunday and Monday. I'm meteorologist John Furyk.
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11: New Jersey Chime Time is 5:10 with Dominski and Moore. I'm Kylie Moore.
12: And I'm Jeff Dominski. You could reach us at 1-800-283-101.5. We have good reason to talk about some celebrity encounters. Your brushes with fame. I have an article coming out about Rob Schneider. He's been in a lot of things. He was one of the old SNL crew.
11: Mm-hmm. One of the Bad Boys.
12: Yeah, but he's also done... Well, he was on a... This was a very short-lived show.
11: Also, the post is up.
12: Oh, it is up. Mm-hmm. Oh, okay. I'm sorry. But yeah, Rob Schneider showed up in New Jersey at a seafood market. And you can read the whole thing. But like, he was very gracious. He posed for photos, the whole thing. But yeah, he was, he did a show with Justine Bateman called Men Behaving Badly. I think it was only on for like two seasons, if that. Maybe it only lasted half a season in the second year. But it was funny. It was funny. And he's been in a lot of Adam Sandler movies.
11: You can do it.
12: Yeah. Because, like, he had that connection from
11: Deuce
12: SNL.
11: Bigelow?
12: Yes. Yeah. That was like, yeah, he starred in Deuce Bigelow. Don't make me.
11: He was
12: me...
11: the titular Bigelow.
12: Right. He was. Don't make me he bitch manslap you. Just love it. It's such a stupid movie, but I love it. But anyway, he popped up in New Jersey. He just strolls on in to this seafood market, and you can check the whole thing out on nj1015.com. And then another thing going on is they believe that Kevin Hart is making a movie here.
11: I saw that EJ was writing or had written about that. Yes.
12: Right.
11: And so, Adam Sandler. Speaking of Rob Schneider.
12: Oh, he keeps coming back.
11: He and I think it was Eva Longoria were filming something.
12: Yeah.
11: I'm going to fact check myself. No one.
12: I believe it.
11: Don't call me.
12: You know, he's done this several times. He keeps coming back. I keep feeling like Adam Sandler is digging New Jersey so much that he might just like end up living here. Because every time because every time he's doing a movie here, he brings the whole family, which not every actor does, and he's like renting a home and he's staying here. He's like, he's not just doing a hotel for like 12 weeks. He's living here. Mm-hmm. And he keeps roaming around doing his pickup basketball games, you know? And yeah, I can see him moving here.
11: Okay, excuse me. It was Salma Hayek.
12: Oh, Salma Hayek.
11: Filming a Grown Ups 3.
12: Oh, they're doing a Grown Ups 3, are they? Oh, everybody wanted that. I believe it, though.
11: Yeah, I tend to agree with you on that one.
12: Yeah, right? Right.
11: But, okay, I'm glad I fact-checked that because, no, it was not Eva Longoria. I don't know where she came from.
12: So we want to know, what kind of celebrity encounters have you had? Did you ever have some sort of, like, brush with fame you were not expecting to, but all of a sudden you're sharing an elevator with whatever? You're sharing an elevator with Will Smith, and he didn't even slap you. 1-800-283-10, or maybe he did. 1-800-283-101.5.
11: Have you ever actually had an elevator encounter?
12: Not an elevator encounter, no.
11: My aunt did.
12: Oh, really?
11: Yeah. And it was one of the, and I don't know which one, but it was one of the Flight of the Conchords guys. And God bless her. She did the cringy thing where she started singing one of their songs at them.
12: Oh, no.
11: And I think he just kind of like politely nodded. I know.
12: Oh, and you're booing me? Oh, come on.
11: You can guess which aunt this is. You don't have to say it out loud, but you've met her.
12: Oh, then I know. Any celebrities that I have encountered that was not in the course of doing this job, because I worked at other radio stations where, like, you did more interviews.
11: Yeah.
12: You know. But the funniest one was when I met Eddie Money, and he was so strung out, he met me 3 times in 10 minutes and couldn't remember the first two.
11: What?
12: Eddie Money came to a radio station that I worked at in Detroit, and he wasn't even going to be on our show. He was going to be on the midday show, but I met him at the back door to let him in, and he's like, hey, I'm a very nice guy. He's like, hey, how you doing? Eddie Money. He's like, hey. 5 minutes later, I see him on the other end of the building. He has no memory that he just met me 5 minutes ago. And he shakes my hand. He's like, oh, hey, how you doing? Eddie Money. I'm like, okay, I just played along.
11: Did you use a different name every time?
12: Me?
11: Yeah.
12: No. I didn't.
11: And Mark.
12: And he still couldn't remember. And I swear to God, at the 10-minute mark, again, 5 minutes later, a third time, he stops in the open door of my office because he was looking for somebody. He goes, hey, how you doing? Eddie Money. Do you know where blah, blah, blah? It's like, oh, my God. You just met me 3 times in 10 minutes. You have partied too much, rocker.
11: You didn't. Did you say something?
12: No, like, I never did. Okay, I didn't want to embarrass him. I didn't want to embarrass him.
11: Yeah, that's a little rough.
12: Yeah, but he was the nicest dude. But anyway, but those were planned things. I never came across a celebrity where I was in a position to actually talk to them. Like, unplanned, on the street.
11: In the wild.
12: In the wild, at an airport, anything like that, where I ever really felt like I was in a position to talk. Oh, wait a minute. What am I saying? There was one. Mike Tyson. Well, you know, was that even though, because that was a...
11: Because that was
12: when Super Bowl was in Detroit one year.
11: Oh, okay.
12: And it was at a Maxim magazine party. Everybody was having a party, and I went to it as a media person. And so I knew there would be celebrities there, but I didn't know who. So maybe that's not really a random encounter, but I met Mike Tyson.
11: I think that a little counts.
12: Maybe a little, but it wasn't that unexpected, I guess. But yeah, but he was actually a cool dude.
11: But that's not like a book signing. It's not like
12: it was not a planned thing, no. And it was funny because I asked him about the tattoo that was like halfway around his eye. Because he said when he first got that tattoo, like halfway around his eye, he said that this was just getting started. Oh, this is going to be a whole big thing. And then he never did anything more with it. So I asked him about that. I was like, yeah, you know that tattoo? You said you were going to. He was like, oh, and he goes, I swear to God, he goes, oh, this, yeah, this I call my dumbest effing decision ever. Oh. He made fun of his tattoo, which was awesome.
11: That's kind of endearing.
12: I know, it really was. All right, so what's a celebrity encounter that you had?
11: Ed in Ocean Gate, you're on New Jersey 101.5. Who'd you meet?
0: Hey, folks, how you doing? Thanks for taking my call.
11: Thank you for calling.
0: Hey, I'm an old head, so this is kind of a back-in-the-day story. So I worked for Penn Reels in Philadelphia. They were like a real big manufacturer of saltwater fishing reels and stuff. Anybody who fishes saltwater knows about them. So I was the face of a company for a while. So I'm sitting in the office, and I get a call, and it says, hey, it's Mike Schmidt. I says, okay. Can you take an Easy Consumer asking about some reels and stuff? No, it's Mike Schmidt from the Phillies.
12: Yeah, he says, ball player.
0: Hey, look,
12: yeah.
0: I'm in town here. I'm a real avid fisherman. Can I come in and see your place and see how the reels are made? And I says, yeah, sure. So he comes in a couple hours later and stuff like that. I tell some of the management about it and stuff. Give him the whole Cook's tour. He says, all I want to do here, he says, is I'm doing baseball and stuff like that, but I really love the fish. I just want to see how the reels are made, sign a couple of baseballs and stuff, and, say hi to the people. Nice guy. He went through the whole line. I mean, imagine these people working the assembly line, putting reels together 8 hours a day for like 40 years or so, and all of a sudden seeing Mike Schmidt come up and talk to him. It was great.
12: Yeah.
0: And the other one was the other thing I have real quick is I almost dated Holly Hunter. I just after 30 years got around to telling that to my wife. But I almost dated her. Again,
12: yeah,
0: it was
12: we all turn her down, right? Yeah, I understand, Ed.
11: I think I understand your hesitation on telling that to your wife.
12: Yeah, really. No, that's pretty wild.
11: But she's the one with the ring. Ed, thank you for calling New Jersey 101.5.
12: All right, what's a celebrity encounter that you had? 1-800-283-101.5.
11: It is 519. 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
16: Now, here comes New Jersey fast traffic.
17: Another Mercer County problem this morning, just like yesterday, similar area. It's northbound Route 295 closed just past Route 1 at exit 67. I just spoke with Jen Ursula on her way to the station, and Jen says everything is closed. You have to get off at Route 1, but you can continue on using one of those on-ramps at the interchange with Route 1. It'll cost you a couple of minutes there, northbound 295 at Route 1 in Mercer. Otherwise, Route 42, that's closed for a detour for construction work from Creek Road up toward 295. 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I'm Bob Williams. Next report in 15 minutes on New Jersey 101.5.
18: New Jersey 101.5, instant weather. Considerable cloudiness overnight. It'll be humid. A couple of thunderstorms crossing the area. Any thunderstorm that does roll through and produce some flash flooding, localized damaging wind gusts, lows in the upper 60s and low 70s, and clouds and sun, still humid Friday. Thunderstorm in the area during the afternoon, highs into the low 80s. And we'll see the humidity drop as we head into the holiday weekend. I'm meteorologist John Feerick.
15: New Jersey temperature is 73.
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1: Hey, hey, it's the night before Friday. It's a Thursday afternoon, and we are Jeff and Kylie. We're talking about celebrity encounters. Rob Schneider, if you remember him. I feel bad. I feel like he should have been bigger than he was. Am I wrong about that? No?
2: Nah.
1: You're like, meh, meh. He's like the B-list of the SNL guys.
2: I think he's exactly where he should be.
1: Yeah, yeah.
2: Why?
1: In a seafood market in Keyport. That's where he was.
2: Why do you think he should be bigger? I'm curious about that.
1: I don't know. I feel like he's just... there's something I like about that dude. I don't know. He seems like a likable guy. He seems like a funny dude. But he seemed like he never reached the levels of like Chris Farley or Phil Hartman, all the guys that he worked with on SNL. I don't know.
2: I think he has questionable values.
1: Oh, you know things I don't know then.
2: Well, we'll Google it.
1: Okay, I will have some homework then. Yeah, you know things I don't know. I only know about his work. That's it. All right, so anyway, so we're talking about celebrity encounters that people have had. 1-800-283-101.5.
2: Rich and Warren, you're on New Jersey 101.5. You had a celebrity encounter?
3: Yes, I had actually the same place, two people. And one's not super famous, Cardinal Dolan. We went, my mom's 80th, we went to Mass at St. Pat's.
1: Oh.
3: And,
1: okay.
3: So it's a big deal. Like, it's just, it's incredible. And mm-hmm. He's such a great, I mean, his sermons are incredible. And Putty from Seinfeld was like three rows in front of us.
1: Oh, my God.
3: So I was like, no. Oh, my God, what? Putty. I'm like, is that Putty? And it was so packed. It was so packed.
1: Patrick something is that actor's name. Patrick what? I think it begins with a W.
3: I don't know.
1: Anyway. But
3: Warburton. Warburton. Warburton. Is
1: maybe.
3: It Warburton?
1: It's
2: Warburton.
3: But anyway.
2: If it's who I'm thinking of.
1: Maybe, yes.
3: So I'm like, we're packed in like sardines. So like I was on the aisle like towards the walkway kind of. So I was in a good seat. I could see in an angle. I go, it's got to be him. And my brother-in-law's put thumbs up. Yeah, it's him. I'm like, well, say something. Tap him because they were sitting a few rows right, like a row behind him.
1: Right.
3: And he wouldn't do anything. You know, he wouldn't like tap him or anything. So then church ends. And I'm still looking. I'm like, dude, you know, because everyone's still kind of congregating. All of a sudden, I feel this boom smack on my back. It's Cardinal Dolan. He hits me in the back and he goes, hiya, fella. How you doing? Because I was like, oh, Cardinal Dolan. I didn't know what to say, so I go, I'm from Jersey. He goes, oh, Jersey? And he gives me a big sign of the cross.
2: Oh, no.
1: Like it was a pity.
3: Oh, my God.
1: That's hysterical.
3: My mom was crying laughing.
1: That is hysterical.
2: Oh.
1: Good sense of humor.
2: And yes, by the way, it was Patrick Warburton, who is a Jersey boy, by the way.
1: Oh, I never knew that.
2: Oh, that I did know.
1: Look at that.
2: Yeah. Yeah. A big fan of a series of unfortunate events and Emperor's New Groove. He was great in both.
1: Hey, Rich.
2: Rich, thank you so much for calling New Jersey 101.5.
1: And it's funny that the guy who played Putty was there in church because there was one episode where he's a Devils fan and he dressed up like, and he was like, Devil!
2: Oh, really?
1: And he literally scares a priest in one of the episodes. Yes.
2: Oh, that's funny. You know Seinfeld far better than I do.
1: Oh, no, I do. I do, yes.
2: Marianne and Edison, you're on New Jersey 101.5.
4: Hello. Happy pre-Friday.
2: Thank you.
1: Hey.
2: Thank you for phrasing it that way.
1: Happy Friday Eve, we like to call it.
4: So it was about 30, 35 years ago. I'm going into the Annex building in Trenton. And out walks President Trump.
2: No. Did you talk to him?
4: Ray. Oh, my God. He said, how you doing? I said, oh, fine. I was so tongue-tied. He was so tall and so good-looking back then.
1: Yeah.
4: I was like, oh, my God.
1: We all get older.
2: Okay. First of all, can I ask?
4: Yeah.
2: Are you born and raised in New Jersey?
4: Of course.
2: You know how I can tell?
4: Hell, you said accent?
2: Because you said Trenton.
1: Oh,
4: right.
1: I wasn't even thinking about that.
2: No, I always clock that because that's how I know it's a fellow Jersey girl.
1: I thought for sure that you were going to ask her if he grabbed her somewhere. But
2: oh, come on. No.
1: I don't know.
2: You know, right. We are not asking that, Marianne.
1: But
2: he was cordial. He was nice.
4: Oh, he was very nice. He just said, how you doing? I said, I'm doing good. How are you? And he said, I'm just here for... Because I think it was the casino. He had to get a...
1: Something about the state board or something. Yeah.
4: Yeah.
5: Well, yeah, and I was actually going to say... WKXW Trenton. WKXW HD. 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
6: 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I'm Rick Rickman, and we've got all your local Jersey updates coming your way, along with traffic and weather. 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
7: Burlington Coat Factory is moving its headquarters out of the New Jersey city that bears its name and across the Delaware River to Pennsylvania. The discount clothing retailer announced Thursday the company is investing $370 million into relocating that corporate base to West Philadelphia. Burlington was founded in 1972 in Burlington, New Jersey, and promised to continue operating stores in the Garden State. And this defection comes after ExxonMobil and Samsung Electronics both announced plans of their own this summer to move their American headquarters from New Jersey to Texas, in their cases. Well, a former longtime Ocean County volunteer fire chief faces more criminal charges and pleading not guilty to all counts.
8: In December, former Toms River resident Robert Sennett Jr. was arrested in Florida and extradited to New Jersey. He already faced counts of criminal sexual contact and official misconduct, accused of actions involving other members at Silverton Volunteer Fire Company, where he was chief. State investigators now say the pattern extended to Sennett's time as an Island Heights police officer. A state grand jury has indicted him on 9 charges involving 11 victims. Aaron Vogt, New Jersey 101.5 News.
7: Well, 17 state employee unions struck a tentative deal with the Sherrill administration on state health benefits for next year, in part freezing increases in contribution rates for next year. Well, state Democratic leaders are asking New Jersey Attorney General Jennifer Davenport to pull out of the lawsuit aimed at stopping the Paramount Skydance merger with Warner Brothers because they're worried Paramount could retaliate by pulling out of building that new production studio that's going up right now in Bayonne. Well, in Hudson County, some newly installed bridge netting meant to deter pigeons is actually hurting them.
9: It's happening in Bayonne, where netting was recently installed to keep bird feces from piling up on a bridge at 8th Street and Broadway. The Public Works Department planned to remove and relocate the pigeons, but they got caught in the netting and couldn't get out. The contractor that installed the net has promised to return every 48 hours until every imprisoned pigeon is freed. I'm Sarah Lee Kessler.
7: And we'll stick with animals, since residents at the Jersey Shore are raising concerns about the growing number of wild coyotes running around the area.
10: We were walking down the street one day, and one of them was eyeballing us, and he started walking towards us, and that was a little scary.
11: People have been feeding them, and they shouldn't be feeding them. That's why they keep coming back.
7: Yeah, police in Wildwood are warning anybody caught feeding coyotes or any other wild animals could be fined up to $500. Now, to some Disney magic coming to schools around the Garden State.
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13: The Trump administration is asking the Supreme Court to withhold delivery of some mail ballots. The move escalates a legal fight just 2 months before the November midterm elections. The emergency appeal stems from President Trump's executive order from March that gave federal agencies a larger role in election administration and mail voting. The Justice Department says the new rules involve only modest envelope design and address the information requirements. Voting rights groups and 23 Democratic-led states say the president and postal service don't have the authority to decide which ballots should be delivered to voters. Vice President J.D. Vance won't say if the U.S. has plans to help the Iranian people overthrow the Islamic regime. Vance hosted the White House press briefing Thursday and was pressed on recent comments from President Trump, where he encouraged the Iranian people to rise up.
14: There are a lot of course, additional tools that we have at our disposal. Some of those the president will use and some of them he won't.
13: Pence said he's not going to advertise what the U.S. is doing with Iran from a podium and added that everything is on the table when it comes to Iran. The vice president said that any comments he would make would interfere with Trump's decision space when it comes to Iran. The Pentagon has put new guidelines for testosterone screening on hold. Tammy Trujillo explains.
14: A day after the new policies were introduced to screen male service members age 30 and over for testosterone deficiency, they were rescinded. The War Department says the guidelines are being updated and a final version will be released shortly. War Secretary Pete Hegseth called for the screening earlier this year in a social media video called the High T Department of War. I'm Tammy Trujillo.
13: And the Missouri Supreme Court has thrown out new congressional district maps intended to benefit Republicans. The court ordered the previous maps to be put back into effect for November's election. The ruling temporarily blocks Republican efforts to gain a House seat in the Kansas City area. Missouri Attorney General Katherine Hanaway says she'll appeal to the U.S. Supreme Court, calling the decision a constitutional crisis. I'm Mark Mayfield.
6: 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Here's what you need to know while you're on the road.
15: 295 is closed. Northbound side just beyond Route 1 at Exit 67 in Mercer County. Overturned tractor trailer. The detour will take you off at Route 1 and then back on through that interchange and back on to 295. Otherwise, Hudson River crossings are good. Traffic is made possible by Audible. Audible makes traffic less of an annoyance and more of an opportunity for another chapter. Audible stories that speak to you. 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Next report in 15 minutes on New Jersey 101.5.
7: And here's your New Jersey 101.5 instant weather. Warm and humid today with periods of clouds and sunshine. There'll be a thunderstorm around anytime along the southern coast and in the afternoon elsewhere. Highs will be in the mid-80s today. There'll be a spotty thunderstorm around this evening, mainly towards central and southern New Jersey and most likely dry in the northwest hills. Otherwise becoming partly cloudy and remaining humid tonight with lows in the 60s. First Saturday, a sunny to partly cloudy start to the holiday weekend. It'll be less humid, especially in northern areas. Nice, comfortable start with highs near 80. A pleasant day for Sunday with a mix of sun and clouds. Highs will be in the upper 70s. And for Labor Day Monday, wrapping up the holiday weekend on a gorgeous day, sunny to partly cloudy. It'll be nice with low humidity, the high near 80 again. Tuesday, mostly sunny, still generally comfortable with highs from the upper 70s to the mid-80s. I'm meteorologist Jason Katarina.
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3: This year marks 25 years since September 11, 2001. Join the National Fallen Firefighters Foundation Saturday, September 12th at MetLife Stadium for the second annual 9/11 Memorial Stair Climb. Honor the fallen.

0: The emergency appeal stems from President Trump's executive order from March that gave federal agencies a larger role in election administration and by-mail voting. Voting rights groups and 23 Democratic-led states say the president and the Postal Service don't have the authority to decide which ballots should be delivered to voters. That's Politics. I'm Mark Mayfield.
1: Good morning. I'm Rick Rickman, and now it's time for First News on New Jersey 101.5. From Wall Street to your wallet, let's check in on the latest financial news and how it's shaping your world. Here's your money report.
2: As we get ready for Labor Day weekend, gas prices are still rising. AAA predicts they'll continue to rise. The cheapest gas right now is found in Indiana. Drivers in California are paying the highest in the country. The very famous Beaver will not be moving into Urbandale, Iowa after all, at least not yet. The city council rejected a key zoning request for Buc-ee's, yet the company says concerns about traffic may be misplaced. They say it just stops drivers already in the area.
3: We are stopping cars that are going from A to B. Most of our customers come from 100 miles or more away. 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
2: That's Stan Beard, Director of Real Estate and Development for Buc-ee's. Jeff Karachi lives in the neighborhood near the proposed site.
4: Our neighborhood is a quiet, peaceful neighborhood. Operating a massive travel oasis around the clock means our homes will be subjected to the constant glare of high intensity digital signage, thousands of vehicle headlights, and overnight delivery trucks. 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
2: The public is getting its first chance to ride in one of Waymo's automated vehicles in Denver. But Stephen Lustig, an organizer for Colorado Independent Drivers United, believes rideshare drivers are going to feel a big impact after seeing earnings for drivers dip in other cities that now have Waymo.
5: We know that they're going to decimate the job market, and a lot of folks, I believe, in the future are going to move to gig work.
2: Rideshare driver Kareem Sawadogo says he's concerned.
6: My livelihood will be destroyed because I'm going to lose my job.
2: If you've been squeezing your paycheck to make ends meet, you are not alone.
7: A new study reveals 54% of American workers run out of cash before payday. Financial experts say getting paid sooner makes a massive difference, with early direct deposit banking tools helping nearly two-thirds of struggling families completely avoid costly late fees and financial hardships. Natalie Rodriguez, Miami.
2: I'm Monica Nelson with your consumer and business news.
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1: Whether it's highlights from the weekend or what's happening in the world of sports today, we've got you covered. Here's your sports update.
9: A Louisiana judge has granted an injunction clearing the way for two players cut from NFL rosters to play at LSU. It sets up a showdown between the SEC and LSU. The conference has a rule in place preventing players who are in pro camps from playing. LSU opens tomorrow night against Clemson. There were 11 college football games last night. The action included Deion Sanders' Colorado team rallying with a late touchdown, then blocking a field goal to beat Georgia Tech by a point. Two ranked teams, Utah and Missouri, played and won easily. The big upset, UMass 0-12 last year with 16 straight losses overall, beat Rutgers. Baseball last night included a walk-off win by the Dodgers. LA avoids a sweep by scoring twice in the ninth to beat St. Louis 3-2. Teoscar Hernandez, the hero with a game-winning two-run double.
10: Feels great, especially because we win. For me, results, personal, they're good, but everybody knows I'm a player that likes to win.
9: The Dodgers 3.5 games behind the Brewers in the race for baseball's best record. I'm Matt McCoy.
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3: From the red carpet to the screen, let's catch up on everything entertainment. I'm Rick Rickman, and here's what's making waves in showbiz.
4: Singer David's father has reportedly sold one of his properties and taken out a big loan ahead of his son's trial.
5: According to a report from TMZ, Dawood Burke, the father of David, recently sold a home in Houston for over $200,000. That sale was finalized at the beginning of July, before David and his attorneys faced a judge for a preliminary hearing to determine if the case involving the death of 14-year-old Celeste Rivas Hernandez would head to trial. After 5 days of hearing from witnesses and seeking evidence, a judge ruled that the trial can move forward. Dawood Burke sold the home a few months after he took out a loan on another property. In April, Burke reportedly obtained an almost $140,000 loan from a separate property in Houston. I'm Tammy Trujillo.
4: AC/DC's upcoming show in Toronto may be in jeopardy after a severe thunderstorm caused major damage to Rogers Stadium.
6: On Wednesday, a storm caused buckling and major damage to a section of the venue's seating area. The band is scheduled to perform the third to last show of their Power Up Tour at the stadium on September the 16th. AC/DC's Power Up Tour is scheduled to conclude September the 29th in Philadelphia. I'm Mark Mayfield.
4: And we're heading into the big Labor Day weekend at the box office. Spider-Man Brand New Day is expected to take first place for a sixth straight week, earning between $13 and $18 million. That's entertainment. I'm Daria Albinger.
2: New Jersey 101.5.
7: Florida is experiencing a sharp surge in cases of dengue fever. It's due to the hot subtropical environment and international travel patterns. FIU infectious disease expert Dr. Aileen Marty says two types of mosquitoes transmit dengue in Florida, and she says they're easy to spot.
8: They have black and white legs, right? That's sort of the easiest way to think about them. Don't let mosquitoes with black and white legs bite you.
7: Florida has more than 40 locally acquired dengue fever cases so far this year. Health officials urging residents to prevent transmission by eliminating standing water around your house and using EPA-approved insect repellent containing DEET. Horizon Organic Dairy is recalling more than 53,000 cases of its chocolate milk. The recall comes after customers complained about packages appearing bloated and contents that the company warned may spoil early and have an unpleasant taste, odor, or texture. Health update, I'm Sarah Lee Kessler.
3: Now let's dive into the latest in tech, from gadgets to trends that are changing the way we live. Here's what's new in the world of technology.
6: According to TechCrunch, after weeks of swirling rumors, NVIDIA confirmed it has acquired Hugging Face for $12.93 billion. Hugging Face's platform hosts 3 million models, 1 million applications used by over 18 million developers, and 500,000 data sets. There is growing concern among AI experts about the latest model by OpenAI. Astra will use a reasoning technique that's known as recurrent depth or opaque recurrence. The news site The Information says that structure could make it harder to monitor Astra if the model goes rogue. Tesla published a form on Thursday for businesses that are interested in buying cybercab fleets or providing infrastructure for its network, the latest sign that the company's aspirations for its gold-hued autonomous vehicles stretch way beyond being a robo-taxi operator. And Google has committed to buy 396 megawatts of electricity from Fervo's Cape Station power plant. It's slated to come online in 2028 and help power a new Google data center in Utah. Tech Report, I'm Mark Mayfield.
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11: Troubles in Mercer County, similar to yesterday. Northbound 295 at Route 1. Now this morning's accident involved an overturned tractor trailer. And Jill and Jen have driven by this thing, and we're seeing that the right lane is getting through there. Northbound side, it'll cost you a couple of minutes. Northbound side, looks like this truck has been removed. A lot of dirt and debris on the roadway. Northbound 295 at exit 67 coming in toward Lawrenceville. Otherwise, Garden State Parkway, Jersey Turnpike are okay. You got the Hudson, Staten Island, Delaware crossings good. And traffic is made possible by Audible. Audible makes traffic less of an annoyance and more of an opportunity for another chapter. 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I'm Bob Williams. Next report in 15 minutes on New Jersey 101.5.
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12: A warm and humid day to wrap up the work week with a mix of clouds and sun. There'll be a thunderstorm today anytime along the southern coast, but in the afternoon elsewhere. Highs will be in the mid-80s for us. Tonight, a spotty thunderstorm around this evening, mainly towards central and south Jersey, and most likely dry in the northwest hills, otherwise becoming partly cloudy and humid tonight, low down into the 60s. Now, a beautiful start to the holiday weekend Saturday, sunny to partly cloudy. It'll be less humid, especially in northern areas, comfortable with highs near 80. Then Sunday, another beautiful day for us, a mix of sun and clouds. It'll be pleasant with highs in the upper 70s. Monday, for Labor Day proper, sunny to partly cloudy. Another nice day with low humidity to wrap up the holiday weekend, a high near 80. And Tuesday, mostly sunny, still generally comfortable. Highs will be from the upper 70s to the mid-80s. I'm meteorologist Jason Caterina.
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24: 68 degrees at 6 o'clock. I'm Eric Scott. Another corporate headquarters is leaving New Jersey. This one was born here. Burlington Stores, moving its corporate headquarters from Burlington County to Philadelphia after 54 years in the Garden State. Pennsylvania is putting $30 million towards the company's planned $370 million investment, which will create at least 2,000 jobs, but not in New Jersey. A parade of corporate headquarters and more than 10,000 jobs have already left New Jersey since Mikey Sherrill took office. Meanwhile, Sherrill had a few words for the Trump administration after hearing how the state was denied FEMA relief for a winter storm.
25: Governor Sherrill says FEMA had already agreed that disaster relief was warranted.
1: but got overruled by the president, leaving New Jersey with an $84 million bill. Cheryl says it was an unprecedented winter with back-to-back storms that kept crews working overtime, accusing the president of turning his back on communities for petty politics. The Trump administration has said political bias does not play a role in choice, and with a stricter decision process, aid is determined by the greatest need. I'm Natalie Migliori.
24: A terrifying crash involving a school bus and two dump trucks, sending 14 people, including a dozen children, to hospitals in Gloucester County. Police say a dump truck traveling on Tuckahoe Road in Monroe Township failed to see traffic, stopped for a school bus, and slammed into an SUV carrying a woman and three children. That triggered a five-vehicle chain reaction involving the bus and another dump truck. One child had to be freed from the wreckage. Nine children aboard the bus. Police say everybody hospitalized has either been released or is in stable condition with non-life-threatening injuries. The crash remains under investigation this morning. Residents at the Jersey Shore continue to raise concerns about the growing number of wild coyotes running around the area. People in Wildwood say they're seeing them more and more.
2: We were walking down the street one day, and one of them was eyeballing us, and he started walking towards us, and that was a little scary.
3: People have been feeding them, and they shouldn't be feeding them. That's why they keep coming back.
24: Well, police warn anybody caught feeding coyotes or any other wild animals could be fined up to $500. Town officials say they're working to address the coyote issue with state wildlife officials. It's 6:02 on New Jersey 101.5. We have a great holiday weekend upcoming. Today, not so much. Details in a minute. First, New Jersey fast traffic.
11: Good morning, Eric, and good morning, drivers. Couples of problems around Edison, around the Turnpike and Route 1. We've got a Route 1 accident southbound side on the ramp to 287 North. So again, that's southbound Route 1, ramp to 287 North. Watching it on the DOT cameras, it's at a dead standstill, barely getting through. There's also a problem on the ramp from the Turnpike to Interchange 10, trying to get on to 287 going northbound side at Edison. Hudson River Crossing's under 10 minutes, and traffic is made possible by NJ Diet. 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Bob Williams, New Jersey Traffic North.
4: Jill Myra, New Jersey Traffic South. 295 North at Route 1, exit 67. Sound familiar? Yep, the same exact spot yesterday where they had the massive accident where the guardrail got all damaged. They had that guardrail all repaired, nice and shiny and replaced. And then this morning, another tractor trailer flipped over and hit the same guardrail, got all mangled. They got it cleared. Everything is reopened at 295 North at Route 1. Come on through. But that is nuts that it's in the same exact spot from yesterday. Traffic made possible by the 9/11 Memorial Stair Climb. This year marks 25 years since September 11th. Join the National Fallen Firefighters Foundation on Saturday, September 12th at MetLife Stadium for the second annual 9/11 Memorial Stair Climb. 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
12: Warm and humid today with a mix of clouds and sunshine. There'll be a thunderstorm anytime along the southern coast, but in the afternoon elsewhere, highs will be in the mid-80s. Watch for a spotty thunderstorm around this evening, mainly towards central and south New Jersey, and most likely dry in the northwest hills. Otherwise becoming partly cloudy and humid with lows in the 60s. Sunny to partly cloudy and less humid on Saturday. The highs near 80. From the Earth Treasures Fine Jewelers Weather Desk, I'm meteorologist Jason Caterina.
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0: 6:11 on New Jersey 101.5. Good morning. I am Bill Spadia with you till 10 o'clock this morning. 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After 8:30 today, we'll have a special Blue Friday. And then remember, after the 9 o'clock news, we'll have our veteran check-in that we do every Friday, not just to honor our veterans, but to talk to you about what support is available and out there for vets who need some help. But first, Eric, I'm ready for the soup to be done.
1: It got bad yesterday.
0: It's really gross.
1: It's
0: freezing in here, so this contrast is ridiculous.
1: Yeah,
0: it's like we live in Florida.
1: I haven't been able to cut my grass in like 2 weeks, so I fully expect that when the dogs are let out this morning, they're just going to disappear in the tall grass. I thought about doing it yesterday because things were starting to dry out a little bit, and then it was just so humid. I was like, no, I'm not doing that.
0: Yeah, just disgusting. Yeah, I'm ready for the weekend. So I work tomorrow morning, and then I'm off. First week off in a long while.
1: Well, it looks like you're going to have pretty good weather for it, I think. I mean, especially through this weekend, yeah.
0: Yeah, and I think the only thing to worry about at the shore now are the coyotes.
1: Well,
0: I don't understand what's going on with
1: Wildwood.
0: Why do we have coyotes in Wildwood? Are they natural
1: coyotes
0: to that area?
1: Yeah, I mean, they've actually been spotted in every Jersey county. And, you know, they hadn't been here in a long time, and the population has been really exploding. We've had them in Mercer County. I've seen them in and around my house.
0: Who are their predators?
1: Well, they don't really have one.
0: That's the problem.
1: Yeah,
0: and then people feed them.
1: Right. And that's not, you know, a good thing. It's just, you shouldn't feed wildlife.
0: No, stay away from them.
1: Yeah.
0: I mean, are they a danger? Has there been any attacks on local pets? Like, is your dog, are you concerned about the dogs?
1: Well, they've issued alerts for small kids and for small pets.
0: Because kids, don't go pet the coyote.
1: Yeah, you don't go. It's not a dog. It's not a dog. If they get hungry enough, they will attack a dog. And the same thing with fox. I mean, a fox isn't really interested in you or your dog, but if they get hungry enough and it's a small enough dog, then you have an issue.
0: We have tons of foxes where we are.
1: Yes.
0: I see them. I had the family living under my shed.
1: Right. I remember
0: that. At the end of the backyard. And you know, the stupid, I don't know, what are they, pups or babies or whatever they are?
1: Kits, I think they call
0: them. Well, they're awful.
1: Yeah.
0: And they scream at night.
1: Yep.
0: And I left them because on advice from our listeners, leave them alone, let them do their thing. But they don't go away.
1: Well, if they're near a food source, they won't. You know,
0: I don't know what they're eating. I don't know what the foxes eat.
1: Mostly rodents.
0: Yeah,
1: mostly they're after rodents. I worry sometimes, though, you know, with our older lab, Henry, because, you know, he's 13. He's got really bad arthritis. He doesn't walk well. He kind of has a limp. And there's really, at this point, the vets are like, well, there's nothing we can do for him other than to make him comfortable.
0: Yeah.
1: And he, you know, he's an old man. He likes to go on a walkabout in the morning. And, you know, I can track him with the GPS collar. I see every house he's visited. He's on every Ring camera in the neighborhood, I'm sure. but I worry sometimes because the fox, if they perceive him, because he's 100 pounds. He's much bigger than
0: a
1: fox.
0: Dog. Yeah.
1: But if they perceive him as a wounded animal, would they go after him?
0: Oh, that's interesting. I wonder. Are the foxes aggressive? The coyotes are aggressive from
1: they
0: what
1: can
0: I hear.
1: Be. Yeah.
0: Yeah.
1: Yeah.
0: But I mean, I don't know. Yeah. I don't know who attacks them unless it's maybe hawks or bears. I'm not sure.
1: There's
0: a ton of wildlife in this state. But I was just surprised to hear the report with the coyotes in Wildwood because I you would think with that many people descending on the town, this would be the time you would not see them.
1: Right. But people and probably, you know, tourists are feeding them.
0: Yeah, the shoebies.
1: Or they're leaving, you know, garbage or something like that out there.
0: Sloppy. You know, they leave their crap.
1: Yeah. Yeah.
0: Right. You got those trash cans on the Wildwood boardwalk filled with leftover funnel cake and cheese fries.
1: Yep.
0: And Max Pizza, the right? So that's, I wonder. Well, anyway, question, are you headed down the shore this week? And what are your Labor Day plans? Now, for you, you're going to have a quiet Labor Day?
1: Yeah, we're going to some friends tonight for a little bit of a barbecue, and then I think we're really some folks will wander over. We'll have, you know, some informal stuff at the tiki bar, I'm sure. But I'm actually looking forward to just chilling out this just weekend. Relaxing. Yeah, I mean,
0: that is our plan too. Just quiet. Did you see, I don't know if it was in, maybe it was in First News, that Waymo, these driverless cars, they are debuting in more states across the country, and rideshare drivers are pissed.
1: Well, did you see Elon Musk just released in San Antonio, Texas, a bunch of these gold Teslas that have no steering wheel and no pedals?
0: So they just drive.
1: There's no emergency takeover. Yeah, they just drive.
0: These are personal cars or these are?
1: No, for rideshare. Yeah.
0: So you just get in the back.
1: Yep.
0: And hope for the best.
1: Yep. There is no steering wheel and no pedals.
0: But if you're in the back, you're not going to do much of emergency takeover anyway, unless you're climbing through to get to the front if something goes wrong.
1: Yeah.
0: And when something goes wrong, it happens fast.
1: And even if it had a steering wheel and pedals.
0: What are you going to do? Yeah. I think it's just the comfort zone. So would you take it?
1: No.
0: No.
1: Uh-uh.
0: All right. I would, and I am looking, I want to try it. Now, I'll be the idiot that gets locked in the car that does endless loops, and it'll be a news story that's like, yeah, we just couldn't get him out. It's he's been in there for about 24 hours. Yeah. We figure the batteries will run out of charge soon enough, and then we'll get him out. But in the meantime, just wave as he goes by. All right, would you be a customer in one of these driverless rideshare cars? And if you are a rideshare driver, are you concerned that this new technology is going to put you in a position where you need to find another job? Honestly, are you already starting to look for that next gig job to hedge your bets against what is obviously coming? Do you trust the driverless cars? 1-800-283-101.5. It's 6:18. Let's check in with Bob Williams in your fast travel.
2: Morning, Bill. Good morning, drivers. At Edison, we've got delays on the turnpike exiting northbound onto Interchange 10. Make that both ways onto Route 440 south into 287 north. That's because of construction work and an earlier accident on the ramp from southbound Route 1 to north 287. Parkway looks pretty good. Hudson River Crossing's all under 10-minute delays, and traffic is made possible by Edison Infinity. 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Luxury starts here. Bob Williams, New Jersey Traffic North.
3: Jill Myron, New Jersey Traffic South. And we have traffic nice and light on the ride, 295 North at exit 67, Route 1. There was an accident earlier. It's all cleared up. You'll see the dirt is still there in the left lane. 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Next report in 15 minutes from the D'Agostino Law Bite Back Traffic Desk. I'm Jill Myra, New Jersey 101.5.
0: 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Here is your instant weather.
4: Warm and humid this afternoon with periods of clouds and sun. There'll be a thunderstorm around any time along the southern coast and in the afternoon elsewhere. Highs will be in the mid-80s. A spotty thunderstorm around this evening, mainly towards central and south Jersey, and most likely dry in the northwest hills, otherwise becoming partly cloudy, still humid tonight with lows in the 60s. Then Saturday, sunny to partly cloudy, turning less humid to kick off the holiday weekend, especially in northern areas. Highs will be near 80. Then Sunday, a pleasant day with a mix of sun and clouds. Highs will be in the upper 70s. Labor Day Monday proper, sunny to partly cloudy. Another beautiful day with low humidity. The high near 80. From the Earth Treasures Fine Jewelers Weather Desk, I'm meteorologist Jason Caterina.
0: Patterson is 71. Toms River up to 76. And Rahway, 78 degrees. Fast traffic against the weather every 15 minutes on New Jersey 101.5.
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0: 626 on New Jersey 101.5. Good morning. I am Bill Spadio with you till 10 o'clock this morning. Talking Jersey, taking your calls. 1-800-283-101.5 is my number. So we're talking about driverless ride share. The technology is here. I mean, we're increasingly getting to the point where technology is beyond what most people could realistically imagine. And I'm okay with some of it. I am full on opposed now to the flock cameras. It's enough. It's enough. You saw another case the other day, some wayward, the sheriff's officer or somebody hacked into or got into the system to track their ex-girlfriend. And you know, I mean, it's, Jen, did you hear that? Like, that's,
1: yeah, I heard that. No, that for that reason, no, of course not.
0: So my point is we are simply incapable of protecting privacy, and I don't want to make it any worse, because what's going to happen is, and this is coming, and this is why instinctively people were opposed to the red light cameras. Now, I favor the red light cameras because I thought that is something that can take a police officer off of that job. You get a ticket in the mail. I've gotten two tickets, I told you, in New York already for one. Well,
1: you're the problem.
0: Yeah, both for driving in the bus lane. But you know what? But I figured $250 tickets, yeah. But I figured it out. I was just entering the bus lane too early to make the right turn on 50th. So could I have fought them? Probably. I mean, 4:30, 5 o'clock in the morning.
1: Is it worth it? Right.
0: But is it? Well, I have a customer service story coming up that I'll share after 7 o'clock from my battle yesterday with, let's just say, a big airline, not American. And
1: you're getting red just talking about it now.
0: It was But the point I'm making is that there are certain technologies that I think are good that we are not ready to protect our rights with these flock cameras, because what's going to happen next is you're going to have drones policing. And I'm opposed to it. I don't buy that our neighborhoods are less safe because of a lack of surveillance. I don't buy that at all. Our neighborhoods are less safe because you've got Democrats that provide sanctuary to criminal aliens. You've got Democrats that will let perps out of jail on their own recognizance for no reason other than color of their skin or something happened in their background. I mean, we had 5,000 criminals let out during COVID. So there are a lot of reasons why our streets are less safe in some areas, and it ain't a lack of surveillance. I don't buy it one bit. They ought to be banned. Florida is starting to do this. They're taking them off all the state highways. I love it. Get rid of them. All right, let's go to Sharif in Linden talking about driverless cars, which I actually think is a decent idea. What about you? Sharif.
2: Yeah, I was just... Hey, can you hear me?
0: Mm-hmm. I got you.
2: Yeah, I was in Atlanta. I was in Atlanta with my wife and I.
0: Yeah.
2: And we had the Waymo ride. They do it in just like the north section of Atlanta. It was cool. I would definitely do it again.
0: So did you feel out of control? Was it less safe? How did you... What was your... I'm sure it was really cool.
2: It was actually very safe. I don't know if the guy told you, but I also do Uber part time, and you know, a live person is going to take risk, turn on red and all that. Uber Waymo just did it exactly how it was supposed to be done.
0: How fast do you go? Does it go up to the speed limit? A little bit over? How does that work?
2: In Atlanta, it's traffic. Not as much as here, but it's traffic. So they're never going past the speed limit.
0: All right, that's a good point. But Sharif, are you worried about your job as an Uber driver?
2: Actually, no, not really. I think it's going to happen eventually. I do Uber part-time anyway.
0: Yeah.
2: But I believe it's a couple years off. One of the issues that will happen is when I do Uber, I'll come pick you up right exactly where you're at, double park, whatever it takes. With the Waymo, they tell you to meet them in the parking lot, and we had to walk pretty much a block.
0: That makes sense.
2: The GPS.
0: Yeah, so a little less convenience, but no driver. All right. Hey, Sharif, thank you. Appreciate the call. Guys, would you do it? And do you think this is a good advancement in technology, driverless cars, and are you comfortable getting into a car that doesn't have pedals or a steering wheel? 1-800-283-101.5 is the number. 6:30 is the time. Eric Scott with the news right now.
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4: It is 73 degrees at 6:30. I'm Eric Scott. The legal and personal turmoil surrounding the queen of toxicity, Lumberton committee woman Gina LaPlaca, is getting even more complicated. Her estranged husband, Jason Carty, arrested Thursday on new domestic violence charges stemming from an alleged incident at LaPlaca's home Tuesday. Meanwhile, a judge has terminated her participation in New Jersey's pretrial intervention program stemming from her earlier child endangerment case. A condition of PTI was LaPlaca staying out of legal trouble, which she has not. It is now likely she'll be sent to jail. LaPlaca and Carty are facing separate charges accusing them of forging petition signatures to get her onto this year's Democratic primary ballot. Voters overwhelmingly ousted her from office. A former longtime Ocean County volunteer fire chief is facing more criminal charges based on accusations he repeatedly tricked and groped young co-workers. The defendant pleading not guilty to all counts.
5: In December, former Toms River resident Robert Sennett Jr. was arrested in Florida and extradited to New Jersey. He already faced counts of criminal sexual contact and official misconduct, accused of actions involving other members at Silverton Volunteer Fire Company, where he was chief. State investigators now say the pattern extended to Sennett's time as an Island Heights police officer. A state grand jury has indicted him on 9 charges involving 11 victims. Erin Vogt, New Jersey 101.5 News.
4: If the scenery in Netflix's new thriller, The Whisper Man, looks familiar, it should. The movie starring Robert De Niro, Adam Scott, Michelle Monaghan, Michael Keaton. It was filmed almost entirely in New Jersey, using locations in 22 communities, more than 1,400 extras, and 140 cast and crew. Locations include the Summit Train Station, Wilson Elementary School in Westfield, Garrett Mountain Reservation, another high-profile showcase for New Jersey's rapidly expanding film industry. Now, the Center for Natural Health and Rehabilitation Business Report, Asian shares trading mixed as market sentiment for some regional benchmarks got a boost from a tech-led rally on Wall Street. NVIDIA up nearly 2% after the company said it would buy the AI platform Hugging Face for $13 billion. Markets are mixed in New York ahead of the opening bell. 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
6: Delays in Edison, New Jersey Turnpike exiting Interchange 10. That's construction work still on 440 going south before it becomes 287 north. At least one lane is out. Hudson River crossings all under 10-minute delays. Good early start on the Garden State Parkway. If you're off today, you're heading down for the weekend. Southbound Parkway, good down to the shore points. And traffic is made possible by the 9/11 Memorial Stair Climb. This year marks 25 years since 9/11. Join the National Fallen Firefighters Foundation on Saturday, September 12th at MetLife Stadium for the second annual 9/11 Memorial Stair Climb. Register today at 911climbnj.com. Bob Williams, New Jersey Traffic North.
7: Joel Myra, New Jersey Traffic South. A lot of people work from home on this Friday of a holiday weekend, and we have it a little lighter than usual on the ride. No problems, 295. And if you are headed into Philly, stay on the Jersey side. 95 has an accident southbound around Northern Liberties. 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
8: From the Town Square, New Jersey Info and Weather Network, warm and humid this afternoon with periods of clouds and sun. There'll be a thunderstorm anytime along the southern coast and in the afternoon elsewhere. Highs will be in the mid-80s. Watch for a spotty thunderstorm around this evening, mainly toward central and south Jersey, and most likely dry in the northwest hills. Otherwise, becoming partly cloudy, still humid with lows in the 60s. A comfortable start to the holiday weekend Saturday, sunny to partly cloudy and less humid with a high near 80. I'm meteorologist Jason Caterina.
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0: It is 6:40 on New Jersey 101.5. Good morning. I am Bill Spadia with you till 10 o'clock this morning. I was talking about these Waymo cars, but now I want to ask producer Thomas, Rutgers.
18: Oh, my goodness. Could you believe that?

0: FCS are the non-bowl competing.
1: It's FCS is the Division II of Division I, if that makes sense.
0: I got it. So they're like the subs almost.
1: Yes.
0: So the University of Massachusetts Minutemen play Rutgers. Now, here's the interesting thing. Rutgers paid UMass.
1: Yes.
0: $1.5 million,
1: which often
0: to come to Jersey.
1: You know, a lot of these big Ten schools, SEC schools, they will pay these smaller schools, but still FBS teams, to come to their home turf to play them because they know it's a free win. But a lot of those times, or not, I should say, a lot of those times, some of those times, something like this happens.
0: I am absolutely flabbergasted that not only because if I'll say this, I would have no issue with this if we didn't subsidize 25% of the Rutgers budget with taxpayer dollars.
1: Greg Schiano is the highest paid New
0: State
1: Jersey
0: employee.
1: State employee, right?
0: His salary, base salary, is $6.25 million.
1: Yes.
0: And I think that's criminal.
1: They're paying him, what was it, 6.2 you said?
0: 6.25 million.
1: So they're paying him 6.2 million, 6.5, I'm sorry, I can't.
0: 6.25.
1: Yeah. They're paying him all that money to lose to UMass and not make a bowl this season.
0: I have said for years I thought Schiano was overrated, but this, I am absolutely flabbergasted by this. So I want to ask you, are you a Rutgers fan? And I'm going to do the exact numbers on their budget, because if you remember, I wrote an article. Actually, if you don't mind, Producer Thomas, there's an article I wrote a few years ago saying, Rutgers, we want our billion back.
1: Our billion back.
0: So if you could send that alert out.
1: Yes.
0: I want you to read this article. This is from a few years ago when I went through the Rutgers budget, and it was north of $4 billion. I mean, $4 billion, yet it's among the highest costs to parents putting their kids through school.
1: And I'll say
0: even
1: this.
0: Even in state.
1: And you've said this on the air many times, Bill. I don't think they belong in the Big Ten anymore. Mm-hmm. I think a lot of those teams, majority of those teams, are way past where Rutgers is right now and way past where Rutgers will be.
0: I think some of these FCS teams could be promoted ahead of Rutgers.
1: North Dakota State, they were FCS, I think, for years and years and years.
0: And they graduated.
1: And they graduated, and they're already much better than Rutgers.
0: Right. Yeah, Rutgers doesn't belong in it. This is a Division II team at best.
1: At least a lower conference division, FBS team, I should say.
0: Yeah, I and on that, now you know me, I'm not a huge sports fan, but I am a watchdog when it comes to where my taxes are going. And the fact that we are spending about 25 cents on the dollar as taxpayers to subsidize Rutgers, and Rutgers University has the highest paid state employee in Greg Schiano, making north of $6 million a year. No football coach should be making that kind of money, guys, unless you are talking about a sport where there's, let me say this. No coach should be making that kind of money when the taxpayers are involved in subsidizing the institution that is paying them. You want to make that decision. You as a mom or dad, your kids are going back to school this year. You want to pay 30 grand a year for Rutgers. That's great. Good. You do it. Good on you. And if you don't care that that money is going for this absolutely disastrous sports team, then that's on you. But when I'm involved as a taxpayer in a state that is increasingly unaffordable at every level, I think about how many people are stuck. You know, they make just enough money at their job to stay above water, but there's no breaks. There's gimmicks. You know, we hear now the Republicans are talking about the next time we overcollect and have a surplus, the taxpayers should get a break. Fine. You know, but again, those are all, that's not a bad idea. But again, it's a gimmick. Like the Anchor program is a gimmick. Like Stay NJ is a gimmick. None of these things lower your taxes. None of these gimmicks make your affordability crisis any better. So when you look at it, if you're talking about a $61 billion state budget and part of that budget, $1 billion going to our higher universities, and in particular, 24 cents on the dollar, and it's right in the Rutgers budget coming from the taxpayers. it makes zero sense. And for some reason, people don't get angry enough about this. Now,

0: this is like in your face. And I, you know, maybe you think of this as a sports story and, oh, the UMass Minutemen pull off this miracle win, blowing Rutgers out of the water. It's that's the secondary part of the story. The part that should concern you is that arrogant Schiano goes and puts money out there, $1.5 million to bring in the scrubs from UMass so they can beat them up. Not only do they get massacred at home, but we are still on the hook. If they fired Schiano because the team stinks and he is at best a has-been, then we still owe him nearly $20 million. I mean, this is outrageous. How about you? Are you a Rutgers fan? Are your kids going back to, did they go back to Rutgers? Did they start their school year? And are you happy with the amount of money it's costing you, even if your kid is commuting in-state? 1-800-283-101.5 is the number. 6:48 is the time. Let's check in with Bob Williams, your fast driver.
1: Okay, Bill, getting better. Turnpike Interchange 10. Construction work is cleared off of 287 and 440. Garden State Parkway water main break repairs and McLean Avenue at Point Pleasant Beach. Up and down the Garden State Parkway, you're okay so far. Route 21 northbound at Belleville by Belleville Pike, it's an accident. And Route 78 eastbound side looks like a downed tree has just been cleared eastbound side from the ramp at exit 40. Hudson River crossings all meant the 15 to 20 minutes at the George Washington Bridge upper. Lower level 10, Lincoln and Holland tunnels 10 to 15. 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The best just got better. Bob Williams, New Jersey Traffic North.
2: Joel Myra, New Jersey traffic south. To the right we go at the 95 scene on the Philly side versus 295 on the Jersey side. Stay on the Jersey side. 95 has an accident in Philly. We also have traffic moving fine on the ramps. Don't forget 295's exit 36 blocked off at Route 73. That's that ongoing repair work. And the same goes for the ramps at 295 in Lawrence Township at Princeton Pike. 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Next report in 15 minutes from the D'Agostino Law Bite Back Traffic Desk. 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
0: 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Here is your instant weather.
3: Warm and humid this afternoon with periods of clouds and sun. There'll be a thunderstorm around any time along the southern coast and in the afternoon elsewhere. Highs will be in the mid-80s. A spotty thunderstorm around this evening, mainly towards central and south Jersey and most likely dry in the northwest hills. Otherwise becoming partly cloudy. Still humid tonight with lows in the 60s. Then Saturday, sunny to partly cloudy, turning less humid to kick off the holiday weekend, especially in northern areas. Highs will be near 80. Then Sunday, a pleasant day with a mix of sun and clouds. Highs will be in the upper 70s. Labor Day Monday proper, sunny to partly cloudy. Another beautiful day with low humidity. The high near 80. From the Earth Treasures Fine Jewelers Weather Desk, I'm meteorologist Jason Caterina.
0: Glassboro 73, Monroe 73, and Barnegat Light 77 degrees. Fast traffic, instant weather every 15 minutes on New Jersey 101.5. Solving.
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0: .655 on New Jersey 101.5. Good morning. I am Bill Spadia. So, just so we're clear, in this 2026 Rutgers budget, $5.94 billion taxpayer support from New Jersey, including $155 million in student grants, state-paid Rutgers employee benefits, nearly $600 million, and direct state appropriations, nearly a half a billion. So, Rutgers is getting 21 cents on the dollar from the taxpayers. Now, that's down from 24 cents a few years ago, but it's only down because the budget went from $4 billion to $6 billion. How does the University of New Jersey have a $6 billion budget? Then they go, they pay the coach about almost $7 million a year. By 2029, his contract will pay him a base salary of $7 million. Then they go and pay $1.5 million to the UMass Minutemen, a third-rate team at best, and they get smoked at home. So I don't even want them to fire Schiano because they owe him too much money. Then they're going to have to pay him out and pay another guy. They ought to consider just getting, they don't deserve to be in the Big Ten. That's number one. Number two, taxpayer subsidies need to end. Privatize Rutgers. Let's go to David in Princeton. All right, David, what do you think?
16: Yeah, NJ 101.5 doesn't deserve to be New Jersey's radio station. You got the strongest signal in New Jersey. You never have any athletes on the show. You never talk about Rutgers football. There's zero support from you guys. Although I am a very big fan of yours, Bill, because at least you have topics that are important. But if you listen to the radio station during the day, there's pointless topics that they speak on all day long. And that's recent. I don't know. That's been the past few months or 6 months. I've noticed that. So, yeah, I know we all want to bash Rutgers on a Monday morning quarterback situation on the first game of the year.
0: Well, I'm not bashing them because they lost the game. I'm saying that I would love to be. I've had this conversation with a lot of Rutgers grads. I mean, you know, I've worked in politics for a long, long time. And I will tell you, David, most of the politicians that you run into in this state, they all went to Rutgers. And there's a pride, and they go to the games, and they tailgate, and I get it. My issue is that we are spending $1.2 billion, and that's a lot of taxpayer money. I would like to see this flagship university rein in their costs. And I'll tell you the truth, David, one of my problems with the Big Ten and the football program itself is that they've compromised. Ask a lot of parents about the club sports that they decided to get rid of because they poured all their energy and money into these higher profile sports. And I'm looking at this saying, yeah, a couple of kids are going to go off and play in the NFL, no doubt about it. But what about the, you know, the commuter student who's not a good athlete who might actually benefit from a well-rounded education and get some sports in? That's been my criticism of Rutgers for years. I've always said this.
16: I know you're an employee, and I know you don't want to comment on what I really said here. But that's my feeling, David.
0: I'll comment on it. That's your opinion. I don't comment on other shows. I will comment on my show. And honestly, every once in a while, I have topics that, you know, I'm talking about meatballs and ribs. So you could levy that criticism on me too.
16: Why not have the Rutgers quarterback on the show, or have support the university much better than, or any university around New Jersey? There's plenty of stuff going on. I never hear you guys talk about anything.
0: I'll just speak for my show. I don't talk a lot about sports on the show at all. But when I talk about education, I have had countless heads of trade schools come on this show. I purposefully focus my time on promoting the skilled trades and not the higher education institutions, because honestly, I think half the kids that are going to these schools shouldn't be in college anyway. They should be out trying to find that next six-figure job and learning an actual skill. Most of these kids are not only wasting their time, but they're a part of the problem, wasting taxpayer money when you look at the direct subsidies to offset tuition costs. So Rutgers can charge more because taxpayers are going to fill in the gap. But anyway, David, I appreciate it. I'll tell you this. You said your piece, and if someone's listening and agrees with you, great. Maybe, yes, some, right? I mean, you're always going to be able to talk, even if you're bashing the company I work for. That's fine. Free speech, baby. Thanks, David.
16: Yes, sir.
0: Appreciate the call. You got it. All right, Mike, Joe, everybody hang in there. I'll be right back. It's 7 o'clock now. Eric Scott with your news.
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1: 72 degrees at 7 o'clock. I'm Eric Scott. New Jersey taxpayers could be stuck with an $84 million bill from February's monster snowstorm. The White House has rejected an appeal for FEMA disaster relief. Governor Sherrill accuses President Trump of playing politics. The White House says Jersey can pay its own way. Burlington Coat Factory is moving its headquarters out of the New Jersey city that bears its name and across the Delaware River to Pennsylvania.
2: The discount clothing retailer announced Thursday the company is investing $370 million into relocating its corporate base to West Philadelphia. Burlington was founded in 1972 in Burlington, New Jersey, and promised to continue operating stores in the Garden State. Now, the defection comes after ExxonMobil and Samsung Electronics both announced plans this summer to move their American headquarters from New Jersey to Texas, all citing lower operating costs. Levon Putney, New Jersey, 101.5 News.
1: The numbers keep getting uglier for New Jersey's troubled public worker health plans. A state commission approving an average 17.3% premium increase for local government workers, while state employees will avoid the brunt of their increases under a deal reached with the Sherrill administration and the unions. The commission overseeing the plan deadlocked again, leaving rates unresolved as October open enrollment gets closer for teachers. A Colts Neck police sergeant's accused of getting paid to protect the public while spending significant portions of his shift at home. Prosecutors charged 40-year-old Daniel Mozzucola with third-degree theft, alleging he stayed home during regular and overtime shifts between December and May. He was released on a summons. Disney Magic is coming to select Jersey classrooms.
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1: 7:03 on New Jersey 101.5. We got an update of your holiday weekend weather coming up. First, here's New Jersey fast traffic.
4: Pretty light out here in the Garden State Parkway and New Jersey Turnpike. Really no problems. Earlier construction work cleared on 440 and 287 at Edison. The only accident we have is on Route 21 north out of Belleville by Belleville Pike. It's an accident. One lane is blocked. Leaving New Jersey, 25 to 30 minutes at the George Washington Bridge. Upper level, lower level 10. Lincoln and Holland Tunnels, 10 to 15. Bob Williams, New Jersey traffic north.
5: Jill Myra, New Jersey traffic south. So your ride is still nice and light in South Jersey. And if you're choosing 95 or 295 to go into Philly right now, a little bit better on 95. There was an accident by Northern Liberties. They cleared up. So you can pick your ride. I think 295 is still golden. New Jersey fast traffic made possible by... 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
9: Warm and humid today with a mix of clouds and sunshine. There'll be a thunderstorm anytime along the southern coast, but in the afternoon elsewhere, highs will be in the mid-80s. Watch for a spotty thunderstorm around this evening, mainly towards central and south New Jersey, and most likely dry in the northwest hills, otherwise becoming partly cloudy and humid with lows in the 60s. Sunny to partly cloudy and less humid on Saturday, the highs near 80. From the Earth Treasures Fine Jewelers Weather Desk, I'm meteorologist Jason Catarina.
1: Manaloking 76, Salem 74, Monroe is 72. 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
10: Rutgers, we want our billion back. Here we are. It's been 9 years since I wrote the first article criticizing Rutgers University and their wasteful spending. Taxpayers in New Jersey still on the hook for more than $1.2 billion. And I don't know if you noticed, they didn't perform so well in the opening game that they paid a scrub team to come in to beat up on, and they get creamed. What do you think? Is it time to rein in Rutgers? All right, your call's coming up. 1-800-283-101.5 is the number. It's 707. I'll be back in about 3 minutes.
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10: 7-Eleven on New Jersey 101.5. Good morning. I am Bill Spadia. I'm with you till 10 o'clock today, talking Jersey, taking your calls, 1-800-283-101.5. I want to thank the Parks Casino for sponsoring New Jersey Chime Time every morning, every hour on the show. Just to reference that last caller, you know, the free speech on this show is you can say whatever you want. You can criticize me, you can criticize the station, you can say whatever you want. I won't address other shows. So if you want to criticize another show, call them. Because out of respect for my colleagues and the company I work for, I just don't think it's appropriate for me to comment on that. you know, and agree or disagree. I honestly think, and you tell me, that when it comes to talk radio and our journey together in the morning as you're heading to work or school or where, even if you're hanging in your kitchen and or still in bed, I think you've got to have a balance with some of the lighter stuff, and it can't all be heavy hitting. And, you know, I'm also, because we are the largest broadcast in the state, and, you know, we have such a huge audience, I don't think it is appropriate, actually, for me to just be a blind cheerleader for all things Jersey when I don't agree. You know, it would be nice if we could get behind Rutgers and have the players on and rah, rah, rah. That's fun. Yeah. But you know what? It's too damn expensive to live in this freaking state. Can we be honest? And when I look around, and I just did the numbers, I just I pulled the budget and I put it into chat. And I got to tell you guys, it's bad. This Rutgers budget is a nightmare for taxpayers. And I don't know why our legislators aren't. I mean, I did this research literally during the break. I asked chat, I said, find me the 2026 Rutgers budget, go through it, estimate a cost per student, and the total amount that the taxpayers are paying. So I'm going to post this for you. I'm going to write it first. I'm going to write the article around it, and I'm going to do that. But man, $6 billion school budget. And I have been on this consistently now for almost a decade. 9 years ago, I wrote the first article, 2017. And I said, Rutgers, we want our billion back. And it fell on deaf ears. Here we are 9 years later. The problem has gotten worse. And don't take this as a knock on the football team. I don't care one way or the other. I wish they had a great football team and we could win a bowl game and the Jersey pride, rah, rah. Yeah, that'd be nice. But what I'd rather see is that $1.2 billion reinvested in something more meaningful, like an actual job training. Why isn't the state of New Jersey helping out these trade schools? We should be pouring that subsidy, if you're going to subsidize anything, let's go to the county schools and the VOTEC schools, the CTE schools, and actually help kids. This Rutgers thing, do you know the estimated cost, according to Rutgers, for a commuter student? A commuter student, $33,000 a year. That includes $15,000 in tuition and all the related costs. $33,000, and that's the estimate from Rutgers to help parents prepare for the year. So you got your kid living in their childhood room, driving to Rutgers, you're going to be out $30,000. It's inexcusable. It really is. So what is that, $120,000 by the time you're done? $130,000? I mean, They act like we're made of money, and they're just going to keep coming. Do you see the companies that are leaving this state? How many have left since Cheryl became governor? What a disaster. You run a subpar challenger to the Democrat machine who compromised on half the stuff, you know, driver's licenses for illegals, et cetera. And then you get, what do we get? We get this over-ambitious, subpar governor who doesn't know, that isn't smart enough to really understand the nuances of how to run this state, and is beholden to the lobbyists and the special interests. And here we are. I want to know why there aren't more politicians doing the research that I just did in 15 minutes, screaming about this, saying, guys, we don't have an extra $1.2 billion to subsidize Rutgers. Even if you just took out the half a billion in a direct taxpayer subsidy, that would be a start. Can anybody think of a better way to spend a half a billion dollars than on Rutgers University? I can think of probably 500 other ideas. All right, let's go to Mike in North Brunswick. Morning, Mike.
13: Hi, yes. I'm an employee and taxpayer also. So I have a bunch of points to cover. I'm going to go over them quick.
10: Let's hear it.
13: First of all, they're talking about only half a percent raises for the coming years. There's job freezes. The program lost $70 million last year in the sports program. The football team only plays poor teams, and so they end up with like a 500 record, but they lose in the Big Ten. It's total disgrace.
10: Well, now they're losing even on the loser teams. I mean, UMass.
13: Right. Last year they played Wagner College. Sorry, I didn't mean to cut you off.
10: It's all right.
13: But maybe they'll lose to Wagner this year, too. We'll see.
10: Yeah, I mean, it's nuts. So, Mike, how long have you been at Rutgers?
13: 14 years.
10: Wow. So they're talking about a 0.5% raise? What did the average state employee get last year? Seems lopsided because I think
13: the raises were good the last four
10: good,
13: years.
10: Good, like 7%, right?
13: I mean, it was probably in the 3 range, but that was COVID driven.
10: Right. But still, you're on the short end of the stick, and that's a shame. And let me ask you though, as a Rutgers employee, do you hear what I'm saying in terms of how the money is so wasted that it could be invested in a much smarter way?
13: Correct, especially the $70 billion in losses in the sports program. If I told you your budget was $10 million, your household budget, and you lost $60 million, you wouldn't survive. I don't understand how we keep losing money year after year. They finally balanced the budget this year, but on all these points I made, basically.
10: Well, they're only balancing the budget because the taxpayers are footing the bill. It's $1.2 billion. That's the only reason they balance the budget. They're not responsible for any of the health and benefits. We pay that. They're not responsible for lowering their tuition. They keep the tuition high, and then the taxpayers subsidize like $160 million in direct student aid. So there's no accountability. And if they were a private institution, it would be completely different. So I favor privatizing Rutgers. The state of New Jersey should not be involved in education, period. Thank you, Mike. Good to talk to you. All right, your call's coming up. Are you a Rutgers family? And are you upset with my criticism of the Scarlet Knights? 1-800-283-101.5 is the number. 7:18 is the time. Let's check in with Bob Williams.
4: Okay, Bill, still a pretty good morning out here. Garden State Parkway, just slowdowns past exit 145 up to 150. Route 21 northbound by Belleville Pike. It's an accident being cleared by Route 7. Hudson River Crossings 25 to 30. George Washington Bridge, Lincoln and Holland Tunnels with a 5 to 10 minute delay. 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Bob Williams, New Jersey Traffic North.
5: Jill Myra, New Jersey Traffic South. It's a pretty light ride for you. No problems at 295. And it looks golden right now at 195 as well. If you're choosing to go into Philly, pick 295. Stay on the Jersey side and cross over. You'll be better off. And Voorhees has ongoing road work at Centennial Boulevard. It is shut down between Old Egg Harbor Road and Cooper Road for paving. 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From the D'Agostino Law Bite Back Traffic Desk, I'm Jill Myra, New Jersey 101.5.
10: 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Here's your instant weather.
9: Warm and humid this afternoon with periods of clouds and sun. There'll be a thunderstorm around anytime along the southern coast and in the afternoon elsewhere. Highs will be in the mid-80s. A spotty thunderstorm around this evening, mainly towards central and south Jersey and most likely dry in the northwest hills. Otherwise becoming partly cloudy, still humid tonight with lows in the 60s. Then Saturday, sunny to partly cloudy, turning less humid to kick off the holiday weekend, especially in northern areas. Highs will be near 80. Then Sunday, a pleasant day with a mix of sun and clouds. Highs will be in the upper 70s. Labor Day Monday proper, sunny to partly cloudy. Another beautiful day with low humidity. The high near 80. From the Earth Treasures Fine Jewelers Weather Desk, I'm meteorologist Jason Caterina.
10: Milburn is 73, Flemington 71, Manasquan 75 degrees. Fast traffic, instant weather every 15 minutes on New Jersey 101.5.
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10: .726 on New Jersey 101.5. Good morning. I am Bill Spadia with you till 10 o'clock this morning. Talking Jersey, taking your calls, 1-800-283-101.5. So I got to tell you, yesterday, I screenshotted this, and I just because it was so ridiculous. I've set a new record, 2 hours and 46 minutes on the phone with a major airline. Let's just say it was not American. It was not Southwest. was not British Airways, was not Lufthansa, and it was all over a credit that I was supposedly issued over the Memorial Day trip. So if you remember, Jenny, you remember that I told the story on the air. We had the worst flight experience. I mean, hours and hours and hours. We ended up being delayed for like 12 hours on the way out. Ugh. You know, so you're sleeping for a couple hours on the floor of the airport. It was ridiculous.
3: That was your London trip.
10: That was the London trip.
3: Yeah.
10: And then the same thing happened on the way back. And the way back was made worse because one of the passengers was complaining because the lights were all stuck on.
3: Oh, man. So you
10: all the
3: like
10: reading
3: sleep.
10: Lights. Oh, yeah, all yeah. the stuck. Right. So this guy had an idea. He's like, maybe we can cover it with something. So the flight attendant and this guy sitting in front of us used, I don't know, she had some kind of a plastic tape.
3: I remember the story.
10: And they're taping it. And Jody stands up. She's like, that is going to burn. Don't do that. As she's telling them, take the tape off. It starts smoking and melting.
3: Oh, my God.
10: Now, can you get what?
3: Jody is the best,
10: Thank
3: man.
10: God.
3: She knows everything.
10: She didn't want to be stuck on that plane any more than I did. That would have been a... Imagine if there was a fire on the plane. Now, what are you doing? You're turning around? Like, it was... So, I said, so this was a disaster from go. So, I get back. I call United, and I'm like, hey.
3: Well, thanks for saying the airline.
10: Oh, yeah. okay. By the way, it was United Airlines. So I called. All right. Now, again, I'm not disparaging the airline for all the attorneys out there listening. I'm just sharing a story of my experience. Sure. So I call them and they credit each of us $250 per flight. I got $250 for the one flight. And so $500 in total.
3: Right. For you and Jody.
10: Jody gets $500. I get $500.
3: Okay.
10: Our friends traveling with us, the other two couples, they each got a $250 and a $250.
3: Okay.
10: So, but they tell us, like, we can't populate this into your online Mileage Plus account. You have to call us to schedule, and then we will apply the credits to your next flight.
3: Okay.
10: So, in August, Jody went to San Diego. I called United, and I said, hey, want to use these credits? Like, great, no problem. She got essentially a free flight, $500 off the flight. It was like a $600 flight. It was $100. So I'm like, great. I'm like, okay, so what about mine? Can you verify that? And they're like, yep, your two certificates are also here. And they gave me a number. Use this number when you call. Done. So
3: easy.
10: I got the code.
3: Sounds easy.
10: Easy peasy. Yesterday morning after the show, I call the airline to book my flight to San Diego. I'm going out for a couple days in October. And they said, and I said, I want to use my certificates. They're like, you don't have any certificates.
3: Oh, man. How
10: so
3: is that
10: possible? What do you mean? I said, here's the number you guys gave me. No, sorry. And then they went. So I'm hold maybe 20 minutes or so. And they come back and they're like, Jody used your certificate and her certificate. And I said, well, no, that's not possible. We both had two. They're like, no, sir, you're wrong. You only had one and Jody used it. And I'm like, you know what? I don't have time for this. I had to go. Anyway, so I hang up.
3: Oh, man.
10: Then I call back in the afternoon, and that's where the saga, I'll leave it there, and I'll finish this on the other side. Yeah. 2 hours and 46 minutes. After the first hour, I had dug in. I got a cup of coffee. I sat down. I'm like, I'm not moving. This is my money, and I want it back.
3: All right.
10: 1-800-283-101.5 is the number here. Your customer service disasters. Coming up right now, though, 7:30 News with Eric Scott.
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1: It's 74 degrees at 7:30. I'm Eric Scott. South River taxpayers just paid for new recreational equipment. Some of it's already been trashed. Police say newly installed equipment at several borough parks was damaged within days. At Shinfine Park, children were reportedly seen climbing and jumping on basketball rims. Most of the new soccer goals at Varga Park were damaged, while children were seen riding e-bikes on the brand new playground at Volunteer Park. Police are asking parents, talk to your kids, and reminding residents, vandalism is ultimately paid for by the taxpayers. Newly installed bridge netting in Hudson County was meant to deter pigeons. But it turns out it's actually trapping them.
17: It's happening in Bayonne, where netting was recently installed to keep bird feces from piling up on a bridge at 8th Street and Broadway. The Public Works Department planned to remove and relocate the pigeons, but they got caught in the netting and couldn't get out. The contractor that installed the net has promised to return every 48 hours until every imprisoned pigeon is freed. I'm Sarah Lee.

0: Kessler.
1: Mysterious fumes emptied a South Jersey Walmart, sending 19 people to the hospital. And it came from something surprisingly ordinary, a can of bug spray. Investigators say an aerosol can of Hot Shot Flying Insect Killer fell from a shelf at the Walmart on Cooper Street in Deptford and got lodged underneath shelving where it started leaking. Customers and employees began experiencing respiratory problems that triggered multiple 911 calls. Officials ultimately traced the fumes to the can of insecticide. 732 on New Jersey 101.5 as we get an update of the Ru Insurance Business Report. Elon Musk sent dozens of self-driving cyber cabs without steering wheels or brake pedals onto the streets of Austin, Texas Thursday. He's betting Americans will get over their fear of no-control rides and hop inside. The rollout of the gold-colored Teslas with no way to take over an emergency comes as the company prepares to launch the service in other cities. In business, anything can happen. Be ready with Ru Insurance. 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
2: Pretty quiet Friday morning. Just some slowdowns at Route 1 north and southbound side through Edison at the traffic lights right by the Topgolf. And we're looking pretty good on the 287 and the Jersey Turnpike. Way northbound slowdowns past exit 145. George Washington Bridge with a 25-minute delay. Lincoln and Holland Tunnels, minor delays. Bob Williams to Jersey Traffic North.
0: Jill Myra to Jersey Traffic South. It's a nice light ride, and Route 70 has some road work that continues westbound around Evesham. You can handle it, just like the stuff at Admiral Wilson Boulevard, at Ben Franklin Bridge, and in through to Baird Boulevard. Oh, and Voorhees with Centennial Boulevard closed off so they can pave the roadway. 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
5: From the Town Square, New Jersey Info and Weather Network, warm and humid this afternoon with periods of clouds and sun. There'll be a thunderstorm anytime along the southern coast and in the afternoon elsewhere. Highs will be in the mid-80s. Watch for a spotty thunderstorm around this evening, mainly toward central and south Jersey, and most likely dry in the northwest hills. Otherwise, becoming partly cloudy, still humid with lows in the 60s. A comfortable start to the holiday weekend Saturday, sunny to partly cloudy and less humid with a high near 80. I'm meteorologist Jason Caterina.
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6: On New Jersey 101.5. Good morning. I am Bill Spadia with you until 10 o'clock this morning. Talking Jersey. 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Two things. One, Peter, Ewing Diner. We love you. The tomatoes are weighty and delicious. Jill, how good is that tomato? The size of that tomato is huge.
7: It's the size of a baby's head.
6: It is.
7: And it,
6: a little bigger.
7: I just had you hold the plate.
6: It's heavy.
7: He goes, it's weighty.
6: It's weighty. Yes. Weighty. So you're just, what'd you put on it? Oregano?
7: It's Crazy Jane's mixed up basil seasoning. So it's
6: basil, oregano.
7: A little.
6: Delicious.
7: Probably a little bit of garlic and salt.
6: He drops off these tomatoes every year. What, Jen, are you all right?
8: I can smell the tomato.
6: Oh, Jen is covering her face. What is going on?
8: I hate the smell. I hate tomatoes. I'm sorry.
7: What kind of Italian from Staten Island?
8: I know.
6: Staten Island.
8: Guys, I'm looking at it. Look, it's huge. I can't.
7: I could drizzle a little vinegar. You know,
6: you know what I want to do with that?
7: Balsamic on there. You know, burrata.
8: The spices smell good.
6: I'd like to put it on a baking sheet and put fresh mozzarella on top and put it under the broiler.
7: Nice. I thought you were going to say pan con tomato. What's that thing you make again?
6: Oh, pan con tomat.
7: We should have music that
6: pan
7: goes.
6: Con tomat.
7: Every time you say that,
6: why
7: there should
6: is
7: be like
6: there no song for pan con tomat?
8: Well, we have to get Bob on
6: you
8: that.
6: Know what?
8: Yeah. He's got to make a song about it.
6: We
8: come
6: need
8: on,
6: the,
8: Bob.
6: We need the band director to, I think we need to pull
8: again?
6: That to you. Pan, which is bread, pan,
8: yeah.
6: Con, C-O-N, with tomat.
7: Pun, but when he says pun. It, the,
6: it's the way I say
7: the
6: it.
7: Listeners can't see his face. He looks like he's like, I am.
6: It's like I'm announcing
7: Quixote.
6: A superhero.
7: Yes, you're like, I am.
6: Pan, con, tomat.
8: Great. And someone's going to make
6: there's
8: you
6: a hand
8: now.
6: Motion.
7: Yeah, like
6: I think it. Yeah, I
7: like,
6: think it's
7: like your right leg is up on a rock.
8: Yeah.
6: Yes, yes. Hand is on my heart.
7: Lighting, yes. Yeah.
6: One is in the air.
7: Pan, con,
6: yes, it's
7: tomat.
6: Like that. It's like left hand on your heart, right hand in the air, looking up to the heavens, announcing
8: a
6: and calling
8: dramatic
6: for the
8: here, man.
6: Pan,

0: Yes, I will take them. I love tomatoes. All right, I was telling the story, so I sent you the screenshot. 2 hours and 46 minutes on the phone with United. Yeah. So that was the second call. I had the battle in the morning, half hour, 45 minutes. I'm super aggravated. I'm like, guys, I don't have time for this. I got to call back. Here's what happened. When I got the two $250 certificates for me and for Jody, they said, we are unable to put this into your Mileage Plus account. You have to call us to book a flight. Here's the code number. Use this number and we'll knock $500 off your ticket.
1: And can we get back to the point? The reason you got this certificate, both of you, is because of their flight delay.
0: Yes, which they owned up to. It was a nightmare from start to finish. There was no excuse for the travel experience we had. And I'm like, okay, you guys made it right. I mean,
2: everything was going well.
0: Everything was fine. So I booked Jody's flight. Boom, knock $500 off. I'm like, this is super easy.
2: Done.
0: So I'm like, okay, what do I need to do? Oh, Mr. Spadia, here's the code. We'll have this on reserve. You call to book your next flight, and you can use one of them or both of them, whatever it is. So I call. After an hour battle in the morning, unsuccessful, I hang up.
1: You hung up?
0: I hung up. I'm like, I don't have time for this. I gotta go to yoga. I gotta get some Zen.
1: I get my
0: calm
1: Zen.
0: Down,
2: because
0: right?
2: they claim that Zen. Jody used all the certificates. You have to make sure.
0: What happened was, when I called back, they said, well, you don't have a $250 certificate. I said, I know that.
1: I have a 500.
0: You have a 500 and you have it. Right. They said, no. When Jody booked her flight, she used your certificate. Did she not have your permission to do that? This is what the United person says. And I'm like,
1: then they ask you that question. You're like, well, do I say yes? And then it goes a different way.
0: Right. So I'm like, hold on a minute. This is not about that. I said, first of all, my wife did not use it. You did. I said, I was on the phone. We called you, booked the ticket. You gave us the credit.
1: Right. Well, then give me Jody's credit.
0: So then she got angry. And she's like, are you saying you want us to charge your wife $500 so we can give you $500?
2: No.
0: I said, where were you trained? I was pissed.
2: This is clearly not the same person who gave you the original code. You knew what they were talking about.
0: I spoke to 8 different people yesterday. Over a three-hour period.
1: What was the response when you said, where were you trained?
0: She moved on. Did not acknowledge that I said that.
2: Maybe that was best.
0: At one point, one of the managers said, sir, if you're going to yell at me, we will not continue this conversation.
1: Wow.
0: I said, I'm not yelling. I'm speaking sternly, because this is absolutely the worst customer service I've ever experienced. So you're making me fight for two $250 certificates that you promised me. She's like, we have not issued you any. So this went back and forth. It was like talking to a lawyer.
1: I'm like,
0: I know you haven't issued it. You gave me the code number. Here's the number. So I mean, literally back and forth, back on hold.
1: At any point in the conversation, did they take your phone number?
0: No.
1: So they couldn't call you back. If that phone, now how many times do you go through this and it just gets cut off?
0: I was holding the phone out. So now, because I was on hold for so long, I was able to make the ribs while I was on.
2: You multitasked.
0: I did.
2: Look,
0: I made the ribs. I made this this really good butter and parsley potato side.
2: All right.
0: While I'm yelling at United. So anyway, the bottom line is, after 2 hours and 46 minutes.
1: Oh my God.
2: And 8 customer service reps.
0: 8 different people.
2: Oh my God.
0: She gave up. Yeah. She's like,
1: you wore her down.
0: I wore her down. They try to wear you down. I said, after an hour and 10 minutes, I looked at Jody. I'm like, I'm all in. I don't know how long it's going to take, but I am. So I made a cup of coffee. I took the ribs out to get the room temperature. The ribs came out.
2: Ribs are good. So much stuff.
0: I am all in. So eventually she said, okay. You could tell she was exasperated.
2: Yeah. Like, right.
0: Okay, here's what we're going to do. If you acknowledge on this recorded line that you gave Jody permission to use your certificate,
2: oh my God,
0: I will issue you another one and Jody another one. And I said, okay.
1: Well, now you're above.
2: That's a little weird.
1: Now you're coming out 250 above, because she already used Jody used
0: technically
1: 250 already.
0: So I said, well, I understand your point. I don't want the agent to get fired, because otherwise someone's in trouble.
2: Right.
0: And I said, fine. I authorized my wife to use my certificate,
1: I
0: will be happy to get yours. Within 5 minutes.
2: Yeah.
0: Done. Boom, both of our accounts, $250 popped up. So I want to call back and say, you people are jerks.
1: Could've done
0: this in the first place.
1: Exactly.
0: You had the power to do it the entire

0: your time.
1: In some country, you're married to this woman now.
2: It was
1: a common law
0: marriage with the customer service person. Yes.
2: It is interesting that they still, in this whole phone call, did not own up to it.
0: They never admitted they were wrong.
2: They just gave
0: and
2: it to you.
0: Literally, I went through numbers and I had emails. Like, I'm like, I have it in writing. I have emails from you guys. It was. So anyway.
1: How many hours total? Two
0: hours and 46 minutes on the one call.
1: And that,
0: after the hour in the morning.
1: That's what they're banking on, that you don't have time.
2: Did you book your flight?
0: No.
2: Well, you got to do that before they take away.
0: I was also exhausted.
1: Oh, I would have booked a flight right there.
2: Yeah, me too.
1: That's what
0: I reason I would have if it was on the phone. The reason I didn't is it's in my account now. So now I don't have to deal with them to book the flight. I'm going to do it online.
1: You better book a flight tomorrow.
2: I'm going to do it today.
0: I may do it on the break. All right, look. Chris, I'm going to go to you first on the other side. What is your customer service nightmare? And do you agree that their whole intention was to wear me down? You know what? It was $500. I was dug in and ready to fight. Whew. I was a little tired, though. I got to be honest. All right, it's 7:48. Let's check in with Bob Williams in your fast traffic.
3: All right, Bill, not that bad. The sun is out, and we've got some slowdowns on Route 34 southbound side. That's just south of Route 9, and just a lot of volume there down toward Old Bridge. Garden State Parkway, if you're heading down the shore early, looking fine. You're just by yourself. Southbound Garden State Parkway over the Driscoll Bridge, 287 looks pretty good. And the Hudson River crossings, 20 to 25, George Washington Bridge, Lincoln and Holland tunnels, under 5 to 10 minutes. Bob Williams, New Jersey traffic north.
1: Jill Myra, New Jersey traffic south. It is a nice ride, and you have nothing to worry about at 295 or 195. Enjoy, and the Delaware River bridges look pretty good as well. 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Next report in 15 minutes from the D'Agostino Law Bite Back Traffic Desk. I'm Jill Myra, New Jersey 101.5.
0: 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Here is your instant weather.
4: Warm and humid this afternoon with periods of clouds and sun. There'll be a thunderstorm around any time along the southern coast and in the afternoon elsewhere. Highs will be in the mid-80s. A spotty thunderstorm around this evening, mainly towards central and south Jersey, and most likely dry in the northwest hills, otherwise becoming partly cloudy, still humid tonight with lows in the 60s. Then Saturday, sunny to partly cloudy, turning less humid to kick off the holiday weekend, especially in northern areas. Highs will be near 80. Then Sunday, a pleasant day with a mix of sun and clouds. Highs will be in the upper 70s. Labor Day Monday proper, sunny to partly cloudy, another beautiful day with low humidity, the high near 80. 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
0: 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Patterson 72, Hillsborough 73, and Stone Harbor 75 degrees. Fast traffic begins to weather every 15 minutes on New Jersey 101.5.
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0: 7:56 on New Jersey 101.5. Good morning. I am Bill Spadia with you till 10 o'clock this morning. Talking Jersey. Taking your calls. 1-800-283-101.5. So I took my old article from 9 years ago, and I put in the requests on chat to break down the budget, and I'm going to share it with you. I'm writing a new one. I'm not done yet, but I'll have it by the end of the show, and producer Thomas will get it posted.

0: because this Rutgers thing is very serious and there's no accountability and we need to deal with it. So that's coming. Right now, we're talking about customer service. 2 hours and 46 minutes. And, you know, the eight people, I talked to eight different people. And in the middle of the conversation, one of the managers, Stephanie, said, Mr. Spadia, you're right. I have it right here. I'm going to transfer you to reservations so you can make your reservations and they will deduct $500. And I said, Stephanie, you just made my day. Thank you. They transfer me to reservations.
1: Yeah.
0: And the woman said, you do not have two. And I'm like, I just talked to Stephanie. I'm like, call Stephanie back.
1: Stephanie is the smart one. Who's Stephanie?
0: Who's Stephanie?
1: I was going to say, who's that?
0: Come on.
1: Right, exactly.
0: So ridiculous.
1: She's the smart one.
0: Let's go to Chris in Newark. What do you got, Chris?
2: Hello?
0: Hello? Chris, you're on.
2: Yeah. All right. Yeah, so this is probably, you know, going for the holiday season, but... Yeah, I just got over a DUI and had the Intoxilock put in my car. What a disaster. So just to give a forewarning to everybody out there, if you get an Intoxilock, it's a private company, and it has nothing to do with the state of New Jersey. You can't get it out of your car unless they give you the proper documentation.
0: Really?
2: I so had wait, that you, thing.
0: How long? You got the DUI. Did you do any time? Did they just take your license, or will they let you go with a fine?
2: So your license is suspended, and you have to put the Intoxilock in your car. But it's a private company.
0: Okay.
2: So hear me out. So I was, the judge gave me 90 days. I had the Intoxilock in my car for 120. Because they wouldn't send the documentation
0: to
2: get my license back.
0: Wow. How about that? Did you, I mean, at that point, I did not. So private company, third party, puts it, what do? They mail it to you and you got to install it, or somebody comes out?
2: You have to install it at a service center, but to get it out, they need to send the documentation to the DMV, which
0: so,
2: they will not do.
0: So for 90, you got an extra 30 days with this. Wow.
2: Yep.
0: How about that? And how does it work? You blow into it when you get in the car before you can turn it on?
2: Correct. And this is where I was going with the customer service. So you'll get involuntary lockouts. I went to lunch, came back, and the car was locked out.
0: And you couldn't talk to anybody.
2: And you get forwarded to a foreign call center.
0: Yeah, of course. Of course. You can barely understand them. They can't understand you. It's so frustrating. Chris,
2: like you were talking about training, I guess they're trained to hang up.
0: Well, you know.
2: I was on the phone.
0: I think so.
2: For 3.5 hours.
0: That's brutal. Chris, that's brutal. But they finally, how did it end up being resolved?
2: Essentially, it wasn't. I had to sit and wait in an additional week for them to send the documentation for me to get my license back. Although the state says I could have had it back.
0: Well, right. But the private company, who's holding them accountable, right?
2: Right.
0: You know, the challenge, Chris, is you won't get any politicians with the courage to help you in this case because they'll be like, well, we're not touching that. Drunk driving, such a serious thing. And it's unfair because you think about how the state picks winners and losers and plays favorites. And you know somebody got this contract. Somebody's a big donor somewhere. It's so aggravating and it's a shame. But 3.5 hours, hey, at least you got your license back. And hopefully it's one of life's lessons that you can check it off and say, I won't do that again. But
2: absolutely. And just since I'm on the air, I just want to let everyone know, drive safely this weekend and do not do anything stupid. It's not worth it.
0: Thanks, Chris. Appreciate you, man. Have a great rest of your day. It's 8 o'clock. Eric Scott with the news right now.
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4: 73 degrees at 8:01. I'm Eric Scott with another corporate headquarters leaving New Jersey, and this one was born here. Burlington Stores moving its corporate headquarters from Burlington County to Philadelphia after 54 years in the Garden State, Pennsylvania, putting up $30 million towards the company's investment. Officials say it'll create 2,000 jobs, but not in New Jersey, where we've already lost more than 10,000 jobs. A parade of corporate headquarters and more than 10,000 jobs have left the Garden State since Mikey Sherrill took office as governor. Meanwhile, Cheryl had a few words with the Trump administration after hearing how the state was denied FEMA relief for last winter.
5: Governor Cheryl says FEMA had already agreed that disaster relief was warranted, but got overruled by the president, leaving New Jersey with an $84 million bill. Cheryl says it was an unprecedented winter with back-to-back storms that kept crews working overtime, accusing the president of turning his back on communities for petty politics. The Trump administration has said political bias does not play a role in choice, and with a stricter decision process, aid is determined by the greatest need. I'm Natalie Migliori.
4: A terrifying crash involving a school bus and two dump trucks that sent 14 people, including 12 children, to the hospital. This happened in Gloucester County. A dump truck traveling on Tuckahoe Road in Monroe Township failed to see traffic stop for a school bus, slamming into an SUV carrying a woman and three children. That triggered a five-vehicle chain reaction crash involving the bus and another dump truck. One child had to be freed from the wreckage. Nine children were aboard the bus. Everybody hospitalized has been either released or is stable, non-life-threatening injuries, and the crash remains under investigation. You heard us talking about this earlier, residents of the Jersey Shore raising the alarm about the growing number of wild coyotes that have been running around the area. People in the Wildwoods say they are seeing them with much more frequency.
6: We were walking down the street one day, and one of them was eyeballing us, and he started walking towards us, and that was a little scary.
7: People been feeding them, and they shouldn't be feeding them. That's why they keep coming back.
4: Yeah, police are warning anybody caught feeding coyotes or any other wild animals could be fined up to $500. Town officials are working with the state to try to address the coyote issue. We got a pretty nice holiday weekend upcoming. All of the details straight ahead. First, New Jersey Fast Traffic.
8: Couple of crashes now. Route 78 eastbound by exit 26 to exit 29 down by 287. It's the right lane block. Traffic is backing up quickly past Old Wick Road at exit 24. Again, the right lane closed eastbound 78 near 287. Route 18 southbound by Deal Road, exit 11. It's an accident. One lane is blocked. Hudson River Crossings 25 to 30 at the George Washington Bridge. There's a lower level accident just cleared. That's 15. Lincoln and Holland Tunnels 10 to 15. Williams, New Jersey traffic north.
1: Joel Myra, New Jersey traffic south. Just a little bit of slow on 295 northbound north of exit 26. Nothing to run away from. And Collingswood, we have road work at Route 130, and that is northbound out of Collingswood and headed up towards Pennsauken. So watch out. That road work is slowing you down. New Jersey fast traffic made possible by Route 130 Chrysler Dodge Jeep Ram. 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The best just got better. Next report in 15 minutes on New Jersey 101.5.
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11: Warm and humid today with a mix of clouds and sunshine. There'll be a thunderstorm anytime along the southern coast, but in the afternoon elsewhere, highs will be in the mid-80s. Watch for a spotty thunderstorm around this evening, mainly towards central and south New Jersey, and most likely dry in the northwest hills, otherwise becoming partly cloudy and humid with lows in the 60s. Sunny to partly cloudy and less humid on Saturday, the highs near 80. From the Earth Treasures Fine Jewelers Weather Desk, I'm meteorologist Jason Caterina.
4: 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Flemington is 73. 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
0: It's 8:06. We're talking about customer service. You heard that call earlier about the guy who had the breath lock on his car. a private company added 30 days essentially to his sentence because he couldn't get through to customer service. It's outrageous. I spent almost 3 hours on the phone with an airline yesterday. You're fighting to get something you're owed, and the customer service today is atrocious. Big corporate is really burning us. What's your take? 1-800-283-101.5 is the number. It's 807. I'm back in a couple of minutes.
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0: It's 8:10 on New Jersey 101.5. I am Bill Spadia. I want to thank the Bet Parks Online Casino and Sportsbook app for sponsoring New Jersey Chime Time every morning, every hour on the show. All right, we're talking about abysmal customer service. But first, I want to check in. There is a, it is Friday. Labor Day weekend's coming up. There's a big clam bake coming up at VFW 2445 on Saturday, September 12th. This is in Maple Shade. Got Scott on the line. Wants to tell us about it. Good morning, Scott. How are you?
18: Good morning, Bill. How you doing?
0: Good. So tell me about the clam bake.
18: Yeah, every year we put a clam bake up. This year we're doing a clam bake and a pig roast. We have a live band. We have the band Next coming down and performing for us all day from 1 to 6 at VFW Post 2445 at 914 East Main Street in Maple Shade, New Jersey. It's a great time. We'll have lots of food. Price of admission is $35 a piece, $60 a couple. That includes all the food you can eat and also includes some beverages as well, all you can drink. So it's a good time, a lot of good people. a lot of good food, a lot of good times. So,
0: what kind of beverages we got?
18: Anybody coming down?
0: What kind of beverages?
18: Well, I think we got, of course, all the soft drinks, and I believe the Michelob Ultra and the Miller Lite is what's included with the ticket price.
0: Nice, nice. So you got a couple of kegs rolling in. Mm-hmm. I love it. I think it's going to be a lot of fun. Who's the band again?
18: It's the band Next.
0: Next. That's awesome.
18: Next, yeah, it's a popular cover band.
0: Who's doing the cooking, Scott?
18: We have a pit master coming in. He's been around the country doing a lot of things for the pig, and actually been around the world and done pigs around the world. So, and he'll be up all night making sure that pig is perfect for the time feeding time comes around. And his staff all there. We've been doing clams for probably over 20 years there, so we will be doing the clams. We'll have steamed, and we'll have half shell clams. And we'll also have burgers, chicken, dogs, and
0: it's gonna be great.
18: Pork products for
0: it's a good deal, 30
18: like
0: bucks.
18: Yes.
0: 1 to 6. Yes. I can see Jen Ursillo's face right now, Scott. She's such a crazy animal person. I think she's going to have an issue with the pig on the spit. I love it. That's how you want it. You want to get that thing on there cooking. There's nothing like a roast pig like that. Oh, I love it. I love it. All right, man. Hey, is there a website, Scott?
18: It's an amazing time. And
0: is there a website?
18: The one big thing I want to get in before we go. The website is VFW Post 2445 on Facebook. But the thing I want to get out there definitely is the fact that the VFW is a unique organization because we're all volunteers there. We don't make money. So all the money that we make from these events winds up going back out to the community through donations to people in crises, people who had problems. I know there was a big fire in an apartment complex, and we were able to help the people out immediately to get them housing and whatnot, where the township and other organizations take days to process this stuff. We were able to get the help out to the community immediately. So none of the money stays with the VFW. Any money we earn, it always gets given back out to the community, either by sponsoring sports teams or helping out in crisis or emergencies or other community assistance thing. So it's not it's a good way to spend your money, and it's a great time, and it's a lot of good fun for everybody.
0: I love it. Scott, I'm glad you called. Thank you. Good luck with it. And Saturday, September 12th, visit VFW Maple Shade, post 2445 on Facebook if you want more info. And I think it's going to be an awesome time. Scott McCaffrey, good to talk to you.
18: All right, done, mate. Thank you, Take Bill. Care. Have a great day.
0: Yeah, you too. All right, let's go to Heather Darling, who is in Morris County. Good morning, Heather. How you doing? It's been a while. How you been?
19: I'm doing well. Yeah, thank you. So I was listening to what you're talking about this morning, and I was posting earlier something about this jobs layoff, the 3,500 jobs we just lost.
0: Yeah.
19: As long as we continue to have this affordability crisis, as long as we continue to see minimum wages face demands so that people want a living wage for working at McDonald's, which when you and I were kids was a starter job to learn responsibility.
0: Right.
19: All these politicians that are pushing for assistance instead of accountability. And I think corporations simply can't afford it anymore. I think as long as the inflation rate continues the way it's going, where the dollar is continually devalued by wages that don't make sense, we're only going to see corporations lay off more and more people. You're talking about somebody in a foreign health center where you can't understand them and they can't understand you. It's going to be all bots next, and good luck with that.
0: You know, it's a great point. I'm waiting for the time when it will be just AI answering the phone. I actually, you know, it's funny, Heather, I booked a service for one of my cars, and I'm dropping it off today. I had the conversation with an AI bot. That's who answers the phone now. Think about that.
19: So we have that nights and weekends at my office. And it's fabulous because it gives somebody an opportunity to get service. The thing is great. It really is. But it requires, first of all, we had to do an internal system so that it's not subject to hallucinations. It only has what we program it. And we have an employee who literally every morning comes in and reviews the conversation from the night before to make sure that the bot's functioning properly. Because every so often, something happens with the programming. You see these things that go wild now. They reprogram themselves. But I think at the end of the day, we have to go back to the affordability issue. And we have to look at the fact that we're being pushed by prices, by inflation, by especially in New Jersey, our government, in that direction, to where everything is going to be outsourced.
0: Yeah, and it's a shame. The unintended consequences, or maybe it was intended, of the spike in minimum wage. You hit on that first in your you're spot on. You pay people $25 an hour to do a job that should have been done by a kid for $5 an hour or $10 an hour as a starter job, and you've eliminated the starter job. So now you've got kids that are entering the workforce much later. And, you know, I was talking about Rutgers earlier. We're spending $1.2 billion subsidizing Rutgers. And what do you got? You still got a north of $30,000 cost for a commuter student. That's nuts.
19: And it's amazing,
0: it's
19: right?
0: Nuts.
19: I mean, in reality, we've got schools out there that are teaching kids how to go into trade. And the trades, they're actually paying more, which is fabulous right now. But when you and I and other people who are replaced by bots based on our skill set, they don't do service work, can't afford to pay the mechanics and can't afford to pay the plumbers anymore, guess what happens? The
0: right.
19: same bots that built the car are going to be fixing the car, and they're not going to need the mechanics either. So, you know, it's like digital menus at McDonald's and other restaurants.
0: Well, But who didn't see that coming? All right, you're gonna force us to pay the unskilled worker $20-$25 an hour? No kidding. The small shops, like, you know what? It was actually the big ones that converted first. The big companies that could actually afford to pay $25 for the clerk said, no, we can also buy the robots. So you're spot on. Heather, great to talk to you. Have a really awesome Labor Day weekend, and I'm sure we'll be talking very soon.
19: Thanks, Bill. Take care.
0: You got it. Yeah, you too. That's Heather Darling, who's the Morris County surrogate, one of the solid elected officials in this state, somebody that really gets the idea of serving the taxpayers and her constituents. 1-800-283-101.5 is my number. We're talking customer service. And what was your worst experience? 1-800-283-101.5. 818, let's check in with Bob Williams in Fast Traffic.
8: Okay, Bill, eastbound 78, very slow into an exit 24 down to exit 29. A crash blocking the right lane before you get to 287 at Bedminster, eastbound 78. Route 18, southbound at Deal Road, accident, one lane blocked, exit 11 at Ocean Township. We've got the Hudson River crossings, 25 to 30 at the George Washington Bridge, upper level, lower level. Accident just cleared, 15 there, 5 to 10 at the Holland and Lincoln tunnels. Now getting word of some police activity at Terminal B at Newark Airport, the upper level, the level 3, that looks like that ramp is going to be closed. The other ramps are open. Bob Williams, New Jersey Traffic North.
1: Jill Myra, New Jersey Traffic South. So it's a good ride for the most part. Very light on our major highways in South Jersey. We do have road work on the northbound side of 130 around Collingswood to Pennsauk, and watch out for some slight delays through the road work zone. Centennial Boulevard is closed in Voorhees. They are paving. 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Next report in 15 minutes from the D'Agostino Law Bite Back Traffic Desk. I'm Jill Myra, New Jersey 101.5.
0: 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Here is your instant weather.
11: Warm and humid this afternoon with periods of clouds and sun. There'll be a thunderstorm around any time along the southern coast and in the afternoon elsewhere. Highs will be in the mid-80s. A spotty thunderstorm around this evening, mainly towards central and south Jersey and most likely dry in the northwest hills. Otherwise becoming partly cloudy, still humid tonight with lows in the 60s. Then Saturday, sunny to partly cloudy, turning less humid to kick off the holiday weekend, especially in northern areas. Highs will be near 80. Then Sunday, a pleasant day with a mix of sun and clouds. Highs will be in the upper 70s. Labor Day Monday proper, sunny to partly cloudy. Another beautiful day with low humidity. The high near 80. From the Earth Treasures Fine Jewelers Weather Desk, I'm meteorologist Jason Caterina.
0: 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Mount Holly is 76, Jackson is 75, and Parsippany 73 degrees. Fast traffic, instant weather every 15 minutes on New Jersey 101.5.
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0: .826 on New Jersey 101.5. Good morning. I am Bill Spadia. We were talking about Rutgers earlier. Lee in Basking Ridge said he graduated Rutgers Newark in 1990, less than $2,000 in tuition. How about that? Less than $2,000. You know, that was when Rutgers was like a county school, you know, where you could go and get a degree and get it relatively cost effective. Now, forget it. It's completely nuts. John from Warren, Jen, you need to be in therapy for your Italian heritage. Your Pomodoro disorder.
1: I know.
0: Yeah, they have treatments for garlic, onion. Oh, good.
1: I'm all right there. I'm all right for that, yeah.
0: But John also said he was much more concerned about Jill's visual. but the tomato was the size of a baby's head. I kind of agree with John on that. Yeah. That was.
1: I think Jill even knows that. Yeah,
0: I think so. Yeah, yeah, I think so. And Chris in Point Pleasant, no, they lost $70 million, not $70 billion. He was
1: back to Rutgers.
0: Yeah, back to the Rutgers thing. Anyway, I want to get back to the customer service talk, but it's also Labor Day weekend coming up. So if you've got an event you want to plug, especially if it's a charity event for this weekend or next, because I'm not here this week, let me know. We'll start with Chef Umberto. What's going on, Chef?
2: Hey, Bill. Long time no talk. Great to hear your voice.
0: Great to talk to you, my friend. So Pizza Wars are coming back.
2: We're 24 days away, the 28th, Monday the 28th. Doors open at 3:30 at the Park Pavilion in Seaside Park. This year, it's even better than last year. We've got a great panel of judges. Our featured celebrity judge is Casey Webb from Man vs. Food. You know, we have Robin Lane from our local DJ. We have Uncle Eddie Eats. We've got Frank Zabski from New Haven. And last but not least, Trap Champion Joe Falgiano.
0: Hey, that's great. Good lineup, man.
2: Yeah, we got a great lineup. Plus a lot of, you know, food influencers. A couple other celebrities will be there. And this year, you know, Connecticut's going to be competing. So this year it's called Jersey Pizza War / Meets Connecticut Pizza Brawl. So we've got three from Connecticut, three from North, three from Central, three from South Jersey, and three Jersey Shore. So it's going to be a great event. We've got it lined up really, really good.
0: All right, do me a favor, Chef. Send producer Thomas a list of all the competing restaurants.
2: You got it. I will.
0: Because I want to, when is it? It's the 28th, right? So when I get back that Monday for Small Business Monday, I will post about Pizza Wars to the website so people can check out the links and maybe try the pizza at the competing restaurants before they even get to Pizza Wars. You know, go and spend some money. So let's do that. Let's list them and give them all credit because it is a, you know, it's a brawl. As you said, it's a war. So last man standing, only one can be number one.
2: Absolutely. And we're going to see how New Jersey fares up against Connecticut.
0: You know, I wonder, I'm going to get the audience weighing in on that because I have long said this, and nothing against Jersey, but the one thing that Connecticut with their coal-fired pizza, there are some places. I mean, Frank Pepe's pizza is arguably some of the best pizza on the planet. And, right? I mean, it's so I'm sure there are Jersey places that can compete, but I'm excited.
2: They're one of my favorites. Well, we got our defending champion, Tremonto's, who's one of the best pizzerias. Plus, we've got our panel this year. I'll tell you what, we got some excellent pizzerias, and we try to constantly shine a light and grow our pizza coalition. Even the three from Connecticut. They're not the big names.
0: What's the website? What's the website people can go to if they want to get a ticket?
2: It's cookingforthecause.org. So it's cooking with I-N for the cause.org.
0: Cooking, no G, cookingforthecause.org. I love
2: it. They can order tickets there.
0: I love it. I'll make sure that's posted as well when I get back. All right, Chef. Have a great Labor Day weekend, man. Great to hear from you. We'll talk soon.
2: You got it, my friend.
0: All right.
2: Bye-bye.
0: It is 8:30. Eric Scott with the news right now.
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4: 74 degrees at 8:30. I'm Eric Scott. The legal and personal turmoil surrounding Lumberton Committee woman Gina LaPlaca gets even more complicated. Her estranged husband, Jason Carty, arrested again on Thursday on domestic violence charges, stemming from an alleged incident at LaPlaca's home Tuesday. Meanwhile, a judge has terminated her pretrial intervention, which stemmed from her earlier child endangerment case. A condition of PTI was LaPlaca staying out of legal trouble, which she has not. It is not now likely that she will be sent to jail. LaPlaca and Carty facing separate charges, accusing them of forging petition signatures to get her onto this year's Democratic primary ballot. Voters overwhelmingly rejected her candidacy. A former longtime Ocean County volunteer fire chief is facing more criminal charges. These are all based on accusations that he repeatedly tricked and groped young co-workers The defendant is pleading not guilty to all counts.
6: In December, former Toms River resident Robert Sennett Jr. was arrested in Florida and extradited to New Jersey. He already faced counts of criminal sexual contact and official misconduct accused of actions involving other members at Silverton Volunteer Fire Company, where he was chief. State investigators now say the pattern extended to Sennett's time as an Island Heights police officer. A state grand jury has indicted him on 9 charges involving 11 victims. Erin Vogt, New Jersey 101.5 News.
4: If you are watching the Netflix thriller, The Whisper Man, and think some of the scenery looks familiar, it should. The movie starring Robert De Niro, Adam Scott, Michelle Monaghan, and Michael Keaton was filmed almost entirely in New Jersey. Locations in 22 communities, including Summit Train Station, Wilson Elementary School in Westfield, Garrett Mountain Reservation, another high-profile showcase for New Jersey's rapidly expanding film industry. It is 8:32 on New Jersey 101.5 as we update business news. Diesel fuel has hit a new record price in the U.S., soaring to an average of $5.85 a gallon for the first time ever, $6 a gallon in some places in New Jersey. Because diesel is used for many freight and delivery networks, some businesses are already passing costs to consumers in the form of added fees on online orders and packages sent through the mail. We have a nice holiday forecast for you. Details coming up. First, New Jersey Fast Traffic.
8: Delays continue. Route 78 eastbound into exit 29 for 287. A crash in the right lane. Those delays go back to exit 24, about 4 to 5 miles worth eastbound 78. Then you're good down to Newark Airport. Jersey Turnpike north and southbound. The truck lanes and car lanes ramped at exit 10. Looks like there's a possible vehicle fire after the toll plaza at Edison. And Route 18 southbound, an accident still blocking one lane at Deal Road, exit 11, 25 to 30. Leaving New Jersey at the George Washington Bridge, upper level, lower level 15, Lincoln and Holland tunnels 5 to 10. Bob Williams, New Jersey Traffic North.
1: Joe Meyer, New Jersey Traffic South. You have delays right now because of road work. Collingswood to Pennsauken at 130 on the northbound side. And we also have Centennial Boulevard in Voorhees closed today between Old Egg Harbor Road and Cooper Road. And that is for paving. New Jersey Fast Traffic made possible by Edison Nissan. Looking for a Nissan this fall? Then head to Edison Nissan and take advantage of their fall specials. And come see what's on the lot right now at Edison Nissan at 401 U.S. Highway 1 in Edison. And online at myedisonnissan.com. Car buying made easy. Next report in 15 minutes on New Jersey 101.5.
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11: The Town Square, New Jersey Info and Weather Network. Warm and humid this afternoon with periods of clouds and sun. There'll be a thunderstorm anytime along the southern coast and in the afternoon elsewhere. Highs will be in the mid-80s. Watch for a spotty thunderstorm around this evening, mainly toward central and south Jersey and most likely dry in the northwest hills. Otherwise becoming partly cloudy, still humid with lows in the 60s. A comfortable start to the holiday weekend Saturday, sunny to partly cloudy and less humid with a high near 80. I'm meteorologist Jason Caterina.
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0: So imagine you pull up to a light and there's a car sitting at a green light, not moving. You look over and there's a guy slumped over the steering wheel. Well, this happened. Happened in Hackensack. And today's Blue Friday is to honor three officers from the Bergen County Sheriff's Department, officers Vanessa Vargas, Amelia Caceres, and Jeremy Valderrama. So it was Wednesday afternoon last week, and officers Vargas and Caceres had just finished pulling somebody over, traffic stop, and a passing motorist flagged them down and told them, hey, there's a guy sitting at the light. It was on Politifly Road, which is in Hackensack. 80-year-old man slumped over, motionless, obviously something very, very wrong. So the officers rushed to the vehicle. Doors were locked. So that's where the training comes in and their instinct. They knew they didn't have time to figure out how to get the car open. So what they do? The officers punched through the passenger side window and got in the car. Checked the driver, no pulse. He wasn't breathing. That was when Officer Jeremy Valderrama joined the other two officers to help. Together, the three of them, they were able to pull the guy out of the vehicle, get him on the ground, and immediately begin CPR. Now, you just think about how their afternoon flipped on just 180 degrees. You know, 1 minute, you're wrapping up a traffic stop, writing a ticket. The next minute, you're fighting to keep somebody alive. Every second mattered. Thankfully, EMS did arrive and took over the treatment and transported the guy to Hackensack University Medical Center. And he is expected to make a full recovery. Now, Bergen County Sheriff Anthony Curtin credited the officers' quick thinking, training, and teamwork for turning a roadside emergency into a life saved. So I want to recognize officers Vanessa Vargas, Amelia Caceres, and Jeremy Valderrama. They saw a man who needed help. They didn't hesitate. They broke through the window. They pulled him out, and they got to work and are credited with saving this man's life. Thank you for all you do. One more New Jersey family gets a loved one back thanks to the great work of the Bergen County Sheriff's officers, Vanessa Vargas, Amelia Caceres, and Jeremy Valderrama. Thank you for what you do. You know, and as we head into Labor Day, this weekend it's going to be busy on the roads, a lot of traffic. The weather's going to be beautiful. So I can imagine between the parkway and the turnpike and your local.

0: can happen. I have seen more carnage on our roadways now that I'm running back and forth to Manhattan. So please, please be extra careful this weekend. The best thing you can teach your younger drivers in your family too is situational awareness. It's not enough to tell them to put down the phone. That's not the point. The point is that they need to be able to multitask. You know, we act like distracted, and obviously this is unrelated to the Blue Friday issue. But, and by the way, you can go to the website, nj1015.com/BillSpadia, and this Blue Friday full story is available on the site. I want to talk about driving for a minute because this story got me thinking about the Good Samaritan who noticed what was going on at the red light. I get it. You know, you want to talk to your kids about not texting and driving. Totally understand that. And that is reasonable and smart. It's one of the reasons why I love teaching my kids to drive on a stick shift. Very hard to text and drive when you got to manually shift the gears. And I think every kid should learn how to drive a stick. But that's another story. And I realize it's not practical. I mean, now we're talking about cars without steering wheels and pedals driving themselves. So obviously the world has gone beyond that. But the valuable lesson in learning how to drive a stick shift is you've got to have situational awareness. You've got to be listening to the gears. You've got to be listening to how the transmission is reacting to your applying a little gas, a little clutch. You've got to learn the vehicle. Learning the vehicle is half the battle. The other half of it is learning how to deal with distractions. This idea that we are opposed to distractive driving is just a soundbite. Makes people feel good. But the message itself falls flat because all you're doing to kids is telling them, no, don't be on your phone. Well, have you ever thought that at some point they're going to be manually changing the radio dial? They're going to be changing the satellite stations? They're going to be looking for a street sign? Guys, driving is all about managing the distraction. You can't avoid the distraction. We've got billboard advertising, other drivers beeping, bikers coming up on you where they don't have a lane. I'm not talking about the motorcycles. I'm talking about the bicycles, which I can't stand. I'm so sick of it. You guys are, so many of you are so obnoxious with your bikes. Stay the hell on the side of the road. Stop riding, three across on a road that's two lanes. What's wrong with you? No wonder why people get killed across the state. Good grief. Anyway, the point is, I was driving the other day. I was in, and this is a nightmare. Jody hates driving through Princeton at night. And I'm always like, it's not that bad. I'm coming back from New York. It's late at night. I went through downtown. It was the most direct way coming off of Route 1. And people think that the white marks of the crosswalk are going to protect them from an oncoming car. And you're coming down, and all of a sudden, somebody just pops in knowing that by law, you've got to stop. Well, and if you have to screech your brakes and stop short because somebody jumped into the crosswalk as you were almost on it, that's on them. You're screwed if you hit them legally. But just be aware. Jen, the pedestrians and the bikes are driving me crazy.
1: I know.
0: It's
1: I know.
0: All the time.
1: Yeah. I don't like bikes.
0: No, and you live at the shore, so it's even worse.
1: Oh, my God, I get them all the time, especially, going to the beach on a weekend. Whew.
0: And I rented bikes for this weekend. I will bike around Cape May.
1: Yeah.
0: But, like, I'm going to be responsible, and I'm not there to race the cars. I'm not there to take up more space. Like, I'll be careful and aware because I'm a driver first.
1: Exactly. I have...
0: There's no hot yoga.
1: I have an issue with bicycles. Sure. I don't like bicycles. I don't know how to ride a bicycle. I refuse to get on a bicycle.
0: Have you ever had a bicycle?
1: I got into a major bicycle accident when I was a kid, so I will not get on a bike.
0: You have PTSD from a bike?
1: Oh, my God. Well...
0: What the hell happened? Hold on. The therapy session is now open.
1: I was 7 years old, and we were visiting friends of my family's up in North Jersey someplace. I just remember it being very hilly, and all the older kids were hopping on their bikes and going, and I was just learning how to ride.
0: Yeah.
1: And I'm like, I can do it. I can keep up. And I got on a 10 speed, but I did not know that the brakes were in the handlebars. I'm hitting the brake. And I had two choices, go into oncoming traffic or try to get up on the sidewalk. Well, I tried to get up on the sidewalk, went over a rock, flipped over, went headfirst through the windshield of a parked car, split my face open from my lip to my ear.
0: Get out of here.
1: I never got on a bike after that. Nope.
0: How old were you?
1: Seven. And I remember my sister yelling to my father, she's dead.

0: he's dead. I'll never forget that. And here
1: imagine
0: goes my,
1: what it looked like with your feet sticking out with your head through the windshield.
0: Glass was resurfacing from my face for about a year.
1: Wow.
0: But the people that we were staying at, she was a nurse.
1: Yeah.
0: And she saved me from not having a scar.
1: You have no scars.
0: I have no scar because of her. Thank God.
1: That is a wild story.
0: Yeah, we never got it. My father's like, you're never going to.
1: No wonder why you are making a face. I'm talking about bikes. No, you're like, what's wrong with you?
0: Go away.
1: Oh, man. All right. Let's talk about this distractions on the road and how you really need to teach people to drive to handle distractions. I hate the sound bites that are created by the agenda-driven folks out there. Instead, what we need are people to learn how to drive better and pay attention to what's going on around them. 1-800-283-101.5 is the number. It's 848. Let's check in with Bob Williams, your fast driver.
2: Okay, Bill, get a broken down vehicle on the Garden State Parkway northbound. Right lane is closed up by exit 117 at Aberdeen. One lane is closed. Eastbound 78, still some big backups into exit 29 coming into 287. That's a crash. Right lane is blocked, and you're backed up about 5 miles from exit 24. Jersey Turnpike exiting interchange 10. Watch out for delays. There's reports of a vehicle fire and maybe an overturned truck on that ramp, on the turnpike ramp to interchange 10. And traffic is made possible by the 9/11 Memorial Stair Climb. This year marks 25 years since 9/11. 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Register today at 911climbnj.com. Bob Williams, New Jersey Traffic North.
0: Jill Myra, New Jersey Traffic South. West Windsor area, be careful. Route 1 southbound packed from Harrison down through to Washington. And that's where a tractor trailer just broke down, and the right lane is blocked off. But man, is it jammed at Route 1 southbound Harrison to Washington. Route 1 north, pretty busy. Alexander up through to Washington as well. New Jersey fast traffic is made possible by Audible. 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Next report in 15 minutes from the D'Agostino Law Bite Back Traffic Desk. I'm Jill Myra, New Jersey 101.5.
1: 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Here's your instant weather.
3: Warm and humid this afternoon with periods of clouds and sun. There'll be a thunderstorm around anytime along the southern coast and in the afternoon elsewhere. Highs will be in the mid-80s. A spotty thunderstorm around this evening, mainly towards central and south Jersey, and most likely dry in the northwest hills, otherwise becoming partly cloudy. Still humid tonight with lows in the 60s. Then Saturday, sunny to partly cloudy, turning less humid to kick off the holiday weekend, especially in northern areas. Highs will be near 80. Then Sunday, a pleasant day with a mix of sun and clouds. Highs will be in the upper 70s. Labor Day Monday proper, sunny to partly cloudy. Another beautiful day with low humidity. The high near 80. From the Earth Treasures Fine Jewelers Weather Desk, I'm meteorologist Jason Caterina.
1: Princeton is 74. Mount Holly is 78. And let's see. Hoboken, 77 degrees. Fast traffic, instant weather every 15 minutes on New Jersey 101.5.
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9: It's 8:56 on New Jersey 101.5. Good morning. I am Bill Spadia. So I want to thank the Ewing Diner again, Peter, for the unbelievable delivery of tomatoes. Now, Jill, you had the baby's head tomato. We got a lot of comments on that, you know, analogy.
10: When you say something and like an iPhone, when you can hit unsend, like as it's coming out of your mouth, you're like say, and your brain is going unsend.
9: Yeah, delete.
10: But
9: delete.
10: Coming out of my mouth was that tomato is the size of a newborn baby's.
9: Because you're thinking about your granddaughter. You're thinking about,
10: and when she was born, she had a beautiful tomato head.
9: Yeah, tomato head. They're the biggest tomatoes I've ever seen.
10: They are
9: now
10: massive.
9: For me. I can tell you what I'm going to do with the tomatoes. Mm. Well, it's

0: In this a stance.
1: Yes.
0: I am. I
1: feel like I should be holding a flag.
0: A flag.
1: Right? A flag.
0: A jersey.
1: A flag and a tomato.
0: And a tomato.
1: A jersey flag and a tomato. Yeah, it's pretty good. Ooh, nice little piano riff at the end. Or is that a xylophone?
0: We'll have to ask the band.
1: We have to ask
0: that's
1: them.
0: A keyboard. We're back. Wow, this goes on.
2: Well, we're ending it now.
0: Okay, I was going to say,
2: have two seconds.
0: We could
1: no
0: made...
1: lyrics at the end. I think it needs another chorus at the end.
2: I think we need another chorus. Too. Well, you know, they just put it together really nicely.
1: Well, they were listening, and I heard some ruckus going on in the back room. All of a sudden, boom, here we are.
2: Well, they
1: here
2: brought out the instruments.
1: Pantomime. It's the bottom rung of tapas. I don't know if I agree with that. The pecan tomato is arguably one of the best ways to have the tomato.
0: You don't like a little piece of that bruschetta, that bread, the hard crusty bread?
1: I find the bruschetta, however you're supposed to say it, it's unwieldy. I don't ever order it. I don't like it.
0: It's unwieldy.
1: It's unwieldy. I don't know how to eat it. I make a mess.
2: What's wrong with bruschetta? It's delicious.
1: It.
0: Because it falls off the stupid little piece of bread.
1: You get a tiny piece of crostini. You got tomatoes and onions piled up.
2: Yeah.
1: I go to bite it. I wear it.
2: What you can't? You don't wear it when you start putting the sardines.
1: No,
2: and
1: let's
2: the anchovies
1: talk about it. The pan con tomat.
0: That's in the privacy of his own home.
2: No,
0: but we're talking about a
1: but here's the thing with the pan con tomat. It almost sinks into the bread because it's remember you're grating it, so it's how tomatoes should meet bread. That's what they like. That's
0: marriage,
1: right? It's a marriage of tomato. And bread.
0: Con tomat.
2: Leave the tin fish out. We're listening to it again. All right, here we go.
1: Well, it's...

0: No, I'm with you. It's a big mess. There's too much going on a tiny little piece of bread.
1: My grandmother used to make a tomato salad with the Jersey tomatoes, onion, basil, and that's it. And oregano, olive oil, a little bit of vinegar, like just that. Just a
0: cucumbers.
1: Tomato salad.
0: And cucumbers.
1: I like it with cucumbers. Yes. That's cucumbers. Jody's addition to it. Yeah. She has the cucumbers.
2: I like the cucumbers.
0: I'm going to a party on Sunday.
1: Yeah.
0: And I would love to make that salad and bring that. But they put me on macaroni and cheese.
1: Also delicious.
0: But why did you put me on macaroni and cheese?
1: But you're the Jersey girl. You should have the tomatoes.
0: But I'm sure 14 other people are going to be bringing.
1: Pan con tomate. That's what you should do. You should bring it anyway.
2: Yeah, just bring it.
1: I do that. I'm like, I'm going to change
0: it. And
1: here's what you really want.
2: While
1: this is
2: everybody's
1: extra.
2: Drinking, try to get them to pronounce it.
1: All right. It's, you know what? It's 9:01. Let's do the news with Eric Scott.
0: Oh, man.
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4: See, taxpayers may be stuck with an $84 million bill from February's monster snowstorm. The White House rejecting an appeal for disaster relief from FEMA. Governor Sherrill accuses President Trump of playing politics. The White House says Jersey can pay its own way. Burlington Coat Factory is moving its headquarters out of the New Jersey city that bears its name and across the Delaware to Pennsylvania.
5: The discount clothing retailer announced Thursday the company is investing $370 million into relocating its corporate base to West Philadelphia. Burlington was founded in 1972 in Burlington, New Jersey, and promised to continue operating stores in the Garden State. Now, the defection comes after ExxonMobil and Samsung Electronics both announced plans this summer to move their American headquarters from New Jersey to Texas, all citing lower operating costs. Levon Putney, New Jersey, 101.5 News.
4: The relocations also come on top of more than 10,000 layoffs that have been announced since Governor Sherrill took office. A police sergeant in Colts Neck is accused of getting paid to protect the public, but spending significant portions of his shifts at home. Prosecutors charge 40-year-old Daniel Mazzacola with third-degree theft, alleging he stayed home during regular and overtime shifts between December and May rather than patrol or even respond to actual calls. Investigators say on two occasions he entered records claiming he did respond to a call, even though he never left home. Disney Magic is coming to some select New Jersey classrooms.

0: 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Jen Ursulo, New Jersey, 101.5 News.
1: It looks like we got a really decent holiday weekend coming up. We'll have all the details in a minute. 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
2: Troubles exiting the turnpike at Edison Interchange 10. Reports of an overturned truck carrying fruit, and it's on the ramp past the toll plaza, affecting both directions of the turnpike onto 287 and 440. Route 18 southbound by Deal Road, accident just about cleared. 78 still clearing this crash eastbound side by exit 29. Looks like that should be out of there soon. And the Garden State Parkway northbound with a broken down car in the right lane by exit 117 at Aberdeen. 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Bob Williams, New Jersey Traffic North.
3: Jill Myra, New Jersey Traffic South. And we have the mess on Route 1 now in West Windsor, Mercer County, Route 1 southbound. If you're in that area just south of the hospital, Washington Road, a tractor trailer broke down and the right lane is blocked off. So south on Route 1, we have it jammed at Harrison Street, just south of the hospital, all the way down to Washington Road, where this tractor-trailer broke down. Northbound drivers are slowing a little bit as well to take a look at the scene. New Jersey fast traffic made possible by Jersey Hired, connecting local talent with local businesses right here in the Garden State. Search smarter with Jersey Hired. Get started today. 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JerseyHired.com. Next report in 15 minutes on New Jersey 101.5.
4: Warm and humid today with a mix of clouds and sunshine. There'll be a thunderstorm anytime along the southern coast, but in the afternoon elsewhere, highs will be in the mid-80s. Watch for a spotty thunderstorm around this evening, mainly towards central and south New Jersey, and most likely dry in the northwest hills. Otherwise, becoming partly cloudy and humid with lows in the 60s. Sunny to partly cloudy and less humid on Saturday. The highs near 80. From the Earth Treasures Fine Jewelers Weather Desk, I'm meteorologist Jason Catarina.
1: Belmar is 76, High Point 73, Freehold is 77 degrees. 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
12: 9:12 on New Jersey 101.5. Good morning. I am Bill Spady. I want to thank the Parks Casino for sponsoring New Jersey Chime Time every morning, every hour on the show. All right, as we do on Fridays, we have our veterans check-in. I'm proud to be on the board of the New Jersey Veterans Network. I want to bring in my friend Michael Bull. Semper Fi, Mike. How you doing?
13: Semper Fi, Bill. I'm just trying to get our guest on. He's had a little technical difficulty, but we'll get him on.
12: This is Vinny Siracusa is coming on, right? Well, let's talk about what the Colonel wants to talk about. I got him. We got him on. Hold on.
13: Okay, good. Okay.
12: Let's get him. Colonel, welcome. Good morning.
13: Well, hey, good morning. How are you?
12: Doing great. All right. So what do you guys,
13: to you again.
12: It's great to talk to you. What do we got today, gentlemen?
13: So, well, I think Mike, we've got a lot going on at the NJVN. But you get a start.
14: Yeah, so I brought Vinny on today because Vinny's been really helping our veterans and also our first responders. He's really been helping placing them, getting them the addiction to help, and also just really helping with the National Guard and getting the troops the support they need. So we've got him on our board almost immediately, and he's been an asset to us since day one.
12: Yeah, I mean, it's great. Colonel, let's talk about the mission of you've had a long and distinguished career in law enforcement, yeah, military. So tell me, what's the main focus of what you're trying to do to help?
13: Well, so, you know, I want to help those that are underrepresented, you know, and a lot of times the veterans, they don't know where to get the help. So, you know, just in basic conversation, whether you're law enforcement, you know, fire, teacher, regular citizen, you know, kind of a great citizen who's done, you know, their, you know, served their country, you know, helping them get, you know, maybe some of the benefits that they need that they don't know of, so, and educating them. And I'm really just bringing the whole team together.
12: Yeah. Well, and it's something that Michael and I have talked about, that it's not just vets who are in trouble. It's also just the camaraderie that you get so used to, whether you're deployed or you're on active, and then it ends. You get home and it just poof, it's gone overnight.
13: Correct. Yeah, that's right. So, you know, I'm a part of the American Legion, the VFW, and, you know, you go down there, you talk to those guys, and, you know, just that camaraderie that a lot of people just don't understand, you know, whether it be in my civilian career or I'm on Local 600, the PBA, Local 600 in New Jersey, and there's a lot of veterans there. And, you know, individually, you know, yeah, we all kind of get together as retired cops, whatever else, but, you know, when you get the veteran community together, there's a bond there. That is unlike anyone I've ever seen.
12: Well, Vinny, I haven't spoken to that group, you know, Local 600, a number of times. You're spot on with that.
13: Yeah.
12: Most of these retired cops have some military background, and you know, they're. I think you said it best earlier. It's an underserved community.
13: Yeah.
12: You know, right?
13: I go there, forget it.
12: Go ahead. No, go.
13: Yeah, no. So when I went around there, you see the guys, retired U.S. Navy, retired U.S. Army. You know, you look at these guys, and, you know, they've been retired for a long time, and you look me in the eye, like, man, you know, I wonder what you went through. You know what I mean?
12: Yeah.
13: You sit around and tell some old stories, you know, and you kind of develop that bond just a little bit more. You know, that's fabulous.
12: Yeah. Yeah, it's and that is a part of it. And again, if you're a veteran, we have the veteran hotline set up, and this is not just if you're in crisis. And look, it's anything from you going through marital difficulties to you're getting foreclosed on, or you need a referral for something. And or it could just be, hey, I want to reconnect with guys I served with. Yeah. The number is 973-332-1556. The website is njvn.org. Guys, I only got about a minute left. I just want to say today, Friday, September 4th, from 2 to 7, Elmwood Park VFW, there is a free grocery giveaway for veteran families. That's happening from 2 to 7. Michael, do you have to register to go and pick up food?
14: No, you can just go there, but it would be a good idea to call up, because sometimes we put our bags of food for you before you get there.
12: Okay, it's the number's 551-293-3049. That's 551-293-3049. And Michael, real quick, tell me about the Semper Five.
14: So the Semper Five run on the Seaside Boardwalk is a go on September 19th. I'll be emceeing that event, so hopefully we can get some people out there and support this cause for the Marine Corps Raider Foundation.
12: I love it. And you're helping families, helping Marine Corps vets. And the if you can, I think I mentioned this last time, make sure we get some video of you on stage and the kickoff of the event, because I want to post it with links so that people, after the fact, if they can't make it to the event, can still contribute. Colonel, any final thoughts as we head into Labor Day weekend?
13: No, you know, just hope that everyone has a safe weekend. You know, we've got some big moves coming up in the state. You know, I'm actually running for the New Jersey Police and Fire Retirement System for the retiree position.
12: That's great.
13: So I got that big thing going on. Yeah, it's great. And, you know, just, you know, be safe, make good decisions, right? That's what we tell the soldiers, make good decisions, right? And, you know, hopefully we get to see it on Monday.
12: I love it.
14: I look forward to seeing you back again at 600 if you got some time.
12: You let me know. Invite me back. I will be happy to go and talk to the guys. You just let me know.
14: Yeah, thanks. We'd love to have you.
12: Thank you, Colonel. Appreciate that. All right, Michael Bohl, Colonel Vinny Siracusa. Great to talk to you both. Sure. Have a wonderful Labor Day weekend. You guys take
15: you
12: care.
15: Sure. Semper Fi.
12: All right, sure. Semper Fi. Just so you know, cool. Vinny Siracusa is not only a member of Local 600, but he's a New Jersey Army National Guard colonel, commander of operations group at Fort Dix, and he's a vet from Iraq, Afghanistan, Kosovo, Cuba. This guy's been around serving our country, and it was a real honor to talk to him today. All right, we're going to get back to, I don't even remember what I was talking about, to be quite honest, but don't worry, I'll think of something. It's 9:18. Clavon, you'll be first on the other side. Let's check in with Bob Williams in your fast traffic.
16: All right, Bill, Edison, Interchange 10 of the Turnpike problem. Exiting the Turnpike onto Route 440 and 287 past the tolls. It's an overturned truck carrying fruit. Several lanes are blocked there, that Interchange 10. Now on 78, eastbound accident finally cleared down by 287. A new westbound accident west of exit 24 out toward 20 at Lebanon. And we've got Route 18 southbound, much earlier accident cleared by Deal Road. Hudson River Crossings, it's still about 15 to 25 minutes. Make that 35 to 40 for the upper level George Washington Bridge. 15 now for the lower Lincoln and Holland Tunnels, 10 to 15 minutes. 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Luxury starts here. Bob Williams, New Jersey Traffic North.
17: Joel Myra, New Jersey traffic south. Route 1, we need to talk about it. West Windsor, and then I'm going to tell you about Cinnaminson. One on the southbound side is slow, packed from Harrison Street down to Washington Road, where a tractor trailer broke down and the right lane got blocked off. So that is Route 1 in Mercer County in the West Windsor area. Now, miraculously, all the traffic is just going on the southbound side. Not a lot of rubberneckers, so that's a good thing. You want to know about Cinnaminson? I'll tell you. There's an accident at 130 northbound, and it's at Route 73 with a crash. Two left lanes are blocked off. 130 north at 73. 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Next report in 15 minutes from the D'Agostino Law Bite Back Traffic Desk. I'm Jill Myra, New Jersey 101.5.
12: 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Here's your instant weather.
18: Warm and humid this afternoon with periods of clouds and sun. There'll be a thunderstorm around any time along the southern coast and in the afternoon elsewhere. Highs will be in the mid-80s. A spotty thunderstorm around this evening, mainly towards central and south Jersey, and most likely dry in the northwest hills, otherwise becoming partly cloudy. Still humid tonight with lows in the 60s. Then Saturday, sunny to partly cloudy, turning less humid to kick off the holiday weekend, especially in northern areas. Highs will be near 80. Then Sunday, a pleasant day with a mix of sun and clouds. Highs will be in the upper 70s. Labor Day Monday proper, sunny to partly cloudy. Another beautiful day with low humidity. The high near 80. From the Earth Treasures Fine Jewelers Weather Desk, I'm meteorologist Jason Caterina.
12: In Rahway, it's 85. Stone Harbor, 78. And in Old Bridge, 78 degrees. Fast traffic. Instant weather every 15 minutes on New Jersey 101.5.
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12: .9 on New Jersey 101.5. All right, let's jump right back into it. Clavon in Rahway. What's
21: good
12: going
21: on? Good morning, Bill.
12: Morning. How are you?
21: I'm doing good there, Devil Dog.
12: There you go. Semper Fi, brother. So what's happening? What do you got going on for Labor Day?
21: I'm a Navy veteran, so I'm going to be hanging out with all my shipmates.
12: I love it.
21: Somewhere.
12: I
21: it's
12: love
21: happy
12: it.
21: Hour somewhere.
12: It's happy hour somewhere. That is right. That is right.
21: Yes, sir. Yes, sir. So I said, let me go. They said, Bill Spadia, he's from Rahway. I said, how come I don't know that name? Because Bill's probably older than me.
12: That's funny. Yeah, that's the other one. No, yeah. I'm not from Rahway.
21: Oh, no?
12: No, I was born in Camden, and I grew up in Cherry Hill. What's interesting, Clavon? It's not a common name the way I spell it.
21: Oh.
12: So it's S-P-A-D-E-A. The common name is I-A. I don't even know what that means. Maybe they changed it when they landed at the island. I have no idea. Anyway, look, I've been to Rahway. Does that count? I love Rahway.
21: Oh, yeah, me too. I go back there as much as I can. But yeah. I live in Ewing now, so maybe I'll come to the radio station.
12: Hey, we're neighbors. Come on. You're right around the corner.
21: I know. I learned that the other day.
12: I love it. Well, Clavon, listen, thank you for calling. Thanks for checking in. Have an awesome Labor Day weekend with the guys.
21: You too.
12: All right,
21: and
12: man.
21: Go Navy.
12: There you go. At least beat Army. I'm with you.
21: Yeah.
12: I'm with you on that.
21: Yes, sir.
12: Right.
21: Yes,
12: take,
21: sir.
12: Take care, later. Clavon. All right, let's go to, I've found, yeah, Patty in Marlboro. Jen, how come you thought I was from Rahway? Patty, did...
17: I don't know why he thought you were... I looked at you like, you are? I thought you were from Camden.
12: Yeah.

0: Yeah.
1: Anyway.
0: All right.
1: Patty, what do you got for us? Can I help you?
2: Yes, I was listening to your talking with the veterans.
1: Yes.
2: And there are times when you get a diagnosis of a really bad disease, and you're so stunned that you don't really get all the information that you might.
1: 100%. The shock doesn't wear off, and you're sitting in the office trying to make decisions for the rest of your life. I know. So what happened?
2: Yeah. Well, the VA does a lot of stuff for people with some of the bad diseases, like, for example, ALS, which is a terminal diagnosis.
1: Yes.
2: And if nobody tells them to contact the VA, they just go through the end of their lives dealing with the hospitals. The VA offers a lot of support. And what I would like you to do is advertise, if you can, the fact that if you get a diagnosis like that, even if they say no, the worst they can say is, no, we don't have anything for you, we can't help you. But to contact the VA and ask them.
1: I have told people that I think one of the important things you really can do is get in touch and let the Veterans Network help you navigate the VA, because a lot of veterans have called this show upset with the Veterans Administration, saying I can't get through. We had the one guy he needed a hip replacement. It was really bad, and here's a disabled vet, and they discharged him way too soon. Didn't get the help he needed. And I'm not saying that to bash the VA. I'm saying you're correct. They have tons of services. It is important. But with everything, you need someone to help guide it. So I advise people to go the Veterans Network, the New Jersey Veterans Network, a simple website, njvn.org, or call 973-332-1556. If you are having any difficulty getting the medical services you need, we can help you, walk you through it, and help you get into the right person at the VA. Patty, thank you. Appreciate your call and appreciate that PSA on behalf of our vets. It's 9:30 right now. Eric Scott with the news.
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4: News, business, sports, traffic, and weather. I'm Eric Scott. Here's everything you need to know right now on New Jersey 101.5. Burlington Stores leaving New Jersey after more than 50 years, moving its corporate headquarters to Philadelphia, Pennsylvania, offering $30 million in incentives. It's the latest company to announce they're leaving New Jersey since Mikey Sherrill became governor. Another painful health insurance hike coming for thousands of New Jersey public employees. Local government premiums rising more than 17%. New Jersey taxpayers could be stuck with an $84 million bill from February's monster storm. The White House has now rejected an appeal for FEMA disaster relief. Fire investigators looking for the cause of a blaze at a Somerset County senior apartment complex. Lightning was reported in the area moments before the fire, but officials haven't said yet that's specifically the cause. Congressman Jeff Van Drew wants answers and potential refunds after a federal audit of Atlantic City Electric. He's also demanding the entire New Jersey Board of Public Utilities resign. Now the New Jersey 101.5 Business Report. One of New Jersey's most historic hotels is back after a dramatic transformation. Flemington's Union Hotel now features 100 rooms, a steakhouse, and a speakeasy. The Union Hotel dates back to 1814. Traffic and weather coming up. 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
5: 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Rutgers football lost to UMass 37-21. The Scarlet Knights were 29.5-point favorites heading into the game. It was UMass football's first win in nearly 2 years. Coach Greg Schiano says they were outcoached and outplayed.
6: UMass and Coach Arasimiak and his staff and players, they outcoached us. They outcoached me. They outplayed our players. We got licked tonight, and there's no other thing to say about it.
5: Tonight, the Phillies open a huge four-game series against the Atlanta Braves. Christopher Sanchez takes the mound for the Phillies while Chris Sale goes for Atlanta. First pitch is at 6:40. The Yankees continue their West Coast road trip as they head to San Diego to face the Padres. First pitch is at 9:40. And last night at the U.S. Open in Queens, Americans Taylor Fritz, Madison Keys, and Coco Gauff punched their ticket to the round of 32. I'm Kyle Forsini with your New Jersey 101.5 Sports Report, brought to you by Earth Treasures Fine Jewelers in Eatontown, proud partner of the New York Giants.
4: All right, now let's keep you moving on the morning commute. Here is New Jersey. And here's weather now on New Jersey 101.5.
0: On Route 78 westbound side, we've got delays at exit 24 out toward exit 20. That's an accident being cleared away. And a lot of traffic on the Garden State Parkway up toward exit 145, 148. Got the turnpike at interchange 10. That's an accident being cleared from the exit ramp with an overturned truck, north and southbound side turnpike by interchange 10. You got the Hudson River crossings 35 to 40 at the GW Bridge upper, lower level 15, Lincoln and Holly.
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1: 9:40 on New Jersey 101.5. Good morning. I am Bill Spadia with you till 10 o'clock this morning, so our time is running short. Funny, off-air, we just had the off-air conversations kind of reflect a little bit of what happens on the air. We went from air conditioning to bruschetta. And it was like 180 degrees there, Jill. But EJ, like who's coming up next, is EJ's in for Dennis today, right?
18: Yes, because Dennis is not in on Fridays. I think Judy's still in Mexico or something.
19: No, she's back today, I believe.
18: Is she back?
1: So is it EJ and Judy today at 10?
19: No, I thought it was Kyle and Judy.
1: Kyle and Judy? Oh, I don't know. EJ's here because EJ.
18: Kyle and Judy and EJ.
19: Maybe it's Kyle, Judy, and EJ.
1: EJ walks in and he's like, "You're right about bruschetta."
19: Yeah, out of nowhere.
1: Out of nowhere. Right in. Total validation, because if you're going to, bruschetta, the challenge with it, again, is it falls off the bread. Now, compare that to the pan con tomate.

0: pantomime.
1: I'm just doing a Spanish dance. Jill's doing some Egyptian move. I don't know what the hell she was doing.
0: Little Egyptian.
2: I'm going to Zumba class.
0: I feel like, no, I think it's a bullfight. I think that, like, the vendors at the bullfight would be selling this. And during intermission, if they have such a thing at the bullfight, like the clean the blood, the you would have this song playing. It's kind of like the movie theaters.
2: It's a conquistador.
1: I feel like we should run with the
0: Bulls. Didn't the movie theaters have like go get your popcorn now? Mm-hmm. Like there was a little jingle in the beginning.
2: Yeah.
0: So I feel like this is the bullfight jingle. Go get your pancon tomat while we clean up the bull.
1: Could you imagine us running with the Bulls in Pamplona?
0: At this.
1: Forget it.
0: Yes, the running of the Bulls. Like the intermission at the running of the Bulls. You're playing pancon tomat.
1: I did.
0: Right? Yeah. Now the other thing is, and we haven't talked about this in a while, but you remember... I was on a whole kick with
2: cacao.
0: Don't get-

0: but like move your head. It's great.
1: Oh, it's the best.
0: The band has done a good job with
2: I think I hurt myself with the food stuff.
0: Are you all right?
1: Don't get bitter. Get better.
0: Don't get bitter.
1: Get better.
2: Get better.
1: Bean
2: with
1: like
2: cacao.
1: Coffee bean.
0: Bean there. Done
1: bean
0: that.
1: There or cacao bean
0: there.
1: Bean.
0: Done that. Yeah, I do like the cacao. I don't know that there's any mixing between the cacao and the tomato.
2: No, I like the chocolate covered tomato. Ew. No.
0: No, but I think there are. I'm wondering. There are hot sauces that involve cacao.
2: I guarantee there is a recipe with cacao and tomato.
0: Did I

0: for each person, each flight.
1: Oh, so it was 500.
2: So it was 500 a person.
0: It was 500 a person.
2: That's what we asked you before. You said no.
0: When did I say no?
2: Jill, didn't he not say no?
1: That's why I think you better cash these in. Today, book a flight. I want you to book a flight today.
2: Yeah, you better book it because you're going to get screwed, definitely. Yes.
0: Can you imagine the 2 hours and 46 minutes? Like, that is so
1: obnoxious. He had time to make a
0: sauce. I had time to make a sauce. I did. I had the ribs. The ribs came out great. The ribs went in. And it was funny. I wasn't going to do the ribs. I said to Jody, I'm like, you know what? Because Michael's home and Elizabeth and Charlie are flying in tonight.
1: Oh, you got a reason to cook.
0: Yeah, and wow. I said, let me do this call first, then I'll make the ribs.
2: And you thought it was going to be an easy call.
0: So after an hour, I'm like, I better get these ribs going because I'm still on the phone. And once I decided that it was time to dig in, like I said, because Jody's mom walked out. She's like, are you still on with you? I said, yeah, they don't realize I will stay on until tomorrow.
1: I will beat them down. And guess what? Yeah. I would have had to charge my phone at some point in the conversation, because a 2.5 hour phone call with my phone,
2: right?
1: My phone would have been fried.
0: Next, we have a charger on one of the counters. So at one point, I plugged it in just to make sure. It was hovering around 40%. I was ready.
1: 40? Oh my God, 40%?
2: We would have been done. Yeah.
0: No, 40% is fine. This is what my kids make fun of me. They have their phones are at like 20, and they're like, it's fine. I don't need to charge.
2: I start charging my phone at like 50.
0: Is a sign of
1: it's
0: age.
1: It's like a gas tank.
0: As near boomers.
2: Coming from the man who was fixing his glasses this week on the field.
1: No, but that is a thing. I think you're right.
0: I'm not saying you're all old. I'm saying that it's an older mentality to be nervous if your phone's not at 100.
1: Yes. How many times have my kids handed me their phone to like whatever for a reason and I look at it
0: like it's 18%.
1: It's on yellow. Like it's
0: yes.
1: It's,
0: what are you doing?
1: It's yellow.
2: But mine's not an age thing. I just like a full charge. I always do.
0: I know, I think that they've trained us to do that, and I think it actually hurts the battery. You do need to let it run down, and then let it charge up. But I bought these little. The Chinese communists are making these portable
1: little power packs.
0: They're great, but the one I just bought says you cannot fly with this.
1: Ooh.
2: Oh.
1: Oh my gosh.
0: So now I don't use it because I'm nervous. I'm like, is it going to catch fire in my house?
1: Not going to do. But anyway, you had enough juice to get through the call.
0: I got through the call.
2: You got through the call.
0: Yeah, 3 hours and success. She literally, I should have recorded it because her giving up at the end, it was like we were two warriors in the arena. And it was like, all right, neither of us, we're just going to give you what you want.
1: The best too is when you had, because I had that same thing with American. I told you how to play. At the end of the conversation, you've made such a relationship that you're saying goodbye like Italians. Right. It takes
0: okay,
1: thank you so much. Are you gonna? You know what? I hope you have a good weekend.
0: We talked about Labor Day. Labor Day weather.
1: You're in a relationship.
0: It's gonna be great weather. She's like, well, I'm here in Atlanta. I'm like, oh, it's gonna be hot this weekend. Stay like.
1: Are you on Facebook? Let's follow each other.
0: We had a whole conversation.
2: Did you talk to her about cacao or a pancetta?
1: Or where you were?
0: I did. I mean, next time, you know, I hope I never have to call an airline again.
1: Did you fess up to where you work and what you do?
2: Did you get that far? No.
0: No, it goes through your brain.
1: Yeah.
0: So during the call, I wanted to tweet about it. Like I was about to post, and I'm like,
2: oh
0: no.
2: Oh my God, no.
0: I'm just going to get through this because I realized Jody walked out at one point and she's like, don't raise your voice because if they hang up on you, you're going to have to start all over again.
2: That's right.
1: And this so is
2: like, and they warned you. They warned you.
0: She came on. I got. I don't know if I actually yelled. I think I was so frustrated.
2: I said, sometimes.
0: Was after I told the woman, I'm like, where were you trained? Where were you trained?
1: Who raised you?
0: that was basically what I was saying.
1: Well, I was actually trained to answer that question.
0: Were you brought up in a barn? What the hell?
1: But she knew because she was trained to answer that question. She went right on.
0: Yeah, she moved right on. So the resolution is, I got the $250 back for me and for Jody, but I had to admit on the line that I gave Jody permission to use my $250, even though that was totally ridiculous. My hope is that protected the agent's job who made the mistake in the first place, because they'll get fired for it. But
1: and you're going to make her
0: pan con tomat.
1: You're going to send it to her.
0: I'll send it to her. You should bring it to the barbecue, by the way. Forget the mac and cheese. They don't really want that. 9:48. 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

0: vacation. Drive carefully, everybody. Got the Garden State Parkway southbound by exit 143 at Irvington. That's a tree hanging into the roadway on the shoulder of the road. Be careful there. Otherwise, the Turnpike Interchange 10. There's still problems exiting onto 440 and 287 with an overturned truck just past the toll plaza, affecting a couple of those ramps. Hudson River Crossing still 30 to 40 at the George Washington Bridge upper level leaving New Jersey. 10 to 15 for the lower. Lincoln and Holland Tunnels about 10 minutes. Bob Williams, New Jersey Traffic North.
1: Jill Myra, New Jersey traffic south. Route 1 on the southbound side. I have great news for you, West Windsor. It is easing out coming down from Plainsboro south of the hospital. That intersection at Route 1 south of Washington Road, Route 571, had a tractor trailer broken down. It's out of there. Cleared up. Another thing cleared, Cinnamon's in 130 North at Route 73. They just picked up an accident. So you're grooving and moving and grooving again at that intersection. 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Next report in 15 minutes from the D'Agostino Law Bite Back Traffic Desk. I'm Jill Myra, New Jersey 101.5.
2: Here's your instant weather. Warm and humid this afternoon with periods of clouds and sun. There'll be a thunderstorm around anytime along the southern coast and in the afternoon elsewhere. Highs will be in the mid-80s. A spotty thunderstorm around this evening, mainly towards central and south Jersey and most likely dry in the northwest hills. Otherwise becoming partly cloudy, still humid tonight with lows in the 60s. Then Saturday, sunny to partly cloudy, turning less humid to kick off the holiday weekend, especially in northern areas. Highs will be near 80. Then Sunday, a pleasant day with a mix of sun and clouds. Highs will be in the upper 70s. Labor Day Monday proper, sunny to partly cloudy. Another beautiful day with low humidity. The high near 80. From the Earth Treasures Fine Jewelers Weather Desk, I'm meteorologist Jason Caterina.
3: Woodbury 79, Colts Neck 79, and Brigantine 81 degrees. Fast traffic instant weather every 15 minutes on New Jersey 101.5.
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3: .9 on New Jersey 101.5. I am Bill Spadia. It is time for me to get out of here. I want to thank all the notes we're getting about bruschetta versus the pancon tomat on the app chat. Enrique, thank you. Yes, there's a Kingston car show tomorrow from 12 to 4 if you're in the Mercer County area. Listen, I am off. Everybody's off on Labor Day playing music, and then I'm off next week. So I'm back on, let's see, what is it, the 14th?
15: That would be the 14th.
3: The 11th, sir. September 11th is Friday.
15: Yes.
3: Yeah, so I'm back on the 14th. Catch me on Newsmax tomorrow morning from 7 to 9, and then I'm out. Phone's going to be off. So look, guys, have an absolutely fantastic Labor Day weekend. Weather's going to be perfect. We'll have a lot more as when I come back, it is really the start of that countdown toward the midterms. A lot of changes we need to see happen in New Jersey. So continue to follow me on social media. Enjoy your week. I'm looking forward to a little downtime with the family, and I will see you Monday the 14th at 6:00.

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1: It's 10:30. I'm Eric Scott with your New Jersey 101.5 News Flash. A South Jersey Walmart evacuated 19 people sent to the hospital because of a hazmat scare, but the culprit wasn't some exotic chemical. Investigators say it was a busted can of bug spray. More legal turmoil for Lumberton Committeewoman Gina LaPlaca and her estranged husband, Jason Carty, facing new domestic violence charges, and a judge has kicked LaPlaca out of pretrial intervention, and she is now likely headed to jail. One of New Jersey's most historic hotels, back after a dramatic transformation, Flemington's Union Hotel now features 100 rooms, a steakhouse, and a speakeasy. New Jersey is shutting down the state office created to root out public corruption. The 8-year experiment ends after leadership turmoil, misconduct allegations, and major courtroom defeats. A last-minute postal service overhaul for mail-in ballots has states warning of election chaos. More than 20 Democratic-led states, including New Jersey, are suing as the November midterms rapidly approach. That's your New Jersey 101.5 News Flash. Here's New Jersey Fast Traffic.
2: New Jersey Turnpike, still problems at Interchange 10. There's an overturned truck just past the toll plaza as you approach the ramps for I-287 and Route 440 at Edison. Delays exiting the Pike. Garden State Parkway, northbound side, earlier problems clearing by exit 117. If you're shorebound, everything is good. Southbound on the Parkway, Driscoll Bridge on down toward Toms River and all the way down to Atlantic City. And Route 195 looking good from the Turnpike over toward the Parkway. Got Route 78 much better westbound out by exit 20. A crash has been cleared. I'm Bob Williams. Next report in 15 minutes on New Jersey 101.5.
3: New Jersey 101.5. Instant weather, warm and humid with periods of clouds and sun. A thunderstorm today anytime along the southern coast and in the afternoon elsewhere. Highs will be in the mid-80s. A spotty thunderstorm around this evening, mainly towards central and south Jersey and most likely dry in the northwest hills. Otherwise becoming partly cloudy, still humid tonight with lows in the 60s. Saturday, headed into the holiday weekend, sunny to partly cloudy and less humid, especially in northern areas, highs near 80. Sunday will be pleasant with a mix of sun and clouds, highs in the upper 70s. And another gorgeous day for Labor Day Monday to wrap up the holiday weekend. Sunny to partly cloudy skies, still nice with low humidity, the high near 80 degrees on Monday. I'm meteorologist Jason Caterina.
1: Ocean City is 77, Patterson 75, Toms River is 79 degrees. Breaking news when it happens. 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
17: Your New Jersey Chime Time, 10:07, Friday morning, the end of the week, the end of the summer. And it's Labor Day weekend already, Kyle Forsini.
18: How about that?
17: How you doing this morning?
18: End of summer, officially.
17: I know.
18: Labor Day is the end of, well, it's not the actual end of summer, but it's the unofficial end.
17: Unofficial end. And local summer continues into October. Ocean water temperature stays in the 70s. So, a lot to look forward to. But a pretty nice weekend, sunny 80s all 3 days. So enjoy the weekend as we get ready for our Yacht Rock weekend on New Jersey 101.5, featuring double shots of Jersey's biggest Yacht Rock hit. So that should be fun. You're not hearing Judy Franco's voice.
18: That's right. She's not back today. Back on Monday. Tuesday. Back on Tuesday.
17: Apparently, there was a delay in something. Either a flight or the induction of labor. I'm not sure.
18: The fifth child has not been born yet.
17: I'm not sure yet, but she's not here. No, she was delayed coming back from her vacation, and she'll be back with you on Tuesday, and I guess Dennis is somewhere between here and Italy.
18: He is flying out tonight, so I don't think he's left yet, but his flight will be tonight, and he'll be in Italy
17: right. Tomorrow
18: morning.
17: And something else flew away, it seemed, from between last night and this morning, and that was many fans that jumped off the bandwagon for Rutgers. Not that they were even on the bandwagon. The season hasn't even started yet. It sort of like whimpered in last night, and a pretty devastating loss to a team that didn't win one game last year.
18: A team that had not won a game in nearly 2 years.
17: Oh,
18: their last win was October of 2024.
17: Right.
18: So almost a full 2 years since UMass had last won a football game. Rutgers was a 29.5-point favorite last night.
17: Yeah.
18: And they
17: got beat 37-21.
18: Got beat by two touchdowns.
17: Jeez.
18: I mean, honestly, if you look at a sports outcome that nobody saw coming and you could not predict, that's it.
17: Right.
18: That is one of those that will go down as just a complete whoopsie. In Rutgers football lore.
17: So were people going into this game saying, it's a given, it's game one, we're going to have a good time, the season's underway, and we're playing an easy team, and everything's going to be great, and it didn't turn out that way.
18: Yeah, I mean, if you're Rutgers, and typically how this happens, so they play in the Big Ten Conference, they've been in the Big Ten since, I believe, 2014, played in the Big East prior to that, which was more of a conference that was on their level of competitiveness, and they moved into the Big Ten, which has Ohio State and Michigan, right, and now Indiana, who just won the national championship last year. But it was a conference that was much more known for football than what Rutgers' program had been in years past. Okay. So they had been dominated in the Big Ten for a long time.
17: Right.
18: Smaller school going into that conference, getting wiped by the big teams.
17: Well, a lot of people were against that.
18: Right, exactly.
17: Yeah, rightfully so. I mean,
18: and so the early season
17: games.
18: And
17: they only did to sell tickets or to be more TV coverage? Or
18: yeah, and in theory, I guess bring in more money as well. And when you are in the early part of the season, you typically play teams that are lesser, like a UMass, the team right. that you should win. It's kind of the feel-good games. Do yeah. those for about the first 3 weeks of the year. You get to 3-0.
17: Right.
18: Then you start conference play, and you inevitably lose 5 or 6 of those games, and your record comes out to somewhere around 6-6 or 7-5. Yeah. So starting out 0-1, losing yeah. to UMass, that's unacceptable.
17: Game one, chance of fire Schiano.
18: Yeah.
17: That happened last night.
18: That was the level of loss that was last night. Yeah.
17: People were devastated about it, but yeah. it got us thinking about loyalty, right? Are you loyal to a team no matter what? Now, I've seen you with your ups and downs with your team.
18: Oh, yeah.
17: The Philadelphia Phillies.
18: Yeah.
17: You were very upset about the firing of the lead singer of Matchbox 20, Rob Thomas.
18: That's a very good point. I was.
17: But then Mattingly did well up until the All-Star break. And we're not talking sports. We're just using this as an entry point, as they say in talk radio. So they've been up and down, and your emotions, I've seen this with you. Mm-hmm. We have a TV in the studio. Sometimes sports is on it. Sometimes we have Maude on it because Kyle loves Maude.
18: It's very true.
17: But when the Phillies were on that one day, I said, you know, we can never, if the Phillies have a day game, we never have the TV on again because you were gone. You were so upset.
18: In the break, I was not happy. No. And I agreed with you. I said, we're not doing this ever again. I'm turning it off. It's just, I would rather not know what I don't know cannot hurt me.
17: Right.
18: And I'm better off that way.
17: So, but you haven't jumped off the Phillies bandwagon.
18: No, there's, of course not.
17: You still see hope as the season plays out into, I'm not even going to say it because that term that begins with a color and a month is a jinx to that team. So I'm not even going to say it. It would seem to me last night, game number one, Rutgers fans have lost all hope.
18: Yeah, I mean, look, when it comes to sports, at least for me, and I'm sure there's other people out there that feel the same way, I could never give up on a sports team. I would never not like them.
17: Right.
18: Say the season's over, it was one of the worst seasons they've ever had. By the time the next one rolls around, you have some sort of optimism.
17: The next season is always hope.
18: There's always hope. So as a sports fan, I could never give up on one of my teams.
17: Yeah.
18: Phillies, Giants, whoever, I couldn't do it.
17: Especially if you're an alumni of Rutgers, and most of those fans are alumni, or their kids are alumni.
18: Right.
17: So we're kind of using that as the entry point for the conversation this hour. It got us thinking about loyalty. How much can something you love disappoint you before you finally walk away? I mean, that can apply to maybe your favorite TV show, like we said, your favorite sports team, perhaps your relationship, maybe a restaurant or a store, something that just totally let you down when, and you said, I'm done.
18: Something you eventually gave up on. You said, I've given it enough time, not anymore.
17: Something you had so much passion for and you loved it like 200% and then you loved it minus 15%. You just totally lost all your loyalty to that brand or that team or maybe another person. 1-800-283-101.5.
18: So real quick, and it's not sports related at all. A little bit of a different angle here. But what I gave up on, something that I tried and I tried and I tried and I said, it's not for me. Going to bed early and waking up early. It's just simply not for me.
17: Yeah.
18: I like to be a night owl. The Phillies just played on the West Coast. It was perfect for me.
17: So you were up late.
18: I was up late. I was watching those games till past midnight, and I said, I'm not the guy that goes to bed at 9:45 or 10 p.m. and wakes up at the crack of dawn.
17: Yeah.
18: I would like to be. I tried making myself that. I think the mornings are great. I like to stay in bed a little bit later. I like to stay up a little bit later. Yeah. I have given up on trying to become a morning person.
17: Okay, it's never going to happen for you.
18: It's just not going to happen.
17: Yeah.
18: I'm done with it. I'm not trying anymore.
17: But you gave up.
18: I tried for about a year trying to make myself like that. And all of a sudden I said, it's just, my body is not meant for that.
17: Right. Some people give up on political candidates. I mean, I know some MAGA people that have given up on the president.
18: Sure.
17: There, I know people that have given up on the Catholic Church. Uh-oh, I brought up religion and politics. But you know what? All is in play in this hour. We want to hear about stuff that you have given up on, whether it's Greg Schiano, whether it's Rutgers, maybe it's a restaurant, or perhaps it's a politician that you love so much that you're totally out on. 1-800-283-101.5. Let's go to Anthony on Staten Island. Hey, Anthony, you're on New Jersey 101.5.
11: Yeah, hey, EJ, Kyle. I'll personally never give up on President Trump, but as Kyle knows, I'm a big Mets fan, and I'm very loyal to them. I'm not an insane fan, but this year was probably the toughest in a very, very long time because the general manager, as Kyle knows, ripped the heart out of the team.
18: Yeah.
11: Took away three, did not have Pete Alonso come back or didn't give him the offer he wanted. Although they did give him an offer a few years back that was definitely worth it. But, you know, then you had Nimmo, a fan favorite, McNeil. These guys were homegrown men.
18: Right.
11: And they just let them go, and they replaced them with players that are not playing right now. I mean, not only was it a bust, I mean, they're not even playing.
18: Yeah, I mean, they really, Anthony, stripped down the roster, like you said, people who were fan favorites, guys who had been there for a very long time, and all of a sudden now you're watching a bunch of guys you've never seen or heard before be on your team. And I can understand how that kind of makes it a little bit harder to root for them, especially when they had the season that they've had.
11: Yeah, the only saving grace is they brought up some young guys that
18: for sure
11: are very good. They give us a little hope, but you know, at least your Phillies are in the running. We've been out of it since day one, which is really insane.
18: Well, Anthony, so real quick, I'm a huge sports fan too, and I would imagine you've been a lifelong Mets fan. There's probably nothing they could do to make you stop being a fan, right? Like, even if they stink, even if you don't like the decisions that are made, you root for the name on the front of the jersey, not the name on the back.
17: Well, Anthony, your dad was probably a Mets fan, and your grandfather, right? It was handed down.
11: No. Honestly, my father was not a big sports fan.
17: Okay.
11: I just grew up just getting to like the newer teams, the Mets,
17: right,
11: the Jets, and the Islanders in hockey,
17: right,
11: whereas the other group usually follows the Giants, the Yankees,
17: right,
11: and the Rangers. So it was the newer teams because I really had no prior allegiance, but I can never personally root for the Yankees.
17: You said you're a Jets fan? You're a Jets fan too?
11: Yeah, and that's the one that has me almost jumping off.
17: Well, I mean, listen, yeah, you know, I'm going to make a confession here. I'm from South Jersey, so I'm a Philly guy. But growing up, you know, I'm 64, so I was a big Joe Namath fan growing up, and
11: right,
17: and I really loved the whole vibe of the Jets at that time, and I liked the Jets before I liked the Eagles.
18: Wow.
17: Because of the strength of Namath, because of the cachet that team had.
11: He definitely put the AFC on the map, you know, winning that Super Bowl,
17: right,
11: and talking and backing up his words. And I was only 11 at the time.
17: Well, but since those days, nothing's happened. And then, God forbid, you had those Grich Kotite years. They took the Eagles trash.
11: Oh my God, it's been the worst out of my three teams. But
17: yeah,
11: I have to stay loyal, and hopefully someday, you know, my children, unfortunately, follow, and they have never seen a championship, which is really bad.
17: My son's
11: going to be 35. My daughter's going to be 39. And I don't know. But you know what? They have a lot of friends in the same boat. That, you know, we're loyal, and we'll stick with them. But
18: I mean, being a sports fan of the teams that you're a fan of, Anthony, is that's got to be rough. Appreciate the phone call.
17: Always great to hear from Anthony. So it's not going to be a sports hour. Don't worry. I know we have plenty of non-sports fans on the station. But as an entry point into the conversation, when do you finally give up on something you love? And the reason we're talking about this is that Rutgers played a team that didn't win one game last year and barely won any games two seasons ago. And they lost pretty badly, 37-21 last night. People were chanting, "Fire Schiano." I don't think those people are going to give up on Rutgers, but maybe they've given up on the coach. What have you given up on, whether it was sports team, maybe it was a restaurant, maybe it was a politician, maybe it was we don't care what it is. We want to hear what you gave up on and why. That's what makes it so interesting. 1-800-283-101.5. It's a Kyle and EJ in for Dennis and Judy. Here's New Jersey Fast Traffic.
2: Good morning, EJ and Kyle. Good morning, drivers. Troubles at the Turnpike, Interchange 10 at Edison. Just past the Toll Plaza at Interchange 10, it's an overturned truck still being cleared. Several lanes are blocked. On Route 280 westbound side by Exit 11, climbing the big hill past the parkway, it's a debris spill, and at least the right lane is closed. We've got the Hudson River Crossing still 35-plus at the George Washington Bridge, Lincoln and Holland Tunnels with a 10- to 15-minute delay, and Route 35 southbound with a water main break into Point Pleasant Beach by Arnold Avenue. Left lane is closed. 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Next report in 15 minutes in the All-American Auto Group Traffic Desk on New Jersey 101.5.
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3: New Jersey 101.5, instant weather, periods of clouds and sun, warm and humid today with a thunderstorm anytime along the southern coast and in the afternoon elsewhere. Highs will be in the mid-80s. Tonight, a spotty thunderstorm around this evening, mainly towards central and south Jersey, and most likely dry in the northwest hills at that point, becoming partly cloudy, still humid, lows in the 60s. Less humid as we make our way into the holiday weekend Saturday, sunny to partly cloudy, on the high near 80. Pleasant Sunday with sun and clouds, highs in the upper 70s. I'm meteorologist Jason Caterina.
18: And right now, let's check temperatures around the Garden State. Currently, it is 80 in Ocean City, 77 in Patterson. Tom's River is 82. Fast traffic, instant weather every 15 minutes on New Jersey 101.5. 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Then head to Edison Nissan and take advantage of their fall specials. Come see what's on the lot right now at Edison Nissan at 401 U.S. Highway 1 in Edison and online at myedisonnissan.com. 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
17: 1025 here at New Jersey 101.5. Kyle and EJ in for Dennis and Judy. Judy back on Tuesday with Kyle. Dennis off to Italy in the Alps. He is the world's most interesting man, that Dennis Malloy.
18: Yeah, I'll be traveling around Italy and Switzerland.
17: Yeah.
18: It's going to be a heck of a vacation.
17: So when do you finally give up on something you love? Rutgers fans watched their team lose to UMass 37-21 last night, and some fans were already chanting, "Fire Schiano! Fire Schiano!" And it got us thinking about loyalty and how much can something you love disappoint you before you finally walk away. It doesn't have to be sports. It can be anything. Let's go to Bob in Ewing. Bob, you're on New Jersey 101.5.
21: Good morning, fellas.
17: Morning, Bob.
21: Listen, side note on that. I watched that game last night rooting for the second string quarterback for Rutgers to get in because he's a local product, went to the same high school as my kids, Notre Dame.
17: Really? Oh, cool. Is he from Lawrence or Ewing, or where's he from?
21: He's from Pennington.
17: Oh, Pennington. Okay.
21: He's only a sophomore, and he almost got the starting job, and then they brought this other guy in. Now, I will say, I don't think it's the other quarterback's fault entirely. He didn't have a good game, but he wasn't even getting any blocking, so that didn't help.
17: Right.
21: But anyway, I do believe A.J. Cerace has the job now. It sure looked like it at the end of the game. But, yeah, I've given up on the Jets and the Giants. I mean, you know, if they ever make a comeback, I'll jump back on the bandwagon. But it's just pathetic.
17: So how are you going to spend your Sundays or whenever the teams are playing? You're not going to watch them?
21: I'm going to watch Red Zone.
18: There you okay. go. Watch everybody else.
17: Yeah. Well, you know what? That's why where fantasy comes into play, right?
18: Sure.
17: Because when your teams are so disappointing and you have your own fantasy team, it gives you something to follow and something to watch and something to root for.
18: Absolutely. Yeah. It makes Sundays a little bit easier when your teams are the worst two teams in the NFL for the last decade and a half. Right. Bob, appreciate the phone call, man. I have always thought, and maybe this is because I've seen a lack of championships from the sports teams that I have watched, mm-hmm. but I've always felt that the best feeling you have as a sports fan is hope. It's not the feeling at the end when you win the championship.
17: Yes.
18: It's the fact that you have hope.
17: And the hope isn't any stronger than it is on opening day in baseball.
18: Exactly.
17: Right.
18: Yeah, I mean, opening day in baseball, you got a whole summer, fall, spring to watch this team play games.
17: Right.
18: You feel that sense of excitement and hope, and you want to see what that season's going to play out and become. That is a better feeling to me than watching your team go and win it all or watching your team get close to winning it all, because then you've got all those nerves.
17: Right.
18: Right, and you're so worried about what the outcome may be. But that feeling of hope is unbeatable.
17: I remember opening day this year, all three of the local Major League Baseball teams won. I believe the Mets, the Yankees, and the Phillies all won mm-hmm. on opening day.

0: Hey, so that's another day of extended hope. But in this Rutgers case, with them losing on their, you know, opening day,
1: right?
0: Is there any hope after last night's loss? And that would seem, with the people that were at the stadium, not so much.
1: No, I mean, again, that was this part of the schedule where you're supposed to get out of the first two or three games 2-0 or 3-0 because right. You're playing lesser competition before the Big Ten schedule ramps up and you're playing the big time college football schools,
0: right?
1: And so to lose the game against UMass, I'm not saying that that's the end of the season for Rutgers. Could they, you know, rectify the situation, get back on track with a win this upcoming week? Yeah, maybe.
0: Right.
1: Maybe that's possible. And you can kind of get some sort of hope back. But it certainly takes away from all the preseason hope you may have had.
0: Right.
1: It really hurts that feeling.
0: If you have thoughts on that, 1-800-283-101.5. But beyond sports, you know, I can bring up a restaurant 10 years ago that me and my friends religiously every Friday night, we would all meet up at this restaurant. There was a great bartender. The service was great. The owners were warm and welcoming. It was decorated, you know, with a really nice vibe, you know, very homey. You wanted to be there. And the food was great. It was some of the best eggplant parmesan I ever had. Then the owners sold the place, and then the new owner kind of ran it a little more cheaply. With instead of two bartenders, there was one bartender, and nobody could get their drinks on time, so that was one strike. Then they redecorate it for no reason. I mean, here's the thing about some businesses. They're doing great. God bless them. The business is good. And then for one reason or another, you've got these wacky owners that feel like they need to change something.
1: Yeah.
0: When they don't have to.
1: If it ain't broke, don't fix it.
0: Right. So that happened. And then the service at the bar went down. Maybe the quality of the food went down a little bit. And the vibe just wasn't the same anymore. And little by little, we still went, but it became less frequent, and we don't really go so much anymore.
1: Shame.
0: We fell off, and they had a really good thing going. The new owner should have just continued exactly what the previous owner had. But
1: right. Then,
0: you know, people come in, they look at spreadsheets, they look at profit margins, and they ruin it. We don't go to that restaurant anymore. So that's another example outside of sports. We would love to hear something that you have given up on and why, because we were just so negatively moved by Rutgers last night. 1-800-283-101.5.
2: 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A South Jersey Walmart evacuated 19 people sent to the hospital because of a hazmat scare, but the culprit wasn't some exotic chemical. Investigators say it was a busted can of bug spray. More legal turmoil for Lumberton Committeewoman Gina LaPlaca and her estranged husband, Jason Carty, facing new domestic violence charges. And a judge has kicked LaPlaca out of pretrial intervention, and she is now likely headed to jail. One of New Jersey's most historic hotels, back after a dramatic transformation, Flemington's Union Hotel now features 100 rooms, a steakhouse, and a speakeasy. New Jersey is shutting down the state office created to root out public corruption. The 8-year experiment ends after leadership turmoil, misconduct allegations, and major courtroom defeats. A last-minute postal service overhaul for mail-in ballots has states warning of election chaos. More than 20 Democratic-led states, including New Jersey, are suing as the November midterms rapidly approach. That's your New Jersey 101.5 News Flash. Here's New Jersey Fast Traffic.
3: New Jersey Turnpike, Edison, Interchange 10. Still the cleanup of that overturned truck past the toll plaza that was loaded with fruit for the last couple of hours. They've been working on that. At Route 35 southbound, that's a water main break. Left lane is closed coming into Point Pleasant between McLean Avenue and Arnold Avenue. Route 78 westbound, earlier problems cleared by exit 24 and exit 20. At Route 280 westbound, debris spill past the Garden State Parkway out toward exit 11. Hudson River Crossing, still a half an hour, leaving New Jersey at the GW Bridge. Upper level, lower level 15, Lincoln and Holland Tunnels 5 to 10, and heading down the shore or down the turnpike out of state, looking pretty good all the way down to the Delaware Bridge. Garden State Parkway looking good down to the shore points in Ocean, Monmouth counties, all the way down to Atlantic. 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Next report in 15 minutes on New Jersey 101.5.
4: New Jersey 101.5 instant weather, periods of clouds and sun, warm and humid today with a thunderstorm anytime along the southern coast and in the afternoon elsewhere. Highs will be in the mid-80s. Tonight, a spotty thunderstorm around this evening, mainly towards central and south Jersey, and most likely dry in the northwest hills at that point, becoming partly cloudy, still humid, lows in the 60s. Less humid as we make our way into the holiday weekend. Saturday, sunny to partly cloudy on the high near 80. Pleasant Sunday with sun and clouds, highs in the upper 70s. I'm meteorologist Jason Caterina.
2: Long Branch is 79, Phillipsburg 75, North Brunswick is 76 degrees. 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
0: And it's Kyle and EJ filling in for Dennis and Judy today. We'll be here till noon. Lou and Michelle at noon, and Dominski and Moore at 3 o'clock this afternoon. Are you the person who sticks with your team, maybe your favorite restaurant, your employer? Maybe things have gone so wrong at your job that you gave up. You said, that's it, I'm out. Maybe your car brand, maybe your beer brand. I don't know, maybe something changed and you were out. Whatever you love, no matter how badly they let you down, you stuck with it for a while, but then you had enough. What's the breaking point? Like with Rutgers last night, losing the season opener after losing to a team that didn't win one game last year. 1-800-283-101.5.
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2: And today it's me, EJ, and Kyle Forsini to continue the conversation. And for Dennis and Judy, Judy back on Tuesday with Kyle, 1-800-283-101.5. And the question is, are you the person who sticks with your team, your favorite restaurant, your employer, your car brand, your beer brand, whatever it might be? You stick with it, whatever, no matter what, no matter how badly they let you down, until there's a breaking point and you said, that's it, I'm done. And we're wondering if Kyle, if Rutgers is at that point after their loss last night.
3: And again, I think a lot of sports fans, and maybe this is just the way that I think about it, so I'm assuming others do as well. If you don't think like this, let me know. I am such a diehard fanatic for the teams that I root for that they could punch me in the face and I wouldn't care. Right, I would still root for that team.
2: Yeah,
3: it's in my DNA. I've done it since I was a little kid. I have rooted for the same teams my entire life.
2: Yeah,
3: that's not going to change no matter how bad they are. Phillies were horrible for
2: yes.
3: the majority of my growing up years.
2: Right,
3: from when I was about 12 till I was 22, they never made the playoffs. Never even sniffed the playoffs. They were always horrible. It sucked. I didn't like it. I hated having to watch them. It drove me nuts, but I was still a fan. And when they eventually got good again, made it feel that much better.
2: Right.
3: Kind of in the same boat with the Giants,
2: right,
3: where they've been horrible for like my entire life.
2: And just to explain to the audience, you may be a big Philadelphia Phillies fan, but on the other side, I mean, am I giving a truth away that I shouldn't?
3: No, go ahead.
2: That you're a big Giants fan.
3: Yeah, it's very odd. Like, yeah. I will be the right hand up.
2: Well,
3: I'll tell you first.
2: I know why. Because where you grew up, right? You grew up in Chesterfield, Northern Burlington County, and
3: sort of.
2: I know there's a family background there too.
3: Right.
2: But that I always say the area of like Trenton, 195 toward Belmar, a little tiny bit north and south of that. I call that the brackish zone. You know what brackish water is?
3: Right.
2: A combination of salt and fresh. The Trenton area over to Belmar is like, it's all mixed up with fans before New York and Philly.
3: I mean, it really is. The local news that I get is Philadelphia, and now I live in Mount Holly, so now you're more in Philly area. But where I grew up in Chesterfield, we got Philadelphia local news.
2: Yes.
3: If you went 3 miles down the road to Allentown, where my uncle lives, he gets New York news.
2: You're going from Burlington into Monmouth County.
3: You are really on that border of whatever, like the New York border versus the Philadelphia border.
2: Right.
3: And I got my teams from my dad. There's a little bit more to it, but basically the roundabout way of saying it is I just got my sports teams from my father.
2: Right.
3: I rooted for the teams that he rooted for. I have given him grief for it a number of times and said, why did you make me a fan of these teams?
2: Right.
3: They stink. But I mean, the same goes for the Giants, where they've been horrible for the last 10 years. When they're finally good again, if that day ever comes, it will make it feel that much better. So I can't give up on what I like for sports.
2: Yeah, so sports is probably, I would think that, you know, people, I mean, and realistically, are people really going to give up on Rutgers? They might give up on this season after last night's performance, but, you know, they could have graduated from Rutgers 10, 20, 30, 40 years ago,
3: sure,
2: and their kids went there, and, you know, maybe you live in Middlesex County and you consider it your local team. It's like into Pennsylvania. Once you get away from Philly and Pittsburgh, Penn State is like the local team.
3: Right.
2: It's a whole different world out there for that team, and we know they've had their troubles.
3: Oh, yeah.
2: Which was in the news again last week with Sandusky being released. But people stuck with that team even through all of that.
3: And I think, so real quick to go off of the sports thing, because I've made it clear I can't change my sports team.
2: Yes.
3: Something I should have given up on that I didn't was the TV show Dexter. And I talked a lot about a couple of years ago how I was very into that show. First four seasons were some of the best seasons of TV I thought I had ever watched. I was captivated by that show.
2: Right. What's his name? Hall?
3: Michael C. Hall is the lead actor in that. Yeah, very good. And the show was great for four seasons. All of a sudden, they killed off a character, and the show just kind of went downhill after that. And I don't know, jumped the shark is the correct term.
2: Yeah, it goes back to Happy Days, that
3: but
2: term.
3: It just was not good anymore.
2: Right.
3: And I knew it, and I didn't enjoy watching it the same. And if anybody else has ever been in that same boat with a TV show, I'm sure there's ones that you have given up on because something happened and it just wasn't good anymore.
2: Right. The later seasons just aren't as good as the first few seasons. Sue in Mount Laurel. Hey, Sue, you're on New Jersey 101.5.
4: Hi. Well, I can appreciate what you were just talking about the brackish

0: friends that are Yankees fans, Sue?
1: Not really.
0: You don't have friends that are, because I know Yankees fans, I mean, they may not like the Red Sox. They don't like anything to do with Boston. Mm-hmm. They don't even like Aerosmith. I mean, they don't.
1: I know.
0: They don't like the Cars. They don't like the band Boston. They hate everything. Those Yankees fans are rough on you Boston fans.
1: That's okay, because we don't have to brag because we have 7 rings.
2: There you go.
1: And 6, and one, he has one. I just love the whole, my husband does not, like, kind of like, I guess Kyle's or somebody's dad who wasn't into sports, one of the callers. My husband could care less. I drove out to Pittsburgh to see the Buccaneers play when Tom Brady went to the Buccaneers. I drove out to Cleveland for Brady's first game back after he was suspended for Deflategate.
0: You're a big fan.
1: Oh, I am a big fan. My kids bought me a ticket for his induction into the Hall of Fame. That was an amazing event with everybody was there, Randy Moss, and oh my God.
2: That's awesome. So, I mean, and Sue, thank you for the phone call. Very clearly, a very big sports fan, and would never change
0: the
2: team.
0: And the Patriots had a decent season last year, but the year before that, right? And the year before, they had some really bad.
2: Yeah,
0: didn't they do a little better last year?
2: Well, they were in the Super Bowl.
0: Yeah,
2: last
0: okay, there
2: year.
0: You go.
2: Yeah. I mean, they were. Got to be honest, Sue's had it pretty easy in terms of sports.
0: Right.
2: Red Sox have been one of the best teams in baseball since the turn of the century. Patriots have been the best team in the NFL since the turn of the century.
0: Right.
2: Not apples to oranges comparing our sports versus her sports, but she lives in an interesting area where she brought up Connecticut. And Connecticut, like New Jersey, a place where you don't have really any sports teams. I mean, New Jersey's got the Devils, but that's the only pro sports team they
0: our
2: have.
0: Teams play here.
2: But Connecticut's got nothing, right? So you could choose any team in the area you want. You could go towards Boston. You could do the New York thing. I guess you could theoretically do Philly if you wanted to do Philly as well. You've got your pick of the litter if you're living in Connecticut.
0: And Connecticut's not a big state, but I guess if you're in northern Connecticut, you follow Boston.
2: Probably,
0: if you're in southern Connecticut, you follow New York.
2: I would think. Exactly.
0: Like Delaware. But although there in Delaware, you've got Ravens fans and Eagles fans.
2: Of course. It's another one of those states where you don't have the pro sports teams. And you're right. In Jersey, we only have the Devils, but the Giants and Jets play here, which they don't want to represent Jersey, but they actually play in the state. That's a conversation for another day.
0: Yeah.
2: But it's not been good if you're a North Jersey person rooting for your New York sports teams. It's been pretty rough recently.
0: Yeah.
2: Unless you're a Yankees fan.
0: So beyond sports, I'm trying to think of a TV show, like you had mentioned Dexter, that I had given up on. And it's not the same if you like I started on Severance and I only got through a few.
2: You got to get through that.
0: I gave up on that, but it wasn't from a passion. It was because I just couldn't follow it. And I know a lot of it is sort of set in Jersey. What's it called?
2: Shot in Homedale.
0: What's the name of the company?
2: Forgetting the name of the, I'll look it up, but it's shot in Homedale.
0: At Bellworks.
2: Right, yes.
0: But I mean the name of the company.
2: Oh, Lumen.
0: Lumen. Not Lululemon.
2: Not Lululemon. Which I think that's how you got that originally.
0: Maybe that's
2: I think that's where that
0: I
2: came
0: could
2: from.
0: Combine the brand with the.
2: That's a show though that you gotta go back and read Reddit after the episode if you don't fully understand everything, because there's people out there that are so much smarter than you and I at dissecting TV shows, and they help me a lot when I'm watching a show that maybe I don't comprehend fully at all as well. But that is one I can't wait for season 3 to come out. I will not give up on that show.
0: No.
2: I mean, that's been phenomenal.
0: But we would like to hear what you gave up on, whether it was a sports team, whether it was a TV show, whether it was a restaurant. You know, maybe it was a politician. You were in their corner at one point, and then you gave up on it. Anything that you had so much passion for and you loved it. But sometimes that love passion can turn into hate passion. What do they say? There's a thin line between love and hate. I want to hear what you gave up on. People backing out on Rutgers after game one because they lost to a team that didn't win one game last year. Give us a call with your thoughts. 1-800-283-101.5. It's Kyle and EJ in for Dennis and Judy. And here's New Jersey Fast Traffic.
3: Cleanup continues. New Jersey Turnpike Interchange 10. That's an overturned truck just past the toll plaza on the ramps for 287 and 440. A lot of traffic on 287 southbound down to exit 5 and exit 3. And then you're good down toward the Garden State Parkway. Slowdowns on Route 1 north and south by Parsonage Road, Edison. That looks to be an accident. Hudson River Crossing still 25 to 30. George Washington Bridge upper, lower level 15. Lincoln and Holland Tunnels 5 to 10. And South Jersey roads are in pretty good shape. 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Looks like you got some traffic now coming off the Ben Franklin Walt Whitman bridges on the southbound 42 freeway down toward 295. I'm Bob Williams. Next Sport in 15 minutes on the All-American Auto Group Travel.

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2: New Jersey 101.5, instant weather, periods of clouds and sun, warm and humid today with a thunderstorm anytime along the southern coast and in the afternoon elsewhere. Highs will be in the mid-80s. Tonight, a spotty thunderstorm around this evening, mainly towards central and south Jersey, and most likely dry in the northwest hills at that point, becoming partly cloudy, still humid, lows in the 60s. Less humid as we make our way into the holiday weekend Saturday, sunny to partly cloudy, on the high near 80. Pleasant Sunday with sun and clouds, highs in the upper 70s. I'm meteorologist Jason Caterina.
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0: with me, EJ, and Kyle Frasini at 1-800-283-101.5. Talking about things that you've given up on. Have you given up on the Scarlet Knights after that terrible game last night? We have not given up on Judy Franco. She was supposed to be here today, but as you know, she's been very involved throughout the year with various sports events, right?
1: This is true. Quite the year for Miss Judy.
0: She went to the Olympics.
1: She did.
0: Right? And she competed in, do you remember?
1: Skiing,
0: right.
1: Ice skating. Luge.
0: Right. Yes.
1: There's a lot of things that she was a good athlete at that we were not privy to.
0: And then later on, didn't she do some stuff with baseball early on?
1: I mean, she did. Early in the season, it came out in relief for the Phillies and yes. pitched out of the bullpen.
0: And did she go to one of the national golf tournaments too?
1: She may have.
0: Yeah.
1: She may have. I wouldn't put it past her.
0: Well, apparently, we got breaking news here that she's being interviewed today at Rutgers for the head coaching job.
1: Oh, my God.
0: That's why she's not here today. I got
1: she
0: that.
1: Was very coy like, about
0: I,
1: that.
0: I broke the story about Kevin Hart over at Delicious Orchards. You know, they Netflix might be making a spy movie over
1: mm-hmm,
0: there.
1: Mm-hmm.
0: It's been closed for 3 days.
1: Mm-hmm.
0: Broke that story at NJ115.com.
1: Breaking another
0: I'm
1: one
0: breaking
1: right
0: this
1: now.
0: Story now. Judy Franco, next coach of the Rutgers Scarlet Knights.
1: Wow. And she didn't even tell us.
0: I know.
1: I mean, she told me flight delay issue, not going to be able to make it. Right. So sorry. So She's very good at keeping things under wraps.
0: Yes.
1: We don't find out until it's already been reported by somebody.
0: As soon as the administration heard those Fire Shiano chants last night.
1: Yeah, they knew who to
0: first
1: call.
0: First call they made.
1: Judy Franco. And I think she could really make things happen. She really would pull a full Ted Lasso. Knows nothing about football. Maybe that's good.
0: All you have to do is put up a sign that says believe.
1: Believe. Just gather the troops in the locker room. Make everybody feel good. Maybe you'll get the best out of them.
0: Yeah. I like Ted Lasso.
1: Good show. Yeah. I wouldn't give up on that. So, I'm 2 seasons in right now, and I still like it.
0: Can I give you a Ted Lasso quote from this season? Or do you want to wait? It's just a quote. It's nothing to do with the storyline.
1: Well, all right, you already spoiled it for me 2 days ago when you told me something. But you go ahead. Go ahead.
0: This is brilliant. There's a reason that the windshield is bigger than the rearview mirror.
1: Wow.
0: It's another way of you saying...
1: Look forward, not behind.
0: Well, the Tony Soprano quote, right? What did Tony Soprano say?
2: Remember when it's the lowest form of conversation.
0: The way Ted Lasso would say that, there's a reason the windshield is... bigger than the rear view
1: I
0: mirror.
1: Like it. I like it.
0: Yeah.
1: He's always good at those quotes, man.
0: I love those quotes.
1: Very good at those quotes.
0: That stuck with me. 1-800-283-101.5, talking about things that you have given up on. Will you give up on your sports team? And it's, you know, Rutgers, yeah, okay. Yeah, I mean, listen, you have the allegiance because you went to school there, or maybe your kids did. But we, I think we've gotten some calls from some disheartened, apathetic Jets and Giants fans
1: today.
0: Oh,
1: yeah. I mean, those teams have done basically everything in their power to make you give up on them.
0: Right.
1: And if I was, here's what I'll say, because I have mentioned before that I would never give up on a sports team, but if I had season tickets, I would not be renewing season tickets.
0: Yeah, that's
1: so
0: the
1: that's
0: ultimate,
1: a form of giving up.
0: That's the ultimate statement too, right?
1: Sure.
0: When you start having empty seats.
1: Oh yeah, when those fans stop showing up, and if you're having season tickets, you're someone who's a diehard. It's right. probably been in your family for a while, or you've just been a massive fan for a number of years and you love going to watch them play every time they're home. And when you give those up, that should be the red flag to the owner of the organization that, hey, we got to get our act together.
0: Right.
1: Because we're losing the people that love us the most.
0: So are you brand loyal? Do you stick with like a... when it comes... I know you're not a big drinker, but let me think. Well, like with shoes, sneakers, or, you know.
1: No, I don't have brand loyalty there.
0: No.
1: Like, today I've got on Adidas, but I have New Balance. I have a Nike pair of shoes. I have Brooks running shoes. So right. I wouldn't say I'm brand loyal to that stuff. I am loyal to Dawn dish soap. I have no idea why. I have always used it, and I would
0: that's
1: feel
0: the only one to use
1: without it.
0: Because it breaks down the oil,
1: it's
0: man.
1: Great, and man. It's great.
0: You clean your glasses
1: it's
0: with
1: great.
0: It. You can you clean ducks with it.
1: It's great.
0: Yeah, it's great.
1: I have loyalty to that, I will say.
0: Yeah.
1: I really should be loyal to Bounty paper towels. I'm not. I break that loyalty.
0: More absorbent than the ones at Aldi.
1: It's so much better.
0: Yeah.
1: And every time I get them, I say, why do I go to Aldi and buy their brand sometimes?
0: Right.
1: Because I should just go and shell out the extra couple of bucks for the Bounty paper towels. It's not that big of a difference price-wise.
0: Yeah.
1: But I get them at Aldi a lot. And then every time I regret it afterwards.
0: So what are we talking about next hour?
1: Coming up next hour, dogs in public.
0: Yeah.
1: The story about bringing your dog around in your car got me thinking, and I know it got you thinking too, of just seeing animals in public. Are you against that? Do you care? Do you bring your dog everywhere? Are you one of those people that just loves bringing your dog everywhere? You don't want them to be home alone. You want them to be with you.
0: I'm going to New Hope for a little day trip. I'm meeting my son and his girlfriend. Linda and I are driving up to New Hope, over to New Hope, and we're going to meet up with them. He's got a new puppy. Guess who's coming along?
1: Right. Name? Puppy name?
0: Django.
1: Django.
0: D-J-A-N-G-O.
1: First Django. Time meeting him? Second time meeting him?
0: Linda loves animals so much that she drove out to see him in Lancaster. Aww, to
1: nice.
0: Meet, I was working over here, but I meet Django in New Hope, and I guess we're gonna go out to eat. I guess we're going to find an outdoor patio or a place that welcomes. I would imagine in New Hope that there's places over there that are welcoming of dogs. So
1: I always think that is so risky. First off, do you think your son would be the person that brings his dog everywhere? Is it just because it's a new puppy?
0: Well, it's a new puppy. He doesn't want to leave it at home.
1: Okay.
0: Likes to walk the dog. He might be. But yeah, I know there's certain dogs you can bring into places. I guess if they're... Isn't there a definition between service dogs and another kind of dog?
1: Or? Yeah, there's the service dogs and then there's like the therapy dogs. Emotional support animals.
0: Well, I'll let you know how that turns out. But Jill Myra has her dog here, Winnie. I visited the newsroom yesterday and I love having Winnie here.
1: Great moral support.
0: And Eric Scott used to bring in Henry and Holly.
1: Yeah.
0: And when the dogs are here, it kind of lightens the place up little bit. So, but we're talking dogs next hour. And where do you take them? And where don't you take them? 1-800-283-101.5 if you want to share your pet stories. It's New Jersey 101.5. Kyle and EJ in for Dennis and Judy.
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4: It's 81 degrees at 11 o'clock. I'm Jen Ursulo. Getting ready to hit the road this Labor Day holiday weekend. New Jersey drivers may find it cheaper to gas up if headed south. AAA's daily check of gas prices finds the average for a gallon of regular is at $4.24 in the Garden State, which is 10 cents a gallon higher than the national average and over 20 cents a gallon higher than averages in states south of New Jersey. Analysts say the national average has never been above $4 on a gallon on Labor Day. A former longtime Ocean County volunteer fire chief faces more criminal charges based on accusations that he repeatedly tricked and groped young co-workers. The defendant is pleading not guilty to all counts.
5: In December, former Toms River resident Robert Sennett Jr. was arrested in Florida and extradited to New Jersey. He already faced counts of criminal sexual contact and official misconduct accused of actions involving other members at Silverton Volunteer Fire Company, where he was chief. State investigators now say the pattern extended to Sennett's time as an Island Heights police officer. A state grand jury has indicted him on 9 charges involving 11 victims. Erin Vogt, New Jersey 101.5 News.
4: 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Burlington Coat Factory is moving its headquarters out of the New Jersey city that bears its name and across the Delaware River to Pennsylvania. The discount clothing retailer announced Thursday the company is investing $370 million into relocating its corporate base to West Philadelphia. Burlington was founded in 1972 in Burlington, New Jersey, and they promised to continue operating stores in the Garden State. The defection comes after ExxonMobil and Samsung Electronics both announced plans this summer to move their American headquarters from New Jersey to Texas. Residents at the Jersey Shore are raising concerns about the growing number of wild coyotes running around the area. People in Wildwood say they seem to be seeing them more lately.
6: We were walking down the street one day and one of them was eyeballing us and he started walking towards us and that was a little scary.
7: People have been feeding them and they shouldn't be feeding them. That's why they keep coming back.
4: And police warn that anybody caught feeding coyotes or any other wild animal could be fined up to $500. Town officials say they're working to address the coyote issue with state wildlife officials. The complete New Jersey 101.5 forecast is coming up. Now here's New Jersey Fast Traffic.
8: New Jersey Turnpike still delays Interchange 10. That's cleanup of an overturned truck just past the toll plaza at Interchange 10 on the ramps of 287 and 440. Heavy traffic coming off the South Jersey bridges, Delaware bridges off the Walt Whitman and the Ben Franklin on 676, 76 into 42. And it looks like there's something on 295 with a crash just south of Black Horse Pike. You got the Garden State Parkway good down to the shore points and the Hudson River crossings leaving New Jersey still about 30 to 40 at the George Washington Bridge or better at the Lincoln or Holland tunnels. I'm Bob Williams. Next report in 15 minutes on New Jersey 101.5.
3: New Jersey 101.5 instant weather, warm and humid with periods of clouds and sun. A thunderstorm today anytime along the southern coast and in the afternoon elsewhere. Highs will be in the mid-80s. A spotty thunderstorm around this evening, mainly towards central and south Jersey and most likely dry in the northwest hills. Otherwise becoming partly cloudy, still humid tonight with lows in the 60s. Saturday, headed into the holiday weekend, sunny to partly cloudy and less humid, especially in northern areas, highs near 80. Sunday will be pleasant with a mix of sun and clouds, highs in the upper 70s, and another gorgeous day for Labor Day Monday to wrap up the holiday weekend. Sunday to partly cloudy skies, still nice with low humidity, the high near 80 degrees on Monday. I'm meteorologist Jason Caterina.
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0: 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Right now, Spring Lake, 83 degrees. It's 82 in Glassboro. Hamilton, 81. Next update hits at 11:30. 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
1: All right, so we've all seen it before. 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Is that legal? We'll get into that coming up. And 1-800-283-1015. Are you somebody who brings your dog everywhere? And if you do, are there any places you don't take them? Again, 1-800-283-1015 is the phone number. 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
3: Yeah, we're talking with attorney Richard Margolis with Levinson Axelrod about workplace injuries and what your legal rights are. I think most people really do believe that I can hold my employer accountable if he's negligent and I become injured. So what's the recourse then?
4: If you can prove you have a permanent injury, then by that I just mean it's recognized by the statute, the law, as being something that's going to affect you the rest of your life. You could still go back to work, do your job, but you might have, you know, let's say you have a torn meniscus and you have a surgery, okay? It's not the end of the world. You go back to work, but you still have some problems with that knee. You'll be able to get a settlement. It's nothing like you would get if you could sue somebody for negligence, if you went into a food town and fell on a greasy floor.
3: Right.
4: That's a different type of case. 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
13: Your New Jersey Chime Time, 11:09. It's Friday. It's just about Labor Day weekend. We'll help you get there. It's EJ and Kyle. We're in for Dennis and Judy. Judy will be back on Tuesday. We have our Yacht Rock weekend kicking off at 7 o'clock tonight. That should be fun. But between now and then, we're going to have fun talking to you guys. This hour, the question is, dogs, are you okay with them being anywhere? You know, I mean, like restaurants or supermarket. I've seen dogs in supermarket before. It comes from a story that Jeff wrote, Jeff Dominski. Illegal in New Jersey to drive with a dog on your lap or just stupid. So we see this all the time, right? You drive around and the dogs are sticking their head out the window. And, you know, when you're a kid, your parents say, don't stick your hands out the window. You don't stick your head out the window. You can't stick your head out the school bus window. What if you get too close to a phone pole and you become decapitated?
14: Yeah, that doesn't sound good.
13: I really worry about these dogs. They're all the time. And they're out there with a big smile on their face and the wind's blowing. And it's like, what is it? Why do dogs want to have their head out the window? And I mean, I've thought about this, and Jeff wrote about it, but it's like you see it all the time.
14: Simple creatures, man. They like having that air hit their face. They like the wind. They like the breeze.
13: You don't see people doing that.
14: No, not as often. I have seen it. People with their head out the window. I have, but it's not nearly as common as the dog.
13: I've seen people with like their hands, you know, they'll go with the wind with their hand.
14: Yeah.
13: Or they'll stick their feet out the window.
14: Maybe get the jersey salute out the window if you're really bad on the roads. Seen that before too.
13: I will say though, if there's a sun or moon roof, I'm always tempted to stick my head out that.
14: you're probably more safe to do that while the
13: car is moving.
14: Yeah, I mean, it's not safe either way, but it's probably more safe to do it out of the sunroof than it is out the window.
13: I actually have a funny story about that. Not my car, but we had a boss named Lorenzo here. And he and I were going to lunch one day, and we were going down Eggert's Crossing Road.
14: Mm-hmm.
13: And it had just snowed. And it was one of those snows where all the snow stuck to the trees.
14: Mm-hmm.
13: It was beautiful.
14: Yeah,
13: and
14: I love that.
13: And it was nice, and he liked to open that up to let a little fresh air in. It wasn't so cold. At one point, though, a plop of snow fell off the tree right onto his head while he was driving. See, bad things happen, you know, with moon roofs, sun roofs, or sticking your head out the window.
14: Yeah.
13: And I am sure somewhere along the way, a dog lost its life because somebody was irresponsible and let their dog stick their head out the window.
14: Well, it turns out it is illegal to do this. It's not legal to have your dog have its head out the window, nor is it legal for you to have the dog sitting on your lap while you drive. Drivers can get a fine of anywhere from $250 to $1,000 for letting your dog ride on your lap. So
13: yes, it's not legal to have your spouse do that either.
14: No. And it's not legal to be on your phone while you're driving either. People still do that, right? So you're still going to do it. You're going to see people doing it.
13: Yes.
14: But if you're somebody who brings your dog everywhere, would love to hear from you.
13: Yeah.
14: Do you take your dog just to the park? Do you take it to restaurants?
13: And
14: do you
13: why?
14: Take it to the grocery store?
13: Is it a comfort thing?
14: And why?
13: Do they make you feel more at ease, more comfort? Do they take anxiety away? Is it that? Is it a mental health guide? Or is the love so strong you can't be separated? 1-800-283-101.5. Who do we have, Kyle? I forget.
14: We've got Michelle calling in from Manahawkin. Good morning, Michelle.
13: Hey, Michelle.
15: Hi, good morning.
13: What's going on?
15: Not too much. Was just curious to see what you guys had to say about this.
13: Well, we want to hear what you have to say about it. Do you take your dog everywhere you go?
15: A good amount of places. Not everywhere, but I definitely bring him with me when I can.
13: Is it a big dog or a small dog?
15: A small dog. He's 8 pounds.
13: So is it a dog that you could fit into your purse and you can go into Nordstrom or DSW?
15: Yeah.
13: Okay.
15: In my purse. He's got his own like little airline carrier bag that I put him in since he was a baby, and he just takes the world in. He absolutely loves it, and the people that I come in contact with throughout my day love seeing him.
14: Yeah, Michelle, I mean, my way of looking at this is you have to know your dog, one, and you have a dog that you can easily transport around. There's going to be people who are going to say that they are allergic to dogs and they don't like it, but keep the dog away from people. If people approach you and want to pet the dog, completely fine. Like, I look at it as, I love seeing dogs in public.
13: Yeah.
14: I told you before, I've seen a dog in Target. My reaction wasn't, that's disgusting and a violation. My reaction was, oh, a dog.
13: Yeah.
14: You know, I have that natural reaction when I see an animal in public. I like it.
15: Mm-hmm.
14: But I'm sure a lot of people, Michelle, and I don't know that if you've encountered it, you ever gotten dirty looks from people who look at you like you're crazy, or is it usually accepted?

0: I think I would say 85% of the time people are coming up to me to say hi to him.
1: Yeah. It's an icebreaker.
0: The other percentage of the time. What's that?
1: It's an icebreaker. It's a nice way to meet people, right?
0: For sure. And I think the other percent of the time, they're probably thinking to themselves that I'm a lunatic, but I don't really care. he's my sidekick. I love my dog. And I think getting him out of the house and just bringing him to different places is the way to give him a good life. So I try to do
1: Where do you draw the line? Where will you not take him?
0: I don't bring him into restaurants.
1: Okay.
0: Unless they have like an outdoor seating
1: area. Yeah, patio's okay outside, right?
0: Right.
1: What about to the supermarket?
0: I do bring him in his bag into the supermarket.
1: Oh, you know, I told Kyle a couple of months ago, that I was in Aldi, and there was a lady who had two dachshunds, and they were in where the child is supposed to sit. Like, the two dachshunds, she was pushing them around the store. And I thought that was odd. I just thought it was very strange to see dogs in a supermarket.
0: Yeah, that I don't put him in, like, the cart where you're putting your groceries. I actually don't think that's allowed, but I do have him in, like, his carrier on my shoulder with my bag on my shoulder, you know, my other bag.
1: Kyle saw one at Target.
2: I did. I saw a bigger dog, Michelle. I don't know what breed it was, but just straight up standing in the cart. Not even where you would put a kid, where you would put your actual groceries, you know, the big pocket of the cart. Instead of there being toilet paper and paper towels, there was just a large dog.
1: Great Dane.
0: Yeah. Oh, my goodness. Yeah. That's the sight to see.
1: Well, thanks for calling. Thanks for calling New Jersey 101.5. 1-800-283-101.5. So it's illegal to drive with your dog in the car free, roaming around, moving around, on your lap, in the back seat, sticking its head out the window. You can travel with a dog in a crate or a kennel. That's legal. But and also, you know, I wonder about this, too. Yeah, with the animal moving around, what if it gets under your feet while you're driving and it causes a problem? And we actually went up to our cabin once, and the cat was roaming around, and the cat it was all over, like, underneath where my wife was driving, and that wasn't safe. It didn't last very long.
2: Yeah, I mean, that would be scary. I mean, if you have a live thing beneath your feet
1: right,
2: moving around and making it so that you're focusing less on the road. Yeah, obviously not safe. I'd almost say that's worse than having them in your lap.
1: Yes. Because at least you know where they're at. But then the cat was, you know, just in the back seat, and it seemed like it was okay. But then it just started roaming around, and we had to pull over, and then we ended up. And the cat's in the kennel all the time.
2: Just going back real quick to Michelle's call and bringing her dog everywhere and you have to know what your dog is capable of and what it's not. If you've got a dog that's a yipper, for instance, I mean, living in an apartment building, I see so many different people with dogs. And some of them I know, and they're not taking them to the grocery store per se, but I just see them, maybe they're going out for a walk, or maybe they just have the dog with them for whatever reason. There are some that I know I can pet if I were to like to pet, or there are some that I need to stay the heck away from. There's a little dog that they have in like a carrier type thing.
1: Yeah.
2: But anytime that dog sees you, and I don't know if this dog is ever in public or whether it's not, but the dog loses its mind and it makes a crazy face. It shows its teeth, and it's not one you want to get close to. If that's what your dog is, do not bring that dog in public.
1: Right.
2: A, you don't know if that dog's going to try and bite somebody. B, you are making it an inconvenience for everybody else that's around you.
1: Yes.
2: That I'm out on.
1: Right.
2: I don't want a yip dog. I don't want something that's constantly making its voice be known.
1: Yeah.
2: Right. Or a biter out at the restaurant or the grocery store where I'm going.
1: Well, the other thing, too, is that even when you're out in public, I'll see people on our walking trail, and most people have their dogs on the leash, but there's others that don't. One time we were walking on a trail, and we were with another couple, and they had their dog with them, and the dog was just roaming and free and running ahead. There was a runner on the trail, and the runner was freaked out by seeing the loose dog, and it was a pretty big dog. And he said, you know, you better leash that dog right now. Get that dog away from me. I have mace, and I'll spray that dog. Mm. And I'm thinking, well, you know, if you're walking on a trail or in the woods, I do think the dog should be leashed at all times.
2: Now, again, maybe they know that their dog is very well behaved and doesn't care as much about people, but you don't know that every scenario is going to go like that. Who knows? It's not a human being. The thing, it's a dog at the end of the day. And the dog might have something get into its brain where they think this person running next to them is not safe.
1: Right.
2: And something happens. And if it's not leashed, you're not stopping it.
1: So we have a dog-friendly workplace here. Eric Scott's been known to bring two dogs in, Holly and Henry. And also Jill has
2: Winnie
1: here. And, you know, when I worked in Philly before I came back here, there was a dog that came in all the time, and it really lightened the mood. So, you know, it's kind of nice, but not everybody's cool with that. And really, if they're in the car, you really should have them in a kennel and

0: And they should always be leashed if you're walking with them. 1-800-283-101.5. 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It's 11:19. Here's New Jersey Fast Track.
1: Garden State Parkway northbound. Watch for delays up by exit 123. Crews are removing a couple of pieces of lumber from the roadway northbound by 123. A bumper was in the roadway northbound by 145. That has been cleared. 287, broken out car on the shoulder southbound by exit 5 and exit 3. Then you're good down toward the Garden State Parkway. The turnpike still problems on the ramp at Interchange 10 with an overturned truck on the ramps to 287 and 440. 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
3: New Jersey 101.5, instant weather, periods of clouds and sun, warm and humid today with a thunderstorm anytime along the southern coast and in the afternoon elsewhere. Highs will be in the mid-80s. Tonight, a spotty thunderstorm around this evening, mainly towards central and south Jersey, and most likely dry in the northwest hills at that point, becoming partly cloudy, still humid, lows in the 60s. Less humid as we make our way into the holiday weekend Saturday, sunny to partly cloudy, on the high near 80. Pleasant Sunday with sun and clouds, highs in the upper 70s. I'm meteorologist Jason Caterina.
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3: 1124 New Jersey 101.5. Oh, there's a yacht rock band right there. It's the Doobie Brothers. You'll be hearing them this weekend. It's our yacht rock weekend. Double shots of yacht rock twice an hour, starting at 7 o'clock tonight, right through Labor Day. I think it will be fun. I think you'll enjoy listening to it. 1-800-283-101.5. We're talking about dogs in public. They seem to go everywhere people go now. 1-800-283-101.5.
4: Let's go to the phone lines, talk to Dominic. Dominic, you're on New Jersey 101.5. What are your thoughts?
5: Hey, guys. How you doing? My thoughts are I think it's okay as long as they're responsible as far as in public places. I don't like them being in places where there is food being served other than being outside. But to say to that, I have a 180-pound Great Dane. He is a therapy dog, which by stretch of the imagination, he's allowed to go wherever he's invited, which can be a hospital, it could be a library, whatever. And he's always on leash. I also think that being on leash is very important because, again, it's a safety line for them. When he travels in the car at 180 pounds, he has to be buckled in.
3: You don't want his head out the window.
5: No.
3: He might hit the bridge.
5: Out the window.
3: He's a big dog.
5: Exactly. Yes, he is. And the idea of people putting dogs on their laps, even in the passenger side, there are airbags.
3: Yeah, you're right about that.
5: In their lap, and when an airbag goes off, you end up wearing the dog, unfortunately, and they will get killed.
3: Ugh.
5: So, I mean, that to me is more important than the idea of in safety in general. That's the thing that stands out.
3: You know, people probably don't even think of that. And what you just said, I think, is a public service. I mean, I never thought about that before. You're in an accident, that thing goes off, the dog's in your lap, the dog's crushed.
5: Oh, yeah. Yeah. And even being loose in the back seat, whether they're being in a crate or whether they're just loose walking around. I mean, for all intents and purposes, if they're not buckled in with a harness, they become a projectile if you go into an accident. And they'll come through the windshield, if not decapitating your head on the way out. So,
3: yeah, gotcha.
5: Unfortunately, that's just something that bugs me the most. I mean, yeah, the dogs like sticking their head out the window. From what I understand about dogs, their nose, they're smelling everything in the world that's going by all at one time.
3: So your dog's 180 pounds.
5: Yes. Stands at 36 inches to the shoulder. And he's a big marshmallow, would never hurt anybody.
3: Right.
5: But he's always with me. I take him everywhere. Home Depot. Matter of fact, if I go to Home Depot and I don't have him with me, they ask, where's Duke? And I'm like,
3: And how much is food?
5: You don't know my name.
3: How much is the food?
5: I'm sorry?
3: The weekly food bill for him.
5: Well, he's on a special diet. So for me, it's about $175 a month.
3: Okay.
5: For his food, which is not too bad, but I do have two Great Danes, so double.
3: Wow. And a lot of cleanup. A lot of cleanup.
5: Oh, yeah. That's the truth. Definitely a lot of cleanup.
3: Thanks, Dominic.
5: But, so that's my POA for today.
3: Yeah, good to hear from you, man. Thanks for calling New Jersey 101.5.
4: Gary in Thomas River writes it on the app chat. The difference from being a dog in a store or an enclosed area and then out in the open air in the streets, you got dog hair everywhere in these areas.
3: Oh.
4: And if there's people who are allergic to the animals, that being around, obviously not good for them. And I did think of that, too, because I thought about my parents' dog, and they don't bring her anywhere. She stays home. They'll bring her if they're going on vacation or something and they're driving down. They'll bring her in the car with them.
3: Right.
4: But if they are going to the store or going to a restaurant, whatever, she would never go with them.
3: Yeah.
4: And I thought about that of, you know, her, especially in the summer, she is shedding an insane amount. She's a golden retriever.
3: Yeah.
4: You see her hair.
3: I love those dogs. They always have a smile on their face.
4: Always does. And you could, and she's a people lover. I mean, she would never hurt a fly, but I get people being afraid of it. Her hair, if you vacuum it up in the summer and you walk right back to the same spot you just vacuumed, somehow there's more hair there.
3: Yeah.
4: I mean, she sheds at an alarming rate because it's summer and because it's hot.
3: And
4: in public isn't great.
3: And the hair could just, you know, fly in the air.
4: Yeah,
3: somebody could breathe that
4: and
3: an allergic reaction.
4: So when you have people who are allergic to dogs, I do understand that. And if they're a dog that sheds, you don't really want to see that in a public space.
3: Yeah, my son's dog is

0: coming with us this weekend, and we're going to hang out in New Hope, and you know, the dog will be on a leash. It's just a puppy. It's only 14, 15 weeks old. But I've never really done anything in public with a dog before. We had our dog Grace from like 99 until she passed in 2012. But the most I would do with her in public was when I had my Mustang, and she got to be old and couldn't go for walks anymore. I would put her in the passenger seat and put the top down on the Mustang and take her on drives.
1: So you've done that exact thing.
0: Well, she would, but she would just sit there,
1: right,
0: and not move, and she would sit in the front seat. But I never like got out of the car with her, or you know, went up to a lunch counter or a patio, or taking her into Aldi.
1: Right, right. Yeah, I mean, look, taking a dog to a park is one thing. That's kind of their area. Maybe they're more familiar with that. But then when you branch out and you bring it into a grocery store, or you bring it to a department store, they may be fine. Like what Dominic just mentioned, his dog loves it. The people there love him.
0: Yeah.
1: But that's a different area for a dog, and you don't know what that reaction's going to be.
0: Yeah.
1: They're not always good thrown into situations they're not used to.
0: One thing Linda thought about doing with Greg, since she was so friendly, is you bring her to these senior homes and... as a therapy dog, and it really works wonders with people that are, you know, in these places and don't really have any contact, and they just pet them, and, you know, they're having a hard time, and that I might do that when I retire. I mean, maybe I'll get a dog and go visit old people and have them pet the dog. It seems like a nice thing to do. 1-800-283-101.5, talking about dogs in public, it's the Dennis and Judy Show with Kyle and EJ on New Jersey 101.5.
2: 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I'm Jen Ursula with your New Jersey 101.5 News Flash. We do have some breaking news this hour. A judge has declared a mistrial in the Lindsay Clancy triple murder trial in Massachusetts. She has been accused of strangling her 3 children to death in 2023, the defense claiming she suffered from postpartum psychosis. State police are increasing patrols ahead of the holiday weekend following a summer that saw 4 people die and 3 arrested for drunk boating on the Barnegat Bay. The deaths occurred after 3 boats collided with metal channel markers, prompting the captain from Seatoe, Central Jersey, to suggest a task force be assigned to look at the accidents. He's calling on boaters, marina operators, and law enforcement to work together to make boating safer at the Jersey Shore. A damaged can of insect killer is what sickened 19 people, sending them to the hospital, and what led to the evacuation of the Walmart in Deptford on Tuesday. Police say the aerosol can landed under a shelving system where it leaked, causing people to experience respiratory issues. The incident triggered multiple 911 calls and a massive hazmat response. Everyone's expected to be okay. South River police are investigating the vandalization of several pieces of new equipment at parks over the past few weeks. Children were seen jumping on basketball rims in an attempt to break them. New soccer goals were damaged, and kids drove e-bikes through a new playground before it opened. Police are asking anyone who witnessed the activity to contact them. That's your New Jersey 101.5 News Flash. Here's fast traffic.
3: Ben Franklin Bridge leaving New Jersey, very slow westbound side. It's a crash at mid-span. At least a couple of lanes are closed there. Left lane is getting by. A lot of traffic on the AC Expressway westbound by Route 40. That's an accident. Right lane is blocked in Atlantic County. Garden State Parkway, not bad so far. Southbound south of the Driscoll Bridge. You got 287 southbound slow at exit 5 and exit 3. And the Turnpike Interchange 10 cleanup continues from that overturned truck. 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
4: New Jersey 101.5 instant weather, periods of clouds and sun, warm and humid today with a thunderstorm anytime along the southern coast and in the afternoon elsewhere. Highs will be in the mid-80s. Tonight, a spotty thunderstorm around this evening, mainly towards central and south Jersey, and most likely dry in the northwest hills at that point, becoming partly cloudy, still humid, lows in the 60s. Less humid as we make our way into the holiday weekend Saturday, sunny to partly cloudy, on the high near 80. Pleasant Sunday with sun and clouds, highs in the upper 70s. I'm meteorologist Jason Caterina.
2: 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Right now, Seabright, 82 degrees. It's 80 in Morristown, Red Bank, 84. 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
0: Thank you, Jen. And Judy's back on Tuesday with Kyle. Dennis off to Italy in the Alps for a week. 1-800-283-101.5. 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Somebody has a dog on the other side. 8 pounds in the purse. 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Jill Myra brings her dog here almost every day. It's kind of nice. I was having a little bonding time with Winnie yesterday. I

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0: Judy, back on Tuesday. It's Kyle and EJ at 1-800-283-101.5. 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
10: That's right.
0: A few weeks ago, I was over in Asbury Park, and Yacht Rock Review was performing at the Stone Pony Summer Stage. Everybody on the boardwalk, back on the 15th when I was there in August, everybody had these captain hats on. I'm thinking, let's go. I didn't know what was going on at the time when I asked about it. Everybody was in town for Yacht Rock Review. I later learned that so many of my friends went to that show, so I thought, why not do a Yacht Rock weekend on Labor Day weekend? So we're doing that starting at 7 o'clock tonight. I'll be back at 7.

0: and I'll be here 3 to 7 tomorrow. Hope you can join us. Oh, and Big Joe will be here Saturday and Sunday, and Mike will be here, Mike Brandt, and Dan Alexander. I don't want to leave anybody out because they'll be mad at me. Bob O'Brien. Bob will be on the job Monday. I love Bob O'Brien. Anyway, should be a fun weekend as summer sets sail. So Jeff Dominski wrote an article on NJ1015.com about people bringing dogs in public and dogs sticking their head out the window or dogs loose in the car. There is a fine for that, anywhere between $250 and $1,000. I would venture to say a dog wandering around in the car is worse than being on your phone.
1: That's a tough one. What's worse?
0: Distracted driving.
1: It's distracted driving either
0: way. You don't know what that dog's going to do. What if the dog has a fit? You don't know when the dog's going to have a fit.
1: No.
0: You don't know.
1: I mean, it's dangerous regardless.
0: Anything can happen. Or, God forbid, you have an accident.
1: Exactly.
0: And an earlier caller brought up the
1: airbag.
0: Yep. Crushing poor little puppy.
1: Yeah. I mean, you don't want to have that on your lap in case that would happen. I'm sure people are going to do it. Right. Of course. We're not going to say that everybody's a saint. But God forbid something happens. That is not a good scenario to find yourself
0: in. Will say, though, it was off-putting, though, when I went to Aldi and I saw the lady with the two dachshunds inside the child seat on the shopping cart. And then last summer, we were up at our cabin. There's a place not too far from our place in Chunk called the High Knob. And they've got a nice patio they put in there. And somebody was there with two retired service dogs. You know, they were in the service. They were military dogs and they were retired. We later learned. But at first, you know, my first impression was, oh, two German Shepherds sitting right there and I'm sitting here. I with them panting and it's summertime and all that. And I thought, it's a little weird to be in an eating place where there are German Shepherds. Mm-hmm. But then we got to talking to the owner. We learned more about the dogs. And since that experience, I've actually been more, I used to be like anti-dogs in public or dogs in restaurants or dogs in malls. Don't have them in the supermarket and the shopping cart because food goes there. But I've warmed up to the idea so much so that I'm going to go out with my son and his girlfriend and Linda. We're going to be at New Hope this weekend. We're walking around with his new Brittany Spaniel.
1: As long as the owner is a good owner and knows the dog well, it can work. It's not all that different from kids. If you brought your kids, I've seen kids in the supermarket at Aldi before.
0: Yeah.
1: The kids are wreaking havoc, screaming, trying to play games, knocking things off the shelves. If you cannot control your kids.
0: Yes.
1: And in this instance, mom and dad were both there. So if you're with the kids, mom or dad stay home and have the other one go and the kids stay at home.
0: Yeah.
1: Right? You don't want to have them in public causing mayhem the same way you wouldn't want a dog to do something you weren't expecting.
0: I think given the choice, you know, since then, I've seen kids bring their bikes into Aldi and they're riding their bikes up and down the aisles.
1: I mean,
0: that was 2 weeks ago. This week, a kid was breakdancing on the floor. He was an excellent breakdancer. But I thought, well, this is strange, though. I can't imagine behaving that way with my parents when my mom took us to ShopRite in Absecon. But, you know, I'd rather actually be, I'm better with the dog inside the child's seat.
1: Yeah, I mean, it's obviously not completely apples to apples because you can leave a dog at home and hopefully things are okay. Leaving your 5-year-old child at home when nobody's there, not a good thing to do.
0: Discipline your kids.
1: And if you have a chance, again, where I saw mom and dad and three kids, one of you stay home with the kids.
0: Right.
1: It doesn't have to be a family excursion to the grocery store.
0: Yeah.
1: You know, especially if you're not going to watch them, especially if it's almost like, hey, you babysit my children while I grocery shop. I'm going to let them do whatever and there will be zero parenting involved. That's not okay, just as the same as it wouldn't be okay if you've got a dog in there trying to bite people.
0: Right.
1: Right? I mean, nobody wants either of those two things.
0: Well, give the kids a tablet and the kid will be okay, or give them their phone, the kid will be okay. My mom would give us animal crackers, and you always felt like you were getting one over. I mean, at the end of the shopping trip, you know, my mom would pay for them, but we would go down the cookie aisle first.
1: Right.
0: And we'd get these little box of Barnum's cookies. You ever seen those little, they have like a little string on them and there's animal crackers inside.
1: Sure.
0: And while my mom would shop, we would eat the animal crackers. Crackers. I don't want to eat the animal crapper.
1: Probably not.
0: That'd be terrible.
1: No, don't eat that.
0: That's terrible.
1: It's not good.
0: but it would keep us busy for a little while. But here's the thing, though. We respected our mom, and if our mom wanted us to behave, we behaved. We weren't breakdancing on the floor in the supermarket.
1: No, there's always things that have been able to distract children. It's iPads or game devices for kids now, or it was animal crackers for you. You know, we give a lot of flack to this generation growing up of being iPad kids and having a screen in front of them 24/7 or something to just kind of subdue them and keep them so that they're behaving well. But if you're in public and that's the way you got to go about it, go for it. I don't care if I see a kid walking around watching a TV show on his iPad while you shop.

0: How did that start and why did it start? Again, love my family dog. My parents still have her, but I'm not bringing her places. I've never been the person to think to do that. When I leave the house or when my parents leave the house, she stays there. I've never thought that I'm going to bring her to the restaurant or bring her to the brewery or wherever.
1: That would never enter my mind.
0: So how did that become a thing for you? Was it, you know, you're very attached to that dog and you don't want them to be home alone? If you left them home alone at some point, did they chew through the sheetrock in the wall and you thought you can't do this again? At some point, you're going to have to train that dog to be able to be okay while it's not in your presence, right? I mean, you have got an emotional support or an emotional attachment to that animal by bringing it places, but you're also breeding that animal to have the same way when it's not with you.
2: Yeah.
0: You know, if it's not used to being without you while you go places, I don't know how you train it at an older age.
1: So my son runs a bicycle shop in Lancaster. It's called Common Wheel. He's there. He's a great bike mechanic, and it's a great store. But he got this puppy like 2 weeks ago that I'm going to meet this weekend in New Hope. But he brings the dog with him into work in the bike shop, and the dog has a little area where the dog sleeps. And I guess it's going well. I haven't heard of any issues. The dog doesn't like freak out on customers or anything like that. But some people love their animals so much that they need to be with them all the time.
0: I would always be afraid to bring it anywhere just because I know there's people out there that are afraid of dogs.
1: Yeah.
0: You know, just because we love them and your family or your neighbors or your friends. I know most of the people in my life are animal lovers, but there are obviously so many people out there that aren't. Even I have a little bit of a fear of dogs that I don't know.
1: Yeah. You don't know. You don't know what they're going to do, how they're going to react.
0: Of course. Now, if I saw a golden retriever out in public, because it's bigger dogs that freak me out more than little dogs, and I've never been attacked
1: by
0: a dog.
1: But little dogs can be snappy.
0: Of course they can. And there is one that I told you before that's in my building that I don't want to get within 3 feet of because the thing makes a crazy face anytime it sees somebody.
1: Yeah.
0: And he'll try to bite my finger off.
1: Yes.
0: But if I were to see a golden retriever in public, different story than if I were to see another big dog in public. I know Goldens are going to be friendly to a fault. They're never going to attack you. That's just not in their nature, really.
1: Right.
0: Right. But if I see a pit bull or a Great Dane or a Rottweiler or any other big dog in public, I'm thinking twice about it. I'm pausing.
1: Yeah, I think Rottweiler's going to be the scariest dog out there.
0: And they might be the most lovable dog ever. We had the person earlier, Dominic, who I think he said he had a Great Dane, multiple. And they're the biggest lovey-dovey dogs out there.
1: Right.
0: But to other people, they don't know that. And I don't really want to have to be instilled with fear anytime I go to the grocery store.
1: Gearhart used to bring his Rottweilers into the building. And you had to show those big dogs a little respect and you weren't quite sure, but you had to make sure the dog was okay with you. But then he started bringing a puppy in, a puppy Rottweiler. And I remember one time the puppy Rottweiler peed in front of some guy's desk here and the guy freaked out. He was so upset that the guy A, brought his dog into the building here and B, left a little tiny piddle in front of his desk. The guy made the biggest incident out of it.
0: Well, again, though.
1: And I yelled back. I mean, I had lost my patience at that point. It's just a little puppy. You don't like the way it smells? Clean it up.
0: Yeah, but I don't disagree with him at that point, though. You know, if the dog can't control itself and it's going to the bathroom in the public space for work.
1: It was a puppy piddle.
0: Sure, but regardless, maybe don't bring your puppy in then. If your puppy's not potty trained and your puppy doesn't know that it's got to go outside to go to the bathroom, do we really want to create a space where it's okay that dogs pee and poop everywhere?
1: Well, I thought my coworker overreacted.
0: And he may have. I don't know the situation. From point blank, I don't know that I disagree with him on that, just knowing the baseline details.
1: Right. 1-800-283-101.5, talking about the trials and tribulations and acceptance of pups in public. 1-800-283-101.5. It's 11:48. Here's New Jersey Fast Track.
3: Quarter main break on Route 35, heading down toward Point Pleasant Beach at McLean Avenue and Arnold Avenue. Left lane is closed. Garden State Parkway, so far so good. South of the Driscoll Bridge down to the shore points. 287 southbound, there's a broken down car in the area of exit 3 going southbound. And it looks like things are getting better at Interchange 10 from an earlier accident at Interchange 10 from the turnpike. 25 to 30 at the George Washington Bridge upper, lower level 10, Lincoln and Holden tunnels down to under 10-minute delays. And still heavy traffic on the AC Expressway westbound with a crash right lane by Black Horse Pike. 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Next report in 15 minutes from the All-American Auto Group Traffic Desk on New Jersey 101.5.
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1: New Jersey 101.5 instant weather, periods of clouds and sun, warm and humid today with a thunderstorm anytime along the southern coast and in the afternoon elsewhere. Highs will be in the mid-80s. Tonight, a spotty thunderstorm around this evening, mainly towards central and south Jersey, and most likely dry in the northwest hills at that point, becoming partly cloudy, still humid, lows in the 60s. Less humid as we make our way into the holiday weekend Saturday, sunny to partly cloudy, on the high near 80. Pleasant Sunday with sun and clouds, highs in the upper 70s. I'm meteorologist Jason Caterina.
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2: It is the Dennis and Judy Show, and Judy's back on Tuesday after a nice long holiday weekend, after a nice long vacation. I look forward to hearing about her vacation. 1-800-283-101.5, and we're talking about dogs in public. Where do you fall on that? Are you one that's have one that's a small dog in your purse, and it goes everywhere with you, to the hairdresser, to the supermarket, maybe to church? I wonder if people bring their dogs to church. I think that's one area that hasn't been touched yet.
3: Yeah, probably an untouched area there.
2: Yeah. People used to smoke in church, you know.
3: Did they really?
2: Yeah.
3: They used to smoke on airplanes, too.
2: I don't know if they smoked in church or not.
3: Well, they smoked on airplanes. I know that for sure.
2: Well, you know, you've been on the airplanes that had the little ashtrays?
3: I've been on an airplane that had an ashtray, and I said, how do I know this thing's not falling out of the sky?
2: I know, and how old must that plane be if it has an ashtray on it?
3: Should be out of circulation.
2: I don't remember people ever smoking on an airplane. 1-800-283-101.5. Let's get Joe on the air. Joe in East Brunswick on New Jersey, 101.5. Hey, Joe.
3: Joe.
2: Gave him a nice
3: once.
2: I gave him a really nice introduction.
3: Going twice.
2: And he's not there. He really let me down.
3: He came All right, Joe.
2: Joe, you came up small, buddy. Sorry.
3: Nat on the app chat writes in, says, I've seen dogs get injured because people put them in the shopping cart and then the dog tries to jump out of the shopping cart and gets hurt.
2: Yeah.
3: Got to be careful with your animals. You can get hurt. They can get hurt very easily.
2: Well, again, their paws and their claws get caught inside the grating, of the cart. It can't be good for them.
3: And again, that's an area where I've said before, they're not familiar with. They're not always there. So who knows what they see that gets in their pea brain that they want to go do something and jump out of the cart and try and lick or bite something. You know, just I don't think the juice is worth the squeeze.
2: I worry about dogs when I see them sticking their heads out the window.
3: And I do too.
2: That was like that sort of the base of Jeff's article. He was driving back from Atlantic City and saw this. And you see it all the time. And the dogs look so happy because they're dogs and, you know, they feel the wind on their face. And I guess they like that. But the fact that the owners let them stick their head out the window, who knows if the car gets too close to a pole or a bike or a person or what? Just don't do that. 1-800-283-1.5 with your thoughts about dogs in public.
3: Marie in Lodi writes in and says, I've got a German Shepherd that travels with me to Florida. He's got an entire back seat tethered to the two hand grips, and it's like he can sit, stand, or lay down comfortably. That's nice.
2: Yeah.
3: Also works in case of an accident or me opening the doors. He can't just jump out or get into harm's way. My German Shepherd is better staying home than out in stores, though. He's too protective. So yeah. There you go. You know your dog. You know that they maybe don't want people close to you, or they're not, you know, they'll protect you if need be. My parents' dog, she's not protecting anything. You could intrude with the SWAT team, and if they've got treats for her, she's fine. You know, she can easily persuade it.
2: I used to be really bad with German Shepherds. When I was a kid, we were at a friend's house, and we were sitting on the top of the dog pen. There was like 2x4s, and we were just like little kids, 4 or 5 years old, just sitting there, and the German Shepherd's down in the pen. One of the girls that was sitting on it fell into the dog pen.
3: Oh, boy.
2: And her leg got chomped.
3: Oh, it's like, yeah.
2: Yeah, but and she had scars until she passed away. She was a friend of mine ever since I was like 4.
3: Oh.
2: And then we had a hardware store behind our house, and they used the German Shepherds to be their security. And the dogs were always on chains in the back of the hardware. They lived at the hardware store. They weren't loved. They lived at a hardware store. Yeah. They were in the store at night, or they were on chains in the backyard during the day, always barking at us. And then when I had a newspaper route, there would be German Shepherds that would chase me. I was even delivering the paper, making collections. I always had this fear, but I've got a really good friend who's got 2 German Shepherds, and I've really kind of fallen in love with them since then. I've gotten past. Some people just have a fear or a phobia.
3: I mean, I'm one of them.
2: From something that they've seen happen.
3: Yeah. I haven't even seen anything happen, but I'm always a little bit afraid of German Shepherds. I'm certainly more timid around those than anything. I know people who had to get rid of a German Shepherd because it bit somebody.
2: Yeah, and you have to have the dog destroyed in that happens.
3: Yeah, and it's sad and it's awful. But ever since hearing that, I have never actually seen anything bad happen with a German Shepherd. But yeah. I just have that in the back of my head. Our family friends have a German Shepherd, and she's very lovable. But again, not a dog that I am going up to unprompted to try and pet or do anything towards. It's a big dog that's going to destroy me if push came to shove. I'm not going to initiate something that I don't know how it's going to go.
2: So what's up for Labor Day weekend, Kyle?
3: Working over the weekend?
2: Yeah.
3: I try and get a last beach day in.
2: All right.
3: On Saturday or Sunday before working on Sunday.
2: I'll be on the air here tonight, tomorrow, and Sunday, and then find some time to go to New Hope with my son's dog and be in public with the dog.
3: Well, you got to report back next time I see you about how the dog handled being in public.
2: I'll take some photos. Lou and Michelle are next. Happy Labor Day weekend. And listen to our Yacht Rock and listen to Lou and Michelle next. 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
5: It's 83 degrees at 12 o'clock. I'm Jen Ursillo. The judge has given the defense an hour to appeal before officially declaring a mistrial in the Lindsay Clancy triple murder case in Massachusetts. Today, the jury told the judge once again they are hopelessly deadlocked, leading the judge to announce the mistrial. Clancy admitted to killing her three children in 2023, but pleaded not guilty by reason of insanity. She claims she suffered from postpartum psychosis, but prosecutors argue the killings were premeditated. Prosecutors will decide whether to retry the case. New Jersey Governor Mikey Sherrill had a few words for the Trump administration after learning how the state was denied FEMA relief last winter.
6: Governor Sherrill says FEMA had already agreed that disaster relief was warranted, but got overruled by the president, leaving New Jersey with an $84 million bill. Sherrill says it was an unprecedented winter with back-to-back storms that kept crews working overtime, accusing the president of turning his back on communities for petty politics. The Trump administration has said political bias does not play a role in choice, and with a stricter decision process, aid is determined by the greatest need. I'm Natalie Migliori.
5: 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The Treasury Department has now scrapped a rule that requires small business owners to submit to a national registry or face prison time. Josh McLeod with the National Federation of Independent Businesses says only 30% of New Jersey small businesses business owners had met the reporting requirements before they were ended. McLeod says Congress needs to outlaw the so-called beneficial ownership and information reporting requirements for good. Paper Mill Playhouse in Millburn is getting a $150,000 grant from Disney to bring its Disney Musicals in Schools program to a select number of elementary schools in order to inspire future actors and stagehands. The theater plans to pick four Essex County schools in Newark, East Orange, Irvington, and Orange to take part in the free program this year. All the details and how to apply can be found at nj1015.com. The complete New Jersey 101.5 forecast is coming up. Now here's New Jersey Fast Traffic.
7: Heavy traffic leaving New Jersey on southbound Route 1. Trenton Morrisville Bridge crash on the PA side. One lane is closed. Up and down the turnpike, you're making good travel time if you're leaving the state for the weekend. Garden State Parkway, likewise, no problems. Out of Ocean to Monmouth counties down toward Atlantic County, the AC Expressway westbound side, there was a crash a short time ago by Black Horse Pike. That was on the side of the road. And the turnpike getting better by Interchange 10. Accident has been cleared. About 15 to 20 at the George Washington Bridge. Lincoln and Holden tunnels are better. I'm Bob Williams. Next report in 15 minutes on New Jersey 101.5.
8: New Jersey 101.5 instant weather, warm and humid with periods of clouds and sun. A thunderstorm today anytime along the southern coast and in the afternoon elsewhere. Highs will be in the mid-80s. A spotty thunderstorm around this evening, mainly towards central and south Jersey and most likely dry in the northwest hills. Otherwise becoming partly cloudy, still humid tonight with lows in the 60s. Saturday, headed into the holiday weekend, sunny to partly cloudy and less humid, especially in northern areas, highs near 80. Sunday will be pleasant with a mix of sun and clouds, highs in the upper 70s. And another gorgeous day for Labor Day Monday to wrap up the holiday weekend. Sunny to partly cloudy skies, still nice with low humidity, the high near 80 degrees on Monday. I'm meteorologist Jason Caterina.
5: 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Right now, Atlantic City, 85 degrees. It's 84 in Cherry Hill. Rahway, 84. 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
5: New Jersey Chime Time is 12:09. It's a fun Friday.
22: Fun Friday.
5: Lou and Michelle, Lou Russo, Michelle Polenza, and we're starting things off. It's game time, Lou.
22: We're jumping right in, Michelle. I love a fun Friday. There's no better fun Friday than a fun Friday that kicks off a holiday weekend.
5: It's a nice Friday.
22: It's a good-looking day. A little humid, but a good-looking day.
5: And it's going to be a nice weekend. Gorgeous weekend, right?
22: 100%.
5: We were just talking in the studio what we were doing this weekend, and everyone just is going to be outside.
22: Outside, soaking it in, and as the moments click by, the crocodile tear gets bigger.
5: I know.
22: It's all right, though. We're going to celebrate all weekend.
5: What did we call it yesterday? The fall funk?
22: Yeah, it was the fall funk.
0: The fall funk that we're trying to prevent you falling into that fall funk. But listen, enjoy the weekend.
22: That's
0: right. It's too soon to talk about the fall funk. And then you got local summer. So we still got a lot of summer left here in New Jersey.
22: Plenty of positives from Polenza.
0: That's from positive Polenza today because right. It is a Friday heading into a holiday weekend.
22: That's right.
0: So we're playing Four Clues, the back to school edition today.
22: I love this. We have a stack of New Jersey Lottery scratch off tickets up for grabs. 1-800-283-101.5. So I guess we should explain, if you've never played Four Clues before, it is very complicated. You will never know what it is based on its name. What we do is give you four clues.
0: Yeah.
22: One at a time. You can guess at what the item is after every clue. And you can go all the way up to the fourth clue taking guesses.
0: And hey, maybe it takes you the four clues to get it. That's why it's called Four Clues. And you have every right to take the four clues.
22: Yes.
0: Sometimes it is fun to see if you can get it on the first one. But it's back to school items surrounding back to school. Because this was back to school week in New Jersey. Some schools are opening, waiting until after the Labor Day weekend, but many did go back this past week. And hey, you could head into the weekend not only celebrating, you know, the extra day off, but win big with the New Jersey Lottery scratch-offs.
22: We made it easy for you, or as I like to say, on this weekend, we tried to make sure you didn't labor through these questions. Mm-hmm. See, with the labor.
0: Yeah, got it.
22: Okay. All right, so we are
0: is
22: we
0: that your one and only
22: it.
0: For the whole day, or is it going to be a lot of that?
22: Hold on a minute. Badger. Nope, got more. Hang in there.
0: Can you get them all out of the way by 12:15 so you don't have to space them over the 3 hours? We're together.
22: The worse your reaction to my bad jokes, the more I'm going to give.
0: Let's see if my fake laugh is good.
22: Okay.
0: All right, so say that joke again.
22: Right,
0: I'll give you a fake laugh and tell me if you think this is good enough for you.
22: Normally we say we're going to make the questions easy, but this weekend in particular, we're going to tell you we're not going to make you labor through them.
0: Labor. That's funny.
22: I gotta tell you, that laugh.
0: Was that good?
22: Gets you less bad jokes. I feel satisfied. I feel like I don't need to do another one.
0: That's from all my acting lessons.
22: Yeah, that was good. That was very good.
0: All right. So 1-800-283-101.5. Are we going to start?
22: Sure. Well, let's get it going. Stack of New Jersey Lottery scratch-offs up for grabs.
0: I got to switch this over to our file because the music's the most important thing. All right, here we go.
22: We got to have the drama music.
0: All right, let's start with Angela. First to call. Hi, Angela and Brick. Are you ready to play?
1: I'm ready to play. Thank you.
22: Hi, Angela. Okay, so who goes first, Michelle?
0: Why don't you go first?
22: All right, I'll do the clues this time. Okay, they're Lou clues.
0: Yes. Okay, here we go.
22: Now, remember, these are back to school items. Here we go.
1: Okay.
22: Remember, you can guess after each clue. Clue number one. I can make a mark without making a mess. I can make a mark without making a mess. Want me to keep going?
1: Okay, next clue.
22: Okay.
1: Yes, please.
22: Next clue. I get smaller the more I'm used. I get smaller the more I'm used.
1: Okay. I think I have it.
22: You do. Take a guess, and even if it's wrong, we still got two clues in the bank.
1: An eraser
22: is close. Okay. All right, let's go to the next clue.
0: That was a nice way of saying, no, that wasn't it. You still have two more clues.
22: It's very gentle, Angela. Okay, here we go. I sometimes come with a partner on my end. With a partner on my end. Do you want to just go to the fourth clue?
1: Yes, please.
22: Okay. A sharpener helps me do my job.
1: It's a pencil.
22: It's a pencil. Yes, the winning has begun.
0: You took it right to that last clue. You needed that last clue, but that's all right, Angela.
1: I did.
22: I didn't know where we were going with the I come with a partner on my end.
1: I didn't know what that was either. That really had me confused.
22: I got to be honest with you, Angela. I thought that changed the whole category.
0: You are a winner, Angela. Hang on. Charlie is going to get all your info. What are you doing this weekend? Anything fun?
1: Actually, because I live down by the shore, we're going to be staying around the shore because by my home, because it's going to be a lot of traffic.
22: Yes.
0: Yeah. So if you love after this weekend, local summer and just how beautiful the Jersey Shore is during September.
1: We really do. We really do. So we're going to stay around the house.
2: Good for you guys. Well, enjoy. I hope you win big with the lottery tickets. Thanks for playing.
0: Hang on, Angela. All right. We got a winner.
2: That was nice. Fun Friday.

0: I sometimes come with a partner on my end.
1: Who
0: came up with these?
1: Michelle, it's the back to school edition.
2: What's going on?
0: We can't get flagged on the first question.
1: What happened?
0: I mean, honestly, get it together.
1: Now I know why you gave me the first set of clues.
0: I did. I set you up for disaster. Brian in East Brunswick, let's do this. Hi, Brian.
3: How you doing?
0: We're doing good. Did you get that last one?
3: Yes.
0: All right, okay. So you're feeling pretty confident.
1: Brian's warmed up, ready to go.
3: Do it.
0: We go. I usually have more than one pocket.
3: Go to the next clue.
0: All right. I go wherever you go.
3: All right.
0: Should we continue? Any guesses?
3: I'm going to say binder.
0: No, we'll go with another clue.
3: All right.
0: I carry things but never hold them in my hands.
3: Backpack
1: it is.
0: Three clues. Nice. You did it in three, Brian. You're a winner.
3: Great.
0: He's like, what did I win? What am I doing? What is happening? You won New Jersey Lottery scratch-off tickets. And yes, that's a great way to head into the weekend.
3: I better win them all.
1: Oh, wouldn't that be nice? Wouldn't that be nice? You get a stack of them and you win on all of them. We hope you do.
0: All right, Brian, hang on. Charlie's going to grab your info. And that's how we play. Four clues.
1: It's four clues. And the whole contest is going to be all back to school items.
0: Do you think it's going to get harder? Or are these pretty easy?
1: Let me look.
0: Should we limit it to three clues? Because I feel like that fourth clue, or no, he got it on the third one.
1: It's not No Fun Friday.
0: Yeah, true. It is a fun Friday.
1: I thought you were going to say, should we do five?
0: No, because I do like a nice challenge for the fun Friday.
1: You do?
0: Yeah, I mean, I do, but we'll see how it goes. But no, I think the four clues, we're going to keep it four clues for fun Friday. Right. Lou's like, why even ask the questions? Let's just give away the lottery scratch-off challenge tickets.
1: If I wanted a challenge, I'd try to get a spot on the Olympic team.
0: All right, 1-800-283-101.5, New Jersey Lottery scratch-off tickets. We have to break soon for New Jersey fast traffic, so I want to give everyone plenty of time as the calls come in.
1: We don't want to rush anybody.
0: We don't want to rush people because it's so dramatic with the music, and we have to really set the mood.
1: Yes, 100%. And so in the meantime, why don't we just remind you that we want you to start thinking about this. We're going to do this toward the last hour of the show between like 2 and 3. We do this thing called Little Victories. So if you had something happen to you during the week this week that made you feel good, something you've been meaning to do, you didn't get a chance to do, or a bigger thing, celebrate it with us. A little bit after 2 o'clock with Little Victories.
0: And hey, if you win for four clues, back to school edition, maybe you call again later on in the show, and that could be like your little victory.
1: Yeah, or maybe your little victory could be that you stuck with Team Lou and we held on to that fourth clue and kept it.
0: Yeah, would you rather play Fun Friday or No Fun Friday with Michelle? 1-800-283-101.5. 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
4: Crash now on the 42 freeway southbound near exit 14 at Creek Road and Runnymede. Right lane is out and traffic is backed up there for at least a mile and a half. Crash on the Ben Franklin Bridge westbound leaving New Jersey. It's at least left lane closed there. And a crash still working on the AC Expressway. This is westbound by exit 2 at 322 in Atlantic City. Right lane and shoulder are closed. Water main break still southbound Route 35 if you're heading down toward Point Pleasant Beach at Arnold Avenue. The left lane is closed there. And the Hudson River crossings, about 20 minutes at the GW Bridge. 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Next report in 15 minutes on the All-American Auto Group Traffic Desk on New Jersey 101.5.
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5: New Jersey 101.5 instant weather, periods of clouds and sun, warm and humid today with a thunderstorm anytime along the southern coast and in the afternoon elsewhere. Highs will be in the mid-80s. Tonight, a spotty thunderstorm around this evening, mainly towards central and south Jersey, and most likely dry in the northwest hills at that point, becoming partly cloudy, still humid, lows in the 60s. Less humid as we make our way into the holiday weekend Saturday, sunny to partly cloudy, on the high near 80. Pleasant Sunday with sun and clouds, highs in the upper 70s. I'm meteorologist Jason Caterina.
0: Right now in Atlantic City, 85. In Salem, it's 84. Monroe, 85. Fast traffic and instant weather every 15 minutes on New Jersey 101.5.
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1: Fun Friday, kicking off a holiday weekend on a nice day. Doesn't get better than this.
0: Yeah, we have New Jersey Lottery scratch-off tickets to give away, and we're playing Four Clues, the back-to-school edition. And all we do, we give you four clues. They get a little easier as the clues go along, and you just tell us what the item is, and boom, you win the New Jersey Lottery scratch-off tickets, and you could win big.
1: You could win big, absolutely.
0: Double win.
1: If you've been with us throughout the whole hour, you know that before the break, there was a conversation on whether we were going to change four clues into three clues. Michelle and I had an arm wrestle to determine that. And despite the fact that Michelle won, we're still keeping it four clues.
0: Yeah. And you tried to use the other, really.
1: I tried to use the other hand.
0: He really.
1: I grabbed my hand with my other hand and I still lost.
0: You did.
1: Where do you get the strength?
0: I mean, listen.
1: It's all those basketball
0: years. Because I know I'm
1: going
0: to have to battle you out for things like this, even though it did me no good.

0: Let me tell you something. I wouldn't expect any victories in arm wrestling with you, for
1: so
0: sure.
1: So it's back to Fun Friday.
0: Yes.
1: Don't you worry. You have the four clues.
0: The four clues are happening, yes.
1: Let's do this. Who's next, Lou?
0: What do you say we go with Glenn in Old Bridge? Let's go with Glenn. Hey, Glenn.
2: Hello, how are you?
0: Good, thank you. So we got a stack of New Jersey Lottery scratch-off tickets, hoping there's a winner in there. You got to see if you can tell us what this back-to-school item is with just the four clues, okay?
2: You got it.
0: All right. Here we go. Clue number one. I can help make things straight. I can help make things straight.
2: A ruler.
0: Yes, a ruler on the
1: That's
0: first
1: That's the record.
0: Clue.
1: You got it on the first clue, Glenn.
2: Oh, very good.
0: Glenn, you didn't even break a sweat.
2: I didn't. No.
1: He's like, that was so easy.
0: You know what's great?
1: What do you think? I'm in kindergarten?
0: Michelle's like, make
1: I'm
0: this.
1: I'm a grown man.
0: Michelle's like, make this a little more difficult, a little more challenging. And I'm like, no, keep it this way. Glenn nails it on the first clue.
1: Did you get all the other ones on the first clue?
2: The second one, I did not.
1: Okay.
0: The backpack was a little bit tougher.
2: Yeah, the backpack was a little different.
1: All right, so you're saying some of them are a little trickier than others. You just happen to get one of the easier
0: roll
1: ones.
0: Roll of the dice. You get on a good roll. You get a lucky clue.
1: Glenn was a good Love student, that. Though. Glenn, right?
2: You got it.
1: All right. Very good.
0: Way to
1: Hang
0: go,
1: on.
0: Good luck with the tickets.
2: Thank you.
1: I don't know if anybody else is going to be able to beat that.
0: Well, I got it on the first clue. I don't think so.
1: First what?
0: Do you want
1: to like tie with that?
0: Do you want people to guess just before guess. The first clue?
1: Maybe they do that. And then they will be Glenn.
0: Let's try that this time.
1: Maybe they'll tie Glenn, Lou. Why do you have to be so specific with your fun Friday?
0: I got to learn to keep my mouth shut. I really do.
1: Let's go to Trish in East Brunswick, stepping up to the plate, ready to play. Hi, Trish.
3: Hey, guys. How are you?
1: Hey, hey.
0: Great, Trish. You feeling it today? You feeling good?
3: I was, because I was getting them on one, except for the backpack one, but we'll see.
0: Well, it seems like the backpack one has been the most challenging today. All right. Well, Michelle's up, and I bet you're going to get it pretty easy.
1: Would you like to take a guess before I even give you the first clue?
0: Let's see if you can't break the
1: I'll
0: record.
1: Die. I will die if you get it. Go ahead. Just throw something out there.
3: Scissors.
1: Okay, no.
0: Excellent right. guess, but let's move on.
1: Maybe
0: to
1: later that will be one of them. All right, here we go. I can hold lots of information.
3: Calculator?
1: No. I have pages, but I'm not technically a book.
3: Binder?
1: No. Some of my pages have lines on it.
3: Oh, loose leaf notebook paper.
0: There you go.
1: Listen, you did it in three, Trish. Pretty, pretty good. Pretty good. You're a winner.
3: All right.
0: Trish, nice job. So we got a stack of New Jersey Lottery scratch-offs for you. Who knows if there's a big lucky one in there? We hope there is.
3: Thanks, guys.
1: All right, hold on. Thanks. Hold on, Trish. You get to talk to Charlie. That's also a prize.
0: That is a prize.
1: I mean, you win on the air. It's a win getting to talk to Charlie. And then you could win big with the New Jersey Lottery scratch-off.
0: You throw in Friday, you throw in three-day weekend. It's all starting to come together, right?
1: Mm-hmm. That is the truth. Do you want to do one more before we go to news?
0: Yeah, we got a minute. Yeah, let's do it.
1: Let's do it.
0: We could do this.
1: All right, let's go to Jim in North Brunswick.
0: Okay.
1: We're going to do this before news. Hi, Jim. Hello, Jim.
4: Happy Fun Friday, guys.
0: Oh,
1: happy
0: yes.
1: Happy Fun Friday.
0: Same to you. All right, so here we go. Let's get right to it. You know how we play, right?
4: Mm-hmm. Yes.
0: Okay. I help fix something. Go ahead.
4: Scotch tape.
0: Scotch tape, good guess. I disappear little by little.
4: Glue.
0: Okay. I often work alongside a pencil.
4: A pen? Oh, eraser. How about eraser?
0: There it is! you got it.
1: You're like, I'll just keep throwing things out there. Eventually, I'll get it.
5: At 74 years old, that's what you do. Just throw it out.

0: That's right.
1: You're right, Michelle.
0: You did it right, Jim, and you're a winner.
1: Thank you, guys. Thank you, guys.
2: Have a great weekend, Jim. Enjoy, okay?
1: You too. Enjoy. Thank
2: All right.
1: You.
2: Bye-bye. You too, guys. Oh, such a sweetheart.
0: Fun stuff right there.
2: He's like, glue! Notebook!
0: I'm going to keep going until somebody stops me.
2: 1-800-283-101.5. It's Four Clues, Back to School Edition, New Jersey Lottery scratch-off tickets.
0: All right, now it's time for the news.
3: 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It was only the third day of school in one Gloucester County town and already a bus accident. A five-vehicle crash involving a school bus, two commercial dump trucks, and two cars caused a chain reaction collision in Williamstown on North Tuckahoe Road. Police say the dump truck did not see that traffic had stopped for another school bus. It struck the back of a car carrying an adult and three kids, setting off the chain reaction. One child was trapped inside a car and had to be extricated. 12 children and two adults were sent to hospitals for treatment. That they're expected to be okay. The Associated Humane Society in Newark seeking emergency help after rescuing 28 abandoned animals in 2 days, which included 16 matted dogs and 12 cats found crammed inside a plastic tote with holes poked in the lid. Life-saving care performed on two kittens in critical condition. The organization is desperate now for donations to help. South Jersey GOP Congressman Jeff Van Drew is calling for customer refunds for any improperly charged after a recent federal audit finds Atlantic City Electric may not have follow proper financial procedures. Van Drew sent letters to the utility and state regulators after the Federal Energy Regulatory Commission's audit found five areas of financial noncompliance, demanding to see how much money was wrongly charged, where it was spent, and if utility customers paid for it. The Atlantic City Electric spokesman tells the press of AC that the audit did not find customers were overbilled or that the company violated federal tax laws. That's your New Jersey 101.5 News Flash. Now here's Fast Traffic.
4: Heads up now, Garden State Parkway southbound crash on the Sayreville side of the Driscoll Bridge right by exit 124. Route 9 looks a little bit better if you want to try that, but Parkway is also not terrible. Route 9's got some slowdowns in toward Route 34. Down to the shore points, we're looking pretty good on the Parkway into Toms River. And I see some backups now on Route 18. Looks like an accident just happened. This is coming in toward Route 34. That's coming down toward Colts Neck southbound Route 18 south of Colts Neck Road. 42 freeway southbound by Creek Road, an accident still being cleared. 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Extra train service this afternoon on NJ Transit for Getaway Day on the Coastline Corridor, Raritan Valley, and Morrison Essex lines between 2 and 4 this afternoon. I'm Bob Williams. Next report in 15 minutes on New Jersey 101.5.
5: New Jersey 101.5 instant weather, periods of clouds and sun, warm and humid today with a thunderstorm anytime along the southern coast and in the afternoon elsewhere. Highs will be in the mid-80s. Tonight, a spotty thunderstorm around this evening, mainly towards central and south Jersey, and most likely dry in the northwest hills at that point, becoming partly cloudy, still humid, lows in the 60s. Less humid as we make our way into the holiday weekend Saturday, sunny to partly cloudy, on the high near 80. Pleasant Sunday with sun and clouds, highs in the upper 70s. I'm meteorologist Jason Caterina.
3: 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Right now, Margate 86 degrees. It's 83 in Trenton. Hillsboro 83. Next update at 1 o'clock. 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
2: It's a fun Friday.
0: It is.
2: And that means we are playing Four Clues, the back-to-school edition for New Jersey Lottery scratch-off tickets. Explain how we play, Lou.
0: Okay, so here's what we do. We give you a clue, and then if you want to take a guess at what that back-to-school item is, you take a guess. If you're wrong, it's okay. You got three more clues. We'll repeat that whole thing till the fourth clue.
2: Now, the winner within the game so far was the one person who called in and got it on one clue.
0: First clue. No, no pressure.
2: That's,
0: I mean,
2: no pressure.
0: You can use
2: you're
0: all
2: right.
0: four clues if you want.
2: You could, but it's kind of fun to see if you can get on the first one if you're like an overachiever.
0: You are, right?
2: Well, I would want...
0: I wouldn't call you an overachiever. I would call... Not that you're... This is going to get ugly
2: fast.
0: Oh, here
2: we go. This is
0: going to get ugly
2: fast. Can we just play the game?
0: Everything's competitive with you. Like, you could say that, right? That you're. It becomes, if you see four clues, you're like, I'm going to get it in three.
2: I'll say this about being competitive. I'm not competitive with others. Like, I'm competitive within myself.
0: With yourself. So you want
2: to. Like, I'm not competing against anybody else.
0: You're trying to beat your own record.
2: I'm not trying to tear anybody else down.
0: No. And I would believe that.
2: Unless the two of us are playing.
0: I would believe that, except one time Michelle said, hey, you want to get the steps in today? I said, yeah, we went for a walk. I took four steps. First of all, you know, your legs are a lot longer than mine. I took four steps and she was a half mile ahead of me.
2: I do like power walking. It's my thing.
0: I literally had to take out my phone and text her I'd meet her back in the office.
2: Slow down. All right, Justin in Bound Brook is ready to play. Hi, Justin. Let's do it.
0: We got you, Justin.
12: Yeah, can you hear me?
2: Oh, there you go.
0: We got you now.
2: Weird.
0: Yeah, we got you.
2: A little funky.
12: All right, perfect.
2: All right, so you're locked in.
12: Oh, really?
2: You're good. You're good now. Don't move. Are you ready to play?
12: All right, gotcha. Yes, now I'm
2: stand
12: ready.
2: On one foot.
0: No pressure.
2: Put your one arm in the air.
0: No pressure,
2: and
0: Justin.
2: Just stay there.
0: Freeze.
2: Okay. Here we go, Justin.
12: I'm holding a fork for reception.
2: Let's do this. I work best with two parts.
12: Work best with two parts.
2: We can keep going. I open and close.
12: Two parts, open and close. A paper cutter?
2: No. I have handles, but I don't carry anything.
12: Two parts, open, close, handles, don't carry anything.
2: Now this one is sure to give it away.
0: This one is level...
12: I hope so. This
0: I gotta one, tell you, Justin, level 10 difficulty. Get ready for
2: this
0: it.
2: This one is gonna just seal the deal. I'm useful for cutting paper.
12: Oh, all right. I was kind of close the second time. Scissors.
2: You were.
0: There you go. There you go, Justin.
2: You were close, Justin. I'll give you that. Absolutely.
12: Oh, man. All right. Well, I'm glad I locked it in.
2: You did lock it in, Justin. Congrats. You got it.
12: All right. Thank you, guys. Thank you so much.
0: You got it, Justin. Good luck. Hope you win big.
12: Thank you.
2: All right. Hold on.
0: What are you doing?
2: Put him on hold so Charlie gets his info.
0: Oh, I thought you were telling me to hold on.
2: No.
0: I was like, what's happening? Okay. All right. Well, that was a good one. That was a good way to start the segment. Okay. Let's see. You want to do Noel in Wall?
2: Yes. How about it? Hi, Noel.
17: Hi there.
0: How are you?
17: I'm good. Yourself?
0: Good. Noel, you've been playing along with Four Clues?
17: I have.
0: How you been doing?
17: That was tough. The last one was tough. I needed the four.
0: Wait, the last one was tough until the fourth clue. Like the first clue was like, what's 3.6 times pi? And like, then it got easy. So, all right, with this one, I don't think you're going to have any trouble with this one. Are you ready?
17: I am.
0: Okay, here we go. I come in many different shades.
17: Crayons!
2: I'm starting to think that Lou is Fun Friday and I'm the No Fun Friday.
0: That's the second first clue we got today. Nice job, Noel.
17: Thank you.
2: Yeah, first clue. Nice.
0: That is amazing because there could have been a lot of things. That could have been construction paper.
17: True. Paper.
0: Right? 100%. But you got it. I hope that the luck you had with this follows you with the scratch-off tickets.
17: I do too. Thank you so much. Have a great day.
2: You too. And have a great weekend. Hang on.
0: Is there an Olympic clue giving team?
2: Why? You think you're on it?
0: I'm signing up. I'm having a day today. I'm having a career day.
2: I know. You're doing good. You're doing good. We've had all winners. Lots and lots of winners.
0: Yes,
2: so that's exciting.
0: And of course, we absolutely love that.
2: Let's go to Beth in Marlboro. Stepping up, ready to play. Hi, Beth. Let's do it. You ready?
18: Yes, ready.
0: Beth, if you can explain to us what you've been doing to prepare for this contest, some of the things you do to warm up and maybe some nighttime stuff.
18: Just listening, you know, just putting my kids in school and stuff. So
0: just living life.
2: All the back to school lists, running around trying to get all these items and then getting to the store too late and realizing they're all out.
0: Ugh.
2: And you're like,
18: exactly.
2: I gotta find the scissors. You know, it's like a big thing. But all right, Beth, so you know, you got practice. You're ready to do this. Let's go. I bring two things closer together.
18: Staples?
2: No, great.
18: Staples?
2: That's a great guess, but not it. Too much of me can cause a little trouble.
0: Michelle?
18: Glue?
2: No, she said glue.
0: I know. Did you think she said Lou? Sounded like Lou. That was like perfect timing.
2: That is funny. You're a winner. You got it. It is glue. Let me give you a little ding. Good job.
0: Thank you. That was a great job, Beth. See, all that training paid off.
2: Two clues. Okay,
18: see that?
2: That was it. Two clues. You did it on the second one.
18: Thank you.
0: Have you ever had

0: Yes, I am.
1: Okay.
2: Melanie, you sound upbeat, ready, like locked in.
1: I think she's glad she got me for the clue.
0: I am.
2: I think she is.
0: We're driving on the parkway right now listening to you guys, so why not give it a try?
1: Absolutely. All right, so then here we go. Remember, you can jump in after any clue, try to give it a guess, okay?
0: Okay.
1: Here we go. Clue number one. I leave a mark that's harder to take back.
0: Pen?
1: I am on fire today!
0: What?
1: You first did it, guess? Melanie. I couldn't do it without you.
2: First guess, Melanie. Somehow this became about
0: Let's
2: Lou.
0: Go.
1: That's right. Because the Olympics might be listening.
2: Somehow this is about the person giving the clues and not about the person who actually won.
1: Melanie, you are among three people today who got it on the first clue.
0: Let's go. Thank you.
1: That is awesome. Can we? You said we are in the car. Who's in the car with you today?
0: Me and my dad.
1: Oh, how nice.
2: Nice.
1: You should be proud, Dad. Yeah. That's a one clue guess.
3: Yeah, that's my girl.
2: Very cute. Melanie, congratulations. So Charlie's going to grab your info, and we really are hoping you win big with the New Jersey Lottery scratch-offs.
1: Great
2: Good
1: job.
2: Luck.
1: Great job. That's
0: Thank
1: fun.
0: Thank you. Thank you.
2: All right, bye-bye. Aw, Melanie and her dad.
1: That's a great
2: drive-in.
1: That's a good memory right there. I hope we made a good memory.
2: All right, we still have another to give away, so yes. Don't you worry. We'll do it again after... traffic and weather.
1: Uh-oh, personal message.
2: What?
1: We have 30 seconds for personal message.
2: Go, what? What's the personal message?
1: Today's my mom's birthday.
2: Aw, happy birthday.
1: I thought right after we had Melanie and her dad, I thought that would be a good time to slide it in there. Mom, I love you. Happy birthday.
2: Happy birthday.
1: Yes, okay, there you go.
2: Oh, that's very sweet. Big day.
1: Yeah.
2: Big, big day.
1: The big day for mom, yes.
2: Aw, I love that. All right, 1-800-283-101.5. Your call coming up. Four clues for a stack of New Jersey Lottery scratch-off tickets. Four clues, back to school edition.
1: That's right. It's 12:48. Let's check New Jersey fast traffic.
4: On Route 18, southbound by Colts Neck Road and Route 34 at Colts Neck, an accident blocking one lane. You're backed up from at least 537. Garden State Parkway northbound, it's a crash on the shoulders at exit 124 at the Driscoll Bridge. Southbound side, pretty good all the way down toward the shore points at this hour. And Route 35 with a water main break by McLean Avenue. That is in Point Pleasant Beach. That's a water main break and one lane is closed. 42 freeway southbound slow into Creek Road because of a crash on the shoulder. 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Next report in 15 minutes from the All American Auto Group Traffic Desk on New Jersey 101.5.
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5: New Jersey 101.5 instant weather, periods of clouds and sun, warm and humid today with a thunderstorm anytime along the southern coast and in the afternoon elsewhere. Highs will be in the mid-80s. Tonight, a spotty thunderstorm around this evening, mainly towards central and south Jersey, and most likely dry in the northwest hills at that point, becoming partly cloudy, still humid, lows in the 60s. Less humid as we make our way into the holiday weekend Saturday, sunny to partly cloudy, on the high near 80. Pleasant Sunday with sun and clouds, highs in the upper 70s. I'm meteorologist Jason Caterina.
2: In Sandy Hook, it's 84. Vineland, 81. In Jackson, 84. Fast traffic and instant weather every 15 minutes on New Jersey 101.5.
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11: All right, so it is Fun Friday. Labor Day weekend is upon us. We're trying to get it kicked off in the right way. We have a stack of New Jersey Lottery scratch-off tickets up for grabs. We're playing Four Clues. And I thought this would be kind of fun, Michelle. I thought it would be kind of fun. I've created four clues for something, and I would like to test you on it.
12: Okay.
11: Does that sound okay?
12: That sounds fine.
11: All right. So in case you've never played before, you will know exactly how we play.
12: Huh.
11: All right?
12: Yeah.
11: So this is one I've made up for you.
12: Okay.
11: Unfortunately, you're not eligible for the lottery ticket.
12: Okay. Let's do it.
11: Okay. Here we go. I get the music.
12: Oh, you want to do music?
11: Yeah. I want to do the whole thing.
12: I think this is going to be so dramatic. Okay.

0: Okay, here we go. Clue number one. Lou loves me.
1: Lou loves me.
0: Yeah.
1: Mm-hmm. Okay.
0: No guess?
1: I'm pretty sure I know it, but we'll go with the second clue.
0: Clue two. I am hot.
1: Okay, see, now that threw me off.
0: You thought you had it, huh? You want to take a guess right now? Lou loves me, and yeah. I am hot.
1: Okay, let's go to the third clue.
0: The more you're with me, the hotter I get.
1: Yeah, okay. It's like going to pain me to give my answer, but let's go with the fourth clue.
0: The fourth clue is people look at me and say, I'm smoking.
1: I mean, just because I want to win and just because I want the right answer, Sounder.
0: Okay.
1: It's really going to pain me to say this, but I know the answer is Lou.
0: That's not correct.
1: No?
0: Give yourself the buzzer.
1: What?
0: The correct answer is a cigar. Oh. Lou loves me. I am hot. The more you're with me, the hotter I get. And people look at me and say I'm smoking.
1: Oh, I thought you were saying stuff about yourself.
0: But now we know what you think of me.
1: I thought for sure the answer to your question, you were going to make it be yourself.
0: The first clue that you thought the answer was Lou. My first clue is Lou loves me.
1: I know. And then Lou loves himself. I mean, am I wrong with my answer? Read those again, okay. And you answer it with you, each one.
0: Go Lou ahead. Loves me.
1: Okay, that's Lou. You love yourself.
0: I am hot.
1: Lou thinks he's amazing. Amazingly hot. Go ahead.
0: The more you're with me, the hotter I get.
1: Yeah, that's something you would say. Go ahead.
0: People look at me and say, I'm smoking. Now, yeah. When?
1: You walk around all the time saying that.
0: I say that.
1: Well, I mean, come on.
0: Correct answer was cigar. Oh, we have our first non-winner of the day.
1: I'm not happy with that. Let's go to, where are we? Kathleen, who's ready to play. Good thing that wasn't your question. Hi, Kathleen.
0: Hi, Kathleen.
2: Hello.
0: Kathleen, we hope you win today. Michelle and I, our relationship is irreparably injured after that, I believe.
1: Kathleen, all right, this is the last one.
0: It's the last one. And I would love you to do it, Michelle, because I want you to get a first clue. Before the day's over.
1: Okay, again, this is not a competition. Don't put that pressure on Kathleen.
0: That would help Kathleen.
2: I know. You got me scared already.
1: I know, right? All right, here we go. Here we go. Okay. This guy. I'm small, but useful.
0: Lou.
1: See, I know. This is all based around you, Lou. I'm small, but useful.
2: I'm small, but useful.
1: You can keep going.
2: Yeah.
1: Okay. I could be bent into different shapes.
0: Wow.
2: And I don't know.
1: All right, that's all right. Kathleen, we're going to keep going.
0: Still got two more, no worries.
1: I can hold things together without glue.
2: Hold things together.
1: What holds things together without glue?
2: Elastic band?
1: No. Here, I'll switch this one up. I hold sheets of paper together.
2: Paper clip?
0: There it is,
1: there
0: Kathleen!
1: It is.
0: You got it!
2: Finally!
1: on that fourth clue, it's four clues back to school edition. You got it.
2: Thank you.
1: All right.
0: That's great.
1: Hang on, Kathleen.
0: Good luck, Kathleen.
2: Have a great weekend, guys.
1: What are you doing, Kathleen, this weekend? Anything fun? Anything good?
2: Yes, we are going to have a gender reveal for my first great-grandchild.
0: That is amazing.
1: Super sweet.
2: Yeah, so excited.
0: Oh, I hope everything goes great. That's awesome. When is that happening?
2: We're doing that Sunday.
1: What's your guess?
2: I say girl.
1: Oh, you'll have to call us back on Tuesday when we're back and let us know.
0: Yeah, let us know.
2: Will do. Thanks, guys, so much.
0: Oh, that's awesome, Kathleen. How nice.
1: Big gender reveal.
0: That's exciting.
1: Do you ever watch? Yeah, that's fun. I love watching them on Instagram, the gender reveals.
0: I've watched them, but the problem is what you see more often than not is the ones where something goes wrong.
1: I know, but that's funny too.
0: Yeah, but it is funny, right? It is funny, but like I would just like to see one where at the end I go, oh.
1: I know, but then that's not going to be on Instagram.
0: It's true.
1: You know what I mean?
0: It's not going to last
1: long. That's not going to last.
0: That's true.
1: All right. Well, that was fun.
0: That was fun. I mean, we had a personally an interesting moment. But other than that, that was a great, that was a great hour.
1: I thought you were going to be so happy with my answer. I was really hyping you up with all of those things.
0: You know what?
1: If anything, you should be like, yeah.
0: Oh, okay. Let's end this way then.
1: You should be happy I said you.
0: Thank you, Michelle, for that answer.
1: Even though it did pain me. The news is coming up.
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4: It's 83 degrees at 1 o'clock. I'm Jen Ursula. We're still waiting to hear as the judge in Lindsey Clancy's trial has given her defense attorney an hour to appeal after initially saying he was going to declare a mistrial. The decision came after jurors reported for the third time they could not reach a unanimous decision on whether the Massachusetts mother is criminally responsible for killing her three children in 2023. The trial has sparked intense interest, highlighting issues around maternal mental health. Clancy's attorney claims she has postpartum psychosis. Prosecutors argue she knew her actions were wrong. A former longtime Ocean County volunteer fire chief faces more criminal charges based on accusations that he repeatedly tricked and groped young co-workers. The defendant is pleading not guilty to all counts.
5: In December, former Toms River resident Robert Sennett Jr. was arrested in Florida and extradited to New Jersey. He already faced counts of criminal sexual contact and official misconduct, accused of actions involving other members at Silverton Volunteer Fire Company, where he was chief. State investigators now say the pattern extended to Sennett's time as an Island Heights police officer. A state grand jury has indicted him on 9 charges involving 11 victims. Erin Vogt, New Jersey 101.5 News.
4: Sean Diddy Combs' prison time being shortened once again. Combs originally sentenced to 4 years after being convicted of prostitution-related charges. He was originally set to be released in June of 2028, but that's been moved up several times. Now he's expected to be released from his New Jersey prison on February 5th, 2028. The news made possible by Earth Treasures. Gold prices are near historic highs. 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Another corporate headquarters leaving New Jersey. This one was born here. Burlington Stores is moving its corporate headquarters from Burlington County to Philadelphia after 54 years in the Garden State. The Treasury Department has now scrapped a rule that required small business owners to submit to a national registry or face prison time. Josh McLeod with the National Federation of Independent Businesses says only 30% of New Jersey small business owners had met the reporting requirements before they were ended.
6: You're looking at about two-thirds of small businesses in New Jersey that would have been facing those pretty significant fines of up to $10,000 fine and 2 years in prison.
4: McLeod says Congress needs to outlaw the so-called beneficial ownership information reporting requirements for good. The complete New Jersey 101.5 forecast is coming up. Now here's New Jersey Fast Traffic.
7: Seen about a 30-minute delay on 42 southbound from the Walt Whitman Bridge down to 55. Crash there takes out the right two lanes, just the left lanes are squeezing by. Through Voorhees, Centennial Boulevard is closed. Old Egg Harbor Road into Cooper Road, that for ongoing paving throughout the day. In Colts Neck, 18 southbound, jamming up exit 22 into exit 19. A crash there, it's a jackknife tractor trailer taking out the right lane. And two crashes on the Parkway northbound, one at exit 124, that one's off to the shoulder. Then the Parkway northbound at exit 143, a crash there as well, that has been pushed to the shoulder. Leaving New Jersey, GWB, about a 15-minute delay, upper and lower level. Lincoln Tunnel's about 10 minutes. Holland Tunnel's 5 minutes at most from either approach. Next report in 15 minutes. I'm Brendan Joseph on New Jersey 101.5.
8: New Jersey 101.5 instant weather, warm and humid with periods of clouds and sun. A thunderstorm today anytime along the southern coast and in the afternoon elsewhere. Highs will be in the mid-80s. A spotty thunderstorm around this evening, mainly towards central and south Jersey, and most likely dry in the northwest hills. Otherwise becoming partly cloudy, still humid tonight with lows in the 60s. Saturday, headed into the holiday weekend, sunny to partly cloudy and less humid, especially in northern areas. Highs near 80. Sunday will be pleasant with a mix of sun and clouds. Highs in the upper 70s. And another gorgeous day for Labor Day Monday to wrap up the holiday weekend. Sunny to partly cloudy skies, still nice with low humidity. The high near 80 degrees on Monday. I'm meteorologist Jason Catarina.
4: 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Right now, Manasquan, 86 degrees. It's 86 in Woodbury. Westfield, 84. Next update hits at 1:30. 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
1: So a friend of mine has inspired me, Lou. Mm-hmm. She's selling a lot of stuff on Facebook Marketplace, okay? And she's making good money.
0: Oh, okay.
1: So it got me thinking, like, do you do this? Have you ever purchased anything that way? And have you ever sold anything that way? And what was that experience like?
0: Oh, okay. That's awesome.
1: Yeah. The story she's telling me, she's selling everything. I'm like, do you have anything left in your house? She's like, no, but I'm selling it all.
0: It's a space maker and a money maker.
1: Yeah. So we want to hear your stories at 1-800-283-101.5. 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
1: New Jersey Chime Time is 109. Lou and Michelle.
0: Friday.
1: Lou Russo, Michelle Polenza. Not just a Friday, Lou. It's a fun Friday.
0: It's a fun Friday?
1: It's a holiday weekend. Friday. Yeah, long holiday weekend, which is nice. Love that. All right, so I got into this conversation with a girlfriend of mine the other day, and she's selling everything. And when I say everything, just random things that she's looking around the house saying, I don't use that anymore, and she's putting it up on Facebook Marketplace.
0: Trying to make a few bucks and make some room.
1: She sold something the other

0: day, $5. Somebody came to the house, boom, got the $5. They were on their way. And then we were talking to Charlie, who's producing today. He uses Depop, which is he's selling like all his old clothes.
1: Is that a band?
0: It sounds like it could be a band. But he said it's so easy. Anything he doesn't wear anymore, shoes, clothes, belts, hats, he's putting it out there and making a bunch of money on it.
1: I mean, that's if you can make a lot of money on it, that's great. But there's some work and commitment involved in that, right? Don't people have to come to the to your house and do all that?
0: Some they have. Oh, Charlie, here's your phone. I mean, I feel like that's like a part of your body. You can't leave your phone here in the studio.
1: While you have Charlie's phone, try to sell something.
0: Charlie, step up to the microphone real quick. Make a sale right now.
1: Sell something.
0: Tell us about the Depop.
2: All right, so
0: and you're sure it's not a band?
2: Yeah, it's definitely not a band.
0: Okay.
2: But to answer your question, Lou, you don't even have to have somebody come to your house or go to somebody's house. Like
0: for that one, you don't.
2: Yeah, for that one specifically. Like it works mostly through the mail. So if somebody buys something, they give you a QR code on your phone.
1: Okay.
2: That you go to the post office and you know, I like to buy like the cheap mailers online. Because it's like $3 to buy one, you'd save more money.
1: Right.
2: But you come with it in a mailer, and then you just scan your QR code on your phone, and they put a sticker on it and ship it right out. That's all you got to do.
1: No kidding.
0: Yeah.
1: That's pretty awesome.
0: Thank you, Charlie.
1: Michelle, don't leave yet, Charlie. What kind of shoes do you have on right now?
0: I just have on like little, I don't know, white sneakers.
1: Would you take this challenge? If Charlie can get a picture of those and sell them today, I'll buy you new sneakers.
0: How much are you going to sell my sneakers for? What do you think they're worth?
2: What do you got? What brand?
0: Here, right here. Look. What brand do I have?
1: What can you get for those?
2: I could probably get like I mean, they're worn.
1: They look like $8 sneakers.
0: Oh, my God. He said they're worn.
2: I get like $12.
1: $12?
2: Yeah.
0: You can get $12.
2: That's not bad. Yeah.
1: What do you need? Just a picture?
2: Yeah, I put a picture, a couple angles. Give them some, you know, description.
1: It's going to be a new business.
0: You're going to do the smell test? You want to smell the sneakers?
2: I will not do the smell test.
1: Michelle's used sneakers. I love it.
0: $12. All right. I'll take it.
1: All right.
0: You get to keep the week.
1: You get to keep the money. You can figure out with Charlie how you're going to split it, and I'll get you new. I'll get you new
0: That's
1: shoes.
0: A win-win for me. Okay. All right. Thank you, Charlie.
1: I want to see how this works.
0: Let's do that.
1: Yeah, because I've never done it. Facebook Marketplace, none of that. So I've never done any of it.
0: Just promise me you're not going to take off your shirt and not wear a shirt for the rest of the show because you're going to try to sell that on there as well.
1: I wouldn't put you through it. You would need the holiday weekend to recover. That's not a good thing.
0: So whatever it is that you're selling online, we would love to know what that is. And any platform, like I said earlier, a girlfriend of mine was selling stuff on the Facebook
1: Marketplace.
0: Place.
1: Yes.
0: The Facebook Marketplace. Yeah. I sound like my grandmom who used to say the Acme.
1: It's cute.
0: Or Depop, whatever it is. Whatever you are selling online, whatever platform it is, if it's a side hustle, it's a business, or you're just looking to clear things out of your home.
1: Right.
0: What was it? And what's your story? Did it work out? I mean, did you get a sale right away?
1: Yeah, how much did you get?
0: Do you not mind people coming to your house? Because that's the thing. Like for Charlie's, he's mailing it. He's shipping it. But for the other, are you meeting at a police station? Right. Are you having people come to your house?
1: Do you need sneakers?
0: Do you need sneakers? Would you buy my sneakers for $12? I think you can up it and at least get 15, but whatever.
1: Michelle worn sneakers have to be worth 15.
0: 1-800-283-101.5 is the phone number. What you're selling online. Again, it could be your business. Yeah. This is how you make your income. Or it could just be like you're trying to clear things out and whatever it is that you're selling online.
1: I know a lot of people who've done it and done it successfully.
0: Yeah.
1: A lot of times just to clear a corner of the garage or a part of the closet. And it wasn't necessarily about making a ton of money. But other people have made some pretty good money too. I've never tried it myself. Like I had never tried it.
0: See, my husband actually sold his car that way.
1: Really?
0: And that was interesting. It was very interesting because he put it up on Facebook Marketplace. And yeah, and it, you know, we met at a police station and everything was done there and he sold his car.
1: You had to meet at a police
0: station? We did, because I'm like, it was an exchange of money that I was not comfortable with that person anybody coming to the
1: house.
0: That's
1: safe. That's smart.
0: But then it wasn't really safe because here we are meeting at a police station where you're supposed to meet, you know, or if you're meeting at a supermarket, wherever it is, where there's people around.
1: Right.
0: But then he had to get the car back to his house. And he didn't bring a friend.
1: Phone
0: a friend.
1: Hello.
0: Phone a friend.
1: Be prepared.
0: So we could stay at the police station. But of course, my husband started talking to him and he was like, okay. So then Alan's like, can you follow me? So now I'm like, and now I'm involved.
1: Now you're in the middle of it.
0: Now I'm in. How did you get me involved?
1: Now you're an accomplice.
0: Now I gotta go follow you to your death. No, I gotta go follow you to drop this car off wherever it is, because he had his car, another car that he brought there.
1: Did this sour you on the whole thing? You're like, I'm not doing
0: that
1: this.
0: That actually worked out, and it was fine. And yeah, we got what we wanted for the car, and it all worked out. The person was super nice, and everything was fine. But that could be a pretty scary situation, because now you got this exchange of money. You're following that person to their house. You never know who's going to be there. And then that's how people die.
1: Yeah, well, that's right? It. I mean, that's the, who did it? Who's the comedian? Nate Bargatze has a whole thing about it, that his wife started selling stuff. And he was like, well, there's two options here. We can get $5 for the folding lawn chair, or our whole family could get murdered. Like,
0: I know.
1: Those are the two options. So I think some people probably still think that. Like, eh, no, I'm not going to take that chance. But other people, I'll tell you, I know people well who've used it all the time, and they have nothing but success with it.
0: Yeah, no, it's true. It's true. But it could be, it has to be, like, my girlfriend has had people come to her house. Like, I don't know. Like, he sold something else, and that person did come to the house once, because it was a huge, it was like a glass door. So it was difficult for us to, okay, like, transport that. But those were the only two times we've ever done it.
1: Okay.
0: And that was through him. Like, my husband did it, not me. 1-800-283-101.5. Let's go to Teresa, because she has a lot of info on this subject in Freehold. Tell us, Teresa.
3: I'm going to just lower my radio.
0: Yeah.
1: Okay.
3: So, yeah, I've used Facebook Marketplace, and I like that the best, because I can go locally. I usually pick a place that it's got cameras, like the library, perhaps, or a municipality, or, you know, something like that.
1: Smart.
3: Whether I put it posted from my home or from my business address, which is still in the same county but a different zip code, I don't have a problem meeting somebody, because I could do it in a lunch hour. And the items are usually household items, baby items, clothing. On this side of my transactions, I haven't really done much like furniture, but I do have some small pieces like mirrors and things like that that I like to post, because they're really nice. I use them, or I got them from somebody. And I feel like it's a way of not making more clutter in my house, or even just generating more stuff.
1: Yeah, yeah. Do you feel better, Teresa, knowing the stuff that at one point you loved is getting a good home? Do you feel that way too?
3: You know, it's funny, because I feel like if I have had something for a while, enjoyed it, made a memory with it, pictures with it for family, and then for some reason I do like to change decor, someone else can get pleasure. And the item itself has, how can I say, made a relationship too, because I've met people through this. You know, that one teacher bought these chairs that my daughter's when she was in college. She told me how she's going to use them for young students to write, you know, encourage writing on a little table. And I was so happy about that, because
0: beautiful. That's a nice exchange. Right. Has there ever been like a funky one where you're like, oh, that was a little weird?
3: Only thing was, I had a dress. It was really pretty. It was light colored, like a yellow color, which, you know, it's, you have a quiet taste. And I explained it to the woman very much. I gave her the size. She asked me to measure it at the hips, and I gave her everything, and she was thrilled. She wanted to meet me. As soon as I got there, she almost got insulted, because she said to me, you didn't tell me that you could see through this dress. You didn't tell me. I said to her, I didn't intentionally not tell you. It's yellow, so it's a summer dress, so it's light.
1: The dress is the dress.
0: So did she not buy it, or she did go ahead and buy
3: it? She didn't buy it. It wasn't much of an effort for me to get to her either, because she was right here in Freehold. But nonetheless, I said to myself, you know, there's some things that I even bought that I said, well, maybe that's not exactly right, but we made the effort. Let me go for it. And if I don't like it, I can always re-post it.
1: There you go.
0: Got it.
1: Mark, Teresa, thanks for all the info. That's awesome. I mean, if you have stories about Facebook Marketplace or any social media selling platform that you've had success with or had trouble with or whatever, we'd love to hear your stories. 1-800-283-101.5. It's one night. Yeah. God, I'm sorry.
0: No, 119. Let's say it together.
1: It's 119. Time for New Jersey Fast Traffic.
4: 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It's the southbound side of 42, nearly an hour delay to get from the Walt Whitman Bridge down to 55. Crash there has the left three lanes blocked. The right lane is squeezing by at the moment. Northbound 42 a bit heavy from about Route 41 to Creek Road as people slow down to see the southbound crash. In Voorhees, Centennial Boulevard's closed. Old Egg Harbor Road to Cooper Road, that for ongoing paving. There's crash in Colts Neck, 18 southbound, jamming exit 22 down to exit 19. Right lane blocked by a jackknife tractor trailer. And on the Parkway northbound, you're going to see some heavy volume from the Union Tolls to exit 143 with a crash off to the shoulder. Leaving New Jersey, GWB, we're looking at about a 15-minute delay, upper and lower level. Lincoln Tunnel's 5 to 10, Holland Tunnel about a 5 to 10-minute delay from either approach. 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Next report in 15 minutes from the All-American Auto Group Traffic Desk. I'm Brendan Joseph on New Jersey 101.5.
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5: New Jersey 101.5 instant weather, periods of clouds and sun, warm and humid today with a thunderstorm anytime along the southern coast and in the afternoon elsewhere. Highs will be in the mid-80s. Tonight, a spotty thunderstorm around this evening, mainly towards central and south Jersey, and most likely dry in the northwest hills at that point, becoming partly cloudy, still humid, lows in the 60s. Less humid as we make our way into the holiday weekend Saturday, sunny to partly cloudy, of a high near 80. Pleasant Sunday with sun and clouds, highs in the upper 70s. I'm meteorologist Jason Caterina.
0: Thank you, Jason. And right now in Brigantine, 87 degrees. In Flemington, it's 83. In Colts Neck, it's 85. Fast traffic and instant weather every 15 minutes on New Jersey 101.5.
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0: So buying, selling things online. Talking to a friend of mine recently who's making a lot of money selling stuff on Facebook Marketplace.
1: It's amazing because you can make a lot of money doing
0: it. It's very convenient. Yeah. And she needs to get rid of something in her house. She's like, I put it up on Facebook Marketplace. It's done. Good deal. And I've done it. Like, my husband sold his car that way.
1: Right.
0: Sold this glass door that way as well. And both times it worked out. It was a good transaction, and it was all on the up and up. It was fine.
1: This is like the new version of, and we've all done this too. You want to get rid of something, and you put it up on social, and you're like, free. It's at the curb. Boom, and a picture of it, because it saves you the hassle of having to call for bulk pickup or how am I going to get rid of this thing? Somebody just takes it.
0: Oh, I carried something once down the street. I did a drive-by once. Would you pull over if somebody had something in their trash? Are you a trash collector?
1: A trash collector.
0: If you're driving by, let me set this up. Driving by somebody's house,
1: right?
0: And they have something out on their curb, and they're trying to get rid of it. Maybe it does say free, or they're just putting it out with the trash.
1: Yeah.
0: Are you somebody who would stop and pick that up?
1: I would say I'm not opposed to it if it's a piece of something that I have other pieces of, like part of a set, or if it was a piece of furniture that I was thinking about buying, and then all of a sudden, wow, that would fit perfectly. Just check to make sure.
0: But you've never done that?
1: Maybe once or twice.
0: What'd you get?
1: I feel like I got a table, like an end table. But that's a long time ago. Yeah, I worry about it because I don't know what condition it's in. A lot of times I don't have a big enough vehicle to carry it. I see it and I'm like, okay, what am I going to do? How am I going to get it?
0: Yeah.
1: So that kind of thing. So I tend to shy away from it. It's got to be something special.
0: A mattress, obviously, you're not going to stop and take.
1: I mean, it depends on how tired you are. What did you find?
0: Remember somebody, a friend of mine, was throwing her mattress away, and somebody did take the mattress.
1: Took the mattress.
0: She was like, oh, I would never take the mattress.
1: I mean,
0: would you take a couch?
1: Again, if it's out there, I see somebody putting it out there, I'm much more inclined to be interested in it if I need a couch than if I'm just driving by and maybe it's been out there 2 days. Did it rain last night?
0: Oh, yeah, if it rained.
1: You know, there's all that. Is it mosquito season?
0: I always do a drive around. Like, I haven't done this in a while, but I have. And it was kind of like a table, and I felt like I could sand it down and re-stain it.
1: A project.
0: It was a project.
1: Right, right.
0: It was a project. Okay. And so I drove around. And then I'm like, I'm just going to stop. I'm just going to do it. But I feel like they would want that because, like the last caller said, something that you had in your home, you cherished that in your home. Now you're done with it. And somebody else can repurpose it and stain it or sand it and make it their own for their home. Why wouldn't you be like, yes,
1: right,
0: this gets another life?
1: No, it's totally logical. Did you actually took it?
0: I did. I took it.
1: And how you did the project?
0: I did. Everything? I sanded it. It was beautiful.
1: Where is it now?
0: It was many years ago. It's not really on display, but it was for a while.
1: So it worked.
0: It was. It served its purpose for several years.
1: So it was a successful pickup.
0: It was a successful trash pickup.
1: Right. That's great. I mean, there's nothing wrong with it. That's great.
0: I mean, I see people all the time collecting metal. Like, they come around with the trucks and they take the metal. But this was like, if I put something out on my curb and somebody could take it and use it, I'm like, go for it. Take it.
1: We put a couch out once and I thought somebody would take it, and nobody took it, and then it rained,
0: then
1: and it became
0: offended.
1: A thing. Yeah, right. I'm
0: then
1: like,
0: you're like, why don't you like this couch?
1: What's wrong with my couch? Maybe I drooled on it a couple of times. No big deal. You know what I mean? Nobody took it, but then I remember I happened to be outside when the pickup came for it, and it ate up this couch. That machine they use ate up the couch like it was a toothpick.
0: My town takes everything. My mom's town would never take a couch. Like, I could put everything out on the curb and they will take it. Right, it's amazing.
1: It's nice.
0: I know. I'm like, thank you. Where some towns, it's like you can't even put anything more than just the one trash can you
1: have. Then what do you do? You're stuck
0: with
1: it.
0: Well, then you got to take it to the township.
1: Yeah, or you got to call like, you know, one of those companies.
0: Yeah. Right? Yeah. We're getting a lot of app messages. We'll read them coming up. 1-800-283-101.5. Talking about selling things on any social media platform. Has it been a success? Or did you come across some crazy people while you're trying to do this? 1-800-283-101.5. 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
8: 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I'm Jen Ursula with your New Jersey 101.5 News Flash. State police are increasing patrols ahead of the holiday weekend following a summer that saw four people die and three arrested for drunk boating on the Barnegat Bay. The deaths occurred after three boats collided with metal channel markers, prompting the captain from CTO Central Jersey to suggest a task force be assigned to look at the accidents. He's calling on boaters, marina operators, and law enforcement to work together to make boating safer at the Jersey Shore. Officials are seeking the public's help with adoption or donations to help 16 neglected dogs found recently inside a Newark home. The Associated Humane Society Animal Shelter says the dogs are currently being cared for at their Tinton Falls location. Officials say they're in very poor condition. It appeared to show that they were neglected for months, if not years. A damaged can of insect killers what sickened 19 people, sending them to a hospital, and what led to the evacuation of the Walmart in Deptford on Tuesday. Police say the aerosol can landed under a shelving system where it leaked, causing people to experience respiratory issues. The incident triggered multiple 911 calls and a massive hazmat response. Everyone, though, is expected to be okay. That's your New Jersey 101.5 News Flash. Here's Fast Traffic.
11: 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It's the southbound side of 42. It's an extra hour to get from the Walt Whitman Bridge down to 55. Crash has the left three lanes blocked. Just the far right lane is getting by at the moment. That's causing 130 southbound through Camden jam from 42 down to the Brooklawn Circle as people try to use that as an alternate. 295 southbound jamming exit 29 down to exit 26 as well. Colts Neck 18 southbound jams 22 exit 22 into exit 19. Jackknife tractor trailer taking out the right lane. And on the Parkway northbound, heavy with volume, exit 148 into exit 153, about a 5-minute delay there. Leaving New Jersey, GWB, still about a 15-minute delay, upper and lower level. Lincoln Tunnels 5 to 10, Holland Tunnels 5 to 10 minutes from either approach. 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Next report in 15 minutes. I'm Brendan Joseph on New Jersey 101.5.
5: New Jersey 101.5, instant weather, periods of clouds and sun, warm and humid today with a thunderstorm anytime along the southern coast and in the afternoon elsewhere. Highs will be in the mid-80s. Tonight, a spotty thunderstorm around this evening, mainly towards central and south Jersey, and most likely dry in the northwest hills at that point, becoming partly cloudy, still humid, lows in the 60s. Less humid as we make our way into the holiday weekend Saturday, sunny to partly cloudy, on the high near 80. Pleasant Sunday with sun and clouds, highs in the upper 70s. I'm meteorologist Jason Caterina.
8: 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Right now, Surf City, 86 degrees. It's 81 in Mahwah, Piscataway, 84. Next update at 2 o'clock. 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
0: How about this story? My mother picked up an old rocking chair at my classmate's house back in the 80s.
1: Okay.
0: I had it many, many years, then passed it to my brother. I saw this classmate at my 50th high school reunion, told her about the chair, and she laughed about it. Like, she was, I guess, happy about
1: wow.
0: it, though.
1: Wow, yeah.
0: Like, the fact that it's now in this other woman's family for all these years.
1: It had a second life.
0: Had a second life. A rocking chair? I would absolutely pick up a rocking chair on the side of the road.
1: Michelle, I've known you for decades. Well, a couple of decades. I don't want to, you know.
0: Let's not age us to the point where, I mean, you got to be a little more specific.
1: If I could share the look I just got with all of you, you'd be thrilled. You've been talking about a rocking chair for years. Like, you love the rocking chair.
0: I do love a good rocking chair.
1: So that's a great thing if you're driving down the street and somebody's putting out a rocking chair with a lot of character. You know, you want a used, worn, like, loved
0: you're
1: rocking chair.
0: You're sitting in a chair.
1: Yeah.
0: Who doesn't want a rock?
1: Everybody wants
0: like
1: a rock.
0: Like, a rocking chair is not for, like, old people. You think of somebody, like, 120 years old, right? Sitting in a rocking chair. That's not true.
1: No,
0: rocking
1: that's not
0: chairs
1: true.
0: For all ages.
1: Everybody loves a rocking chair. You love it from the time you were a kid. And you love it your whole life.
0: Yeah, your mom, dad rocking you in the rocking chair.
1: More good news for you, by the way.
0: What?
1: On our app from Jimmy. Did you see about your shoes?
0: No.
1: So we've been talking about the selling stuff on social, like Facebook Marketplace. And I thought we could do an experiment where Charlie could take a picture of your sneakers that you're wearing right now. Put them up there, see what he could get for them.
0: He said $12.
1: And if he sold them, I'd buy you new sneakers.
0: Yeah.
1: Which I will. I don't know if he did that yet, but Jimmy says you can get over $1,000 for Michelle's, should I finish the whole thing?
0: Sure.
1: For Michelle's stinky shoes.
0: Oh, lovely. $1,000. All right.
1: So
0: I don't think you're getting $1,000 for these stinky shoes over here.
1: They are Michelle.
0: They were beat up.
1: They're Michelle Polenza game-worn sneakers.
0: Did he say that they were like kind of, like he said they were a little beat up?
1: He said they were a little beat up. Character. They were loved, well-worn.
0: See, white sneakers, though, that's hard. I don't think you're going to get even $12. I was just hoping for $15. And then we got an app message from Casey in Port Monmouth. Hey, Michelle, did you have to ask the police station if you could sell your car on their property? I don't think so.
1: Oh, this is when you
0: sold a car.
1: Yeah.
0: My husband sold his pickup truck through Facebook Marketplace, and we used the police station as just like a meeting point to sell it because there was going to be money. There was an exchange of money. And
1: I would think that would be encouraged because that's a safe place.
0: I feel
1: place.
0: Like there's like designated spots where you can go that are considered secured spots.
1: Yeah. So. I mean, I may be wrong. I mean, I don't know if they want everybody doing social media business in the parking lot.
0: Well, they
1: lot,
0: certainly but don't want you doing it where you're not going to be safe.
1: Right.
0: So I would think they would be open, very welcoming to people who want to be able to sell things that way,
1: right.
0: I would think. And it did work out. But I will say this. There was one time. So we sold the car. Again, that was a big purchase. So I was like, oof.
1: Yeah.
0: But it was all fine. Mm-hmm. And then we sold a glass door. That person came to our house. But again, that was fine. One time did we ever do it that way. But we bought something. We bought, this was like the worst exchange. We bought a treadmill from somebody a couple towns over.
1: Okay.
0: So my husband does have a pickup truck. Like he sold his and purchased another one.
1: Right.
0: So something happened. So we go, I don't know why he didn't, I don't know what happened, but I think maybe it was, I know what it was. Okay, so he goes to pick up this treadmill that we buy online.
1: Yes.
0: From this house a couple towns over.
1: Gonna start doing your steps.
0: Yeah, I'm like, oh yeah, this is really gonna help. He's collected a lot of dust over the years.
1: Wishful thinking.
0: And so the two of them, we needed the other guy to help carry it because it was heavy.
1: Well, sure, those things
0: so
1: are huge.
0: He helps carry it into the truck. But then he was like, how are you going to get it? He's like, where are you going to put this? And my husband's like, oh, we're going to put it in our basement. And he's like, well, how are you going to get it into your basement?
1: No.
0: I swear.
1: No.
0: So like he was kind of opening the door for him to like come with us bring it.
1: Don't tell me you brought home a treadmill and a guy.
0: Not only did we get the treadmill, we got the guy.
1: You got a free guy.
0: We got a free guy. I couldn't even believe it. I'm like, you got the treadmill and the guy?
1: Now, I'm going to say this.
0: He was the nicest. He's like, I'll come. He followed him back to our house and then helped my husband bring the treadmill into the basement. I said, this guy lost money on this deal. He lost money.
1: Yeah, but
0: he had to use his gas money to go drive the treadmill over.
1: Now, this is something, though, that, and I think it's okay to say this, that this was, you're there with your husband.
0: Yeah.
1: He's there by himself.
0: Uh-huh.
1: That scenario makes a lot more sense to me, right? That's okay. But if you were there and he was like, you're never going to be able to carry this, let me follow you back.
0: Totally different.
1: Right? Just that one element of that your husband was
0: totally
1: there.
0: Totally different situation. But the fact that he was like, hey, you want me to come back to your house? And like,
1: and Michelle was like, Michelle was like, huh, yeah, yeah.
0: It was like, you could
1: Let's
0: get
1: bring
0: a read.
1: Him home.
0: It was so bizarre. I'm like, this poor guy, give him extra money. Give him more money for helping us.
1: It's funny you say that. You get a read. And 99% of the time, right, that works. But, you know, they make movies about the 1% of the time that instinct doesn't work.
0: And
1: you
0: even
1: know?
0: If you do think you could read somebody, and then next thing you know, we got the treadmill, the guy, and there's no...
1: The guy's been living
0: no Alan and Michelle.
1: The guy's been living in the basement since 88. We got a guy. How'd you get the guy? Well, I wanted to get in shape.
0: It was the funniest thing. I'm like, what if, seriously, what if he tripped going down our steps?
1: That's an excellent
0: got hurt?
1: Question. Excellent.
0: Am
1: question.
0: I like at fault for that? Because now he's helping us.
1: Your home insurance? Are you sure?
0: That's
1: it's in your
0: really,
1: home.
0: Honestly, I'm like, oh, geez, can we just get this done? He was the nicest person, though. So sweet.
1: Very sweet for asking for that. But you know what's funny? Sometimes you ask that. If you're a nice person these days, sometimes it gets taken completely the wrong way, which is understandable. As you have to understand, sometimes you're going to offer something nice and people are going to be like, yeah, no thanks.
0: Yeah. Have you ever had any awkward exchanges or no?
1: It happens all the time. Like I'll give you an example today. There's nothing to do with Facebook, but

0: So I pay for his coffee, and then I'm pulling away, and I can see in the rearview mirror her explaining to him that I bought the coffee. His face was suspicious more than anything else. Like, his first reaction was, what? Like, it wasn't like a, wow, that's nice, I'll do that for some. It was, suspicion is the first reaction, which you can't really disagree with in many instances. But, I mean, I don't look like I'm up to something, do I?
1: I mean, no.
0: Just saying thank you.
1: I mean, but you're giving this guy coffee just because he let you go ahead, and I didn't give the guy coffee. My new guy.
0: Well, you could go downstairs. He lives there now. You got plenty of time. No, well,
1: you know what I should have said to him? We could have operated like a gym.
0: You got nothing? Bottle of water?
1: He gave him, well, no, obviously I gave him a bottle of water. And I think we gave him more. And he was like, no, he didn't want to accept it.
0: Give him some bread?
1: We tried to give him more money, but he was like just doing it out of the kindness of his own.
0: He's just that nice of a guy.
1: But I'm like, we should be like a gym membership and he could come over and use the treadmill if he ever wants to.
0: You would charge him? After all that, you're like, yeah. Hey, listen, $50 a month, you can come and use it.
1: We're getting ad messages.
0: It's a nice way to say thank you.
1: I'll lower the price, $19.99.
0: Listen, for you, you've been so nice.
1: Not even $20, $19.99. We're getting a lot of New Jerseyans loving the rocking chair. About a month ago, my daughter was visiting from out of town. It was bulk trash day in our neighborhood, and there was a beautiful wooden rocking chair. We pulled over, and it went right into the back of the car. It's living on her porch now.
0: Oh, that's nice.
1: Right?
0: You rescued a rocking chair.
1: That's the best thing you can find you adopted, out of the trash. I would love that.
0: You adopted a rocking chair. I love that. That's a good story.
1: And then Steve said, I got off Facebook about 11 years ago, so marketplace really isn't my thing. I run a general store online and focus on shipping and logistics. What I like is that I can sell products without having to meet people in parking lots.
0: Yeah, that's a good
1: point.
0: Social
1: media can be great for getting the word out, but I prefer shipping directly to customers.
0: I like that theory.
1: Which I understand
0: that.
1: Yeah, that
0: makes sense. I like that. Yeah, it takes out that whole uh-oh moment, you know?
1: Yeah, because there is that moment.
0: Yeah, 100%.
1: You got to be safe when you're doing that. And that's this thing with what Charlie does with, I keep wanting to say K-pop.
0: Yeah, K-pop.
1: With the D-pop.
0: With K-pop.
1: Where he sells the stuff online, but it's shipped directly to them.
0: Right, that sounds pretty good too. Yeah. Curious if he sold your sneakers yet.
1: Charlie?
0: No, nothing
1: Charlie
0: yet.
1: Charlie will give us an update.
0: Yeah, we'll get an update.
1: And what can we sell of yours?
0: I don't got a lot.
1: What are you wearing over there? I haven't even seen your outfit today.
0: I got beige shorts on, gray Hey Dudes, and a brown t-shirt.
1: Gray Hey Dudes. You could probably get some good money for them.
0: Summer worn gray Hey Dudes.
1: Are you looking to get a new pair?
0: My gray Hey Dudes are looking to live out their remaining days in a nice home.
1: If you get more money for your gray Hey Dudes than I do for my white sneakers, I'm going to be very upset.
0: I knew there'd be a competition.
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2: Still some big delays on 42. 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The crash that was there, that's been cleared. All lanes are open. Still about a 30-minute delay, though, as everything gets rolling once again. That's causing 676 southbound in Camden to jam from Morgan Boulevard into 76. And we're jammed on 295 southbound from exit 29 into exit 26. On 18 southbound in Colts Neck, stop and go from exit 22 to exit 19. You'll find the right lane blocked by a jackknife tractor trailer. Parkway southbound getting heavy, exit 148 to 142. Heavy again from exit 90 to the Toms River tolls. And the Turnpike southbound, both the eastern and western spurs seeing about 5-minute delays. Leaving New Jersey, the GWB, it's a good 10-minute delay, upper and lower level. Lincoln Tunnel and Holland Tunnel, both 5 to 10-minute delays. 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Next report in 15 minutes from the All-American Auto Group Traffic Desk. I'm Brandon Joseph on New Jersey 101.5.
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3: New Jersey 101.5 instant weather, periods of clouds and sun, warm and humid today with a thunderstorm anytime along the southern coast and in the afternoon elsewhere. Highs will be in the mid-80s. Tonight, a spotty thunderstorm around this evening, mainly towards central and south Jersey, and most likely dry in the northwest hills at that point, becoming partly cloudy, still humid, lows in the 60s. Less humid as we make our way into the holiday weekend Saturday, sunny to partly cloudy, on the high near 80. Pleasant Sunday with sun and clouds, highs in the upper 70s. I'm meteorologist.

0: Meteorologist Jason Caterina.
1: And currently in Stone Harbor, it's 83 degrees. In Hoboken, 86 right now in Lakewood. Fast traffic and instant weather every 15 minutes on New Jersey 101.5.
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2: All right, so we're talking about your successes and failures and attempts at selling something online, including places like Facebook Marketplace. And we had our own little experiment going on today, too.
1: Yeah, so Charlie, who's producing today, has he was telling us before we came on this hour that he sells a lot of his clothes on Depop.
12: Not K-pop.
1: Not K-pop.
2: I thought she was going
1: to
2: say it.
1: I keep wanting to say K-pop. So you, like, how much money for the T-shirt you have on right now could you get for that?
12: The one I have on right now, I could probably get like $20 because it's fairly new and it's like a name brand. I could kind of advertise it.
1: Oh, okay. $20. Okay.
12: Yeah.
1: So maybe if you're never going to wear it again, you sell it.
12: Exactly. I could wear it one time and I could sell it.
2: How about that? I mean, it's nice to put a couple of bucks in your
1: How
2: pocket.
1: How much for Lou's T-shirt? It just has a brown T-shirt.
12: I think if you sign it, it might get an extra $20.
2: You think so? So an extra $20 means I'd only have to pay 10 for somebody to take this shirt?
12: Yeah, in its condition now, I'd say like 5.
1: Good. I love it. Charlie. You set the price, though? Like, you say, this is how much I want for that shirt.
12: Yeah, it'll recommend stuff, and people can, like, offer you less. You can kind of counter-offer them. And then, yeah, people can ask questions, too, like, if they want to know, like, measurements or anything like that.
1: Okay, and then it's never an exchange, though. But I just want everybody to know it's not an exchange where they're coming to your house.
12: No.
1: You're mailing it to them.
2: It skips that step that a lot of people get scared of. Okay, the important thing is the experiment. Mm-hmm. I said that I would buy Michelle a new pair of sneakers if you could sell her sneakers online today. How's that going so far?
1: And you said that you were going to put them up for $12.
12: Yes.
1: That was so low.
12: So, I got an offer. $10. They sold.
1: $10.
2: Sold for $10?
1: $10. All right, so then how much?
2: Problem is he's got to put them in the mail now.
1: No. But the problem is that you have to buy me white sneakers.
12: Yeah, but
1: and
12: yes.
1: You're not going to spend $10 on
2: my
1: sneakers.
2: I have to buy you $10 white sneakers.
1: No,
2: wasn't that the deal?
1: You're not the person going to buy them.
2: I will.
1: Can you imagine if he was the person who bought them?
2: You tell me what kind of sneakers they are. I will get you a brand new version of what you're wearing.
1: Okay.
2: That's fair.
12: How long have you had the ones you had that
1: I've had
12: just
1: them.
12: Sold?
1: This is now my second summer with these white sneakers. Oof. And I got to be honest, I don't think there's many marks on
12: right?
1: them.
2: Whoever spent $10 got robbed.
1: I don't wear them in the winter. I only wear them a couple months. Can
12: you
1: out
12: never
1: of the
12: know
1: year.
12: That they're Michelle Polenses, though?
2: Can you tell us what kind they're?
1: They're the Blowfish.
2: Blowfish?
1: Yeah.
12: Okay.
2: All right.
1: Blowfish white sneakers.
2: Let me just Google that. Used Blowfish.
1: Don't put used.
2: They're new to you.
12: You could buy a pair that's even more worn for cheaper.
1: They're cheap sneakers. They're only like $20.
2: All right, let's see. They're a range between.
1: I got them at TJ Maxx.
2: Yeah, they range between $20 and $30. Wow, low maintenance shoes. Good, that's nice. And they last 2 years.
1: Why didn't I wear my nice sneakers today?
2: All right,
1: Do
2: you want white or do you want them? They have nice ones with flowers.
1: No, I want the white ones. I want the exact ones I have right now. So Charlie keeps the $10 and Lou's out $25 buying me the sneakers.
2: That's well worth it.
1: That's a good deal. That was a good experiment.
12: It didn't
1: take very long for that to sell.
2: Michelle Polenza, show worn sneakers.
12: You should have signed them. They would have sold for $50.
2: Why don't you do that? Charlie could use the money.
1: Man, that's good, Charlie. You keep that money.
2: Can
1: that's
2: she
1: good.
2: Sell
1: Thank
2: them?
1: And he sold it fast. It hasn't even been a full hour and he was able to sell them.
2: Pretty good.
1: A good deal. Thank you, Charlie.
2: Thank you, Charlie. That's awesome. All right, so I'll get you a new pair of sneakers.
1: I'm a size 9, by the way. Let's go.
2: Size 9.
1: Hits
2: Blowfish.
1: Purchase.
2: Just plain white.
1: Yeah, plain white.
2: Okay. I'm getting them for $28.87.
1: Perfect.
2: Ooh,
1: actually have them delivered right to my house.
2: You don't like beige?
1: I have beige. I have every color.
2: You
1: with
2: do
1: these
2: have every
1: sneakers.
2: Color? I can freshen up your beige for only $21.
1: Get me the white one and have them shipped to my house.
2: Fine, done.
1: I participated in your experiment. Now I got to give Charlie my sneakers and drive home with no sneakers today.
2: I'm nothing if not a man of my word. Consider it purchased.
1: All right, next hour, it's Little Victories. This is how we end the week. Every week we do Little Victories. The thing that something happened this week that you're like, you know what? I'm going to pat myself on the back with that one. That's a little victory that got me through this week.
2: None of us do it enough, so let's do it together. Let's celebrate your little victories. 1-800-283-101.5. It is time for the news.
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13: It's 84 degrees at 2 o'clock. I'm Jen Ursulo. An emergency hearing just ended after the defense filed an appeal of the judge's decision to declare a mistrial in the Lindsay Clancy triple murder case in Massachusetts. Today, the jury told the judge once again they are hopelessly deadlocked, leading the judge to announce the mistrial. The judge then gave the defense an hour to file an appeal. Clancy admitted to killing her three children in 2023, but pleaded not guilty by reason of insanity. She claims she suffered from postpartum psychosis. Prosecutors argue the killings were premeditated. A former senior official with the Silverton Fire Volunteer Fire Company in Toms River has been indicted on charges of forced sexual contact of his subordinates, with nine criminal charges related to 11 victims. 53-year-old Robert Sinnott Jr. was already charged last year with official misconduct and sex crimes. He remains free on bond and has pleaded not guilty. Last year, he was charged with groping male firefighters and forcing them into sexual acts under the ruse that it was part of training. New Jersey small business owners are finally free from beneficial ownership information requirements, which required them to file in a national registry or face prison time. The Treasury Department has now scrapped that rule. Josh McLeod with the National Federation of Independent Businesses calls it a massive win, but says the requirement still did damage.
14: We've heard nightmare stories of some of our members that have paid $7,000, $8,000 in legal fees to register with the federal government. And now that they're exempt, that money is just down the drain.
13: McLeod says only 30% of New Jersey small business owners had met the reporting requirements before they ended. The news made possible by Earth Treasures. 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Now here's New Jersey fast traffic.
15: Delays continue on 42 southbound from the Walt Whitman Bridge down to 55. The earlier crash has been cleared. All lanes are open. That delay slowly getting better. That's causing delays on 295 southbound from exit 29 into exit 26 and through Camden 676 southbound at jams up Morgan Boulevard into 76. Careful in Maple Shade, 38 eastbound at Linola Road. We have a crash popping up there, taking out the left lane. 18 southbound through Colts Neck, jamming up exit 22 into exit 19, where a jackknife tractor trailer has the right lane blocked. Parkway southbound, pretty heavy. The Essex tolls into exit 142. Heavy again from exit 90 into the Toms River tolls. Leaving New Jersey, GWB, we're looking at about a 5 to 10 minute delay upper and lower level. Lincoln Tunnel and Holland Tunnel both 5 to 10 minutes as well. Next report in 15 minutes. I'm Brendan Joseph on New Jersey 101.5.
16: New Jersey 101.5. Instant weather. Mix your clouds and sunshine this afternoon. Still a little bit humid. A thundershower in a few spots into the evening. The high up into the mid-80s, most places probably end up rain-free. It will turn out partly cloudy tonight, lows in the 60s. Humidity starts to drop a little bit late tonight, then less humid for tomorrow. Sunshine mixing with some clouds, really a gorgeous start to the holiday weekend. Highs into the low 80s, mixture of clouds and sunshine. Sunday a little cooler, still pretty nice. Highs in the mid and upper 70s, sunny to partly cloudy on Labor Day. Nice afternoon, highs out of the upper 70s and low 80s. The dry weather continues on Tuesday. From the Edison Heating and Cooling Weather Desk, I'm meteorologist John Furyk.
13: 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Right now, Barnegat Light, 83 degrees. It's 83 in Parsippany. Old Bridge, 85. 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
2: You know, we think this is a great way to wrap up the week, especially as we head into a holiday weekend. Everybody's feeling good. Everybody's getting ready for the fun weekend. And so we bring you Little Victories. So Little Victories is a nice way, Michelle, for, you know, I don't want you to feel like you're just patting yourself on your back, but let's be proud of our accomplishments.
13: Little victories. Yeah. It could be big. It could be small. It could be that little thing that you're like, okay, nobody even noticed, But I noticed, and to me, that was a big deal. And that is a little victory.
2: And it could be something that is so important to your life. It could be something you never thought of. It could be anything.
13: It could be you got your kids to school on time this week, and it was like torture trying to get them up because they were still so tired and just still on like a summer sleep schedule. And you got them up, you got them to school, and that is a little victory.
2: I have a little victory.
13: Oh, let's hear yours.
2: And it's little.
13: Lou Russo starting it off this week.
2: It's little. It's just a little victory. I decided, and I think I mentioned this during the week, I decided that I have neither the patience nor the time to get upset in the car anymore, to get mad at somebody who's cutting you off, to get frustrated because you're in traffic, to judge other people's traffic. I made it to work today without even once caring what anybody... I was obviously careful, but I didn't care at all if somebody had to pass me or jumped in front of me or cut the line, which, by the way, happened right at the, wow. the first 2 minutes of the trip. I was like, yep, not going to do it. I made it all the way here. It was a pleasant, pleasant ride.
13: Wow. That's a little victory.
2: And especially if you're driving in this state, if you could do that, then it's a victory worth celebrating.
13: I think you may be the only one with that little victory because I don't think most people would feel the same way.
2: I'm not sure it's going to last.
13: 1-800-283-101.5. Your little victory to end the week on like a positive note as we head into the holiday weekend. We want to keep things going on this fun Friday with little victories.
2: Pat ourselves on the back.
13: And I got to say that like getting the kids to school on time thing, that just happened to be my little victory.
2: That was your thing.
13: That was my little victory this week where I'm like, okay, kids are back to school. I got them there on time. We're good.
2: And it's a brand new schedule, so it's a whole new thing.
13: I know, but, and like the bus stop, what time you got to be at the bus stop. You don't want to get there too early. You don't want to get there too late, but we made it.
2: Got to play it right.
13: Got to play it just right.
2: But you're a veteran, right? You're a veteran.
13: I'm a veteran.
2: You don't blink. Here comes first day of school. Let's do it.
13: Yeah, but right? It was super cute seeing all the little ones at the bus stop. Isn't that was nice.
2: That's the best. That's a way to, by the way, keep yourself calm on the roads, is to just enjoy the fact that there's a little guy or a little girl getting off the bus after a day at school. Can't wait to tell the family about the day, that exciting moment when they get the first hug. That's heartwarming.
13: That could be a little victory.
2: Sure.
13: All right. So 1-800-283-101.5. That's what we're looking for this hour. We want to hear yours. And let's celebrate this last hour before we head into this holiday weekend. And we'll start things off with Linda in PA, who has a little victory for us. Hi, Linda. What is yours?
0: Hi. My daughter bought her first house and we just got her moved in. We moved the last of the things in yesterday. And it's my 40th wedding anniversary on Sunday.
2: Wow.
13: It's a double little victory.
2: That is it. That's a, yep, that's a DLV, a double little victory. That's great.
13: That's exciting. 40 years. Wow. Congratulations. Yeah. And congratulations on your daughter buying the home.
2: Two big occasions.
0: Yeah, it took them a little bit. They've been married a little while, but they saved up and they bought it. And up here, houses are much, much less than they are in Jersey. So, they did really good.
2: good for them.
13: So it's near where you live, so you'll be able to see her?
0: Yeah, it's actually a house away.
2: Wow. Yeah. Wait a minute. So when you say a house away, are they next door or they're one house down?
0: There's a weird set of the way our neighborhood is. Our house faces on one street, and the back of their house faces the back of our house with a two garage apartment thing between us.
2: Well, you guys must be super close. That's awesome.
0: So, yeah, they're right there. And they got a nice little two-bedroom house. It's really nice.
13: That's good deal.
2: It's pretty amazing.
13: Linda, I mean, can it be like one day you guys cook, one day they cook, and like split it up? She can come over to your house.
0: Oh, yeah, we do that already. My daughter and I do that already.
2: How adorable is this?
0: Her and I will split cooking and stuff because I take care of my grandson, and then I have a foster daughter. So we're always busy, and we just split cooking.
2: That's amazing.
0: So she'll cook one night, I'll cook one night, and we just split it up.
2: So give us in a sentence, on the verge of your 40th wedding anniversary, give us in a sentence the way to succeed in a marriage.
0: Is to tough it out when things get bad. It's not always going to be sunshine and roses. There's going to be mornings when you cannot stand the sight of him, and he can't stay on the side of you, but you still love each other. You get through that and you get back to the smushy stuff.
2: Oh, that's adorable.
13: Get back to the smushy stuff.
2: That'd be a great Hallmark movie. That's... I can't stand the sight of you.
13: We're going to figure this out, and we're going to get back to the, what did you say, the smushy stuff?
0: Exactly.
13: Yeah.
2: I had someone tell me once they didn't like the way I breathed.
13: Well, I mean, maybe you got to work on that.
2: I don't think, I got to be honest with you, Linda, we never got back to the smushy stuff after that.
13: Have you been
0: told? Must not have been the right person.
13: Exactly. Or you chew too loud. Why are you chewing like that?
0: Yes. Why are you chewing so loud? Why are you drinking like that?
13: Exactly. Stop breathing. It's so funny.
2: I think we've captured the way to celebrate a 40th anniversary.
13: Linda, celebrate with your husband, celebrate with your daughter. Have a great weekend.
2: Congratulations.
0: Thank you.
13: All right. Bye-bye, Linda. That's funny. Why are you breathing?
2: I love that. I love that because everybody thinks they've gotten to a level that nobody's ever gotten to with a partner. But we've all been there. That exact moment of like this simplest thing turns into the most annoying. The most annoying thing.
13: Like when you're lying in bed and the person next to you is snoring and you're like, it's just driving me crazy.
2: This guy doesn't have enough in the bank. To snore that loud.
13: That's very funny. You're like, we did not get back together after that.
2: Yeah, that was made. There was no smushy after that. That was not the word.
13: Smushy. Yeah, the smushy stuff.
2: So, yes.
13: I like that. The smushy stuff. Okay. 1-800-283-101.5 talking little victories.
2: Yes, we want you to tell us what you did. What just that you enjoyed. Something this week made you feel good. I think it'll make everybody feel good and we get to enjoy it as a family. Mine always seems to wind up in the car.
13: Yeah.
2: I get a lot. There's a lot.
13: Is there not something else or something?
2: No, I just, that was a big deal for me this week to not, to not take the bait because there's bait everywhere on the roads. There's somebody doing something that's going to aggravate you. And if you can get through not being aggravated on the whole trip, I feel like that's a good one. So I had a good one.
13: We're getting a lot of app messages too. Someone wrote in from South Brunswick. The back to school bus was on time. Take a breath. Good job, guys.
2: Oh, there you go. Too.
13: Yeah, the whole back to school, the busing, the system, and for the bus drivers to be able to get their route and to get there on time. And that was a lot of stress this week for all the bus drivers and teachers and parents and kids. You know, it's a big transition week in New Jersey with everyone heading back to school.
2: Yeah, and there's tension too to the week, right? Because, you know, not every kid is super excited about going back and, you know, everybody loves summer. And so there's that too. You want to make sure you see that smile when they get on the bus or they sit next to their friend. You can breathe, you know? That's a nice victory. Also.
13: Yeah. All right. I want to give everyone plenty of time. Tom and Edison's going to start things off after traffic. We have Angela in South Plainfield. Hang on. Talking little victories, those little things that happened this week that you want to celebrate as we head into this weekend.
2: All right. It is 2:18. It's time for New Jersey Fast Traffic.
4: 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On 42 southbound, it's already jammed from the Walt Whitman Bridge all the way down to Lower Landing Road. That's causing 676 southbound in Camden to jam Morgan Boulevard into 76 as well. Through Logan Township, 322 eastbound, that's jammed up Stone Meeting House Road into the Turnpike. And in Gloucester City, 130 southbound, that jams from the Walt Whitman Bridge down to the Brooklawn Circle, about a 15-minute delay. In Colts Neck, 18 southbound jams exit 22 to exit 19 with a jackknife tractor trailer taking up the right lane. And on the parkway southbound, it's already pretty heavy. The Essex tolls to exit 142, heavy again, exit 91 to the Toms River tolls. Leaving New Jersey, GWB is about a 15-minute delay, upper and lower level. Lincoln Tunnel and Holland Tunnel both seeing 5 to 10-minute delays. 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Next report in 15 minutes from the All-American Auto Group Traffic Desk. I'm Brendan Joseph on New Jersey 101.5.
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16: New Jersey 101.5 instant weather. We'll have a mixture of clouds and sunshine for this afternoon. Still a little bit on the humid side. A thunder shower in a couple of spots into the evening. Highs into the mid-80s. Partly cloudy tonight. Lows generally in the 60s. Humidity starts to drop a little bit late tonight. Then sunny to partly cloudy, less humid for tomorrow. Nice start to the holiday weekend. Highs into the low 80s. And we'll see the nice weather continue Sunday and Labor Day. From the Edison Heating and Cooling Weather Desk, I'm meteorologist John Furyk.
13: 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In Freehold, it is 85. Fast traffic and instant weather every 15 minutes on New Jersey 101.5.
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6: Little victories as we end this week and head into the holiday weekend. Ooh, it's going to be nice.
7: It's going to be a great week. It was a great start earlier. I saw some clouds. It depends on where you are, I guess.
6: I guess it was nice when we walked into the studio. I have no idea what it is now.
7: Not complaining, though, because the forecast looks great.
6: Okay, good.
7: Yeah, so that's also another little victory for all of us. All right, we're taking your little victories. 1-800-283-101.5. What happened to you this week that you want to celebrate a little bit? A little bit of patting on the back.
6: I want to mention Duke of Watts in Hillsborough, who wrote in on the station app saying he has a date for this weekend.
7: Awesome. That's great.
6: What should he do? What should he do for his first date?
7: What would be a perfect first date? I mean, I don't know the whole situation, but I would think a nice dinner. I don't want to put too much pressure on it on a first date. I like a candlelight dinner.
6: That's a lot.
7: That's a lot, though. But
6: a candlelight dinner on the first date. I am recommending going to get a cup of coffee. What?
7: You want to make it?
6: You're like, you don't want to make it a big deal, and then you're going to have a candlelight dinner? That's very romantic.
7: I know.
6: That might be second, third date.
7: Okay.
6: First date, you got to vet the person. Coffee.
7: You're blowing out the candle, grabbing a coffee.
6: Yeah. And then I'm going to save that candlelight dinner for the second or third date.
7: I know
6: if you click on the coffee date.
7: I just feel like, you know, you want to put a little distance between, like you have coffee every day with your coworkers. A little distance. A little bit more than that.
6: Mm. Well, then there has to be something in between.
7: Candlelit diner?
6: I don't know if that's going to work. Breakfast?
7: Okay.
6: Breakfast.
7: That's cute. Brunch, even a brunch.
6: Like you're not spending as much money.
7: All right.
6: Usually a little cheaper.
7: It's a little louder.
6: It's a little louder. It's a little more casual.
7: Okay.
6: Breakfast at like a diner.
7: I'm just going to say to, what was his name?
6: Duke of Watts.
7: Duke, I would say this. don't take any advice from me. It's not a good, it's just not a good idea.
6: Okay.
7: If you, whatever you were thinking.
6: Do the opposite of what Lou just said.
7: Just go for it. You know what to do. Good luck. I hope that goes well.
6: All right.
7: All right. So let's go to Tom in Edison for Tom's little victory.
8: Hey. So as of today, I am officially 9 months free from booze.
6: Wow.
8: Something I never thought I'd be able to say even a few short years ago, but I haven't touched the stuff and going to keep it going.
6: Wow.
7: Oh, that's amazing.
6: That is amazing. Good job.
7: 9 months. He said 9 months?
6: He said 9 months. That's awesome.
7: That's great. That is great stuff there. I think we could all congratulate him on that. So good job, Tom.
6: That was a good one.
7: Tom's good little victory this week.
6: See, they can range from that to going on a date to the kids going back to school. I mean, that's the beauty of little victories.
7: Much like the range between your idea of a first date and my idea of a first date.
6: Yeah.
7: Right? Like, there was a big gap.
6: There was a big gap.
7: Yeah,
6: big gap. We should ask Charlie about the first date, what he thinks.
7: I'm going to put him on the spot. He's still trying to sell your sneakers.
6: No, he sold them.
7: Oh, that's right. He sold them.
6: What are you talking about? He sold my sneakers. And you're still purchasing me a new pair of sneakers.
7: I know.
6: Because he sold them.
7: It took about a little victory.
6: Depop.
7: You got a new pair of sneakers out of the show today.
6: I did. That is my little victory for the week. 1-800-283-101.5. Let's go to Angela in South Plainfield. Tell us about your little victory.
9: I finally did something I've always wanted to do. I took a metalworking class and I loved it.
6: Oh,
9: went
6: nice.
9: There and they let me play with blow torches and grinders and mallets. It was amazing. I want to set up like an actual workshop in my yard now.
6: That makes me want to do it. I wanted to go with her to class. Thank you for calling in, Angela.
7: There's 7 words you didn't think you'd hear today. They let me play with blow torches.
6: That sounds like fun.
7: That's great. Now, is that your kind of thing? Like you would get into that? Because I will tell you.
6: Yes, like they had that. I remember.
7: I've never had a blow torch in my hand. Have you?
6: No, that's why I want to do it.
7: Okay.
6: My son was picking his classes for high school, and metalworking was one of them.
7: Really?
6: I'm like, take metalworking. That's like a cool class.
7: I mean,
6: there was woodworking. I think he took woodworking instead of metalworking. But I'm like, that's awesome they offer that.
7: If I was looking at the curriculum and I saw metalworking, I would expect to hear Ozzy, Dio, you know, that kind of thing. That's my metal.
6: That's cool. That's fun. My mom does that. She'll take different classes at like the community college.
7: Yeah.
6: To stay active, to stay involved.
7: Like hobby stuff.
6: Like hobby stuff. She took a computer class, or a camera. Like she was having trouble with her phone and taking pictures and then connecting it and downloading them. And so she took this class so she could learn how to do that. And I'm like, that's awesome.
7: That's amazing. Mm-hmm. Because so many people are afraid of technology and stuff like that. Good for her. So it wouldn't surprise you if you ever got there and you opened the garage and she was in the garage with a blowtorch.
6: No.
7: It wouldn't surprise you, right?
6: It would not surprise me.
7: Right.
6: I'm not even kidding.
7: Yeah.
6: Because she does
7: awesome.
6: That kind of stuff. She really loves to do that. But we don't know this person's name, but from Woodbridge, tomorrow's my birthday.
7: Oh, nice.
6: Happy birthday, little victory.
7: That is a nice little victory.
6: And we're getting congratulations on the caller who called in about being booze-free.
7: Booze-free is awesome. Mm-hmm. We've also heard today, 40-year wedding anniversary. Daughter buying her first house.
6: And we're getting a lot on the app about the first day of school. A lot of just happy that it went well.
7: Yeah, the first day of school
6: is
7: a big deal for the teachers, for the school staff, for the parents, for the kids, for the bus drivers.
6: It's like when they come home, especially when they're little, and they're like, it was a good day.
7: That's a good thing. That moment of reuniting. Oh.
6: And then you're like, what did you do? And they're like, nothing. And I'm like, can you give me something? I have to like change the way I ask.
7: Yes.
6: Not like, oh, what did you do today? I'm like, tell me 3 things.
7: That's a good way
6: that
7: to do
6: were,
7: it.
6: That right. you enjoyed today
7: what
6: at school.
7: What was your favorite thing you did today?
6: You got to leave it like open-ended because
7: right.
6: they'll just be like, it was good.
7: Otherwise, kids get great at cutting it off.
6: Totally cut it off. Why? Don't you want to tell? You want to share?
7: Done with this conversation.
6: I don't understand.
7: I want a cookie.
6: Don't understand it.
7: All right, more of your little victories coming up. 1-800-283-101.5. We want to hear from you now. It's time for the news.
10: 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I'm Erin Vogt with your New Jersey 101.5 News Flash. Gas prices are at record highs for this time of year as Labor Day weekend travelers are taking to the roads. The national average is just over $4.14, according to AAA. Drivers here in New Jersey paying about 10 cents more than that a gallon of regular at $4.25. A year ago in New Jersey, our average was $3.13 a gallon. There is some breaking news out of Massachusetts. The judge in the Lindsey Clancy trial has officially declared a mistrial after the state's Supreme Court denied an emergency request from that defense team for Lindsey Clancy. After a few more months of delays, one of New Jersey's most historic hotels is nearly back after a dramatic transformation. Flemington's Union Hotel officially has a reopening set for September 15th. And Delicious Orchards reopened after a few days of apparent movie making at the Colts Neck site. Another of Netflix's newest thrillers, The Whisper Man, was filmed almost entirely in New Jersey within 22 towns and cities. And that's your New Jersey 101.5 News Flash. Here's Fast Traffic.
1: 42 is causing a lot of delays. 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The southbound side of 42, it's all jammed up from Walt Whitman Bridge down past 55. Just tons of volume there. That's causing 676 southbound to jam Morgan Boulevard down to 76 in Camden. Also a jam on 295 southbound, exit 29 into exit 26. Logan Township, 322 eastbound at stop and go with volume Stone Meeting House Road into the Turnpike. Route 18 southbound and Colts Neck, still pretty heavy, exit 22 to exit 19. There's a jackknife tractor trailer taking out the right lane. And 287 southbound is getting heavy, exit 7 to exit 6 with a crash in the right lane. Parkway southbound heavy in pockets, especially from the Essex Tolls to exit 142. Again, exit 98 to the Toms River Tolls. Leaving New Jersey, GWB, Lincoln Tunnel, Holland Tunnel, all seeing about 10 to 15 minute delays. 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Next report in 15 minutes. I'm Brendan Joseph on New Jersey 101.5.
11: New Jersey 101.5 instant weather. Mix your clouds and sun this afternoon. Still a little bit sticky. A thunder shower in a few spots into the evening. Highs into the mid 80s. Partly cloudy tonight. Down in the low 60s in some of the cooler spots. Upper 60s at the shore. And then less humid for tomorrow. Sunshine and some clouds. Highs in the low 80s, a gorgeous day, and the nice weather continues Sunday and Monday with highs in the upper 70s to near 80. From the Edison Heating and Cooling Weather Desk, I'm meteorologist John Furyk.
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6: It is a fun Friday. A little victory will be getting to where you need to go today without hitting traffic. And that's going to be a major victory because it's already starting to pick up on the roads. You heard during the traffic report, it's going to be a busy, busy,
16: of course,
6: drive home if you're still at work.
16: Nobody's going to miss this weekend, right? So maybe a little patience today. I have found the top three morning little victories. I want to see.
6: Wait, top three morning little victories?
16: Yeah, the little victories that people say were their little victories each and every morning. I thought this was pretty interesting.
6: Oh, that is interesting.
16: We do it today.
6: Okay.
16: Number three. Not hitting the snooze.
6: Getting up. I was going to say that when the alarm goes off.
16: Getting up without having to get up twice.
6: I will guess. Can I guess?
16: Okay. That's number three.
6: That's number three. Yes. I would say number two would be having time to get a cup of coffee in the morning. Like not being so rushed that you have to like skip that process.
16: That's on there. I'm sorry. Drinking some water before coffee or tea is on there. That's number five. But not getting coffee. Well, that's odd. That's a good guess.
6: Right?
16: That's a really good guess.
6: All right, what's
16: I'm on
6: one?
16: Team Michelle with that one.
6: Right.
16: Okay, so you want to guess another one?
6: Oh, wait, and the number one? So the one was drink water?
16: We still have two or one. We still have two and one. Drinking water was number five.
6: Oh, this is a little victory. I know it.
16: Okay.
6: Getting in the car and realizing you have gas, like knowing you have gas.
16: Because
6: when you get in the car and it's on empty, you're like, no, it ruins the day.
16: It's the worst start to the day.
6: Throws off the morning.
16: Great one. Not on here.
6: Jeez.
16: Number two is making your bed.
7: Now, you get up at a very different time.
6: Not anymore.
7: Oh, that's right. Not anymore.
6: When I would get up super early.
7: Then you couldn't do it.
6: I couldn't make my bed. Right, but I'm a bed maker.
7: Wait a minute. If you're in a hurry.
6: I make my bed every day.
7: You do?
6: Yes. I always make my bed. You don't?
7: I'm a comforter thrower.
6: What do you mean a comforter thrower?
7: The other stuff can be wrinkled all at once under there. The comforter makes it look like it's done.
6: Oh,
7: throw the comforter right over there.
6: I got to make my bed. I got to set up my pillows. I got to do the whole thing.
7: And number one, and this is unsettling, if this is a little victory.
6: What? Don't say brush your teeth.
7: Brushing your teeth.
6: Stop it.
7: Is the number one morning little victory. Is that funny?
6: Isn't that just what you're supposed to do?
7: I mean...
6: Have you ever left the house so rushed that you didn't have time to brush your teeth?
7: Believe it or not, I have a brushing my teeth story this morning.
6: You didn't brush
7: First
6: them.
7: Thing I do is brush my teeth in the morning, right? Then I jump in the shower. So I get up, I find myself in the shower. But I'm half asleep, half awake, and I'm in the shower, and I'm like, did I brush my teeth? I don't remember if I brushed my teeth or not. And you do, it's the same thing you do every day, the routine. So you forget, you can't. Like, your mind isn't going to remember that. So I got out of the shower and brushed my teeth, I believe, for the second time.
6: You got to double brush them.
7: Can't take a chance.
6: You cannot take a chance, especially when the two of us are working in a studio together.
7: That's right. You got to be fair to your coworkers.
6: 1-800-283-1015. Little victories, those little things that got you through this week that you just want to kind of pat yourself on the back because you got through it. Jennifer in Voorhees, tell us about your little victory.
17: Do you hear that? It's peace and quiet because the kids are back in school and mom's got her own time now.
6: You know, it's funny.
7: That's great.
6: It's funny, Jennifer, because we've gotten so many app messages about that exact thing. Like, it's back to school week, kids are back, and I get a little time to just sit down and actually brush my teeth.
7: Right,
6: you know, have that cup of coffee, then brush my teeth.
7: And actually hear the toothbrush and your teeth, not everything else. I have to ask you a question. I've always wondered about this. Is there, do you have any guilt as a mom? I know that you're sad to see the kids go and you miss the kids and all that stuff, but do you ever feel a little guilty when you love the peace and quiet? Is there any, like, part of you that's like, oh, I shouldn't feel that way?
6: No.
7: No.
6: I'm kidding. Because you earned that peace and quiet. You earned it.
7: Yeah, that's true.
6: You earned that little couple minutes where you could just take a breath.
7: And you know it's not going to last long.
6: Exactly.
7: It's fleeting.
6: So if you can get that 5 minutes, take it. Because you may not get it. And like I said, you earned it.
7: What are you doing with it?
6: I'm sitting on my rocking chair and just...
7: In that rocking chair.
6: No, and just taking a breath and having a cup of coffee.
7: Cup of coffee on the rocking chair, taken in the world.
6: Yes.
7: That's nice. I got to get you a rocking chair.
6: I mean, again, there's not many moments where you get to do that. So right. If you can, enjoy it.
7: The rocking chair becomes the new treadmill.
6: Mm-hmm.
7: You thought you were going to use it every day, and all of a sudden now there's just stuff on it.
6: The dust is on the treadmill.
7: That's where you
6: and
7: put
6: the rocking chair is in motion.
7: That's where you put the Halloween pumpkin on the rocking chair because nobody's ever sitting in it.
6: And we're getting that messages too from Brick. You have to make your bed in the morning, brush your teeth, and take a shower. These are essentials. You've got to do all three things.
7: I'm with you 67% of that. Like, I feel like the bed is, if you're in a hurry, the bed is the one thing that you can give up.
6: That's Emanuela and Brick who said that.
7: Okay. All right, Emanuela.
6: Wait, what's the one thing out of those three?
7: If you're going to be late, that's the one thing. If you had to give something up, you'd give up, right? Making the bed.
6: Yeah.
7: Okay. All right. That's fair. All right. Well, let's go to Rich.
6: I mean, shower was a close second. Well,
7: Michelle loves that bed made.
6: Brushing your teeth, a definite. Shower, bed made, always shower later.
7: Hey, coworkers, breathe through your mouth. I had to make the bed today.
6: I'm kidding.
7: All right, let's go to Rich in Sandy Hook with his little victory.
18: I got my 85-inch television. My wife, kind of on budget, has been very restrictive about things, but I finally got the 85-inch right in time for NFL Red Zone, baby. And have like five games playing.
6: How? That's huge.
7: NFL Red, 85-inch is a big screen TV.
6: Big.
7: 85-inch TV for NFL Red Zone. That's awesome.
6: And he finally got it.
7: You know,
6: that's a little victory. That's a good victory.
7: And I know if you're on a budget, that's a tough one. But haven't you noticed that the big screen prices are not as bad as you would think?
6: It's crazy because remember when they used to be so expensive? And it's true because I just was at Sam's Club recently. And right when you walk in on the right, it's like this huge display. And I'm like, oh my God, like they're And they were huge. They probably were, what do you say, 85 inches?
16: 85 inches.
6: I would think that they would be that big. And I was like, oh, wow, okay. We can upgrade our TV.
16: Yeah, let's do it, right?
6: So we don't have to be squinting anymore.
16: All right, so give 1-800-283-101.5, by the way. But I also found

0: No, you have to sit down and you have to craft your words carefully. Maybe it's a family member, maybe it's a coworker, maybe it's your boss, and you want it to be just right, and you're like, I'm not going to do that right now.
1: Oh, that's me. I have to do that, actually. I actually have to do an email.
0: Is it me?
1: No.
0: Okay.
1: I've been dreading it. Of course it's you. No, I have to respond to somebody, and I've been putting it off because I'm like, I'll do it tomorrow. And I'm going to do it right now.
0: Because it's going to take a little of your time,
1: yes,
0: and your mind.
1: I gotta make it sure it's just right.
0: Can I help?
1: Yeah, you can help me.
0: Okay, go ahead.
1: We'll do it during the traffic.
0: Oh, I thought you were going to tell me now.
1: Oh, no.
0: All right. Is it personal?
1: No.
0: Is it work?
1: Work. Oh. Because I didn't have a good answer. Because remember we did the topic, a listener wrote in, and I got to do this, like, stat. Because it was such a sweet email. The listener wrote in, remember we did the topic on, oh, geez, what do we do? What do we call it? Oh, hidden gems in New Jersey.
0: Oh, yes. Your
1: and it was all the different restaurants, and so many people were calling in with their hidden gem. Restaurants it was all sorts of things.
0: Bakeries.
1: And I mentioned that I went to the Berlin Farmers Market and got a funnel cake, a Dutch funnel cake, and it was delicious. I never even knew it was there. It was in the back of the Berlin Farmers Market. It was a total hidden gem.
0: You're 100% hidden gem.
1: So she was so sweet, and she wanted a list of, like, the hidden gems, but I don't have one. I didn't write them down, did you? Because you were going to help me.
0: No, thanks for pulling me into this, though.
1: You said that you were going to help me.
0: I will help you. I'll help you word something. Dear whoever, I told Lou I would make a list.
1: Actually, I was going to word it like Lou was supposed to make a list.
0: Yeah, I had a feeling
1: and
0: that
1: he failed us. And unfortunately, I don't have a list. And if you're going to blame anybody, blame Lou.
0: Our little victory is going to be being friends by the time this email is finished.
1: I got to do that right now.
0: Yeah, we'll work on that during the break. We want you to give us a call. Tell us. We have a little time left for your little victories. You want to share yours with us? Please do. 1-800-283-101.5. It is 2:49 and it's time for New Jersey Fast Traffic.
2: 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We'll start with 42. The southbound side jams the Waltman Bridge down to 55. That's causing 676 southbound through Camden to crawl from Atlantic Avenue down to 76. And 295 southbound's pretty heavy from exit 29 into exit 26. In Colts Neck, 18 southbound, still pretty heavy going past exit 19, where a jackknife tractor trailer has the right lane blocked. Parkway southbound already heavy with volume. The Essex tolls into exit 142. And be careful on the turnpike southbound. The truck lane's heavy approaching exit 14, where a crash takes out the right two lanes. Also a crash in Woodbridge, 440 northbound, right around the parkway. You'll find the right lane blocked. And through Brick, 70 eastbound's jamming into Cedarbridge Avenue with a disabled vehicle taking out the right lane. Leaving New Jersey, GWB, Lincoln Tunnel, Holland Tunnel, all seeing delays of about 15 minutes. 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Next report in 15 minutes from the All-American Auto Group Traffic Desk. I'm Brendan Joseph on New Jersey 101.5.
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3: New Jersey 101.5, instant weather. We'll have a mixture of clouds and sunshine for this afternoon. Still a little bit on the humid side. A thunder shower in a couple of spots into the evening. Highs into the mid-80s, partly cloudy tonight. Lows generally in the 60s. Humidity starts to drop a little bit late tonight. Then sunny to partly cloudy, less humid for tomorrow. Nice start to the holiday weekend. Highs into the low 80s. And we'll see the nice weather continue Sunday and Labor Day. From the Edison Heating and Cooling Weather Desk, I'm meteorologist John Furyk.
1: And right now in Seaside Heights, it's 85 degrees. In Medford, 86. In Bridgewater, 84. Fast traffic and instant weather every 15 minutes on New Jersey 101.5.
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8: All right, we are taking your little victories as we get ready to wrap up our week and head into a three-day holiday weekend. It's been a fun, fun Friday.
9: And a fun, fun Friday.
8: A fun, fun Friday. That's fun squared.
9: That's a lot.
8: Elaine in Piscataway sent us an app message. This is a good little victory. There's a place like this in everybody's home. Elaine says, my little victory was taking down the chandelier in my dining room and finally cleaning it. I wiped off dust from Christmas 2012.
9: Oh, God, I got to do that.
8: So do you have a chandelier? Like, you have a fancy...
9: I just have light fixture that I could probably take down and dust.
8: Because it's something, whoever thinks of doing that.
9: I know.
8: What do? Swiffer it?
9: Yeah.
8: Just give it the little swift.
9: Give it a little something.
8: And that's something you would put on your list right now? Like you said,
9: I'm putting other things on my list as we speak. I'm writing things down that I got to do for my little victories.
8: Michelle has turned little victories into my things I need to do next week list.
9: My list is becoming what people's little victories are. Exactly. That's what I will be doing this weekend, so I'll have that little victory for next week.
8: You know what? Why not? Use it as a suggestion list. There's so many things that you want to do, you'd like to do, you know that if you did, would make you happy. And so do them.
9: So do it.
8: So get to that chandelier, Michelle.
9: I will.
8: And take care of it.
9: I will. All right, so is it time to do

0: we learned.
1: Oh, yeah. So what we learned is so much fun because we do like a little wrap up, a little review of the show. And we talk about some of the things that we talked about and we hear from you guys. And it is brought to you by Earth Treasures Fine Jewelers in Eatontown.
2: Yeah. So we talked about the noon hour, we played a game. We had New Jersey Lottery scratch off tickets to give away. So I don't have one for the noon hour.
1: May I, while we're talking about the noon hour, I think I saved it. I hope I saved it.
2: What?
1: I did save it. We did a four clue contest. And I quizzed Michelle, and I saved the questions.
2: Oh, yeah.
1: So these are...
2: Wait, did Charlie, come here. Did you hear Lou? Let's see if Charlie gets it right. Charlie, come up to this microphone. He's going to ask you a couple questions.
1: Okay.
2: Did you hear this earlier? I don't think he did. He was answering calls.
1: So you know how we play the four clues, right?
3: Yeah.
1: So I'm going to give you four clues, and you tell me what I'm talking about.
3: Okay.
1: Clue number one, Lou loves me.
3: Mm.
1: Okay. Clue number two, I am hot.
3: Okay.
1: Clue number three, the more you're with me, the hotter I get.
3: Mm.
2: Yeah.
1: And clue number four, people look at me and say, I'm smoking.
3: Ooh.
2: What do you think he's referring to when
3: do I get a hint, person, place, or thing?
1: You see what you did
2: no,
1: right there?
2: No, I just want to know.
1: She said who?
2: What do you think he's referring to? Who? What do you think? Remember, this is Lou Russo asking these questions.
3: To me, it's pretty accurate what he's like referring to. Okay. I know exactly what he's describing. He's talking about Lou Russo.
2: Exactly what I said.
1: I'm talking about a cigar.
2: Exactly what I said. Yeah. Thank you, Charlie.
1: Here's your review of the first hour of the show.
2: Okay, that did happen. All right, and then in the 1 o'clock hour, we talked about Facebook Marketplace, and Teresa chimed in on all the things that she sells and how much money that she makes on Facebook Marketplace. Here we go.
4: Yeah, I've used Facebook Marketplace, and I like that the best because I can go locally. I usually pick a place that it's got cameras, like the library, perhaps, or a municipality, or whether I put it posted from my home or from my business address, which is still in the same county but a different zip code. I don't have a problem meeting somebody because I could do it in a lunch hour. And the items are usually household items, baby items, clothing.
2: And she says she makes a lot of money.
1: It keeps it safe, and I think a lot of people are concerned about that. So
2: why do I keep saying Facebook Market Share?
1: I know, you've been saying that all day.
2: All day.
1: I don't know.
2: So
1: maybe,
2: weird.
1: Maybe they should change the name of it.
2: Maybe.
1: All right, so, and of course, in this hour, we did Little Victories, and Linda had a good one.
5: My daughter bought her first house, and we just got her moved in. We moved the last of the things in yesterday, and it's my 40th wedding anniversary on Sunday.
1: Give us in a sentence the way to succeed in a marriage.
5: Is to tough it out when things get bad. It's not always going to be sunshine and roses. There's going to be mornings when you cannot stand the sight of him and he can't stand the sight of you, but you still love each other. You get through that and you get back to the smushy stuff.
2: You're going to despise that person many of days.
1: I still think that makes a great Hallmark movie. I can't stand the sight of you.
2: But then we'll get back to the smushy stuff.
1: That's right.
2: But I sometimes can't stand you. Very good advice. All right, Dominski and Moore are up next. Thank you, Charlie, for producing today. We appreciate it. And we'll be back noon to 3 on Tuesday.
1: Yes, enjoy the long weekend and we will see you then.
2: Yeah, have a good one. Bye.
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7: It's 84 degrees at 3 o'clock. I'm Erin Vogt. After a summer that was marred by 3 deadly boat crashes on the Barnegat Bay so far, state police are urging extra safety this Labor Day weekend. BUI, or boating under the influence in New Jersey, is treated with the same severity as driving a car while intoxicated and has the same .08 legal limit. Anyone convicted of driving a boat under the influence of alcohol or drugs faces heavy fines, potential jail time, and suspension of your regular driver's license, according to Boat Safe US. 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Burlington Coat Factory is moving its headquarters out of the New Jersey, a city that has bared its name, or it was inspired by, and across the Delaware River to Pennsylvania.
0: The discount clothing retailer announced Thursday the company is investing $370 million into relocating its corporate base to West Philadelphia. Burlington was founded in 1972 in Burlington, New Jersey, and promised to continue operating stores in the Garden State. Now, the defection comes after ExxonMobil and Samsung Electronics both announced plans this summer to move their American headquarters from New Jersey to Texas, all citing lower operating costs. Levon Putney, New Jersey, 101.5 News.
7: Wildwood officials say they're working with state wildlife officials on ways to deal with the growing number of coyotes that residents have seen lately.
8: I understand that this was maybe where they hung out, but this area is being developed, and yeah, boo-hoo, but, you know, that's the way it goes.
9: I would like to see them get help, yes.
7: Police warn residents to keep small pets indoors and secure, and if any coyotes are seen, do not feed them, because being caught feeding wild animals means fines of up to $500. And new in theaters for the long holiday weekend, action crime thriller By Any Means. The complete New Jersey 101.5 forecast is coming up now. New Jersey Fast Traffic.
10: We got two separate crashes on 18 southbound, one in New Brunswick, 18 southbound jamming River Road to Albany Street. The crash there taking out the left lane. And then in Colts Neck, 18 southbound jams exit 22 to exit 19, where Jackknife tractor trailer has the right lane blocked. Parkway southbound, it's heavy. The Essex tolls to exit 142. Stop and go again from exit 98 into exit 83. Careful in Woodbridge, 440 northbound, right around the parkway. We've got a crash there taking out the right lane. Turnpike southbound, both the east and western spur seeing 10 to 15 minute delays. And then truck lane southbound, heavy approaching exit 14 with a crash taking out the right two lanes there. Leaving New Jersey for the GWB, we're looking at about a 15-minute delay upper and lower level. Lincoln Tunnel's 5 to 10. Holland Tunnel, 5 to 10 from the Turnpike, but up to 20 minutes from Routes 1 and 9. I'm Brendan Joseph, New Jersey Traffic North.
11: Joel Myra, New Jersey Traffic South. People are headed towards the shore in South Jersey. We have a crash at 72 eastbound at Route 70. That's Woodland Township. The right lane is blocked off, and we also have delays at the Atlantic City Expressway, and that is coming out of the shore areas westbound by exit 2 and Black Horse Pike. The right lane is blocked off. It looks like that one's a little serious, and we also have delays at 130 south coming off the Walt Whitman Bridge down through to 76 onto 42. New Jersey Fast Traffic every 15 minutes on New Jersey 101.5.
12: New Jersey 101.5. Instant weather. A mixture of clouds and sunshine this afternoon. Still a little bit humid. A thundershower in a few spots into the evening. A high up into the mid-80s. Most places probably end up rain-free. It will turn out partly cloudy tonight. Lows in the 60s. Humidity starts to drop a little bit late tonight. Then less humid for tomorrow. Sunshine mixing with some clouds. Really a gorgeous start to the holiday weekend. Highs into the low 80s. Mixture of clouds and sunshine. Sunday a little cooler. Still pretty nice. Highs in the mid and upper 70s. Sunday to partly cloudy on Labor Day. Nice afternoon. Highs into the upper 70s and low 80s. The dry weather continues on Tuesday. From the Edison Heating and Cooling Weather Desk, I'm meteorologist John Furyk.
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2: Hey, you made it. You made it to, well, not just a weekend, but your Labor Day weekend.
3: Woo! Yeah, allegedly a three-day weekend for most people.
2: Yeah, for a lot of folks. Yeah, so, hey, good for you.
3: Good for you.
2: Good for you. Look at you. We are Dominski and Moore. I'm Jeff Dominski.
3: I'm Kylie Moore.
2: We have prizes to give away later on. A great show that we'll tell you about coming up. And we're going to be doing a little... This is going to be one of those games where...

0: like, if you lose, it's totally your fault. Like, whoa. I guarantee you, you're gonna win. It's gonna be called Island Movie Trivia because someone is in Aruba mindset.
1: I am an island time, baby.
0: Yeah, it is not me. Tis not me. But tisn't. The other. Right, it isn't. But Kylie is. So she thought about this game, and it's going to be kind of fun. And we're going to do it with a 50-50. It's going to be multiple choice with a 50-50. Is that
1: yes,
0: right?
1: Yes, there are multiple choice, but people can ask you for a 50-50. You are the one. I'm putting this on you. You're the one in charge of determining which 50
0: wrong answers. Oh, piece of cake. Oh, I think a lot of people are going to win this.
1: It's going to be... No, Jeff, I made it incredibly difficult.
0: Right. Wink, nod. So...
1: You know what I mean.
0: Right. So that'll be coming up in the 5 o'clock hour. We have a lot of other things to get to today. So, I never really got around to talking about this, but this is such a quintessential New Jersey kind of thing that I wanted to ask about this. I finally, after all the years of thinking about doing it, last weekend, I guess it was, I finally got down to the Delsey Drive-In Movie Theater in Vineland, New Jersey.
1: Look at you.
0: Yeah. Finally went down there, saw a movie in a drive-in. It was a double feature, only stayed for the first one. And it was that we did briefly talk about the movie I was seeing, but we didn't really talk about the drive-in experience much. But it was that. It was that PG movie, so I was kind of wondering, like, is this kind of, like, weird for me to be seeing a PG movie?
1: But
0: it was good. It was very funny. And honestly, after it was that one with Will Forte and John Cena and others. It was called Coyote versus Acme.
1: Yes, this has been in the works for a while. I am very excited to see it.
0: It was actually really good. It was funny. And honestly, I was thinking, like, you know, oh, yeah, PG, kid movie. It really, if you were a kid, you wouldn't get it nearly as much as adults.
1: Don't dismiss kid movies. This is not what we're talking about. We talked about this last week. But
0: right, I know.
1: As I said last week, like Chip and Dale Rescue Rangers, the one that came out in 2022.
0: Yeah, you're telling me, yeah.
1: Honestly, a perfect movie and hilarious. Yeah. I think there's something to be said for the movies that are made to be enjoyed by kids, but also have jokes for the adults.
0: Mm-hmm.
1: But you liked it.
0: There are a couple of spoilers that I want to ruin this movie. I only want to ruin it for Kylie, not for anyone else. So
1: please,
0: off the air, I'm going to force you to listen to me.
1: I wish you wouldn't.
0: anyway, one thing I noticed though, and I'm not sure if it was because it wasn't a scary movie, if it was because it wasn't night scenes or outdoor scenes enough, or what it was. The movie was fine, but in a drive-in setting, it didn't feel like the perfect drive-in movie.
1: Why?
0: Because it wasn't like I think a scary movie is cool in a drive-in. Or I think a movie like, okay, Jurassic Park, it has all the elements. It's scary, there's a lot of night scenes, you're outdoors at a drive-in movie theater, a lot of Jurassic Park takes place outdoors, a lot of it is night scenes, not all, but a lot. Right? You're often surrounded by woods at a drive-in movie theater. You're
1: right.
0: Kind of like feeling that with the Jurassic Park movie. I feel like Jurassic Park would lend itself to a drive-in theater experience,
1: but
0: more so than this one. This was a lot of like lawyers' offices and TV interviews, and it was like, it was good, but it wasn't like the quintessential drive-in movie, if you know what I mean.
1: I'm going to reject your premise on it that it has to be a horror movie, or that it should be a horror movie.
0: Yeah.
1: Because The Exorcist, a lot of indoor scenes. I would not want to watch that in a drive-in.
0: This is true.
1: Jurassic Park, as you said, a lot of outdoor scenes. Spielberg knew what he was doing.
0: Right.
1: Of course, lends itself to a drive-in. Jaws, yes, better if you're on the water, if you're doing a dive-in.
0: Oh, and they do that sometimes, like on a lake or whatnot in a bay. And right, yeah, you'll be in a boat watching Jaws. That's pretty cool.
1: But I don't know, what are the qualifications for a good drive-in movie?
0: I don't know, but it's one of the things I wanted to ask. But also, do you miss the old drive-ins? Like, if they came back, and they won't, but if they could, would you go again? Do you miss the drive-in movie theater concept, what was the one that you used to go to back in the day? And also, what would be a perfect movie for a drive-in movie theater? 1-800-283-101.5.
1: Before we move past it,
0: mm-hmm.
1: Jurassic Park, obviously.
0: Mm-hmm.
1: Anyone who listens to the show knows it's my, or would remember, it's my favorite movie. And the scene where the T-Rex escapes the paddock.
0: Mm-hmm.
1: It's nighttime. It's outdoors. How do you not, if you're watching that in a drive-in movie, like kind of look around to be like, is there something escaping the fences around me?
0: Right, right.
1: I think I'm safe from dinosaurs, but...
0: There's two other movies that are not at all alike that I can think of that would be good on a drive-in movie theater screen. One is a throwback, a cheesy, low-budget, but scared the hell out of me movie. Black and white, 1968 movie, Night of the Living Dead.
1: And you They're coming to get you, Barbara.
0: Right. And you know why? Because that was shot in like rural Pennsylvania near Pittsburgh, I think. And a lot of it was in wooded areas. Like it was a farmhouse that they were boarded up in. And a lot of it was like big open fields and woods. And where are you in a drive-in movie theater? Big open field where you park your car surrounded by woods.
1: You're ignorant.
0: Right. That movie. Yes. And that's the same kind of thing. Like you could be watching that movie. And then if you just kind of like look around in the dark at the trees, you're like, did I just see a hand move out there between those two trees? Right. It could like play a trick on your head.
1: Mm-hmm.
0: But the other one,
1: ooh.
0: The old
1: we're up against traffic. Do you want to save it?
0: All right. I'll save it.
1: Because I want to hear this, but I don't want to be late, Brendan.
0: I get it. All right, so what was your old drive-in movie theater? What one did you used to go to, and do you miss them? But also, what would be a perfect movie to see now in a drive-in? 1-800-283-101.5.
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2: 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Let's go to New Brunswick, 18 southbound, jamming up River Road to Albany Street, where a crash has the left lane blocked. Then you're heavy on 18 southbound in Colts Neck from exit 22 to exit 19. A jackknife tractor trailer has the right lane blocked. Parkway southbound, heavy with volume. The Essex tolls to exit 142, heavy again from exit 98 into exit 83. In Woodbridge, we've got a crash on 440 northbound. You're heavy from the turnpike to the parkway, where the right lane is blocked. And if traveling the turnpike, like southbound, both the eastern and western spurs seeing about 10-minute delays. Then the truck lane southbound's heavy, approaching exit 14 with a crash taking out the right two lanes. Leaving New Jersey, GWB, about a 15-minute delay. Lincoln Tunnels, 10 to 15. Holland Tunnels, 5 to 10 from the turnpike, but up to 20 minutes from routes 1 and 9. 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I'm Brendan Joseph in Jersey Traffic North.
3: Joel Myra, New Jersey traffic south, and it's slow at 295 southbound coming off the area of 42 and down towards the Atlantic City Expressway. And we also have delays at 130 south of the Walt on to 42 south to 76. Traffic is also going to be a little nasty at Wildwood on the Parkway northbound at Cape May and up towards the Wildwoods. And that's where we have a car broken down. The right lane is blocked off. Parkway south is also heavy right around Pleasantville in towards Ocean City. New Jersey fast traffic every 15 minutes on New Jersey 101.5.
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4: New Jersey 101.5, instant weather. We'll have a mixture of clouds and sunshine for this afternoon. Still a little bit on the humid side. A thundershower in a couple of spots into the evening. Highs into the mid-80s. Partly cloudy tonight. Lows generally in the 60s. Humidity starts to drop a little bit late tonight. Then sunny to partly cloudy. Less humid for tomorrow. Nice start to the holiday weekend. Highs into the low 80s. And we'll see the nice weather continue Sunday and Labor Day. From the Edison Heating and Cooling Weather Desk, I'm meteorologist John Furyk.
1: And current temperatures, Point Pleasant Beach, 86, Milburn, 84, Elizabeth, 85, fast traffic and instant weather every 15 minutes on New Jersey 101.5. 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
0: It is 3:26. It is a Friday, and yes, we are here as usual going into the Labor Day weekend. You know what's real quick before we get to the calls with the drive-in movie stuff?
1: Yes.
0: Normally on a Friday going into a long weekend, normally I notice like the traffic seems a little bit lighter at the time of day that I came in. It didn't today. I don't know if like...
1: I tend to agree with you. I didn't notice anything.
0: Yeah, I don't know what's up with that. But anyway, we're here usual time, right up until 6 o'clock. 5 o'clock, we'll be giving away some prizes. All right, so we want to know, what was back in the day, if you're old enough to have gone to the old drive-in movie theaters, there's only one of them now in New Jersey. What was the one you used to go to? Do you miss them? But also, what would be a perfect movie to see in a drive-in movie theater now? 1-800-283-101.5.
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15: Hey, guys. How are you today?
1: Hi, Greg.
0: Hey,
1: good.
0: What's up with you?
15: Not much. So I have a great memories of drive-in theater, and it's the one that was in Sayreville at the Driscoll Bridge. And what I remember about it was that when going up to visit family in the backseat of my parents' car as a young child, you could actually see some of the movies playing, and you might have even seen boobies.
0: Oh, that's so funny. Well, not only that.
1: Good for you.
0: When the drive-in business started to dry up, you remember how they were trying to stay in business by, well, running adult films? I'm assuming maybe you were talking about just like R-rated movies, or were you meaning
15: R-rated movies,
0: because there were a lot more boobies to come, because there would be some
15: full,
0: wow, yeah, that's crazy that they would show that on a public screen where you could see it from a distance.
1: But
15: he
1: made a boy a man.
15: Have a great weekend, guys.
0: Okay,
1: you too, Greg. Thank you for calling New Jersey 101.5.
0: There's a memory we brought back.
1: Hey.
0: There's a wholesome drive-in memory right there.
1: Sounds like a good one.
0: There you go. All right, we're talking about the old drive-in movies. Do you miss them? What was the one that you used to go to, and what would be a perfect drive-in movie theater film? Chris in Rockaway, you're on New Jersey 101.5.
16: Hey, I'm too young to have enjoyed drive-in movies, but my pick would be to see Evil Dead, the first one with Bruce Campbell.
1: Oh, okay. I was going to ask, the original, not the remake?
16: Yeah, the original. Got to go original with Bruce Campbell.
0: I think that would work, because didn't that take place in a cabin out in the woods?
16: Yeah, and you have when the evil comes after you, they have the camera like going through the forest, like it's running like a first person view running towards the victims.
1: Only thing is, I would not want to be around any trees, if you get what I'm saying.
16: Yeah, exactly. Yeah.
1: The trees do some, for anyone who hasn't seen the movie, the trees do some malicious acts.
16: Yes.
1: So I would definitely need a partner if I had to go to the bathroom.
0: You know what? You know what, guys? Oh, yeah. Did anyone ever make a horror movie that takes place entirely at a drive-in movie theater and then show it in a drive-in movie theater? That would be the coolest.
1: Okay, this is like,
0: right?
1: This is like the plot of a screen film.
16: I think we're on to something. Let's get a script writer.
1: Yeah, everyone shut up. We struck oil.
0: Yeah, like imagine
1: before,
0: that.
1: We need to copyright this.
16: What's that car movie? Stephen King or whatever?
0: Oh, Christine.
16: Yes, Christine. Okay, we can go something like that, like a haunted car or haunted car movie. Drive-in movie.
0: Everybody thinks it's the projectionist that is the killer, but it turns out it's the nerdy, quiet kid that works the snack counter in the end.
1: Guys,
0: bam! I've got the end.
1: Honestly, shut up. Shut up. And let's copyright this.
0: Right?
1: Because I want this.
0: Oh, Kylie and I could write this in like one weekend.
1: I want this to be Scream 8.
0: We could write this in one weekend. I guarantee it.
1: Oh. Chris, you have inspired us. Have a great weekend. Thank you for calling New Jersey 101.5.
0: Yeah, you're going to get at least a writing credit, Chris, at least, because you made me think of it.
1: All right. Executive producer, at least.
0: Yeah. There you go. All right. So I saw this crazy movie, Coyote versus Acme, at the Delcy Drive-In. It's the last remaining drive-in movie theater in the state of New Jersey. And what was the one you used to go to back in the day? Do you miss those? And what would be a perfect movie to watch at a drive-in? 1-800-283-101.5.
17: 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New Jersey has seen a collective of more than 12,000 layoffs announced this year. That includes the first notice for September by UBS of 41 cuts for a total of 209 layoffs by that company in three rounds. In August, eight employers announced a total of 997 layoffs, including 187 from Enablix, which is based in Rockaway. A South Jersey woman faces 3 years in prison after admitting to kicking a victim who was already on the ground in Atlantic City back in March. Antoinette Johnson from Clayton pleaded guilty to aggravated assault. Meanwhile, as Sean Diddy Combs is serving his federal prison term at Fort Dix, the disgraced rapper and producer has seen another slight shortening of his sentence. He's now expected to be released February 5th of 2028. And Americans can better their health by going outside more. The American Nature and Health Surveillance talked with more than 3,000 people and found 45% of them said they spend under 2 hours a week in nature. And that's your New Jersey 101.5 News Flash. Here's fast traffic.
18: 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In New Brunswick, 18 southbound jams up River Road to Albany Street, where a crash has the left lane blocked. And then in Colts Neck, Route 18 southbound, it's heavy from exit 22 to exit 19. Jackknife tractor trailer takes out the right lane. Parkway southbound, it's heavy exit 149 to 144. Stop and go again from exit 98 to 83. Northbound Parkway starting to jam as well, exit 142 to 151. There's a crash in Woodbridge on 440 northbound. You're heavy approaching the Parkway, where you'll find the right lane blocked. Turnpike southbound, both the eastern and western spur, up to 15-minute delays. Then the truck lane southbound's heavy approaching exit 14 with a crash taking out the right two lanes. Leaving New Jersey, heading into Staten, the Outer Bridge crossing, we've got a crash around the mid-span, so about a 5-minute delay. GWB looking at 15-minute delays upper and lower level. Lincoln Tunnel's 5 to 10. Holland Tunnel 5 from the turnpike, but up to 20 minutes from routes 1 and 9. 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I'm Brendan Joseph, Jersey Traffic North.
3: Joel Myra, New Jersey Traffic South. And we have it slow at 295 South, going from exit 29 down to exit 26 onto 42 South. Traffic is very busy headed towards your Atlantic City Expressway. 2 mile delays on the Turnpike South at exit 4, Route 73, Mount Laurel, and 72 eastbound at 70 has an accident in Woodland Township. New Jersey fast traffic every 15 minutes on New Jersey 101.5.
4: New Jersey 101.5 instant weather. Mixture clouds and sun this afternoon. Still a little bit sticky. A thunder shower in a few spots into the evening. Highs into the mid-80s. Partly cloudy tonight. Out in the low 60s in some of the cooler spots. Upper 60s at the shore. And then less humid for tomorrow. Sunshine and some clouds. Highs in the low 80s. A gorgeous day. And the nice weather continues Sunday and Monday with highs in the upper 70s to near 80. From the Edison Heating and Cooling Weather Desk, I'm meteorologist John Furyk.
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1: Thank you, Erin. It is 3:34. We are talking about movies that would be great to see at a drive-in. Or what was your go-to drive-in movie theater? 1-800-283-101.5.
0: Let's talk to Joe in Fairview. Hey, Joe, what's up? I think he's there now.
1: Sounds like a mute button.
0: Hey, Joe, are you there? We don't have Joe.
1: We do not have Joe.
0: Let's take Fran and Whiting. Hey, Fran, what are you thinking?
19: Hi, guys. How are you?
1: Hey, we're good, Fran. Now that we can hear you.
0: Yeah. So, yeah, Fran, what do you want to say about the drive-ins?
19: Well, I used to go to the Turnpike Drive-In at Route 18 in East Brunswick for years. And it was so much fun, but you used to pay by the carload. Yeah. So we'd put some of our friends in the trunk.
0: I heard that people used to do this. Like, they went away, at least in my area of New Jersey. They went away when I was still a kid, way before I had even a driver's license. So I couldn't do anything like that. But, yeah.
19: Oh, it was so much fun.
0: And how many people would you have per car, if you sneak them in?
19: It depended how small they were. Like, I was very little. I'm only, like, 5 foot.
0: Right.
19: So you could put two or three, maybe four girls in the trunk. And then it was fun. It was insane. And then once we got in and everybody was settled, they'd sneak out of the car.
0: And then would you sit in the car or did you do the lawn chair thing and watch from outside?
19: We would sit actually like on the car, like the back of the car or the front of the car.
0: Yeah.
19: And then some people could sit in the car if they felt like it. So it was the best. I wish they'd bring it back. It was so much fun.
1: Aw, yeah. your lips to God's ears.
0: Real estate just became so valuable that it takes so much land space for a drive-in theater and is just not profitable for them, it seems.
1: Mm-hmm.
0: That's the problem.
1: Fran, thank you for calling New Jersey 101.5. Have a great weekend.
0: All right, we'll take more of your stories about the old drive-ins, which ones were your favorite, and what would be a perfect movie to watch at 1-800-283-101.5.
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0: Hey, it's a Friday. And yeah, if you're gearing up for your long weekend, we hope you have one anyway, a three-day weekend. We are here right up until 6 o'clock. We will be giving away prizes in the 5 o'clock hour. We'll tell you more about that in a little bit. And Kylie and I right now, we're talking about the old drive-in movie theaters. Obviously, they've almost entirely gone away, except for the one I went to last weekend. That's down in Vineland. What was the one you used to go to? Do you miss them? And what would be a perfect drive-in movie? Not the theater, but the actual film to watch in a drive-in. Oh, the other one I was going to say.
1: Yes.
0: When you said wait until after the traffic.
1: And then we both forgot.
0: And then we both forgot. which we want to do.
1: Oops.
0: It would be the movie Twister.
1: Oh, okay. Outdoors?
0: Yeah, only because much of it is outdoors and a lot of, you know, scary, dark clouds. Obviously, it's Twister, you know, and you're outdoors in it. So it kind of like puts you in that like, hey, I'm in a wide open field here and I'm looking at tornadoes, right? But there's one scene in Twister that is taking place at a drive-in movie. And they're showing Jack Nicholson, I think it's that they're showing Jack Nicholson from The Shining, the whole here's Johnny scene, busting through the door with the axe, and the tornado comes and takes out the screen of the drive-in movie theater in the movie. So you're watching a big drive-in screen, seeing a drive-in screen being taken out by a tornado.
1: This is like Inception.
0: Right. It's like, whoa, what's real? What's not?
1: The movie within the movie.
0: Exactly. So I think that would probably be another one that would be cool to see in a drive-in movie theater. But what would be, in your opinion, 1-800-283-101.5?
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7: Yes, and you know you've been calling often when the screener answers you by your first name when you call in. So nice to talk to you guys again.
1: Oh, well, that just means hey, that Spencer. We appreciate you.
0: Do you go by Spencer? Do you go by Spencer, or do you like Spence?
7: Spencer.
0: Yeah. Okay, so
7: I don't get bored of me.
1: I was going to say Spencer.
7: So for my years in Rockland County, the Spring Valley Drive-In off of Route 59. It was adjacent to a Pathmark and in front of a Burger King. It had the old-fashioned, you know, movie signs where you had to put the big letters up, you know, to connect them. So
0: oh,
7: it was
0: yeah.
7: always a thrill to, like, you were always on the lookout to see, like, what movie was playing.
0: Right.
7: I hate to give this answer because it just feels so trite, but Star Wars. Star Wars always played there. We loved going to see Star Wars.
1: Which one specifically? Episode 4?
0: Yeah, the original?
7: Like the original, because I'm going back to 1979, 1980, you know, but they would get the older films. And the thing about this particular drive-in was that the screen was so big, it was in proximity to my neighborhood. So if you went up on the hill, you could see, you know, Star Wars playing. You'd see the scene with Darth Vader, you know, like scolding Princess Leia.
0: Oh, that's kind of cool. You just couldn't hear it, but you could see it.
7: We went to the theater, though. I mean, the theater was,
0: right.
7: It was unpaved. It was very hilly. It was very rocky. You had to take the old-fashioned speaker to put it into the car. A couple other movies I remember playing there. We saw The Cat from Outer Space, which we thought was pretty cool.
1: Oh, my God.
7: We saw Grease. And I remember, this is one of those strange memories. It just stays with you. I have no reason other than it just stayed with me. We saw a double feature one night. It was probably Grease or Saturday Night Fever. And then came on this film called The Fuzz, which was like this gritty police drama. What I remember from that film is in the end, like a character is on fire, totally on fire. He falls into a river of some sort, and that's where the movie cuts into the end credits. That theater really brings back a lot of memories. If you're going to look for something today, I don't know why people wouldn't want to see like a superhero movie. Like if you told me Superman, yeah, I'll go see Superman.
0: At a drive-in.
7: Yeah, you know, something fun. So I don't want to see a drama. Driving's supposed to be fun. It's supposed to be lighthearted.
1: Oh, you know, man, kinda, what great memories.
0: I kind of agree with you with that. Like, do you want to really see, like, a romantic drama or something? Like, that wouldn't seem right.
1: Or, like, I don't want to see A Few Good Men.
0: Probably not. Like, either something funny or something scary.
1: Yeah.
0: Yeah.
1: Or adventurous.
0: Like
1: an Indiana Jones.
0: Yeah. Yeah.
1: Spencer, thank you for calling New Jersey 101.5. Have a great weekend.
0: Carla in Manchester. Hi, Carla. How are you?
8: I'm good. How are you?
0: Good. Are you on you're on speakerphone, aren't you? We can barely hear you.
8: Yes, I am. I'm sorry.
0: Hmm.
8: Is that better?
0: No.

0: with my female cousins, and we saw The Omen.
1: Oh.
0: Damien and 666.
2: There was a drive-in in Menlo Park?
0: Yes. Yes, there was. Yes, there
2: you
0: was.
2: You don't mean the Amboy drive-in, do you?
0: No. This
2: Menlo
0: one was in
2: Park?
0: Because you could,
2: okay.
0: You could see
2: I'll believe
0: Edison's
2: you.
0: Tower. You could see Edison's Tower from the drive-through parking lot.
2: Okay.
0: I don't know. But The Omen, and during one of the scenes, somebody in the car next to us had gone out, and they came back, and we didn't see them, and the whole car just erupted in screams because of what was going on the screen, and it was not a great drive-in to see that movie.
1: Ooh.
0: At that time. But,
1: man, but
0: those
1: but,
0: are my two stories.
1: Oh, but great movie. An outdoor scene. It's all for you, Damien. It's all for you.
2: I don't know why I can't remember there being a drive-in theater there. I mean, I grew up in Rahway.
1: It's okay.
2: I would think, no, it's weird. It's weird. I don't know why.
1: We all forget things.
2: How did that escape me? That's weird, man.
1: Jeff.
2: I believe you. That's weird.
1: Poe Buddy's Nerfect.
2: I never heard that before.
1: Are you kidding?
2: I am not
1: kidding.
2: Oh,
1: man. I thought that was a real, like, very old
2: joke. Poe Buddy's Nerfect. I've never heard that before.
1: Ew, that's such a dad joke. I can't believe I made it. Carla, thank you for calling New Jersey 101.5. Have an excellent weekend.
2: I've never once heard that.
1: No, I need to, like, go take a shower. I felt filthy even making that joke.
2: Right. It's like, boo.
1: Ugh.
2: All right. So if anybody else wants to jump in on this, we're talking about old drive-in movie theaters. What was your go-to? Place that you used to go when it was there? Do you miss them? And what would be a perfect movie to see at one? 1-800-283-101.5.
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3: 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It's already jammed up on the parkway southbound. First from exit 149 to 144. Jamming again from exit 98 into exit 83. Northbound parkway pretty heavy as well. Exit 142 up to exit 151. In Colts Neck, 18 southbound. It's heavy. Exit 22 down to exit 19. You'll find a jackknife tractor trailer taking out the right lane. On the turnpike southbound, the western spur now jamming into exit 18W with a crash in the right lane. Eastern spur not much better as an alternate. That's a 15-minute jam from the Lincoln Tunnel into exit 15X. A closure in East Brunswick, Edgeboro Road shut down between 18 and Brick Plant Road. That is because of a crash involving a downed pole and wires. Leaving New Jersey, the GWB, we're still seeing about a 10-minute delay upper and lower level. Lincoln Tunnel's 10 to 15, Holland Tunnel 5 to 10 from the Turnpike, and up to 15 minutes from Routes 1 and 9. 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I'm Brandon Joseph, Jersey Traffic North.
1: Jill Myra, New Jersey Traffic South, and it is definitely a Friday holiday weekend kind of vibe. We have a lot of slow in the South Jersey Shore Points Parkway and the area of Cape May and the Wildwoods and Ocean City. And also north on the parkway at the Wildwoods, we have a car broken down. The right lane is blocked off. Atlantic City Expressway westbound is tied up at Black Horse Pike. 55 south, seeing all the slow at Schooner Landing Road and in towards the Shore Points at Route 47. Ben Franklin Bridge has traffic heavy across the span leaving New Jersey. New Jersey fast traffic every 15 minutes from the Earth Treasures Fine Jewelers Traffic Desk. I'm Jill Myra, New Jersey 101.5.
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4: New Jersey 101.5, instant weather. We'll have a mixture of clouds and sunshine for this afternoon. Still a little bit on the humid side. A thunder shower in a couple of spots into the evening. Highs into the mid-80s, partly cloudy tonight. Lows generally in the 60s. Humidity starts to drop a little bit late tonight. Then sunny to partly cloudy, less humid for tomorrow. Nice start to the holiday weekend. Highs into the low 80s. And we'll see the nice weather continue Sunday and Labor Day. From the Edison Heating and Cooling Weather Desk, I'm meteorologist John Furyk.
5: North Brunswick, 86 degrees. Phillipsburg, 83. Long Branch, 85. Fast traffic and instant weather every 15 minutes on New Jersey 101.5. 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This year marks 25 years since 9/11. 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
17: New Jersey, 101.5, it is 3:57. Okay. To conclude our conversation about the drive-in theaters, I did not think about this until late in the hour, but it on all the calls, it unlocked a memory.
18: What happened?
17: What drama? I was just a kid, okay? And years before I could drive. And my dad brought me there to see some movie at the drive-in, okay? And at this particular drive-in, it was the Amboy Drive-In Movie Theater. It was in Sayreville. And I think it was around there since way before I was born, in the 50s or something like that. It was around. So anyway, it's somewhere in the 1970s, and I'm a kid, and we go. They used to have somewhere on the property, before the movie started, they had a guy that would play music, like a disc jockey. But he would just pipe it in to the speakers that you would hang in your car. This was even before
18: You're not talking about like the let's all go to the lobby.
17: Not at all. No, it wasn't. No, it wasn't. It wasn't. The movies were not even on yet.
18: Okay.
17: This is like the sun's not even down yet. They would just pipe in these songs. I guess he had like record players in there. I don't know how they set it up, but from some little shack on the property, this guy would always play these songs. All right. One day, the guy loses his mind.
18: Okay.
17: Something went wrong in his life, clearly, because normally they're happy songs and, you know, current songs. This day, we're noticing, my dad and I'm a kid and I'm even noticing it. Every song was sad and a downer. And like one of them, I think it was a hit song at the time. Feelings, nothing more than feelings. Everything was about like a heartbreak and a breakup. Every song he was playing.
18: You were in the plot of The Wedding Singer.
17: Basically,
18: but it was bull.
17: Right. It was kind of like that. And my dad and I are like openly talking about it. Like, what's going on? This guy never plays this. And everything was like, she broke my heart kind of song. I swear to God, this is true. At one point, because he would make announcements every now and then over a mic. Like, you know, you can always enjoy the snack bar, blah, blah, blah. He accidentally keys the mic. Right? And I swear to God, you just hear, the guy was crying in the shack where he's playing the music he clearly had been broken up with. He lost his mind. And I swear to God, this is a true story. And he was like almost suicidal, apparently, playing all these broken heart songs. And he was literally crying over all the speakers.
18: You could go check out the popcorn.
17: Right.
18: Not that Marsha wanted to check out me.
17: It lasts for like 6-7 seconds. He realizes he accidentally turned the mic on, and then you just hear it like cut off. Swear to God, that's true. It was the weirdest thing I ever had happen in a drive-in movie theater.
18: Good
17: just
18: Lord.
17: Weird,
18: okay,
17: right?
18: Well, no one's going to top that, so let's switch it up after the news on New Jersey 101.5.
1: 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Fitzpatrick Home Improvement News Desk, New Jersey 101.5 News starts now.
19: It's 85 degrees at 4 o'clock. I'm Erin Vogt. Gas prices are at record highs for this time of year as Labor Day weekend travelers are out on the roads. The national average is just over $4.14, according to AAA. Drivers here in New Jersey paying about 10 cents more a gallon of regular at $4.25. A year ago here in New Jersey, the average was $3.13 a gallon. New Jersey news brought to you by Earth Treasures. Gold prices are near historic highs. So if you've ever thought about selling jewelry, now is the perfect time. Earth Treasures Jewelers on Route 35 and 36 in Eatontown, 50 years of trust, buying or selling, the estate jewelry experts. The Treasury Department has scrapped a rule that required small business owners to submit to a national registry or face prison time. Josh McLeod with the National Federation of Independent Businesses says only 30% of New Jersey small business owners had met the reporting requirements before they were ended.
20: You're looking at about two-thirds of small businesses in New Jersey that would have been facing those pretty significant fines of up to $10,000 fine and 2 years in prison.
19: McLeod says Congress needs to outlaw the so-called beneficial ownership information reporting requirements for good. And former Jets quarterback and ex-Fox Sports broadcaster Mark Sanchez will plead guilty to charges from a violent fight in which he was stabbed by a truck driver last fall. Court filings show the planned guilty plea a week before his trial for battery and public intoxication was to start. Sanchez had a 10-year NFL career, including four seasons with the Jets. Now the Lester Glenn Business Report. Stocks drop to end the week. With the start of the NFL season less than a week away, the American Gaming Association says nearly $30 billion will be wagered on NFL games through domestic sportsbooks during the 2026 campaign. Growth is slowing down, however, as online gaming is legalized in all but four states and, of course, the rise of prediction markets. On Wall Street at the closing bell, the Dow was down about 272 points. 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The complete New Jersey 101.5 forecast is coming up now. New Jersey Fast Traffic.
21: Got a lot of volume on the parkway. The southbound side, it's stop and go from exit 149 to 144. Then you're jammed up on the parkway southbound from exit 98 into exit 83. Northbound parkway, pretty heavy as well, from exit 142 to 151. Through Colts Neck, still dealing with this crash on 18 southbound. Your heavy exit 22 to exit 19. That's where you'll find a jackknife tractor trailer taking out the right lane. Heading into Manaloking, 35 southbound, a 20-minute delay into the Manaloking Bridge. Turnpike southbound, the Western Spur, that jams the Meadowlands ramp to exit 18W. With the crash in the right lane. Eastern Spur southbound, looking at a 15-minute delay, the Lincoln Tunnel into exit 15X. And in East Brunswick, a closure, Edgeboro Road between Route 18 and Brick Plant Road at shutdown because of a down pole and wires from a crash. Leaving New Jersey, GWB about a 10-minute delay, upper and lower level. Lincoln Tunnel's 15 minutes, Holland Tunnel 5 to 10 from the Turnpike, up to 15 minutes from Routes 1 and 9. I'm Brendan Joseph, New Jersey Traffic North.
22: Jill Myra, New Jersey Traffic South. It's a typical Friday vibe on a holiday weekend. We have delays headed towards the Shore Points in South Jersey, but also Collingswood. 130 North is packed from Whitehorse Pike up through to North Park Drive in towards Pennsauken with that road work. 130 South is slow in Cinnaminson, Burlington County, with an accident. 130 South at Highland Ave in through to Church Road, Cinnaminson Avenue intersection is very busy right now. We also have an accident at Atlantic City Expressway westbound at Black Horse Pike. The right lane is blocked at exit 2 there. New Jersey Fast Traffic every 15 minutes. From the Earth Treasures Fine Jewelers Traffic Desk, I'm Jill Myra, New Jersey 101.5.
23: New Jersey 101.5 instant weather. We'll have a thunder shower in a couple of spots this evening. Most places will stay rain-free. Best chance to see a thunder shower will be down across South Jersey. Partly cloudy for tonight. Down generally into the 60s. And for tomorrow, less humid, sunshine mixing with some clouds, a nice start to the holiday weekend. Highs into the low 80s. Comfortable tomorrow night, mostly clear. Down into the upper 50s and low 60s. And then Sunday looks nice, sunshine mixing with some clouds, highs into the upper 70s, and a nice finish to the weekend on Labor Day Monday. Sunshine and some clouds, a high up near 80. The dry weather continues on Tuesday. From the Edison Heating and Cooling Weather Desk, I'm meteorologist John Feerick.
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24: New Jersey Chime Time. It is 4:10. It's a Friday going into non-Jersey weekend. It's a Labor Day weekend, and maybe you've got 3 days off. It would be nice if you do.
22: Ooh.
24: But, hey, if you don't, whatever. Do something fun for at least part of it. We are Dominski and Moore. I'm Jeff Dominski.
22: I'm Kylie Moore.
24: Okay, before we get into this controversial food take of Kylie's.
22: We should also say we will be off next week.
24: Oh, yeah, true, true. Yeah, we should. We have not mentioned that.
22: Big old thank you to Kyle and EJ, who Kyle Forsini, Eric Johnson, who are going to be filling in our seats.
24: Yeah, yeah. Just a vacation. Kylie's going to Aruba.
22: Aruba.
24: Aruba.
22: Jamaica. Ooh, yeah. I want to take you.
24: Yeah. I'm going to, you know, my bedroom and then my kitchen.
22: The bathroom probably is going to be in there.
24: At some point, right. I might spend some time in the living room and maybe back in the kitchen, right. But
18: if you want to stuff yourself in my suitcase, Jeff, we have an additional room.
24: But Kylie's going to Aruba. So because of that, Kylie thought of this fun game. She was thinking of, she couldn't get Island out of her head because of Aruba. And I understand that. She came up with Island movie trivia. And we're going to be playing this next hour.
18: It's going to be incredibly difficult. Meaning, make no mistake.
24: Meaning, we think you're going to win.
18: You're going to be fine.
24: But the show tickets that you could win, this is cool. I need to prompt people if they can't quite remember. When I say Michael Carbonaro.
18: Sounds delicious.
24: Yeah, right? But when I say Michael Carbonaro, he is an actor, a magician, a comedian. He had that show called The Carbonaro Effect. Maybe that will trigger it. Excellent show. A hidden camera magic show is what it was. And he can do these mind-blowing illusions. Like, you cannot figure it out.
18: Illusions, Michael.
24: He's way better than Job. Way better than Job. But yeah, Michael Carbonaro is going to be at the Excite Center inside Parks Casino Saturday, September the 19th. It's an 8 p.m. show, a Saturday show, and you can be there for free. If you can't win the tickets next hour, you can get them at parkscasino.com. But we have a bunch of pairs of tickets to give out. And seriously, that is a show I would love to see. It's going to be, he's great. Did you ever see his show?
18: It's going to be magical.
24: Not everybody saw it.
18: I did not see the show. Oh my God, I'll be honest.
24: It is so good. It is so good.
18: Really?
24: Like, you can't figure out what the hell. I don't know what he does.
18: Is it one of those where, like, okay, and I say this with absolute love.
24: Yeah.
18: Is it one of those where I would just get mad watching it? Where it's like, well, how the.
24: Right.
18: How'd you
24: almost,
18: do that?
24: Almost. Because, like, when you watch most illusionists or magicians.
18: He's a witch.
24: You could kind of think, like, well, if this happened, you've got none of that watching Carbonaro. It is some of the most inventive illusions ever. Oh, yeah. Oh, I love him and I hate him at the same time. Yeah,
18: that's the perfect way of putting it. Like, right. Those kind of shows, I'm just like. Right. I respect you, but I hate
24: right.
18: that I respect you.
24: Right. How dare you trick me like this? Anyway.
18: Your tomfoolery.
24: Right. That'll be coming up. All right. So here's the situation. This came up again within what? It was a family member that you made this controversial food take to,
18: yeah.
24: I believe.
18: Yes.
24: I just wish you could get on the right side of history with this guy. Because you're so...
18: Excuse me?
24: Kylie's wrong about a thing, and here it is.
18: Yeah, what a... make that the name of the show. Okay. I know this is going to sound stupid, but I genuinely feel heated about this debate. And it's a Friday, so let's just have some fun, guys. Is a hot dog a sandwich?
24: Of course not. It's its own thing.
18: It absolutely is.
24: It is its own thing.
18: We have several food questions at 1-800-283-101.5. First, is a hot dog a sandwich?
24: A hot dog.
18: And then you throw in your... I was going to say,
24: all,
18: you threw in your breakfast take, but first go into the hot dog.
24: Your controversial
18: hot dog take.
24: The hot dog is not a sandwich. It is its own thing.
18: No. No.
24: Is a hamburger a sandwich?
18: Yes. Thank you for asking.
24: What makes it the sandwich? Simply because it's in bread.
18: Bread. Fillings.
24: Uh-huh.
18: Bread.
24: Uh-huh. Okay, so is a burrito a sandwich?
18: Burrito is not bread.
24: Well, it's bread-like. It's a tortilla.
18: Bread-like?
24: Yes, it's bread-like. You could have different types of bread.
18: Okay.
24: And you can have this thin thing that is a tortilla.
18: Jeff, you just did a Kylie argument. Which is to say,
24: okay,
18: poor.
24: is a turkey wrap a sandwich?
18: No, it's a wrap.
24: Okay. So is a burrito a wrap?
18: Yes.
24: Okay. So then why do they call it a burrito if it's a wrap?
18: Because the Spanish culture.
24: Right. Okay, well, there's no Spanish culture for calling it a hot dog. If a hot dog is a sandwich, why are they calling it a hot dog? It is its own standalone thing. I understand what you're saying. Just because it's between two things of bread, which is not even... It's a roll that is split.
18: Okay, as is a submarine sandwich, as is a hoagie.
24: I know you were ready for that. Oh, she was like, I got my 30 on here. I'm going to blow his brains out with this one. I knew you were going to say it.
18: Okay.
24: I knew you were going to say it.
18: Jeff, let's both take a breath.
24: Yeah.
5: It's a sandwich.
6: But the difference with a sub is it's usually got several things in it. A hot dog is just the hot dog.
5: No, it's like, not. It's the relish. It's the cheese.
6: I'm not talking about the condiments. I mean, like, you could have, like...
5: Then what are you... Go ahead.
6: You could have ham and turkey and slices of cheese before you even get to the condiments with a sub. But with a hot dog, literally... Okay, what's in a hot dog?
5: No one knows.
6: No. The thing they give you, it's on the bun. The entire thing is called a hot dog, right? Take the bun away. What is that called?
5: A wiener?
6: No, it's still called, don't even, it's still called a hot dog. Don't give me the wiener loophole. It is still called a hot dog.
5: Wiener loophole, right. By the way, band name.
6: Wiener loophole, but don't call it that. It's still a hot dog. I'm telling you, it is its own thing.
5: It is not. And we'll get into the other questions that we have. But
6: this is existentialism at its worst, Jeff, okay?
5: Jeff, I don't want to leave Janelle on hold.
6: Yeah, I'm sorry.
5: I know we both have our thoughts.
6: I know. Let's try to get one call on
5: before traffic.
6: Let's do it.
5: Janelle in North Brunswick, you're on New Jersey 101.5.
6: Hey, Janelle.
8: Hey, guys. So I literally just had this conversation with my boyfriend's family like 2 weeks ago during dinner.
5: No way.
6: About hot dog or something else?
8: About the hot dog and about a burger. So my take on it is that a hot dog is kind of like a subspecies of a taco, a soft shell taco.
5: Okay.
6: It's not a sandwich. It's a thick taco.
5: Is a hot dog a taco?
8: Yeah. And then depending on what kind of deli you go to when you get a sub, sometimes the bread is like cut completely in half, and then sometimes it's still attached. It's almost like, like a hot dog roll. So, like, I consider that a subspecies of a taco as well. But if the bread is completely cut, you know, the top part's not touching the bottom part, I consider that a sandwich.
6: Oh, wow.
5: And out of curiosity...
6: Just a cut.
5: You and the boyfriend still together?
8: Yeah.
5: Just wasn't sure if you were making such...
8: Absolutely made fun of me when I said it was a subspecies of a taco. So.
6: Was everybody against you in this argument? Were you the only one on the side of it's like a taco?
8: I think his dad definitely was on my side. I think his mom was a little bit questionable. Mm. But my boyfriend was definitely like, okay, you might be a little bit crazy. But like when you think about it, I mean, it could technically be a subspecies of a taco.
5: Yes, queen, hold your own. I love this. Because I have been in that exact situation.
6: But you want her to hold her own for the taco theory, but then that taco theory, as stated by Janelle, defies your sandwich theory. She's saying it is not a sandwich. It's a subspecies taco.
5: Women supporting women.
6: Okay. Janelle, thank you.
5: Janelle, thank you for calling New Jersey 101.5. Have a great weekend.
6: Is a hot dog a sandwich? Why or why not? And wait until we get to the pancake versus waffle. 1-800-283-101.5.
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9: 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Parkway southbound, a lot of volume. Some of the busiest spots, the Essex tolls down to exit 140B, a 20-minute delay there. 15-minute delay to get from exit 98 to exit 83. Northbound Parkway pretty heavy as well, exit 142 to 145. In Colts Neck, 18 southbound, your heavy exit 22 to exit 19, where a jackknife tractor trailer has the right lane blocked. 287 southbound, stop and go with volume, exit 7 into the turnpike. Turnpike southbound, the Western Spur jams the Meadowlands ramp into exit 18W with a crash in the right lane. Eastern Spur, not much better southbound. That's a 15-minute delay of the Lincoln Tunnel into exit 15X. And in East Brunswick, Edgeboro Road remains closed from Route 18 to Brick Plant Road. That because of a crash with downpole and wires. Leaving New Jersey, GWB, 10 to 15-minute delay. Lincoln Tunnel and Holland Tunnel, they're looking at 10 to 15-minute delays as well. 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I'm Brendan Joseph, Jersey Traffic North.
22: Jill Myra, New Jersey traffic south. Atlantic City Expressway still a little busy heading in towards AC. We had a car broken down by exit 2. We also have the parkway with a couple snags. South on the parkway, it is a slow head to the shore traffic from exit 36 down to Summers Point and exit 30 Ocean City area. And we also have delays on the parkway north at exit 4. A car broke down blocking the right lane. And then you have your roads like Delcy Drive, Route 47, 55 south at those shore points getting all busy on you. Couple accidents around the Burlington County area, Cinnaminson, 130 South at Church Road, Cinnaminson Avenue intersection. It is packed with an accident. The right lanes are blocked off. Traffic gets slow from Riverton Road. That's Route 130 South, Riverton Road down to Cinnaminson Avenue. New Jersey fast traffic every 15 minutes from the Earth Treasures Fine Jewelers Traffic Desk. I'm Jill Myra, New Jersey 101.5.
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10: New Jersey 101.5. Instant weather. Thunder shower in a couple of spots this evening, generally across South Jersey. Otherwise, partly cloudy for tonight. Those will be in the low 60s and some outlying spots, upper 60s at the shore. And then sunshine and some clouds for tomorrow. Less humid. Highs in the low 80s. Partly cloudy, comfortable tomorrow night. Down to the upper 50s and low 60s. Clouds and sun Sunday. Highs in the upper 70s. And we're near 80 with some sun on Labor Day. From the Edison Heating and Cooling Weather Desk, I'm meteorologist John Furyk.
24: Current temperatures, we've got Spring Lake at 88, Glassboro 87, Hamilton 86. Fast traffic, instant weather, every 15 minutes on New Jersey, 101.5. 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
5: It's actually like making me mad that you don't agree with me on this.
24: It's actually making me thrilled that I have scientific evidence.
5: What?
24: I do. And it's from official hot dog people.
5: Yeah, but yeah, Jeff, what? We have so many people on the line.
24: I'm going to take calls first. This will come later.
5: Yeah,
24: this will
5: come later. We don't have to get to that.
24: This will be the crescendo.
5: Yeah, right. No, we'll see. I mean, I just don't want to.
24: Oh, no.
5: If people are calling in.
24: This shall be aired. All right, Kevin in Manalapan, and you will hate it. Kevin in Manalapan, hi, you're in New Jersey 101.5. Is a hot dog a freaking sandwich?
19: Hey, good afternoon, guys. First of all, thanks for being here on a Friday afternoon, Labor Day. There's a lot of people that are taking off today in your industry, but you're not two of them.
24: No, I always like doing it.
5: Thank you for hanging out with us, Kevin.
24: Yeah, thank you for listening. Because it's like a fun day. It's like people are in a good mood, and we like that. So, yeah,
5: that's why we're talking about hot dogs.
24: Yeah, really.
19: A hot dog, and I told your screener, who, and I compliment him for pointing me through.
5: Charlie's great.
19: The hot dog is the point of it, right? It's like you don't call a slice of pizza a slice of tomato pie. It's what's inside of it and what makes it what it is. And you know, I've never ordered, you know, a hot dog sandwich. I've ordered a hot dog.
24: Right.
19: And you know, like however you literally dress it up or whatever you hold it in.
24: Right.
19: You know, you could have a hot dog. You could have a hot dog and just you know, dice it up and put it in chili, or you could put it in sauerkraut. You could put it in whatever you would have had, put it in a roll, and it's still just as good.
24: You got me sold. I believe you.
5: No,
24: it's a hot dog.
5: I feel like how you order is kind of semantics. Because I wouldn't say, like, I would like a slice of plain cheese pizza. If I just say slice of plain, you know what I'm talking about. I don't have to say I want a hot dog sandwich. You just know it's a hot dog and it's a sandwich.
24: I don't know. If you think so much that it's a sandwich, I think you should start ordering it that way. Embarrass yourself.
5: Perchance I will.
24: And you know what, Kevin? You know what? The guy on the other side of the counter would be like, well, what do you mean a hot dog sandwich?
5: What?
24: Do you want a hot dog or what? or what? All right, Kevin.
5: New phone, who this?
24: Exactly.
5: Kevin, thank you for calling New Jersey 101.5. Have an excellent 3A weekend.
24: Oh, also I want to ask, I just want to throw this out. Isn't a waffle basically the same thing as a pancake?
5: Absolutely not.
24: Absolutely.
5: That's outrageous.
24: A waffle is just a slightly burned pancake. There's literally no difference. It's a slightly burned pancake with a grid.
5: We'll get into
24: That's
5: it.
24: That's it.
5: We'll get into it.
24: All right. 1-800-283-101.5.
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1: It's 85 degrees at 4:30. I'm Erin Vogt. After a summer marred by three deadly boat crashes on the Barnegat Bay, state police are urging extra safety this Labor Day weekend. BUI, or boating under the influence in New Jersey, is treated with the same severity as driving a car while intoxicated and has the same .08 legal limit. Anyone convicted of driving a boat under the influence of alcohol or drugs does face heavy fines, potential jail time, and suspension of your regular driver's license, according to Boat Safe US. Residents at the shore are raising concerns about the growing number of wild coyotes they've seen running around the area. People in Wildwood say they seem to be seeing more lately.
8: We were walking down the street one day, and one of them was eyeballing us, and he started walking towards us, and that was a little scary.
18: People have been feeding them, and they shouldn't be feeding them. That's why they keep coming back.
1: Police warn anyone caught feeding coyotes or any other wild animals could be fined up to $500. And Delicious Orchards reopened after a few days of apparent movie making at the Colts Neck site. Another of Netflix's newest thrillers, The Whisper Man, was filmed almost entirely in New Jersey within 22 towns and cities and hiring a crew of about 140. The complete New Jersey 101.5 forecast is coming up now. New Jersey fast traffic.
20: As busy afternoon continues, we'll start with the parkway. Southbound, we've got a 25-minute delay to get from the Essex tolls down to exit 140. Another 20-minute delay on the parkway southbound from exit 98 into exit 83. Northbound parkway is jamming up exit 142 to 151. In Colts Neck, 18 southbound, still pretty heavy. Exit 22 down to exit 19, where crews are working on a jackknife tractor trailer. Right lane there is blocked. And into Manaloking, 35 southbound, it's crawling. A 15-minute delay into the light at the Manaloking Bridge. Turnpike southbound, Eastern Spur, 20-minute delay, the Lincoln Tunnel to exit 15X. Western Spur, heavy but not as bad, approaching exit 18W, where an earlier crash has been cleared. And we still have this closure in East Brunswick, Edgeboro Road, that is closed between Route 18 and Brick Plant Road, a crash involving a downed pole and wires. Leaving New Jersey, GWB, Lincoln Tunnel, Holland Tunnel, seeing 15 to 20-minute delays. I'm Brendan Joseph, New Jersey Traffic North.
22: Joel Myron, New Jersey Traffic South. Okay, the parkway has a little bit of a tricky situation. Southbound at exit 30 in Summers Point and down towards Ocean City, it's a 3-mile delay. It's just everybody wanting to have a nice weekend at the shore. So keep that in your thoughts and prayers. And 130 is slow in Cinnaminson southbound from Riverton Road to Cinnaminson Avenue with an accident being just cleared up from the roadway. So if you're in that delay going, what is this? It's because there was an accident. And we have it very slow at 130 both ways at Pennsauken to Collingswood. And that's all because of ongoing road work. New Jersey fast traffic every 15 minutes on New Jersey 101.5.
10: New Jersey 101.5 instant weather. A thunder shower in one or two spots early on. Most places will stay dry. A partly cloudy sky tonight. Those range from the low 60s in some inland spots to the upper 60s at the shore. And less humid for tomorrow. Sunshine and some clouds. Nice start to the weekend. Highs into the low 80s. Partly cloudy tomorrow night, down in the upper 50s and low 60s. Clouds and sun Sunday, highs in the upper 70s. And we're still dry Labor Day. From the Edison Heating and Cooling Weather Desk, I'm John Furyk.
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5: What do you have against waffles?
25: Oh, the waffle thing? No, it's just because
5: hi, we're Domenski and Moore. What? Go on.
24: Well, I think the hot dog question is probably a little bit more of a mind bender and existential. But a waffle is basically the same as a pancake. And I'm tired of hearing people talk about waffles because you're basically talking about almost the same amount of batter, the same type of batter, just a little bit more fat in it. Mm-hmm. And you just grill it differently. That's all. A waffle is basically a pancake with like a manhole imprint on it.
5: That makes it different.
24: No, it's not.
5: Okay. A slice of bread is different than a piece of toast. There's a reason that we call it different things.
24: A waffle is basically just a freaking pancake.
5: No. Mm-mm.
24: All right, but people are calling in about the is a hot dog a sandwich. It is not. 1-800-283-101.5.
5: We understand that this is hard-pressing news, and we have to get to the bottom of it Friday.
24: There may be some last-minute Labor Day cookouts, and I think people need to know they're not eating a sandwich.
5: So we thank everyone who is calling in to really help us get to the bottom of this. Diane in Bucks County, you're on New Jersey 101.5. Hi, Diane.
26: Hi.
24: Hi.
26: Hey.
24: Okay, what do you want to tell us?
5: What do you make of a hot dog?
24: She's already stumped. She's already stumped.
26: Now, I never gave it much thought until you asked the question.
24: Right.
26: So I said, where would the hot dog live on a restaurant menu? And on today's menus, it would be called the handheld, and it'd be in the section with everything that you hold in your hand. The hamburger, the taco, the sandwiches, the hot dogs, all be in the handheld section.
5: Mm-hmm.
26: Years ago, that section on the menu was labeled sandwiches. So I don't know if it helps, but the hot dog would be in the sandwich.
24: Okay, Diane, Jeff
5: literally just like leapt, not literally, it seemed from my perspective that he leapt out of his seat. He certainly got up.
24: Halfway. I was halfway out of my seat with outrage because I have never once seen a hot dog on a menu under a sandwich section, even when I was a child. Even before they started using the handheld, I never saw that. It was its own thing.
5: You didn't know to look for it.
24: I looked for it. What else is a kid looking for on a menu? You think I'm looking for...
5: You weren't paying attention to the sections.
24: I'm paying attention to where's the hot dog.
5: Okay.
25: Yes.
26: I think I'm going to go look at some menus now.
24: Okay. Okay. All right, Diane. Have a good weekend.
5: Yeah. Hold on. Actually, real quick, before we let you go, Diane, does ketchup belong in a hot dog?
24: No.
26: No.
5: Oh.
26: No.
5: Okay. Well, I feel like you led the witness.
24: Diane, isn't a waffle basically like a glorified pancake? Isn't it basically the same thing?
26: Mm-hmm. The same batter, but the waffles are drier.
24: Well, right. I said it's like a burnt waffle with lines on it. I mean, no. A burnt pancake with lines on it. I'm confusing myself.
5: See, you know, what right, I like, you know what I like about this is that what? Diane agrees and disagrees with both of us.
24: Yeah,
5: so it's
24: really.
5: It's a solid caller because no one's trying to, like, you know, have favor towards one of the...
24: Right.
5: Yep. Diane, have a great weekend. Thank you for calling New Jersey 101.5.
24: You're right. If this were a voir dire at the beginning of a jury trial, I would put her on the jury. She's an independent thinker. Yeah.
5: You know jury lingo far better than I do. I was just going to let you roll with that bit.
24: No, it's a real word. It's a legal word.
5: I know.
24: Ken Hamilton.
5: That's why I trusted you.
24: Ken, you're on New Jersey 101.5.
0: Hi, guys.

0: How you doing?
1: Hey, Ken, we're good.
0: Okay, the way I see it is a hot dog is a form of a sub.
2: Oh, no.
0: Mm-hmm. A sub is a sandwich.
2: Oh, no.
0: So therefore, hot dog is a sandwich.
1: Oh, Ken, agree with you 100%.
2: But you would never call it that. Why do you never call it that?
1: No, you would never call it that.
2: No, Ken, have you ever said, can I have a hot dog sandwich?
0: No, but if you look at it, you go in a place, say you want a cheesesteak. It's under the sandwiches.
2: Right.
0: That's hot dog is a form of a sub.
2: Yeah. Oh, well,
1: it's
2: a cheesesteak is a sandwich, sure.
1: What?
2: But sometimes it'll say, no, but
0: so
2: you can say
0: a
2: cheesesteak
0: sandwich,
2: meatball parm sandwich. But no one's ever said hot dog.
1: Ken, you are right. I want you to know I agree with you.
2: You can say usually you shorten it, but people have said, yeah, cheesesteak sandwich or meatball parm sandwich. But nobody's ever said hot dog sandwich, ever.
0: No.
1: Not
0: but
1: yet.
0: Nobody says a meatball sandwich. Usually, you just go and say, I want a meatball or a meatball sub.
2: Okay.
1: Or even like BLT. BLT is a sandwich, but you don't say BLT sandwich.
2: Sometimes
0: you know what's
2: you
0: great
2: do.
0: On a hot dog?
1: Ooh,
2: what?
0: Melted cheddar and bacon.
2: Ooh.
1: Pig on pig?
2: Kind of liking that. Yeah.
0: It is. Unbelievable.
2: Ooh.
1: You know what?
0: One of the fast food places I went to when we were down south just recently in North Carolina or something.
2: You had that?
0: Other cheddar with real bacon, not the bacon crumbs.
2: Yeah.
1: You know what? If that's what sells this on Jeff, then I say God bless it.
2: Joey, I'm not angry anymore, like that song says. Okay.
1: Ken, thank you for calling New Jersey 101.5. Have a wonderful weekend.
2: James in Lawrenceville. Hey.
3: Yeah, so I would say that if you were with somebody and said, do you want a sandwich, and you brought them a hot dog, they would look at you like, what's that?
2: Exactly, because a hot dog is not a sandwich, right?
1: I'd be fine with it.
3: Yeah. But I'm going to start a new food argument with you, because I
2: okay,
3: got one.
2: That's cool. That's cool.
1: Please, we love this from you.
3: Is cereal soup?
1: Oh, this is a good one.
2: Oh, I want to hear Kylie tell me it's not. Because if she's going to, I'm sorry I'm yelling. If she's going to say a hot dog is a sandwich, then how do you not say cereal with milk isn't soup?
1: Okay, I'm going to process my thoughts in real time.
2: Because it is soup.
1: You can't say that it's not because it's cold, because there is gazpacho. There is cold soups.
2: Right.
1: You can't say it's not because there's milk, because you can put milk in cream of chicken soup.
2: There you go. Right. So it's soup, isn't it? It's cereal soup, isn't
1: cereal
2: it, Kylie?
1: You know what?
2: Oh, you got her, James.
1: No, you know what? I'm going to say yes, it is. Cereal's a soup.
2: See, it's so silly. So silly. And James, cereal's not soup, is it? Or do you think it is?
3: I mean, I never thought of it that way, but I mean, you would say breakfast soup, you know, you could call it breakfast soup now. I think we've started a new thing.
1: Breakfast soup. I'm stealing that.
2: You took this as a hot dog, a sandwich. And for that analogy, this is the way counsel argues Supreme Court cases. This was brilliant. No, seriously.
1: Ladies and gentlemen of the jury.
2: This legal acumen was amazing. I love that. That was great. Wow.
1: God,
2: yeah,
1: No, so I am thrilled. Can you see my cheeks? They're getting warm from smiling. I love breakfast soup. I love breakfast soup.
2: Breakfast
1: so much.
2: Soup sounds so absolutely hideous.
1: James,
2: oh my God.
1: James, thank you for calling New Jersey 101.5. Have a good Labor Day weekend.
2: Anthony on Staten Island, you're on New Jersey 101.5.
4: Yeah, hi. Kylie, to quote one of your favorite movie stars.
1: I'm afraid.
4: Mr. Quint. Mm. You college kids are not smart enough to admit when you're wrong.
2: Oh.
1: You know what? I will happily accept that insult.
2: Oh.
1: That is a perfect quote.
2: So you're with me. It's a hot dog.
4: Of course.
1: I'm so bad.
4: The guy from Germany brought it here, went to Nathan's, it became a hot dog, and that's it. I'm sorry, Kylie. I'm with you on the plain pizza, being the judge of it, but hot dogs, I got to go to Quint on that one.
1: Please do.
2: And you know, a previous caller, I think it was a woman, I didn't give her enough credit when she said, if someone says,

0: And the jaws were the bread, top and bottom. Yep.
1: God, that's brutal. Using jaws against me. How dare you, Anthony? Wow. But well done. Thank you for calling New Jersey 101.5. Have a wonderful weekend.
0: Yeah. These callers are impressing me. It's like a Mensa group meeting just let out, and they all are listening and calling in because these are genius.
1: For once.
0: These are genius.
1: We talk about politics. We talk about, like, New Jersey laws.
0: Right. But the smart people are coming out for hot dogs.
1: We ask, is a hot dog a sandwich? And suddenly people are like, well, actually, if you look into it from the 1950s.
0: Exactly. Okay, speaking
1: Newton's
0: of that.
1: First law says.
0: I have to get to the evidence of why it is not a sandwich.
1: No, it's fine if you don't.
0: No, we will.
1: Okay.
0: And this is coming from the actual authorities of hot dogs. I'm talking the Hot Dog Council. Yes, there is one.
1: Which I do respect because one of the podcast hosts that I listen to is on the board.
0: Well, there you go then. So you better listen up.
1: Shout out Jackie Zabrowski.
0: Yeah, buckle up, people. I got the evidence coming up.
1: You got that beat.
0: I do.
1: Right now it's 4:49. Here's fast traffic.
2: 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Let's start in Hazlitt. We've got a crash now 35 northbound. You're jamming Union Avenue into Poole Avenue. You're going to find one lane blocked there. Parkway southbound, 25-minute delay. The Essex tolls to exit 140. Then another 20-minute delay on the Parkway southbound from exit 100 into exit 82. Northbound Parkway stop and go exit 142 to 151. Through Colts Neck, 18 southbound, still heavy from exit 22 to exit 19. Right lane blocked there by a jackknife tractor trailer. And now a crash in South Brunswick, Route 1 northbound at Raymond Boulevard. You're going to find the right two lanes blocked. Turnpike southbound, the Western Spur, 10-minute delay from the Meadowlands Ramp into exit 15W. Eastern Spur, that's a 10-minute delay from exit 17, that's the Lincoln Tunnel, down into exit 15X. Leaving New Jersey, GWB, we're looking now at about a 20-minute delay upper and lower level. Lincoln Tunnel's 10 to 15 minutes, Holland Tunnel 10 to 15 from the Turnpike, and about a 20-minute delay from Routes 1 and 9. 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I'm Brendan Joseph, Jersey Traffic North.
3: Joel Myra, New Jersey Traffic South. Oh, a tractor trailer broke down at 676 around the Camden area. Listen up. 676 South at exit 4, the tractor trailer broke down, blocking the right side of the roadway. So it's very tough between the Ben Franklin Bridge and the Walt Whitman Bridge. And we also have delays at 130 northbound and southbound. Collingswood to Pennsauken. There's that road work, and then it's just a busy Friday. 73 South is also crammed from Route 38 to 295, New Jersey fast traffic every 15 minutes. From the Earth Treasures Fine Jewelers Traffic Desk, I'm Jill Myra, New Jersey 101.5.
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4: New Jersey 101.5. Instant weather. A thunder shower in a couple of spots this evening, generally across South Jersey. Otherwise, partly cloudy for tonight. Those will be in the low 60s and some outlying spots, upper 60s at the shore. And then sunshine and some clouds for tomorrow. Less humid. Highs in the low 80s. Partly cloudy, comfortable tomorrow night, down to the upper 50s and low 60s. Clouds and sun Sunday. Highs in the upper 70s. And we're near 80 with some sun on Labor Day. From the Edison Heating and Cooling Weather Desk, I'm meteorologist John Feerick.
1: In Seabright, it is 86 degrees, Morristown 83, Red Bank 84, fast traffic and instant weather every 15 minutes on New Jersey 101.5. 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
5: 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The system tells medical teams when IV fluids are failing, letting them start aggressive drugs to raise blood pressure before vital organs shut down. A pediatrician in Ohio is urging caution when using artificial intelligence for medical advice. Dr. Kimberly Giuliano with the Cleveland Clinic says it's important when looking something up to check the source or sources that AI is utilizing.
6: 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I would caution people, though, to not have it be your definitive end-all be-all answer.
5: Dr. Giuliano recommends using AI for general medical advice, like treating a cold. 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
13: Your Honor, submitted to the court, exhibit whatever, F73, okay, whatever.
14: That's the official term for it?
13: Evidence?
14: Yeah.
13: What? Yeah, evidence.
14: No, the whatever.
13: Oh.
14: The whatever of it all?
13: Yeah. The National Hot Dog and Sausage Council has an official position paper on this question about whether a hot dog is a sandwich. Mm. And this is the leading experts, obviously, in the nation. The National Hot Dog and Sausage Council answered this with the following reasons why a hot dog is not a sandwich.
14: Mm-hmm.
13: All right. I'm only going to give you a few of them because if it would please the court, I believe this will speak for itself. Does ESPN broadcast sandwich eating contests on 4th of July? No.
14: What?
13: No, they do hot dog eating contests. The Nathan's hot dog eating contest?
14: Yeah.
13: Yeah, they don't do sandwich eating contests.
14: Okay.
13: Hey, this is evidence. Imagine being at the ballpark with the organ playing and the crowd cheering and a vendor walking through the stand saying, "Sandwich! Get your sandwich here!"
14: I mean, I would also...
13: You don't hear it. You don't...
14: I would have that, though. That's not an argument.
13: Dirty Harry would never put ketchup on a hot dog. He has said this. But would it sound the same if he said, "Never, ever put ketchup on a sandwich"? He wouldn't say that. He wouldn't say that. This is all really out of their article. And I'm not making this crap up.
14: Yeah, but none of it is really

0: selling me on this.
1: Marlena Dietrich, back in the day. Did not say that champagne and sandwiches were her favorite foods. It was champagne and hot dogs that she said she loved. You wouldn't get arrested for putting ketchup on a sandwich in Chicago. You would on a hot dog. There's more, but I rest my case.
0: I feel free because it's not selling me.
1: It is literally from an article. I made none of that up. It is from an article.
0: I'm not saying
1: by the
0: you
1: National
0: did. I'm
1: hot
0: just saying that it
1: Council.
0: Doesn't convince me.
1: I think that's about as scientific as it gets.
0: Wow. Okay.
1: It's the council.
0: I believe you believe that. Kathy in Pennsylvania, you're on New Jersey 101.5.
2: Hi. How you doing?
0: Hey, Kathy. We're good.
2: I have to tell you, it's not a sandwich or a hot dog. In my family growing up, it was called a tube steak.
0: Okay.
1: Oh, that's problematic.
0: I'm sorry. A tube steak?
2: A tube steak.
0: Okay, so I did hear you correctly. You guys actually called this that?
2: Yes, sure did.
1: This feels like something Louis C.K. would say.
0: Yeah.
1: I'm not okay with this.
2: Well, I call them hot dogs now, and that's what they are. But my father from
1: tube
2: New York
1: steaks.
2: Was a tube steak.
0: You know what's unfortunate? I'm like definitely going to start calling them that. It's going to start out like, oh, I'm doing it as a bit. And then I'm going to legitimately start calling them tube steaks.
1: Oh, God. No one's going to know what you mean.
0: Kathy, do you put ketchup on a tube steak?
2: Never. But my grandson Luke does.
0: Never.
2: Oh, he doesn't. No. It's wrong. It has to be relish. Mustard and onion. And if you're really going having a good time, you have sauerkraut.
1: Now, you doing yellow mustard or spicy brown mustard?
2: I prefer the yellow, but I'm okay with people having the spicy brown.
1: Nice. Nice.
0: Okay.
1: Let's just not call it tube steaks ever again.
0: We'll see.
1: Kathy, I will pay you $20 to never say tube steaks again.
0: And I will pay you $20 for stealing tube steaks from you. Kathy, thank you for calling New Jersey 101.5. We're going to have our end of the week game coming up after Levon's News on New Jersey 101.5.
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4: It's 85 degrees here at 5 o'clock. I'm Levon Putney. State workers will pay 13.3% more in health insurance premiums for coverage next year, while local public workers will pay an average of 22% more. The State Health Benefits Commission approved the hike yesterday, and this will be the fourth straight year that state and local workers' health premiums will rise by double digits. Well, New Jersey Governor Mikey Sherrill had a few words for the Trump administration after hearing how the state was denied FEMA relief last winter.
5: Governor Sherrill says FEMA had already agreed that disaster relief was warranted, but got overruled by the president, leaving New Jersey with an $84 million bill. Sherrill says it was an unprecedented winter with back-to-back storms that kept crews working overtime, accusing the president of turning his back on communities for petty politics. The Trump administration has said political bias does not play a role in choice, and with a stricter decision process, aid is determined by the greatest need. I'm Natalie Migliori.
4: Residents at the Jersey Shore are raising concerns about the growing number of wild coyotes running around the area. People in Wildwood say they seem to be seeing more lately.
6: We were walking down the street one day, and one of them was eyeballing us, and he started walking towards us, and that was a little scary.
7: People have been feeding them, and they shouldn't be feeding them. That's why they keep coming back.
4: Yeah, police warn anybody caught feeding coyotes or any other wild animals could be fined up to $500, and town officials say they are working to address the coyote issue with state wildlife officials. Now to the Ace Home Improvements Business Report. Well, diesel's average price is at an all-time high. AAA stats show a gallon of was averaging $5.85 Friday morning. Well, on Wall Street, the Dow, S&P, NASDAQ, they all closed lower. 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The complete New Jersey 101.5 forecast coming up. Now, New Jersey Fast Traffic.
8: Crews are dealing with a crash in Hazlitt. It's 35 northbound that jams Union Avenue to Poole Avenue. You're going to find the right lane blocked there. Parkway southbound, 20-minute delay to get from exit 148 to 141. Also a 20-minute delay on the Parkway southbound, exit 100 into exit 82. Colts Neck 18 southbound stop and go, exit 22 to exit 19, where there's a jackknife tractor trailer.

0: are taking out the right lane. South Brunswick, Route 1 northbound at Raymond Road, we've got a crash there taking out the right two lanes. And for the Turnpike southbound, both the east and western spurs seeing a delay of about 10 minutes. Leaving New Jersey, GWB, you're looking at about a 15 to 20 minute delay upper and lower level. Lincoln Tunnels 10 to 15, Holland Tunnel 10 to 15 from the Turnpike, up to 25 minutes from Routes 1 and 9. I'm Brendan Joseph, New Jersey Traffic North.
1: Joel Myra, New Jersey Traffic South. All the red in South Jersey is going south towards the shore, starting with 676. A tractor trailer broke down. You're backed up between the Benny and the Walt from the Ben Franklin Bridge, exit 4 area just south of the bridge, and 676 all the way down towards the Walt. It's very slow. The Walt Whitman packs onto 676 to 76 onto 42 south, and that busyness, it goes all the way down towards Atlantic City Expressway. New Jersey fast traffic every 15 minutes on New Jersey 101.5.
2: New Jersey, 101.5, instant weather. We'll have a thunder shower in a couple of spots this evening. Most places will stay rain-free. Best chance to see a thunder shower will be down across South Jersey. Partly cloudy for tonight. Down generally into the 60s. And for tomorrow, less humid. Sunshine mixing with some clouds. A nice start to the holiday weekend. Highs into the low 80s. Comfortable tomorrow night. Mostly clear. Down into the upper 50s and low 60s. And then Sunday looks nice. Sunshine mixing with some clouds. Highs into the upper 70s and a nice finish to the weekend on Labor Day Monday. Sunshine and some clouds, a high up near 80. The dry weather continues on Tuesday. From the Edison Heating and Cooling Weather Desk, I'm meteorologist John Feerick.
3: Right now in Beach Haven, it is 87 degrees. Chatsworth, 88. Edison, 86. Fast traffic and instant weather every 15 minutes on New Jersey 101.5. 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
13: The Trump administration is backing OpenAI in a lawsuit brought by the New York Times over fair use of the news outlet's content. Matt Mattinson fills us in.
14: The Times sued OpenAI in 2023 over the artificial intelligence platform's use of its journalism to train its systems and chatbots. In a new filing, the White House signaled support for OpenAI, saying that having a robust AI ecosystem is essential for national security and other government priorities. The Trump administration argued that OpenAI should be able to use copyrighted content to advance its technology.
15: OpenAI says its new model is so powerful it can find unknown security flaws in computer systems and exploit them without human direction. TechCrunch says those claims have not yet been independently verified, and it's not clear if OpenAI is working with the U.S. government on the new model that's called Astra. And Google co-founder Larry Page has his own flying car company with one called Helix, but now his CEO is changing course, Ken Kirkland leaving the top spot after more than 4 years of running Pivotal. Tech Report, I'm Mark Mayfield.
16: Mama, what does the chicken say? 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Cat. Giraffe.
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3: New Jersey Chime Time is 5:10 on this Friday evening. We are Dominski and Moore. I'm Kylie Moore.
4: And I'm Jeff Dominski. Yep. For a lot of folks, it's a Friday night where hopefully, for a lot of folks, you're going into a three-day weekend. Kylie and I, we're going into a, well, kind of an all-week weekend because
3: we're going into week.
4: We're going into a week. We're going to be off next week, and we're going to be returning actually on September 15th.
3: The Tuesday.
4: Yeah, right. Kyle and EJ, Kyle Forsini and Eric Johnson are going to be filling in for us that time.
3: And we thank them very much.
4: Yep. Kylie, man, you look tanner already. Just thinking about it, I think your skin is browning. You're going to Aruba.
3: Don't comment on women's looks.
4: I'm joking.
3: Yes, next week I am going to, well, tomorrow. Dare I say, what is it? Like 15 hours from now, I will be going to Aruba.
4: Oh, and by the way, the passport drama with your sister. Yeah, for those who had listened to that 1 hour.
3: Thank you for saying that. I meant to say that at the top of the show.
4: She did get the passport in the nick of time. So, yeah, right?
5: It was a little different for me.
3: 6 hours ago.
4: Exactly.
3: We got it 6 hours ago.
4: That's insane. But anyway, because Kylie is going to Aruba, she had this in her mind, and who wouldn't? That's exciting. And she came up with a kind of fun game. Because she couldn't like get the whole island thing out of her head, and I can't blame her. She came up to win some tickets for you. She came up with island movie trivia. A couple of them might be TV shows.
3: And incredibly difficult. So, I mean, God have mercy on you if you call in for this prize.
4: She's kidding.
3: Or you could play along in the car.
4: It's going to be multiple choice, but it all has to do with something about an island in a movie, mostly movies. There's a couple that are going to be like TV. We make it multiple choice. So you're going to get four choices. And if you feel like you want to just hedge your bet a little bit, you could even opt for the 50-50 like they've done on the Millionaire Show.
3: Yes, Jeff will give you the 50-50.
4: Right. I will take away two of the wrong answers. So, I mean, come on. Once you do the 50-50, now you got a 50%

0: John at winning.
1: But what?
0: That's pretty good.
1: But what will they win?
0: This is great, actually. New Jersey 101.5 presents Michael Carbonaro at the Excite Center inside Parks Casino. This is happening Saturday, September 19th at 8 p.m. I hope you know the name. If you don't, this is going to help. Do you remember the TV show, The Carbonaro Effect? He is a comic, he's an actor, and he is a magician, he's an illusionist, and it was a very funny hidden camera show that used his magic and his illusions. And I swear, you cannot figure out how this guy does what he does. He is so good at what he does to the point you'll almost get mad that you can't figure it out. He's excellent.
1: I am one of those people who's sitting there in the audience like, arms folded like, I don't know what he did, but I know he did it.
0: Right. You feel dumber because you just can't get to the bottom of how he does what he does. But he's sincerely great. So I'm excited for you to win these tickets. It's something I would love to go to myself if I could. So it's Michael Carbonaro, Excite Center, Parks Casino. Now, if you cannot win them, you can still get them. There are some tickets still available at parkscasino.com. But we have a bunch of pairs, so it would be a free night out. And all you got to do is call us at 1-800-283-101.5.
1: 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Hi, Joe.
2: Hey, guys. How you doing?
0: Hey, how's it feel being the first up guinea pig for this new game that
2: I'm about to play? I don't know. I'm a little nervous.
0: Nah, not at all. It's actually going to be quite easy. It's actually going to be quite easy.
1: And keep in mind, you can always, phone Jeff for a 50-50. All right. Here we go. Trying to pull the music up. There we go. Okay. Joe. And I will repeat the question for you. What was the name that Tom Hanks' character, Chuck Noland, gave to the sports ball that was stranded on an island with him in the movie Castaway? Now, Tom Hanks, you might have heard of the movie Castaway. His character, Chuck Noland, was stranded with a sports ball.
0: A sports ball.
1: I didn't want to give away which kind of ball it was. Yeah. It's a sports
0: ball.
1: Now,
0: don't say anything yet. She's going to give you the multiple choice. This is important. So, right. So he was stranded with a sports ball, and he gave a certain name to
1: Thank you for also using sports ball. Was it Nike? Was it Wilson? Was it Spalding? Or was it Adidas?
0: Now, may I just say, I know this is up to you, but you never know if there could be a curveball somewhere in this whole sports ball situation. If you want to just make absolutely sure, you can ask for the 50-50, and we will get rid of two of the wrong answers for you.
2: I don't think I'm going to need it. Wilson, I'm sorry,
0: Walking the plank without the 50-50. All right, So your answer is officially
2: Wilson. I'm sorry.
1: Oh, we have a winner. Yes, it is Wilson.
0: It is Wilson.
1: Okay, Joe, how many times do you think you've seen that movie?
2: It's one of those movies, no matter where it's at, you just play it.
1: Oh, it's one 10, of those for you?
2: 10-ish. Yeah, Tom Hanks is in a lot of good ones ever since Big. But, it's just one of those movies. I got about 10 or 15. If that's on, I'll DVR it or watch it live, whatever, wherever it's at.
1: It is an incredible, feat of movie making that you can actually feel for a volleyball. And yes, I did know what kind of sport it was. It was volleyball.
0: Yeah, she didn't want to say volleyball because of giving it more away, but it was pretty easy anyway.
2: On another note.
0: Yeah, yeah.
2: Kylie, I talked to you last week. I Facebook Messenger some pictures and videos of where we went for Aruba, and it was awesome. So I couldn't figure it out on Instagram, but on Facebook Messenger, I sent you pictures, underwater fish and the tour names. It was...
0: Did you bring Wilson?
2: No.
0: My wife just let him drift off to sea, didn't you?
2: Wilson got away.
1: I just found it. I don't want to dox the last name, but yes, I just found it in the message request. So I will be looking at these later tonight, Joe.
0: Nice.
1: Thank you very much for calling New Jersey 101.5.
0: And hang on, you're going to talk to Charlie, and he'll get your information. But you are a winner.
1: Yay.
0: Excellent.
1: Let's talk to Anthony in Brereton. We'll try to get another winner before traffic. Hi, Anthony.
3: Hi, how you doing?
1: We're good. Okay. In terms of this

0: Very difficult island trivia.
1: Oh, boy.
0: What was the name of the infamous ship in the first Pirates of the Caribbean film? Was it the Black Pearl? Was it the Titanic? Was it the Implication?
2: The Implication.
0: Or was it the Little Mermaid? And I will repeat the question and choices for you. What was the name of the infamous ship in the first Pirates of the Caribbean film? Was it the Black Pearl? Was it the Titanic? The Implication? Or the Little Mermaid? And remember, you have your 50-50 chance if you want to ask Jeff.
1: Well, since I didn't see that movie, I'm going to have to do a 50-50 on that one.
2: Okay. We are going to get rid of two of the wrong answers, leaving the Black Pearl or the Titanic.
0: Pirates of the Caribbean, colon, curse of, was it the Black Pearl or the Titanic?
1: I'm going to go with the Black Pearl.
0: I think you should, Anthony.
2: Thank God. Once you said, Anthony, I know we read each other's minds, Kylie and I. Once you said you never saw the movie, I think we were both like, uh-oh.
0: Oh, no.
2: Yes,
0: but
2: yes,
0: we wanted to win.
2: Yeah, it is the
1: Black
2: Pearl.
1: Thank you very much.
2: Yep. You're going to see the show. I hope you really enjoy it.
0: Hang tight. Charlie's going to get all of your information. You are going to the show, my friend. Have a great weekend.
2: And I just have to say this because I thought it was so damn funny. The third choice, the Implication, Kylie drew that from an episode of Always Sunny.
0: Yeah, it's a problematic reference.
2: Yes. If you know the show, then you know what we're talking about. The Implication would be a very funny name for that guy's boat. All right. We'll get back to the game. 1-800-283-101.5.
0: 519. Here's Fast Traffic.
3: A busy evening continues on the roads. 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In Hazlitt, we're dealing with a crash on 35 northbound. You jam Union Avenue into Poole Avenue where the right lane is blocked. Parkway southbound, still a 20-minute delay, exit 148 to 141. Also a 20-minute delay, exit 100 into exit 82. Through Colts Neck, 18 southbound at stop and go, exit 22 to exit 19 where the right lane is blocked by a jackknife tractor trailer. Turnpike southbound, both the eastern and western spurs seeing about 10-minute delays. Northbound, both the eastern and western spurs seeing about 10-minute delays through the Southern Mixing Bowl. And in East Brunswick, Edgeboro Road is closed between Route 18 and Brick Plant Road because of a downpull from an earlier crash. Leaving New Jersey, GWB, Lincoln Tunnel, Holland Tunnel all seeing about 20-minute delays. 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I'm Brendan Joseph, Jersey Traffic North.
4: New Jersey traffic south. It's a thick, heavy ride at 42 southbound coming off from the Walt Whitman Bridge on and 76 all the way down to the Atlantic City Expressway. We also have traffic a little troublesome at the shore area. A lot of slow at the Parkway South around Ocean City coming in from Summers Point. A 3-mile backup at this time. And traffic is also slow on those local shore roads like 47 and Delsey Drive at the 347 split and 55 southbound. Schooner Landing in through to Route 47. New Jersey fast traffic every 15 minutes. From the Earth Treasures Fine Jewelers Traffic Desk, I'm Jill Myra, New Jersey 101.5.
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5: New Jersey 101.5. Instant weather. A thunder shower in a couple of spots this evening, generally across South Jersey. Otherwise, partly cloudy for tonight. Those will be in the low 60s and some outlying spots, upper 60s at the shore. And then sunshine and some clouds for tomorrow. Less humid. Highs in the low 80s. Partly cloudy, comfortable tomorrow night. Down to the upper 50s and low 60s. Clouds and sun Sunday. Highs in the upper 70s. And we're near 80 with some sun on Labor Day. From the Edison Heating and Cooling Weather Desk, I'm meteorologist John Furyk.
0: 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Cherry Hill, 87. Rahway, 85. Fast traffic and instant weather every 15 minutes on New Jersey 101.5. 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
2: So far, these questions have been really tough.
0: Mm.
2: Yeah, I know. Like, I would have said, like, Spalding for, you know, the sports ball. But, you know, what do I know? All right. We're doing... We're doing Island Movie Trivia at 1-800-283-101.5. We are giving away tickets for Parks Casino at the Excite Center. There's going to be a show with, well, he does everything. He's an actor, a comedian, a magician, Michael Carbonaro from The Carbonaro Effect. And this is happening September 19th. If you can't win him, you can get your own at parkscasino.com. 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
1: Hey, good evening.
2: Hey. Hey.
0: All right, here we go. There's your very difficult island trivia. Let's go.
1: Let's do it.
0: Okay. You sound, oh, we might be around the same age. You sound like, have you seen the movie Lilo and Stitch?
1: Never. And I have a kid who's 15.
0: Okay. Well, keep in mind you do have the 50-50 option, but I think you'll be able to get this. Okay. There's a running theme in Lilo and Stitch, and it's the Hawaiian word ohana. What does ohana mean? And I will repeat these choices for you. Does ohana mean pineapple pizza? Does it mean family? And family means no one gets left behind. Does it mean another pina colada, please? Or does it mean hello and goodbye?
1: Oh, so, this one I actually do know. Shout out to Vin Diesel and... being about family.
0: Family.
1: It's always about family.
0: Okay, we're not talking about the Fast and the Furious, but okay, if you know what ohana means, what is it?
1: Family.
0: And family means no one gets left behind.
2: Now, wait a minute, but yet Vin Diesel was not in Lilo and Stitch, right?
0: But the Fast and the Furious franchise is, dare I say, about family.
2: I know,
1: it's
2: but
1: all
2: like,
1: about family.
2: But, like, I'm just blown away. I'm just blown away how you made the leap from Fast and Furious to Lilo. I mean, you're totally right. You won the tickets.
0: It doesn't matter how he got there. He like, got there.
2: Like, not the same actor, not the same movie, and yet somehow that triggered it for you. All right, that's cool. Yeah.
1: Yeah, that's how my brain works, and it's pretty cool because I just actually had a magician walk into my endocrinology office the other day. And he did about 3 magic tricks in front of us and blew our minds.
2: Okay, why the
0: hell? This felt like
2: hell,
0: a weird setup.
2: Why the hell did a magician walk into a doctor's office?
1: I have no idea. He actually is a patient. So he walked in, he was checking out, and he was like, oh. He was like, oh, let me show you something. I was like, sure.
2: Please tell me this was in the waiting room, not the exam room, right?
1: In the waiting room.
2: Okay.
1: This is in the exam room. This would be stranger.
2: Yeah, thank God.
0: Okay. You know what? Weird tension, but we got there.
2: If I'm sitting there in that medical robe, half naked, and a guy walks in and says, "Hey, do you want to see something disappear?"
0: No.
2: I'm going to be like, "Nurse."
0: Yeah, I'm going to be covering something up. I'll tell you that much.
2: Exactly.
0: Joshua, you are a winner. Thank you for calling New Jersey 101.5. I hope you enjoyed the show, and I hope this magic is less sketchy.
2: Fun guy, but strange. Strange caller, but fun guy. All right, we'll get back to it. We're giving away tickets. 1-800-283-101.5.
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21: It's 85 degrees here at 5:30. I'm Levon Putney. People looking to spend part of the holiday at Jersey Shore beaches may like to know the latest samples taken found mostly acceptable bacterial levels in the water. The beaches around Harry Wright Lake in Ocean County are the only two in the state to be closed for high bacteria, while 12 others around the state are under swimming advisories. Well, state workers will pay 13.3% more in health insurance premiums for coverage next year, while local public workers will pay an average of 22% more. The State Health Benefits Commission approved the hike yesterday, and this will be the fourth straight year the state and local workers' health premiums will rise by double digits. Well, the Associated Humane Society Animal Shelter in Newark is asking for the public's help with either donating the help or adopting 16 neglected dogs recently found in a home that police say the dog's owner moved out of about a month ago and left them behind. The dogs are being cared for at the Tenton Falls Shelter in Monmouth County. 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The complete New Jersey 101.5 forecast coming up next. Now, New Jersey Fast Traffic.
3: Plenty of delays out there on the roads. We'll start in Hazlitt, 35 northbound. That's jamming Union Avenue to Poole Avenue. That's where a crash is taking out the right lane. Parkway southbound, seeing a 20-minute delay to get from exit 148 to 141. Another 20-minute delay on the Parkway southbound, exit 100 into exit 82. And through Colts Neck, 18 southbound, still pretty heavy from exit 22 to exit 19. That's where you find crews working on a jackknife tractor trailer taking out the right lane. Turnpike southbound, both the eastern and western spur, 10-minute delays as you head through. Northbound both spurs, pretty heavy through the southern mixing bowl. And there's a closure in East Brunswick. Edgeboro Road is closed between 18 and Brick Plant Road at because of a downed pole and wires from an earlier crash. Leaving New Jersey, GWB, 15-minute delay. Lincoln Tunnels, 10 to 15. Holland Tunnel, about a 15-minute delay from either approach. I'm Brendan Joseph, New Jersey Traffic North.
4: Jill Myra, New Jersey Traffic South. So the backup right now at the Turnpike southbound is pretty tough. A couple miles going into exit 4 in Mount Laurel. We also have 42 very rough off the Walt. And wow, is it really tough headed towards the Atlantic City Expressway area. Parkway South has some slow around Summers Point in Ocean City. That would be exit 36 down to exit 30. 130 is still jammed both ways. Collingswood to Pennsauken. New Jersey fast traffic every 15 minutes. From the Earth Treasures Fine Jewelers Traffic Desk, I'm Jill Myra, New Jersey 101.5.
5: New Jersey 101.5, instant weather. A thunder shower in one or two spots early on. Most places will stay dry. A partly cloudy sky tonight. Those will range from the low 60s in some inland spots to the upper 60s at the shore. And less humid for tomorrow. Sunshine and some clouds. Nice start to the weekend. Highs into the low 80s. Partly cloudy tomorrow night, down in the upper 50s and low 60s. Clouds and sun Sunday, highs in the upper 70s. And we're still dry Labor Day. From the Edison Heating and Cooling Weather Desk, I'm John Furyk.
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1: Artificial intelligence may one day help ER doctors catch dangerous septic shock in kids earlier. 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The program catches subtle warning signs that an infection is worsening before blood pressure crashes. The system tells medical teams when IV fluids are failing, letting them start aggressive drugs to raise blood pressure before vital organs shut down. A pediatrician in Ohio is urging caution when using artificial intelligence for medical advice. Dr. Kimberly Giuliano with the Cleveland Clinic says it's important when looking something up to check the source or sources that AI is utilizing.
2: I think AI can be a valuable resource to families. I would caution people, though, to not have it be your definitive end-all be-all answer.
1: Dr. Giuliano recommends using AI for general medical advice, like treating a cold. Health Update, I'm Sarah Lee Kessler.
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4: 5:38. It is a Friday. We're heading into, of course, a Labor Day weekend. It's going to be a Yacht Rock weekend. Did you see the pictures, by the way, of Eric Scott and EJ wearing the yacht captain hats?
5: Boy, did I.
4: Very sporty. Very sporty, those chaps. Yes. Windblown, I would say.
5: That was my inspo for the next week.
4: There you
5: on
4: go.
5: My vacation.
4: Going to Aruba.
5: Can I dress as well as Eric Scott in a hat like that?
4: Because Kylie is spending the week in Aruba that we're going to be off. And by the way, Kyle and EJ are going to be filling in for us next week. But anyway, she has island on the brain, and who could blame her? So she came up with this island movie trivia for you to try to win these Michael Carbonaro tickets. A magician going to Parks Casino September 19th. Let's get back to it.
5: Sure. Robert in Long Valley, you're on New Jersey 101.5.
4: Hey.
6: Hi, good evening. How are you?
5: Hey, Robert.
4: Good, we're good. We're going to give you a question. You get a multiple choice, and you could always use your 50-50 to get rid of two of the wrong answers.
5: All right, here we go.
6: Sounds good.
5: Okay. The 1975 classic, Jaws, you might have heard of it. It takes place on Amity Island, at least for the first half of the movie. So what does Mayor Vaughn say that Amity means? Does it mean good swimmers? Does it mean chum? Does it mean shark bait? Ooh, ha, ha. Does it mean friendship? What does Amity mean? Good swimmers, chum, shark bait, ooh, ha, ha, or friendship? And keep in mind, you have a 50-50 if you want.
6: I know the movie, but I don't remember what it is. So I would like to use the 50-50, please.
5: Jeffrey?
4: Okay. Wow. Okay. Well, here it goes. We're going to get rid of two of the wrong answers. We are getting rid of good swimmers and chum.
5: Which leaves?
4: This leaves shark bait, ooh, ha, ha, or friendship. What does Amity mean?
6: It had to be friendship, because shark bait, ooh, ha, ha, is from Finding Nemo.
4: God, that's what we call process of elimination, folks. There you go. There it is, right there.
5: You got it, Robert. You know, Amity, as Van Braun says, you know, Amity means friendship. So you are a winner. You are going to the show. Hang tight. Charlie will get your information and have a wonderful Labor Day weekend.
4: Cool, cool. All right, Dave in Medford is up next. Hey, Dave.
7: Hello.
4: Hey, everybody's won so far. Don't embarrass yourself here. Come on.
5: No pressure.
7: Yeah, no pressure.
5: Okay. Oh, next up. Next up. Okay. What island was home to King Kong? Was it Neverland? Was it Skull Island? Was it Shutter Island? Or was it Gullah Gullah Island? And keep in mind, I will repeat that, and you can get a 50-50 if you want. What island was home to King Kong? Neverland?
7: Skull Island.
5: Oh. You don't even need it.
4: He doesn't need it.
5: We don't need no stinking 50-50s.
4: Right.
5: It was Skull Island. Are you... Okay.
4: Yes. Yes, you're right.
5: So clearly a fan of the movie, but which version of the movie? The original, the 70s version, the 2006 version? Or 2005, I think?
7: I only saw the one with Jack Black, and I remember because I distinctly hate him.
4: No kidding! Why do you...
5: What? So the 2005 version?
4: Oh, man, the venom just dripped off your voice right then.
5: Yeah,
4: why,
5: really?
4: Why do you hate Jack Black? Just, you can't put your finger on it, or...
7: No, the sight of him angers me. Just, I don't know why. He must remind me of someone in my life. I don't know.
5: Well, unfortunately, you have him to thank for winning these tickets.
4: Note for show's return. Yeah, really? Really? Oh, my God. You know, what if he goes to the Michael Carbonara show and he's sitting right next to you? And then what are you going to do, Dave?
7: Probably get arrested.
4: Oh, my God. All right.
5: We don't condone that.
4: No, we don't condone that. You hang on. You're going to get the tickets. I'm sure Jack Black will not be there. Don't worry.
5: Dave, you're a winner. Hang tight. Thank you for calling New Jersey 101.5.
4: Okay, this means when we return in honor of Dave, we might have to just do celebrities you hate, even if you don't know why.
5: We're going to forget that 14 days from now.
4: I'm making a note.
5: Okay.
4: All right, Glenn in Old Bridge, you're on New Jersey 101.5.
8: How you doing, guys?
4: Hey, how are you?
5: Okay.
8: All right.
5: Jeff, I kind of want to skip to not the next one, but the one after that. Because,
4: yeah, read whatever.
5: No. Because I want you to read this particular one, because I know you have an impression of it.
4: Oh, okay. That's fine.
5: Glenn, I will be the one giving the 50-50 if you want, if you so choose. But Jeff will be reading the question.
4: The one that starts with where did characters?
5: Yes.
4: Yeah, okay. All right, here we go. And I'm going to give you your four choices. Where did characters like Charlie in the Box, the train with square wheels, and the spotted elephant reside in the holiday classic Rudolph the Red-Nosed Reindeer? Was it the North Pole, the island from M. Night Shyamalan's movie Old, the island of misfit toys, or Paradise Island?
5: You want to read those choices again?
4: Yes, I do, without laughing. I'm sorry. Charlie in the Box, North Pole, island from M. Night Shyamalan's movie Old, the island of misfit toys, or Paradise Island?
8: I think I know what it is, but I'm going to go with the 50-50, just to make sure.
4: You know, that's smart.
5: Okay.
4: That is smart.
5: Yes, that's wise. That's very wise. Okay, so all of those characters that you heard... I'm sorry, what was the first one, Jeff?
4: The first one was Charlie in the Box.
5: Okay, so all of those characters reside on one specific island. Right. Was it the island from M. Night Shyamalan's movie Old? Or was it the island of misfit toys?
8: Yeah, just as I thought. Misfit toys, I hope.
5: I think that's... Well, hold on. Is that your final answer?
8: Yes.
5: Okay.
4: It better be.
5: You are a winner, Glenn. Congratulations.
4: Although I could I could see why you might get mixed up though and say North Pole though, since it is the Christmas movie. But yep. No, that's why we got rid of that one.
5: Again, I made this game very, very, very tricky. I wanted everyone to lose.
4: Oh yeah, it's a slog, and yet everyone's thwarting Kylie's efforts.
5: Darned it, Glenn. You're a winner. Thank you so much for calling New Jersey 101.5. Charlie will hook you up with all the information that you need.
4: All right, if you want to call in, we got room for you. We're doing our end of the week game. We have Michael Carbonaro tickets from The Carbonaro Effect, that hidden camera illusionist show. And he's going to be doing a show at Excite Center inside Parks Casino. 1-800-283-101.5.
5: Tom in Piscataway, you're on New Jersey 101.5.
9: Hey, guys.
5: Hey, Tom.
9: What's going on?
4: Hey.
9: You know, you're making me sweat with these questions.
5: Buckle up. Buckle up, buddy.
9: I'm going to buckle up and you know, settle in, you know?
5: Okay, let's see.
9: What's going on, guys?
5: Okay. This one might be tricky. Are you a fan of the Jurassic Park series?
9: Well, I've seen a few of them.
5: Okay.
9: Let's put it that way.
5: Okay, well, we'll try this one out, Tom. So just bear with me on this.
9: Okay, let's see.
5: And keep in mind, you have the 50-50 option, and I will read the choices over again. So here's your question.
9: Okay. All right.
5: What was the name of the island that was the setting for the first Jurassic Park movie? Keep in mind, the first Jurassic Park movie. Was it Greece? Was it Isla Nublar? Was it Costa Rica? Was it Manhattan? What was the island in the first Jurassic Park movie? Greece?
9: Right,
5: Isla Nublar? Costa Rica? Yeah. Manhattan? Do you want a 50-50?
9: I'll take the 50-50, but I think I know what it is. Just to be safe.
4: Okay, we're getting rid of two of the wrong answers.
5: Yeah, so Jeff, help me out here.
4: Your remaining answers are Isla Nublar or Manhattan.
9: All right. I think we're going to go with Isla Nublar.
5: And that's your final answer.
9: That is my final answer.
5: Well, then, Tom, I guess you are a winner. You are going to see the show, my friend.
4: Well played, sir.
9: All right.
4: Well played, Mr. Hey. Bond.
9: By the way, have fun in Aruba.
5: Oh, thank you.
9: Kylie, have fun in Aruba. And there's a restaurant, I don't know if you like Portuguese.
5: Oh, writing this down.
9: Gostoso.
5: What's it called?
9: Gostoso in Aruba. Try that restaurant. You'll love it.
5: Can you spell that for me?
4: Disposo?
9: No, Gostoso. Gostoso.
5: Okay, I got it.
4: You got that, K-Dog?
5: Yeah, I read it. Okay. Thank you very much for spelling it out.
9: It's a little south of Arnstad, but you know, I think you'll find it nice. It's very nice.
5: Oh,
9: My girlfriend went there about 5 years ago. We had an awesome time. You're going to love it. Weather's beautiful. It's usually like 80 with a breeze.

0: exit 145 to 141. The express lanes southbound heavy at exit 117 with an overturned vehicle taking out the left lane. And then you're still heavy on the parkway southbound from the Judy Blume service area into exit 82. And now there's a crash in Elizabeth, 81 northbound on routes 1 and 9. You're going to find one lane blocked. Leaving New Jersey, GWB looking at a 15-minute delay. Lincoln Tunnel's 10 to 15 minutes. Holland Tunnel, that's up to 30 minutes now coming in from either approach. 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I'm Brendan Joseph, Jersey Traffic North.
1: Joel Marvin, New Jersey Traffic South. There's an accident on Route 1 southbound in Lawrence, right around the area of Baker's Basin. The right lane is blocked off. That's all tied up going in towards the intersection. And we also have delays on the turnpike southbound at exit 4, Route 73. 2 mile backup. Phillies have a game tonight, and there is some traffic headed on 95 South, so I would stick with 295 on the Jersey side. And if you're headed towards the shore, 347 Morris River, Route 347 South is all backed up from Hunters Mill Road and Leesburg Road with a crash in the left lane blocked off. Oh, and the parkway has a 3 mile delay south, Summers Point, Ocean City areas, exit 36. New Jersey fast traffic every 15 minutes from the Earth Treasures Fine Jewelers Traffic Desk. I'm Jill Myra, New Jersey 101.5.
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3: New Jersey 101.5. Instant weather. A thunder shower in a couple of spots this evening, generally across South Jersey. Otherwise, partly cloudy for tonight. Those will be in the low 60s and some outlying spots, upper 60s at the shore. And then sunshine and some clouds for tomorrow. Less humid. Highs in the low 80s. Partly cloudy, comfortable tomorrow night, down to the upper 50s and low 60s. Clouds and sun Sunday. Highs in the upper 70s. And we're near 80 with some sun on Labor Day. From the Edison Heating and Cooling Weather Desk, I'm meteorologist John Furyk.
4: Margate 86, Trenton 85, Hillsboro 85. Fast traffic, instant weather every 15 minutes on New Jersey 101.5. 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
7: The Trump administration is backing OpenAI in a lawsuit brought by the New York Times over fair use of the news outlet's content. Matt Mattinson fills us in.
8: The Times sued OpenAI in 2023 over the artificial intelligence platform's use of its journalism to train its systems and chatbots. In a new filing, the White House signaled support for OpenAI, saying that having a robust AI ecosystem is essential for national security and other government priorities. The Trump administration argued that OpenAI should be able to use copyrighted content to advance its technology.
7: OpenAI says its new model is so powerful it can find unknown security flaws in computer systems and exploit them without human direction. TechCrunch says those claims have not yet been independently verified, and it's not clear if OpenAI is working with the U.S. government on the new model that's called Astra. And Google co-founder Larry Page has his own flying car company with one called Helix, but now his CEO is changing course. Ken Kirkland leaving the top spot after more than 4 years of running Pivotal. Tech Report, I'm Mark Mayfield.
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13: New Jersey 101.5. We are going to be having a Jersey thing coming up. And again, just want to mention this, that we're going to be off next week. Kyle and EJ are going to be filling in, and we'll be back on the 15th on Tuesday.
14: Yes, sirree.
13: But because Kylie's going to Aruba, that's why we're doing Island movie trivia for these Michael Carbonara tickets. Let's get back to it.
14: All righty. Let's talk to Mark in Philadelphia. You're on New Jersey 101.5.
15: Hey, guys. How you doing?
14: Hey, Mark. We're good.
15: I love your show.
14: Oh, thank you so much. Okay.
15: Make it easy, please. I never won anything in my life.
14: Well,
13: you want the easiest one?
14: We're not gonna go easy on you, Mark. I'm just going to say that you do get a 50-50 shot if you if you take that chance, if you take that option, rather. Okay. So do you remember the show Gilligan's Island?
15: Gilligan's Island. Yes, I do.
14: Okay, so, well, let me read the options for you. And again, you have a 50-50 chance if you want to ask Jeff. So here we go. Yeah. How long was the USS Minnow supposed to be on tour on the show Gilligan's Island? Was it supposed to be 6 days, 3 hours, 2 weeks, or 9 years all-inclusive? And I will repeat those for you. How long was the USS Minnow supposed to be on tour on Gilligan's Island? 6 days, 3 hours, 2 weeks, 9 years all-inclusive.
15: 3 hour tour.
14: You didn't even
15: three-hour tour.
14: Didn't even need the 50-50. He's got the song. Is that one of those theme songs that you like know by heart entirely?
15: I know by heart. I love that show. I thought the question was going to be Ginger or Marianne.
14: Oh, well, okay. Then what would your answer have been?
15: I don't know. That's a toss-up.
14: Okay, I like do now legitimately want to know the answer to this.
13: Come on. It's got to be
14: Marianne.
13: Yeah, come on, Marianne.
15: I go for Marianne.
13: Absolutely. Yeah. Come on.
14: I mean, we love Tina Louise, but yeah.
13: I would never do a business deal with a man that would pick Ginger. Never.
14: I don't know.
13: Wouldn't trust him.
14: I feel like he's seen some things.
13: Just too shallow.
14: He knows his way around.
13: Yeah.
14: Mark, you're a winner. You finally won something.
13: Thank you
14: for calling New Jersey 101.5.
13: Enjoy the show.
14: We'll get your information. And yes, as Jeff said, enjoy the show. D in Toms River, you're up next on New Jersey 101.5.
16: Hey, it's actually her husband, Scott. How are you?
14: Oh, boy. I'm sorry. What's your name?
16: Scott.
14: Scott. Okay.
13: Oh, okay.
14: Just want to make sure we weren't

0: Call him Dean.
1: Okay. Oh, she sent me on the couch.
0: Okay, Scott. You know what? I'm going to go with another TV show one. And remember, if you weren't listening to the rules earlier, if you're confused, you do have a 50-50 shot by asking Jeff. So, this 2004 hit TV show was about a group of people, such as Jack, Kate, and Sawyer, who were stranded on a mysterious island.
1: Lost. Give me my tickets.
0: What? You know what? I'm going to allow it just so we can move on.
2: Oh, all right. You're a winner. It was lost.
0: It was lost. Scott, you are a winner. Hang tight. Talk to Charlie. I want to squeeze in one more.
2: Okay. Well, maybe we can give out the last pair.
0: Let's go. Sue in Browns Mills. You're on New Jersey 101.5.
3: Hello.
0: Hi, Sue. Okay, so this Pixar movie takes place on the Hawaiian Islands, and you'll never know how far the main character will go. That's a song reference. Was it Toy Story 5? Was it Cars? Was it Finding Nemo? Or was it Moana? I will repeat that for you, and remember, you have a 50-50 chance if you ask Jeff. This Pixar movie takes place on the Hawaiian Islands, and you'll never know how far the main character will go. Was the Pixar movie Toy Story 5, Cars, Finding Nemo, or Moana?
3: God, tell her. My daughter says, that's so easy, it's Moana.
0: Okay. What's your daughter's name?
3: Katara.
0: Hi, Katara. You win.
2: Pretty name.
0: Beautiful name.
2: Pretty name. Yeah,
0: okay,
2: you're a winner. You're going to see the show.
0: She gets the tickets.
2: Yeah, really.
3: She can't get in, though.
0: Oh, yeah, true. Sue, Katara, you guys are winners. Thank you for calling New Jersey 101.5. We appreciate it. Have a lovely weekend.
2: Okay, Jersey Thing is up next. Kylie, I hope you have a great time in Aruba.
0: Thank you. I will certainly keep you guys updated if I don't. Talk to you guys in a week and a half on New Jersey 101.5.
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5: It is 85 degrees still at 6 o'clock. I am Levon Putney. Well, heading into this Labor Day weekend, most of us may be looking forward to the extra time off, but state numbers show 997 New Jerseyans had that time off forced upon them by being laid off in August. State Labor now saying 12,000 people have been laid off in New Jersey so far this year. Well, a former longtime Ocean County volunteer fire chief faces more criminal charges and pleading not guilty to all counts.
6: In December, former Toms River resident Robert Sennett Jr. was arrested in Florida and extradited to New Jersey. He already faced counts of criminal sexual contact and official misconduct accused of actions involving other members at Silverton Volunteer Fire Company, where he was chief. State investigators now say the pattern extended to Sennett's time as an Island Heights police officer. A state grand jury has indicted him on 9 charges involving 11 victims. Erin Vogt, New Jersey 101.5 News.
5: Well, now let's lighten things up with some Disney magic coming to schools around the state.
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5: 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Analysts expected 53,000. 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The complete New Jersey 101.5 forecast coming up now. New Jersey Fast Traffic.
8: There's still plenty of delays on the Garden State roads. We'll start with the Turnpike northbound. The eastern spur jamming but getting better from the southern mixing bowl up to exit 15W. Crash there has been cleared. Western spur northbound also seeing about a 10-minute delay through the southern mixing bowl. In Hazlitt 35 northbound, you're jamming into Poole Avenue where a crash has the right lane blocked. And in Colts Neck 18 southbound at exit 19, Jackknife tractor trailers being cleared from the right lane. Parkway southbound heavy exit 145 to 141. The express lane southbound heavy at exit 117 with a crash. crash in the left lane. And then the Parkway southbound, it's heavy again. The Judy Blume service area into exit 82. 42 southbound, all jammed up from the Walt Whitman Bridge down to 55. And heading down towards the South Jersey Shore points and Morris River, 347 jams both ways around Leesburg Road, the crash taking out the left lane. Leaving New Jersey, GWB, you're looking at a 15 to 20 minute delay. Lincoln Tunnel's about 15 minutes. Holland Tunnel about 30 minutes now from either approach. Next report in 15 minutes. I'm Brendan Joseph on New Jersey 101.5.
9: New Jersey 101.5 instant weather. We'll have a thunder shower in a couple of spots this evening. Most places will stay rain-free. Best chance to see a thunder shower will be down across South Jersey. Partly cloudy for tonight. Down generally into the 60s. And for tomorrow, less humid. Sunshine mixing with some clouds. A nice start to the holiday weekend. Highs into the low 80s. Comfortable tomorrow night. Mostly clear. Down into the upper 50s and low 60s. And then Sunday looks nice. Sunshine mixing with some clouds. Highs into the upper 70s. And a nice finish to the weekend on Labor Day Monday. Sunshine and some clouds. A high up near 80. The dry weather continues on Tuesday. From the Edison Heating and Cooling Weather Desk, I'm meteorologist John Furyk.
5: It's 87 degrees in Margate, 85 in Trenton, 85 as well in Hillsboro. We'll be back at 6:30 with a New Jersey 101.5 News Flash. Coming up next, Jersey Thing with Eric Scott.
2: All right, here we go. It's a Yacht Rock Friday, and after what Rutgers did last night, we may need something stronger than Yacht Rock. Scarlet Knights open the season at home against UMass. UMass, by the way, went 0-12 last year. They came to Piscataway as a 29.5 point underdog, and they beat Rutgers by two touchdowns. They didn't cover the spread. They didn't make it interesting. They beat Rutgers, shellacked them by 16 points, and Rutgers paid UMass more than $1.5 million to come to New Jersey and humiliate them. There's also more legal trouble surrounding Lumberton Committeewoman Gina LaPlaca. A judge terminates her pretrial intervention program. She's very likely now headed to prison. Trenton collected more of your money than it expected. Senator Anthony Bucco has a radical idea. How about you give it back to taxpayers? Plus, Joey Novick joins us for Capital Chaos. Cue the Christopher Cross. It's a Yacht Rock Friday on a Jersey Thing.
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17: The Trump administration is backing OpenAI in a lawsuit brought by the New York Times over fair use of the news outlet's content. Matt Mattinson fills us in.
10: The Times sued OpenAI in 2023 over the artificial intelligence platform's use of its journalism to train its systems and chatbots. In a new filing, the White House signaled support for OpenAI, saying that having a robust AI ecosystem is essential for national security and other government priorities. The Trump administration argued that OpenAI should be able to use copyrighted content to advance its technology.
16: OpenAI says its new model is so powerful it can find unknown security flaws in computer systems and exploit them without human direction. TechCrunch says those claims have not yet been independently verified, and it's not clear if OpenAI is working with the U.S. government on the new model that's called Astra. And the Google co-founder Larry Page has his own flying car company with one called Helix, but now his CEO is changing course. Ken Kirkland leaving the top spot after more than 4 years of running Pivotal. Tech Report, I'm Mark Mayfield.
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0: Jersey thing, and it is a Yacht Rock Friday on New Jersey 101.5. I'm Eric Scott. Got a busy show for you today. There has been yet another development in the sad saga of Gina LaPlaca. We have to talk about the disaster that is Rutgers football. And would you believe that the state is actually collecting more of our money than they had anticipated? So what do you think should be done with it? Should it be spent or should it be returned to you? I think we know what the answer to that question is. And because it is Friday, it is also time for Capital Chaos with Joey Novick. Legislature has been a legislating, and man, if you want to laugh, what do you hear what they have been up to? All of that is still ahead on A Jersey Thing for this Yacht Rock Friday. And we have a Yacht Rock announcement coming up a little bit later on in this hour as well. Some big doings here at New Jersey 101.5. All right, well, to start out, they don't call her the queen of toxicity for nothing. We have been following the extraordinary political and legal saga surrounding Lumberton Committeewoman and former Mayor Gina LaPlaca for a long time, and there has been another major development, and it could end up with LaPlaca behind bars. Her estranged husband, Jason Carty, has been charged with aggravated assault following another alleged domestic violence incident at LaPlaca's home. But separate from all of that, a judge has now terminated LaPlaca's participation in New Jersey's pretrial intervention program. And that's pretty significant because the PTI had allowed LaPlaca to avoid prosecution on earlier charges under some very specific conditions. New Jersey Globe was the first to report the termination for the program, which leaves LaPlaca facing a presumption of incarceration. So now, after months of arrests, court appearances, political controversy, increasingly serious allegations, skipped court dates, the legal consequences for Gina LaPlaca may finally be catching up with her. And this story is no longer about whether she can salvage a political career. For all intents and purposes, that's over. The question now is, can she stay out of prison? The Globe reported Carty faces a third-degree aggravated assault charge from this latest incident and that a judge terminated the PTI. All she had to do as a major condition of her PTI, which would have kept her out of prison, was stay out of trouble. But you also have a case where she and Carty are both charged with election violations, illegally getting signatures to place her on the ballot. A ballot, by the way, and an election where voters overwhelmingly rejected her 3-1. You want to read the whole sad saga? I've got it posted at nj1015.com. This has gone well beyond political embarrassment. With PTI terminated, she now faces the possibility of incarceration. And it is just a major train wreck. Check out the story at nj1015.com. Oh, and speaking of train wrecks, can we talk, Producer Thomas, about Rutgers football?
1: Do we have to?
0: I think we absolutely have to, because, I mean, this is just delicious in its irony. I have long contended Greg Schiano is a fraud. It was ridiculous to throw buckets of money at him to take over a football program that will never be successful in this conference.
1: And I've said this over and over again, and I was having a conversation with Bill this morning about this. Their residency in the Big Ten is way past overdue. I think that they need to get out of that conference. There's many, many teams in the Big Ten that are just blowing them by twofold, that teams like Michigan, Ohio State, you know, USC, Indiana just won the national championship. Yep. They can't compete with these teams. And we saw it last night now where they can't even beat UMass, Eric.
0: Rutgers was favored by 29.5 points. UMass didn't win a single game last year. And Rutgers paid them more than $1.5 million to come to Piscataway because they figured they'd be the perfect sparring partner. Oh, yeah. They'd start the season off 1-0, and UMass won 37-21. That's not an upset. I mean, that's a pasting.
1: No, that's two scores as a 30-point favorite. And there's we got a call this morning during the morning show, and it was a guy defending Rutgers football saying, oh, it's easy to play Monday morning quarterback with Rutgers. Monday morning quarterback, they lost by two scores as a 30-point favorite, Eric. How is that playing Monday morning quarterback?
0: To a winless team last year.
1: To a winless team. 16 losses in a row.
0: Yeah, I mean, UMass is not a powerhouse. And, you know, here's the thing that is even more frustrating to me. There are taxpayer dollars that are involved here, and a lot of them. Greg Schiano is the highest paid state employee in New Jersey. And this is not a rookie coach that is trying to build a program. He came back in, what, 2020?
1: Yeah, a couple years ago.
0: So we're 7 years into Schiano 2.0. And if Rutgers decides that they've had enough, it could cost them $17 million to fire him.
1: Yeah, kind of a rock in a hard place here, Eric. I mean, I've always said this. I get why they hired him. He had a good first tenure with Rutgers, went to coach in the NFL, head coach of the Buccaneers.
0: Oh, yeah. How did that go?
1: Not very good. But, I mean, it's like I said, it's a rock in a hard place. They fire him. They owe him all this money. But I think what choice do you have now if they're going to keep losing to teams like UMass, Eric?
0: I mean, you go back to 2006. Rutgers beats number 3 Louisville, comeback win 28-25, and that one game is what Rutgers University has used to scam billions out of taxpayers for a new stadium and a new facility and a ridiculously overpaid coach, and they still can't recruit, they still can't keep hometown talent. And the waste is just mind-boggling.
1: If I could add to that really quick before we end here, they weren't even in the Big Ten when they won that game, Eric.
0: Right.
1: They were in the Big East.
0: That's correct.
1: Playing Big East competition.
0: Right.
1: They now have to play Big Ten competition.
0: Right. And it was that win that they said, oh, well, we can compete with anybody, so let's go into an even tougher conference.
1: Mm-hmm.
0: Let's play Michigan.
1: Mm-hmm.
0: Let's play Ohio. Don't even get me started. I mean, it's just if that's your university and you have Jersey pride and you want to root for the Scarlet Knights, God bless you. But also don't deny that it is an incredible taxpayer suck and a waste of taxpayer money when we can't afford it. When we come back, could you be due some money from the state? The state is collecting more of your money than they anticipated. And what should they do with it? We'll talk to State Senator Anthony Bucco about that next on A Jersey Thing.
2: There's still some heavy volume heading towards the South Jersey shore points. 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On 42 southbound, it's stop and go anywhere from the Walt Whitman Bridge down to about 55. And down to Morris River, 347, you're jamming both ways approaching Leesburg Road. And because of a crash, you're going to find the left lane blocked in both directions. And East Brunswick, Edgeboro Road is closed between 18 and Brick Plant Road for a down pole and wires from an earlier crash. Through Colts Neck, 18 southbound, you're heavy at exit 19 with a jackknife tractor trailer off to the right shoulder. Parkway southbound, stop go from exit 145 to 141, heavy again the Judy Bloom service area into exit 82, and the Turnpike southbound, both spurs about a 5-minute delay. It's the most wonderful time of the year at Staples. They've got back-to-school supplies as low as 25 cents, up to 40% off select tech, and more at staples.com/back-to-school. Staples, that was easy. Next report in 15 minutes from the Earth Treasures Fine Jewelers Traffic Desk. I'm Brendan Joseph on New Jersey 101.5.
3: New Jersey 101.5. Instant weather. A thunder shower in a couple of spots this evening, generally across South Jersey. Otherwise, partly cloudy for tonight. Those will be in the low 60s and some outlying spots, upper 60s at the shore. And then sunshine and some clouds for tomorrow. Less humid. Highs in the low 80s. Partly cloudy, comfortable tomorrow night, down to the upper 50s and low 60s. Clouds and sun Sunday. Highs in the upper 70s. And we're near 80 with some sun on Labor Day. From the Edison Heating and Cooling Weather Desk, I'm meteorologist John Furyk.
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7: From ABC News Tech Trends, the long-term goal of the artificial intelligence industry, according to companies like OpenAI and Anthropic, is to build what's called super intelligence.
8: And this means AI systems that are smarter than all of humanity combined.
7: Malo Borgon is the CEO of the Machine Intelligence Research Institute. He says a technology like that could be directed at some of the world's most complex problems.
8: So if we could get it right, we could have an era of untold prosperity where most of the world's problems could kind of be addressed.
7: But on the other hand,
8: something like that, if we lost control of it, could literally result in human extinction.
7: Borgon says that's why, in spite of competitive pressures both at home and abroad, some are now advocating for governments to step on the brakes.
8: To actually slow down the pace of progress, to stop pushing towards these powerful systems until we can actually figure out what the heck we're doing here and how they even work and how we could build something that powerful safely.
7: With Tech Trends, I'm Mike Dubusky, ABC News.
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10: It's Jersey Thing on New Jersey 101.5. I'm Eric Scott. It is a Yacht Rock Friday, and actually, it is going to be a Yacht Rock holiday weekend. EJ has put together an outstanding playlist, and the Yacht Rock weekend begins as soon as this program airs, and I hope you'll keep us with you all weekend long. Here is a sentence that you don't hear very often. New Jersey has collected more money than expected. And now comes the fun part. What should Trenton do with it? Senate Republican leader Anthony Bucco has proposed creating an unanticipated revenue fund, which essentially means when qualifying state revenue comes in above projections, the extra money would be set aside for one-time tax credits or rebates. So in other words, they collect more money than they had anticipated. They don't get to spend it. They have to give it back to you. Wow, what a concept. Senator Anthony Bucco joins us now on A Jersey Thing. Tony, thanks for spending some time heading into this weekend. I want to start with the obvious question. How much money are we potentially talking about here in terms of, you know, unanticipated revenue?
11: Well, right now, the Treasurer's Office is anticipating about $306 million at this point. So it could potentially be even more. And, you know, what we've seen routinely and what has been the past practice is that that money has essentially become a slush fund for Democrat spending.
10: Yeah.
11: You know, we see it at the end of every budget cycle, right? You know, that the last minute rush to spend as much money on pork items as they can jam into the budget. You know, in one year, Governor Murphy's last year, the budget came in $1 billion over what the governor even asked for, and it was all on pork. Last year was $700 million. So it's just outrageous. People are struggling. People are paying more for housing. They're paying more for groceries. Property taxes continue to rise. And now the state's collecting more money, and we're just going to do business as usual and put it into a fund that we can spend later on? Absolutely not. It should definitely go back to the taxpayers. They paid it, and they should get it back.
10: We're talking with Senate Minority Leader Anthony Bucco about this idea that if the state collects more revenue than anticipated, that it should be returned to taxpayers and not simply spent by the Democratic majority. Democrats are undoubtedly going to argue that they are already providing billions of dollars in property tax relief. What's your response to that argument?
11: Well, it's backwards. I mean, the way that Trenton works is backwards.
10: Yeah.
11: They enact all these policies that make it more expensive to live here, that drives up the cost of living. And then at the end of the day, they come up with programs to give money back, but they give the money back based on how much they feel should be given back, right?
10: Yeah.
11: I think we've got to do two things here in New Jersey. One, we got to make it more affordable. We got to start enacting policies that lower the cost of living, not increase it. And number two, let's put the money back into the taxpayers' pockets when we have extra, to the extent that we have extra. Let's not just have a governor decide how much money, or the legislature decide how much money should go back into property tax relief. Let's give it all back.
10: Well, again, and right now we're talking about more than $306 million. Collections are about 9.2% ahead of where they were in July of last year. But, Tony, you and I have talked about this before, and here's my issue with this. Republicans are badly outnumbered in both houses. That means that there's very little leverage among Republican caucuses in each house to try to get this legislation through. Have Democratic leaders given you any indication that they would be even willing to consider this idea?
11: They haven't. Not yet. But I intend to push it pretty hard. My colleagues on the other side of the aisle, the governor ran on this. They all claim that they want a more affordable New Jersey. Well, this is an opportunity to put your money where your mouth is. I'm giving you the perfect opportunity to set up a budget structure that would do what you are promising. So I think it's critically important that this discussion start. And hopefully as the new session starts, this will be a topic of discussion amongst Republicans and Democrats. Hopefully we can come to a bipartisan resolution.
10: If they refuse to post the bill, and look, I think realistically, I think they're gonna. But if they refuse to post the bill for a vote, what message does that send to taxpayers?
11: That sends a message to taxpayers that they're not standing behind their pledge to make New Jersey more affordable. And this is going to become a theme next year, when we go into an election cycle. The entire legislature is up, and it's time to put your money where your mouth is. You talk about making New Jersey more affordable, but all of the policies that are being enacted are making it less affordable, and people are struggling. And I think people are going to recognize this, and I hope that they will hold my colleagues on the other side of the aisle accountable for that.
10: Senate Republican Leader Anthony Bucco, always a pleasure to have you on A Jersey Thing. Very well said. Thank you. Have a great holiday weekend. And, we'll keep beating the drum on this with you. You have a so-called affordability governor. Going to be hard to argue that New Jersey is more affordable.
11: Thank you, Eric. I agree.
10: When we come back, Capital Chaos with Joey Novick. Wait till you hear what your government has been up to in the last week. That's next on A Jersey Thing.
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12: It's 86 degrees at 6:30. I'm Levon Putney.
10: Burlington Stores, founded in Burlington, New Jersey in 1972, but announced today the headquarters is moving across the Delaware River to Schuylkill Yards in Philly's University City neighborhood. Well, 17 state employee unions struck a tentative deal with the Sherrill administration on state health benefits for next year, in part freezing increases in contribution rates for next year. Well, state Democratic leaders are asking New Jersey Attorney General Jennifer Davenport to pull out of the lawsuit aimed at stopping the Paramount Skydance merger with Warner Brothers because they're worried Paramount could retaliate by pulling out of building a new production studio in Bayonne, as they're doing. And movie fans in New Jersey think the Delicious Orchards Fresh Food Store in Colts Neck has been closed all weekend, reopening tomorrow because it may have been a shooting location. Some folks think that's because movie and TV director Meg G posted a picture on Instagram that looks a lot like it was inside Delicious Orchards. The complete New Jersey 101.5 forecast coming up. Now, New Jersey Fast Traffic.
12: Still a busy evening on the Garden State roads. 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We'll start with 42 southbound. It's all jammed up coming off the Walt Whitman Bridge heading down to 295. Heading down to the South Jersey Shore points in Morris River, 347 at jams both ways into Leesburg Road. The crash left lane is blocked both ways. In Lawrence Township, Route 1 southbound at Baker's Basin Road, some heavy volume there. A crash quickly came and went, but the delay is still lingering. In East Brunswick, Edgeboro Road shut down between 18 and Brick Plant Road at because of a down pole and wires from an earlier crash. Parkway southbound a bit heavy, exit 91 to 82. Northbound Parkway at sluggish past exit 143C with a vehicle fire off to the right shoulder. And for the turnpike, both the car and truck lanes northbound jamming exit 14 into the southern mixing bowl. Leaving New Jersey, GWB, Lincoln Tunnel, Holland Tunnel, all seeing about 15-minute delays. 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Next report in 15 minutes, I'm Brendan Joseph on New Jersey 101.5.
13: New Jersey 101.5 instant weather. A thunder shower in one or two spots early on. Most places will stay dry. A partly cloudy sky tonight. Those range from the low 60s in some inland spots to the upper 60s at the shore. And less humid for tomorrow. Sunshine and some clouds. Nice start to the weekend. Highs into the low 80s. Partly cloudy tomorrow night. Down in the upper 50s and low 60s. Clouds and sun Sunday. Highs in the upper 70s. And we're still dry Labor Day. From the Edison Heating and Cooling Weather Desk, I'm John Furyk.
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24: 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Working with records from hundreds of pediatric ER patients, an Emory University doctor helped develop software. The program catches subtle warning signs that an infection is worsening before blood pressure crashes. The system tells medical teams when IV fluids are failing, letting them start aggressive drugs to raise blood pressure before vital organs shut down. A pediatrician in Ohio is urging caution when using artificial intelligence for medical advice. Dr. Kimberly Giuliano with the Cleveland Clinic says it's important when looking something up to check the source or sources that AI is utilizing?
0: I think AI can be a valuable resource to families. I would caution people, though, to not have it be your definitive end-all be-all answer.
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10: It's Yacht Rock Friday on a Jersey Thing. I'm Eric Scott, and hey, that was our big announcement, is you got a Yacht Rock holiday weekend coming up on New Jersey 101.5. It kicks off right at the conclusion of this show, and will take you right through your Labor Day holiday. EJ has put together an amazing playlist. I will have this on my radio all weekend long. I hope you will as well. It is Friday, which means it is time to survey the smoldering wreckage of New Jersey politics and ask the questions nobody in Trenton ever seems willing to ask. What the hell are you people doing? Joey Novick joins me for another edition of Capital Chaos. Joey, after the week we've had, I'm not sure we have enough time today or enough alcohol.
5: I think we do need a three-day weekend for this. I think only a 4 or 5-day weekend would suffice, though.
10: All right. Well, let's get rolling with the rundown, because there's a lot to get to today as we celebrate the fun of our dysfunctional government. Another company is fleeing Mikey Sherrill's New Jersey. Sherrill keeps promising to make New Jersey more affordable, Joey. Businesses have found an easier solution. Just leave.
5: Yeah, the company's not, says it's not cutting jobs, just relocating them, which in corporate speak is saying, hey, we're not firing you. We're just making you learn the Ben Franklin Bridge traffic pattern. That's basically the way that works. And, you know, Burlington started in Burlington about 1972. That's 54 years later. They're finally heading to Philly. That's not a headquarters move. That's just a very slow, expensive breakup. Yes. That is basically, they need a divorce lawyer.
10: It's not you. It's me, Joey. Mikey Sherrill, in one of the most silly policies I've ever seen, signed the Balcony Solar Act. She's finally solved New Jersey's energy crisis, Joey. You just hang a solar panel off your balcony and wait about 2.5 years to break even over what you paid for it. It's the perfect New Jersey affordability program.
5: Yeah, I know, because when I read the Balcony Solar Act, it sounded like a scene in an opera. You know, the Balcony Solar Act, when they're singing to each other. It says 1,200 watts is New Jersey's version of going green. You plug in a panel, you save $50. The electric company still finds a way to charge you a convenience fee to save money, because that can actually charge you for putting that on your balcony.
10: Only in New Jersey. Hey, school bells are about to ring. 600 districts are now responsible for keeping kids off their phones all day. We've finally found something more difficult than teaching algebra.
5: Yeah, the kids are devastated. How are they supposed to film the fight in the cafeteria if they can't live stream it? I mean, it is a very sad thing. And they're locking the phones in pouches now. So basically, we reinvented the locker, except the locker is like a fanny pack the size of a phone hanging around a 14-year-old's neck like a scarlet letter. You basically know you have a phone anyway.
10: It is often been overheard in Walmart. It has a different meaning. But how many times have you been at Walmart where you think, hey, what's that smell? 19 people were hospitalized over bug spray at Walmart. Joey, I'm starting to think we may not be emotionally prepared for the scented candle aisle at Christmas.
5: Exactly. And I saw the headline in the newspaper this morning was Deptford Walmart closes for night after employees discover mysterious gas cannot be returned without a receipt. That is basically that one. And, you know, I'm thinking you go in there for pork roll and paper towels and you come out needing decontamination. That's basically the way Walmart is trip today.
10: Well, I would tell you just about every trip to Walmart makes me feel that way. So is there a more Jersey story than this one, Joey? A councilman has admitted a role in a Lucchese-linked gambling ring. We finally found a Jersey politician, Joey, who can honestly campaign on a platform of lower taxes, better roads, and, hey, what's the spread on the Giants game?
5: That is, I think that they, this is plagiarism. This was Sopranos season 3, episode 6. I'm pretty sure that's it. So, and the councilman said, I don't even know who the Lucchese family

0: is, sir, they rang your backroom poker game out of a Subway so you happen to own, okay? So that's not a coincidence. That's basically a business plan and a way to raise money for your next campaign.
1: I think this one pretty much wrote itself, and we have to be careful because this is a family show.
0: Yes, it is.
1: The state has been very slow on enforcement of rules at massage parlors. Yeah. When government finally gets around to regulating massage parlors, I'm guessing taxpayers should prepare themselves for a happy ending fee.
0: Yes. Okay. It's a slow enforcement on massage parlors. This is one government process where slow and relaxing is exactly the wrong energy. Okay? I think that's pretty much says it all.
1: Labor Day is coming up. That means Halloween is not that far away. Undeclared milk in Halloween candy has prompted a recall. Finally, something genuinely frightening for Halloween that doesn't involve a spirit Halloween opening up in an old Bed Bath and Beyond.
0: I really, when I was in school, I don't think I ever heard the words undeclared and milk at the same time. You know, basically in New Jersey, that's the mildest thing we're ever recalled. Usually it's a councilman that gets recalled, okay? And now it's milk that's getting recalled.
1: We spent a good amount of time earlier in the show talking about Rutgers losing to a 29-point underdog. So Coach Greg Schiano names Dylan Lonergan as his starting quarterback. Rutgers promptly losing to UMass. They didn't just snatch defeat from the jaws of victory, Joey. They climbed down its throat looking for it.
0: You know, Greg Schiano is getting $6.5 million this year. You know, just a little hint, you, Thomas, and I could have coached this season for half that and lost more games.
1: Okay? Absolutely, right? I mean, is that what?
0: We saved a lot of money. Talk about saving money on taxes. The three of us could have come in as a defensive coach, offensive coach, and head coach. We could have saved a lot of money.
1: There is still a lot of controversy over these flock cameras. There are more than 1,500 license plate reading cameras in New Jersey already. So congratulations, Joey. Your mother may not know where you are, but flock does at all times.
0: I was going to say, Eric and Thomas, please say flock cameras six times fast, but it is a family show. Okay? You got to be very careful when you say that six times fast. 1,530 cameras tracking cars in New Jersey. Not one of them has ever caught the guy who takes up two parking spots at ShopRite. That's the guy I want on camera.
1: That's a guy that needs to be arrested. All right, so the legislature was legislating with an AI apprenticeship program. So senators want to create, is this right, an artificial intelligence apprenticeship program to train people for careers in artificial intelligence. Step one, ask ChatGPT how to escape New Jersey property taxes.
0: Yes, by moving to Philadelphia, as Burlington is, apparently. They're talking about how AI is getting consciousness, getting sentience, you know, it's like on Star Trek or something.
1: Yeah.
0: And I'm thinking perfect Jersey AI would be one that complains about property taxes, listens to 101.5, and does not have enough money to pay to get on the beach down in LBI. I think that would be the perfect AI.
1: That is the circle, right? But at the same time, here's the dichotomy of New Jersey. Yeah. Democrats also want to eliminate tax credits for data centers because of concerns over electricity costs. So let me get this straight. We're creating an AI workforce while making data centers less attractive, Joey?
0: Yeah, it's like discovering your roommate's been running a server farm in the closet and charging you for it. Okay, that's basically the way this is working here. And we're still not responsible for a good customer service call with AI. That is the way that works.
1: All right, real quick, in the time that we have left here, in all this legislation, now how many bills are we up to now that make New Jersey more affordable?
0: I was looking at this today. I was looking at this late last night. Let me do 1, 2, 3. Zero. Okay, there we go. I just counted all of them up to zero. That's where we are.
1: Consistency is key. All right. If you like this segment, Capital Chaos, there's much more available. But, gee, Joey, I forget where you go to get it.
0: 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It's like The Onion, but for all of us in New Jersey and the Garden State, only New Jersey issues, njwhatexit.com.
1: Joey, have a great Labor Day weekend. We'll talk to you when we get back.
0: You too, my friend. Take care, Thomas.
1: Thank you. So let me get this straight. Companies shouldn't know where you are. Cameras can know where you are. AI

0: 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Next report in 15 minutes from the Earth Treasures Fine Jewelers Traffic Desk. 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
1: New Jersey 101.5. Instant weather. Thunder shower in a couple of spots this evening, generally across South Jersey. Otherwise, partly cloudy for tonight. Those will be in the low 60s and some outlying spots, upper 60s at the shore, and then sunshine and some clouds for tomorrow. Less humid, highs in the low 80s, partly cloudy, comfortable tomorrow night, down to the upper 50s and low 60s. Clouds and sun Sunday, highs in the upper 70s, and we're near 80 with some sun on Labor Day. From the Edison Heating and Cooling Weather Desk, I'm meteorologist John Furyk.
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6: From ABC News, Tech Trends. Augmented reality has found its way into an operating room. Medical technology company Stryker now says an app it created for Apple's Vision Pro headset was used during a hip surgery at Duke Health. The company says it's the first time the app has been used in a real-world operation. The Vision Pro would allow the surgeon to see the patient, but also see things like surgical planning tools and CT scans. AI chip giant NVIDIA is spending $13 billion to buy AI platform Hugging Face. Researchers use it to share millions of artificial intelligence models. NVIDIA is promising to keep the platform open to everyone. Hugging Face is also the company that was hacked by rogue AI agents from OpenAI. And you may be able to get into some very real conversations in the comment section of TikTok soon. The platform is introducing audio, meaning people will be able to leave voice comments running up to a full minute on a video. They'll only be available, though, to users 18 and older. With Tech Trends, I'm Sherry Preston, ABC News.
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5: We're wrapping up a Jersey Thing on this Yacht Rock Friday. We never even had a chance to talk, Thomas, about what people are making, what you're grilling for this weekend. I know you're away for much of the weekend. Are you going to get a chance to grill at all or cook this
6: weekend?
5: Hopefully
6: Monday. Okay. I want to at least put something on the grill. I don't know if it's burgers or dogs. I want to be, because it's Labor Day. You know what I mean? It's like Labor Day is like the, I don't know if it's the grilling day. It's top five grilling day.
5: Oh, absolutely. Right? Yeah. I have, I think I told you, I got a rack of ribs. I got a dry rub on them. They're curing in the refrigerator. I'll do that probably Sunday. Monday, I think Labor Day itself, that's a burgers and dog day. I think
6: absolutely.
5: I think that's a burgers and dog day. What are you making for the holiday? Drop me a comment on the app chat. And if you've got a great recipe, I would love to hear it. Because I'm always looking for new things. But then once we start getting into fall, now you're talking about like savory soups and stews and things like that.
6: Oh, love a good stew.
5: Chili. And it's my... One of my buddies that watches football with us every Sunday makes an amazing chili. And it's never the same chili twice. Sometimes it's got meat in it. Sometimes it has meat and sausage. Sometimes it has beans. Sometimes it's big chunks of tomato, corn. It's like basically whatever's in the fridge goes into this big pot of chili. But it's delicious every time.
6: I'm not the biggest chili enjoyer.
5: Okay.
6: I like a good chili without beans in it. I'm sorry.
5: Without beans. Well, a genuine chili doesn't have beans.
6: Does not
5: have beans.
6: Really?
5: Yeah. You go out somewhere in the Midwest or places like that, they'll fight you over whether beans belong in chili. And most of the time, they're going to tell you they don't.
6: Because that's like the main reason why I don't eat chilies, because there's beans in there.
5: Yeah. I do make just a meat chili that does not have beans.
6: See, I can get on board with that. I can try that out.
5: It'll have peppers, onions, garlic, that type of, and, a hot sauce, but yeah, no beans.
6: Okay. All right. Yeah. I can get on board with that.
5: Okay. All right. Cool. All right. So we, I still am laughing about this whole Rutgers thing, because do you know how much hate we're getting right now because we disparaged Rutgers?
6: I can only imagine.
5: Can you? I don't hate the Scarlet Knights. And if it's your school, I get it. Root for whoever you want. My issue always comes back to money and the amount of money that this program wastes.
6: I want to say that as well. I don't hate Rutgers either. If anything, I like Rutgers. I want them to succeed. I want them to be a good Big Ten team, represent New Jersey.
5: Yeah.
6: I don't think there's a universe where they even get close to that.
5: I agree. All right, well, enough of that heavy talk. Are you ready, Thomas?
6: Yes, I am.
5: Let's do it.

0: Yacht Rock Friday, and it is a Yacht Rock weekend on New Jersey 101.5. How can you feel bad when the saxophone is playing in the background? All right, Thomas, what do you got for us on this Friday?
1: I have a couple app chats here from two different topics we discussed today.
0: Okay.
1: One quick one from the Rutgers thing that we were just discussing, because I like this app chat so much I needed to share it.
0: Okay.
1: Mike in Edison, Eric, 29-point favorites don't just lose. They get coaches fired.
0: Yeah.
1: I cannot agree enough with that.
0: Here's the problem, though. You fire Schiano, you owe him $17 million.
1: That is the problem, I guess, right?
0: I want a job that I am so bad at someday that they will give me millions of dollars to go away.
1: Yeah. And, I mean, Mike is right, though. If this is an SEC team,
0: yeah,
1: this is they get fired. Yep. I mean, you don't lose to UMass as an SEC team and keep your job.
0: You do not.
1: So let's go to the Gina LaPlaca thing here.
0: Okay.
1: Your favorite person.
0: Yeah, yeah.
1: Bill in Medford. If an average person violated the conditions of PTI, would they get this many chances, Eric?
0: No. No. Absolutely not. It is not normal at all.
1: Karen in Mount Laurel. How many chances does one person get before the court finally says enough is enough?
0: I think we're there. I think she will do some jail time. Maybe it's less than a year, but I mean, she's going to be incarcerated, I believe, for at least a short period of time.
1: And to end us off for the week, Tom in Burlington. At some point, being an elected official has to become secondary. Her legal problems have completely overwhelmed everything else.
0: Yeah, I agree. And look, I do feel bad for her. I feel bad for her kids. And, you know, truly hope that Gina LaPlaca gets the help that she needs to turn her life around. I mean, honestly, if you think about it, today's show was really about accountability. Rutgers pays millions for a football program and gets humiliated by a team it was supposed to beat by 4 touchdowns. LaPlaca was given an opportunity to avoid more serious consequences. Now a judge terminates that opportunity because she just couldn't stay out of trouble. Trenton collects more of your money than it expected. Taxpayers are still being told New Jersey can't afford meaningful tax cuts. Different stories, same question. When something clearly isn't working, how long do we keep pretending that it is? Eventually, somebody has to be held accountable, even in New Jersey. Have a great weekend, and please, Rutgers fans, stay away from sharp objects. Have a safe and happy holiday weekend, a Yacht Rock weekend on New Jersey 101.5, because it's a Jersey thing.
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3: 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Do you hear that? Listen, listen carefully. What do you hear? Yeah, it's a little Yacht Rock. It's Labor Day weekend. This is EJ kicking off the Yacht Rock weekend with probably the biggest Yacht Rock song of all time. Michael McDonald and the Doobie Brothers.

0: huge hit from 1979. But of course, back in 1979, we didn't call it yacht rock. It was just the Doobie Brothers and What a Fool Believes.
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0: New Jersey Chime Time 7:04. And welcome to your holiday weekend. It's EJ. As the summer sets sail, we pay tribute to the summer of 2026 by playing Jersey's biggest yacht rock songs. It's a yacht rock weekend. The term yacht rock didn't even come along till like 2005. These were just sort of adult contemporary songs that you would hear on the radio. Those smooth sounds that sound so great on summer nights, whether you're on a yacht or by the fire in the backyard or on the beach. We got them for you all weekend. Double shots of yacht rock, one coming right up next here on New Jersey 101.5. Here's Fast Traffic.
2: 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It's an accident on 440 northbound right near the parkway that takes out the left lane of travel. On Route 18 northbound, just north of Route 9 in Old Bridge, that's a slow ride with an accident. On 33 in East Windsor on the westbound side, right near the turnpike, the right two lanes are blocked. That is an accident. And 280 eastbound near the parkway, the left lane is blocked. That because of a crash. 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
23: New Jersey, 101.5 instant weather. Thunder showered a couple of spots early on. Most places will be dry, partly cloudy, starting to turn a little bit more comfortable. Lows will be in the 60s, and then less humid for tomorrow. Sunshine and some clouds, a nice start to the holiday weekend. Highs into the low 80s, and the nice weather continues Sunday and Labor Day. From the Edison Heating and Cooling Weather Desk, I'm meteorologist John Fearick.
24: 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The best just got better. Right now, it's around 80. How was your week? How was your summer? Yes, it's Labor Day weekend, but we're celebrating Yacht Rock all weekend. Here's a double shot, the first of two Yacht Rock songs in a row. Here's Toto and Rosanna on New Jersey 101.5.

0: You could say this is the ultimate yacht rock song because it's actually about sailing. That Christopher Cross album, so big in 1980, they're sailing.
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0: New Jersey Chime Time 720. Hey, welcome to the weekend. Welcome to Labor Day weekend. It's EJ. Set your course for the sounds of summer. It's Yacht Rock weekend here on New Jersey 101.5. 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Here's New Jersey. Fast traffic.
2: Some Friday evening troubles on the southbound parkway in Monmouth County in the express lanes. Right around exit 114 in Homedale, there's an accident. They moved it over to the shoulder, but it is bunching up through that area. Farther down the line, a little heavy in the express lanes at exit 105, so grab the local lanes for a better ride. A little farther south, we're slow on the exit 91, then pockets of volume right through Tom's River. 35 southbound is slow out of Brielle into Point Beach, an accident right near Broadway, and also northbound right near Route 88 in Point Beach. That is slow because of an accident. And 33 westbound in East Windsor, right near the turnpike, the right two lanes are blocked, that because of an accident. Next report in 15 minutes. I'm Mike Barker on New Jersey 101.5.
0: Thank you. Here's your instant weekend weather for Labor Day weekend. Clearing and humid overnight tonight, down to 65. Tomorrow, sunshine 83. Sunday, sunshine 78. Labor Day, nice again, sunny 85. Wow. Surf temperatures in the mid-70s. And Bruce on New Jersey 101.5.

Jersey's biggest hits, New Jersey 101.5. It's EJ Labor Day weekend. We got Jersey's best party songs, but not only that, we'll chill a little bit at times here with double shots of Yacht Rock all weekend long. Here are the Go-Go's. Our lips are sealed, New Jersey 101.5.

0: New Jersey Chime Time 736. And it's EJ on a Yacht Rock weekend. Yacht Rock quietly taken over New Jersey summers. I broke down how a joke from 2005 became a genuine music movement right as we head into our own Yacht Rock weekend. And it was certainly a huge summer here in New Jersey for Yacht Rock up and down the shore and in many community concerts in small towns across New Jersey. Yacht Rock's a thing. We're celebrating it this weekend. Another double shot coming up right after New Jersey. Fast traffic.
1: Still some delays on both sides of the parkway. 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Northbound Parkway slow from exit 143 up towards exit 148. Southbound a little slow coming to Route 22 in Union. And slow in the express lanes approaching exit 114 with an accident over on the shoulder. More delays in the express lanes at exit 105. Turnpike, pretty good ride. 440 doing better northbound into the parkway. That accident's gone. And 33 westbound near the turnpike in East Windsor. That crash is gone. 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Next report in 15 minutes. 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
22: 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Matt Mattinson fills us in.
23: The Times sued OpenAI in 2023 over the artificial intelligence platform's use of its journalism to train its systems and chatbots. In a new filing, the White House signaled support for OpenAI, saying that having a robust AI ecosystem is essential for national security and other government priorities. The Trump administration argued that OpenAI should be able to use copyrighted content to advance its technology.
22: OpenAI says its new model is so powerful it can find unknown security flaws in computer systems and exploit them without human direction. TechCrunch says those claims have not yet been independently verified, and it's not clear if OpenAI is working with the U.S. government on the new model that's called Astra. And Google co-founder Larry Page has his own flying car company with one called Helix, but now his CEO is changing course. Ken Kirkland leaving the top spot after more than 4 years of running Pivotal. Tech Report, I'm Mark Mayfield.
24: New Jersey, 101.5 instant weather, partly cloudy for tonight. Nothing more than a shower, a thunder shower, and a couple of spots early on, generally across South Jersey. Lows will be in the 60s, and then less humid for tomorrow. Nice start to the holiday weekend, sunshine and some clouds. Highs into the low 80s, another comfortable night tomorrow night, and we'll have dry weather with some sunshine Sunday and Monday. From the Edison Heating and Cooling Weather Desk, I'm meteorologist John Furyk.
0: 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Right now, it's around 80. And it's EJ on a New Jersey 101.5 Yacht Rock weekend, all Labor Day weekend long. And for my friend Brian, who's been waiting all week for this, the first of two in a row of Yacht Rock, the first one from Hall & Oates. I can't go for that. No can do on New Jersey 101.5.

0: A pretty nice double shot of Yacht Rock there. Robbie Dupree kind of sounded like the Doobie Brothers on that one. At least that's what everybody thought when Steal Away came out. Kind of had a What a Fool Believes vibe on it. It's a Yacht Rock weekend.
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0: New Jersey Chime Time 751. Thanks for having fun with me on Friday night as we kick off Labor Day weekend. This is EJ and Yacht Rock, not the only thing we got going on here at the station. In just over 2 weeks, our own Big Joe Henry gets inducted into the New Jersey Hall of Fame. That happens on September 24th at American Dream, sharing the stage with SZA, The Rascals, Lawrence Taylor, and former Governor Christine Todd Whitman. It's hosted by Danny DeVito. What a big night that's going to be for Big Joe. The weekend leading up for that is going to be a Hall of Fame weekend. We're going to play artists from the Rock and Roll Hall of Fame and, of course, the New Jersey Hall of Fame, where Big Joe is going. So well-deserved. Joe, we're proud of you. Coming up, another double shot of Yacht Rock right now, New Jersey Fast Traffic.
2: Just spotted a problem on 195. It's gotten heavy in the last 10 minutes on the eastbound side in Allentown, approaching exit 11. That is an accident blocking the left lane of travel. On the parkway, some good news here all the way around. Southbound, the express lane's moving a lot better in Homedale. That accident near exit 114 has been cleared. And for the most part, we've eased out in Ocean County as well through Brick and down into Toms River. Turnpike continues to be a good ride. Watch out for an accident on 280 westbound near Route 21 in Newark. Next report in 15 minutes. I'm Mike Barker on New Jersey 101.5.
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14: And this means AI systems that are smarter than all of humanity combined.
13: Malo Borgon is the CEO of the Machine Intelligence Research Institute. He says a technology like that could be directed at some of the world's most complex problems.
14: So if we could get it right, we could have an era of untold prosperity where most of the world's problems could kind of be addressed.
13: But on the other hand,
14: something like that, if we lost control of it, could literally result in human extinction.
13: Borgon says that's why, in spite of competitive pressures both at home and abroad, some are now advocating for governments to step on the brakes.
14: To actually slow down the pace of progress, to stop pushing towards these powerful systems until we can actually figure out what the heck we're doing here and how they even work and how we could build something that powerful safely.
13: With Tech Trends, I'm Mike Dubusky, ABC News.
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17: 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Another double shot coming right up.

0: Saw in North Wildwood a couple of weeks ago, riding around on his bike, had a speaker on his handlebars, blasting that song, Rick Springfield and Jesse's Girl.
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0: 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Hi, it's EJ on a New Jersey 101.5 Yacht Rock Weekend. The summer set sail. The summer casts off. We're sending it out in style by playing the smoothest sounds around. Yacht Rock, another double shot coming right up after New Jersey. Fast traffic.
2: Some troubles on 195 on the eastbound side in Upper Freehold Township. Right near exit 11, there is an accident that takes out the left lane of travel. 42 on the southbound side, just south of 295. That is an accident that occupies the left lane. 280, some delays both ways in Newark, right around Route 21. Now an accident on the outbound Pulaski Skyway at the very end of the span in Newark. Next report in 15 minutes. I'm Mike Barker on New Jersey 101.5.
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9: From ABC News Tech Trends, the long-term goal of the artificial intelligence industry, according to companies like OpenAI and Anthropic, is to build what's called super intelligence.
10: And this means AI systems that are smarter than all of humanity combined.
9: Malo Borgon is the CEO of the Machine Intelligence Research Institute. He says a technology like that could be directed at some of the world's most complex problems.
10: So if we could get it right, we could have an era of untold prosperity where most of the world's problems could kind of be addressed.
9: But on the other hand,
10: something like that, if we lost control of it, could literally result in human extinction.
9: Borgon says that's why, in spite of competitive pressures both at home and abroad, some are now advocating for governments to step on the brakes.
10: To actually slow down the pace of progress, to stop pushing towards these powerful systems until we can actually figure out what the heck we're doing here and how they even work and how we could build something that powerful safely.
9: With Tech Trends, I'm Mike Dubusky, ABC News.
11: Mommy, can I sit in the front seat just this one time? Please, please, please.